temperatures after midnight. Lows in the lower 60s. Chance of rain 40%. Tuesday, mostly sunny. Highs in the lower 80s. Tuesday night, mostly clear. A slight chance of showers in the evening. Lows in the upper 50s. Chance of rain 20%. Wednesday through Thursday, mostly clear. Highs in the lower 80s. Lows in the upper 50s. At 6 p.m. at Lambert Field in St. Louis, it was partly sunny with a temperature of 84 degrees. The dew point was 60, giving us a relative humidity of 44%. The wind was east at 13 miles an hour, gusting to 24, and the pressure was 30.01 inches and steady. Elsewhere in the metro area, in Chesterfield, it was partly sunny and the temperature was 84. In Belleville, it was 87 degrees. In Cahokia, it was partly sunny and 85 degrees. In St. Charles, it was mostly sunny and 85. Across the region, it was cloudy in Columbia, Missouri, with a temperature of 81. In Quincy, it was mostly sunny and 86 degrees. In Kansas City, light rain was falling and the temperature was 75. Light rain was falling in Springfield, Missouri, with a temperature of 71. In Rolla, it was cloudy and the temperature was 78. In Farmington, it was 81 degrees. It was cloudy in Cape Girardeau, with 83 degrees. It was mostly sunny in Springfield, Illinois, with a temperature of 87. Once again in St. Louis, it was partly sunny, the temperature was 84 degrees, and the wind was east at 13 miles an hour, gusting to 24. The St. Louis climate summary is at 5 p.m., May 28, 2026. So far today, the high temperature has been 86 degrees, which occurred at 3:50 p.m. The normal high is 81. The record high is 94 degrees, which was set in 2012. So far today, the low temperature has been 66 degrees, which occurred at 4:23 a.m. The normal low is 62. The record low is 42 degrees, which was set in 1971. No precipitation has fallen, which leaves the monthly total at 4.19 inches. The total precipitation for the season since March 1st still stands at 16.23 inches and the total precipitation for the year is still 18.65 inches. The normal high temperature for tomorrow is 81 degrees and the normal low is 62. The record high for tomorrow is 94, which occurred in 1926, and the record low is 41, which occurred in 1984. Sunset tonight is at 8:18 p.m. Sunrise tomorrow is at 5:40 a.m. Here are the forecast highlights for this afternoon through Wednesday. There is a 40 to 70% chance of showers with a few rumbles of thunder on Friday in central southeastern Missouri. Lower chances linger through Monday, but there will be plenty of dry time. Temperatures will remain seasonable but variable through next week. Note, starting May 29, 2026, this Outlook product will be discontinued. Please see the above products for more detailed forecast information. The current time is 7:06 p.m. Central Daylight Time. 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This program originates from the National Weather Service Forecast Office in St. Louis, Missouri, and serves parts of east central Missouri and southwest Illinois, including the St. Louis metro area and surrounding counties. Tonight, partly cloudy this evening, then becoming mostly cloudy. Lows in the mid-60s. East winds 5 to 10 miles per hour. Friday, mostly cloudy. A slight chance of showers and thunderstorms in the afternoon. Highs around 80. East winds 5 to 10 miles per hour. Chance of rain 20%. Friday night, mostly cloudy. A slight chance of showers and thunderstorms in the evening, then a chance of showers after midnight. Lows in the lower 60s. East winds 5 to 10 miles per hour. Chance of rain 30%. Saturday, mostly cloudy.
with a 20% chance of showers. Highs around 80. East winds 5 to 10 miles per hour. Saturday night, mostly cloudy. Lows in the lower 60s. East winds 5 to 10 miles per hour. Sunday, mostly sunny. Highs in the lower 80s. Sunday night and Monday, partly cloudy. A slight chance of showers and thunderstorms. Lows in the lower 60s. Highs in the mid 80s. Chance of rain 20%. Monday night, mostly clear. A slight chance of showers and thunderstorms in the evening, then a chance of showers after midnight. Lows in the lower 60s. Chance of rain 40%. Tuesday, mostly sunny. Highs in the lower 80s. Tuesday night, mostly clear. A slight chance of showers in the evening. Lows in the upper 50s. Chance of rain 20%. Wednesday through Thursday, mostly clear. Highs in the lower 80s. Lows in the upper 50s. At 6 p.m. at Lambert Field in St. Louis, it was partly sunny with a temperature of 84 degrees. The dew point was 60, giving us a relative humidity of 44%. The wind was east at 13 miles an hour, gusting to 24, and the pressure was 30.01 inches and steady. Elsewhere in the metro area, in Chesterfield, it was partly sunny and the temperature was 84. In Belleville, it was 87 degrees. In Cahokia, it was partly sunny and 85 degrees. In St. Charles, it was mostly sunny and 85. Across the region, it was cloudy in Columbia, Missouri, with a temperature of 81. In Quincy, it was mostly sunny and 86 degrees. In Kansas City, light rain was falling and the temperature was 75. Light rain was falling in Springfield, Missouri, with a temperature of 71. In Rolla, it was cloudy and the temperature was 78. In Farmington, it was 81 degrees. It was cloudy in Cape Girardeau, with 83 degrees. It was mostly sunny in Springfield, Illinois, with a temperature of 87. Once again in St. Louis, it was partly sunny, the temperature was 84 degrees and the wind was east at 13 miles an hour, gusting to 24. At 7 p.m. at Lambert Field in St. Louis, it was partly sunny with a temperature of 82 degrees. The dew point was 62, giving us a relative humidity of 50%. The wind was east at 8 miles an hour, and the pressure was 30.01 inches and steady. Elsewhere in the metro area, in Chesterfield, it was partly sunny and the temperature was 83. In Belleville, it was 84 degrees. In Cahokia, it was mostly sunny and 83 degrees. In St. Charles, it was mostly sunny and 84. Across the region, it was cloudy in Columbia, Missouri, with a temperature of 80. In Quincy, it was sunny and 85 degrees. In Kansas City, it was cloudy and the temperature was 74. Light rain was falling in Springfield, Missouri, with a temperature of 71. In Rolla, it was partly sunny and the temperature was 76. In Farmington, it was 79 degrees. It was cloudy in Cape Girardeau, with 81 degrees. It was mostly sunny in Springfield, Illinois, with a temperature of 84. Once again in St. Louis, it was partly sunny, the temperature was 82 degrees and the wind was east at 8 miles an hour. The St. Louis climate summary is of 5 p.m., May 28, 2026. So far today the high temperature has been 86 degrees, which occurred at 3:50 p.m. The normal high is 81. The record high is 94 degrees, which was set in 2012. So far today the low temperature has been 66 degrees, which occurred at 4:23 a.m. The normal low is 62. The record low is 42 degrees, which was set in 1971. No precipitation has fallen, which leaves the monthly total at 4.19 inches. The total precipitation for the season since March 1st still stands at 16.23 inches and the total precipitation for the year is still 18.65 inches.
The normal high temperature for tomorrow is 81 degrees, and the normal low is 62. The record high for tomorrow is 94, which occurred in 1926, and the record low is 41, which occurred in 1984. Sunset tonight is at 8:18 p.m. Sunrise tomorrow is at 5:40 a.m. Here are the forecast highlights for this afternoon through Wednesday. There is a 40-70% chance of showers with a few rumbles of thunder on Friday in central southeastern Missouri. Lower chances linger through Monday, but there will be plenty of dry time. Temperatures will remain seasonable but variable through next week. Note, starting May 29, 2026, this Outlook product will be discontinued. Please see the above products for more detailed forecast information. The current time is 7:13 p.m. Central Daylight Time. 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This program originates from the National Weather Service Forecast Office in St. Louis, Missouri, and serves parts of east central Missouri and southwest Illinois, including the St. Louis metro area and surrounding counties. Tonight, partly cloudy this evening, then becoming mostly cloudy. Lows in the mid-60s. East winds 5 to 10 miles per hour. Friday, mostly cloudy. A slight chance of showers and thunderstorms in the afternoon. Highs around 80. East winds 5 to 10 miles per hour. Chance of rain 20%. Friday night, mostly cloudy. A slight chance of showers and thunderstorms in the evening, then a chance of showers after midnight. Lows in the lower 60s. East winds 5 to 10 miles per hour. Chance of rain 30%. Saturday, mostly cloudy with a 20% chance of showers. Highs around 80. East winds 5 to 10 miles per hour. Saturday night, mostly cloudy. Lows in the lower 60s. East winds 5 to 10 miles per hour. Sunday, mostly sunny. Highs in the lower 80s. Sunday night and Monday, partly cloudy. A slight chance of showers and thunderstorms. Lows in the lower 60s. Highs in the mid-80s. Chance of rain 20%. Monday night, mostly clear. A slight chance of showers and thunderstorms in the evening, then a chance of showers after midnight. Lows in the lower 60s. Chance of rain 40%. Tuesday, mostly sunny. Highs in the lower 80s. Tuesday night, mostly clear. A slight chance of showers in the evening. Lows in the upper 50s. Chance of rain 20%. Wednesday through Thursday, mostly clear. Highs in the lower 80s. Lows in the upper 50s. At 7 p.m. at Lambert Field in St. Louis, it was partly sunny with a temperature of 82 degrees. The dew point was 62, giving us a relative humidity of 50%. The wind was east at 8 miles an hour, and the pressure was 30.01 inches and steady. Elsewhere in the metro area, in Chesterfield, it was partly sunny and the temperature was 83. In Belleville, it was 84 degrees. In Cahokia, it was mostly sunny and 83 degrees. In St. Charles, it was mostly sunny and 84. Across the region, it was cloudy in Columbia, Missouri, with a temperature of 80. In Quincy, it was sunny and 85 degrees. In Kansas City, it was cloudy and the temperature was 74. Light rain was falling in Springfield, Missouri, with a temperature of 71. In Rolla, it was partly sunny and the temperature was 76. In Farmington, it was 79 degrees. It was cloudy in Cape Girardeau, with 81 degrees. It was mostly sunny in Springfield, Illinois, with a temperature of 84. Once again in St. Louis, it was partly sunny, the temperature was 82 degrees, and the wind was east at 8 miles an hour. The St. Louis climate summary is at 5 p.m., May 28, 2026. So far today, the high temperature has been 86 degrees, which occurred at 3:50 p.m.
The normal high is 81. The record high is 94 degrees, which was set in 2012. So far today, the low temperature has been 66 degrees, which occurred at 4:23 a.m. The normal low is 62. The record low is 42 degrees, which was set in 1971. No precipitation has fallen, which leaves the monthly total at 4.19 inches. The total precipitation for the season since March 1st still stands at 16.23 inches, and the total precipitation for the year is still 18.65 inches. The normal high temperature for tomorrow is 81 degrees, and the normal low is 62. The record high for tomorrow is 94, which occurred in 1926, and the record low is 41, which occurred in 1984. Sunset tonight is at 8:18 p.m. Sunrise tomorrow is at 5:40 a.m. Here are the forecast highlights for this afternoon through Wednesday. There is a 40 to 70% chance of high is 94 degrees, which was set in 2012.

before, which occurred in 1926, and the record low is 41, which occurred in 1984. Sunset tonight is at 8:18 p.m. Sunrise tomorrow is at 5:40 a.m. Here are the forecast highlights for this afternoon through Wednesday. There is a 40 to 70% chance of showers with a few rumbles of thunder on Friday in central southeastern Missouri. Lower chances linger through Monday, but there will be plenty of dry time. Temperatures will remain seasonable but variable through next week. Note, starting May 29, 2026, this Outlook product will be discontinued. Please see the above products for more detailed forecast information. The current time is 7:19 p.m. Central Daylight Time. 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This program originates from the National Weather Service Forecast Office in St. Louis, Missouri, and serves parts of East Central Missouri and Southwest Illinois, including the St. Louis metro area and surrounding counties. Tonight, partly cloudy this evening, then becoming mostly cloudy. Lows in the mid-60s. East winds 5 to 10 miles per hour. Friday, mostly cloudy. A slight chance of showers and thunderstorms in the afternoon. Highs around 80. East winds 5 to 10 miles per hour. Chance of rain 20%. Friday night, mostly cloudy. A slight chance of showers and thunderstorms in the evening, then a chance of showers after midnight. Lows in the lower 60s. East winds 5 to 10 miles per hour. Chance of rain 30%. Saturday, mostly cloudy with a 20% chance of showers. Highs around 80. East winds 5 to 10 miles per hour. Saturday night, mostly cloudy. Lows in the lower 60s. East winds 5 to 10 miles per hour. Sunday, mostly sunny. Highs in the lower 80s. Sunday night and Monday, partly cloudy. A slight chance of showers and thunderstorms. Lows in the lower 60s. Highs in the mid-80s. Chance of rain 20%. Monday night, mostly clear. A slight chance of showers and thunderstorms in the evening, then a chance of showers after midnight. Lows in the lower 60s. Chance of rain 40%. Tuesday, mostly sunny. Highs in the lower 80s. Tuesday night, mostly clear. A slight chance of showers in the evening. Lows in the upper 50s. Chance of rain 20%. Wednesday through Thursday, mostly clear. Highs in the lower 80s. Lows in the upper 50s. At 7 p.m. at Lambert Field in St. Louis, it was partly sunny with a temperature of 82 degrees. The dew point was 62, giving us a relative humidity of 50%. The wind was east at 8 miles an hour, and the pressure was 30.01 inches and steady. Elsewhere in the metro area, in Chesterfield, it was partly sunny and the temperature was 83. In Belleville, it was 84 degrees. In Cahokia, it was mostly sunny and 83 degrees. In St. Charles, it was mostly sunny and 84. Across the region, it was cloudy in Columbia, Missouri, with a temperature of 80. In Quincy, it was sunny and 85 degrees. In Kansas City, it was cloudy and the temperature was 74. Light rain was falling in Springfield, Missouri, with a temperature of 71. In Rolla, it was partly sunny and the temperature was 76. In Farmington, it was 79 degrees. It was cloudy in Cape Girardeau, with 81 degrees. It was mostly sunny in Springfield, Illinois, with a temperature of 84. Once again in St. Louis, it was partly sunny, the temperature was 82 degrees, and the wind was east at 8 miles an hour. The St. Louis climate summary is at 5 p.m., May 28, 2026. So far today, the high temperature has been 86 degrees, which occurred at 3:50 p.m. The normal high is 81. The record high is 94 degrees, which was set in 2012. So far today,

low temperature has been 66 degrees, which occurred at 4:23 a.m. The normal low is 62. The record low is 42 degrees, which was set in 1971. No precipitation has fallen, which leaves the monthly total at 4.19 inches. The total precipitation for the season since March 1st still stands at 16.23 inches, and the total precipitation for the year is still 18.65 inches. The normal high temperature for tomorrow is 81 degrees, and the normal low is 62. The record high for tomorrow is 94, which occurred in 1926, and the record low is 41, which occurred in 1984. Sunset tonight is at 8:18 p.m. Sunrise tomorrow is at 5:40 a.m. Here are the forecast highlights for this afternoon through Wednesday. There is a 40 to 70% chance of showers with a few rumbles of thunder on Friday in central southeastern Missouri. Lower chances linger through Monday, but there will be plenty of dry time. Temperatures will remain seasonable but variable through next week. Note, starting May 29, 2026, this Outlook product will be discontinued. Please see the above products for more detailed forecast information. The current time is 7:24 p.m. Central Daylight Time. This is NOAA, Weather Radio KDO 89 St. Louis, Missouri, broadcasting on 162.550 MHz. This program originates from the National Weather Service Forecast Office in St. Louis, Missouri, and serves parts of East Central Missouri and Southwest Illinois, including the St. Louis metro area and surrounding counties. Tonight, partly cloudy this evening, then becoming mostly cloudy. Lows in the mid-60s. East winds 5 to 10 miles per hour. Friday, mostly cloudy. A slight chance of showers and thunderstorms in the afternoon. Highs around 80. East winds 5 to 10 miles per hour. Chance of rain 20%. Friday night, mostly cloudy. A slight chance of showers and thunderstorms in the evening, then a chance of showers after midnight. Lows in the lower 60s. East winds 5 to 10 miles per hour. Chance of rain 30%. Saturday, mostly cloudy with a 20% chance of showers. Highs around 80. East winds 5 to 10 miles per hour. Saturday night, mostly cloudy. Lows in the lower 60s. East winds 5 to 10 miles per hour. Sunday, mostly sunny. Highs in the lower 80s. Sunday night and Monday, partly cloudy. A slight chance of showers and thunderstorms. Lows in the lower 60s. Highs in the mid-80s. Chance of rain 20%. Monday night, mostly clear. A slight chance of showers and thunderstorms in the evening, then a chance of showers after midnight. Lows in the lower 60s. Chance of rain 40%. Tuesday, mostly sunny. Highs in the lower 80s. Tuesday night, mostly clear. A slight chance of showers in the evening. Lows in the upper 50s. Chance of rain 20%. Wednesday through Thursday, mostly clear. Highs in the lower 80s. Lows in the upper 50s. At 7 p.m. at Lambert Field in St. Louis, it was partly sunny with a temperature of 82 degrees. The dew point was 62, giving us a relative humidity of 50%. The wind was east at 8 miles an hour, and the pressure was 30.01 inches and steady. Elsewhere in the metro area, in Chesterfield, it was partly sunny and the temperature was 83. In Belleville, it was 84 degrees. In Cahokia, it was mostly sunny and 83 degrees. In St. Charles, it was mostly sunny and 84. Across the region, it was cloudy in Columbia, Missouri, with a temperature of 80. In Quincy, it was sunny and 85 degrees. In Kansas City, it was cloudy and the temperature was 74. Light rain was falling in Springfield, Missouri, with a temperature of 71. In Rolla, it was partly sunny and the temperature was 76. In Farmington, it was 79 degrees. It was cloudy.
Cape Girardeau, with 81 degrees. It was mostly sunny in Springfield, Illinois, with a temperature of 84. Once again in St. Louis, it was partly sunny, the temperature was 82 degrees and the wind was east at 8 miles an hour. The St. Louis climate summary is at 5 p.m., May 28, 2026. So far today the high temperature has been 86 degrees, which occurred at 3:50 p.m. The normal high is 81. The record high is 94 degrees, which was set in 2012. So far today the low temperature has been 66 degrees, which occurred at 4:23 a.m. The normal low is 62. The record low is 42 degrees, which was set in 1971. No precipitation has fallen, which leaves the monthly total at 4.19 inches. The total precipitation for the season since March 1st still stands at 16.23 inches and the total precipitation for the year is still 18.65 inches. The normal high temperature for tomorrow is 81 degrees and the normal low is 62. The record high for tomorrow is 94, which occurred in 1926, and the record low is 41, which occurred in 1984. Sunset tonight is at 8:18 p.m. Sunrise tomorrow is at 5:40 a.m. Here are the forecast highlights for this afternoon through Wednesday. There is a 40 to 70% chance of showers with a few rumbles of thunder on Friday in central southeastern Missouri. Lower chances linger through Monday, but there will be plenty of dry time. Temperatures will remain seasonable but variable through next week. Note, starting May 29, 2026, this Outlook product will be discontinued. Please see the above products for more detailed forecast information. The current time is 7:30 p.m. Central Daylight Time. 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This program originates from the National Weather Service Forecast Office in St. Louis, Missouri, and serves parts of east central Missouri and southwest Illinois, including the St. Louis metro area and surrounding counties. Tonight, partly cloudy this evening, then becoming mostly cloudy. Lows in the mid-60s. East wind 5 to 10 miles per hour. Friday, mostly cloudy. A slight chance of showers and thunderstorms in the afternoon. Highs around 80. East wind 5 to 10 miles per hour. Chance of rain 20%. Friday night, mostly cloudy. A slight chance of showers and thunderstorms in the evening, then a chance of showers after midnight. Lows in the lower 60s. East winds 5 to 10 miles per hour. Chance of rain 30%. Saturday, mostly cloudy with a 20% chance of showers. Highs around 80. East winds 5 to 10 miles per hour. Saturday night, mostly cloudy. Lows in the lower 60s. East winds 5 to 10 miles per hour. Sunday, mostly sunny. Highs in the lower 80s. Sunday night and Monday, partly cloudy. A slight chance of showers and thunderstorms. Lows in the lower 60s. Highs in the mid-80s. Chance of rain 20%. Monday night, mostly clear. A slight chance of showers and thunderstorms in the evening, then a chance of showers after midnight. Lows in the lower 60s. Chance of rain 40%. Tuesday, mostly sunny. Highs in the lower 80s. Tuesday night, mostly clear. A slight chance of showers in the evening. Lows in the upper 50s. Chance of rain 20%. Wednesday through Thursday, mostly clear. Highs in the lower 80s. Lows in the upper 50s. At 7 p.m. at Lambert Field in St. Louis, it was partly sunny with a temperature of 82 degrees. The dew point was 62, giving us a relative humidity of 50%. The wind was east at 8 miles an hour, and the pressure was 30.01 inches and steady. Elsewhere in the metro area, in Chesterfield, it was partly sunny and the temperature was 83. In Belleville, it was 84 degrees.
In Cahokia, it was mostly sunny and 83 degrees. In St. Charles, it was mostly sunny and 84. Across the region, it was cloudy in Columbia, Missouri, with a temperature of 80. In Quincy, it was sunny and 85 degrees. In Kansas City, it was cloudy and the temperature was 74. Light rain was falling in Springfield, Missouri, with a temperature of 71. In Rolla, it was partly sunny and the temperature was 76. In Farmington, it was 79 degrees. It was cloudy in Cape Girardeau, with 81 degrees. It was mostly sunny in Springfield, Illinois, with a temperature of 84. Once again in St. Louis, it was partly sunny, the temperature was 82 degrees, and the wind was east at 8 miles an hour. The St. Louis climate summary is at 5 p.m., May 28, 2026. So far today, the high temperature has been 86 degrees, which occurred at 3:50 p.m. The normal high is 81. The record high is 94 degrees, which was set in 2012. So far today, the low temperature has been 66 degrees, which occurred at 4:23 a.m. The normal low is 62. The record low is 42 degrees, which was set in 1971. No precipitation has fallen, which leaves the monthly total at 4.19 inches. The total precipitation for the season since March 1st still stands at 16.23 inches and the total precipitation for the year is still 18.65 inches. The normal high temperature for tomorrow is 81 degrees and the normal low is 62. The record high for tomorrow is 94, which occurred in 1926, and the record low is 41, which occurred in 1984. Sunset tonight is at 8:18 p.m. Sunrise tomorrow is at 5:40 a.m. Here are the forecast highlights for this afternoon through Wednesday. There is a 40 to 70% chance of showers with a few rumbles of thunder on Friday in central southeastern Missouri. Lower chances linger through Monday, but there will be plenty of dry time. Temperatures will remain seasonable but variable through next week. Note, starting May 29, 2026, this Outlook product will be discontinued. Please see the above products for more detailed forecast information. The current time is 7:36 p.m. Central Daylight Time. 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Tonight, partly cloudy this evening, then becoming mostly cloudy. Lows in the mid-60s. East winds 5 to 10 miles per hour. Friday, mostly cloudy. A slight chance of showers and thunderstorms in the afternoon. Highs around 80. East winds 5 to 10 miles per hour. Chance of rain 20%. Friday night, mostly cloudy. A slight chance of showers and thunderstorms in the evening, then a chance of showers after midnight. Lows in the lower 60s. East winds 5 to 10 miles per hour. Chance of rain 30%. Saturday, mostly cloudy with a 20% chance of showers. Highs around 80. East winds 5 to 10 miles per hour. Saturday night, mostly cloudy. Lows in the lower 60s. East winds 5 to 10 miles per hour. Sunday, mostly sunny. Highs in the lower 80s. Sunday night and Monday, partly cloudy. A slight chance of showers and thunderstorms. Lows in the lower 60s. Highs in the mid-80s. Chance of rain 20%. Monday night, mostly clear. A slight chance of showers and thunderstorms in the evening, then a chance of showers after midnight. Lows in the lower 60s. Chance of rain 40%. Tuesday, mostly sunny. Highs in the lower 80s. Tuesday night, mostly clear. A slight chance of showers in the evening. Lows in the upper 50s.
chance of rain 20%. Wednesday through Thursday, mostly clear. Highs in the lower 80s. Lows in the upper 50s. At 7 p.m. at Lambert Field in St. Louis, it was partly sunny with a temperature of 82 degrees. The dew point was 62, giving us a relative humidity of 50%. The wind was east at 8 miles an hour, and the pressure was 30.01 inches and steady. Elsewhere in the metro area, in Chesterfield, it was partly sunny and the temperature was 83. In Belleville, it was 84 degrees. In Cahokia, it was mostly sunny and 83 degrees. In St. Charles, it was mostly sunny and 84. Across the region, it was cloudy in Columbia, Missouri, with a temperature of 80. In Quincy, it was sunny and 85 degrees. In Kansas City, it was cloudy and the temperature was 74. Light rain was falling in Springfield, Missouri, with a temperature of 71. In Rolla, it was partly sunny and the temperature was 76. In Farmington, it was 79 degrees. It was cloudy in Cape Girardeau, with 81 degrees. It was mostly sunny in Springfield, Illinois, with a temperature of 84. Once again in St. Louis, it was partly sunny, the temperature was 82 degrees, and the wind was east at 8 miles an hour. The St. Louis climate summary is of 5 p.m., May 28, 2026. So far today, the high temperature has been 86 degrees, which occurred at 3:50 p.m. The normal high is 81. The record high is 94 degrees, which was set in 2012. So far today, the low temperature has been 66 degrees, which occurred at 4:23 a.m. The normal low is 62. The record low is 42 degrees, which was set in 1971. No precipitation has fallen, which leaves the monthly total at 4.19 inches. The total precipitation for the season since March 1st still stands at 16.23 inches, and the total precipitation for the year is still 18.65 inches. The normal high temperature for tomorrow is 81 degrees, and the normal low is 62. The record high for tomorrow is 94, which occurred in 1926, and the record low is 41, which occurred in 1984. Sunset tonight is at 8:18 p.m. Sunrise tomorrow is at 5:40 a.m. Here are the forecast highlights for this afternoon through Wednesday. There is a 40 to 70% chance of showers with a few rumbles of thunder on Friday in central southeastern Missouri. Lower chances linger through Monday, but there will be plenty of dry time. Temperatures will remain seasonable but variable through next week. Note, starting May 29, 2026, this Outlook product will be discontinued. Please see the above products for more detailed forecast information. The current time is 7:41 p.m. Central Daylight Time. This is NOAA, Weather Radio KDO 89 St. Louis, Missouri, broadcasting on 162.550 MHz. This program originates from the National Weather Service Forecast Office in St. Louis, Missouri, and serves parts of East Central Missouri and Southwest Illinois, including the St. Louis metro area and surrounding counties. Tonight, partly cloudy this evening, then becoming mostly cloudy. Lows in the mid-60s. East winds 5 to 10 miles per hour. Friday, mostly cloudy. A slight chance of showers and thunderstorms in the afternoon. Highs around 80. East winds 5 to 10 miles per hour. Chance of rain 20%. Friday night, mostly cloudy. A slight chance of showers and thunderstorms in the evening, then a chance of showers after midnight. Lows in the lower 60s. East winds 5 to 10 miles per hour. Chance of rain 30%. Saturday, mostly cloudy with a 20% chance of showers. Highs around 80. East winds 5 to 10 miles per hour. Saturday night, mostly cloudy. Lows in the lower 60s. East winds 5 to 10 miles per hour. Sunday, mostly sunny. Highs in the lower 80s. Sunday night and Monday, partly cloudy.
a slight chance of showers and thunderstorms. Lows in the lower 60s. Highs in the mid-80s. Chance of rain 20%. Monday night, mostly clear. A slight chance of showers and thunderstorms in the evening, then a chance of showers after midnight. Lows in the lower 60s. Chance of rain 40%. Tuesday, mostly sunny. Highs in the lower 80s. Tuesday night, mostly clear. A slight chance of showers in the evening. Lows in the upper 50s. Chance of rain 20%. Wednesday through Thursday, mostly clear. Highs in the lower 80s. Lows in the upper 50s. At 7 p.m. at Lambert Field in St. Louis, it was partly sunny with a temperature of 82 degrees. The dew point was 62, giving us a relative humidity of 50%. The wind was east at 8 miles an hour, and the pressure was 30.01 inches and steady. Elsewhere in the metro area, in Chesterfield, it was partly sunny and the temperature was 83. In Belleville, it was 84 degrees. In Cahokia, it was mostly sunny and 83 degrees. In St. Charles, it was mostly sunny and 84. Across the region, it was cloudy in Columbia, Missouri, with a temperature of 80. In Quincy, it was sunny and 85 degrees. In Kansas City, it was cloudy and the temperature was 74. Light rain was falling in Springfield, Missouri, with a temperature of 71. In Rolla, it was partly sunny and the temperature was 76. In Farmington, it was 79 degrees. It was cloudy in Cape Girardeau, with 81 degrees. It was mostly sunny in Springfield, Illinois, with a temperature of 84. Once again in St. Louis, it was partly sunny, the temperature was 82 degrees, and the wind was east at 8 miles an hour. The St. Louis climate summary is at 5 p.m., May 28, 2026. So far today, the high temperature has been 86 degrees, which occurred at 3:50 p.m. The normal high is 81. The record high is 94 degrees, which was set in 2012. So far today, the low temperature has been 66 degrees, which occurred at 4:23 a.m. The normal low is 62. The record low is 42 degrees, which was set in 1971. No precipitation has fallen, which leaves the monthly total at 4.19 inches. The total precipitation for the season since March 1st still stands at 16.23 inches and the total precipitation for the year is still 18.65 inches. The normal high temperature for tomorrow is 81 degrees and the normal low is 62. The record high for tomorrow is 94, which occurred in 1926, and the record low is 41, which occurred in 1984. Sunset tonight is at 8:18 p.m. Sunrise tomorrow is at 5:40 a.m. Here are the forecast highlights for this afternoon through Wednesday. There is a 40 to 70% chance of showers with a few rumbles of thunder on Friday in central southeastern Missouri. Lower chances linger through Monday, but there will be plenty of dry time. Temperatures will remain seasonable but variable through next week. Note, starting May 29, 2026, this Outlook product will be discontinued. Please see the above products for more detailed forecast information. The current time is 7:47 p.m. Central Daylight Time. 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This program originates from the National Weather Service Forecast Office in St. Louis, Missouri, and serves parts of east central Missouri and southwest Illinois, including the St. Louis metro area and surrounding counties. Tonight, partly cloudy this evening, then becoming mostly cloudy. Lows in the mid-60s. East winds 5 to 10 miles per hour. Friday, mostly cloudy. A slight chance of showers and thunderstorms in the afternoon. Highs around 80. East winds 5 to 10 miles per hour. Chance of rain 20%. Friday night, mostly cloudy. A slight chance of showers and thunderstorms.
storms in the evening, then a chance of showers after midnight. Lows in the lower 60s. East winds 5 to 10 miles per hour. Chance of rain 30%. Saturday, mostly cloudy with a 20% chance of showers. Highs around 80. East winds 5 to 10 miles per hour. Saturday night, mostly cloudy. Lows in the lower 60s. East winds 5 to 10 miles per hour. Sunday, mostly sunny. Highs in the lower 80s. Sunday night and Monday, partly cloudy. A slight chance of showers and thunderstorms. Lows in the lower 60s. Highs in the mid-80s. Chance of rain 20%. Monday night, mostly clear. A slight chance of showers and thunderstorms in the evening, then a chance of showers after midnight. Lows in the lower 60s. Chance of rain 40%. Tuesday, mostly sunny. Highs in the lower 80s. Tuesday night, mostly clear. A slight chance of showers in the evening. Lows in the upper 50s. Chance of rain 20%. Wednesday through Thursday, mostly clear. Highs in the lower 80s. Lows in the upper 50s. At 7 p.m. at Lambert Field in St. Louis, it was partly sunny with a temperature of 82 degrees. The dew point was 62, giving us a relative humidity of 50%. The wind was east at 8 miles an hour, and the pressure was 30.01 inches and steady. Elsewhere in the metro area, in Chesterfield it was partly sunny and the temperature was 83. In Belleville it was 84 degrees. In Cahokia, it was mostly sunny and 83 degrees. In St. Charles it was mostly sunny and 84. Across the region, it was cloudy in Columbia, Missouri, with a temperature of 80. In Quincy, it was sunny and 85 degrees. In Kansas City, it was cloudy and the temperature was 74. Light rain was falling in Springfield, Missouri, with a temperature of 71. In Rolla, it was partly sunny and the temperature was 76. In Farmington, it was 79 degrees. It was cloudy in Cape Girardeau, with 81 degrees. It was mostly sunny in Springfield, Illinois, with a temperature of 84. Once again in St. Louis, it was partly sunny, the temperature was 82 degrees, and the wind was east at 8 miles an hour. The St. Louis climate summary is of 5 p.m., May 28, 2026. So far today the high temperature has been 86 degrees, which occurred at 3:50 p.m. The normal high is 81. The record high is 94 degrees, which was set in 2012. So far today the low temperature has been 66 degrees, which occurred at 4:23 a.m. The normal low is 62. The record low is 42 degrees, which was set in 1971. No precipitation has fallen, which leaves the monthly total at 4.19 inches. The total precipitation for the season since March 1st still stands at 16.23 inches and the total precipitation for the year is still 18.65 inches. The normal high temperature for tomorrow is 81 degrees, and the normal low is 62. The record high for tomorrow is 94, which occurred in 1926. And the record low is 41, which occurred in 1984. Sunset tonight is at 8:18 p.m. Sunrise tomorrow is at 5:40 a.m. Here are the forecast highlights for this afternoon through Wednesday. There is a 40 to 70% chance of showers with a few rumbles of thunder on Friday in central southeastern Missouri. Lower chances linger through Monday, but there will be plenty of dry time. Temperatures will remain seasonable but variable through next week. Note, starting May 29, 2026, this Outlook product will be discontinued. Please see the above products for more detailed forecast information. The current time is 7:53 p.m. Central Daylight Time. 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
serves parts of east central Missouri and southwest Illinois, including the St. Louis metro area and surrounding counties. Tonight, partly cloudy this evening, then becoming mostly cloudy. Lows in the mid-60s. East winds 5 to 10 miles per hour. Friday, mostly cloudy. A slight chance of showers and thunderstorms in the afternoon. Highs around 80. East winds 5 to 10 miles per hour. Chance of rain 20%. Friday night, mostly cloudy. A slight chance of showers and thunderstorms in the evening, then a chance of showers after midnight. Lows in the lower 60s. East winds 5 to 10 miles per hour. Chance of rain 30%. Saturday, mostly cloudy with a 20% chance of showers. Highs around 80. East winds 5 to 10 miles per hour. Saturday night, mostly cloudy. Lows in the lower 60s. East winds 5 to 10 miles per hour. Sunday, mostly sunny. Highs in the lower 80s. Sunday night and Monday, partly cloudy. A slight chance of showers and thunderstorms. Lows in the lower 60s. Highs in the mid-80s. Chance of rain 20%. Monday night, mostly clear. A slight chance of showers and thunderstorms in the evening, then a chance of showers after midnight. Lows in the lower 60s. Chance of rain 40%. Tuesday, mostly sunny. Highs in the lower 80s. Tuesday night, mostly clear. A slight chance of showers in the evening. Lows in the upper 50s. Chance of rain 20%. Wednesday through Thursday, mostly clear. Highs in the lower 80s. Lows in the upper 50s. Tonight, partly cloudy this evening, then becoming mostly cloudy. Lows in the mid-60s. East winds 5 to 10 miles per hour. Friday, mostly cloudy. A slight chance of showers and thunderstorms in the afternoon. Highs around 80. East winds 5 to 10 miles per hour. Chance of rain 20%. Friday night, mostly cloudy. A slight chance of showers and thunderstorms in the evening, then a chance of showers after midnight. Lows in the lower 60s. East winds 5 to 10 miles per hour. Chance of rain 30%. Saturday, mostly cloudy with a 20% chance of showers. Highs around 80. East winds 5 to 10 miles per hour. Saturday night, mostly cloudy. Lows in the lower 60s. East winds 5 to 10 miles per hour. Sunday, mostly sunny. Highs in the lower 80s. Sunday night and Monday, partly cloudy. A slight chance of showers and thunderstorms. Lows in the lower 60s. Highs in the mid-80s. Chance of rain 20%. Monday night, mostly clear. A slight chance of showers and thunderstorms in the evening, then a chance of showers after midnight. Lows in the lower 60s. Chance of rain 40%. Tuesday, mostly sunny. Highs in the lower 80s. Tuesday night, mostly clear. A slight chance of showers in the evening. Lows in the upper 50s. Chance of rain 20%. Wednesday through Thursday, mostly clear. Highs in the lower 80s. Lows in the upper 50s. At 7 p.m. at Lambert Field in St. Louis, it was partly sunny with a temperature of 82 degrees. The dew point was 62, giving us a relative humidity of 50%. The wind was east at 8 miles an hour, and the pressure was 30.01 inches and steady. Elsewhere in the metro area, in Chesterfield it was partly sunny and the temperature was 83. In Belleville it was 84 degrees. In Cahokia, it was mostly sunny and 83 degrees. In St. Charles it was mostly sunny and 84. Across the region, it was cloudy in Columbia, Missouri, with a temperature of 80. In Quincy, it was sunny and 85 degrees. In Kansas City, it was cloudy and the temperature was 74. Light rain was falling in Springfield, Missouri.
with a temperature of 71. In Rolla, it was partly sunny and the temperature was 76. In Farmington, it was 79 degrees. It was cloudy in Cape Girardeau, with 81 degrees. It was mostly sunny in Springfield, Illinois, with a temperature of 84. Once again in St. Louis, it was partly sunny, the temperature was 82 degrees, and the wind was east at 8 miles an hour. The St. Louis climate summary is at 5 p.m., May 28, 2026. So far today, the high temperature has been 86 degrees, which occurred at 3:50 p.m. The normal high is 81. The record high is 94 degrees, which was set in 2012. So far today, the low temperature has been 66 degrees, which occurred at 4:23 a.m. The normal low is 62. The record low is 42 degrees, which was set in 1971. No precipitation has fallen, which leaves the monthly total at 4.19 inches. The total precipitation for the season since March 1st still stands at 16.23 inches and the total precipitation for the year is still 18.65 inches. The normal high temperature for tomorrow is 81 degrees, and the normal low is 62. The record high for tomorrow is 94, which occurred in 1926, and the record low is 41, which occurred in 1984. Sunset tonight is at 8:18 p.m. Sunrise tomorrow is at 5:40 a.m. Here are the forecast highlights for this afternoon through Wednesday. There is a 40 to 70% chance of showers with a few rumbles of thunder on Friday in central southeastern Missouri. Lower chances linger through Monday, but there will be plenty of dry time. Temperatures will remain seasonable but variable through next week. Note, starting May 29, 2026, this Outlook product will be discontinued. Please see the above products for more detailed forecast information. The current time is 8 p.m. Central Daylight Time. This is NOAA, Weather Radio KDO 89 St. Louis, Missouri, broadcasting on 162.550 MHz. This program originates from the National Weather Service Forecast Office in St. Louis, Missouri, and serves parts of east central Missouri and southwest Illinois, including the St. Louis metro area and surrounding counties. Tonight, partly cloudy this evening, then becoming mostly cloudy. Lows in the mid-60s. East winds 5 to 10 miles per hour. Friday, mostly cloudy. A slight chance of showers and thunderstorms in the afternoon. Highs around 80. East winds 5 to 10 miles per hour. Chance of rain 20%. Friday night, mostly cloudy. A slight chance of showers and thunderstorms in the evening, then a chance of showers after midnight. Lows in the lower 60s. East winds 5 to 10 miles per hour. Chance of rain 30%. Saturday, mostly cloudy with a 20% chance of showers. Highs around 80. East winds 5 to 10 miles per hour. Saturday night, mostly cloudy. Lows in the lower 60s. East winds 5 to 10 miles per hour. Sunday, mostly sunny. Highs in the lower 80s. Sunday night and Monday, partly cloudy. A slight chance of showers and thunderstorms. Lows in the lower 60s. Highs in the mid-80s. Chance of rain 20%. Monday night, mostly clear. A slight chance of showers and thunderstorms in the evening, then a chance of showers after midnight. Lows in the lower 60s. Chance of rain 40%. Tuesday, mostly sunny. Highs in the lower 80s. Tuesday night, mostly clear. A slight chance of showers in the evening. Lows in the upper 50s. Chance of rain 20%. Wednesday through Thursday, mostly clear. Highs in the lower 80s. Lows in the upper 50s. At 7 p.m. at Lambert Field in St. Louis, it was partly sunny with a temperature of 82 degrees. The dew point was 62, giving us a relative humidity of 50%. The wind was east at 8 miles an hour, and the pressure was 30.
0.01 inches and steady. Elsewhere in the metro area, in Chesterfield, it was partly sunny and the temperature was 83. In Belleville, it was 84 degrees. In Cahokia, it was mostly sunny and 83 degrees. In St. Charles, it was mostly sunny and 84. Across the region, it was cloudy in Columbia, Missouri, with a temperature of 80. In Quincy, it was sunny and 85 degrees. In Kansas City, it was cloudy and the temperature was 74. Light rain was falling in Springfield, Missouri, with a temperature of 71. In Rolla, it was partly sunny and the temperature was 76. In Farmington, it was 79 degrees. It was cloudy in Cape Girardeau, with 81 degrees. It was mostly sunny in Springfield, Illinois, with a temperature of 84. Once again in St. Louis, it was partly sunny, the temperature was 82 degrees, and the wind was east at 8 miles an hour. The St. Louis climate summary is at 5 p.m., May 28, 2026. So far today, the high temperature has been 86 degrees, which occurred at 3:50 p.m. The normal high is 81. The record high is 94 degrees, which was set in 2012. So far today, the low temperature has been 66 degrees, which occurred at 4:23 a.m. The normal low is 62. The record low is 42 degrees, which was set in 1971. No precipitation has fallen, which leaves the monthly total at 4.19 inches. The total precipitation for the season since March 1st still stands at 16.23 inches and the total precipitation for the year is still 18.65 inches. The normal high temperature for tomorrow is 81 degrees and the normal low is 62. The record high for tomorrow is 94, which occurred in 1926, and the record low is 41, which occurred in 1984. Sunset tonight is at 8:18 p.m. Sunrise tomorrow is at 5:40 a.m. Here are the forecast highlights for this afternoon through Wednesday. There is a 40 to 70% chance of showers with a few rumbles of thunder on Friday in central southeastern Missouri. Lower chances linger through Monday, but there will be plenty of dry time. Temperatures will remain seasonable but variable through next week. Note, starting May 29, 2026, this Outlook product will be discontinued. Please see the above products for more detailed forecast information. The current time is 8:06 p.m. Central Daylight Time. This is NOAA, Weather Radio KDO 89 St. Louis, Missouri, broadcasting on 162.550 MHz. This program originates from the National Weather Service Forecast Office in St. Louis, Missouri, and serves parts of east central Missouri and southwest Illinois, including the St. Louis metro area and surrounding counties. Tonight, partly cloudy this evening, then becoming mostly cloudy. Lows in the mid-60s. East winds 5 to 10 miles per hour. Friday, mostly cloudy. A slight chance of showers and thunderstorms in the afternoon. Highs around 80. East winds 5 to 10 miles per hour. Chance of rain 20%. Friday night, mostly cloudy. A slight chance of showers and thunderstorms in the evening, then a chance of showers after midnight. Lows in the lower 60s. East winds 5 to 10 miles per hour. Chance of rain 30%. Saturday, mostly cloudy with a 20% chance of showers. Highs around 80. East winds 5 to 10 miles per hour. Saturday night, mostly cloudy. Lows in the lower 60s. East winds 5 to 10 miles per hour. Sunday, mostly sunny. Highs in the lower 80s. Sunday night and Monday, partly cloudy. A slight chance of showers and thunderstorms. Lows in the lower 60s. Highs in the mid-80s. Chance of rain 20%. Monday night, mostly clear. A slight chance of showers and thunderstorms in the evening, then a chance of showers after midnight. Lows in the lower 60s. Chance of rain 40%. Tuesday, mostly sunny.
highs in the lower 80s. Tuesday night, mostly clear. A slight chance of showers in the evening. Lows in the upper 50s. Chance of rain 20%. Wednesday through Thursday, mostly clear. Highs in the lower 80s. Lows in the upper 50s. At 7 p.m. at Lambert Field in St. Louis, it was partly sunny with a temperature of 82 degrees. The dew point was 62, giving us a relative humidity of 50%. The wind was east at 8 miles an hour, and the pressure was 30.01 inches and steady. Elsewhere in the metro area, in Chesterfield, it was partly sunny and the temperature was 83. In Belleville, it was 84 degrees. In Cahokia, it was mostly sunny and 83 degrees. In St. Charles, it was mostly sunny and 84. Across the region, it was cloudy in Columbia, Missouri, with a temperature of 80. In Quincy, it was sunny and 85 degrees. In Kansas City, it was cloudy and the temperature was 74. Light rain was falling in Springfield, Missouri, with a temperature of 71. In Rolla, it was partly sunny and the temperature was 76. In Farmington, it was 79 degrees. It was cloudy in Cape Girardeau, with 81 degrees. It was mostly sunny in Springfield, Illinois, with a temperature of 84. Once again in St. Louis, it was partly sunny, the temperature was 82 degrees, and the wind was east at 8 miles an hour. The St. Louis climate summary is of 5 p.m., May 28, 2026. So far today, the high temperature has been 86 degrees, which occurred at 3:50 p.m. The normal high is 81. The record high is 94 degrees, which was set in 2012. So far today, the low temperature has been 66 degrees, which occurred at 4:23 a.m. The normal low is 62. The record low is 42 degrees, which was set in 1971. No precipitation has fallen, which leaves the monthly total at 4.19 inches. The total precipitation for the season since March 1st still stands at 16.23 inches and the total precipitation for the year is still 18.65 inches. The normal high temperature for tomorrow is 81 degrees and the normal low is 62. The record high for tomorrow is 94, which occurred in 1926, and the record low is 41, which occurred in 1984. Sunset tonight is at 8:18 p.m. Sunrise tomorrow is at 5:40 a.m. Here are the forecast highlights for this afternoon through Wednesday. There is a 40 to 70% chance of showers with a few rumbles of thunder on Friday in central southeastern Missouri. Lower chances linger through Monday, but there will be plenty of dry time. Temperatures will remain seasonable but variable through next week. Note, starting May 29, 2026, this Outlook product will be discontinued. Please see the above products for more detailed forecast information. The current time is 8:12 p.m. Central Daylight Time. 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This program originates from the National Weather Service Forecast Office in St. Louis, Missouri, and serves parts of East Central Missouri and Southwest Illinois, including the St. Louis metro area and surrounding counties. Tonight, partly cloudy this evening, then becoming mostly cloudy. Lows in the mid-60s. East winds 5 to 10 miles per hour. Friday, mostly cloudy. A slight chance of showers and thunderstorms in the afternoon. Highs around 80. East winds 5 to 10 miles per hour. Chance of rain 20%. Friday night, mostly cloudy. A slight chance of showers and thunderstorms in the evening, then a chance of showers after midnight. Lows in the lower 60s. East winds 5 to 10 miles per hour. Chance of rain 30%. Saturday, mostly cloudy with a 20% chance of showers. Highs around 80. East winds 5 to 10 miles per hour. Saturday night, mostly cloudy. Lows in the lower 60s.
east winds 5 to 10 miles per hour. Sunday, mostly sunny. Highs in the lower 80s. Sunday night and Monday, partly cloudy. A slight chance of showers and thunderstorms. Lows in the lower 60s. Highs in the mid-80s. Chance of rain 20%. Monday night, mostly clear. A slight chance of showers and thunderstorms in the evening, then a chance of showers after midnight. Lows in the lower 60s. Chance of rain 40%. Tuesday, mostly sunny. Highs in the lower 80s. Tuesday night, mostly clear. A slight chance of showers in the evening. Lows in the upper 50s. Chance of rain 20%. Wednesday through Thursday, mostly clear. Highs in the lower 80s. Lows in the upper 50s. At 8 p.m. at Lambert Field in St. Louis, it was mostly cloudy with a temperature of 80 degrees. The dew point was 59, giving us a relative humidity of 48%. The wind was east at 9 miles an hour, and the pressure was 30.02 inches and rising. Elsewhere in the metro area, in Chesterfield, it was mostly cloudy and the temperature was 79. In Belleville, it was 82 degrees. In Cahokia, it was mostly cloudy and 80 degrees. In St. Charles, it was partly cloudy and 81. Across the region, it was cloudy in Columbia, Missouri, with a temperature of 78. In Quincy, it was partly cloudy and 82 degrees. In Kansas City, light rain was falling and the temperature was 72. Light rain was falling in Springfield, Missouri, with a temperature of 70. In Rolla, it was mostly cloudy and the temperature was 75. In Farmington, it was 75 degrees. It was cloudy in Cape Girardeau, with 79 degrees. It was partly cloudy in Springfield, Illinois, with a temperature of 79. Once again in St. Louis, it was mostly cloudy, the temperature was 80 degrees, and the wind was east at 9 miles an hour. The St. Louis climate summary is at 5 p.m., May 28, 2026. So far today, the high temperature has been 86 degrees, which occurred at 3:50 p.m. The normal high is 81. The record high is 94 degrees, which was set in 2012. So far today, the low temperature has been 66 degrees, which occurred at 4:23 a.m. The normal low is 62. The record low is 42 degrees, which was set in 1971. No precipitation has fallen, which leaves the monthly total at 4.19 inches. The total precipitation for the season since March 1st still stands at 16.23 inches, and the total precipitation for the year is still 18.65 inches. The normal high temperature for tomorrow is 81 degrees, and the normal low is 62. The record high for tomorrow is 94, which occurred in 1926, and the record low is 41, which occurred in 1984. Sunset tonight is at 8:18 p.m. Sunrise tomorrow is at 5:40 a.m. Here are the forecast highlights for this afternoon through Wednesday. There is a 40 to 70% chance of showers with a few rumbles of thunder on Friday in central southeastern Missouri. Lower chances linger through Monday, but there will be plenty of dry time. Temperatures will remain seasonable but variable through next week. Note, starting May 29, 2026, this Outlook product will be discontinued. Please see the above products for more detailed forecast information. The current time is 8:17 p.m. Central Daylight Time. 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This program originates from the National Weather Service Forecast Office in St. Louis, Missouri, and serves parts of east central Missouri and southwest Illinois, including the St. Louis metro area and surrounding counties. Tonight, partly cloudy this evening, then becoming mostly cloudy. Lows in the mid-60s. East winds 5 to 10 miles per hour. Friday, mostly cloudy. A slight chance of showers and thunderstorms in the afternoon. Highs around 80.
northeast winds 5 to 10 miles per hour. Chance of rain 20%. Friday night, mostly cloudy. A slight chance of showers and thunderstorms in the evening, then a chance of showers after midnight. Lows in the lower 60s. East winds 5 to 10 miles per hour. Chance of rain 30%. Saturday, mostly cloudy with a 20% chance of showers. Highs around 80. East winds 5 to 10 miles per hour. Saturday night, mostly cloudy. Lows in the lower 60s. East winds 5 to 10 miles per hour. Sunday, mostly sunny. Highs in the lower 80s. Sunday night and Monday, partly cloudy. A slight chance of showers and thunderstorms. Lows in the lower 60s. Highs in the mid 80s. Chance of rain 20%. Monday night, mostly clear. A slight 10 mile per hour, rain 20%. Mostly.

Saturday night, mostly cloudy. Lows in the lower 60s. East winds 5 to 10 miles per hour. Sunday, mostly sunny. Highs in the lower 80s. Sunday night and Monday, partly cloudy. A slight chance of showers and thunderstorms. Lows in the lower 60s. Highs in the mid-80s. Chance of rain 20%. Monday night, mostly clear. A slight chance of showers and thunderstorms in the evening, then a chance of showers after midnight. Lows in the lower 60s. Chance of rain 40%. Tuesday, mostly sunny. Highs in the lower 80s. Tuesday night, mostly clear. A slight chance of showers in the evening. Lows in the upper 50s. Chance of rain 20%. Wednesday through Thursday, mostly clear. Highs in the lower 80s. Lows in the upper 50s. At 8 p.m. at Lambert Field in St. Louis, it was mostly cloudy with a temperature of 80 degrees. The dew point was 59, giving us a relative humidity of 48%. The wind was east at 9 miles an hour, and the pressure was 30.02 inches and rising. Elsewhere in the metro area, in Chesterfield, it was mostly cloudy and the temperature was 79. In Belleville, it was 82 degrees. In Cahokia, it was mostly cloudy and 80 degrees. In St. Charles, it was partly cloudy and 81. Across the region, it was cloudy in Columbia, Missouri, with a temperature of 78. In Quincy, it was partly cloudy and 82 degrees. In Kansas City, light rain was falling and the temperature was 72. Light rain was falling in Springfield, Missouri, with a temperature of 70. In Rolla, it was mostly cloudy and the temperature was 75. In Farmington, it was 75 degrees. It was cloudy in Cape Girardeau, with 79 degrees. It was partly cloudy in Springfield, Illinois, with a temperature of 79. Once again in St. Louis, it was mostly cloudy, the temperature was 80 degrees, and the wind was east at 9 miles an hour. The St. Louis climate summary is at 5 p.m., May 28, 2026. So far today, the high temperature has been 86 degrees, which occurred at 3:50 p.m. The normal high is 81. The record high is 94 degrees, which was set in 2012. So far today, the low temperature has been 66 degrees, which occurred at 4:23 a.m. The normal low is 62. The record low is 42 degrees, which was set in 1971. No precipitation has fallen, which leaves the monthly total at 4.19 inches. The total precipitation for the season since March 1st still stands at 16.23 inches and the total precipitation for the year is still 18.65 inches. The normal high temperature for tomorrow is 81 degrees, and the normal low is 62. The record high for tomorrow is 94, which occurred in 1926, and the record low is 41, which occurred in 1984. Sunset tonight is at 8:18 p.m. Sunrise tomorrow is at 5:40 a.m. Here are the forecast highlights for this afternoon through Wednesday. There is a 40 to 70% chance of showers with a few rumbles of thunder on Friday in central southeastern Missouri. Lower chances linger through Monday, but there will be plenty of dry time. Temperatures will remain seasonable but variable through next week. Note, starting May 29, 2026, this Outlook product will be discontinued. Please see the above products for more detailed forecast information. 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This program originates from the National Weather Service Forecast Office in St. Louis, Missouri, and serves parts of East Central Missouri and Southwest Illinois, including the St. Louis metro area and surrounding counties. Tonight, partly cloudy this evening, then becoming mostly cloudy. Lows in the mid-60s. East winds 5 to 10 miles per hour. Friday, mostly cloudy.

slight chance of showers and thunderstorms in the afternoon. Highs around 80. East winds 5 to 10 miles per hour. Chance of rain 20%. Friday night, mostly cloudy. A slight chance of showers and thunderstorms in the evening, then a chance of showers after midnight. Lows in the lower 60s. East winds 5 to 10 miles per hour. Chance of rain 30%. Saturday, mostly cloudy with a 20% chance of showers. Highs around 80. East winds 5 to 10 miles per hour. Saturday night, mostly cloudy. Lows in the lower 60s. East winds 5 to 10 miles per hour. Sunday, mostly sunny. Highs in the lower 80s. Sunday night and Monday, partly cloudy. A slight chance of showers and thunderstorms. Lows in the lower 60s. Highs in the mid-80s. Chance of rain 20%. Monday night, mostly clear. A slight chance of showers and thunderstorms in the evening, then a chance of showers after midnight. Lows in the lower 60s. Chance of rain 40%. Tuesday, mostly sunny. Highs in the lower 80s. Tuesday night, mostly clear. A slight chance of showers in the evening. Lows in the upper 50s. Chance of rain 20%. Wednesday through Thursday, mostly clear. Highs in the lower 80s. Lows in the upper 50s. At 8 p.m. at Lambert Field in St. Louis, it was mostly cloudy with a temperature of 80 degrees. The dew point was 59, giving us a relative humidity of 48%. The wind was east at 9 miles an hour, and the pressure was 30.02 inches and rising. Elsewhere in the metro area, in Chesterfield, it was mostly cloudy and the temperature was 79. In Belleville, it was 82 degrees. In Cahokia, it was mostly cloudy and 80 degrees. In St. Charles, it was partly cloudy and 81. Across the region, it was cloudy in Columbia, Missouri, with a temperature of 78. In Quincy, it was partly cloudy and 82 degrees. In Kansas City, light rain was falling and the temperature was 72. Light rain was falling in Springfield, Missouri, with a temperature of 70. In Rolla, it was mostly cloudy and the temperature was 75. In Farmington, it was 75 degrees. It was cloudy in Cape Girardeau, with 79 degrees. It was partly cloudy in Springfield, Illinois, with a temperature of 79. Once again in St. Louis, it was mostly cloudy, the temperature was 80 degrees, and the wind was east at 9 miles an hour. The St. Louis climate summary is of 5 p.m., May 28, 2026. So far today, the high temperature has been 86 degrees, which occurred at 3:50 p.m. The normal high is 81. The record high is 94 degrees, which was set in 2012. So far today, the low temperature has been 66 degrees, which occurred at 4:23 a.m. The normal low is 62. The record low is 42 degrees, which was set in 1971. No precipitation has fallen, which leaves the monthly total at 4.19 inches. The total precipitation for the season since March 1st still stands at 16.23 inches and the total precipitation for the year is still 18.65 inches. The normal high temperature for tomorrow is 81 degrees, and the normal low is 62. The record high for tomorrow is 94, which occurred in 1926, and the record low is 41, which occurred in 1984. Sunset tonight is at 8:18 p.m. Sunrise tomorrow is at 5:40 a.m. Here are the forecast highlights for this afternoon through Wednesday. There is a 40 to 70% chance of showers with a few rumbles of thunder on Friday in central southeastern Missouri. Lower chances linger through Monday, but there will be plenty of dry time. Temperatures will remain seasonable but variable through next week. Note, starting May 29, 2026, this Outlook product will be discontinued. Please see the above products for more detailed forecast information. The current time is 8:28 p.m.
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This is NOAA, Weather Radio KDO 89 St. Louis, Missouri, broadcasting on 162.550 MHz. 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Tonight, partly cloudy this evening, then becoming mostly cloudy. Lows in the mid-60s. East winds 5 to 10 miles per hour. Friday, mostly cloudy. A slight chance of showers and thunderstorms in the afternoon. Highs around 80. East winds 5 to 10 miles per hour. Chance of rain 20%. Friday night, mostly cloudy. A slight chance of showers and thunderstorms in the evening, then a chance of showers after midnight. Lows in the lower 60s. East winds 5 to 10 miles per hour. Chance of rain 30%. Saturday, mostly cloudy with a 20% chance of showers. Highs around 80. East winds 5 to 10 miles per hour. Saturday night, mostly cloudy. Lows in the lower 60s. East winds 5 to 10 miles per hour. Sunday, mostly sunny. Highs in the lower 80s. Sunday night and Monday, partly cloudy. A slight chance of showers and thunderstorms. Lows in the lower 60s. Highs in the mid-80s. Chance of rain 20%. Monday night, mostly clear. A slight chance of showers and thunderstorms in the evening, then a chance of showers after midnight. Lows in the lower 60s. Chance of rain 40%. Tuesday, mostly sunny. Highs in the lower 80s. Tuesday night, mostly clear. A slight chance of showers in the evening. Lows in the upper 50s. Chance of rain 20%. Wednesday through Thursday, mostly clear. Highs in the lower 80s. Lows in the upper 50s. At 8 p.m. at Lambert Field in St. Louis, it was mostly cloudy with a temperature of 80 degrees. The dew point was 59, giving us a relative humidity of 48%. The wind was east at 9 miles an hour, and the pressure was 30.02 inches and rising. Elsewhere in the metro area, in Chesterfield, it was mostly cloudy and the temperature was 79. In Belleville, it was 82 degrees. In Cahokia, it was mostly cloudy and 80 degrees. In St. Charles, it was partly cloudy and 81. Across the region, it was cloudy in Columbia, Missouri, with a temperature of 78. In Quincy, it was partly cloudy and 82 degrees. In Kansas City, light rain was falling and the temperature was 72. Light rain was falling in Springfield, Missouri, with a temperature of 70. In Rolla, it was mostly cloudy and the temperature was 75. In Farmington, it was 75 degrees. It was cloudy in Cape Girardeau, with 79 degrees. It was partly cloudy in Springfield, Illinois, with a temperature of 79. Once again in St. Louis, it was mostly cloudy, the temperature was 80 degrees, and the wind was east at 9 miles an hour. Here are the forecast highlights for this afternoon through Wednesday. There is a 40 to 70% chance of showers with a few rumbles of thunder on Friday in central southeastern Missouri. Lower chances linger through Monday, but there will be plenty of dry time. Temperatures will remain seasonable but variable through next week. Note, starting May 29, 2026, this Outlook product will be discontinued. Please see the above products for more detailed forecast information. The current time is 8:33 p.m. Central Daylight Time. This is NOAA, Weather Radio KDO 89 St. Louis, Missouri, broadcasting on 162.550 MHz. 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Tonight, partly cloudy this evening, then becoming mostly cloudy. Lows in the mid-60s. East winds 5 to
10 miles per hour. Friday, mostly cloudy. A slight chance of showers and thunderstorms in the afternoon. Highs around 80. East winds 5 to 10 miles per hour. Chance of rain 20%. Friday night, mostly cloudy. A slight chance of showers and thunderstorms in the evening, then a chance of showers after midnight. Lows in the lower 60s. East winds 5 to 10 miles per hour. Chance of rain 30%. Saturday, mostly cloudy with a 20% chance of showers. Highs around 80. East winds 5 to 10 miles per hour. Saturday night, mostly cloudy. Lows in the lower 60s. East winds 5 to 10 miles per hour. Sunday, mostly sunny. Highs in the lower 80s. Sunday night and Monday, partly cloudy. A slight chance of showers and thunderstorms. Lows in the lower 60s. Highs in the mid-80s. Chance of rain 20%. Monday night, mostly clear. A slight chance of showers and thunderstorms in the evening, then a chance of showers after midnight. Lows in the lower 60s. Chance of rain 40%. Tuesday, mostly sunny. Highs in the lower 80s. Tuesday night, mostly clear. A slight chance of showers in the evening. Lows in the upper 50s. Chance of rain 20%. Wednesday through Thursday, mostly clear. Highs in the lower 80s. Lows in the upper 50s. At 8 p.m. at Lambert Field in St. Louis, it was mostly cloudy with a temperature of 80 degrees. The dew point was 59, giving us a relative humidity of 48%. The wind was east at 9 miles an hour, and the pressure was 30.02 inches and rising. Elsewhere in the metro area, in Chesterfield, it was mostly cloudy and the temperature was 79. In Belleville, it was 82 degrees. In Cahokia, it was mostly cloudy and 80 degrees. In St. Charles, it was partly cloudy and 81. Across the region, it was cloudy in Columbia, Missouri, with a temperature of 78. In Quincy, it was partly cloudy and 82 degrees. In Kansas City, light rain was falling and the temperature was 72. Light rain was falling in Springfield, Missouri, with a temperature of 70. In Rolla, it was mostly cloudy and the temperature was 75. In Farmington, it was 75 degrees. It was cloudy in Cape Girardeau, with 79 degrees. It was partly cloudy in Springfield, Illinois, with a temperature of 79. Once again in St. Louis, it was mostly cloudy, the temperature was 80 degrees, and the wind was east at 9 miles an hour. Here are the forecast highlights for this afternoon through Wednesday. There is a 40 to 70% chance of showers with a few rumbles of thunder on Friday in central southeastern Missouri. Lower chances linger through Monday, but there will be plenty of dry time. Temperatures will remain seasonable but variable through next week. Note, starting May 29, 2026, this Outlook product will be discontinued. Please see the above products for more detailed forecast information. The current time is 8:37 p.m. Central Daylight Time. This is NOAA, Weather Radio KDO 89 St. Louis, Missouri, broadcasting on 162.550 MHz. 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Tonight, partly cloudy this evening, then becoming mostly cloudy. Lows in the mid-60s. East winds 5 to 10 miles per hour. Friday, mostly cloudy. A slight chance of showers and thunderstorms in the afternoon. Highs around 80. East winds 5 to 10 miles per hour. Chance of rain 20%. Friday night, mostly cloudy. A slight chance of showers and thunderstorms in the evening, then a chance of showers after midnight. Lows in the lower 60s. East winds 5 to 10 miles per hour. Chance of rain 30%. Saturday.
mostly cloudy with a 20% chance of showers. Highs around 80. East winds 5 to 10 miles per hour. Saturday night, mostly cloudy. Lows in the lower 60s. East winds 5 to 10 miles per hour. Sunday, mostly sunny. Highs in the lower 80s. Sunday night and Monday, partly cloudy. A slight chance of showers and thunderstorms. Lows in the lower 60s. Highs in the mid 80s. Chance of rain 20%. Monday night, mostly clear. A slight chance of showers and thunderstorms in the evening, then a chance of showers after midnight. Lows in the lower 60s. Chance of rain 40%. Tuesday, mostly sunny. Highs in the lower 80s. Tuesday night, mostly clear. A slight chance of showers in the evening. Lows in the upper 50s. Chance of rain 20%. Wednesday through Thursday, mostly clear. Highs in the lower 80s. Lows in the upper 50s. At 8 p.m. at Lambert Field in St. Louis, it was mostly cloudy with a temperature of 80 degrees. The dew point was 59, giving us a relative humidity of 48%. The wind was east at 9 miles an hour, and the pressure was 30.02 inches and rising. Elsewhere in the metro area, in Chesterfield, it was mostly cloudy and the temperature was 79. In Belleville, it was 82 degrees. In Cahokia, it was mostly cloudy and 80 degrees. In St. Charles, it was partly cloudy and 81. Across the region, it was cloudy in Columbia, Missouri, with a temperature of 78. In Quincy, it was partly cloudy and 82 degrees. In Kansas City, light rain was falling and the temperature was 72. Light rain was falling in Springfield, Missouri, with a temperature of 70. In Rolla, it was mostly cloudy and the temperature was 75. In Farmington, it was 75 degrees. It was cloudy in Cape Girardeau, with 79 degrees. It was partly cloudy in Springfield, Illinois, with a temperature of 79. Once again in St. Louis, it was mostly cloudy, the temperature was 80 degrees, and the wind was east at 9 miles an hour. Here are the forecast highlights for this afternoon through Wednesday. There is a 40 to 70% chance of showers with a few rumbles of thunder on Friday in central southeastern Missouri. Lower chances linger through Monday, but there will be plenty of dry time. Temperatures will remain seasonable but variable through next week. Note, starting May 29, 2026, this Outlook product will be discontinued. Please see the above products for more detailed forecast information. The current time is 8:42 p.m. Central Daylight Time. This is NOAA, Weather Radio KDO 89 St. Louis, Missouri, broadcasting on 162.550 MHz. This program originates from the National Weather Service Forecast Office in St. Louis, Missouri, and serves parts of East Central Missouri and Southwest Illinois, including the St. Louis metro area and surrounding counties. Tonight, partly cloudy this evening, then becoming mostly cloudy. Lows in the mid-60s. East winds 5 to 10 miles per hour. Friday, mostly cloudy. A slight chance of showers and thunderstorms in the afternoon. Highs around 80. East winds 5 to 10 miles per hour. Chance of rain 20%. Friday night, mostly cloudy. A slight chance of showers and thunderstorms in the evening, then a chance of showers after midnight. Lows in the lower 60s. East winds 5 to 10 miles per hour. Chance of rain 30%. Saturday, mostly cloudy with a 20% chance of showers. Highs around 80. East winds 5 to 10 miles per hour. Saturday night, mostly cloudy. Lows in the lower 60s. East winds 5 to 10 miles per hour. Sunday, mostly sunny. Highs in the lower 80s. Sunday night and Monday, partly cloudy. A slight chance of showers and thunderstorms. Lows in the lower 60s. Highs in the mid 80s.
of rain 20%. Monday night, mostly clear. A slight chance of showers and thunderstorms in the evening, then a chance of showers after midnight. Lows in the lower 60s. Chance of rain 40%. Tuesday, mostly sunny. Highs in the lower 80s. Tuesday night, mostly clear. A slight chance of showers in the evening. Lows in the upper 50s. Chance of rain 20%. Wednesday through Thursday, mostly clear. Highs in the lower 80s. Lows in the upper 50s. At 8 p.m. at Lambert Field in St. Louis, it was mostly cloudy with a temperature of 80 degrees. The dew point was 59, giving us a relative humidity of 48%. The wind was east at 9 miles an hour, and the pressure was 30.02 inches and rising. Elsewhere in the metro area, in Chesterfield, it was mostly cloudy and the temperature was 79. In Belleville, it was 82 degrees. In Cahokia, it was mostly cloudy and 80 degrees. In St. Charles, it was partly cloudy and 81. Across the region, it was cloudy in Columbia, Missouri, with a temperature of 78. In Quincy, it was partly cloudy and 82 degrees. In Kansas City, light rain was falling and the temperature was 72. Light rain was falling in Springfield, Missouri, with a temperature of 70. In Rolla, it was mostly cloudy and the temperature was 75. In Farmington, it was 75 degrees. It was cloudy in Cape Girardeau, with 79 degrees. It was partly cloudy in Springfield, Illinois, with a temperature of 79. Once again in St. Louis, it was mostly cloudy, the temperature was 80 degrees, and the wind was east at 9 miles an hour. Here are the forecast highlights for this afternoon through Wednesday. There is a 40 to 70% chance of showers with a few rumbles of thunder on Friday in central southeastern Missouri. Lower chances linger through Monday, but there will be plenty of dry time. Temperatures will remain seasonable but variable through next week. Note, starting May 29, 2026, this Outlook product will be discontinued. Please see the above products for more detailed forecast information. The current time is 8:46 p.m. Central Daylight Time. This is NOAA, Weather Radio KDO 89 St. Louis, Missouri, broadcasting on 162.550 MHz. This program originates from the National Weather Service Forecast Office in St. Louis, Missouri, and serves parts of East Central Missouri and Southwest Illinois, including the St. Louis metro area and surrounding counties. Tonight, partly cloudy this evening, then becoming mostly cloudy. Lows in the mid-60s. East winds 5 to 10 miles per hour. Friday, mostly cloudy. A slight chance of showers and thunderstorms in the afternoon. Highs around 80. East winds 5 to 10 miles per hour. Chance of rain 20%. Friday night, mostly cloudy. A slight chance of showers and thunderstorms in the evening, then a chance of showers after midnight. Lows in the lower 60s. East winds 5 to 10 miles per hour. Chance of rain 30%. Saturday, mostly cloudy with a 20% chance of showers. Highs around 80. East winds 5 to 10 miles per hour. Saturday night, mostly cloudy. Lows in the lower 60s. East winds 5 to 10 miles per hour. Sunday, mostly sunny. Highs in the lower 80s. Sunday night and Monday, partly cloudy. A slight chance of showers and thunderstorms. Lows in the lower 60s. Highs in the mid-80s. Chance of rain 20%. Monday night, mostly clear. A slight chance of showers and thunderstorms in the evening, then a chance of showers after midnight. Lows in the lower 60s. Chance of rain 40%. Tuesday, mostly sunny. Highs in the lower 80s. Tuesday night, mostly clear. A slight chance of showers in the evening. Lows in the upper 50s. Chance of rain 20%. Wednesday through Thursday, mostly clear.
highs in the lower 80s, lows in the upper 50s. At 8 p.m. at Lambert Field in St. Louis, it was mostly cloudy with a temperature of 80 degrees. The dew point was 59, giving us a relative humidity of 48%. The wind was east at 9 miles an hour, and the pressure was 30.02 inches and rising. Elsewhere in the metro area, in Chesterfield, it was mostly cloudy and the temperature was 79. In Belleville, it was 82 degrees. In Cahokia, it was mostly cloudy and 80 degrees. In St. Charles, it was partly cloudy and 81. Across the region, it was cloudy in Columbia, Missouri, with a temperature of 78. In Quincy, it was partly cloudy and 82 degrees. In Kansas City, light rain was falling and the temperature was 72. Light rain was falling in Springfield, Missouri, with a temperature of 70. In Rolla, it was mostly cloudy and the temperature was 75. In Farmington, it was 75 degrees. It was cloudy in Cape Girardeau, with 79 degrees. It was partly cloudy in Springfield, Illinois, with a temperature of 79. Once again in St. Louis, it was mostly cloudy, the temperature was 80 degrees and the wind was east at 9 miles an hour. Here are the forecast highlights for this afternoon through Wednesday. There is a 40 to 70% chance of showers with a few rumbles of thunder on Friday in central southeastern Missouri. Lower chances linger through Monday, but there will be plenty of dry time. Temperatures will remain seasonable but variable through next week. Note, starting May 29, 2026, this Outlook product will be discontinued. Please see the above products for more detailed forecast information. The current time is 8:51 p.m. Central Daylight Time. This is NOAA, Weather Radio KDO 89 St. Louis, Missouri, broadcasting on 162.550 MHz. 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Tonight, partly cloudy this evening, then becoming mostly cloudy. Lows in the mid-60s. East winds 5 to 10 miles per hour. Friday, mostly cloudy. A slight chance of showers and thunderstorms in the afternoon. Highs around 80. East winds 5 to 10 miles per hour. Chance of rain 20%. Friday night, mostly cloudy. A slight chance of showers and thunderstorms in the evening, then a chance of showers after midnight. Lows in the lower 60s. East winds 5 to 10 miles per hour. Chance of rain 30%. Saturday, mostly cloudy with a 20% chance of showers. Highs around 80. East winds 5 to 10 miles per hour. Saturday night, mostly cloudy. Lows in the lower 60s. East winds 5 to 10 miles per hour. Sunday, mostly sunny. Highs in the lower 80s. Sunday night and Monday, partly cloudy. A slight chance of showers and thunderstorms. Lows in the lower 60s. Highs in the mid-80s. Chance of rain 20%. Monday night, mostly clear. A slight chance of showers and thunderstorms in the evening, then a chance of showers after midnight. Lows in the lower 60s. Chance of rain 40%. Tuesday, mostly sunny. Highs in the lower 80s. Tuesday night, mostly clear. A slight chance of showers in the evening. Lows in the upper 50s. Chance of rain 20%. Wednesday through Thursday, mostly clear. Highs in the lower 80s. Lows in the upper 50s. At 8 p.m. at Lambert Field in St. Louis, it was mostly cloudy with a temperature of 80 degrees. The dew point was 59, giving us a relative humidity of 48%. The wind was east at 9 miles an hour, and the pressure was 30.02 inches and rising. Elsewhere in the metro area, in Chesterfield, it was mostly cloudy and the temperature was 79. In Belleville, it was 82 degrees. In Cook,
Philadelphia, it was mostly cloudy and 80 degrees. In St. Charles, it was partly cloudy and 81. Across the region, it was cloudy in Columbia, Missouri, with a temperature of 78. In Quincy, it was partly cloudy and 82 degrees. In Kansas City, light rain was falling and the temperature was 72. Light rain was falling in Springfield, Missouri, with a temperature of 70. In Rolla, it was mostly cloudy and the temperature was 75. In Farmington, it was 75 degrees. It was cloudy in Cape Girardeau, with 79 degrees. It was partly cloudy in Springfield, Illinois, with a temperature of 79. Once again in St. Louis, it was mostly cloudy, the temperature was 80 degrees and the wind was east at 9 miles an hour. Here are the forecast highlights for this afternoon through Wednesday. There is a 40 to 70% chance of showers with a few rumbles of thunder on Friday in central southeastern Missouri. Lower chances linger through Monday, but there will be plenty of dry time. Temperatures will remain seasonable but variable through next week. Note, starting May 29, 2026, this Outlook product will be discontinued. Please see the above products for more detailed forecast information. The current time is 8:55 p.m. Central Daylight Time. 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Tonight, partly cloudy this evening, then becoming mostly cloudy. Lows in the mid-60s. East winds 5 to 10 miles per hour. Friday, mostly cloudy. A slight chance of showers and thunderstorms in the afternoon. Highs around 80. East winds 5 to 10 miles per hour. Chance of rain 20%. Friday night, mostly cloudy. A slight chance of showers and thunderstorms in the evening, then a chance of showers after midnight. Lows in the lower 60s. East winds 5 to 10 miles per hour. Chance of rain 30%. Saturday, mostly cloudy with a 20% chance of showers. Highs around 80. East winds 5 to 10 miles per hour. Saturday night, mostly cloudy. Lows in the lower 60s. East winds 5 to 10 miles per hour. Sunday, mostly sunny. Highs in the lower 80s. Sunday night and Monday, partly cloudy. A slight chance of showers and thunderstorms. Lows in the lower 60s. Highs in the mid-80s. Chance of rain 20%. Monday night, mostly clear. A slight chance of showers and thunderstorms in the evening, then a chance of showers after midnight. Lows in the lower 60s. Chance of rain 40%. Tuesday, mostly sunny. Highs in the lower 80s. Tuesday night, mostly clear. A slight chance of showers in the evening. Lows in the upper 50s. Chance of rain 20%. Wednesday through Thursday, mostly clear. Highs in the lower 80s. Lows in the upper 50s. At 8 p.m. at Lambert Field in St. Louis, it was mostly cloudy with a temperature of 80 degrees. The dew point was 59, giving us a relative humidity of 48%. The wind was east at 9 miles an hour, and the pressure was 30.02 inches and rising. Elsewhere in the metro area, in Chesterfield, it was mostly cloudy and the temperature was 79. In Belleville, it was 82 degrees. In Cahokia, it was mostly cloudy and 80 degrees. In St. Charles, it was partly cloudy and 81. Across the region, it was cloudy in Columbia, Missouri, with a temperature of 78. In Quincy, it was partly cloudy and 82 degrees. In Kansas City, light rain was falling and the temperature was 72. Light rain was falling in Springfield, Missouri, with a temperature of 70. In Rolla, it was mostly cloudy and the temperature was 75. In Farmington, it was
75 degrees. It was cloudy in Cape Girardeau, with 79 degrees. It was partly cloudy in Springfield, Illinois, with a temperature of 79. Once again in St. Louis, it was mostly cloudy, the temperature was 80 degrees and the wind was east at 9 miles an hour. Here are the forecast highlights for this afternoon through Wednesday. There is a 40 to 70% chance of showers with a few rumbles of thunder on Friday in central southeastern Missouri. Lower chances linger through Monday, but there will be plenty of dry time. Temperatures will remain seasonable but variable through next week. Note, starting May 29, 2026, this Outlook product will be discontinued. Please see the above products for more detailed forecast information. The current time is 8:59 p.m. Central Daylight Time. This is NOAA, Weather Radio KDO 89 St. Louis, Missouri, broadcasting on 162.550 MHz. 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Tonight, partly cloudy this evening, then becoming mostly cloudy. Lows in the mid-60s. East winds 5 to 10 miles per hour. Friday, mostly cloudy. A slight chance of showers and thunderstorms in the afternoon. Highs around 80. East winds 5 to 10 miles per hour. Chance of rain 20%. Friday night, mostly cloudy. A slight chance of showers and thunderstorms in the evening, then a chance of showers after midnight. Lows in the lower 60s. East winds 5 to 10 miles per hour. Chance of rain 30%. Saturday, mostly cloudy with a 20% chance of showers. Highs around 80. East winds 5 to 10 miles per hour. Saturday night, mostly cloudy. Lows in the lower 60s. East winds 5 to 10 miles per hour. Sunday, mostly sunny. Highs in the lower 80s. Sunday night and Monday, partly cloudy. A slight chance of showers and thunderstorms. Lows in the lower 60s. Highs in the mid-80s. Chance of rain 20%. Monday night, mostly clear. A slight chance of showers and thunderstorms in the evening, then a chance of showers after midnight. Lows in the lower 60s. Chance of rain 40%. Tuesday, mostly sunny. Highs in the lower 80s. Tuesday night, mostly clear. A slight chance of showers in the evening. Lows in the upper 50s. Chance of rain 20%. Wednesday through Thursday, mostly clear. Highs in the lower 80s. Lows in the upper 50s. At 8 p.m. at Lambert Field in St. Louis, it was mostly cloudy with a temperature of 80 degrees. The dew point was 59, giving us a relative humidity of 48%. The wind was east at 9 miles an hour, and the pressure was 30.02 inches and rising. Elsewhere in the metro area, in Chesterfield, it was mostly cloudy and the temperature was 79. In Belleville, it was 82 degrees. In Cahokia, it was mostly cloudy and 80 degrees. In St. Charles, it was partly cloudy and 81. Across the region, it was cloudy in Columbia, Missouri, with a temperature of 78. In Quincy, it was partly cloudy and 82 degrees. In Kansas City, light rain was falling and the temperature was 72. Light rain was falling in Springfield, Missouri, with a temperature of 70. In Rolla, it was mostly cloudy and the temperature was 75. In Farmington, it was 75 degrees. It was cloudy in Cape Girardeau, with 79 degrees. It was partly cloudy in Springfield, Illinois, with a temperature of 79. Once again in St. Louis, it was mostly cloudy, the temperature was 80 degrees and the wind was east at 9 miles an hour. Here are the forecast highlights for this afternoon through Wednesday. There is a 40 to 70% chance of showers with a few rumbles of thunder on Friday in central southeastern Missouri. Lower chances linger through Monday.
but there will be plenty of dry time. Temperatures will remain seasonable but variable through next week. Note, starting May 29, 2026, this Outlook product will be discontinued. Please see the above products for more detailed forecast information. The current time is 9:04 p.m. Central Daylight Time. This is NOAA, Weather Radio KDO 89 St. Louis, Missouri, broadcasting on 162.550 MHz. This program originates from the National Weather Service Forecast Office in St. Louis, Missouri, and serves parts of East Central Missouri and Southwest Illinois, including the St. Louis metro area and surrounding counties. Tonight, partly cloudy this evening, then becoming mostly cloudy. Lows in the mid-60s. East winds 5 to 10 miles per hour. Friday, mostly cloudy. A slight chance of showers and thunderstorms in the afternoon. Highs around 80. East winds 5 to 10 miles per hour. Chance of rain 20%. Friday night, mostly cloudy. A slight chance of showers and thunderstorms in the evening, then a chance of showers after midnight. Lows in the lower 60s. East winds 5 to 10 miles per hour. Chance of rain 30%. Saturday, mostly cloudy with a 20% chance of showers. Highs around 80. East winds 5 to 10 miles per hour. Saturday night, mostly cloudy. Lows in the lower 60s. East winds 5 to 10 miles per hour. Sunday, mostly sunny. Highs in the lower 80s. Sunday night and Monday, partly cloudy. A slight chance of showers and thunderstorms. Lows in the lower 60s. Highs in the mid-80s. Chance of rain 20%. Monday night, mostly clear. A slight chance of showers and thunderstorms in the evening, then a chance of showers after midnight. Lows in the lower 60s. Chance of rain 40%. Tuesday, mostly sunny. Highs in the lower 80s. Tuesday night, mostly clear. A slight chance of showers in the evening. Lows in the upper 50s. Chance of rain 20%. Wednesday through Thursday, mostly clear. Highs in the lower 80s. Lows in the upper 50s. At 8 p.m. at Lambert Field in St. Louis, it was mostly cloudy with a temperature of 80 degrees. The dew point was 59, giving us a relative humidity of 48%. The wind was east at 9 miles an hour, and the pressure was 30.02 inches and rising. Elsewhere in the metro area, in Chesterfield, it was mostly cloudy and the temperature was 79. In Belleville, it was 82 degrees. In Cahokia, it was mostly cloudy and 80 degrees. In St. Charles, it was partly cloudy and 81. Across the region, it was cloudy in Columbia, Missouri, with a temperature of 78. In Quincy, it was partly cloudy and 82 degrees. In Kansas City, light rain was falling and the temperature was 72. Light rain was falling in Springfield, Missouri, with a temperature of 70. In Rolla, it was mostly cloudy and the temperature was 75. In Farmington, it was 75 degrees. It was cloudy in Cape Girardeau, with 79 degrees. It was partly cloudy in Springfield, Illinois, with a temperature of 79. Once again in St. Louis, it was mostly cloudy, the temperature was 80 degrees, and the wind was east at 9 miles an hour. Here are the forecast highlights for this afternoon through Wednesday. There is a 40 to 70% chance of showers with a few rumbles of thunder on Friday in central southeastern Missouri. Lower chances linger through Monday, but there will be plenty of dry time. Temperatures will remain seasonable but variable through next week. Note, starting May 29, 2026, this Outlook product will be discontinued. Please see the above products for more detailed forecast information. The current time is 9:08 p.m. Central Daylight Time. 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This program
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Tonight, partly cloudy this evening, then becoming mostly cloudy. Lows in the mid-60s. East winds 5 to 10 miles per hour. Friday, mostly cloudy. A slight chance of showers and thunderstorms in the afternoon. Highs around 80. East winds 5 to 10 miles per hour. Chance of rain 20%. Friday night, mostly cloudy. A slight chance of showers and thunderstorms in the evening, then a chance of showers after midnight. Lows in the lower 60s. East winds 5 to 10 miles per hour. Chance of rain 30%. Saturday, mostly cloudy with a 20% chance of showers. Highs around 80. East winds 5 to 10 miles per hour. Saturday night, mostly cloudy. Lows in the lower 60s. East winds 5 to 10 miles per hour. Sunday, mostly sunny. Highs in the lower 80s. Sunday night and Monday, partly cloudy. A slight chance of showers and thunderstorms. Lows in the lower 60s. Highs in the mid-80s. Chance of rain 20%. Monday night, mostly clear. A slight chance of showers and thunderstorms in the evening, then a chance of showers after midnight. Lows in the lower 60s. Chance of rain 40%. Tuesday, mostly sunny. Highs in the lower 80s. Tuesday night, mostly clear. A slight chance of showers in the evening. Lows in the upper 50s. Chance of rain 20%. Wednesday through Thursday, mostly clear. Highs in the lower 80s. Lows in the upper 50s. At 9 p.m. at Lambert Field in St. Louis, it was mostly cloudy with a temperature of 79 degrees. The dew point was 59, giving us a relative humidity of 50%. The wind was east at 8 miles an hour, and the pressure was 30.01 inches and falling. Elsewhere in the metro area, in Chesterfield it was partly cloudy and the temperature was 72. In Belleville it was 78 degrees. In Cahokia, it was partly cloudy and 76 degrees. In St. Charles it was partly cloudy and 73. Across the region, it was cloudy in Columbia, Missouri, with a temperature of 76. In Quincy, it was mostly cloudy and 79 degrees. In Kansas City, it was cloudy and the temperature was 72. Light rain was falling in Springfield, Missouri, with a temperature of 70. In Rolla, it was cloudy and the temperature was 74. In Farmington, it was 73 degrees. It was mostly cloudy in Cape Girardeau, with 78 degrees. It was partly cloudy in Springfield, Illinois, with a temperature of 75. Once again in St. Louis, it was mostly cloudy, the temperature was 79 degrees and the wind was east at 8 miles an hour. Here are the forecast highlights for this afternoon through Wednesday. There is a 40 to 70% chance of showers with a few rumbles of thunder on Friday in central southeastern Missouri. Lower chances linger through Monday, but there will be plenty of dry time. Temperatures will remain seasonable but variable through next week. Note, starting May 29, 2026, this Outlook product will be discontinued. Please see the above products for more detailed forecast information. The current time is 9:13 p.m. Central Daylight Time. 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This program originates from the National Weather Service Forecast Office in St. Louis, Missouri, and serves parts of east central Missouri and southwest Illinois, including the St. Louis metro area and surrounding counties. Tonight, partly cloudy this evening, then becoming mostly cloudy. Lows in the mid-60s. East winds 5 to 10 miles per hour. Friday, mostly cloudy. A slight chance of showers and thunderstorms in the afternoon. Highs around 80.
east winds 5 to 10 miles per hour. Chance of rain 20%. Friday night, mostly cloudy. A slight chance of showers and thunderstorms in the evening, then a chance of showers after midnight. Lows in the lower 60s. East winds 5 to 10 miles per hour. Chance of rain 30%. Saturday, mostly cloudy with a 20% chance of showers. Highs around 80. East winds 5 to 10 miles per hour. Saturday night, mostly cloudy. Lows in the lower 60s. East winds 5 to 10 miles per hour. Sunday, mostly sunny. Highs in the lower 80s. Sunday night and Monday, partly cloudy. A slight chance of showers and thunderstorms. Lows in the lower 60s. Highs in the mid-80s. Chance of rain 20%. Monday night, mostly clear. A slight chance of showers and thunderstorms in the evening, then a chance of showers after midnight. Lows in the lower 60s. Chance of rain 40%. Tuesday, mostly sunny. Highs in the lower 80s. Tuesday night, mostly clear. A slight chance of showers in the evening. Lows in the upper 50s. Chance of rain 20%. Wednesday through Thursday, mostly clear. Highs in the lower 80s. Lows in the upper 50s. At 9 p.m. at Lambert Field in St. Louis, it was mostly cloudy with a temperature of 79 degrees. The dew point was 59, giving us a relative humidity of 50%. The wind was east at 8 miles an hour, and the pressure was 30.01 inches and falling. Elsewhere in the metro area, in Chesterfield it was partly cloudy and the temperature was 72. In Belleville it was 78 degrees. In Cahokia, it was partly cloudy and 76 degrees. In St. Charles it was partly cloudy and 73. Across the region, it was cloudy in Columbia, Missouri, with a temperature of 76. In Quincy, it was mostly cloudy and 79 degrees. In Kansas City, it was cloudy and the temperature was 72. Light rain was falling in Springfield, Missouri, with a temperature of 70. In Rolla, it was cloudy and the temperature was 74. In Farmington, it was 73 degrees. It was mostly cloudy in Cape Girardeau, with 78 degrees. It was partly cloudy in Springfield, Illinois, with a temperature of 75. Once again in St. Louis, it was mostly cloudy, the temperature was 79 degrees, and the wind was east at 8 miles an hour. Here are the forecast highlights for this afternoon through Wednesday. There is a 40 to 70% chance of showers with a few rumbles of thunder on Friday in central southeastern Missouri. Lower chances linger through Monday, but there will be plenty of dry time. Temperatures will remain seasonable but variable through next week. Note, starting May 29, 2026, this Outlook product will be discontinued. Please see the above products for more detailed forecast information. The current time is 9:17 p.m. Central Daylight Time. This is NOAA, Weather Radio KDO 89 St. Louis, Missouri, broadcasting on 162.550 MHz. This program originates from the National Weather Service Forecast Office in St. Louis, Missouri, and serves parts of East Central Missouri and Southwest Illinois, including the St. Louis metro area and surrounding counties. Tonight, partly cloudy this evening, then becoming mostly cloudy. Lows in the mid-60s. East winds 5 to 10 miles per hour. Friday, mostly cloudy. A slight chance of showers and thunderstorms in the afternoon. Highs around 80. East winds 5 to 10 miles per hour. Chance of rain 20%. Friday night, mostly cloudy. A slight chance of showers and thunderstorms in the evening, then a chance of showers after midnight. Lows in the lower 60s. East winds 5 to 10 miles per hour. Chance of rain 30%. Saturday, mostly cloudy with a 20% chance of showers. Highs around 80. East winds 5 to 10 miles per hour.
Saturday night, mostly cloudy. Lows in the lower 60s. East winds 5 to 10 miles per hour. Sunday, mostly sunny. Highs in the lower 80s. Sunday night and Monday, partly cloudy. A slight chance of showers and thunderstorms. Lows in the lower 60s. Highs in the mid 80s. Chance of rain 20%. Monday night, mostly clear. A slight chance of showers and thunderstorms in the evening, then a chance of showers after midnight. Lows in the lower 60s. Chance of rain 40%. Tuesday, mostly sunny. Highs in the lower 80s. Tuesday night, mostly clear. A slight chance of showers in the evening. Lows in the upper 50s. Chance of rain 20%. Wednesday through Thursday, mostly clear. Highs in the lower 80s. Lows in the upper 50s. Saturday night, mostly cloudy.

hours after midnight. Lows in the lower 60s. Chance of rain 40%. Tuesday, mostly sunny. Highs in the lower 80s. Tuesday night, mostly clear. A slight chance of showers in the evening. Lows in the upper 50s. Chance of rain 20%. Wednesday through Thursday, mostly clear. Highs in the lower 80s. Lows in the upper 50s. At 9 p.m. at Lambert Field in St. Louis, it was mostly cloudy with a temperature of 79 degrees. The dew point was 59, giving us a relative humidity of 50%. The wind was east at 8 miles an hour, and the pressure was 30.01 inches and falling. Elsewhere in the metro area, in Chesterfield, it was partly cloudy and the temperature was 72. In Belleville, it was 78 degrees. In Cahokia, it was partly cloudy and 76 degrees. In St. Charles, it was partly cloudy and 73. Across the region, it was cloudy in Columbia, Missouri, with a temperature of 76. In Quincy, it was mostly cloudy and 79 degrees. In Kansas City, it was cloudy and the temperature was 72. Light rain was falling in Springfield, Missouri, with a temperature of 70. In Rolla, it was cloudy and the temperature was 74. In Farmington, it was 73 degrees. It was mostly cloudy in Cape Girardeau, with 78 degrees. It was partly cloudy in Springfield, Illinois, with a temperature of 75. Once again in St. Louis, it was mostly cloudy, the temperature was 79 degrees, and the wind was east at 8 miles an hour. Here are the forecast highlights for this afternoon through Wednesday. There is a 40 to 70% chance of showers with a few rumbles of thunder on Friday in central southeastern Missouri. Lower chances linger through Monday, but there will be plenty of dry time. Temperatures will remain seasonable but variable through next week. Note, starting May 29, 2026, this Outlook product will be discontinued. Please see the above products for more detailed forecast information. The current time is 9:22 p.m. Central Daylight Time. 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This program originates from the National Weather Service Forecast Office in St. Louis, Missouri, and serves parts of East Central Missouri and Southwest Illinois, including the St. Louis metro area and surrounding counties. Tonight, partly cloudy this evening, then becoming mostly cloudy. Lows in the mid-60s. East winds 5 to 10 miles per hour. Friday, mostly cloudy. A slight chance of showers and thunderstorms in the afternoon. Highs around 80. East winds 5 to 10 miles per hour. Chance of rain 20%. Friday night, mostly cloudy. A slight chance of showers and thunderstorms in the evening, then a chance of showers after midnight. Lows in the lower 60s. East winds 5 to 10 miles per hour. Chance of rain 30%. Saturday, mostly cloudy with a 20% chance of showers. Highs around 80. East winds 5 to 10 miles per hour. Saturday night, mostly cloudy. Lows in the lower 60s. East winds 5 to 10 miles per hour. Sunday, mostly sunny. Highs in the lower 80s. Sunday night and Monday, partly cloudy. A slight chance of showers and thunderstorms. Lows in the lower 60s. Highs in the mid-80s. Chance of rain 20%. Monday night, mostly clear. A slight chance of showers and thunderstorms in the evening, then a chance of showers after midnight. Lows in the lower 60s. Chance of rain 40%. Tuesday, mostly sunny. Highs in the lower 80s. Tuesday night, mostly clear. A slight chance of showers in the evening. Lows in the upper 50s. Chance of rain 20%. Wednesday through Thursday, mostly clear. Highs in the lower 80s. Lows in the upper 50s. At 9 p.m. at Lambert Field.

In St. Louis, it was mostly cloudy with a temperature of 79 degrees. The dew point was 59, giving us a relative humidity of 50%. The wind was east at 8 miles an hour, and the pressure was 30.01 inches and falling. Elsewhere in the metro area, in Chesterfield, it was partly cloudy and the temperature was 72. In Belleville, it was 78 degrees. In Cahokia, it was partly cloudy and 76 degrees. In St. Charles, it was partly cloudy and 73. Across the region, it was cloudy in Columbia, Missouri, with a temperature of 76. In Quincy, it was mostly cloudy and 79 degrees. In Kansas City, it was cloudy and the temperature was 72. Light rain was falling in Springfield, Missouri, with a temperature of 70. In Rolla, it was cloudy and the temperature was 74. In Farmington, it was 73 degrees. It was mostly cloudy in Cape Girardeau, with 78 degrees. It was partly cloudy in Springfield, Illinois, with a temperature of 75. Once again in St. Louis, it was mostly cloudy, the temperature was 79 degrees and the wind was east at 8 miles an hour. Here are the forecast highlights for this afternoon through Wednesday. There is a 40 to 70% chance of showers with a few rumbles of thunder on Friday in central southeastern Missouri. Lower chances linger through Monday, but there will be plenty of dry time. Temperatures will remain seasonable but variable through next week. Note, starting May 29, 2026, this Outlook product will be discontinued. Please see the above products for more detailed forecast information. The current time is 9:26 p.m. Central Daylight Time. This is NOAA, Weather Radio KDO 89 St. Louis, Missouri, broadcasting on 162.550 MHz. This program originates from the National Weather Service Forecast Office in St. Louis, Missouri, and serves parts of east central Missouri and southwest Illinois, including the St. Louis metro area and surrounding counties. Tonight, partly cloudy this evening, then becoming mostly cloudy. Lows in the mid-60s. East winds 5 to 10 miles per hour. Friday, mostly cloudy. A slight chance of showers and thunderstorms in the afternoon. Highs around 80. East winds 5 to 10 miles per hour. Chance of rain 20%. Friday night, mostly cloudy. A slight chance of showers and thunderstorms in the evening, then a chance of showers after midnight. Lows in the lower 60s. East winds 5 to 10 miles per hour. Chance of rain 30%. Saturday, mostly cloudy with a 20% chance of showers. Highs around 80. East winds 5 to 10 miles per hour. Saturday night, mostly cloudy. Lows in the lower 60s. East winds 5 to 10 miles per hour. Sunday, mostly sunny. Highs in the lower 80s. Sunday night and Monday, partly cloudy. A slight chance of showers and thunderstorms. Lows in the lower 60s. Highs in the mid-80s. Chance of rain 20%. Monday night, mostly clear. A slight chance of showers and thunderstorms in the evening, then a chance of showers after midnight. Lows in the lower 60s. Chance of rain 40%. Tuesday, mostly sunny. Highs in the lower 80s. Tuesday night, mostly clear. A slight chance of showers in the evening. Lows in the upper 50s. Chance of rain 20%. Wednesday through Thursday, mostly clear. Highs in the lower 80s. Lows in the upper 50s. At 9 p.m. at Lambert Field in St. Louis, it was mostly cloudy with a temperature of 79 degrees. The dew point was 59, giving us a relative humidity of 50%. The wind was east at 8 miles an hour, and the pressure was 30.01 inches and falling. Elsewhere in the metro area, in Chesterfield, it was partly cloudy and the temperature was 72. In Belleville, it was 78 degrees. In Cahokia, it was partly cloudy and 76 degrees. In St. Charles,
it was partly cloudy and 73. Across the region, it was cloudy in Columbia, Missouri, with a temperature of 76. In Quincy, it was mostly cloudy and 79 degrees. In Kansas City, it was cloudy and the temperature was 72. Light rain was falling in Springfield, Missouri, with a temperature of 70. In Rolla, it was cloudy and the temperature was 74. In Farmington, it was 73 degrees. It was mostly cloudy in Cape Girardeau, with 78 degrees. It was partly cloudy in Springfield, Illinois, with a temperature of 75. Once again in St. Louis, it was mostly cloudy, the temperature was 79 degrees, and the wind was east at 8 miles an hour. Here are the forecast highlights for this afternoon through Wednesday. There is a 40 to 70% chance of showers with a few rumbles of thunder on Friday in central southeastern Missouri. Lower chances linger through Monday, but there will be plenty of dry time. Temperatures will remain seasonable but variable through next week. Note, starting May 29, 2026, this Outlook product will be discontinued. Please see the above products for more detailed forecast information. The current time is 9:31 p.m. Central Daylight Time. 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Tonight, partly cloudy this evening, then becoming mostly cloudy. Lows in the mid-60s. East winds 5 to 10 miles per hour. Friday, mostly cloudy. A slight chance of showers and thunderstorms in the afternoon. Highs around 80. East winds 5 to 10 miles per hour. Chance of rain 20%. Friday night, mostly cloudy. A slight chance of showers and thunderstorms in the evening, then a chance of showers after midnight. Lows in the lower 60s. East winds 5 to 10 miles per hour. Chance of rain 30%. Saturday, mostly cloudy with a 20% chance of showers. Highs around 80. East winds 5 to 10 miles per hour. Saturday night, mostly cloudy. Lows in the lower 60s. East winds 5 to 10 miles per hour. Sunday, mostly sunny. Highs in the lower 80s. Sunday night and Monday, partly cloudy. A slight chance of showers and thunderstorms. Lows in the lower 60s. Highs in the mid-80s. Chance of rain 20%. Monday night, mostly clear. A slight chance of showers and thunderstorms in the evening, then a chance of showers after midnight. Lows in the lower 60s. Chance of rain 40%. Tuesday, mostly sunny. Highs in the lower 80s. Tuesday night, mostly clear. A slight chance of showers in the evening. Lows in the upper 50s. Chance of rain 20%. Wednesday through Thursday, mostly clear. Highs in the lower 80s. Lows in the upper 50s. At 9 p.m. at Lambert Field in St. Louis, it was mostly cloudy with a temperature of 79 degrees. The dew point was 59, giving us a relative humidity of 50%. The wind was east at 8 miles an hour, and the pressure was 30.01 inches and falling. Elsewhere in the metro area, in Chesterfield it was partly cloudy and the temperature was 72. In Belleville it was 78 degrees. In Cahokia, it was partly cloudy and 76 degrees. In St. Charles it was partly cloudy and 73. Across the region, it was cloudy in Columbia, Missouri, with a temperature of 76. In Quincy, it was mostly cloudy and 79 degrees. In Kansas City, it was cloudy and the temperature was 72. Light rain was falling in Springfield, Missouri, with a temperature of 70. In Rolla, it was cloudy and the temperature was 74. In Farmington, it was 73 degrees. It was mostly cloudy in Cape
Bernardo with 78 degrees. It was partly cloudy in Springfield, Illinois, with a temperature of 75. Once again in St. Louis, it was mostly cloudy. The temperature was 79 degrees and the wind was east at 8 miles an hour. Here are the forecast highlights for this afternoon through Wednesday. There is a 40 to 70% chance of showers with a few rumbles of thunder on Friday in central southeastern Missouri. Lower chances linger through Monday, but there will be plenty of dry time. Temperatures will remain seasonable but variable through next week. Note, starting May 29, 2026, this Outlook product will be discontinued. Please see the above products for more detailed forecast information. The current time is 9:35 p.m. Central Daylight Time. 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Tonight, partly cloudy this evening, then becoming mostly cloudy. Lows in the mid-60s. East winds 5 to 10 miles per hour. Friday, mostly cloudy. A slight chance of showers and thunderstorms in the afternoon. Highs around 80. East winds 5 to 10 miles per hour. Chance of rain 20%. Friday night, mostly cloudy. A slight chance of showers and thunderstorms in the evening, then a chance of showers after midnight. Lows in the lower 60s. East winds 5 to 10 miles per hour. Chance of rain 30%. Saturday, mostly cloudy with a 20% chance of showers. Highs around 80. East winds 5 to 10 miles per hour. Saturday night, mostly cloudy. Lows in the lower 60s. East winds 5 to 10 miles per hour. Sunday, mostly sunny. Highs in the lower 80s. Sunday night and Monday, partly cloudy. A slight chance of showers and thunderstorms. Lows in the lower 60s. Highs in the mid-80s. Chance of rain 20%. Monday night, mostly clear. A slight chance of showers and thunderstorms in the evening, then a chance of showers after midnight. Lows in the lower 60s. Chance of rain 40%. Tuesday, mostly sunny. Highs in the lower 80s. Tuesday night, mostly clear. A slight chance of showers in the evening. Lows in the upper 50s. Chance of rain 20%. Wednesday through Thursday, mostly clear. Highs in the lower 80s. Lows in the upper 50s. At 9 p.m. at Lambert Field in St. Louis, it was mostly cloudy with a temperature of 79 degrees. The dew point was 59, giving us a relative humidity of 50%. The wind was east at 8 miles an hour, and the pressure was 30.01 inches and falling. Elsewhere in the metro area, in Chesterfield it was partly cloudy and the temperature was 72. In Belleville it was 78 degrees. In Cahokia, it was partly cloudy and 76 degrees. In St. Charles it was partly cloudy and 73. Across the region, it was cloudy in Columbia, Missouri, with a temperature of 76. In Quincy, it was mostly cloudy and 79 degrees. In Kansas City, it was cloudy and the temperature was 72. Light rain was falling in Springfield, Missouri, with a temperature of 70. In Rolla, it was cloudy and the temperature was 74. In Farmington, it was 73 degrees. It was mostly cloudy in Cape Girardeau, with 78 degrees. It was partly cloudy in Springfield, Illinois, with a temperature of 75. Once again in St. Louis, it was mostly cloudy. The temperature was 79 degrees and the wind was east at 8 miles an hour. Here are the forecast highlights for this afternoon through Wednesday. There is a 40 to 70% chance of showers with a few rumbles of thunder on Friday in central southeastern Missouri. Lower chances linger through Monday, but there will be plenty of
high time. Temperatures will remain seasonable but variable through next week. Note, starting May 29, 2026, this Outlook product will be discontinued. Please see the above products for more detailed forecast information. The current time is 9:39 p.m. Central Daylight Time. 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Tonight, partly cloudy this evening, then becoming mostly cloudy. Lows in the mid-60s. East wind 5 to 10 miles per hour. Friday, mostly cloudy. A slight chance of showers and thunderstorms in the afternoon. Highs around 80. East wind 5 to 10 miles per hour. Chance of rain 20%. Friday night, mostly cloudy. A slight chance of showers and thunderstorms in the evening, then a chance of showers after midnight. Lows in the lower 60s. East winds 5 to 10 miles per hour. Chance of rain 30%. Saturday, mostly cloudy with a 20% chance of showers. Highs around 80. East winds 5 to 10 miles per hour. Saturday night, mostly cloudy. Lows in the lower 60s. East winds 5 to 10 miles per hour. Sunday, mostly sunny. Highs in the lower 80s. Sunday night and Monday, partly cloudy. A slight chance of showers and thunderstorms. Lows in the lower 60s. Highs in the mid-80s. Chance of rain 20%. Monday night, mostly clear. A slight chance of showers and thunderstorms in the evening, then a chance of showers after midnight. Lows in the lower 60s. Chance of rain 40%. Tuesday, mostly sunny. Highs in the lower 80s. Tuesday night, mostly clear. A slight chance of showers in the evening. Lows in the upper 50s. Chance of rain 20%. Wednesday through Thursday, mostly clear. Highs in the lower 80s. Lows in the upper 50s. At 9 p.m. at Lambert Field in St. Louis, it was mostly cloudy with a temperature of 79 degrees. The dew point was 59, giving us a relative humidity of 50%. The wind was east at 8 miles an hour, and the pressure was 30.01 inches and falling. Elsewhere in the metro area, in Chesterfield, it was partly cloudy and the temperature was 72. In Belleville, it was 78 degrees. In Cahokia, it was partly cloudy and 76 degrees. In St. Charles, it was partly cloudy and 73. Across the region, it was cloudy in Columbia, Missouri, with a temperature of 76. In Quincy, it was mostly cloudy and 79 degrees. In Kansas City, it was cloudy and the temperature was 72. Light rain was falling in Springfield, Missouri, with a temperature of 70. In Rolla, it was cloudy and the temperature was 74. In Farmington, it was 73 degrees. It was mostly cloudy in Cape Girardeau, with 78 degrees. It was partly cloudy in Springfield, Illinois, with a temperature of 75. Once again in St. Louis, it was mostly cloudy, the temperature was 79 degrees and the wind was east at 8 miles an hour. Here are the forecast highlights for this afternoon through Wednesday. There is a 40 to 70% chance of showers with a few rumbles of thunder on Friday in central southeastern Missouri. Lower chances linger through Monday, but there will be plenty of dry time. Temperatures will remain seasonable but variable through next week. Note, starting May 29, 2026, this Outlook product will be discontinued. Please see the above products for more detailed forecast information. The current time is 9:44 p.m. Central Daylight Time. 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This program
originates from the National Weather Service Forecast Office in St. Louis, Missouri, and serves parts of east central Missouri and southwest Illinois, including the St. Louis metro area and surrounding counties. Tonight, partly cloudy this evening, then becoming mostly cloudy. Lows in the mid-60s. East winds 5 to 10 miles per hour. Friday, mostly cloudy. A slight chance of showers and thunderstorms in the afternoon. Highs around 80. East winds 5 to 10 miles per hour. Chance of rain 20%. Friday night, mostly cloudy. A slight chance of showers and thunderstorms in the evening, then a chance of showers after midnight. Lows in the lower 60s. East winds 5 to 10 miles per hour. Chance of rain 30%. Saturday, mostly cloudy with a 20% chance of showers. Highs around 80. East winds 5 to 10 miles per hour. Saturday night, mostly cloudy. Lows in the lower 60s. East winds 5 to 10 miles per hour. Sunday, mostly sunny. Highs in the lower 80s. Sunday night and Monday, partly cloudy. A slight chance of showers and thunderstorms. Lows in the lower 60s. Highs in the mid-80s. Chance of rain 20%. Monday night, mostly clear. A slight chance of showers and thunderstorms in the evening, then a chance of showers after midnight. Lows in the lower 60s. Chance of rain 40%. Tuesday, mostly sunny. Highs in the lower 80s. Tuesday night, mostly clear. A slight chance of showers in the evening. Lows in the upper 50s. Chance of rain 20%. Wednesday through Thursday, mostly clear. Highs in the lower 80s. Lows in the upper 50s. At 9 p.m. at Lambert Field in St. Louis, it was mostly cloudy with a temperature of 79 degrees. The dew point was 59, giving us a relative humidity of 50%. The wind was east at 8 miles an hour, and the pressure was 30.01 inches and falling. Elsewhere in the metro area, in Chesterfield it was partly cloudy and the temperature was 72. In Belleville it was 78 degrees. In Cahokia, it was partly cloudy and 76 degrees. In St. Charles it was partly cloudy and 73. Across the region, it was cloudy in Columbia, Missouri, with a temperature of 76. In Quincy, it was mostly cloudy and 79 degrees. In Kansas City, it was cloudy and the temperature was 72. Light rain was falling in Springfield, Missouri, with a temperature of 70. In Rolla, it was cloudy and the temperature was 74. In Farmington, it was 73 degrees. It was mostly cloudy in Cape Girardeau, with 78 degrees. It was partly cloudy in Springfield, Illinois, with a temperature of 75. Once again in St. Louis, it was mostly cloudy, the temperature was 79 degrees and the wind was east at 8 miles an hour. Here are the forecast highlights for this afternoon through Wednesday. There is a 40 to 70% chance of showers with a few rumbles of thunder on Friday in central southeastern Missouri. Lower chances linger through Monday, but there will be plenty of dry time. Temperatures will remain seasonable but variable through next week. Note, starting May 29, 2026, this Outlook product will be discontinued. Please see the above products for more detailed forecast information. The current time is 9:48 p.m. Central Daylight Time. 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This program originates from the National Weather Service Forecast Office in St. Louis, Missouri, and serves parts of east central Missouri and southwest Illinois, including the St. Louis metro area and surrounding counties. Tonight, partly cloudy this evening, then becoming mostly cloudy. Lows in the mid-60s. East winds 5 to 10 miles per hour. Friday, mostly cloudy. A slight chance of showers and thunderstorms in the afternoon. Highs around 80.
gust winds 5 to 10 miles per hour. Chance of rain 20%. Friday night, mostly cloudy. A slight chance of showers and thunderstorms in the evening, then a chance of showers after midnight. Lows in the lower 60s. East winds 5 to 10 miles per hour. Chance of rain 30%. Saturday, mostly cloudy with a 20% chance of showers. Highs around 80. East winds 5 to 10 miles per hour. Saturday night, mostly cloudy. Lows in the lower 60s. East winds 5 to 10 miles per hour. Sunday, mostly sunny. Highs in the lower 80s. Sunday night and Monday, partly cloudy. A slight chance of showers and thunderstorms. Lows in the lower 60s. Highs in the mid-80s. Chance of rain 20%. Monday night, mostly clear. A slight chance of showers and thunderstorms in the evening, then a chance of showers after midnight. Lows in the lower 60s. Chance of rain 40%. Tuesday, mostly sunny. Highs in the lower 80s. Tuesday night, mostly clear. A slight chance of showers in the evening. Lows in the upper 50s. Chance of rain 20%. Wednesday through Thursday, mostly clear. Highs in the lower 80s. Lows in the upper 50s. At 9 p.m. at Lambert Field in St. Louis, it was mostly cloudy with a temperature of 79 degrees. The dew point was 59, giving us a relative humidity of 50%. The wind was east at 8 miles an hour, and the pressure was 30.01 inches and falling. Elsewhere in the metro area, in Chesterfield it was partly cloudy and the temperature was 72. In Belleville it was 78 degrees. In Cahokia, it was partly cloudy and 76 degrees. In St. Charles it was partly cloudy and 73. Across the region, it was cloudy in Columbia, Missouri, with a temperature of 76. In Quincy, it was mostly cloudy and 79 degrees. In Kansas City, it was cloudy and the temperature was 72. Light rain was falling in Springfield, Missouri, with a temperature of 70. In Rolla, it was cloudy and the temperature was 74. In Farmington, it was 73 degrees. It was mostly cloudy in Cape Girardeau, with 78 degrees. It was partly cloudy in Springfield, Illinois, with a temperature of 75. Once again in St. Louis, it was mostly cloudy, the temperature was 79 degrees and the wind was east at 8 miles an hour. Here are the forecast highlights for this afternoon through Wednesday. There is a 40 to 70% chance of showers with a few rumbles of thunder on Friday in central southeastern Missouri. Lower chances linger through Monday, but there will be plenty of dry time. Temperatures will remain seasonable but variable through next week. Note, starting May 29, 2026, this Outlook product will be discontinued. Please see the above products for more detailed forecast information. The current time is 9:53 p.m. Central Daylight Time. This is NOAA, Weather Radio KDO 89 St. Louis, Missouri, broadcasting on 162.550 MHz. 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Tonight, partly cloudy this evening, then becoming mostly cloudy. Lows in the mid-60s. East winds 5 to 10 miles per hour. Friday, mostly cloudy. A slight chance of showers and thunderstorms in the afternoon. Highs around 80. East winds 5 to 10 miles per hour. Chance of rain 20%. Friday night, mostly cloudy. A slight chance of showers and thunderstorms in the evening, then a chance of showers after midnight. Lows in the lower 60s. East winds 5 to 10 miles per hour. Chance of rain 30%. Saturday, mostly cloudy with a 20% chance of showers. Highs around 80. East winds 5 to 10 miles per hour.
Saturday night, mostly cloudy. Lows in the lower 60s. East wind 5 to 10 miles per hour. Sunday, mostly sunny. Highs in the lower 80s. Sunday night and Monday, partly cloudy. A slight chance of showers and thunderstorms. Lows in the lower 60s. Highs in the mid-80s. Chance of rain 20%. Monday night, mostly clear. A slight chance of showers and thunderstorms in the evening, then a chance of showers after midnight. Lows in the lower 60s. Chance of rain 40%. Tuesday, mostly sunny. Highs in the lower 80s. Tuesday night, mostly clear. A slight chance of showers in the evening. Lows in the upper 50s. Chance of rain 20%. Wednesday through Thursday, mostly clear. Highs in the lower 80s. Lows in the upper 50s. At 9 p.m. at Lambert Field in St. Louis, it was mostly cloudy with a temperature of 79 degrees. The dew point was 59, giving us a relative humidity of 50%. The wind was east at 8 miles an hour, and the pressure was 30.01 inches and falling. Elsewhere in the metro area, in Chesterfield, it was partly cloudy and the temperature was 72. In Belleville, it was 78 degrees. In Cahokia, it was partly cloudy and 76 degrees. In St. Charles, it was partly cloudy and 73. Across the region, it was cloudy in Columbia, Missouri, with a temperature of 76. In Quincy, it was mostly cloudy and 79 degrees. In Kansas City, it was cloudy and the temperature was 72. Light rain was falling in Springfield, Missouri, with a temperature of 70. In Rolla, it was cloudy and the temperature was 74. In Farmington, it was 73 degrees. It was mostly cloudy in Cape Girardeau, with 78 degrees. It was partly cloudy in Springfield, Illinois, with a temperature of 75. Once again in St. Louis, it was mostly cloudy, the temperature was 79 degrees and the wind was east at 8 miles an hour. Here are the forecast highlights for this afternoon through Wednesday. There is a 40 to 70% chance of showers with a few rumbles of thunder on Friday in central southeastern Missouri. Lower chances linger through Monday, but there will be plenty of dry time. Temperatures will remain seasonable but variable through next week. Note, starting May 29, 2026, this Outlook product will be discontinued. Please see the above products for more detailed forecast information. The current time is 9:57 p.m. Central Daylight Time. This is NOAA, Weather Radio KDO 89 St. Louis, Missouri, broadcasting on 162.550 MHz. 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Tonight, partly cloudy this evening, then becoming mostly cloudy. Lows in the mid-60s. East winds 5 to 10 miles per hour. Friday, mostly cloudy. A slight chance of showers and thunderstorms in the afternoon. Highs around 80. East winds 5 to 10 miles per hour. Chance of rain 20%. Friday night, mostly cloudy. A slight chance of showers and thunderstorms in the evening, then a chance of showers after midnight. Lows in the lower 60s. East winds 5 to 10 miles per hour. Chance of rain 30%. Saturday, mostly cloudy with a 20% chance of showers. Highs around 80. East winds 5 to 10 miles per hour. Saturday night, mostly cloudy. Lows in the lower 60s. East winds 5 to 10 miles per hour. Sunday, mostly sunny. Highs in the lower 80s. Sunday night and Monday, partly cloudy. A slight chance of showers and thunderstorms. Lows in the lower 60s. Highs in the mid-80s. Chance of rain 20%. Monday night, mostly clear. A slight chance of showers and thunderstorms in the evening.
then a chance of showers after midnight. Lows in the lower 60s. Chance of rain 40%. Tuesday, mostly sunny. Highs in the lower 80s. Tuesday night, mostly clear. A slight chance of showers in the evening. Lows in the upper 50s. Chance of rain 20%. Wednesday through Thursday, mostly clear. Highs in the lower 80s. Lows in the upper 50s. At 9 p.m. at Lambert Field in St. Louis, it was mostly cloudy with a temperature of 79 degrees. The dew point was 59, giving us a relative humidity of 50%. The wind was east at 8 miles an hour, and the pressure was 30.01 inches and falling. Elsewhere in the metro area, in Chesterfield, it was partly cloudy and the temperature was 72. In Belleville, it was 78 degrees. In Cahokia, it was partly cloudy and 76 degrees. In St. Charles, it was partly cloudy and 73. Across the region, it was cloudy in Columbia, Missouri, with a temperature of 76. In Quincy, it was mostly cloudy and 79 degrees. In Kansas City, it was cloudy and the temperature was 72. Light rain was falling in Springfield, Missouri, with a temperature of 70. In Rolla, it was cloudy and the temperature was 74. In Farmington, it was 73 degrees. It was mostly cloudy in Cape Girardeau, with 78 degrees. It was partly cloudy in Springfield, Illinois, with a temperature of 75. Once again in St. Louis, it was mostly cloudy, the temperature was 79 degrees and the wind was east at 8 miles an hour. Here are the forecast highlights for this afternoon through Wednesday. There is a 40 to 70% chance of showers with a few rumbles of thunder on Friday in central southeastern Missouri. Lower chances linger through Monday, but there will be plenty of dry time. Temperatures will remain seasonable but variable through next week. Note, starting May 29, 2026, this Outlook product will be discontinued. Please see the above products for more detailed forecast information. The current time is 10:02 p.m. Central Daylight Time. This is NOAA, Weather Radio KDO 89 St. Louis, Missouri, broadcasting on 162.550 MHz. 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Tonight, partly cloudy this evening, then becoming mostly cloudy. Lows in the mid-60s. East winds 5 to 10 miles per hour. Friday, mostly cloudy. A slight chance of showers and thunderstorms in the afternoon. Highs around 80. East winds 5 to 10 miles per hour. Chance of rain 20%. Friday night, mostly cloudy. A slight chance of showers and thunderstorms in the evening, then a chance of showers after midnight. Lows in the lower 60s. East winds 5 to 10 miles per hour. Chance of rain 30%. Saturday, mostly cloudy with a 20% chance of showers. Highs around 80. East winds 5 to 10 miles per hour. Saturday night, mostly cloudy. Lows in the lower 60s. East winds 5 to 10 miles per hour. Sunday, mostly sunny. Highs in the lower 80s. Sunday night and Monday, partly cloudy. A slight chance of showers and thunderstorms. Lows in the lower 60s. Highs in the mid-80s. Chance of rain 20%. Monday night, mostly clear. A slight chance of showers and thunderstorms in the evening, then a chance of showers after midnight. Lows in the lower 60s. Chance of rain 40%. Tuesday, mostly sunny. Highs in the lower 80s. Tuesday night, mostly clear. A slight chance of showers in the evening. Lows in the upper 50s. Chance of rain 20%. Wednesday through Thursday, mostly clear. Highs in the lower 80s. Lows in the upper 50s. At 9 p.m.
Mid-Lambert Field in St. Louis, it was mostly cloudy with a temperature of 79 degrees. The dew point was 59, giving us a relative humidity of 50%. The wind was east at 8 miles an hour, and the pressure was 30.01 inches and falling. Elsewhere in the metro area, in Chesterfield, it was partly cloudy and the temperature was 72. In Belleville, it was 78 degrees. In Cahokia, it was partly cloudy and 76 degrees. In St. Charles, it was partly cloudy and 73. Across the region, it was cloudy in Columbia, Missouri, with a temperature of 76. In Quincy, it was mostly cloudy and 79 degrees. In Kansas City, it was cloudy and the temperature was 72. Light rain was falling in Springfield, Missouri, with a temperature of 70. In Rolla, it was cloudy and the temperature was 74. In Farmington, it was 73 degrees. It was mostly cloudy in Cape Girardeau, with 78 degrees. It was partly cloudy in Springfield, Illinois, with a temperature of 75. Once again in St. Louis, it was mostly cloudy, the temperature was 79 degrees, and the wind was east at 8 miles an hour. Here are the forecast highlights for this afternoon through Wednesday. There is a 40 to 70% chance of showers with a few rumbles of thunder on Friday in central southeastern Missouri. Lower chances linger through Monday, but there will be plenty of dry time. Temperatures will remain seasonable but variable through next week. Note, starting May 29, 2026, this Outlook product will be discontinued. Please see the above products for more detailed forecast information. The current time is 10:06 p.m. Central Daylight Time. This is NOAA, Weather Radio KDO 89 St. Louis, Missouri, broadcasting on 162.550 MHz. This program originates from the National Weather Service Forecast Office in St. Louis, Missouri, and serves parts of East Central Missouri and Southwest Illinois, including the St. Louis metro area and surrounding counties. Tonight, partly cloudy this evening, then becoming mostly cloudy. Lows in the mid-60s. East winds 5 to 10 miles per hour. Friday, mostly cloudy. A slight chance of showers and thunderstorms in the afternoon. Highs around 80. East winds 5 to 10 miles per hour. Chance of rain 20%. Friday night, mostly cloudy. A slight chance of showers and thunderstorms in the evening, then a chance of showers after midnight. Lows in the lower 60s. East winds 5 to 10 miles per hour. Chance of rain 30%. Saturday, mostly cloudy with a 20% chance of showers. Highs around 80. East winds 5 to 10 miles per hour. Saturday night, mostly cloudy. Lows in the lower 60s. East winds 5 to 10 miles per hour. Sunday, mostly sunny. Highs in the lower 80s. Sunday night and Monday, partly cloudy. A slight chance of showers and thunderstorms. Lows in the lower 60s. Highs in the mid-80s. Chance of rain 20%. Monday night, mostly clear. A slight chance of showers and thunderstorms in the evening, then a chance of showers after midnight. Lows in the lower 60s. Chance of rain 40%. Tuesday, mostly sunny. Highs in the lower 80s. Tuesday night, mostly clear. A slight chance of showers in the evening. Lows in the upper 50s. Chance of rain 20%. Wednesday through Thursday, mostly clear. Highs in the lower 80s. Lows in the upper 50s. At 9 p.m. at Lambert Field in St. Louis, it was mostly cloudy with a temperature of 79 degrees. The dew point was 59, giving us a relative humidity of 50%. The wind was east at 8 miles an hour, and the pressure was 30.01 inches and falling. Elsewhere in the metro area, in Chesterfield, it was partly cloudy and the temperature was 72. In Belleville, it was 78 degrees. In Cahokia, it was partly cloudy and 76 degrees.
In St. Charles, it was partly cloudy and 73. Across the region, it was cloudy in Columbia, Missouri, with a temperature of 76. In Quincy, it was mostly cloudy and 79 degrees. In Kansas City, it was cloudy and the temperature was 72. Light rain was falling in Springfield, Missouri, with a temperature of 70. In Rolla, it was cloudy and the temperature was 74. In Farmington, it was 73 degrees. It was mostly cloudy in Cape Girardeau, with 78 degrees. It was partly cloudy in Springfield, Illinois, with a temperature of 75. Once again in St. Louis, it was mostly cloudy. The temperature was 79 degrees and the wind was east at 8 miles an hour. At 10 p.m. at Lambert Field in St. Louis, it was cloudy with a temperature of 76 degrees. The dew point was 61, giving us a relative humidity of 59%. The wind was east at 6 miles an hour, and the pressure was 30.03 inches and rising. Elsewhere in the metro area, in Chesterfield, it was partly cloudy and the temperature was 70. In Belleville, it was 76 degrees. In Cahokia, it was partly cloudy and 75 degrees. In St. Charles, it was partly cloudy and 73. Across the region, it was cloudy in Columbia, Missouri, with a temperature of 75. In Quincy, it was clear and 77 degrees. In Kansas City, light rain was falling and the temperature was 72. Light rain was falling in Springfield, Missouri, with a temperature of 69. In Rolla, it was cloudy and the temperature was 73. In Farmington, it was 73 degrees. It was mostly cloudy in Cape Girardeau, with 75 degrees. It was partly cloudy in Springfield, Illinois, with a temperature of 74. Once again in St. Louis, it was cloudy. The temperature was 76 degrees and the wind was east at 6 miles an hour. Here are the forecast highlights for this afternoon through Wednesday. There is a 40 to 70% chance of showers with a few rumbles of thunder on Friday in central southeastern Missouri. Lower chances linger through Monday, but there will be plenty of dry time. Temperatures will remain seasonable but variable through next week. Note, starting May 29, 2026, this Outlook product will be discontinued. Please see the above products for more detailed forecast information. The current time is 10:12 p.m. Central Daylight Time. This is NOAA, Weather Radio KDO 89 St. Louis, Missouri, broadcasting on 162.550 MHz. 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Tonight, partly cloudy this evening, then becoming mostly cloudy. Lows in the mid-60s. East winds 5 to 10 miles per hour. Friday, mostly cloudy. A slight chance of showers and thunderstorms in the afternoon. Highs around 80. East winds 5 to 10 miles per hour. Chance of rain 20%. Friday night, mostly cloudy. A slight chance of showers and thunderstorms in the evening, then a chance of showers after midnight. Lows in the lower 60s. East winds 5 to 10 miles per hour. Chance of rain 30%. Saturday, mostly cloudy with a 20% chance of showers. Highs around 80. East winds 5 to 10 miles per hour. Saturday night, mostly cloudy. Lows in the lower 60s. East winds 5 to 10 miles per hour. Sunday, mostly sunny. Highs in the lower 80s. Sunday night and Monday, partly cloudy. A slight chance of showers and thunderstorms. Lows in the lower 60s. Highs in the mid-80s. Chance of rain 20%. Monday night, mostly clear. A slight chance of showers and thunderstorms in the evening, then a chance of showers after midnight. Lows in the lower 60s. Chance of rain 40%. Tuesday, mostly sunny. Highs in the lower 80s. Tuesday night, mostly clear.
A slight chance of showers in the evening. Lows in the upper 50s. Chance of rain 20%. Wednesday through Thursday, mostly clear. Highs in the lower 80s. Lows in the upper 50s. At 10 p.m. at Lambert Field in St. Louis, it was cloudy with a temperature of 76 degrees. The dew point was 61, giving us a relative humidity of 59%. The wind was east at 6 miles an hour, and the pressure was 30.03 inches and rising. Elsewhere in the metro area, in Chesterfield, it was partly cloudy and the temperature was 70. In Belleville, it was 76 degrees. In Cahokia, it was partly cloudy and 75 degrees. In St. Charles, it was partly cloudy and 73. Across the region, it was cloudy in Columbia, Missouri, with a temperature of 75. In Quincy, it was clear and 77 degrees. In Kansas City, light rain was falling and the temperature was 72. Light rain was falling in Springfield, Missouri, with a temperature of 69. In Rolla, it was cloudy and the temperature was 73. In Farmington, it was 73 degrees. It was mostly cloudy in Cape Girardeau, with 75 degrees. It was partly cloudy in Springfield, Illinois, with a temperature of 74. Once again in St. Louis, it was cloudy, the temperature was 76 degrees, and the wind was east at 6 miles an hour. Here are the forecast highlights for this afternoon through Wednesday. There is a 40 to 70% chance of showers with a few rumbles of thunder on Friday in central southeastern Missouri. Lower chances linger through Monday, but there will be plenty of dry time. Temperatures will remain seasonable but variable through next week. Note, starting May 29, 2026, this Outlook product will be discontinued. Please see the above products for more detailed forecast information. The current time is 10:16 p.m. Central Daylight Time. 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Tonight, partly cloudy this evening, then becoming mostly cloudy. Lows in the mid-60s. East winds 5 to 10 miles per hour. Friday, mostly cloudy. A slight chance of showers and thunderstorms in the afternoon. Highs around 80. East winds 5 to 10 miles per hour. Chance of rain 20%. Friday night, mostly cloudy. A slight chance of showers and thunderstorms in the evening, then a chance of showers after midnight. Lows in the lower 60s. East winds 5 to 10 miles per hour. Chance of rain 30%. Saturday, mostly cloudy with a 20% chance of showers. Highs around 80. East winds 5 to 10 miles per hour. Saturday night, mostly cloudy. Lows in the lower 60s. East winds 5 to 10 miles per hour. Sunday, mostly sunny. Highs in the lower 80s. Sunday night and Monday, partly cloudy. A slight chance of showers and thunderstorms. Lows in the lower 60s. Highs in the mid-80s. Chance of rain 20%. Monday night, mostly clear. A slight chance of showers and thunderstorms in the evening, then a chance of showers after midnight. Lows in the lower 60s. Chance of rain 40%. Tuesday, mostly sunny. Highs in the lower 80s. Tuesday night, mostly clear. A slight chance of showers in the evening. Lows in the upper 50s. Chance of rain 20%. Wednesday through Thursday, mostly clear. Highs in the lower 80s. Lows in the upper 50s. At 10 p.m. at Lambert Field in St. Louis, it was cloudy with a temperature of 76 degrees. The dew point was 61, giving us a relative humidity of 59%. The wind was east at 6 miles an hour, and the pressure was 30.03 inches and rising.
Elsewhere in the metro area, in Chesterfield, it was partly cloudy and the temperature was 70. In Belleville, it was 76 degrees. In Cahokia, it was partly cloudy and 75 degrees. In St. Charles, it was partly cloudy and 73. Across the region, it was cloudy in Columbia, Missouri, with a temperature of 75. In Quincy, it was clear and 77 degrees. In Kansas City, light rain was falling and the temperature was 72. Light rain was falling in Springfield, Missouri, with a temperature of 69. In Rolla, it was cloudy and the temperature was 73. In Farmington, it was 73 degrees. It was mostly cloudy in Cape Girardeau, with 75 degrees. It was partly cloudy in Springfield, Illinois, with a temperature of 74. Once again in St. Louis, it was cloudy, the temperature was 76 degrees, and the wind was east at. Elsewhere in the metro area, in Chesterfield,

was 72. Light rain was falling in Springfield, Missouri, with a temperature of 69. In Rolla, it was cloudy and the temperature was 73. In Farmington, it was 73 degrees. It was mostly cloudy in Cape Girardeau, with 75 degrees. It was partly cloudy in Springfield, Illinois, with a temperature of 74. Once again in St. Louis, it was cloudy, the temperature was 76 degrees, and the wind was east at 6 miles an hour. Here are the forecast highlights for this afternoon through Wednesday. There is a 40 to 70% chance of showers with a few rumbles of thunder on Friday in central southeastern Missouri. Lower chances linger through Monday, but there will be plenty of dry time. Temperatures will remain seasonable but variable through next week. Note, starting May 29, 2026, this Outlook product will be discontinued. Please see the above products for more detailed forecast information. The current time is 10:21 p.m. Central Daylight Time. This is NOAA, Weather Radio KDO 89 St. Louis, Missouri, broadcasting on 162.550 MHz. 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Tonight, partly cloudy this evening, then becoming mostly cloudy. Lows in the mid-60s. East winds 5 to 10 miles per hour. Friday, mostly cloudy. A slight chance of showers and thunderstorms in the afternoon. Highs around 80. East winds 5 to 10 miles per hour. Chance of rain 20%. Friday night, mostly cloudy. A slight chance of showers and thunderstorms in the evening, then a chance of showers after midnight. Lows in the lower 60s. East winds 5 to 10 miles per hour. Chance of rain 30%. Saturday, mostly cloudy with a 20% chance of showers. Highs around 80. East winds 5 to 10 miles per hour. Saturday night, mostly cloudy. Lows in the lower 60s. East winds 5 to 10 miles per hour. Sunday, mostly sunny. Highs in the lower 80s. Sunday night and Monday, partly cloudy. A slight chance of showers and thunderstorms. Lows in the lower 60s. Highs in the mid-80s. Chance of rain 20%. Monday night, mostly clear. A slight chance of showers and thunderstorms in the evening, then a chance of showers after midnight. Lows in the lower 60s. Chance of rain 40%. Tuesday, mostly sunny. Highs in the lower 80s. Tuesday night, mostly clear. A slight chance of showers in the evening. Lows in the upper 50s. Chance of rain 20%. Wednesday through Thursday, mostly clear. Highs in the lower 80s. Lows in the upper 50s. At 10 p.m. at Lambert Field in St. Louis, it was cloudy with a temperature of 76 degrees. The dew point was 61, giving us a relative humidity of 59%. The wind was east at 6 miles an hour, and the pressure was 30.03 inches and rising. Elsewhere in the metro area, in Chesterfield, it was partly cloudy and the temperature was 70. In Belleville, it was 76 degrees. In Cahokia, it was partly cloudy and 75 degrees. In St. Charles, it was partly cloudy and 73. Across the region, it was cloudy in Columbia, Missouri, with a temperature of 75. In Quincy, it was clear and 77 degrees. In Kansas City, light rain was falling and the temperature was 72. Light rain was falling in Springfield, Missouri, with a temperature of 69. In Rolla, it was cloudy and the temperature was 73. In Farmington, it was 73 degrees. It was mostly cloudy in Cape Girardeau, with 75 degrees. It was partly cloudy in Springfield, Illinois, with a temperature of 74. Once again in St. Louis, it was cloudy, the temperature was 76 degrees, and the wind was east at 6 miles an hour.

Here are the forecast highlights for this afternoon through Wednesday. There is a 40 to 70% chance of showers with a few rumbles of thunder on Friday in central southeastern Missouri. Lower chances linger through Monday, but there will be plenty of dry time. Temperatures will remain seasonable but variable through next week. Note, starting May 29, 2026, this Outlook product will be discontinued. Please see the above products for more detailed forecast information. The current time is 10:25 p.m. Central Daylight Time. This is NOAA, Weather Radio KDO 89 St. Louis, Missouri, broadcasting on 162.550 MHz. This program originates from the National Weather Service Forecast Office in St. Louis, Missouri, and serves parts of East Central Missouri and Southwest Illinois, including the St. Louis metro area and surrounding counties. Tonight, partly cloudy this evening, then becoming mostly cloudy. Lows in the mid-60s. East winds 5 to 10 miles per hour. Friday, mostly cloudy. A slight chance of showers and thunderstorms in the afternoon. Highs around 80. East winds 5 to 10 miles per hour. Chance of rain 20%. Friday night, mostly cloudy. A slight chance of showers and thunderstorms in the evening, then a chance of showers after midnight. Lows in the lower 60s. East winds 5 to 10 miles per hour. Chance of rain 30%. Saturday, mostly cloudy with a 20% chance of showers. Highs around 80. East winds 5 to 10 miles per hour. Saturday night, mostly cloudy. Lows in the lower 60s. East winds 5 to 10 miles per hour. Sunday, mostly sunny. Highs in the lower 80s. Sunday night and Monday, partly cloudy. A slight chance of showers and thunderstorms. Lows in the lower 60s. Highs in the mid-80s. Chance of rain 20%. Monday night, mostly clear. A slight chance of showers and thunderstorms in the evening, then a chance of showers after midnight. Lows in the lower 60s. Chance of rain 40%. Tuesday, mostly sunny. Highs in the lower 80s. Tuesday night, mostly clear. A slight chance of showers in the evening. Lows in the upper 50s. Chance of rain 20%. Wednesday through Thursday, mostly clear. Highs in the lower 80s. Lows in the upper 50s. At 10 p.m. at Lambert Field in St. Louis, it was cloudy with a temperature of 76 degrees. The dew point was 61, giving us a relative humidity of 59%. The wind was east at 6 miles an hour, and the pressure was 30.03 inches and rising. Elsewhere in the metro area, in Chesterfield, it was partly cloudy and the temperature was 70. In Belleville, it was 76 degrees. In Cahokia, it was partly cloudy and 75 degrees. In St. Charles, it was partly cloudy and 73. Across the region, it was cloudy in Columbia, Missouri, with a temperature of 75. In Quincy, it was clear and 77 degrees. In Kansas City, light rain was falling and the temperature was 72. Light rain was falling in Springfield, Missouri, with a temperature of 69. In Rolla, it was cloudy and the temperature was 73. In Farmington, it was 73 degrees. It was mostly cloudy in Cape Girardeau, with 75 degrees. It was partly cloudy in Springfield, Illinois, with a temperature of 74. Once again in St. Louis, it was cloudy, the temperature was 76 degrees, and the wind was east at 6 miles an hour. Here are the forecast highlights for this afternoon through Wednesday. There is a 40 to 70% chance of showers with a few rumbles of thunder on Friday in central southeastern Missouri. Lower chances linger through Monday, but there will be plenty of dry time. Temperatures will remain seasonable but variable through next week. Note, starting May 29, 2026, this Outlook product will be discontinued. Please see the above products for more detailed forecast information. The current time is 10.
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Tonight, partly cloudy this evening, then becoming mostly cloudy. Lows in the mid-60s. East winds 5 to 10 miles per hour. Friday, mostly cloudy. A slight chance of showers and thunderstorms in the afternoon. Highs around 80. East winds 5 to 10 miles per hour. Chance of rain 20%. Friday night, mostly cloudy. A slight chance of showers and thunderstorms in the evening, then a chance of showers after midnight. Lows in the lower 60s. East winds 5 to 10 miles per hour. Chance of rain 30%. Saturday, mostly cloudy with a 20% chance of showers. Highs around 80. East winds 5 to 10 miles per hour. Saturday night, mostly cloudy. Lows in the lower 60s. East winds 5 to 10 miles per hour. Sunday, mostly sunny. Highs in the lower 80s. Sunday night and Monday, partly cloudy. A slight chance of showers and thunderstorms. Lows in the lower 60s. Highs in the mid-80s. Chance of rain 20%. Monday night, mostly clear. A slight chance of showers and thunderstorms in the evening, then a chance of showers after midnight. Lows in the lower 60s. Chance of rain 40%. Tuesday, mostly sunny. Highs in the lower 80s. Tuesday night, mostly clear. A slight chance of showers in the evening. Lows in the upper 50s. Chance of rain 20%. Wednesday through Thursday, mostly clear. Highs in the lower 80s. Lows in the upper 50s. At 10 p.m. at Lambert Field in St. Louis, it was cloudy with a temperature of 76 degrees. The dew point was 61, giving us a relative humidity of 59%. The wind was east at 6 miles an hour, and the pressure was 30.03 inches and rising. Elsewhere in the metro area, in Chesterfield, it was partly cloudy and the temperature was 70. In Belleville, it was 76 degrees. In Cahokia, it was partly cloudy and 75 degrees. In St. Charles, it was partly cloudy and 73. Across the region, it was cloudy in Columbia, Missouri, with a temperature of 75. In Quincy, it was clear and 77 degrees. In Kansas City, light rain was falling and the temperature was 72. Light rain was falling in Springfield, Missouri, with a temperature of 69. In Rolla, it was cloudy and the temperature was 73. In Farmington, it was 73 degrees. It was mostly cloudy in Cape Girardeau, with 75 degrees. It was partly cloudy in Springfield, Illinois, with a temperature of 74. Once again in St. Louis, it was cloudy, the temperature was 76 degrees, and the wind was east at 6 miles an hour. Here are the forecast highlights for this afternoon through Wednesday. There is a 40 to 70% chance of showers with a few rumbles of thunder on Friday in central southeastern Missouri. Lower chances linger through Monday, but there will be plenty of dry time. Temperatures will remain seasonable but variable through next week. Note, starting May 29, 2026, this Outlook product will be discontinued. Please see the above products for more detailed forecast information. The current time is 10:34 p.m. Central Daylight Time. This is NOAA, Weather Radio KDO 89 St. Louis, Missouri, broadcasting on 162.550 MHz. 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Tonight, partly cloudy this evening, then becoming mostly cloudy. Lows in the mid-60s.
east winds 5 to 10 miles per hour. Friday, mostly cloudy. A slight chance of showers and thunderstorms in the afternoon. Highs around 80. East winds 5 to 10 miles per hour. Chance of rain 20%. Friday night, mostly cloudy. A slight chance of showers and thunderstorms in the evening, then a chance of showers after midnight. Lows in the lower 60s. East winds 5 to 10 miles per hour. Chance of rain 30%. Saturday, mostly cloudy with a 20% chance of showers. Highs around 80. East winds 5 to 10 miles per hour. Saturday night, mostly cloudy. Lows in the lower 60s. East winds 5 to 10 miles per hour. Sunday, mostly sunny. Highs in the lower 80s. Sunday night and Monday, partly cloudy. A slight chance of showers and thunderstorms. Lows in the lower 60s. Highs in the mid-80s. Chance of rain 20%. Monday night, mostly clear. A slight chance of showers and thunderstorms in the evening, then a chance of showers after midnight. Lows in the lower 60s. Chance of rain 40%. Tuesday, mostly sunny. Highs in the lower 80s. Tuesday night, mostly clear. A slight chance of showers in the evening. Lows in the upper 50s. Chance of rain 20%. Wednesday through Thursday, mostly clear. Highs in the lower 80s. Lows in the upper 50s. At 10 p.m. at Lambert Field in St. Louis, it was cloudy with a temperature of 76 degrees. The dew point was 61, giving us a relative humidity of 59%. The wind was east at 6 miles an hour, and the pressure was 30.03 inches and rising. Elsewhere in the metro area, in Chesterfield, it was partly cloudy and the temperature was 70. In Belleville, it was 76 degrees. In Cahokia, it was partly cloudy and 75 degrees. In St. Charles, it was partly cloudy and 73. Across the region, it was cloudy in Columbia, Missouri, with a temperature of 75. In Quincy, it was clear and 77 degrees. In Kansas City, light rain was falling and the temperature was 72. Light rain was falling in Springfield, Missouri, with a temperature of 69. In Rolla, it was cloudy and the temperature was 73. In Farmington, it was 73 degrees. It was mostly cloudy in Cape Girardeau, with 75 degrees. It was partly cloudy in Springfield, Illinois, with a temperature of 74. Once again in St. Louis, it was cloudy, the temperature was 76 degrees, and the wind was east at 6 miles an hour. Here are the forecast highlights for this afternoon through Wednesday. There is a 40 to 70% chance of showers with a few rumbles of thunder on Friday in central southeastern Missouri. Lower chances linger through Monday, but there will be plenty of dry time. Temperatures will remain seasonable but variable through next week. Note, starting May 29, 2026, this Outlook product will be discontinued. Please see the above products for more detailed forecast information. The current time is 10:38 p.m. Central Daylight Time. This is NOAA, Weather Radio KDO 89 St. Louis, Missouri, broadcasting on 162.550 MHz. This program originates from the National Weather Service Forecast Office in St. Louis, Missouri, and serves parts of East Central Missouri and Southwest Illinois, including the St. Louis metro area and surrounding counties. Tonight, partly cloudy this evening, then becoming mostly cloudy. Lows in the mid-60s. East winds 5 to 10 miles per hour. Friday, mostly cloudy. A slight chance of showers and thunderstorms in the afternoon. Highs around 80. East winds 5 to 10 miles per hour. Chance of rain 20%. Friday night, mostly cloudy. A slight chance of showers and thunderstorms in the evening, then a chance of showers after midnight. Lows in the lower 60s. East winds 5 to 10 miles per hour. Chance of rain.
rain 30%. Saturday, mostly cloudy with a 20% chance of showers. Highs around 80. East winds 5 to 10 miles per hour. Saturday night, mostly cloudy. Lows in the lower 60s. East winds 5 to 10 miles per hour. Sunday, mostly sunny. Highs in the lower 80s. Sunday night and Monday, partly cloudy. A slight chance of showers and thunderstorms. Lows in the lower 60s. Highs in the mid-80s. Chance of rain 20%. Monday night, mostly clear. A slight chance of showers and thunderstorms in the evening, then a chance of showers after midnight. Lows in the lower 60s. Chance of rain 40%. Tuesday, mostly sunny. Highs in the lower 80s. Tuesday night, mostly clear. A slight chance of showers in the evening. Lows in the upper 50s. Chance of rain 20%. Wednesday through Thursday, mostly clear. Highs in the lower 80s. Lows in the upper 50s. At 10 p.m. at Lambert Field in St. Louis, it was cloudy with a temperature of 76 degrees. The dew point was 61, giving us a relative humidity of 59%. The wind was east at 6 miles an hour, and the pressure was 30.03 inches and rising. Elsewhere in the metro area, in Chesterfield, it was partly cloudy and the temperature was 70. In Belleville, it was 76 degrees. In Cahokia, it was partly cloudy and 75 degrees. In St. Charles, it was partly cloudy and 73. Across the region, it was cloudy in Columbia, Missouri, with a temperature of 75. In Quincy, it was clear and 77 degrees. In Kansas City, light rain was falling and the temperature was 72. Light rain was falling in Springfield, Missouri, with a temperature of 69. In Rolla, it was cloudy and the temperature was 73. In Farmington, it was 73 degrees. It was mostly cloudy in Cape Girardeau, with 75 degrees. It was partly cloudy in Springfield, Illinois, with a temperature of 74. Once again in St. Louis, it was cloudy, the temperature was 76 degrees, and the wind was east at 6 miles an hour. Here are the forecast highlights for this afternoon through Wednesday. There is a 40 to 70% chance of showers with a few rumbles of thunder on Friday in central southeastern Missouri. Lower chances linger through Monday, but there will be plenty of dry time. Temperatures will remain seasonable but variable through next week. Note, starting May 29, 2026, this Outlook product will be discontinued. Please see the above products for more detailed forecast information. The current time is 10:43 p.m. Central Daylight Time. This is NOAA, Weather Radio KDO 89 St. Louis, Missouri, broadcasting on 162.550 MHz. This program originates from the National Weather Service Forecast Office in St. Louis, Missouri, and serves parts of East Central Missouri and Southwest Illinois, including the St. Louis metro area and surrounding counties. Tonight, partly cloudy this evening, then becoming mostly cloudy. Lows in the mid-60s. East winds 5 to 10 miles per hour. Friday, mostly cloudy. A slight chance of showers and thunderstorms in the afternoon. Highs around 80. East winds 5 to 10 miles per hour. Chance of rain 20%. Friday night, mostly cloudy. A slight chance of showers and thunderstorms in the evening, then a chance of showers after midnight. Lows in the lower 60s. East winds 5 to 10 miles per hour. Chance of rain 30%. Saturday, mostly cloudy with a 20% chance of showers. Highs around 80. East winds 5 to 10 miles per hour. Saturday night, mostly cloudy. Lows in the lower 60s. East winds 5 to 10 miles per hour. Sunday, mostly sunny. Highs in the lower 80s. Sunday night and Monday, partly cloudy. A slight chance of showers and thunderstorms. Lows in the lower 60s.
highs in the mid-80s. Chance of rain 20%. Monday night, mostly clear. A slight chance of showers and thunderstorms in the evening, then a chance of showers after midnight. Lows in the lower 60s. Chance of rain 40%. Tuesday, mostly sunny. Highs in the lower 80s. Tuesday night, mostly clear. A slight chance of showers in the evening. Lows in the upper 50s. Chance of rain 20%. Wednesday through Thursday, mostly clear. Highs in the lower 80s. Lows in the upper 50s. At 10 p.m. at Lambert Field in St. Louis, it was cloudy with a temperature of 76 degrees. The dew point was 61, giving us a relative humidity of 59%. The wind was east at 6 miles an hour, and the pressure was 30.03 inches and rising. Elsewhere in the metro area, in Chesterfield, it was partly cloudy and the temperature was 70. In Belleville, it was 76 degrees. In Cahokia, it was partly cloudy and 75 degrees. In St. Charles, it was partly cloudy and 73. Across the region, it was cloudy in Columbia, Missouri, with a temperature of 75. In Quincy, it was clear and 77 degrees. In Kansas City, light rain was falling and the temperature was 72. Light rain was falling in Springfield, Missouri, with a temperature of 69. In Rolla, it was cloudy and the temperature was 73. In Farmington, it was 73 degrees. It was mostly cloudy in Cape Girardeau, with 75 degrees. It was partly cloudy in Springfield, Illinois, with a temperature of 74. Once again in St. Louis, it was cloudy, the temperature was 76 degrees, and the wind was east at 6 miles an hour. Here are the forecast highlights for this afternoon through Wednesday. There is a 40 to 70% chance of showers with a few rumbles of thunder on Friday in central southeastern Missouri. Lower chances linger through Monday, but there will be plenty of dry time. Temperatures will remain seasonable but variable through next week. Note, starting May 29, 2026, this Outlook product will be discontinued. Please see the above products for more detailed forecast information. The current time is 10:47 p.m. Central Daylight Time. This is NOAA, Weather Radio KDO 89 St. Louis, Missouri, broadcasting on 162.550 MHz. 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Tonight, partly cloudy this evening, then becoming mostly cloudy. Lows in the mid-60s. East winds 5 to 10 miles per hour. Friday, mostly cloudy. A slight chance of showers and thunderstorms in the afternoon. Highs around 80. East winds 5 to 10 miles per hour. Chance of rain 20%. Friday night, mostly cloudy. A slight chance of showers and thunderstorms in the evening, then a chance of showers after midnight. Lows in the lower 60s. East winds 5 to 10 miles per hour. Chance of rain 30%. Saturday, mostly cloudy with a 20% chance of showers. Highs around 80. East winds 5 to 10 miles per hour. Saturday night, mostly cloudy. Lows in the lower 60s. East winds 5 to 10 miles per hour. Sunday, mostly sunny. Highs in the lower 80s. Sunday night and Monday, partly cloudy. A slight chance of showers and thunderstorms. Lows in the lower 60s. Highs in the mid-80s. Chance of rain 20%. Monday night, mostly clear. A slight chance of showers and thunderstorms in the evening, then a chance of showers after midnight. Lows in the lower 60s. Chance of rain 40%. Tuesday, mostly sunny. Highs in the lower 80s. Tuesday night, mostly clear. A slight chance of showers in the evening. Lows in the upper 50s. Chance of rain 20%.
Wednesday through Thursday, mostly clear. Highs in the lower 80s. Lows in the upper 50s. At 10 p.m. at Lambert Field in St. Louis, it was cloudy with a temperature of 76 degrees. The dew point was 61, giving us a relative humidity of 59%. The wind was east at 6 miles an hour, and the pressure was 30.03 inches and rising. Elsewhere in the metro area, in Chesterfield, it was partly cloudy and the temperature was 70. In Belleville, it was 76 degrees. In Cahokia, it was partly cloudy and 75 degrees. In St. Charles, it was partly cloudy and 73. Across the region, it was cloudy in Columbia, Missouri, with a temperature of 75. In Quincy, it was clear and 77 degrees. In Kansas City, light rain was falling and the temperature was 72. Light rain was falling in Springfield, Missouri, with a temperature of 69. In Rolla, it was cloudy and the temperature was 73. In Farmington, it was 73 degrees. It was mostly cloudy in Cape Girardeau, with 75 degrees. It was partly cloudy in Springfield, Illinois, with a temperature of 74. Once again in St. Louis, it was cloudy, the temperature was 76 degrees, and the wind was east at 6 miles an hour. Here are the forecast highlights for this afternoon through Wednesday. There is a 40 to 70% chance of showers with a few rumbles of thunder on Friday in central southeastern Missouri. Lower chances linger through Monday, but there will be plenty of dry time. Temperatures will remain seasonable but variable through next week. Note, starting May 29, 2026, this Outlook product will be discontinued. Please see the above products for more detailed forecast information. The current time is 10:52 p.m. Central Daylight Time. This is NOAA, Weather Radio KDO 89 St. Louis, Missouri, broadcasting on 162.550 MHz. 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Tonight, partly cloudy this evening, then becoming mostly cloudy. Lows in the mid-60s. East winds 5 to 10 miles per hour. Friday, mostly cloudy. A slight chance of showers and thunderstorms in the afternoon. Highs around 80. East winds 5 to 10 miles per hour. Chance of rain 20%. Friday night, mostly cloudy. A slight chance of showers and thunderstorms in the evening, then a chance of showers after midnight. Lows in the lower 60s. East winds 5 to 10 miles per hour. Chance of rain 30%. Saturday, mostly cloudy with a 20% chance of showers. Highs around 80. East winds 5 to 10 miles per hour. Saturday night, mostly cloudy. Lows in the lower 60s. East winds 5 to 10 miles per hour. Sunday, mostly sunny. Highs in the lower 80s. Sunday night and Monday, partly cloudy. A slight chance of showers and thunderstorms. Lows in the lower 60s. Highs in the mid-80s. Chance of rain 20%. Monday night, mostly clear. A slight chance of showers and thunderstorms in the evening, then a chance of showers after midnight. Lows in the lower 60s. Chance of rain 40%. Tuesday, mostly sunny. Highs in the lower 80s. Tuesday night, mostly clear. A slight chance of showers in the evening. Lows in the upper 50s. Chance of rain 20%. Wednesday through Thursday, mostly clear. Highs in the lower 80s. Lows in the upper 50s. At 10 p.m. at Lambert Field in St. Louis, it was cloudy with a temperature of 76 degrees. The dew point was 61, giving us a relative humidity of 59%. The wind was east at 6 miles an hour, and the pressure was 30.03 inches and rising. Elsewhere in the metro area, in Chesterfield, it was partly cloudy and the temperature was 70.
Belleville, it was 76 degrees. In Cahokia, it was partly cloudy and 75 degrees. In St. Charles, it was partly cloudy and 73. Across the region, it was cloudy in Columbia, Missouri, with a temperature of 75. In Quincy, it was clear and 77 degrees. In Kansas City, light rain was falling and the temperature was 72. Light rain was falling in Springfield, Missouri, with a temperature of 69. In Rolla, it was cloudy and the temperature was 73. In Farmington, it was 73 degrees. It was mostly cloudy in Cape Girardeau, with 75 degrees. It was partly cloudy in Springfield, Illinois, with a temperature of 74. Once again in St. Louis, it was cloudy, the temperature was 76 degrees, and the wind was east at 6 miles an hour. Here are the forecast highlights for this afternoon through Wednesday. There is a 40 to 70% chance of showers with a few rumbles of thunder on Friday in central southeastern Missouri. Lower chances linger through Monday, but there will be plenty of dry time. Temperatures will remain seasonable but variable through next week. Note, starting May 29, 2026, this Outlook product will be discontinued. Please see the above products for more detailed forecast information. The current time is 10:56 p.m. Central Daylight Time. 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Tonight, partly cloudy this evening, then becoming mostly cloudy. Lows in the mid-60s. East winds 5 to 10 miles per hour. Friday, mostly cloudy. A slight chance of showers and thunderstorms in the afternoon. Highs around 80. East winds 5 to 10 miles per hour. Chance of rain 20%. Friday night, mostly cloudy. A slight chance of showers and thunderstorms in the evening, then a chance of showers after midnight. Lows in the lower 60s. East winds 5 to 10 miles per hour. Chance of rain 30%. Saturday, mostly cloudy with a 20% chance of showers. Highs around 80. East winds 5 to 10 miles per hour. Saturday night, mostly cloudy. Lows in the lower 60s. East winds 5 to 10 miles per hour. Sunday, mostly sunny. Highs in the lower 80s. Sunday night and Monday, partly cloudy. A slight chance of showers and thunderstorms. Lows in the lower 60s. Highs in the mid-80s. Chance of rain 20%. Monday night, mostly clear. A slight chance of showers and thunderstorms in the evening, then a chance of showers after midnight. Lows in the lower 60s. Chance of rain 40%. Tuesday, mostly sunny. Highs in the lower 80s. Tuesday night, mostly clear. A slight chance of showers in the evening. Lows in the upper 50s. Chance of rain 20%. Wednesday through Thursday, mostly clear. Highs in the lower 80s. Lows in the upper 50s. At 10 p.m. at Lambert Field in St. Louis, it was cloudy with a temperature of 76 degrees. The dew point was 61, giving us a relative humidity of 59%. The wind was east at 6 miles an hour, and the pressure was 30.03 inches and rising. Elsewhere in the metro area, in Chesterfield, it was partly cloudy and the temperature was 70. In Belleville, it was 76 degrees. In Cahokia, it was partly cloudy and 75 degrees. In St. Charles, it was partly cloudy and 73. Across the region, it was cloudy in Columbia, Missouri, with a temperature of 75. In Quincy, it was clear and 77 degrees. In Kansas City, light rain was falling and the temperature was 72. Light rain was falling in Springfield, Missouri, with a temperature of 69. In Rolla, it was cloudy.
The temperature was 73. In Farmington, it was 73 degrees. It was mostly cloudy in Cape Girardeau, with 75 degrees. It was partly cloudy in Springfield, Illinois, with a temperature of 74. Once again in St. Louis, it was cloudy, the temperature was 76 degrees, and the wind was east at 6 miles an hour. Here are the forecast highlights for this afternoon through Wednesday. There is a 40 to 70% chance of showers with a few rumbles of thunder on Friday in central southeastern Missouri. Lower chances linger through Monday, but there will be plenty of dry time. Temperatures will remain seasonable but variable through next week. Note, starting May 29, 2026, this Outlook product will be discontinued. Please see the above products for more detailed forecast information. The current time is 11:01 p.m. Central Daylight Time. This is NOAA, Weather Radio KDO 89 St. Louis, Missouri, broadcasting on 162.550 MHz. 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Tonight, partly cloudy this evening, then becoming mostly cloudy. Lows in the mid-60s. East winds 5 to 10 miles per hour. Friday, mostly cloudy. A slight chance of showers and thunderstorms in the afternoon. Highs around 80. East winds 5 to 10 miles per hour. Chance of rain 20%. Friday night, mostly cloudy. A slight chance of showers and thunderstorms in the evening, then a chance of showers after midnight. Lows in the lower 60s. East winds 5 to 10 miles per hour. Chance of rain 30%. Saturday, mostly cloudy with a 20% chance of showers. Highs around 80. East winds 5 to 10 miles per hour. Saturday night, mostly cloudy. Lows in the lower 60s. East winds 5 to 10 miles per hour. Sunday, mostly sunny. Highs in the lower 80s. Sunday night and Monday, partly cloudy. A slight chance of showers and thunderstorms. Lows in the lower 60s. Highs in the mid 80s. Chance of rain 20%. Monday night, mostly clear. A slight chance of showers and thunderstorms in the evening, then a chance of showers after midnight. Lows in the lower 60s. Chance of rain 40%. Tuesday, mostly sunny. Highs in the lower 80s. Tuesday night, mostly clear. A slight chance of showers in the evening. Lows in the upper 50s. Chance of rain 20%. Wednesday through Thursday, mostly clear. Highs in the lower 80s. Lows in the upper 50s. At 10 p.m. at Lambert Field in St. Louis, it was cloudy with a temperature of 76 degrees. The dew point was 61, giving us a relative humidity of 59%. The wind was east at 6 miles an hour, and the pressure was 30.03 inches and rising. Elsewhere in the metro area, in Chesterfield, it was partly cloudy and the temperature was 70. In Belleville, it was 76 degrees. In Cahokia, it was partly cloudy and 75 degrees. In St. Charles, it was partly cloudy and 73. Across the region, it was cloudy in Columbia, Missouri, with a temperature of 75. In Quincy, it was clear and 77 degrees. In Kansas City, light rain was falling and the temperature was 72. Light rain was falling in Springfield, Missouri, with a temperature of 69. In Rolla, it was cloudy and the temperature was 73. In Farmington, it was 73 degrees. It was mostly cloudy in Cape Girardeau, with 75 degrees. It was partly cloudy in Springfield, Illinois, with a temperature of 74. Once again in St. Louis, it was cloudy, the temperature was 76 degrees, and the wind was east at 6 miles an hour. Here are the forecast highlights for this afternoon through Wednesday. There is a 40 to 70% chance of showers with a few rumbles of thunder on Friday.
in central southeastern Missouri. Lower chances linger through Monday, but there will be plenty of dry time. Temperatures will remain seasonable but variable through next week. Note, starting May 29, 2026, this Outlook product will be discontinued. Please see the above products for more detailed forecast information. The current time is 11:05 p.m. Central Daylight Time. 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This program originates from the National Weather Service Forecast Office in St. Louis, Missouri, and serves parts of East Central Missouri and Southwest Illinois, including the St. Louis metro area and surrounding counties. Tonight, partly cloudy this evening, then becoming mostly cloudy. Lows in the mid-60s. East winds 5 to 10 miles per hour. Friday, mostly cloudy. A slight chance of showers and thunderstorms in the afternoon. Highs around 80. East winds 5 to 10 miles per hour. Chance of rain 20%. Friday night, mostly cloudy. A slight chance of showers and thunderstorms in the evening, then a chance of showers after midnight. Lows in the lower 60s. East winds 5 to 10 miles per hour. Chance of rain 30%. Saturday, mostly cloudy with a 20% chance of showers. Highs around 80. East winds 5 to 10 miles per hour. Saturday night, mostly cloudy. Lows in the lower 60s. East winds 5 to 10 miles per hour. Sunday, mostly sunny. Highs in the lower 80s. Sunday night and Monday, partly cloudy. A slight chance of showers and thunderstorms. Lows in the lower 60s. Highs in the mid-80s. Chance of rain 20%. Monday night, mostly clear. A slight chance of showers and thunderstorms in the evening, then a chance of showers after midnight. Lows in the lower 60s. Chance of rain 40%. Tuesday, mostly sunny. Highs in the lower 80s. Tuesday night, mostly clear. A slight chance of showers in the evening. Lows in the upper 50s. Chance of rain 20%. Wednesday through Thursday, mostly clear. Highs in the lower 80s. Lows in the upper 50s. At 10 p.m. at Lambert Field in St. Louis, it was cloudy with a temperature of 76 degrees. The dew point was 61, giving us a relative humidity of 59%. The wind was east at 6 miles an hour, and the pressure was 30.03 inches and rising. Elsewhere in the metro area, in Chesterfield, it was partly cloudy and the temperature was 70. In Belleville, it was 76 degrees. In Cahokia, it was partly cloudy and 75 degrees. In St. Charles, it was partly cloudy and 73. Across the region, it was cloudy in Columbia, Missouri, with a temperature of 75. In Quincy, it was clear and 77 degrees. In Kansas City, light rain was falling and the temperature was 72. Light rain was falling in Springfield, Missouri, with a temperature of 69. In Rolla, it was cloudy and the temperature was 73. In Farmington, it was 73 degrees. It was mostly cloudy in Cape Girardeau, with 75 degrees. It was partly cloudy in Springfield, Illinois, with a temperature of 74. Once again in St. Louis, it was cloudy, the temperature was 76 degrees, and the wind was east at 6 miles an hour. Here are the forecast highlights for this afternoon through Wednesday. There is a 40 to 70% chance of showers with a few rumbles of thunder on Friday in central southeastern Missouri. Lower chances linger through Monday, but there will be plenty of dry time. Temperatures will remain seasonable but variable through next week. Note, starting May 29, 2026, this Outlook product will be discontinued. Please see the above products for more detailed forecast information. The current time is 11:09 p.m. Central Daylight Time. 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
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This program originates from the National Weather Service Forecast Office in St. Louis, Missouri, and serves parts of East Central Missouri and Southwest Illinois, including the St. Louis metro area and surrounding counties. Tonight, partly cloudy this evening, then becoming mostly cloudy. Lows in the mid-60s. East winds 5 to 10 miles per hour. Friday, mostly cloudy. A slight chance of showers and thunderstorms in the afternoon. Highs around 80. East winds 5 to 10 miles per hour. Chance of rain 20%. Friday night, mostly cloudy. A slight chance of showers and thunderstorms in the evening, then a chance of showers after midnight. Lows in the lower 60s. East winds 5 to 10 miles per hour. Chance of rain 30%. Saturday, mostly cloudy with a 20% chance of showers. Highs around 80. East winds 5 to 10 miles per hour. Saturday night, mostly cloudy. Lows in the lower 60s. East winds 5 to 10 miles per hour. Sunday, mostly sunny. Highs in the lower 80s. Sunday night and Monday, partly cloudy. A slight chance of showers and thunderstorms. Lows in the lower 60s. Highs in the mid-80s. Chance of rain 20%. Monday night, mostly clear. A slight chance of showers and thunderstorms in the evening, then a chance of showers after midnight. Lows in the lower 60s. Chance of rain 40%. Tuesday, mostly sunny. Highs in the lower 80s. Tuesday night, mostly clear. A slight chance of showers in the evening. Lows in the upper 50s. Chance of rain 20%. Wednesday through Thursday, mostly clear. Highs in the lower 80s. Lows in the upper 50s. At 11 p.m. at Lambert Field in St. Louis, it was mostly cloudy with a temperature of 75 degrees. The dew point was 60, giving us a relative humidity of 59%. The wind was east at 8 miles an hour, and the pressure was 30.02 inches and falling. Elsewhere in the metro area, in Chesterfield it was partly cloudy and the temperature was 67. In Belleville it was 76 degrees. In Cahokia, it was partly cloudy and 73 degrees. In St. Charles it was partly cloudy and 72. Across the region, it was cloudy in Columbia, Missouri, with a temperature of 74. In Quincy, it was partly cloudy and 73 degrees. In Kansas City, light rain was falling and the temperature was 71. Light rain was falling in Springfield, Missouri, with a temperature of 68. In Rolla, it was cloudy and the temperature was 73. In Farmington, it was 70 degrees. It was partly cloudy in Cape Girardeau, with 71 degrees. It was partly cloudy in Springfield, Illinois, with a temperature of 71. Once again in St. Louis, it was mostly cloudy, the temperature was 75 degrees and the wind was east at 8 miles an hour. Here are the forecast highlights for this afternoon through Wednesday. There is a 40 to 70% chance of showers with a few rumbles of thunder on Friday in central southeastern Missouri. Lower chances linger through Monday, but there will be plenty of dry time. Temperatures will remain seasonable but variable through next week. Note, starting May 29, 2026, this Outlook product will be discontinued. Please see the above products for more detailed forecast information. The current time is 11:14 p.m. Central Daylight Time. This is NOAA, Weather Radio KDO 89 St. Louis, Missouri, broadcasting on 162.550 MHz. 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Tonight, partly cloudy this evening, then becoming mostly cloudy. Lows in the mid-60s. East winds 5 to 10 miles per hour. Friday, mostly cloudy.
a slight chance of showers and thunderstorms in the afternoon. Highs around 80. East winds 5 to 10 miles per hour. Chance of rain 20%. Friday night, mostly cloudy. A slight chance of showers and thunderstorms in the evening, then a chance of showers after midnight. Lows in the lower 60s. East winds 5 to 10 miles per hour. Chance of rain 30%. Saturday, mostly cloudy with a 20% chance of showers. Highs around 80. East winds 5 to 10 miles per hour. Saturday night, mostly cloudy. Lows in the lower 60s. East winds 5 to 10 miles per hour. Sunday, mostly sunny. Highs in the lower 80s. Sunday night and Monday, partly cloudy. A slight chance of showers and thunderstorms. Lows in the lower 60s. Highs in the mid-80s. Chance of rain 20%. Monday night, mostly clear. A slight chance of showers and thunderstorms in the evening, then a chance of showers after midnight. Lows in the lower 60s. Chance of rain 40%. Tuesday, mostly sunny. Highs in the lower 80s. Tuesday night, mostly clear. A slight chance of showers in the evening. Lows in the upper 50s. Chance of rain 20%. Wednesday through Thursday, mostly clear. Highs in the lower 80s. Lows in the upper 50s. At 11 p.m. at Lambert Field in St. Louis, it was mostly cloudy with a temperature of 75 degrees. The dew point was 60, giving us a relative humidity of 59%. The wind was east at 8 miles an hour, and the pressure was 30.02 inches and falling. Elsewhere in the metro area, in Chesterfield it was partly cloudy and the temperature was 67. In Belleville it was 76 degrees. In Cahokia, it was partly cloudy and 73 degrees. In St. Charles it was partly cloudy and 72. Across the region, it was cloudy in Columbia, Missouri, with a temperature of 74. In Quincy, it was partly cloudy and 73 degrees. In Kansas City, light rain was falling and the temperature was 71. Light rain was falling in Springfield, Missouri, with a temperature of 68. In Rolla, it was cloudy and the temperature was 73. In Farmington, it was 70 degrees. It was partly cloudy in Cape Girardeau, with 71 degrees. It was partly cloudy in Springfield, Illinois, with a temperature of 71. Once again in St. Louis, it was mostly cloudy, the temperature was 75 degrees and the wind was east at 8 miles an hour. Here are the forecast highlights for this afternoon through Wednesday. There is a 40 to 70% chance of showers with a few rumbles of thunder on Friday in central southeastern Missouri. Lower chances linger through Monday, but there will be plenty of dry time. Temperatures will remain seasonable but variable through next week. Note, starting May 29, 2026, this Outlook product will be discontinued. Please see the above products for more detailed forecast information. The current time is 11:18 p.m. Central Daylight Time. 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This program originates from the National Weather Service Forecast Office in St. Louis, Missouri, and serves parts of East Central Missouri and Southwest Illinois, including the St. Louis metro area and surrounding counties. Tonight, partly cloudy this evening, then becoming mostly cloudy. Lows in the mid-60s. East winds 5 to 10 miles per hour. Friday, mostly cloudy. A slight chance of showers and thunderstorms in the afternoon. Highs around 80. East winds 5 to 10 miles per hour. Chance of rain 20%. Friday night, mostly cloudy. A slight chance of showers and thunderstorms in the evening, then a chance of showers after midnight. Lows in the lower 60s. East winds 5 to 10 miles per hour. Chance of rain 30%. Saturday, mostly cloudy with a 20% chance of showers.
highs around 80. East winds 5 to 10 miles per hour. Saturday night, mostly cloudy. Lows in the lower 60s. East winds 5 to 10 miles per hour. Sunday, mostly sunny. Highs in the lower 80s. Sunday night and Monday, partly cloudy. A slight chance of showers and thunderstorms. Lows in the lower 60s. Highs in the mid-80s. Chance of rain 20%. Monday night, mostly clear. A slight chance of showers and thunderstorms in the evening, then a chance of showers after midnight. Lows in the lower 60s. Chance of rain 40%. Tuesday, mostly sunny. Highs in the lower 80s. Tuesday night, mostly clear. A slight chance of showers in the evening. Lows in the upper 50s. Chance of rain 20%. Wednesday through Thursday, mostly clear. Hot 80. East winds 5 to 10.

clear. A slight chance of showers and thunderstorms in the evening, then a chance of showers after midnight. Lows in the lower 60s. Chance of rain 40%. Tuesday, mostly sunny. Highs in the lower 80s. Tuesday night, mostly clear. A slight chance of showers in the evening. Lows in the upper 50s. Chance of rain 20%. Wednesday through Thursday, mostly clear. Highs in the lower 80s. Lows in the upper 50s. At 11 p.m. at Lambert Field in St. Louis, it was mostly cloudy with a temperature of 75 degrees. The dew point was 60, giving us a relative humidity of 59%. The wind was east at 8 miles an hour, and the pressure was 30.02 inches and falling. Elsewhere in the metro area, in Chesterfield, it was partly cloudy and the temperature was 67. In Belleville, it was 76 degrees. In Cahokia, it was partly cloudy and 73 degrees. In St. Charles, it was partly cloudy and 72. Across the region, it was cloudy in Columbia, Missouri, with a temperature of 74. In Quincy, it was partly cloudy and 73 degrees. In Kansas City, light rain was falling and the temperature was 71. Light rain was falling in Springfield, Missouri, with a temperature of 68. In Rolla, it was cloudy and the temperature was 73. In Farmington, it was 70 degrees. It was partly cloudy in Cape Girardeau, with 71 degrees. It was partly cloudy in Springfield, Illinois, with a temperature of 71. Once again in St. Louis, it was mostly cloudy, the temperature was 75 degrees and the wind was east at 8 miles an hour. Here are the forecast highlights for this afternoon through Wednesday. There is a 40 to 70% chance of showers with a few rumbles of thunder on Friday in central southeastern Missouri. Lower chances linger through Monday, but there will be plenty of dry time. Temperatures will remain seasonable but variable through next week. Note, starting May 29, 2026, this Outlook product will be discontinued. Please see the above products for more detailed forecast information. The current time is 11:23 p.m. Central Daylight Time. This is NOAA, Weather Radio KDO 89 St. Louis, Missouri, broadcasting on 162.550 MHz. This program originates from the National Weather Service Forecast Office in St. Louis, Missouri, and serves parts of East Central Missouri and Southwest Illinois, including the St. Louis metro area and surrounding counties. Tonight, partly cloudy this evening, then becoming mostly cloudy. Lows in the mid-60s. East winds 5 to 10 miles per hour. Friday, mostly cloudy. A slight chance of showers and thunderstorms in the afternoon. Highs around 80. East winds 5 to 10 miles per hour. Chance of rain 20%. Friday night, mostly cloudy. A slight chance of showers and thunderstorms in the evening, then a chance of showers after midnight. Lows in the lower 60s. East winds 5 to 10 miles per hour. Chance of rain 30%. Saturday, mostly cloudy with a 20% chance of showers. Highs around 80. East winds 5 to 10 miles per hour. Saturday night, mostly cloudy. Lows in the lower 60s. East winds 5 to 10 miles per hour. Sunday, mostly sunny. Highs in the lower 80s. Sunday night and Monday, partly cloudy. A slight chance of showers and thunderstorms. Lows in the lower 60s. Highs in the mid-80s. Chance of rain 20%. Monday night, mostly clear. A slight chance of showers and thunderstorms in the evening, then a chance of showers after midnight. Lows in the lower 60s. Chance of rain 40%. Tuesday, mostly sunny. Highs in the lower 80s. Tuesday night, mostly clear. A slight chance of showers in the evening. Lows in the upper 50s. Chance of rain 20%. Wednesday through Thursday, mostly clear. Highs in the lower 80s.

lows in the upper 50s. At 11 p.m. at Lambert Field in St. Louis, it was mostly cloudy with a temperature of 75 degrees. The dew point was 60, giving us a relative humidity of 59%. The wind was east at 8 miles an hour, and the pressure was 30.02 inches and falling. Elsewhere in the metro area, in Chesterfield, it was partly cloudy and the temperature was 67. In Belleville, it was 76 degrees. In Cahokia, it was partly cloudy and 73 degrees. In St. Charles, it was partly cloudy and 72. Across the region, it was cloudy in Columbia, Missouri, with a temperature of 74. In Quincy, it was partly cloudy and 73 degrees. In Kansas City, light rain was falling and the temperature was 71. Light rain was falling in Springfield, Missouri, with a temperature of 68. In Rolla, it was cloudy and the temperature was 73. In Farmington, it was 70 degrees. It was partly cloudy in Cape Girardeau, with 71 degrees. It was partly cloudy in Springfield, Illinois, with a temperature of 71. Once again in St. Louis, it was mostly cloudy, the temperature was 75 degrees and the wind was east at 8 miles an hour. Here are the forecast highlights for this afternoon through Wednesday. There is a 40 to 70% chance of showers with a few rumbles of thunder on Friday in central southeastern Missouri. Lower chances linger through Monday, but there will be plenty of dry time. Temperatures will remain seasonable but variable through next week. Note, starting May 29, 2026, this Outlook product will be discontinued. Please see the above products for more detailed forecast information. The current time is 11:27 p.m. Central Daylight Time. 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Tonight, partly cloudy this evening, then becoming mostly cloudy. Lows in the mid-60s. East winds 5 to 10 miles per hour. Friday, mostly cloudy. A slight chance of showers and thunderstorms in the afternoon. Highs around 80. East winds 5 to 10 miles per hour. Chance of rain 20%. Friday night, mostly cloudy. A slight chance of showers and thunderstorms in the evening, then a chance of showers after midnight. Lows in the lower 60s. East winds 5 to 10 miles per hour. Chance of rain 30%. Saturday, mostly cloudy with a 20% chance of showers. Highs around 80. East winds 5 to 10 miles per hour. Saturday night, mostly cloudy. Lows in the lower 60s. East winds 5 to 10 miles per hour. Sunday, mostly sunny. Highs in the lower 80s. Sunday night and Monday, partly cloudy. A slight chance of showers and thunderstorms. Lows in the lower 60s. Highs in the mid-80s. Chance of rain 20%. Monday night, mostly clear. A slight chance of showers and thunderstorms in the evening, then a chance of showers after midnight. Lows in the lower 60s. Chance of rain 40%. Tuesday, mostly sunny. Highs in the lower 80s. Tuesday night, mostly clear. A slight chance of showers in the evening. Lows in the upper 50s. Chance of rain 20%. Wednesday through Thursday, mostly clear. Highs in the lower 80s. Lows in the upper 50s. At 11 p.m. at Lambert Field in St. Louis, it was mostly cloudy with a temperature of 75 degrees. The dew point was 60, giving us a relative humidity of 59%. The wind was east at 8 miles an hour, and the pressure was 30.02 inches and falling. Elsewhere in the metro area, in Chesterfield, it was partly cloudy and the temperature was 67. In Belleville, it was 76 degrees.
Cahokia, it was partly cloudy, and 73 degrees. In St. Charles, it was partly cloudy and 72. Across the region, it was cloudy in Columbia, Missouri, with a temperature of 74. In Quincy, it was partly cloudy and 73 degrees. In Kansas City, light rain was falling and the temperature was 71. Light rain was falling in Springfield, Missouri, with a temperature of 68. In Rolla, it was cloudy and the temperature was 73. In Farmington, it was 70 degrees. It was partly cloudy in Cape Girardeau, with 71 degrees. It was partly cloudy in Springfield, Illinois, with a temperature of 71. Once again in St. Louis, it was mostly cloudy, the temperature was 75 degrees and the wind was east at 8 miles an hour. Here are the forecast highlights for this afternoon through Wednesday. There is a 40 to 70% chance of showers with a few rumbles of thunder on Friday in central southeastern Missouri. Lower chances linger through Monday, but there will be plenty of dry time. Temperatures will remain seasonable but variable through next week. Note, starting May 29, 2026, this Outlook product will be discontinued. Please see the above products for more detailed forecast information. The current time is 11:32 p.m. Central Daylight Time. 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Tonight, partly cloudy this evening, then becoming mostly cloudy. Lows in the mid-60s. East winds 5 to 10 miles per hour. Friday, mostly cloudy. A slight chance of showers and thunderstorms in the afternoon. Highs around 80. East winds 5 to 10 miles per hour. Chance of rain 20%. Friday night, mostly cloudy. A slight chance of showers and thunderstorms in the evening, then a chance of showers after midnight. Lows in the lower 60s. East winds 5 to 10 miles per hour. Chance of rain 30%. Saturday, mostly cloudy with a 20% chance of showers. Highs around 80. East winds 5 to 10 miles per hour. Saturday night, mostly cloudy. Lows in the lower 60s. East winds 5 to 10 miles per hour. Sunday, mostly sunny. Highs in the lower 80s. Sunday night and Monday, partly cloudy. A slight chance of showers and thunderstorms. Lows in the lower 60s. Highs in the mid-80s. Chance of rain 20%. Monday night, mostly clear. A slight chance of showers and thunderstorms in the evening, then a chance of showers after midnight. Lows in the lower 60s. Chance of rain 40%. Tuesday, mostly sunny. Highs in the lower 80s. Tuesday night, mostly clear. A slight chance of showers in the evening. Lows in the upper 50s. Chance of rain 20%. Wednesday through Thursday, mostly clear. Highs in the lower 80s. Lows in the upper 50s. At 11 p.m. at Lambert Field in St. Louis, it was mostly cloudy with a temperature of 75 degrees. The dew point was 60, giving us a relative humidity of 59%. The wind was east at 8 miles an hour, and the pressure was 30.02 inches and falling. Elsewhere in the metro area, in Chesterfield it was partly cloudy and the temperature was 67. In Belleville it was 76 degrees. In Cahokia, it was partly cloudy and 73 degrees. In St. Charles it was partly cloudy and 72. Across the region, it was cloudy in Columbia, Missouri, with a temperature of 74. In Quincy, it was partly cloudy and 73 degrees. In Kansas City, light rain was falling and the temperature was 71. Light rain was falling in Springfield, Missouri, with a temperature of 68. In Rolla, it was cloudy and the temperature was 73.
In Farmington, it was 70 degrees. It was partly cloudy in Cape Girardeau, with 71 degrees. It was partly cloudy in Springfield, Illinois, with a temperature of 71. Once again in St. Louis, it was mostly cloudy, the temperature was 75 degrees and the wind was east at 8 miles an hour. Here are the forecast highlights for this afternoon through Wednesday. There is a 40 to 70% chance of showers with a few rumbles of thunder on Friday in central southeastern Missouri. Lower chances linger through Monday, but there will be plenty of dry time. Temperatures will remain seasonable but variable through next week. Note, starting May 29, 2026, this Outlook product will be discontinued. Please see the above products for more detailed forecast information. The current time is 11:36 p.m. Central Daylight Time. 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Tonight, partly cloudy this evening, then becoming mostly cloudy. Lows in the mid-60s. East winds 5 to 10 miles per hour. Friday, mostly cloudy. A slight chance of showers and thunderstorms in the afternoon. Highs around 80. East winds 5 to 10 miles per hour. Chance of rain 20%. Friday night, mostly cloudy. A slight chance of showers and thunderstorms in the evening, then a chance of showers after midnight. Lows in the lower 60s. East winds 5 to 10 miles per hour. Chance of rain 30%. Saturday, mostly cloudy with a 20% chance of showers. Highs around 80. East winds 5 to 10 miles per hour. Saturday night, mostly cloudy. Lows in the lower 60s. East winds 5 to 10 miles per hour. Sunday, mostly sunny. Highs in the lower 80s. Sunday night and Monday, partly cloudy. A slight chance of showers and thunderstorms. Lows in the lower 60s. Highs in the mid-80s. Chance of rain 20%. Monday night, mostly clear. A slight chance of showers and thunderstorms in the evening, then a chance of showers after midnight. Lows in the lower 60s. Chance of rain 40%. Tuesday, mostly sunny. Highs in the lower 80s. Tuesday night, mostly clear. A slight chance of showers in the evening. Lows in the upper 50s. Chance of rain 20%. Wednesday through Thursday, mostly clear. Highs in the lower 80s. Lows in the upper 50s. At 11 p.m. at Lambert Field in St. Louis, it was mostly cloudy with a temperature of 75 degrees. The dew point was 60, giving us a relative humidity of 59%. The wind was east at 8 miles an hour, and the pressure was 30.02 inches and falling. Elsewhere in the metro area, in Chesterfield, it was partly cloudy and the temperature was 67. In Belleville, it was 76 degrees. In Cahokia, it was partly cloudy and 73 degrees. In St. Charles, it was partly cloudy and 72. Across the region, it was cloudy in Columbia, Missouri, with a temperature of 74. In Quincy, it was partly cloudy and 73 degrees. In Kansas City, light rain was falling and the temperature was 71. Light rain was falling in Springfield, Missouri, with a temperature of 68. In Rolla, it was cloudy and the temperature was 73. In Farmington, it was 70 degrees. It was partly cloudy in Cape Girardeau, with 71 degrees. It was partly cloudy in Springfield, Illinois, with a temperature of 71. Once again in St. Louis, it was mostly cloudy, the temperature was 75 degrees and the wind was east at 8 miles an hour. Here are the forecast highlights for this afternoon through Wednesday. There is a 40 to 70% chance of showers with a few rumbles of thunder on Friday in central southeast.
Missouri. Lower chances linger through Monday, but there will be plenty of dry time. Temperatures will remain seasonable but variable through next week. Note, starting May 29, 2026, this Outlook product will be discontinued. Please see the above products for more detailed forecast information. The current time is 11:41 p.m. Central Daylight Time. 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Tonight, partly cloudy this evening, then becoming mostly cloudy. Lows in the mid-60s. East winds 5 to 10 miles per hour. Friday, mostly cloudy. A slight chance of showers and thunderstorms in the afternoon. Highs around 80. East winds 5 to 10 miles per hour. Chance of rain 20%. Friday night, mostly cloudy. A slight chance of showers and thunderstorms in the evening, then a chance of showers after midnight. Lows in the lower 60s. East winds 5 to 10 miles per hour. Chance of rain 30%. Saturday, mostly cloudy with a 20% chance of showers. Highs around 80. East winds 5 to 10 miles per hour. Saturday night, mostly cloudy. Lows in the lower 60s. East winds 5 to 10 miles per hour. Sunday, mostly sunny. Highs in the lower 80s. Sunday night and Monday, partly cloudy. A slight chance of showers and thunderstorms. Lows in the lower 60s. Highs in the mid-80s. Chance of rain 20%. Monday night, mostly clear. A slight chance of showers and thunderstorms in the evening, then a chance of showers after midnight. Lows in the lower 60s. Chance of rain 40%. Tuesday, mostly sunny. Highs in the lower 80s. Tuesday night, mostly clear. A slight chance of showers in the evening. Lows in the upper 50s. Chance of rain 20%. Wednesday through Thursday, mostly clear. Highs in the lower 80s. Lows in the upper 50s. At 11 p.m. at Lambert Field in St. Louis, it was mostly cloudy with a temperature of 75 degrees. The dew point was 60, giving us a relative humidity of 59%. The wind was east at 8 miles an hour, and the pressure was 30.02 inches and falling. Elsewhere in the metro area, in Chesterfield it was partly cloudy and the temperature was 67. In Belleville it was 76 degrees. In Cahokia, it was partly cloudy and 73 degrees. In St. Charles it was partly cloudy and 72. Across the region, it was cloudy in Columbia, Missouri, with a temperature of 74. In Quincy, it was partly cloudy and 73 degrees. In Kansas City, light rain was falling and the temperature was 71. Light rain was falling in Springfield, Missouri, with a temperature of 68. In Rolla, it was cloudy and the temperature was 73. In Farmington, it was 70 degrees. It was partly cloudy in Cape Girardeau, with 71 degrees. It was partly cloudy in Springfield, Illinois, with a temperature of 71. Once again in St. Louis, it was mostly cloudy, the temperature was 75 degrees and the wind was east at 8 miles an hour. Here are the forecast highlights for this afternoon through Wednesday. There is a 40 to 70% chance of showers with a few rumbles of thunder on Friday in central southeastern Missouri. Lower chances linger through Monday, but there will be plenty of dry time. Temperatures will remain seasonable but variable through next week. Note, starting May 29, 2026, this Outlook product will be discontinued. Please see the above products for more detailed forecast information. The current time is 11:45 p.m. Central Daylight Time. 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
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This program originates from the National Weather Service Forecast Office in St. Louis, Missouri, and serves parts of East Central Missouri and Southwest Illinois, including the St. Louis metro area and surrounding counties. Tonight, partly cloudy this evening, then becoming mostly cloudy. Lows in the mid-60s. East winds 5 to 10 miles per hour. Friday, mostly cloudy. A slight chance of showers and thunderstorms in the afternoon. Highs around 80. East winds 5 to 10 miles per hour. Chance of rain 20%. Friday night, mostly cloudy. A slight chance of showers and thunderstorms in the evening, then a chance of showers after midnight. Lows in the lower 60s. East winds 5 to 10 miles per hour. Chance of rain 30%. Saturday, mostly cloudy with a 20% chance of showers. Highs around 80. East winds 5 to 10 miles per hour. Saturday night, mostly cloudy. Lows in the lower 60s. East winds 5 to 10 miles per hour. Sunday, mostly sunny. Highs in the lower 80s. Sunday night and Monday, partly cloudy. A slight chance of showers and thunderstorms. Lows in the lower 60s. Highs in the mid-80s. Chance of rain 20%. Monday night, mostly clear. A slight chance of showers and thunderstorms in the evening, then a chance of showers after midnight. Lows in the lower 60s. Chance of rain 40%. Tuesday, mostly sunny. Highs in the lower 80s. Tuesday night, mostly clear. A slight chance of showers in the evening. Lows in the upper 50s. Chance of rain 20%. Wednesday through Thursday, mostly clear. Highs in the lower 80s. Lows in the upper 50s. At 11 p.m. at Lambert Field in St. Louis, it was mostly cloudy with a temperature of 75 degrees. The dew point was 60, giving us a relative humidity of 59%. The wind was east at 8 miles an hour, and the pressure was 30.02 inches and falling. Elsewhere in the metro area, in Chesterfield it was partly cloudy and the temperature was 67. In Belleville it was 76 degrees. In Cahokia, it was partly cloudy and 73 degrees. In St. Charles it was partly cloudy and 72. Across the region, it was cloudy in Columbia, Missouri, with a temperature of 74. In Quincy, it was partly cloudy and 73 degrees. In Kansas City, light rain was falling and the temperature was 71. Light rain was falling in Springfield, Missouri, with a temperature of 68. In Rolla, it was cloudy and the temperature was 73. In Farmington, it was 70 degrees. It was partly cloudy in Cape Girardeau, with 71 degrees. It was partly cloudy in Springfield, Illinois, with a temperature of 71. Once again in St. Louis, it was mostly cloudy, the temperature was 75 degrees and the wind was east at 8 miles an hour. Here are the forecast highlights for this afternoon through Wednesday. There is a 40 to 70% chance of showers with a few rumbles of thunder on Friday in central southeastern Missouri. Lower chances linger through Monday, but there will be plenty of dry time. Temperatures will remain seasonable but variable through next week. Note, starting May 29, 2026, this Outlook product will be discontinued. Please see the above products for more detailed forecast information. The current time is 11:49 p.m. Central Daylight Time. 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Tonight, partly cloudy this evening, then becoming mostly cloudy. Lows in the mid-60s. East winds 5 to 10 miles per hour. Friday, mostly cloudy. A slight chance of showers.
showers and thunderstorms in the afternoon. Highs around 80. East winds 5 to 10 miles per hour. Chance of rain 20%. Friday night, mostly cloudy. A slight chance of showers and thunderstorms in the evening, then a chance of showers after midnight. Lows in the lower 60s. East winds 5 to 10 miles per hour. Chance of rain 30%. Saturday, mostly cloudy with a 20% chance of showers. Highs around 80. East winds 5 to 10 miles per hour. Saturday night, mostly cloudy. Lows in the lower 60s. East winds 5 to 10 miles per hour. Sunday, mostly sunny. Highs in the lower 80s. Sunday night and Monday, partly cloudy. A slight chance of showers and thunderstorms. Lows in the lower 60s. Highs in the mid 80s. Chance of rain 20%. Monday night, mostly clear. A slight chance of showers and thunderstorms in the evening, then a chance of showers after midnight. Lows in the lower 60s. Chance of rain 40%. Tuesday, mostly sunny. Highs in the lower 80s. Tuesday night, mostly clear. A slight chance of showers in the evening. Lows in the upper 50s. Chance of rain 20%. Wednesday through Thursday, mostly clear. Highs in the lower 80s. Lows in the upper 50s. At 11 p.m. at Lambert Field in St. Louis, it was mostly cloudy with a temperature of 75 degrees. The dew point was 60, giving us a relative humidity of 59%. The wind was east at 8 miles an hour, and the pressure was 30.02 inches and falling. Elsewhere in the metro area, in Chesterfield it was partly cloudy and the temperature was 67. In Belleville it was 76 degrees. In Cahokia, it was partly cloudy and 73 degrees. In St. Charles it was partly cloudy and 72. Across the region, it was cloudy in Columbia, Missouri, with a temperature of 74. In Quincy it was partly cloudy and 73 degrees. In Kansas City, light rain was falling and the temperature was 71. Light rain was falling in Springfield, Missouri, with a temperature of 68. In Rolla, it was cloudy and the temperature was 73. In Farmington, it was 70 degrees. It was partly cloudy in Cape Girardeau, with 71 degrees. It was partly cloudy in Springfield, Illinois, with a temperature of 71. Once again in St. Louis, it was mostly cloudy, the temperature was 75 degrees and the wind was east at 8 miles an hour. Here are the forecast highlights for this afternoon through Wednesday. There is a 40 to 70% chance of showers with a few rumbles of thunder on Friday in central southeastern Missouri. Lower chances linger through Monday, but there will be plenty of dry time. Temperatures will remain seasonable but variable through next week. Note, starting May 29, 2026, this Outlook product will be discontinued. Please see the above products for more detailed forecast information. The current time is 11:54 p.m. Central Daylight Time. 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Tonight, partly cloudy this evening, then becoming mostly cloudy. Lows in the mid-60s. East winds 5 to 10 miles per hour. Friday, mostly cloudy. A slight chance of showers and thunderstorms in the afternoon. Highs around 80. East winds 5 to 10 miles per hour. Chance of rain 20%. Friday night, mostly cloudy. A slight chance of showers and thunderstorms in the evening, then a chance of showers after midnight. Lows in the lower 60s. East winds 5 to 10 miles per hour. Chance of rain 30%. Saturday, mostly cloudy with a 20% chance of showers.
around 80. East winds 5 to 10 miles per hour. Saturday night, mostly cloudy. Lows in the lower 60s. East winds 5 to 10 miles per hour. Sunday, mostly sunny. Highs in the lower 80s. Sunday night and Monday, partly cloudy. A slight chance of showers and thunderstorms. Lows in the lower 60s. Highs in the mid-80s. Chance of rain 20%. Monday night, mostly clear. A slight chance of showers and thunderstorms in the evening, then a chance of showers after midnight. Lows in the lower 60s. Chance of rain 40%. Tuesday, mostly sunny. Highs in the lower 80s. Tuesday night, mostly clear. A slight chance of showers in the evening. Lows in the upper 50s. Chance of rain 20%. Wednesday through Thursday, mostly clear. Highs in the lower 80s. Lows in the upper 50s. At 11 p.m. at Lambert Field in St. Louis, it was mostly cloudy with a temperature of 75 degrees. The dew point was 60, giving us a relative humidity of 59%. The wind was east at 8 miles an hour, and the pressure was 30.02 inches and falling. Elsewhere in the metro area, in Chesterfield it was partly cloudy and the temperature was 67. In Belleville it was 76 degrees. In Cahokia, it was partly cloudy and 73 degrees. In St. Charles it was partly cloudy and 72. Across the region, it was cloudy in Columbia, Missouri, with a temperature of 74. In Quincy it was partly cloudy and 73 degrees. In Kansas City, light rain was falling and the temperature was 71. Light rain was falling in Springfield, Missouri, with a temperature of 68. In Rolla, it was cloudy and the temperature was 73. In Farmington, it was 70 degrees. It was partly cloudy in Cape Girardeau, with 71 degrees. It was partly cloudy in Springfield, Illinois, with a temperature of 71. Once again in St. Louis, it was mostly cloudy, the temperature was 75 degrees and the wind was east at 8 miles an hour. Here are the forecast highlights for this afternoon through Wednesday. There is a 40 to 70% chance of showers with a few rumbles of thunder on Friday in central southeastern Missouri. Lower chances linger through Monday, but there will be plenty of dry time. Temperatures will remain seasonable but variable through next week. Note, starting May 29, 2026, this Outlook product will be discontinued. Please see the above products for more detailed forecast information. The current time is 11:58 p.m. Central Daylight Time. 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Tonight, partly cloudy this evening, then becoming mostly cloudy. Lows in the mid-60s. East winds 5 to 10 miles per hour. Friday, mostly cloudy. A slight chance of showers and thunderstorms in the afternoon. Highs around 80. East winds 5 to 10 miles per hour. Chance of rain 20%. Friday night, mostly cloudy. A slight chance of showers and thunderstorms in the evening, then a chance of showers after midnight. Lows in the lower 60s. East winds 5 to 10 miles per hour. Chance of rain 30%. Saturday, mostly cloudy with a 20% chance of showers. Highs around 80. East winds 5 to 10 miles per hour. Saturday night, mostly cloudy. Lows in the lower 60s. East winds 5 to 10 miles per hour. Sunday, mostly sunny. Highs in the lower 80s. Sunday night and Monday, partly cloudy. A slight chance of showers and thunderstorms. Lows in the lower 60s. Highs in the mid 80s. Chance of rain 20%. Monday night.
mostly clear. A slight chance of showers and thunderstorms in the evening, then a chance of showers after midnight. Lows in the lower 60s. Chance of rain 40%. Tuesday, mostly sunny. Highs in the lower 80s. Tuesday night, mostly clear. A slight chance of showers in the evening. Lows in the upper 50s. Chance of rain 20%. Wednesday through Thursday, mostly clear. Highs in the lower 80s. Lows in the upper 50s. At 11 p.m. at Lambert Field in St. Louis, it was mostly cloudy with a temperature of 75 degrees. The dew point was 60, giving us a relative humidity of 59%. The wind was east at 8 miles an hour, and the pressure was 30.02 inches and falling. Elsewhere in the metro area, in Chesterfield, it was partly cloudy and the temperature was 67. In Belleville, it was 76 degrees. In Cahokia, it was partly cloudy and 73 degrees. In St. Charles, it was partly cloudy and 72. Across the region, it was cloudy in Columbia, Missouri, with a temperature of 74. In Quincy, it was partly cloudy and 73 degrees. In Kansas City, light rain was falling and the temperature was 71. Light rain was falling in Springfield, Missouri, with a temperature of 68. In Rolla, it was cloudy and the temperature was 73. In Farmington, it was 70 degrees. It was partly cloudy in Cape Girardeau, with 71 degrees. It was partly cloudy in Springfield, Illinois, with a temperature of 71. Once again in St. Louis, it was mostly cloudy, the temperature was 75 degrees and the wind was east at 8 miles an hour. Here are the forecast highlights for this afternoon through Wednesday. There is a 40 to 70% chance of showers with a few rumbles of thunder on Friday in central southeastern Missouri. Lower chances linger through Monday, but there will be plenty of dry time. Temperatures will remain seasonable but variable through next week. Note, starting May 29, 2026, this Outlook product will be discontinued. Please see the above products for more detailed forecast information. The current time is 12:03 a.m. Central Daylight Time. This is NOAA, Weather Radio KDO 89 St. Louis, Missouri, broadcasting on 162.550 MHz. This program originates from the National Weather Service Forecast Office in St. Louis, Missouri, and serves parts of East Central Missouri and Southwest Illinois, including the St. Louis metro area and surrounding counties. Tonight, partly cloudy this evening, then becoming mostly cloudy. Lows in the mid-60s. East winds 5 to 10 miles per hour. Friday, mostly cloudy. A slight chance of showers and thunderstorms in the afternoon. Highs around 80. East winds 5 to 10 miles per hour. Chance of rain 20%. Friday night, mostly cloudy. A slight chance of showers and thunderstorms in the evening, then a chance of showers after midnight. Lows in the lower 60s. East winds 5 to 10 miles per hour. Chance of rain 30%. Saturday, mostly cloudy with a 20% chance of showers. Highs around 80. East winds 5 to 10 miles per hour. Saturday night, mostly cloudy. Lows in the lower 60s. East winds 5 to 10 miles per hour. Sunday, mostly sunny. Highs in the lower 80s. Sunday night and Monday, partly cloudy. A slight chance of showers and thunderstorms. Lows in the lower 60s. Highs in the mid-80s. Chance of rain 20%. Monday night, mostly clear. A slight chance of showers and thunderstorms in the evening, then a chance of showers after midnight. Lows in the lower 60s. Chance of rain 40%. Tuesday, mostly sunny. Highs in the lower 80s. Tuesday night, mostly clear. A slight chance of showers in the evening. Lows in the upper 50s. Chance of rain 20%. Wednesday through Thursday, mostly clear. Highs in the lower 80s.
lows in the upper 50s. At 11 p.m. at Lambert Field in St. Louis, it was mostly cloudy with a temperature of 75 degrees. The dew point was 60, giving us a relative humidity of 59%. The wind was east at 8 miles an hour, and the pressure was 30.02 inches and falling. Elsewhere in the metro area, in Chesterfield it was partly cloudy and the temperature was 67. In Belleville it was 76 degrees. In Cahokia, it was partly cloudy and 73 degrees. In St. Charles it was partly cloudy and 72. Across the region, it was cloudy in Columbia, Missouri, with a temperature of 74. In Quincy it was partly cloudy and 73 degrees. In Kansas City, light rain was falling and the temperature was 71. Light rain was falling in Springfield, Missouri, with a temperature of 68. In Rolla, it was cloudy and the temperature was 73. In Farmington, it was 70 degrees. It was partly cloudy in Cape Girardeau, with 71 degrees. It was partly cloudy in Springfield, Illinois, with a temperature of 71. Once again in St. Louis, it was mostly cloudy, the temperature was 75 degrees and the wind was east at 8 miles an hour. Here are the forecast highlights for this afternoon through Wednesday. There is a 40 to 70% chance of showers with a few rumbles of thunder on Friday in central southeastern Missouri. Lower chances linger through Monday, but there will be plenty of dry time. Temperatures will remain seasonable but variable through next week. Note, starting May 29, 2026, this Outlook product will be discontinued. Please see the above products for more detailed forecast information. The current time is 12:07 a.m. Central Daylight Time. This is NOAA, Weather Radio KDO 89 St. Louis, Missouri, broadcasting on 162.550 MHz. This program originates from the National Weather Service Forecast Office in St. Louis, Missouri, and serves parts of East Central Missouri and Southwest Illinois, including the St. Louis metro area and surrounding counties. Tonight, partly cloudy this evening, then becoming mostly cloudy. Lows in the mid-60s. East winds 5 to 10 miles per hour. Friday, mostly cloudy. A slight chance of showers and thunderstorms in the afternoon. Highs around 80. East winds 5 to 10 miles per hour. Chance of rain 20%. Friday night, mostly cloudy. A slight chance of showers and thunderstorms in the evening, then a chance of showers after midnight. Lows in the lower 60s. East winds 5 to 10 miles per hour. Chance of rain 30%. Saturday, mostly cloudy with a 20% chance of showers. Highs around 80. East winds 5 to 10 miles per hour. Saturday night, mostly cloudy. Lows in the lower 60s. East winds 5 to 10 miles per hour. Sunday, mostly sunny. Highs in the lower 80s. Sunday night and Monday, partly cloudy. A slight chance of showers and thunderstorms. Lows in the lower 60s. Highs in the mid-80s. Chance of rain 20%. Monday night, mostly clear. A slight chance of showers and thunderstorms in the evening, then a chance of showers after midnight. Lows in the lower 60s. Chance of rain 40%. Tuesday, mostly sunny. Highs in the lower 80s. Tuesday night, mostly clear. A slight chance of showers in the evening. Lows in the upper 50s. Chance of rain 20%. Wednesday through Thursday, mostly clear. Highs in the lower 80s. Lows in the upper 50s. At 11 p.m. at Lambert Field in St. Louis, it was mostly cloudy with a temperature of 75 degrees. The dew point was 60, giving us a relative humidity of 59%. The wind was east at 8 miles an hour, and the pressure was 30.02 inches and falling. Elsewhere in the metro area, in Chesterfield it was partly cloudy and the temperature was 67. In Belleville it was 76 degrees.
Hokja, it was partly cloudy and 73 degrees. In St. Charles, it was partly cloudy and 72. Across the region, it was cloudy in Columbia, Missouri, with a temperature of 74. In Quincy, it was partly cloudy and 73 degrees. In Kansas City, light rain was falling and the temperature was 71. Light rain was falling in Springfield, Missouri, with a temperature of 68. In Rolla, it was cloudy and the temperature was 73. In Farmington, it was 70 degrees. It was partly cloudy in Cape Girardeau, with 71 degrees. It was partly cloudy in Springfield, Illinois, with a temperature of 71. Once again in St. Louis, it was mostly cloudy, the temperature was 75 degrees and the wind was east at 8 miles an hour. At midnight at Lambert Field in St. Louis, it was mostly cloudy with a temperature of 76 degrees. The dew point was 59, giving us a relative humidity of 55%. The wind was east at 9 miles an hour, and the pressure was 30.03 inches and rising. Elsewhere in the metro area, in Chesterfield it was partly cloudy and the temperature was 66. In Belleville it was 74 degrees. In Cahokia, it was partly cloudy and 73 degrees. In St. Charles it was partly cloudy and 71. Across the region, it was cloudy in Columbia, Missouri, with a temperature of 72. In Quincy it was partly cloudy and 73 degrees. In Kansas City, light rain was falling and the temperature was 70. Light rain was falling in Springfield, Missouri, with a temperature of 69. In Rolla, it was cloudy and the temperature was 72. In Farmington, it was 70 degrees. It was mostly cloudy in Cape Girardeau, with 71 degrees. It was partly cloudy in Springfield, Illinois, with a temperature of 67. Once again in St. Louis, it was mostly cloudy, the temperature was 76 degrees and the wind was east at 9 miles an hour. Here are the forecast highlights for this afternoon through Wednesday. There is a 40 to 70% chance of showers with a few rumbles of thunder on Friday in central southeastern Missouri. Lower chances linger through Monday, but there will be plenty of dry time. Temperatures will remain seasonable but variable through next week. Note, starting May 29, 2026, this Outlook product will be discontinued. Please see the above products for more detailed forecast information. The current time is 12:13 a.m. Central Daylight Time. 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Tonight, partly cloudy this evening, then becoming mostly cloudy. Lows in the mid-60s. East winds 5 to 10 miles per hour. Friday, mostly cloudy. A slight chance of showers and thunderstorms in the afternoon. Highs around 80. East winds 5 to 10 miles per hour. Chance of rain 20%. Friday night, mostly cloudy. A slight chance of showers and thunderstorms in the evening, then a chance of showers after midnight. Lows in the lower 60s. East winds 5 to 10 miles per hour. Chance of rain 30%. Saturday, mostly cloudy with a 20% chance of showers. Highs around 80. East winds 5 to 10 miles per hour. Saturday night, mostly cloudy. Lows in the lower 60s. East winds 5 to 10 miles per hour. Sunday, mostly sunny. Highs in the lower 80s. Sunday night and Monday, partly cloudy. A slight chance of showers and thunderstorms. Lows in the lower 60s. Highs in the mid-80s. Chance of rain 20%. Monday night, mostly clear. A slight chance of showers and thunderstorms in the evening, then a chance of showers after midnight. Lows in the lower 60s. Chance of rain 40%. Tuesday, mostly sunny.
highs in the lower 80s. Tuesday night, mostly clear. A slight chance of showers in the evening. Lows in the upper 50s. Chance of rain 20%. Wednesday through Thursday, mostly clear. Highs in the lower 80s. Lows in the upper 50s. At midnight at Lambert Field in St. Louis, it was mostly cloudy with a temperature of 76 degrees. The dew point was 59, giving us a relative humidity of 55%. The wind was east at 9 miles an hour, and the pressure was 30.03 inches and rising. Elsewhere in the metro area, in Chesterfield, it was partly cloudy and the temperature was 66. In Belleville, it was 74 degrees. In Cahokia, it was partly cloudy and 73 degrees. In St. Charles, it was partly cloudy and 71. Across the region, it was cloudy in Columbia, Missouri, with a temperature of 72. In Quincy, it was partly cloudy and 73 degrees. In Kansas City, light rain was falling and the temperature was 70. Light rain was falling in Springfield, Missouri, with a temperature of 69. In Rolla, it was cloudy and the temperature was 72. In Farmington, it was 70 degrees. It was mostly cloudy in Cape Girardeau, with 71 degrees. It was partly cloudy in Springfield, Illinois, with a temperature of 67. Once again in St. Louis, it was mostly cloudy, the temperature was 76 degrees and the wind was east at 9 miles an hour. Here are the forecast highlights for this afternoon through Wednesday. There is a 40 to 70% chance of showers with a few rumbles of thunder on Friday in central southeastern Missouri. Lower chances linger through Monday, but there will be plenty of dry time. Temperatures will remain seasonable but variable through next week. Note, starting May 29, 2026, this Outlook product will be discontinued. Please see the above products for more detailed forecast information. The current time is 12:18 a.m. Central Daylight Time. This is NOAA, Weather Radio KDO 89 St. Louis, Missouri, broadcasting on 162.550 MHz. 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Tonight, partly cloudy this evening, then becoming mostly cloudy. Lows in the mid-60s. East winds 5 to 10 miles per hour. Friday, mostly cloudy. A slight chance of showers and thunderstorms in the afternoon. Highs around 80. East winds 5 to 10 miles per hour. Chance of rain 20%. Friday night, mostly cloudy. A slight chance of showers and thunderstorms in the evening, then a chance of showers after midnight. Lows in the lower 60s. East winds 5 to 10 miles per hour. Chance of rain 30%. Saturday, mostly cloudy with a 20% chance of showers. Highs around 80. East winds 5 to 10 miles per hour. Saturday night, mostly cloudy. Lows in the lower 60s. East winds 5 to 10 miles per hour. Sunday, mostly sunny. Highs in the lower 80s. Sunday night and Monday, partly cloudy. A slight chance of showers and thunderstorms. Lows in the lower 60s. Highs in the mid-80s. Chance of rain 20%. Monday night, mostly clear. A slight chance of showers and thunderstorms in the evening, then a chance of showers after midnight. Lows in the lower 60s. Chance of rain 40%. Tuesday, mostly sunny. Highs in the lower 80s. Tuesday night, mostly clear. A slight chance of showers in the evening. Lows in the upper 50s. Chance of rain 20%. Wednesday through Thursday, mostly clear. Highs in the lower 80s. Lows in the upper 50s. At midnight at Lambert Field in St. Louis, it was mostly cloudy with a temperature of 76 degrees. The dew point was 59, giving us a relative humidity of 55%.
10%. The wind was east at 9 miles an hour, and the pressure was 30.03 inches and rising. Elsewhere in the metro area, in Chesterfield, it was partly cloudy and the temperature was 66. In Belleville, it was 74 degrees. In Cahokia, it was partly cloudy and 73 degrees. In St. Charles, it was partly cloudy and 71. Across the region, it was cloudy in Columbia, Missouri, with a temperature of 72. In Quincy, it was partly cloudy and 73 degrees. In Kansas City, light rain was falling and the temperature was 70. Light rain was falling in Springfield, Missouri, with a temperature of 69. In Rolla, it was cloudy and the temperature was 72. In Farmington, it was 70 degrees. It was mostly cloudy in Cape Girardeau, with 71 degrees. It was partly cloudy in Springfield, Illinois, with a temperature of 67. Once it was 33 inches rising, through

temperature was 70. Light rain was falling in Springfield, Missouri, with a temperature of 69. In Rolla, it was cloudy and the temperature was 72. In Farmington, it was 70 degrees. It was mostly cloudy in Cape Girardeau, with 71 degrees. It was partly cloudy in Springfield, Illinois, with a temperature of 67. Once again in St. Louis, it was mostly cloudy, the temperature was 76 degrees and the wind was east at 9 miles an hour. Here are the forecast highlights for this afternoon through Wednesday. There is a 40 to 70% chance of showers with a few rumbles of thunder on Friday in central southeastern Missouri. Lower chances linger through Monday, but there will be plenty of dry time. Temperatures will remain seasonable but variable through next week. Note, starting May 29, 2026, this Outlook product will be discontinued. Please see the above products for more detailed forecast information. The current time is 12:22 a.m. Central Daylight Time. 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Tonight, partly cloudy this evening, then becoming mostly cloudy. Lows in the mid-60s. East winds 5 to 10 miles per hour. Friday, mostly cloudy. A slight chance of showers and thunderstorms in the afternoon. Highs around 80. East winds 5 to 10 miles per hour. Chance of rain 20%. Friday night, mostly cloudy. A slight chance of showers and thunderstorms in the evening, then a chance of showers after midnight. Lows in the lower 60s. East winds 5 to 10 miles per hour. Chance of rain 30%. Saturday, mostly cloudy with a 20% chance of showers. Highs around 80. East winds 5 to 10 miles per hour. Saturday night, mostly cloudy. Lows in the lower 60s. East winds 5 to 10 miles per hour. Sunday, mostly sunny. Highs in the lower 80s. Sunday night and Monday, partly cloudy. A slight chance of showers and thunderstorms. Lows in the lower 60s. Highs in the mid-80s. Chance of rain 20%. Monday night, mostly clear. A slight chance of showers and thunderstorms in the evening, then a chance of showers after midnight. Lows in the lower 60s. Chance of rain 40%. Tuesday, mostly sunny. Highs in the lower 80s. Tuesday night, mostly clear. A slight chance of showers in the evening. Lows in the upper 50s. Chance of rain 20%. Wednesday through Thursday, mostly clear. Highs in the lower 80s. Lows in the upper 50s. At midnight at Lambert Field in St. Louis, it was mostly cloudy with a temperature of 76 degrees. The dew point was 59, giving us a relative humidity of 55%. The wind was east at 9 miles an hour, and the pressure was 30.03 inches and rising. Elsewhere in the metro area, in Chesterfield it was partly cloudy and the temperature was 66. In Belleville it was 74 degrees. In Cahokia, it was partly cloudy and 73 degrees. In St. Charles, it was partly cloudy and 71. Across the region, it was cloudy in Columbia, Missouri, with a temperature of 72. In Quincy, it was partly cloudy and 73 degrees. In Kansas City, light rain was falling and the temperature was 70. Light rain was falling in Springfield, Missouri, with a temperature of 69. In Rolla, it was cloudy and the temperature was 72. In Farmington, it was 70 degrees. It was mostly cloudy in Cape Girardeau, with 71 degrees. It was partly cloudy in Springfield, Illinois, with a temperature of 67. Once again in St. Louis, it was mostly cloudy, the temperature was 76 degrees, and the wind was east at 9 miles an hour.

Here are the forecast highlights for this afternoon through Wednesday. There is a 40 to 70% chance of showers with a few rumbles of thunder on Friday in central southeastern Missouri. Lower chances linger through Monday, but there will be plenty of dry time. Temperatures will remain seasonable but variable through next week. Note, starting May 29, 2026, this Outlook product will be discontinued. Please see the above products for more detailed forecast information. The current time is 12:26 a.m. Central Daylight Time. This is NOAA, Weather Radio KDO 89 St. Louis, Missouri, broadcasting on 162.550 MHz. This program originates from the National Weather Service Forecast Office in St. Louis, Missouri, and serves parts of East Central Missouri and Southwest Illinois, including the St. Louis metro area and surrounding counties. Tonight, partly cloudy this evening, then becoming mostly cloudy. Lows in the mid-60s. East winds 5 to 10 miles per hour. Friday, mostly cloudy. A slight chance of showers and thunderstorms in the afternoon. Highs around 80. East winds 5 to 10 miles per hour. Chance of rain 20%. Friday night, mostly cloudy. A slight chance of showers and thunderstorms in the evening, then a chance of showers after midnight. Lows in the lower 60s. East winds 5 to 10 miles per hour. Chance of rain 30%. Saturday, mostly cloudy with a 20% chance of showers. Highs around 80. East winds 5 to 10 miles per hour. Saturday night, mostly cloudy. Lows in the lower 60s. East winds 5 to 10 miles per hour. Sunday, mostly sunny. Highs in the lower 80s. Sunday night and Monday, partly cloudy. A slight chance of showers and thunderstorms. Lows in the lower 60s. Highs in the mid-80s. Chance of rain 20%. Monday night, mostly clear. A slight chance of showers and thunderstorms in the evening, then a chance of showers after midnight. Lows in the lower 60s. Chance of rain 40%. Tuesday, mostly sunny. Highs in the lower 80s. Tuesday night, mostly clear. A slight chance of showers in the evening. Lows in the upper 50s. Chance of rain 20%. Wednesday through Thursday, mostly clear. Highs in the lower 80s. Lows in the upper 50s. At midnight at Lambert Field in St. Louis, it was mostly cloudy with a temperature of 76 degrees. The dew point was 59, giving us a relative humidity of 55%. The wind was east at 9 miles an hour, and the pressure was 30.03 inches and rising. Elsewhere in the metro area, in Chesterfield, it was partly cloudy and the temperature was 66. In Belleville, it was 74 degrees. In Cahokia, it was partly cloudy and 73 degrees. In St. Charles, it was partly cloudy and 71. Across the region, it was cloudy in Columbia, Missouri, with a temperature of 72. In Quincy, it was partly cloudy and 73 degrees. In Kansas City, light rain was falling and the temperature was 70. Light rain was falling in Springfield, Missouri, with a temperature of 69. In Rolla, it was cloudy and the temperature was 72. In Farmington, it was 70 degrees. It was mostly cloudy in Cape Girardeau, with 71 degrees. It was partly cloudy in Springfield, Illinois, with a temperature of 67. Once again in St. Louis, it was mostly cloudy, the temperature was 76 degrees, and the wind was east at 9 miles an hour. Here are the forecast highlights for this afternoon through Wednesday. There is a 40 to 70% chance of showers with a few rumbles of thunder on Friday in central southeastern Missouri. Lower chances linger through Monday, but there will be plenty of dry time. Temperatures will remain seasonable but variable through next week. Note, starting May 29, 2026, this Outlook product will be discontinued. Please see the above products for more detailed forecast information.
The current time is 12:31 a.m. Central Daylight Time. 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Tonight, partly cloudy this evening, then becoming mostly cloudy. Lows in the mid-60s. East winds 5 to 10 miles per hour. Friday, mostly cloudy. A slight chance of showers and thunderstorms in the afternoon. Highs around 80. East winds 5 to 10 miles per hour. Chance of rain 20%. Friday night, mostly cloudy. A slight chance of showers and thunderstorms in the evening, then a chance of showers after midnight. Lows in the lower 60s. East winds 5 to 10 miles per hour. Chance of rain 30%. Saturday, mostly cloudy with a 20% chance of showers. Highs around 80. East winds 5 to 10 miles per hour. Saturday night, mostly cloudy. Lows in the lower 60s. East winds 5 to 10 miles per hour. Sunday, mostly sunny. Highs in the lower 80s. Sunday night and Monday, partly cloudy. A slight chance of showers and thunderstorms. Lows in the lower 60s. Highs in the mid-80s. Chance of rain 20%. Monday night, mostly clear. A slight chance of showers and thunderstorms in the evening, then a chance of showers after midnight. Lows in the lower 60s. Chance of rain 40%. Tuesday, mostly sunny. Highs in the lower 80s. Tuesday night, mostly clear. A slight chance of showers in the evening. Lows in the upper 50s. Chance of rain 20%. Wednesday through Thursday, mostly clear. Highs in the lower 80s. Lows in the upper 50s. At midnight at Lambert Field in St. Louis, it was mostly cloudy with a temperature of 76 degrees. The dew point was 59, giving us a relative humidity of 55%. The wind was east at 9 miles an hour, and the pressure was 30.03 inches and rising. Elsewhere in the metro area, in Chesterfield it was partly cloudy and the temperature was 66. In Belleville it was 74 degrees. In Cahokia, it was partly cloudy and 73 degrees. In St. Charles, it was partly cloudy and 71. Across the region, it was cloudy in Columbia, Missouri, with a temperature of 72. In Quincy, it was partly cloudy and 73 degrees. In Kansas City, light rain was falling and the temperature was 70. Light rain was falling in Springfield, Missouri, with a temperature of 69. In Rolla, it was cloudy and the temperature was 72. In Farmington, it was 70 degrees. It was mostly cloudy in Cape Girardeau, with 71 degrees. It was partly cloudy in Springfield, Illinois, with a temperature of 67. Once again in St. Louis, it was mostly cloudy, the temperature was 76 degrees and the wind was east at 9 miles an hour. Here are the forecast highlights for this afternoon through Wednesday. There is a 40 to 70% chance of showers with a few rumbles of thunder on Friday in central southeastern Missouri. Lower chances linger through Monday, but there will be plenty of dry time. Temperatures will remain seasonable but variable through next week. Note, starting May 29, 2026, this Outlook product will be discontinued. Please see the above products for more detailed forecast information. The current time is 12:35 a.m. Central Daylight Time. This is NOAA, Weather Radio KDO 89 St. Louis, Missouri, broadcasting on 162.550 MHz. 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Tonight, partly cloudy this evening, then becoming mostly cloudy.
lows in the mid-60s. East winds 5 to 10 miles per hour. Friday, mostly cloudy. A slight chance of showers and thunderstorms in the afternoon. Highs around 80. East winds 5 to 10 miles per hour. Chance of rain 20%. Friday night, mostly cloudy. A slight chance of showers and thunderstorms in the evening, then a chance of showers after midnight. Lows in the lower 60s. East winds 5 to 10 miles per hour. Chance of rain 30%. Saturday, mostly cloudy with a 20% chance of showers. Highs around 80. East winds 5 to 10 miles per hour. Saturday night, mostly cloudy. Lows in the lower 60s. East winds 5 to 10 miles per hour. Sunday, mostly sunny. Highs in the lower 80s. Sunday night and Monday, partly cloudy. A slight chance of showers and thunderstorms. Lows in the lower 60s. Highs in the mid-80s. Chance of rain 20%. Monday night, mostly clear. A slight chance of showers and thunderstorms in the evening, then a chance of showers after midnight. Lows in the lower 60s. Chance of rain 40%. Tuesday, mostly sunny. Highs in the lower 80s. Tuesday night, mostly clear. A slight chance of showers in the evening. Lows in the upper 50s. Chance of rain 20%. Wednesday through Thursday, mostly clear. Highs in the lower 80s. Lows in the upper 50s. At midnight at Lambert Field in St. Louis, it was mostly cloudy with a temperature of 76 degrees. The dew point was 59, giving us a relative humidity of 55%. The wind was east at 9 miles an hour, and the pressure was 30.03 inches and rising. Elsewhere in the metro area, in Chesterfield it was partly cloudy and the temperature was 66. In Belleville it was 74 degrees. In Cahokia, it was partly cloudy and 73 degrees. In St. Charles it was partly cloudy and 71. Across the region, it was cloudy in Columbia, Missouri, with a temperature of 72. In Quincy it was partly cloudy and 73 degrees. In Kansas City, light rain was falling and the temperature was 70. Light rain was falling in Springfield, Missouri, with a temperature of 69. In Rolla, it was cloudy and the temperature was 72. In Farmington, it was 70 degrees. It was mostly cloudy in Cape Girardeau, with 71 degrees. It was partly cloudy in Springfield, Illinois, with a temperature of 67. Once again in St. Louis, it was mostly cloudy, the temperature was 76 degrees and the wind was east at 9 miles an hour. Here are the forecast highlights for this afternoon through Wednesday. There is a 40 to 70% chance of showers with a few rumbles of thunder on Friday in central southeastern Missouri. Lower chances linger through Monday, but there will be plenty of dry time. Temperatures will remain seasonable but variable through next week. Note, starting May 29, 2026, this Outlook product will be discontinued. Please see the above products for more detailed forecast information. The current time is 12:40 a.m. Central Daylight Time. This is NOAA, Weather Radio KDO 89 St. Louis, Missouri, broadcasting on 162.550 MHz. 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Tonight, partly cloudy this evening, then becoming mostly cloudy. Lows in the mid-60s. East winds 5 to 10 miles per hour. Friday, mostly cloudy. A slight chance of showers and thunderstorms in the afternoon. Highs around 80. East winds 5 to 10 miles per hour. Chance of rain 20%. Friday night, mostly cloudy. A slight chance of showers and thunderstorms in the evening, then a chance of showers after midnight. Lows in the lower 60s. East winds 5 to 10.
10 miles per hour. Chance of rain 30%. Saturday, mostly cloudy with a 20% chance of showers. Highs around 80. East winds 5 to 10 miles per hour. Saturday night, mostly cloudy. Lows in the lower 60s. East winds 5 to 10 miles per hour. Sunday, mostly sunny. Highs in the lower 80s. Sunday night and Monday, partly cloudy. A slight chance of showers and thunderstorms. Lows in the lower 60s. Highs in the mid 80s. Chance of rain 20%. Monday night, mostly clear. A slight chance of showers and thunderstorms in the evening, then a chance of showers after midnight. Lows in the lower 60s. Chance of rain 40%. Tuesday, mostly sunny. Highs in the lower 80s. Tuesday night, mostly clear. A slight chance of showers in the evening. Lows in the upper 50s. Chance of rain 20%. Wednesday through Thursday, mostly clear. Highs in the lower 80s. Lows in the upper 50s. At midnight at Lambert Field in St. Louis, it was mostly cloudy with a temperature of 76 degrees. The dew point was 59, giving us a relative humidity of 55%. The wind was east at 9 miles an hour, and the pressure was 30.03 inches and rising. Elsewhere in the metro area, in Chesterfield, it was partly cloudy and the temperature was 66. In Belleville, it was 74 degrees. In Cahokia, it was partly cloudy and 73 degrees. In St. Charles, it was partly cloudy and 71. Across the region, it was cloudy in Columbia, Missouri, with a temperature of 72. In Quincy, it was partly cloudy and 73 degrees. In Kansas City, light rain was falling and the temperature was 70. Light rain was falling in Springfield, Missouri, with a temperature of 69. In Rolla, it was cloudy and the temperature was 72. In Farmington, it was 70 degrees. It was mostly cloudy in Cape Girardeau, with 71 degrees. It was partly cloudy in Springfield, Illinois, with a temperature of 67. Once again in St. Louis, it was mostly cloudy, the temperature was 76 degrees, and the wind was east at 9 miles an hour. Here are the forecast highlights for this afternoon through Wednesday. There is a 40 to 70% chance of showers with a few rumbles of thunder on Friday in central southeastern Missouri. Lower chances linger through Monday, but there will be plenty of dry time. Temperatures will remain seasonable but variable through next week. Note, starting May 29, 2026, this Outlook product will be discontinued. Please see the above products for more detailed forecast information. The current time is 12:44 a.m. Central Daylight Time. This is NOAA, Weather Radio KDO 89 St. Louis, Missouri, broadcasting on 162.550 MHz. This program originates from the National Weather Service Forecast Office in St. Louis, Missouri, and serves parts of East Central Missouri and Southwest Illinois, including the St. Louis metro area and surrounding counties. Tonight, partly cloudy this evening, then becoming mostly cloudy. Lows in the mid-60s. East winds 5 to 10 miles per hour. Friday, mostly cloudy. A slight chance of showers and thunderstorms in the afternoon. Highs around 80. East winds 5 to 10 miles per hour. Chance of rain 20%. Friday night, mostly cloudy. A slight chance of showers and thunderstorms in the evening, then a chance of showers after midnight. Lows in the lower 60s. East winds 5 to 10 miles per hour. Chance of rain 30%. Saturday, mostly cloudy with a 20% chance of showers. Highs around 80. East winds 5 to 10 miles per hour. Saturday night, mostly cloudy. Lows in the lower 60s. East winds 5 to 10 miles per hour. Sunday, mostly sunny. Highs in the lower 80s. Sunday night and Monday, partly cloudy. A slight chance of showers and thunderstorms.
storms. Lows in the lower 60s. Highs in the mid-80s. Chance of rain 20%. Monday night, mostly clear. A slight chance of showers and thunderstorms in the evening, then a chance of showers after midnight. Lows in the lower 60s. Chance of rain 40%. Tuesday, mostly sunny. Highs in the lower 80s. Tuesday night, mostly clear. A slight chance of showers in the evening. Lows in the upper 50s. Chance of rain 20%. Wednesday through Thursday, mostly clear. Highs in the lower 80s. Lows in the upper 50s. At midnight at Lambert Field in St. Louis, it was mostly cloudy with a temperature of 76 degrees. The dew point was 59, giving us a relative humidity of 55%. The wind was east at 9 miles an hour, and the pressure was 30.03 inches and rising. Elsewhere in the metro area, in Chesterfield, it was partly cloudy and the temperature was 66. In Belleville, it was 74 degrees. In Cahokia, it was partly cloudy and 73 degrees. In St. Charles, it was partly cloudy and 71. Across the region, it was cloudy in Columbia, Missouri, with a temperature of 72. In Quincy, it was partly cloudy and 73 degrees. In Kansas City, light rain was falling and the temperature was 70. Light rain was falling in Springfield, Missouri, with a temperature of 69. In Rolla, it was cloudy and the temperature was 72. In Farmington, it was 70 degrees. It was mostly cloudy in Cape Girardeau, with 71 degrees. It was partly cloudy in Springfield, Illinois, with a temperature of 67. Once again in St. Louis, it was mostly cloudy, the temperature was 76 degrees and the wind was east at 9 miles an hour. Here are the forecast highlights for this afternoon through Wednesday. There is a 40 to 70% chance of showers with a few rumbles of thunder on Friday in central southeastern Missouri. Lower chances linger through Monday, but there will be plenty of dry time. Temperatures will remain seasonable but variable through next week. Note, starting May 29, 2026, this Outlook product will be discontinued. Please see the above products for more detailed forecast information. The current time is 12:49 a.m. Central Daylight Time. This is NOAA, Weather Radio KDO 89 St. Louis, Missouri, broadcasting on 162.550 MHz. This program originates from the National Weather Service Forecast Office in St. Louis, Missouri, and serves parts of East Central Missouri and Southwest Illinois, including the St. Louis metro area and surrounding counties. Tonight, partly cloudy this evening, then becoming mostly cloudy. Lows in the mid-60s. East winds 5 to 10 miles per hour. Friday, mostly cloudy. A slight chance of showers and thunderstorms in the afternoon. Highs around 80. East winds 5 to 10 miles per hour. Chance of rain 20%. Friday night, mostly cloudy. A slight chance of showers and thunderstorms in the evening, then a chance of showers after midnight. Lows in the lower 60s. East winds 5 to 10 miles per hour. Chance of rain 30%. Saturday, mostly cloudy with a 20% chance of showers. Highs around 80. East winds 5 to 10 miles per hour. Saturday night, mostly cloudy. Lows in the lower 60s. East winds 5 to 10 miles per hour. Sunday, mostly sunny. Highs in the lower 80s. Sunday night and Monday, partly cloudy. A slight chance of showers and thunderstorms. Lows in the lower 60s. Highs in the mid-80s. Chance of rain 20%. Monday night, mostly clear. A slight chance of showers and thunderstorms in the evening, then a chance of showers after midnight. Lows in the lower 60s. Chance of rain 40%. Tuesday, mostly sunny. Highs in the lower 80s. Tuesday night, mostly clear. A slight chance of showers in the evening. Lows in
upper 50s. Chance of rain 20%. Wednesday through Thursday, mostly clear. Highs in the lower 80s. Lows in the upper 50s. At midnight at Lambert Field in St. Louis, it was mostly cloudy with a temperature of 76 degrees. The dew point was 59, giving us a relative humidity of 55%. The wind was east at 9 miles an hour, and the pressure was 30.03 inches and rising. Elsewhere in the metro area, in Chesterfield it was partly cloudy and the temperature was 66. In Belleville it was 74 degrees. In Cahokia, it was partly cloudy and 73 degrees. In St. Charles it was partly cloudy and 71. Across the region, it was cloudy in Columbia, Missouri, with a temperature of 72. In Quincy, it was partly cloudy and 73 degrees. In Kansas City, light rain was falling and the temperature was 70. Light rain was falling in Springfield, Missouri, with a temperature of 69. In Rolla, it was cloudy and the temperature was 72. In Farmington, it was 70 degrees. It was mostly cloudy in Cape Girardeau, with 71 degrees. It was partly cloudy in Springfield, Illinois, with a temperature of 67. Once again in St. Louis, it was mostly cloudy, the temperature was 76 degrees and the wind was east at 9 miles an hour. Here are the forecast highlights for this afternoon through Wednesday. There is a 40 to 70% chance of showers with a few rumbles of thunder on Friday in central southeastern Missouri. Lower chances linger through Monday, but there will be plenty of dry time. Temperatures will remain seasonable but variable through next week. Note, starting May 29, 2026, this Outlook product will be discontinued. Please see the above products for more detailed forecast information. The current time is 12:53 a.m. Central Daylight Time. 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Tonight, partly cloudy this evening, then becoming mostly cloudy. Lows in the mid-60s. East winds 5 to 10 miles per hour. Friday, mostly cloudy. A slight chance of showers and thunderstorms in the afternoon. Highs around 80. East winds 5 to 10 miles per hour. Chance of rain 20%. Friday night, mostly cloudy. A slight chance of showers and thunderstorms in the evening, then a chance of showers after midnight. Lows in the lower 60s. East winds 5 to 10 miles per hour. Chance of rain 30%. Saturday, mostly cloudy with a 20% chance of showers. Highs around 80. East winds 5 to 10 miles per hour. Saturday night, mostly cloudy. Lows in the lower 60s. East winds 5 to 10 miles per hour. Sunday, mostly sunny. Highs in the lower 80s. Sunday night and Monday, partly cloudy. A slight chance of showers and thunderstorms. Lows in the lower 60s. Highs in the mid-80s. Chance of rain 20%. Monday night, mostly clear. A slight chance of showers and thunderstorms in the evening, then a chance of showers after midnight. Lows in the lower 60s. Chance of rain 40%. Tuesday, mostly sunny. Highs in the lower 80s. Tuesday night, mostly clear. A slight chance of showers in the evening. Lows in the upper 50s. Chance of rain 20%. Wednesday through Thursday, mostly clear. Highs in the lower 80s. Lows in the upper 50s. At midnight at Lambert Field in St. Louis, it was mostly cloudy with a temperature of 76 degrees. The dew point was 59, giving us a relative humidity of 55%. The wind was east at 9 miles an hour, and the pressure was 30.03 inches and rising. Elsewhere in the metro
area. In Chesterfield, it was partly cloudy and the temperature was 66. In Belleville, it was 74 degrees. In Cahokia, it was partly cloudy and 73 degrees. In St. Charles, it was partly cloudy and 71. Across the region, it was cloudy in Columbia, Missouri, with a temperature of 72. In Quincy, it was partly cloudy and 73 degrees. In Kansas City, light rain was falling and the temperature was 70. Light rain was falling in Springfield, Missouri, with a temperature of 69. In Rolla, it was cloudy and the temperature was 72. In Farmington, it was 70 degrees. It was mostly cloudy in Cape Girardeau, with 71 degrees. It was partly cloudy in Springfield, Illinois, with a temperature of 67. Once again in St. Louis, it was mostly cloudy, the temperature was 76 degrees, and the wind was east at 9 miles an hour. Here are the forecast highlights for this afternoon through Wednesday. There is a 40 to 70% chance of showers with a few rumbles of thunder on Friday in central southeastern Missouri. Lower chances linger through Monday, but there will be plenty of dry time. Temperatures will remain seasonable but variable through next week. Note, starting May 29, 2026, this Outlook product will be discontinued. Please see the above products for more detailed forecast information. The current time is 12:57 a.m. Central Daylight Time. 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Tonight, partly cloudy this evening, then becoming mostly cloudy. Lows in the mid-60s. East winds 5 to 10 miles per hour. Friday, mostly cloudy. A slight chance of showers and thunderstorms in the afternoon. Highs around 80. East winds 5 to 10 miles per hour. Chance of rain 20%. Friday night, mostly cloudy. A slight chance of showers and thunderstorms in the evening, then a chance of showers after midnight. Lows in the lower 60s. East winds 5 to 10 miles per hour. Chance of rain 30%. Saturday, mostly cloudy with a 20% chance of showers. Highs around 80. East winds 5 to 10 miles per hour. Saturday night, mostly cloudy. Lows in the lower 60s. East winds 5 to 10 miles per hour. Sunday, mostly sunny. Highs in the lower 80s. Sunday night and Monday, partly cloudy. A slight chance of showers and thunderstorms. Lows in the lower 60s. Highs in the mid 80s. Chance of rain 20%. Monday night, mostly clear. A slight chance of showers and thunderstorms in the evening, then a chance of showers after midnight. Lows in the lower 60s. Chance of rain 40%. Tuesday, mostly sunny. Highs in the lower 80s. Tuesday night, mostly clear. A slight chance of showers in the evening. Lows in the upper 50s. Chance of rain 20%. Wednesday through Thursday, mostly clear. Highs in the lower 80s. Lows in the upper 50s. At midnight at Lambert Field in St. Louis, it was mostly cloudy with a temperature of 76 degrees. The dew point was 59, giving us a relative humidity of 55%. The wind was east at 9 miles an hour, and the pressure was 30.03 inches and rising. Elsewhere in the metro area, in Chesterfield, it was partly cloudy and the temperature was 66. In Belleville, it was 74 degrees. In Cahokia, it was partly cloudy and 73 degrees. In St. Charles, it was partly cloudy and 71. Across the region, it was cloudy in Columbia, Missouri, with a temperature of 72. In Quincy, it was partly cloudy and 73 degrees. In Kansas City, light rain was falling and the temperature was 70. Light rain was
falling in Springfield, Missouri, with a temperature of 69. In Rolla, it was cloudy and the temperature was 72. In Farmington, it was 70 degrees. It was mostly cloudy in Cape Girardeau, with 71 degrees. It was partly cloudy in Springfield, Illinois, with a temperature of 67. Once again in St. Louis, it was mostly cloudy, the temperature was 76 degrees and the wind was east at 9 miles an hour. Here are the forecast highlights for this afternoon through Wednesday. There is a 40 to 70% chance of showers with a few rumbles of thunder on Friday in central southeastern Missouri. Lower chances linger through Monday, but there will be plenty of dry time. Temperatures will remain seasonable but variable through next week. Note, starting May 29, 2026, this Outlook product will be discontinued. Please see the above products for more detailed forecast information. The current time is 1:02 a.m. Central Daylight Time. This is NOAA, Weather Radio KDO 89 St. Louis, Missouri, broadcasting on 162.550 MHz. 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Tonight, partly cloudy this evening, then becoming mostly cloudy. Lows in the mid-60s. East winds 5 to 10 miles per hour. Friday, mostly cloudy. A slight chance of showers and thunderstorms in the afternoon. Highs around 80. East winds 5 to 10 miles per hour. Chance of rain 20%. Friday night, mostly cloudy. A slight chance of showers and thunderstorms in the evening, then a chance of showers after midnight. Lows in the lower 60s. East winds 5 to 10 miles per hour. Chance of rain 30%. Saturday, mostly cloudy with a 20% chance of showers. Highs around 80. East winds 5 to 10 miles per hour. Saturday night, mostly cloudy. Lows in the lower 60s. East winds 5 to 10 miles per hour. Sunday, mostly sunny. Highs in the lower 80s. Sunday night and Monday, partly cloudy. A slight chance of showers and thunderstorms. Lows in the lower 60s. Highs in the mid-80s. Chance of rain 20%. Monday night, mostly clear. A slight chance of showers and thunderstorms in the evening, then a chance of showers after midnight. Lows in the lower 60s. Chance of rain 40%. Tuesday, mostly sunny. Highs in the lower 80s. Tuesday night, mostly clear. A slight chance of showers in the evening. Lows in the upper 50s. Chance of rain 20%. Wednesday through Thursday, mostly clear. Highs in the lower 80s. Lows in the upper 50s. At midnight at Lambert Field in St. Louis, it was mostly cloudy with a temperature of 76 degrees. The dew point was 59, giving us a relative humidity of 55%. The wind was east at 9 miles an hour, and the pressure was 30.03 inches and rising. Elsewhere in the metro area, in Chesterfield, it was partly cloudy and the temperature was 66. In Belleville, it was 74 degrees. In Cahokia, it was partly cloudy and 73 degrees. In St. Charles, it was partly cloudy and 71. Across the region, it was cloudy in Columbia, Missouri, with a temperature of 72. In Quincy, it was partly cloudy and 73 degrees. In Kansas City, light rain was falling and the temperature was 70. Light rain was falling in Springfield, Missouri, with a temperature of 69. In Rolla, it was cloudy and the temperature was 72. In Farmington, it was 70 degrees. It was mostly cloudy in Cape Girardeau, with 71 degrees. It was partly cloudy in Springfield, Illinois, with a temperature of 67. Once again in St. Louis, it was mostly cloudy, the temperature was 76 degrees, and the wind was east at 9 miles an hour. Here are the forecast highlights for
This afternoon through Wednesday, there is a 40 to 70% chance of showers with a few rumbles of thunder on Friday in central southeastern Missouri. Lower chances linger through Monday, but there will be plenty of dry time. Temperatures will remain seasonable but variable through next week. Note, starting May 29, 2026, this Outlook product will be discontinued. Please see the above products for more detailed forecast information. The current time is 1:06 a.m. Central Daylight Time. 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Tonight, partly cloudy this evening, then becoming mostly cloudy. Lows in the mid-60s. East winds 5 to 10 miles per hour. Friday, mostly cloudy. A slight chance of showers and thunderstorms in the afternoon. Highs around 80. East winds 5 to 10 miles per hour. Chance of rain 20%. Friday night, mostly cloudy. A slight chance of showers and thunderstorms in the evening, then a chance of showers after midnight. Lows in the lower 60s. East winds 5 to 10 miles per hour. Chance of rain 30%. Saturday, mostly cloudy with a 20% chance of showers. Highs around 80. East winds 5 to 10 miles per hour. Saturday night, mostly cloudy. Lows in the lower 60s. East winds 5 to 10 miles per hour. Sunday, mostly sunny. Highs in the lower 80s. Sunday night and Monday, partly cloudy. A slight chance of showers and thunderstorms. Lows in the lower 60s. Highs in the mid-80s. Chance of rain 20%. Monday night, mostly clear. A slight chance of showers and thunderstorms in the evening, then a chance of showers after midnight. Lows in the lower 60s. Chance of rain 40%. Tuesday, mostly sunny. Highs in the lower 80s. Tuesday night, mostly clear. A slight chance of showers in the evening. Lows in the upper 50s. Chance of rain 20%. Wednesday through Thursday, mostly clear. Highs in the lower 80s. Lows in the upper 50s. At midnight at Lambert Field in St. Louis, it was mostly cloudy with a temperature of 76 degrees. The dew point was 59, giving us a relative humidity of 55%. The wind was east at 9 miles an hour, and the pressure was 30.03 inches and rising. Elsewhere in the metro area, in Chesterfield, it was partly cloudy and the temperature was 66. In Belleville, it was 74 degrees. In Cahokia, it was partly cloudy and 73 degrees. In St. Charles, it was partly cloudy and 71. Across the region, it was cloudy in Columbia, Missouri, with a temperature of 72. In Quincy, it was partly cloudy and 73 degrees. In Kansas City, light rain was falling and the temperature was 70. Light rain was falling in Springfield, Missouri, with a temperature of 69. In Rolla, it was cloudy and the temperature was 72. In Farmington, it was 70 degrees. It was mostly cloudy in Cape Girardeau, with 71 degrees. It was partly cloudy in Springfield, Illinois, with a temperature of 67. Once again in St. Louis, it was mostly cloudy, the temperature was 76 degrees, and the wind was east at 9 miles an hour. At 1 a.m. at Lambert Field in St. Louis, it was mostly cloudy with a temperature of 74 degrees. The dew point was 59, giving us a relative humidity of 59%. The wind was east at 9 miles an hour, and the pressure was 30.02 inches and falling. Elsewhere in the metro area, in Chesterfield, it was partly cloudy and the temperature was 65. In Belleville, it was 72 degrees. In Cahokia, it was clear and 73 degrees. In St. Charles, it was partly cloudy and
71. Across the region, it was mostly cloudy in Columbia, Missouri, with a temperature of 71. In Quincy, it was partly cloudy and 70 degrees. In Kansas City, light rain was falling and the temperature was 69. Light rain was falling in Springfield, Missouri, with a temperature of 68. In Rolla, it was cloudy and the temperature was 71. In Farmington, it was 71 degrees. It was mostly cloudy in Cape Girardeau, with 71 degrees. It was clear in Springfield, Illinois, with a temperature of 64. Once again in St. Louis, it was mostly cloudy, the temperature was 74 degrees, and the wind was east at 9 miles an hour. Here are the forecast highlights for this afternoon through Wednesday. There is a 40 to 70% chance of showers with a few rumbles of thunder on Friday in central southeastern Missouri. Lower chances linger through Monday, but there will be plenty of dry time. Temperatures will remain seasonable but variable through next week. Note, starting May 29, 2026, this Outlook product will be discontinued. Please see the above products for more detailed forecast information. The current time is 1:12 a.m. Central Daylight Time. 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Tonight, partly cloudy this evening, then becoming mostly cloudy. Lows in the mid-60s. East winds 5 to 10 miles per hour. Friday, mostly cloudy. A slight chance of showers and thunderstorms in the afternoon. Highs around 80. East winds 5 to 10 miles per hour. Chance of rain 20%. Friday night, mostly cloudy. A slight chance of showers and thunderstorms in the evening, then a chance of showers after midnight. Lows in the lower 60s. East winds 5 to 10 miles per hour. Chance of rain 30%. Saturday, mostly cloudy with a 20% chance of showers. Highs around 80. East winds 5 to 10 miles per hour. Saturday night, mostly cloudy. Lows in the lower 60s. East winds 5 to 10 miles per hour. Sunday, mostly sunny. Highs in the lower 80s. Sunday night and Monday, partly cloudy. A slight chance of showers and thunderstorms. Lows in the lower 60s. Highs in the mid-80s. Chance of rain 20%. Monday night, mostly clear. A slight chance of showers and thunderstorms in the evening, then a chance of showers after midnight. Lows in the lower 60s. Chance of rain 40%. Tuesday, mostly sunny. Highs in the lower 80s. Tuesday night, mostly clear. A slight chance of showers in the evening. Lows in the upper 50s. Chance of rain 20%. Wednesday through Thursday, mostly clear. Highs in the lower 80s. Lows in the upper 50s. At 1 a.m. at Lambert Field in St. Louis, it was mostly cloudy with a temperature of 74 degrees. The dew point was 59, giving us a relative humidity of 59%. The wind was east at 9 miles an hour, and the pressure was 30.02 inches and falling. Elsewhere in the metro area, in Chesterfield, it was partly cloudy and the temperature was 65. In Belleville, it was 72 degrees. In Cahokia, it was clear and 73 degrees. In St. Charles, it was partly cloudy and 71. Across the region, it was mostly cloudy in Columbia, Missouri, with a temperature of 71. In Quincy, it was partly cloudy and 70 degrees. In Kansas City, light rain was falling and the temperature was 69. Light rain was falling in Springfield, Missouri, with a temperature of 68. In Rolla, it was cloudy and the temperature was 71. In Farmington, it was 71 degrees. It was mostly cloudy in Cape Girardeau, with 71 degrees.
It was clear in Springfield, Illinois, with a temperature of 64. Once again in St. Louis, it was mostly cloudy. The temperature was 74 degrees and the wind was east at 9 miles an hour. Here are the forecast highlights for this afternoon through Wednesday. There is a 40 to 70% chance of showers with a few rumbles of thunder on Friday in central southeastern Missouri. Lower chances linger through Monday, but there will be plenty of dry time. Temperatures will remain seasonable but variable through next week. Note, starting May 29, 2026, this Outlook product will be discontinued. Please see the above products for more detailed forecast information. The current time is 1:17 a.m. Central Daylight Time. This is NOAA, Weather Radio KDO 89 St. Louis, Missouri, broadcasting on 162.550 MHz. 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Tonight, partly cloudy this evening, then becoming mostly cloudy. Lows in the mid-60s. East winds 5 to 10 miles per hour. Friday, mostly cloudy. A slight chance of showers and thunderstorms in the afternoon. Highs around 80. East winds 5 to 10 miles per hour. Chance of rain 20%. Friday night, mostly cloudy. A slight chance of showers and thunderstorms in the evening, then a chance of showers after midnight. Lows in the lower 60s. East winds 5 to 10 miles per hour. Chance of rain 30%. Saturday, mostly cloudy with a 20% chance of showers. Highs around 80. East winds 5 to 10 miles per hour. Saturday night, mostly cloudy. Lows in the lower 60s. East winds 5 to 10 miles per hour. Sunday, mostly sunny. Highs in the lower 80s. Sunday night and Monday, partly cloudy. A slight chance of showers and thunderstorms. Lows in the lower 60s. Highs in the mid-80s. Chance of rain 20%. Monday night, mostly clear. A slight chance of showers and thunderstorms in the evening, then a chance of showers after midnight. Lows in the lower 60s. Chance of rain 40%. Tuesday, mostly sunny. Highs in the lower 80s. Tuesday night, mostly clear. A slight chance of showers in the evening. Lows in the upper 50s. Chance of rain 20%. Wednesday through Thursday, mostly clear. Highs in the lower 80s. Lows in the upper 50s. At 1 a.m. at Lambert Field in St. Louis, it was mostly cloudy with a temperature of 74 degrees. The dew point was 59, giving us a relative humidity of 59%. The wind was east at 9 miles an hour, and the pressure was 30.02 inches and falling. Elsewhere in the metro area, in Chesterfield, it was partly cloudy and the temperature was 65. In Belleville, it was 72 degrees. In Cahokia, it was clear and 73 degrees. In St. Charles, it was partly cloudy and 71. Across the region, it was mostly cloudy in Columbia, Missouri, with a temperature of 71. In Quincy, it was partly cloudy and 70 degrees. In Kansas City, light rain was falling and the temperature was 69. Light rain was falling in Springfield, Missouri, with a temperature of 68. In Rolla, it was cloudy and the temperature was 71. In Farmington, it was 71 degrees. It was mostly cloudy in Cape Girardeau, with 71 degrees. It was clear in Springfield, Illinois, with a temperature of 64. Once again in St. Louis, it was mostly cloudy, the temperature was 74 degrees and the wind was east at 9 miles an hour. Here are the forecast highlights for this afternoon through Wednesday. There is a 40 to 70% chance of showers with a few rumbles of thunder on Friday in central southeastern Missouri. Lower chances linger through Monday, but there will be plenty of dry time. Temperatures will remain seasonable but variable.
through next week. Note, starting May 29, 2026, this Outlook product will be discontinued. Please see the above products for more detailed forecast information. The current time is 1:21 a.m. Central Daylight Time. 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This program originates from the National Weather Service Forecast Office in St. Louis, Missouri, and serves parts of East Central Missouri and Southwest Illinois, including the St. Louis metro area and surrounding counties. Tonight, partly cloudy this evening, then becoming mostly cloudy. Lows in the mid-60s. East winds 5 to 10 miles per hour. Friday, mostly cloudy. A slight chance of showers and thunderstorms in the afternoon. Highs around 80. East winds 5 to 10 miles per hour, but variable through next week. Note,

in St. Louis, Missouri, and serves parts of East Central Missouri and Southwest Illinois, including the St. Louis metro area and surrounding counties. Tonight, partly cloudy this evening, then becoming mostly cloudy. Lows in the mid-60s. East winds 5 to 10 miles per hour. Friday, mostly cloudy. A slight chance of showers and thunderstorms in the afternoon. Highs around 80. East winds 5 to 10 miles per hour. Chance of rain 20%. Friday night, mostly cloudy. A slight chance of showers and thunderstorms in the evening, then a chance of showers after midnight. Lows in the lower 60s. East winds 5 to 10 miles per hour. Chance of rain 30%. Saturday, mostly cloudy with a 20% chance of showers. Highs around 80. East winds 5 to 10 miles per hour. Saturday night, mostly cloudy. Lows in the lower 60s. East winds 5 to 10 miles per hour. Sunday, mostly sunny. Highs in the lower 80s. Sunday night and Monday, partly cloudy. A slight chance of showers and thunderstorms. Lows in the lower 60s. Highs in the mid-80s. Chance of rain 20%. Monday night, mostly clear. A slight chance of showers and thunderstorms in the evening, then a chance of showers after midnight. Lows in the lower 60s. Chance of rain 40%. Tuesday, mostly sunny. Highs in the lower 80s. Tuesday night, mostly clear. A slight chance of showers in the evening. Lows in the upper 50s. Chance of rain 20%. Wednesday through Thursday, mostly clear. Highs in the lower 80s. Lows in the upper 50s. At 1 a.m. at Lambert Field in St. Louis, it was mostly cloudy with a temperature of 74 degrees. The dew point was 59, giving us a relative humidity of 59%. The wind was east at 9 miles an hour, and the pressure was 30.02 inches and falling. Elsewhere in the metro area, in Chesterfield, it was partly cloudy and the temperature was 65. In Belleville, it was 72 degrees. In Cahokia, it was clear and 73 degrees. In St. Charles, it was partly cloudy and 71. Across the region, it was mostly cloudy in Columbia, Missouri, with a temperature of 71. In Quincy, it was partly cloudy and 70 degrees. In Kansas City, light rain was falling and the temperature was 69. Light rain was falling in Springfield, Missouri, with a temperature of 68. In Rolla, it was cloudy and the temperature was 71. In Farmington, it was 71 degrees. It was mostly cloudy in Cape Girardeau, with 71 degrees. It was clear in Springfield, Illinois, with a temperature of 64. Once again in St. Louis, it was mostly cloudy, the temperature was 74 degrees and the wind was east at 9 miles an hour. Here are the forecast highlights for this afternoon through Wednesday. There is a 40 to 70% chance of showers with a few rumbles of thunder on Friday in central southeastern Missouri. Lower chances linger through Monday, but there will be plenty of dry time. Temperatures will remain seasonable but variable through next week. Note, starting May 29, 2026, this Outlook product will be discontinued. Please see the above products for more detailed forecast information. The current time is 1:26 a.m. Central Daylight Time. This is NOAA, Weather Radio KDO 89 St. Louis, Missouri, broadcasting on 162.550 MHz. This program originates from the National Weather Service Forecast Office in St. Louis, Missouri, and serves parts of East Central Missouri and Southwest Illinois, including the St. Louis metro area and surrounding counties. Tonight, partly cloudy this evening, then becoming mostly cloudy. Lows in the mid-60s. East winds 5 to 10 miles per hour. Friday, mostly cloudy. A slight chance of showers and thunderstorms in the afternoon. Highs around 80. East winds 5 to 10 miles per hour. Chance of rain.

50%. Friday night, mostly cloudy. A slight chance of showers and thunderstorms in the evening, then a chance of showers after midnight. Lows in the lower 60s. East winds 5 to 10 miles per hour. Chance of rain 30%. Saturday, mostly cloudy with a 20% chance of showers. Highs around 80. East winds 5 to 10 miles per hour. Saturday night, mostly cloudy. Lows in the lower 60s. East winds 5 to 10 miles per hour. Sunday, mostly sunny. Highs in the lower 80s. Sunday night and Monday, partly cloudy. A slight chance of showers and thunderstorms. Lows in the lower 60s. Highs in the mid-80s. Chance of rain 20%. Monday night, mostly clear. A slight chance of showers and thunderstorms in the evening, then a chance of showers after midnight. Lows in the lower 60s. Chance of rain 40%. Tuesday, mostly sunny. Highs in the lower 80s. Tuesday night, mostly clear. A slight chance of showers in the evening. Lows in the upper 50s. Chance of rain 20%. Wednesday through Thursday, mostly clear. Highs in the lower 80s. Lows in the upper 50s. Rest of tonight, mostly cloudy. Lows in the mid-60s. East winds around 5 miles per hour. Friday, mostly cloudy. A slight chance of showers in the afternoon. Highs in the lower 80s. East winds 5 to 10 miles per hour. Chance of rain 20%. Friday night, a slight chance of thunderstorms in the evening. Mostly cloudy with a chance of showers. Lows in the mid-60s. East winds 5 to 10 miles per hour. Chance of rain 50%. Saturday, mostly cloudy with a slight chance of showers in the morning, then partly sunny with a chance of showers with a slight chance of thunderstorms in the afternoon. Highs around 80. East winds 5 to 10 miles per hour. Chance of rain 50%. Saturday night, mostly cloudy. A slight chance of showers in the evening, then a chance of showers with a slight chance of thunderstorms after midnight. Lows in the lower 60s. East winds 5 to 10 miles per hour. Chance of rain 50%. Sunday, mostly cloudy with a slight chance of showers in the morning, then partly sunny in the afternoon. Highs in the lower 80s. Chance of rain 20%. Sunday night, partly cloudy. A slight chance of showers and thunderstorms in the evening, then showers likely with a chance of thunderstorms after midnight. Lows in the mid-60s. Chance of rain 70%. Monday, mostly sunny with a chance of showers and thunderstorms. Highs in the mid-80s. Chance of rain 50%. Monday night, partly cloudy. A chance of showers and thunderstorms, mainly in the evening. Lows in the lower 60s. Chance of rain 40%. Tuesday, mostly sunny. Highs in the lower 80s. Tuesday night through Wednesday night, mostly clear. Lows around 60. Highs in the lower 80s. Thursday, mostly sunny. Highs in the mid-80s. At 1 a.m. at Lambert Field in St. Louis, it was mostly cloudy with a temperature of 74 degrees. The dew point was 59, giving us a relative humidity of 59%. The wind was east at 9 miles an hour, and the pressure was 30.02 inches and falling. Elsewhere in the metro area, in Chesterfield it was partly cloudy and the temperature was 65. In Belleville it was 72 degrees. In Cahokia, it was clear, and 73 degrees. In St. Charles it was partly cloudy and 71. Across the region, it was mostly cloudy in Columbia, Missouri, with a temperature of 71. In Quincy it was partly cloudy, and 70 degrees. In Kansas City, light rain was falling and the temperature was 69. Light rain was falling in Springfield, Missouri, with a temperature of 68. In Rolla, it was cloudy and the temperature was 71. In Farmington, it was 71.
77 degrees. It was mostly cloudy in Cape Girardeau, with 71 degrees. It was clear in Springfield, Illinois, with a temperature of 64. Once again in St. Louis, it was mostly cloudy, the temperature was 74 degrees and the wind was east at 9 miles an hour. Here are the forecast highlights for this afternoon through Wednesday. There is a 40 to 70% chance of showers with a few rumbles of thunder on Friday in central southeastern Missouri. Lower chances linger through Monday, but there will be plenty of dry time. Temperatures will remain seasonable but variable through next week. Note, starting May 29, 2026, this Outlook product will be discontinued. Please see the above products for more detailed forecast information. The current time is 1:32 a.m. Central Daylight Time. This is NOAA, Weather Radio KDO 89 St. Louis, Missouri, broadcasting on 162.550 MHz. This program originates from the National Weather Service Forecast Office in St. Louis, Missouri, and serves parts of East Central Missouri and Southwest Illinois, including the St. Louis metro area and surrounding counties. Rest of tonight, mostly cloudy. Lows in the mid-60s. East winds around 5 miles per hour. Friday, mostly cloudy. A slight chance of showers in the afternoon. Highs in the lower 80s. East winds 5 to 10 miles per hour. Chance of rain 20%. Friday night, a slight chance of thunderstorms in the evening. Mostly cloudy with a chance of showers. Lows in the mid-60s. East winds 5 to 10 miles per hour. Chance of rain 50%. Saturday, mostly cloudy with a slight chance of showers in the morning, then partly sunny with a chance of showers with a slight chance of thunderstorms in the afternoon. Highs around 80. East winds 5 to 10 miles per hour. Chance of rain 50%. Saturday night, mostly cloudy. A slight chance of showers in the evening, then a chance of showers with a slight chance of thunderstorms after midnight. Lows in the lower 60s. East winds 5 to 10 miles per hour. Chance of rain 50%. Sunday, mostly cloudy with a slight chance of showers in the morning, then partly sunny in the afternoon. Highs in the lower 80s. Chance of rain 20%. Sunday night, partly cloudy. A slight chance of showers and thunderstorms in the evening, then showers likely with a chance of thunderstorms after midnight. Lows in the mid-60s. Chance of rain 70%. Monday, mostly sunny with a chance of showers and thunderstorms. Highs in the mid-80s. Chance of rain 50%. Monday night, partly cloudy. A chance of showers and thunderstorms, mainly in the evening. Lows in the lower 60s. Chance of rain 40%. Tuesday, mostly sunny. Highs in the lower 80s. Tuesday night through Wednesday night, mostly clear. Lows around 60. Highs in the lower 80s. Thursday, mostly sunny. Highs in the mid-80s. At 1 a.m. at Lambert Field in St. Louis, it was mostly cloudy with a temperature of 74 degrees. The dew point was 59, giving us a relative humidity of 59%. The wind was east at 9 miles an hour, and the pressure was 30.02 inches and falling. Elsewhere in the metro area, in Chesterfield it was partly cloudy and the temperature was 65. In Belleville it was 72 degrees. In Cahokia, it was clear, and 73 degrees. In St. Charles it was partly cloudy and 71. Across the region, it was mostly cloudy in Columbia, Missouri, with a temperature of 71. In Quincy, it was partly cloudy, and 70 degrees. In Kansas City, light rain was falling and the temperature was 69. Light rain was falling in Springfield, Missouri, with a temperature of 68. In Rolla, it was cloudy and the temperature was 71. In Farmington, it was 71 degrees. It was mostly cloudy in Cape Girardeau, with 71 degrees. It was clear in Springfield, Illinois, with a temperature of 64. Once again in
St. Louis, it was mostly cloudy. The temperature was 74 degrees and the wind was east at 9 miles an hour. Here are the forecast highlights for this afternoon through Wednesday. There is a 40 to 70% chance of showers with a few rumbles of thunder on Friday in central southeastern Missouri. Lower chances linger through Monday, but there will be plenty of dry time. Temperatures will remain seasonable but variable through next week. Note, starting May 29, 2026, this Outlook product will be discontinued. Please see the above products for more detailed forecast information. The current time is 1:37 a.m. Central Daylight Time. This is NOAA, Weather Radio KDO 89 St. Louis, Missouri, broadcasting on 162.550 MHz. 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Rest of tonight, mostly cloudy. Lows in the mid-60s. East winds around 5 miles per hour. Friday, mostly cloudy. A slight chance of showers in the afternoon. Highs in the lower 80s. East winds 5 to 10 miles per hour. Chance of rain 20%. Friday night, a slight chance of thunderstorms in the evening. Mostly cloudy with a chance of showers. Lows in the mid-60s. East winds 5 to 10 miles per hour. Chance of rain 50%. Saturday, mostly cloudy with a slight chance of showers in the morning, then partly sunny with a chance of showers with a slight chance of thunderstorms in the afternoon. Highs around 80. East winds 5 to 10 miles per hour. Chance of rain 50%. Saturday night, mostly cloudy. A slight chance of showers in the evening, then a chance of showers with a slight chance of thunderstorms after midnight. Lows in the lower 60s. East winds 5 to 10 miles per hour. Chance of rain 50%. Sunday, mostly cloudy with a slight chance of showers in the morning, then partly sunny in the afternoon. Highs in the lower 80s. Chance of rain 20%. Sunday night, partly cloudy. A slight chance of showers and thunderstorms in the evening, then showers likely with a chance of thunderstorms after midnight. Lows in the mid-60s. Chance of rain 70%. Monday, mostly sunny with a chance of showers and thunderstorms. Highs in the mid-80s. Chance of rain 50%. Monday night, partly cloudy. A chance of showers and thunderstorms, mainly in the evening. Lows in the lower 60s. Chance of rain 40%. Tuesday, mostly sunny. Highs in the lower 80s. Tuesday night through Wednesday night, mostly clear. Lows around 60. Highs in the lower 80s. Thursday, mostly sunny. Highs in the mid-80s. At 1 a.m. at Lambert Field in St. Louis, it was mostly cloudy with a temperature of 74 degrees. The dew point was 59, giving us a relative humidity of 59%. The wind was east at 9 miles an hour, and the pressure was 30.02 inches and falling. Elsewhere in the metro area, in Chesterfield it was partly cloudy and the temperature was 65. In Belleville it was 72 degrees. In Cahokia, it was clear, and 73 degrees. In St. Charles it was partly cloudy and 71. Across the region, it was mostly cloudy in Columbia, Missouri, with a temperature of 71. In Quincy, it was partly cloudy, and 70 degrees. In Kansas City, light rain was falling and the temperature was 69. Light rain was falling in Springfield, Missouri, with a temperature of 68. In Rolla, it was cloudy and the temperature was 71. In Farmington, it was 71 degrees. It was mostly cloudy in Cape Girardeau, with 71 degrees. It was clear in Springfield, Illinois, with a temperature of 64. Once again in St. Louis, it was mostly cloudy, the temperature was 74 degrees and the wind was east at 9 miles an hour. Here are the forecast highlights for this afternoon through Wednesday.
There is a 40 to 70% chance of showers with a few rumbles of thunder on Friday in central southeastern Missouri. Lower chances linger through Monday, but there will be plenty of dry time. Temperatures will remain seasonable but variable through next week. Note, starting May 29, 2026, this Outlook product will be discontinued. Please see the above products for more detailed forecast information. The current time is 1:42 a.m. Central Daylight Time. This is NOAA, Weather Radio KDO 89 St. Louis, Missouri, broadcasting on 162.550 MHz. This program originates from the National Weather Service Forecast Office in St. Louis, Missouri, and serves parts of East Central Missouri and Southwest Illinois, including the St. Louis metro area and surrounding counties. Rest of tonight, mostly cloudy. Lows in the mid-60s. East winds around 5 miles per hour. Friday, mostly cloudy. A slight chance of showers in the afternoon. Highs in the lower 80s. East winds 5 to 10 miles per hour. Chance of rain 20%. Friday night, a slight chance of thunderstorms in the evening. Mostly cloudy with a chance of showers. Lows in the mid-60s. East winds 5 to 10 miles per hour. Chance of rain 50%. Saturday, mostly cloudy with a slight chance of showers in the morning, then partly sunny with a chance of showers with a slight chance of thunderstorms in the afternoon. Highs around 80. East winds 5 to 10 miles per hour. Chance of rain 50%. Saturday night, mostly cloudy. A slight chance of showers in the evening, then a chance of showers with a slight chance of thunderstorms after midnight. Lows in the lower 60s. East winds 5 to 10 miles per hour. Chance of rain 50%. Sunday, mostly cloudy with a slight chance of showers in the morning, then partly sunny in the afternoon. Highs in the lower 80s. Chance of rain 20%. Sunday night, partly cloudy. A slight chance of showers and thunderstorms in the evening, then showers likely with a chance of thunderstorms after midnight. Lows in the mid-60s. Chance of rain 70%. Monday, mostly sunny with a chance of showers and thunderstorms. Highs in the mid-80s. Chance of rain 50%. Monday night, partly cloudy. A chance of showers and thunderstorms, mainly in the evening. Lows in the lower 60s. Chance of rain 40%. Tuesday, mostly sunny. Highs in the lower 80s. Tuesday night through Wednesday night, mostly clear. Lows around 60. Highs in the lower 80s. Thursday, mostly sunny. Highs in the mid-80s. At 1 a.m. at Lambert Field in St. Louis, it was mostly cloudy with a temperature of 74 degrees. The dew point was 59, giving us a relative humidity of 59%. The wind was east at 9 miles an hour, and the pressure was 30.02 inches and falling. Elsewhere in the metro area, in Chesterfield it was partly cloudy and the temperature was 65. In Belleville it was 72 degrees. In Cahokia, it was clear and 73 degrees. In St. Charles it was partly cloudy and 71. Across the region, it was mostly cloudy in Columbia, Missouri, with a temperature of 71. In Quincy, it was partly cloudy, and 70 degrees. In Kansas City, light rain was falling and the temperature was 69. Light rain was falling in Springfield, Missouri, with a temperature of 68. In Rolla, it was cloudy and the temperature was 71. In Farmington, it was 71 degrees. It was mostly cloudy in Cape Girardeau, with 71 degrees. It was clear in Springfield, Illinois, with a temperature of 64. Once again in St. Louis, it was mostly cloudy, the temperature was 74 degrees and the wind was east at 9 miles an hour. Here are the forecast highlights for this afternoon through Wednesday. There is a 40 to 70% chance of showers with a few rumbles of thunder on Friday in central southeastern Missouri. Lower chances linger through Monday, but there will be plenty of dry time.
temperatures will remain seasonable but variable through next week. Note, starting May 29, 2026, this Outlook product will be discontinued. Please see the above products for more detailed forecast information. The current time is 1:47 a.m. Central Daylight Time. 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This program originates from the National Weather Service Forecast Office in St. Louis, Missouri, and serves parts of East Central Missouri and Southwest Illinois, including the St. Louis metro area and surrounding counties. Rest of tonight, mostly cloudy. Lows in the mid-60s. East winds around 5 miles per hour. Friday, mostly cloudy. A slight chance of showers in the afternoon. Highs in the lower 80s. East winds 5 to 10 miles per hour. Chance of rain 20%. Friday night, a slight chance of thunderstorms in the evening. Mostly cloudy with a chance of showers. Lows in the mid-60s. East winds 5 to 10 miles per hour. Chance of rain 50%. Saturday, mostly cloudy with a slight chance of showers in the morning, then partly sunny with a chance of showers with a slight chance of thunderstorms in the afternoon. Highs around 80. East winds 5 to 10 miles per hour. Chance of rain 50%. Saturday night, mostly cloudy. A slight chance of showers in the evening, then a chance of showers with a slight chance of thunderstorms after midnight. Lows in the lower 60s. East winds 5 to 10 miles per hour. Chance of rain 50%. Sunday, mostly cloudy with a slight chance of showers in the morning, then partly sunny in the afternoon. Highs in the lower 80s. Chance of rain 20%. Sunday night, partly cloudy. A slight chance of showers and thunderstorms in the evening, then showers likely with a chance of thunderstorms after midnight. Lows in the mid-60s. Chance of rain 70%. Monday, mostly sunny with a chance of showers and thunderstorms. Highs in the mid-80s. Chance of rain 50%. Monday night, partly cloudy. A chance of showers and thunderstorms, mainly in the evening. Lows in the lower 60s. Chance of rain 40%. Tuesday, mostly sunny. Highs in the lower 80s. Tuesday night through Wednesday night, mostly clear. Lows around 60. Highs in the lower 80s. Thursday, mostly sunny. Highs in the mid-80s. At 1 a.m. at Lambert Field in St. Louis, it was mostly cloudy with a temperature of 74 degrees. The dew point was 59, giving us a relative humidity of 59%. The wind was east at 9 miles an hour, and the pressure was 30.02 inches and falling. Elsewhere in the metro area, in Chesterfield it was partly cloudy and the temperature was 65. In Belleville it was 72 degrees. In Cahokia, it was clear, and 73 degrees. In St. Charles it was partly cloudy and 71. Across the region, it was mostly cloudy in Columbia, Missouri, with a temperature of 71. In Quincy, it was partly cloudy, and 70 degrees. In Kansas City, light rain was falling and the temperature was 69. Light rain was falling in Springfield, Missouri, with a temperature of 68. In Rolla, it was cloudy and the temperature was 71. In Farmington, it was 71 degrees. It was mostly cloudy in Cape Girardeau, with 71 degrees. It was clear in Springfield, Illinois, with a temperature of 64. Once again in St. Louis, it was mostly cloudy, the temperature was 74 degrees and the wind was east at 9 miles an hour. Here are the forecast highlights for this afternoon through Wednesday. There is a 40 to 70% chance of showers with a few rumbles of thunder on Friday in central southeastern Missouri. Lower chances linger through Monday, but there will be plenty of dry time. Temperatures will remain seasonable but variable through next week. Note, starting May 29, 2026, this Outlook product will be discontinued. Please see the
above products for more detailed forecast information. The current time is 1:51 a.m. Central Daylight Time. 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This program originates from the National Weather Service Forecast Office in St. Louis, Missouri, and serves parts of East Central Missouri and Southwest Illinois, including the St. Louis metro area and surrounding counties. Rest of tonight, mostly cloudy. Lows in the mid-60s. East winds around 5 miles per hour. Friday, mostly cloudy. A slight chance of showers in the afternoon. Highs in the lower 80s. East winds 5 to 10 miles per hour. Chance of rain 20%. Friday night, a slight chance of thunderstorms in the evening. Mostly cloudy with a chance of showers. Lows in the mid-60s. East winds 5 to 10 miles per hour. Chance of rain 50%. Saturday, mostly cloudy with a slight chance of showers in the morning, then partly sunny with a chance of showers with a slight chance of thunderstorms in the afternoon. Highs around 80. East winds 5 to 10 miles per hour. Chance of rain 50%. Saturday night, mostly cloudy. A slight chance of showers in the evening, then a chance of showers with a slight chance of thunderstorms after midnight. Lows in the lower 60s. East winds 5 to 10 miles per hour. Chance of rain 50%. Sunday, mostly cloudy with a slight chance of showers in the morning, then partly sunny in the afternoon. Highs in the lower 80s. Chance of rain 20%. Sunday night, partly cloudy. A slight chance of showers and thunderstorms in the evening, then showers likely with a chance of thunderstorms after midnight. Lows in the mid-60s. Chance of rain 70%. Monday, mostly sunny with a chance of showers and thunderstorms. Highs in the mid-80s. Chance of rain 50%. Monday night, partly cloudy. A chance of showers and thunderstorms, mainly in the evening. Lows in the lower 60s. Chance of rain 40%. Tuesday, mostly sunny. Highs in the lower 80s. Tuesday night through Wednesday night, mostly clear. Lows around 60. Highs in the lower 80s. Thursday, mostly sunny. Highs in the mid-80s. At 1 a.m. at Lambert Field in St. Louis, it was mostly cloudy with a temperature of 74 degrees. The dew point was 59, giving us a relative humidity of 59%. The wind was east at 9 miles an hour, and the pressure was 30.02 inches and falling. Elsewhere in the metro area, in Chesterfield it was partly cloudy and the temperature was 65. In Belleville it was 72 degrees. In Cahokia, it was clear, and 73 degrees. In St. Charles it was partly cloudy and 71. Across the region, it was mostly cloudy in Columbia, Missouri, with a temperature of 71. In Quincy, it was partly cloudy, and 70 degrees. In Kansas City, light rain was falling and the temperature was 69. Light rain was falling in Springfield, Missouri, with a temperature of 68. In Rolla, it was cloudy and the temperature was 71. In Farmington, it was 71 degrees. It was mostly cloudy in Cape Girardeau, with 71 degrees. It was clear in Springfield, Illinois, with a temperature of 64. Once again in St. Louis, it was mostly cloudy, the temperature was 74 degrees and the wind was east at 9 miles an hour. Here are the forecast highlights for this afternoon through Wednesday. There is a 40 to 70% chance of showers with a few rumbles of thunder on Friday in central southeastern Missouri. Lower chances linger through Monday, but there will be plenty of dry time. Temperatures will remain seasonable but variable through next week. Note, starting May 29, 2026, this Outlook product will be discontinued. Please see the above products for more detailed forecast information. The current time is 1:56 a.m. Central Daylight Time.
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Rest of tonight, mostly cloudy. Lows in the mid-60s. East winds around 5 miles per hour. Friday, mostly cloudy. A slight chance of showers in the afternoon. Highs in the lower 80s. East winds 5 to 10 miles per hour. Chance of rain 20%. Friday night, a slight chance of thunderstorms in the evening. Mostly cloudy with a chance of showers. Lows in the mid-60s. East winds 5 to 10 miles per hour. Chance of rain 50%. Saturday, mostly cloudy with a slight chance of showers in the morning, then partly sunny with a chance of showers with a slight chance of thunderstorms in the afternoon. Highs around 80. East winds 5 to 10 miles per hour. Chance of rain 50%. Saturday night, mostly cloudy. A slight chance of showers in the evening, then a chance of showers with a slight chance of thunderstorms after midnight. Lows in the lower 60s. East winds 5 to 10 miles per hour. Chance of rain 50%. Sunday, mostly cloudy with a slight chance of showers in the morning, then partly sunny in the afternoon. Highs in the lower 80s. Chance of rain 20%. Sunday night, partly cloudy. A slight chance of showers and thunderstorms in the evening, then showers likely with a chance of thunderstorms after midnight. Lows in the mid-60s. Chance of rain 70%. Monday, mostly sunny with a chance of showers and thunderstorms. Highs in the mid-80s. Chance of rain 50%. Monday night, partly cloudy. A chance of showers and thunderstorms, mainly in the evening. Lows in the lower 60s. Chance of rain 40%. Tuesday, mostly sunny. Highs in the lower 80s. Tuesday night through Wednesday night, mostly clear. Lows around 60. Highs in the lower 80s. Thursday, mostly sunny. Highs in the mid-80s. At 1 a.m. at Lambert Field in St. Louis, it was mostly cloudy with a temperature of 74 degrees. The dew point was 59, giving us a relative humidity of 59%. The wind was east at 9 miles an hour, and the pressure was 30.02 inches and falling. Elsewhere in the metro area, in Chesterfield it was partly cloudy and the temperature was 65. In Belleville it was 72 degrees. In Cahokia, it was clear, and 73 degrees. In St. Charles it was partly cloudy and 71. Across the region, it was mostly cloudy in Columbia, Missouri, with a temperature of 71. In Quincy, it was partly cloudy, and 70 degrees. In Kansas City, light rain was falling and the temperature was 69. Light rain was falling in Springfield, Missouri, with a temperature of 68. In Rolla, it was cloudy and the temperature was 71. In Farmington, it was 71 degrees. It was mostly cloudy in Cape Girardeau, with 71 degrees. It was clear in Springfield, Illinois, with a temperature of 64. Once again in St. Louis, it was mostly cloudy, the temperature was 74 degrees and the wind was east at 9 miles an hour. Here are the forecast highlights for this afternoon through Wednesday. There is a 40 to 70% chance of showers with a few rumbles of thunder on Friday in central southeastern Missouri. Lower chances linger through Monday, but there will be plenty of dry time. Temperatures will remain seasonable but variable through next week. Note, starting May 29, 2026, this Outlook product will be discontinued. Please see the above products for more detailed forecast information. The current time is 2:01 a.m. Central Daylight Time. This is NOAA, Weather Radio KDO 89 St. Louis, Missouri, broadcasting on 162.550 MHz.
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Rest of tonight, mostly cloudy. Lows in the mid-60s. East winds around 5 miles per hour. Friday, mostly cloudy. A slight chance of showers in the afternoon. Highs in the lower 80s. East winds 5 to 10 miles per hour. Chance of rain 20%. Friday night, a slight chance of thunderstorms in the evening. Mostly cloudy with a chance of showers. Lows in the mid-60s. East winds 5 to 10 miles per hour. Chance of rain 50%. Saturday, mostly cloudy with a slight chance of showers in the morning, then partly sunny with a chance of showers with a slight chance of thunderstorms in the afternoon. Highs around 80. East winds 5 to 10 miles per hour. Chance of rain 50%. Saturday night, mostly cloudy. A slight chance of showers in the evening, then a chance of showers with a slight chance of thunderstorms after midnight. Lows in the lower 60s. East winds 5 to 10 miles per hour. Chance of rain 50%. Sunday, mostly cloudy with a slight chance of showers in the morning, then partly sunny in the afternoon. Highs in the lower 80s. Chance of rain 20%. Sunday night, partly cloudy. A slight chance of showers and thunderstorms in the evening, then showers likely with a chance of thunderstorms after midnight. Lows in the mid-60s. Chance of rain 70%. Monday, mostly sunny with a chance of showers and thunderstorms. Highs in the mid-80s. Chance of rain 50%. Monday night, partly cloudy. A chance of showers and thunderstorms, mainly in the evening. Lows in the lower 60s. Chance of rain 40%. Tuesday, mostly sunny. Highs in the lower 80s. Tuesday night through Wednesday night, mostly clear. Lows around 60. Highs in the lower 80s. Thursday, mostly sunny. Highs in the mid-80s. At 1 a.m. at Lambert Field in St. Louis, it was mostly cloudy with a temperature of 74 degrees. The dew point was 59, giving us a relative humidity of 59%. The wind was east at 9 miles an hour, and the pressure was 30.02 inches and falling. Elsewhere in the metro area, in Chesterfield it was partly cloudy and the temperature was 65. In Belleville it was 72 degrees. In Cahokia, it was clear and 73 degrees. In St. Charles it was partly cloudy and 71. Across the region, it was mostly cloudy in Columbia, Missouri, with a temperature of 71. In Quincy, it was partly cloudy, and 70 degrees. In Kansas City, light rain was falling and the temperature was 69. Light rain was falling in Springfield, Missouri, with a temperature of 68. In Rolla, it was cloudy and the temperature was 71. In Farmington, it was 71 degrees. It was mostly cloudy in Cape Girardeau, with 71 degrees. It was clear in Springfield, Illinois, with a temperature of 64. Once again in St. Louis, it was mostly cloudy, the temperature was 74 degrees and the wind was east at 9 miles an hour. Here are the forecast highlights for this afternoon through Wednesday. There is a 40 to 70% chance of showers with a few rumbles of thunder on Friday in central southeastern Missouri. Lower chances linger through Monday, but there will be plenty of dry time. Temperatures will remain seasonable but variable through next week. Note, starting May 29, 2026, this Outlook product will be discontinued. Please see the above products for more detailed forecast information. The current time is 2:06 a.m. Central Daylight Time. This is NOAA, Weather Radio KDO 89 St. Louis, Missouri, broadcasting on 162.550 MHz.
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Rest of tonight, mostly cloudy. Low in the mid-60s. East winds around 5 miles per hour. Friday, mostly cloudy. A slight chance of showers in the afternoon. Highs in the lower 80s. East winds 5 to 10 miles per hour. Chance of rain 20%. Friday night, a slight chance of thunderstorms in the evening. Mostly cloudy with a chance of showers. Lows in the mid-60s. East winds 5 to 10 miles per hour. Chance of rain 50%. Saturday, mostly cloudy with a slight chance of showers in the morning, then partly sunny with a chance of showers with a slight chance of thunderstorms in the afternoon. Highs around 80. East winds 5 to 10 miles per hour. Chance of rain 50%. Saturday night, mostly cloudy. A slight chance of showers in the evening, then a chance of showers with a slight chance of thunderstorms after midnight. Lows in the lower 60s. East winds 5 to 10 miles per hour. Chance of rain 50%. Sunday, mostly cloudy with a slight chance of showers in the morning, then partly sunny in the afternoon. Highs in the lower 80s. Chance of rain 20%. Sunday night, partly cloudy. A slight chance of showers and thunderstorms in the evening, then showers likely with a chance of thunderstorms after midnight. Lows in the mid-60s. Chance of rain 70%. Monday, mostly sunny with a chance of showers and thunderstorms. Highs in the mid-80s. Chance of rain 50%. Monday night, partly cloudy. A chance of showers and thunderstorms, mainly in the evening. Lows in the lower 60s. Chance of rain 40%. Tuesday, mostly sunny. Highs in the lower 80s. Tuesday night through Wednesday night, mostly clear. Lows around 60. Highs in the lower 80s. Thursday, mostly sunny. Highs in the mid-80s. At 1 a.m. at Lambert Field in St. Louis, it was mostly cloudy with a temperature of 74 degrees. The dew point was 59, giving us a relative humidity of 59%. The wind was east at 9 miles an hour, and the pressure was 30.02 inches and falling. Elsewhere in the metro area, in Chesterfield it was partly cloudy and the temperature was 65. In Belleville it was 72 degrees. In Cahokia, it was clear, and 73 degrees. In St. Charles it was partly cloudy and 71. Across the region, it was mostly cloudy in Columbia, Missouri, with a temperature of 71. In Quincy, it was partly cloudy, and 70 degrees. In Kansas City, light rain was falling and the temperature was 69. Light rain was falling in Springfield, Missouri, with a temperature of 68. In Rolla, it was cloudy and the temperature was 71. In Farmington, it was 71 degrees. It was mostly cloudy in Cape Girardeau, with 71 degrees. It was clear in Springfield, Illinois, with a temperature of 64. Once again in St. Louis, it was mostly cloudy, the temperature was 74 degrees and the wind was east at 9 miles an hour. At 2 a.m. at Lambert Field in St. Louis, it was mostly cloudy with a temperature of 72 degrees. The dew point was 59, giving us a relative humidity of 63%. The wind was northeast at 6 miles an hour, and the pressure was 30.02 inches and steady. Elsewhere in the metro area, in Chesterfield it was partly cloudy and the temperature was 64. In Belleville it was 71 degrees. In Cahokia, it was partly cloudy and 71 degrees. In St. Charles it was partly cloudy and 70. Across the region, it was mostly cloudy in Columbia, Missouri, with a temperature of 71. In Quincy, it was partly cloudy, and 68 degrees. In Kansas City, it was cloudy and the temperature was 69. Light rain was falling in Springfield, Missouri, with a temperature of 68.
In Rolla, it was cloudy and the temperature was 71. In Farmington, it was 70 degrees. It was mostly cloudy in Cape Girardeau, with 73 degrees. It was partly cloudy in Springfield, Illinois, with a temperature of 65. Once again in St. Louis, it was mostly cloudy, the temperature was 72 degrees and the wind was northeast at 6 miles an hour. Here are the forecast highlights for this afternoon through Wednesday. There is a 40 to 70% chance of showers with a few rumbles of thunder on Friday in central southeastern Missouri. Lower chances linger through Monday, but there will be plenty of dry time. Temperatures will remain seasonable but variable through next week. Note, starting May 29, 2026, this Outlook product will be discontinued. Please see the above products for more detailed forecast information. The current time is 2:12 a.m. Central Daylight Time. This is NOAA, Weather Radio KDO 89 St. Louis, Missouri, broadcasting on 162.550 MHz. This program originates from the National Weather Service Forecast Office in St. Louis, Missouri, and serves parts of East Central Missouri and Southwest Illinois, including the St. Louis metro area and surrounding counties. Rest of tonight, mostly cloudy. Lows in the mid-60s. East winds around 5 miles per hour. Friday, mostly cloudy. A slight chance of showers in the afternoon. Highs in the lower 80s. East winds 5 to 10 miles per hour. Chance of rain 20%. Friday night, a slight chance of thunderstorms in the evening. Mostly cloudy with a chance of showers. Lows in the mid-60s. East winds 5 to 10 miles per hour. Chance of rain 50%. Saturday, mostly cloudy with a slight chance of showers in the morning, then partly sunny with a chance of showers with a slight chance of thunderstorms in the afternoon. Highs around 80. East winds 5 to 10 miles per hour. Chance of rain 50%. Saturday night, mostly cloudy. A slight chance of showers in the evening, then a chance of showers with a slight chance of thunderstorms after midnight. Lows in the lower 60s. East winds 5 to 10 miles per hour. Chance of rain 50%. Sunday, mostly cloudy with a slight chance of showers in the morning, then partly sunny in the afternoon. Highs in the lower 80s. Chance of rain 20%. Sunday night, partly cloudy. A slight chance of showers and thunderstorms in the evening, then showers likely with a chance of thunderstorms after midnight. Lows in the mid-60s. Chance of rain 70%. Monday, mostly sunny with a chance of showers and thunderstorms. Highs in the mid-80s. Chance of rain 50%. Monday night, partly cloudy. A chance of showers and thunderstorms, mainly in the evening. Lows in the lower 60s. Chance of rain 40%. Tuesday, mostly sunny. Highs in the lower 80s. Tuesday night through Wednesday night, mostly clear. Lows around 60. Highs in the lower 80s. Thursday, mostly sunny. Highs in the mid-80s. At 2 a.m. at Lambert Field in St. Louis, it was mostly cloudy with a temperature of 72 degrees. The dew point was 59, giving us a relative humidity of 63%. The wind was northeast at 6 miles an hour, and the pressure was 30.02 inches and steady. Elsewhere in the metro area, in Chesterfield it was partly cloudy and the temperature was 64. In Belleville it was 71 degrees. In Cahokia, it was partly cloudy and 71 degrees. In St. Charles it was partly cloudy and 70. Across the region, it was mostly cloudy in Columbia, Missouri, with a temperature of 71. In Quincy, it was partly cloudy and 68 degrees. In Kansas City, it was cloudy and the temperature was 69. Light rain was falling in Springfield, Missouri, with a temperature of 68. In Rolla, it was cloudy and the temperature was 71. In Farmington, it was 70 degrees. It was mostly cloudy in Cape Girardeau, with 73 degrees.
It was partly cloudy in Springfield, Illinois, with a temperature of 65. Once again in St. Louis, it was mostly cloudy. The temperature was 72 degrees and the wind was northeast at 6 miles an hour. Here are the forecast highlights for this afternoon through Wednesday. There is a 40 to 70% chance of showers with a few rumbles of thunder on Friday in central southeastern Missouri. Lower chances linger through Monday, but there will be plenty of dry time. Temperatures will remain seasonable but variable through next week. Note, starting May 29, 2026, this Outlook product will be discontinued. Please see the above products for more detailed forecast information. The current time is 2:17 a.m. Central Daylight Time. 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This program originates from the National Weather Service Forecast Office in St. Louis, Missouri, and serves parts of East Central Missouri and Southwest Illinois, including the St. Louis metro area and surrounding counties. Rest of tonight, mostly cloudy. Lows in the mid-60s. East winds around 5 miles per hour. Friday, mostly cloudy. A slight chance of showers in the afternoon. Highs in the lower 80s. East winds 5 to 10 miles per hour. Chance of rain 20%. Friday night, a slight chance of thunderstorms in the evening. Mostly cloudy with a chance of showers. Lows in the mid-60s. East winds 5 to 10 miles per hour. Chance of rain 50%. Saturday, mostly cloudy with a slight chance of showers in the morning, then partly sunny with a chance of showers with a slight chance of thunderstorms in the afternoon. Highs around 80. East winds 5 to 10 miles per hour. Chance of rain 50%. Saturday night, mostly cloudy. A slight chance of showers in the evening, then a chance of showers with a slight chance of thunderstorms after midnight. Lows in the lower 60s. East winds 5 to 10 miles per hour. Chance of rain 50%. Sunday, mostly cloudy with a slight chance of showers in the morning, then partly sunny in the afternoon. Highs in the lower 80s. Chance of rain 20%. Sunday night, partly cloudy. A slight chance of showers and thunderstorms in the evening, then showers likely with a chance of thunderstorms after midnight. Lows in the mid-60s. Chance of rain 70%. Monday, mostly sunny with a chance of showers and thunderstorms. Highs in the mid-80s. Chance of rain 50%. Monday night, partly cloudy. A chance of showers and thunderstorms, mainly in the evening. Lows in the lower 60s. Chance of rain 40%. Tuesday, mostly sunny. Highs in the lower 80s. Tuesday night through Wednesday night, mostly clear. Lows around 60. Highs in the lower 80s. Thursday, mostly sunny. Highs in the mid-80s. At 2 a.m. at Lambert Field in St. Louis, it was mostly cloudy with a temperature of 72 degrees. The dew point was 59, giving us a relative humidity of 63%. The wind was northeast at 6 miles an hour, and the pressure was 30.02 inches and steady. Elsewhere in the metro area, in Chesterfield it was partly cloudy and the temperature was 64. In Belleville it was 71 degrees. In Cahokia, it was partly cloudy and 71 degrees. In St. Charles it was partly cloudy and 70. Across the region, it was mostly cloudy in Columbia, Missouri, with a temperature of 71. In Quincy, it was partly cloudy and 68 degrees. In Kansas City, it was cloudy and the temperature was 69. Light rain was falling in Springfield, Missouri, with a temperature of 68. In Rolla, it was cloudy and the temperature was 71. In Farmington, it was 70 degrees. It was mostly cloudy in Cape Girardeau, with 73 degrees. It was partly cloudy in Springfield, Illinois, with a temperature of 65.
Once again in St. Louis, it was mostly cloudy. The temperature was 72 degrees and the wind was northeast at 6 miles an hour. Here are the forecast highlights for this afternoon through Wednesday. There is a 40 to 70% chance of showers with a few rumbles of thunder on Friday in central southeastern Missouri. Lower chances linger through Monday, but there will be plenty of dry time. Temperatures will remain seasonable but variable through next week. Note, starting May 29, 2026, this Outlook product will be discontinued. Please see the above products for more detailed forecast information. The current time is 2:22 a.m. Central Daylight Time. 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Rest of tonight, mostly cloudy. Lows in the mid-60s. East winds around 5 miles per hour. Friday, mostly cloudy. A slight chance of showers in the afternoon. Highs in the lower 80s. East winds 5 to 10. Plenty of dry time. Temperatures will

the National Weather Service Forecast Office in St. Louis, Missouri, and serves parts of east central Missouri and southwest Illinois, including the St. Louis metro area and surrounding counties. Rest of tonight, mostly cloudy. Lows in the mid-60s. East winds around 5 miles per hour. Friday, mostly cloudy. A slight chance of showers in the afternoon. Highs in the lower 80s. East winds 5 to 10 miles per hour. Chance of rain 20%. Friday night, a slight chance of thunderstorms in the evening. Mostly cloudy with a chance of showers. Lows in the mid-60s. East winds 5 to 10 miles per hour. Chance of rain 50%. Saturday, mostly cloudy with a slight chance of showers in the morning, then partly sunny with a chance of showers with a slight chance of thunderstorms in the afternoon. Highs around 80. East winds 5 to 10 miles per hour. Chance of rain 50%. Saturday night, mostly cloudy. A slight chance of showers in the evening, then a chance of showers with a slight chance of thunderstorms after midnight. Lows in the lower 60s. East winds 5 to 10 miles per hour. Chance of rain 50%. Sunday, mostly cloudy with a slight chance of showers in the morning, then partly sunny in the afternoon. Highs in the lower 80s. Chance of rain 20%. Sunday night, partly cloudy. A slight chance of showers and thunderstorms in the evening, then showers likely with a chance of thunderstorms after midnight. Lows in the mid-60s. Chance of rain 70%. Monday, mostly sunny with a chance of showers and thunderstorms. Highs in the mid-80s. Chance of rain 50%. Monday night, partly cloudy. A chance of showers and thunderstorms, mainly in the evening. Lows in the lower 60s. Chance of rain 40%. Tuesday, mostly sunny. Highs in the lower 80s. Tuesday night through Wednesday night, mostly clear. Lows around 60. Highs in the lower 80s. Thursday, mostly sunny. Highs in the mid-80s. At 2 a.m. at Lambert Field in St. Louis, it was mostly cloudy with a temperature of 72 degrees. The dew point was 59, giving us a relative humidity of 63%. The wind was northeast at 6 miles an hour, and the pressure was 30.02 inches and steady. Elsewhere in the metro area, in Chesterfield it was partly cloudy and the temperature was 64. In Belleville it was 71 degrees. In Cahokia, it was partly cloudy and 71 degrees. In St. Charles it was partly cloudy and 70. Across the region, it was mostly cloudy in Columbia, Missouri, with a temperature of 71. In Quincy, it was partly cloudy and 68 degrees. In Kansas City, it was cloudy and the temperature was 69. Light rain was falling in Springfield, Missouri, with a temperature of 68. In Rolla, it was cloudy and the temperature was 71. In Farmington, it was 70 degrees. It was mostly cloudy in Cape Girardeau, with 73 degrees. It was partly cloudy in Springfield, Illinois, with a temperature of 65. Once again in St. Louis, it was mostly cloudy, the temperature was 72 degrees, and the wind was northeast at 6 miles an hour. Here are the forecast highlights for this afternoon through Wednesday. There is a 40 to 70% chance of showers with a few rumbles of thunder on Friday in central southeastern Missouri. Lower chances linger through Monday, but there will be plenty of dry time. Temperatures will remain seasonable but variable through next week. Note, starting May 29, 2026, this Outlook product will be discontinued. Please see the above products for more detailed forecast information. The current time is 2:27 a.m. Central Daylight Time. 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This program originates from the National Weather Service Forecast Office in St. Louis, Missouri, and serves parts of east central Missouri and southwest Illinois, including the St. Louis metro area and surrounding counties.

Rest of tonight, mostly cloudy. Lows in the mid-60s. East winds around 5 miles per hour. Friday, mostly cloudy. A slight chance of showers in the afternoon. Highs in the lower 80s. East winds 5 to 10 miles per hour. Chance of rain 20%. Friday night, a slight chance of thunderstorms in the evening. Mostly cloudy with a chance of showers. Lows in the mid-60s. East winds 5 to 10 miles per hour. Chance of rain 50%. Saturday, mostly cloudy with a slight chance of showers in the morning, then partly sunny with a chance of showers with a slight chance of thunderstorms in the afternoon. Highs around 80. East winds 5 to 10 miles per hour. Chance of rain 50%. Saturday night, mostly cloudy. A slight chance of showers in the evening, then a chance of showers with a slight chance of thunderstorms after midnight. Lows in the lower 60s. East winds 5 to 10 miles per hour. Chance of rain 50%. Sunday, mostly cloudy with a slight chance of showers in the morning, then partly sunny in the afternoon. Highs in the lower 80s. Chance of rain 20%. Sunday night, partly cloudy. A slight chance of showers and thunderstorms in the evening, then showers likely with a chance of thunderstorms after midnight. Lows in the mid-60s. Chance of rain 70%. Monday, mostly sunny with a chance of showers and thunderstorms. Highs in the mid-80s. Chance of rain 50%. Monday night, partly cloudy. A chance of showers and thunderstorms, mainly in the evening. Lows in the lower 60s. Chance of rain 40%. Tuesday, mostly sunny. Highs in the lower 80s. Tuesday night through Wednesday night, mostly clear. Lows around 60. Highs in the lower 80s. Thursday, mostly sunny. Highs in the mid-80s. At 2 a.m. at Lambert Field in St. Louis, it was mostly cloudy with a temperature of 72 degrees. The dew point was 59, giving us a relative humidity of 63%. The wind was northeast at 6 miles an hour, and the pressure was 30.02 inches and steady. Elsewhere in the metro area, in Chesterfield it was partly cloudy and the temperature was 64. In Belleville it was 71 degrees. In Cahokia, it was partly cloudy and 71 degrees. In St. Charles it was partly cloudy and 70. Across the region, it was mostly cloudy in Columbia, Missouri, with a temperature of 71. In Quincy, it was partly cloudy and 68 degrees. In Kansas City, it was cloudy and the temperature was 69. Light rain was falling in Springfield, Missouri, with a temperature of 68. In Rolla, it was cloudy and the temperature was 71. In Farmington, it was 70 degrees. It was mostly cloudy in Cape Girardeau, with 73 degrees. It was partly cloudy in Springfield, Illinois, with a temperature of 65. Once again in St. Louis, it was mostly cloudy, the temperature was 72 degrees and the wind was northeast at 6 miles an hour. Here are the forecast highlights for this afternoon through Wednesday. There is a 40 to 70% chance of showers with a few rumbles of thunder on Friday in central southeastern Missouri. Lower chances linger through Monday, but there will be plenty of dry time. Temperatures will remain seasonable but variable through next week. Note, starting May 29, 2026, this Outlook product will be discontinued. Please see the above products for more detailed forecast information. The current time is 2:31 a.m. Central Daylight Time. This is NOAA, Weather Radio KDO 89 St. Louis, Missouri, broadcasting on 162.550 MHz. This program originates from the National Weather Service Forecast Office in St. Louis, Missouri, and serves parts of East Central Missouri and Southwest Illinois, including the St. Louis metro area and surrounding counties. Rest of tonight, mostly cloudy. Lows in the mid-60s. East winds around 5 miles per hour. Friday, mostly cloudy.
a slight chance of showers in the afternoon. Highs in the lower 80s. East wind 5 to 10 miles per hour. Chance of rain 20%. Friday night, a slight chance of thunderstorms in the evening. Mostly cloudy with a chance of showers. Lows in the mid-60s. East wind 5 to 10 miles per hour. Chance of rain 50%. Saturday, mostly cloudy with a slight chance of showers in the morning, then partly sunny with a chance of showers with a slight chance of thunderstorms in the afternoon. Highs around 80. East winds 5 to 10 miles per hour. Chance of rain 50%. Saturday night, mostly cloudy. A slight chance of showers in the evening, then a chance of showers with a slight chance of thunderstorms after midnight. Lows in the lower 60s. East winds 5 to 10 miles per hour. Chance of rain 50%. Sunday, mostly cloudy with a slight chance of showers in the morning, then partly sunny in the afternoon. Highs in the lower 80s. Chance of rain 20%. Sunday night, partly cloudy. A slight chance of showers and thunderstorms in the evening, then showers likely with a chance of thunderstorms after midnight. Lows in the mid-60s. Chance of rain 70%. Monday, mostly sunny with a chance of showers and thunderstorms. Highs in the mid-80s. Chance of rain 50%. Monday night, partly cloudy. A chance of showers and thunderstorms, mainly in the evening. Lows in the lower 60s. Chance of rain 40%. Tuesday, mostly sunny. Highs in the lower 80s. Tuesday night through Wednesday night, mostly clear. Lows around 60. Highs in the lower 80s. Thursday, mostly sunny. Highs in the mid-80s. At 2 a.m. at Lambert Field in St. Louis, it was mostly cloudy with a temperature of 72 degrees. The dew point was 59, giving us a relative humidity of 63%. The wind was northeast at 6 miles an hour, and the pressure was 30.02 inches and steady. Elsewhere in the metro area, in Chesterfield it was partly cloudy and the temperature was 64. In Belleville it was 71 degrees. In Cahokia, it was partly cloudy and 71 degrees. In St. Charles it was partly cloudy and 70. Across the region, it was mostly cloudy in Columbia, Missouri, with a temperature of 71. In Quincy, it was partly cloudy and 68 degrees. In Kansas City, it was cloudy and the temperature was 69. Light rain was falling in Springfield, Missouri, with a temperature of 68. In Rolla, it was cloudy and the temperature was 71. In Farmington, it was 70 degrees. It was mostly cloudy in Cape Girardeau, with 73 degrees. It was partly cloudy in Springfield, Illinois, with a temperature of 65. Once again in St. Louis, it was mostly cloudy, the temperature was 72 degrees and the wind was northeast at 6 miles an hour. Here are the forecast highlights for this afternoon through Wednesday. There is a 40 to 70% chance of showers with a few rumbles of thunder on Friday in central southeastern Missouri. Lower chances linger through Monday, but there will be plenty of dry time. Temperatures will remain seasonable but variable through next week. Note, starting May 29, 2026, this Outlook product will be discontinued. Please see the above products for more detailed forecast information. The current time is 2:36 a.m. Central Daylight Time. This is NOAA, Weather Radio KDO 89 St. Louis, Missouri, broadcasting on 162.550 MHz. This program originates from the National Weather Service Forecast Office in St. Louis, Missouri, and serves parts of East Central Missouri and Southwest Illinois, including the St. Louis metro area and surrounding counties. Rest of tonight, mostly cloudy. Lows in the mid-60s. East winds around 5 miles per hour. Friday, mostly cloudy. A slight chance of showers in the afternoon. Highs in the lower 80s. East winds 5 to 10 miles per hour. Chance of rain 20%.
Friday night, a slight chance of thunderstorms in the evening. Mostly cloudy with a chance of showers. Lows in the mid-60s. East winds 5 to 10 miles per hour. Chance of rain 50%. Saturday, mostly cloudy with a slight chance of showers in the morning, then partly sunny with a chance of showers with a slight chance of thunderstorms in the afternoon. Highs around 80. East winds 5 to 10 miles per hour. Chance of rain 50%. Saturday night, mostly cloudy. A slight chance of showers in the evening, then a chance of showers with a slight chance of thunderstorms after midnight. Lows in the lower 60s. East winds 5 to 10 miles per hour. Chance of rain 50%. Sunday, mostly cloudy with a slight chance of showers in the morning, then partly sunny in the afternoon. Highs in the lower 80s. Chance of rain 20%. Sunday night, partly cloudy. A slight chance of showers and thunderstorms in the evening, then showers likely with a chance of thunderstorms after midnight. Lows in the mid-60s. Chance of rain 70%. Monday, mostly sunny with a chance of showers and thunderstorms. Highs in the mid-80s. Chance of rain 50%. Monday night, partly cloudy. A chance of showers and thunderstorms, mainly in the evening. Lows in the lower 60s. Chance of rain 40%. Tuesday, mostly sunny. Highs in the lower 80s. Tuesday night through Wednesday night, mostly clear. Lows around 60. Highs in the lower 80s. Thursday, mostly sunny. Highs in the mid-80s. At 2 a.m. at Lambert Field in St. Louis, it was mostly cloudy with a temperature of 72 degrees. The dew point was 59, giving us a relative humidity of 63%. The wind was northeast at 6 miles an hour, and the pressure was 30.02 inches and steady. Elsewhere in the metro area, in Chesterfield it was partly cloudy and the temperature was 64. In Belleville it was 71 degrees. In Cahokia, it was partly cloudy and 71 degrees. In St. Charles it was partly cloudy and 70. Across the region, it was mostly cloudy in Columbia, Missouri, with a temperature of 71. In Quincy, it was partly cloudy and 68 degrees. In Kansas City, it was cloudy and the temperature was 69. Light rain was falling in Springfield, Missouri, with a temperature of 68. In Rolla, it was cloudy and the temperature was 71. In Farmington, it was 70 degrees. It was mostly cloudy in Cape Girardeau, with 73 degrees. It was partly cloudy in Springfield, Illinois, with a temperature of 65. Once again in St. Louis, it was mostly cloudy, the temperature was 72 degrees and the wind was northeast at 6 miles an hour. Here are the forecast highlights for this afternoon through Wednesday. There is a 40 to 70% chance of showers with a few rumbles of thunder on Friday in central southeastern Missouri. Lower chances linger through Monday, but there will be plenty of dry time. Temperatures will remain seasonable but variable through next week. Note, starting May 29, 2026, this Outlook product will be discontinued. Please see the above products for more detailed forecast information. The current time is 2:41 a.m. Central Daylight Time. This is NOAA, Weather Radio KDO 89 St. Louis, Missouri, broadcasting on 162.550 MHz. This program originates from the National Weather Service Forecast Office in St. Louis, Missouri, and serves parts of East Central Missouri and Southwest Illinois, including the St. Louis metro area and surrounding counties. Rest of tonight, mostly cloudy. Lows in the mid-60s. East winds around 5 miles per hour. Friday, mostly cloudy. A slight chance of showers in the afternoon. Highs in the lower 80s. East winds 5 to 10 miles per hour. Chance of rain 20%. Friday night, a slight chance of thunderstorms in the evening. Mostly cloudy with a chance of showers. Lows in the mid-60s. East winds 5 to 10.
miles per hour. Chance of rain 50%. Saturday, mostly cloudy with a slight chance of showers in the morning, then partly sunny with a chance of showers with a slight chance of thunderstorms in the afternoon. Highs around 80. East winds 5 to 10 miles per hour. Chance of rain 50%. Saturday night, mostly cloudy. A slight chance of showers in the evening, then a chance of showers with a slight chance of thunderstorms after midnight. Lows in the lower 60s. East winds 5 to 10 miles per hour. Chance of rain 50%. Sunday, mostly cloudy with a slight chance of showers in the morning, then partly sunny in the afternoon. Highs in the lower 80s. Chance of rain 20%. Sunday night, partly cloudy. A slight chance of showers and thunderstorms in the evening, then showers likely with a chance of thunderstorms after midnight. Lows in the mid-60s. Chance of rain 70%. Monday, mostly sunny with a chance of showers and thunderstorms. Highs in the mid-80s. Chance of rain 50%. Monday night, partly cloudy. A chance of showers and thunderstorms, mainly in the evening. Lows in the lower 60s. Chance of rain 40%. Tuesday, mostly sunny. Highs in the lower 80s. Tuesday night through Wednesday night, mostly clear. Lows around 60. Highs in the lower 80s. Thursday, mostly sunny. Highs in the mid-80s. At 2 a.m. at Lambert Field in St. Louis, it was mostly cloudy with a temperature of 72 degrees. The dew point was 59, giving us a relative humidity of 63%. The wind was northeast at 6 miles an hour, and the pressure was 30.02 inches and steady. Elsewhere in the metro area, in Chesterfield it was partly cloudy and the temperature was 64. In Belleville it was 71 degrees. In Cahokia, it was partly cloudy and 71 degrees. In St. Charles it was partly cloudy and 70. Across the region, it was mostly cloudy in Columbia, Missouri, with a temperature of 71. In Quincy, it was partly cloudy and 68 degrees. In Kansas City, it was cloudy and the temperature was 69. Light rain was falling in Springfield, Missouri, with a temperature of 68. In Rolla, it was cloudy and the temperature was 71. In Farmington, it was 70 degrees. It was mostly cloudy in Cape Girardeau, with 73 degrees. It was partly cloudy in Springfield, Illinois, with a temperature of 65. Once again in St. Louis, it was mostly cloudy, the temperature was 72 degrees and the wind was northeast at 6 miles an hour. Here are the forecast highlights for this afternoon through Wednesday. There is a 40 to 70% chance of showers with a few rumbles of thunder on Friday in central southeastern Missouri. Lower chances linger through Monday, but there will be plenty of dry time. Temperatures will remain seasonable but variable through next week. Note, starting May 29, 2026, this Outlook product will be discontinued. Please see the above products for more detailed forecast information. The current time is 2:46 a.m. Central Daylight Time. This is NOAA, Weather Radio KDO 89 St. Louis, Missouri, broadcasting on 162.550 MHz. This program originates from the National Weather Service Forecast Office in St. Louis, Missouri, and serves parts of East Central Missouri and Southwest Illinois, including the St. Louis metro area and surrounding counties. Rest of tonight, mostly cloudy. Lows in the mid-60s. East winds around 5 miles per hour. Friday, mostly cloudy. A slight chance of showers in the afternoon. Highs in the lower 80s. East winds 5 to 10 miles per hour. Chance of rain 20%. Friday night, a slight chance of thunderstorms in the evening. Mostly cloudy with a chance of showers. Lows in the mid-60s. East winds 5 to 10 miles per hour. Chance of rain 50%.
Saturday, mostly cloudy with a slight chance of showers in the morning, then partly sunny with a chance of showers with a slight chance of thunderstorms in the afternoon. Highs around 80. East winds 5 to 10 miles per hour. Chance of rain 50%. Saturday night, mostly cloudy. A slight chance of showers in the evening, then a chance of showers with a slight chance of thunderstorms after midnight. Lows in the lower 60s. East winds 5 to 10 miles per hour. Chance of rain 50%. Sunday, mostly cloudy with a slight chance of showers in the morning, then partly sunny in the afternoon. Highs in the lower 80s. Chance of rain 20%. Sunday night, partly cloudy. A slight chance of showers and thunderstorms in the evening, then showers likely with a chance of thunderstorms after midnight. Lows in the mid-60s. Chance of rain 70%. Monday, mostly sunny with a chance of showers and thunderstorms. Highs in the mid-80s. Chance of rain 50%. Monday night, partly cloudy. A chance of showers and thunderstorms, mainly in the evening. Lows in the lower 60s. Chance of rain 40%. Tuesday, mostly sunny. Highs in the lower 80s. Tuesday night through Wednesday night, mostly clear. Lows around 60. Highs in the lower 80s. Thursday, mostly sunny. Highs in the mid-80s. At 2 a.m. at Lambert Field in St. Louis, it was mostly cloudy with a temperature of 72 degrees. The dew point was 59, giving us a relative humidity of 63%. The wind was northeast at 6 miles an hour, and the pressure was 30.02 inches and steady. Elsewhere in the metro area, in Chesterfield it was partly cloudy and the temperature was 64. In Belleville it was 71 degrees. In Cahokia, it was partly cloudy and 71 degrees. In St. Charles it was partly cloudy and 70. Across the region, it was mostly cloudy in Columbia, Missouri, with a temperature of 71. In Quincy it was partly cloudy and 68 degrees. In Kansas City it was cloudy and the temperature was 69. Light rain was falling in Springfield, Missouri, with a temperature of 68. In Rolla, it was cloudy and the temperature was 71. In Farmington it was 70 degrees. It was mostly cloudy in Cape Girardeau, with 73 degrees. It was partly cloudy in Springfield, Illinois, with a temperature of 65. Once again in St. Louis, it was mostly cloudy, the temperature was 72 degrees and the wind was northeast at 6 miles an hour. Here are the forecast highlights for this afternoon through Wednesday. There is a 40 to 70% chance of showers with a few rumbles of thunder on Friday in central southeastern Missouri. Lower chances linger through Monday, but there will be plenty of dry time. Temperatures will remain seasonable but variable through next week. Note, starting May 29, 2026, this Outlook product will be discontinued. Please see the above products for more detailed forecast information. The current time is 2:51 a.m. Central Daylight Time. 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Today, mostly cloudy. A slight chance of showers this afternoon. Highs in the lower 80s. East winds 5 to 10 miles per hour. Chance of rain 20%. Tonight, a slight chance of thunderstorms in the evening. Mostly cloudy with a chance of showers. Lows in the mid-60s. East winds 5 to 10 miles per hour. Chance of rain 50%. Saturday, mostly cloudy with a slight chance of showers in the morning, then partly sunny with a chance of showers with a slight chance of thunderstorms in the afternoon. Highs around 80. East winds 5 to 10 miles per hour. Chance of rain 50%. Saturday night, mostly cloudy.
a slight chance of showers in the evening, then a chance of showers with a slight chance of thunderstorms after midnight. Lows in the lower 60s. East winds 5 to 10 miles per hour. Chance of rain 50%. Sunday, mostly cloudy with a slight chance of showers in the morning, then partly sunny in the afternoon. Highs in the lower 80s. Southeast winds 5 to 10 miles per hour. Chance of rain 20%. Sunday night, partly cloudy. A slight chance of showers and thunderstorms in the evening, then showers likely with a chance of thunderstorms after midnight. Lows in the mid-60s. Chance of rain 70%. Monday, mostly sunny with a chance of showers and thunderstorms. Highs in the mid-80s. Chance of rain 50%. Monday night, partly cloudy. A chance of showers and thunderstorms, mainly in the evening. Lows in the lower 60s. Chance of rain 40%. Tuesday, mostly sunny. Highs in the lower 80s. Tuesday night through Wednesday night, mostly clear. Lows around 60. Highs in the lower 80s. Thursday, mostly sunny. Highs in the mid-80s. At 2 a.m. at Lambert Field in St. Louis, it was mostly cloudy with a temperature of 72 degrees. The dew point was 59, giving us a relative humidity of 63%. The wind was northeast at 6 miles an hour, and the pressure was 30.02 inches and steady. Elsewhere in the metro area, in Chesterfield, it was partly cloudy and the temperature was 64. In Belleville, it was 71 degrees. In Cahokia, it was partly cloudy, and 71 degrees. In St. Charles, it was partly cloudy and 70. Across the region, it was mostly cloudy in Columbia, Missouri, with a temperature of 71. In Quincy, it was partly cloudy, and 68 degrees. In Kansas City, it was cloudy and the temperature was 69. Light rain was falling in Springfield, Missouri, with a temperature of 68. In Rolla, it was cloudy and the temperature was 71. In Farmington, it was 70 degrees. It was mostly cloudy in Cape Girardeau, with 73 degrees. It was partly cloudy in Springfield, Illinois, with a temperature of 65. Once again in St. Louis, it was mostly cloudy, the temperature was 72 degrees and the wind was northeast at 6 miles an hour. Here are the forecast highlights for this afternoon through Wednesday. There is a 40 to 70% chance of showers with a few rumbles of thunder on Friday in central southeastern Missouri. Lower chances linger through Monday, but there will be plenty of dry time. Temperatures will remain seasonable but variable through next week. Note, starting May 29, 2026, this Outlook product will be discontinued. Please see the above products for more detailed forecast information. The current time is 2:55 a.m. Central Daylight Time. 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Today, mostly cloudy. A slight chance of showers this afternoon. Highs in the lower 80s. East winds 5 to 10 miles per hour. Chance of rain 20%. Tonight, a slight chance of thunderstorms in the evening. Mostly cloudy with a chance of showers. Lows in the mid-60s. East winds 5 to 10 miles per hour. Chance of rain 50%. Saturday, mostly cloudy with a slight chance of showers in the morning, then partly sunny with a chance of showers with a slight chance of thunderstorms in the afternoon. Highs around 80. East winds 5 to 10 miles per hour. Chance of rain 50%. Saturday night, mostly cloudy. A slight chance of showers in the evening, then a chance of showers with a slight chance of thunderstorms after midnight. Lows in the lower 60s. East winds 5 to 10 miles per hour. Chance of rain 50%.
Sunday, mostly cloudy with a slight chance of showers in the morning, then partly sunny in the afternoon. Highs in the lower 80s. Southeast winds 5 to 10 miles per hour. Chance of rain 20%. Sunday night, partly cloudy. A slight chance of showers and thunderstorms in the evening, then showers likely with a chance of thunderstorms after midnight. Lows in the mid-60s. Chance of rain 70%. Monday, mostly sunny with a chance of showers and thunderstorms. Highs in the mid-80s. Chance of rain 50%. Monday night, partly cloudy. A chance of showers and thunderstorms, mainly in the evening. Lows in the lower 60s. Chance of rain 40%. Tuesday, mostly sunny. Highs in the lower 80s. Tuesday night through Wednesday night, mostly clear. Lows around 60. Highs in the lower 80s. Thursday, mostly sunny. Highs in the mid-80s. At 2 a.m. at Lambert Field in St. Louis, it was mostly cloudy with a temperature of 72 degrees. The dew point was 59, giving us a relative humidity of 63%. The wind was northeast at 6 miles an hour, and the pressure was 30.02 inches and steady. Elsewhere in the metro area, in Chesterfield it was partly cloudy and the temperature was 64. In Belleville it was 71 degrees. In Cahokia, it was partly cloudy and 71 degrees. In St. Charles it was partly cloudy and 70. Across the region, it was mostly cloudy in Columbia, Missouri, with a temperature of 71. In Quincy it was partly cloudy and 68 degrees. In Kansas City it was cloudy and the temperature was 69. Light rain was falling in Springfield, Missouri, with a temperature of 68. In Rolla, it was cloudy and the temperature was 71. In Farmington it was 70 degrees. It was mostly cloudy in Cape Girardeau, with 73 degrees. It was partly cloudy in Springfield, Illinois, with a temperature of 65. Once again in St. Louis, it was mostly cloudy, the temperature was 72 degrees and the wind was northeast at 6 miles an hour. Here are the forecast highlights for this afternoon through Wednesday. There is a 40 to 70% chance of showers with a few rumbles of thunder on Friday in central southeastern Missouri. Lower chances linger through Monday, but there will be plenty of dry time. Temperatures will remain seasonable but variable through next week. Note, starting May 29, 2026, this Outlook product will be discontinued. Please see the above products for more detailed forecast information. The current time is 3 a.m. Central Daylight Time. This is NOAA, Weather Radio KDO 89 St. Louis, Missouri, broadcasting on 162.550 MHz. 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Today, mostly cloudy. A slight chance of showers this afternoon. Highs in the lower 80s. East winds 5 to 10 miles per hour. Chance of rain 20%. Tonight, a slight chance of thunderstorms in the evening. Mostly cloudy with a chance of showers. Lows in the mid-60s. East winds 5 to 10 miles per hour. Chance of rain 50%. Saturday, mostly cloudy with a slight chance of showers in the morning, then partly sunny with a chance of showers with a slight chance of thunderstorms in the afternoon. Highs around 80. East winds 5 to 10 miles per hour. Chance of rain 50%. Saturday night, mostly cloudy. A slight chance of showers in the evening, then a chance of showers with a slight chance of thunderstorms after midnight. Lows in the lower 60s. East winds 5 to 10 miles per hour. Chance of rain 50%. Sunday, mostly cloudy with a slight chance of showers in the morning, then partly sunny in the afternoon. Highs in the lower 80s. Southeast winds 5 to 10 miles per hour. Chance of rain 20%. Sunday night, partly cloudy.
A slight chance of showers and thunderstorms in the evening, then showers likely with a chance of thunderstorms after midnight. Lows in the mid-60s. Chance of rain 70%. Monday, mostly sunny with a chance of showers and thunderstorms. Highs in the mid-80s. Chance of rain 50%. Monday night, partly cloudy. A chance of showers and thunderstorms, mainly in the evening. Lows in the lower 60s. Chance of rain 40%. Tuesday, mostly sunny. Highs in the lower 80s. Tuesday night through Wednesday night, mostly clear. Lows around 60. Highs in the lower 80s. Thursday, mostly sunny. Highs in the mid-80s. At 2 a.m. at Lambert Field in St. Louis, it was mostly cloudy with a temperature of 72 degrees. The dew point was 59, giving us a relative humidity of 63%. The wind was northeast at 6 miles an hour, and the pressure was 30.02 inches and steady. Elsewhere in the metro area, in Chesterfield it was partly cloudy and the temperature was 64. In Belleville it was 71 degrees. In Cahokia, it was partly cloudy and 71 degrees. In St. Charles it was partly cloudy and 70. Across the region, it was mostly cloudy in Columbia, Missouri, with a temperature of 71. In Quincy it was partly cloudy and 68 degrees. In Kansas City it was cloudy and the temperature was 69. Light rain was falling in Springfield, Missouri, with a temperature of 68. In Rolla, it was cloudy and the temperature was 71. In Farmington, it was 70 degrees. It was mostly cloudy in Cape Girardeau, with 73 degrees. It was partly cloudy in Springfield, Illinois, with a temperature of 65. Once again in St. Louis, it was mostly cloudy, the temperature was 72 degrees and the wind was northeast at 6 miles an hour. Here are the forecast highlights for this afternoon through Wednesday. There is a 40 to 70% chance of showers with a few rumbles of thunder on Friday in central southeastern Missouri. Lower chances linger through Monday, but there will be plenty of dry time. Temperatures will remain seasonable but variable through next week. Note, starting May 29, 2026, this Outlook product will be discontinued. Please see the above products for more detailed forecast information. The current time is 3:05 a.m. Central Daylight Time. This is NOAA, Weather Radio KDO 89 St. Louis, Missouri, broadcasting on 162.550 MHz. 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Today, mostly cloudy. A slight chance of showers this afternoon. Highs in the lower 80s. East winds 5 to 10 miles per hour. Chance of rain 20%. Tonight, a slight chance of thunderstorms in the evening. Mostly cloudy with a chance of showers. Lows in the mid-60s. East winds 5 to 10 miles per hour. Chance of rain 50%. Saturday, mostly cloudy with a slight chance of showers in the morning, then partly sunny with a chance of showers with a slight chance of thunderstorms in the afternoon. Highs around 80. East winds 5 to 10 miles per hour. Chance of rain 50%. Saturday night, mostly cloudy. A slight chance of showers in the evening, then a chance of showers with a slight chance of thunderstorms after midnight. Lows in the lower 60s. East winds 5 to 10 miles per hour. Chance of rain 50%. Sunday, mostly cloudy with a slight chance of showers in the morning, then partly sunny in the afternoon. Highs in the lower 80s. Southeast winds 5 to 10 miles per hour. Chance of rain 20%. Sunday night, partly cloudy. A slight chance of showers and thunderstorms in the evening, then showers likely with a chance of thunderstorms after midnight. Lows in the mid-60s. Chance of rain 70%.
Monday, mostly sunny with a chance of showers and thunderstorms. Highs in the mid-80s. Chance of rain 50%. Monday night, partly cloudy. A chance of showers and thunderstorms, mainly in the evening. Lows in the lower 60s. Chance of rain 40%. Tuesday, mostly sunny. Highs in the lower 80s. Tuesday night through Wednesday night, mostly clear. Lows around 60. Highs in the lower 80s. Thursday, mostly sunny. Highs in the mid-80s. At 2 a.m. at Lambert Field in St. Louis, it was mostly cloudy with a temperature of 72 degrees. The dew point was 59, giving us a relative humidity of 63%. The wind was northeast at 6 miles an hour, and the pressure was 30.02 inches and steady. Elsewhere in the metro area, in Chesterfield it was partly cloudy and the temperature was 64. In Belleville it was 71 degrees. In Cahokia, it was partly cloudy and 71 degrees. In St. Charles it was partly cloudy and 70. Across the region, it was mostly cloudy in Columbia, Missouri, with a temperature of 71. In Quincy it was partly cloudy and 68 degrees. In Kansas City it was cloudy and the temperature was 69. Light rain was falling in Springfield, Missouri, with a temperature of 68. In Rolla, it was cloudy and the temperature was 71. In Farmington it was 70 degrees. It was mostly cloudy in Cape Girardeau, with 73 degrees. It was partly cloudy in Springfield, Illinois, with a temperature of 65. Once again in St. Louis, it was mostly cloudy, the temperature was 72 degrees and the wind was northeast at 6 miles an hour. Here are the forecast highlights for this afternoon through Wednesday. There is a 40 to 70% chance of showers with a few rumbles of thunder on Friday in central southeastern Missouri. Lower chances linger through Monday, but there will be plenty of dry time. Temperatures will remain seasonable but variable through next week. Note, starting May 29, 2026, this Outlook product will be discontinued. Please see the above products for more detailed forecast information. The current time is 3:09 a.m. Central Daylight Time. 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Today, mostly cloudy. A slight chance of showers this afternoon. Highs in the lower 80s. East winds 5 to 10 miles per hour. Chance of rain 20%. Tonight, a slight chance of thunderstorms in the evening. Mostly cloudy with a chance of showers. Lows in the mid-60s. East winds 5 to 10 miles per hour. Chance of rain 50%. Saturday, mostly cloudy with a slight chance of showers in the morning, then partly sunny with a chance of showers with a slight chance of thunderstorms in the afternoon. Highs around 80. East winds 5 to 10 miles per hour. Chance of rain 50%. Saturday night, mostly cloudy. A slight chance of showers in the evening, then a chance of showers with a slight chance of thunderstorms after midnight. Lows in the lower 60s. East winds 5 to 10 miles per hour. Chance of rain 50%. Sunday, mostly cloudy with a slight chance of showers in the morning, then partly sunny in the afternoon. Highs in the lower 80s. Southeast winds 5 to 10 miles per hour. Chance of rain 20%. Sunday night, partly cloudy. A slight chance of showers and thunderstorms in the evening, then showers likely with a chance of thunderstorms after midnight. Lows in the mid-60s. Chance of rain 70%. Monday, mostly sunny with a chance of showers and thunderstorms. Highs in the mid-80s. Chance of rain 50%. Monday night, partly cloudy. A chance of showers and thunderstorms, mainly in the evening.
lows in the lower 60s. Chance of rain 40%. Tuesday, mostly sunny. Highs in the lower 80s. Tuesday night through Wednesday night, mostly clear. Lows around 60. Highs in the lower 80s. Thursday, mostly sunny. Highs in the mid-80s. At 3 a.m. at Lambert Field in St. Louis, it was mostly cloudy with a temperature of 70 degrees. The dew point was 59, giving us a relative humidity of 68%. The wind was east at 7 miles an hour, and the pressure was 30.01 inches and falling. Elsewhere in the metro area, in Chesterfield it was partly cloudy and the temperature was 64. In Belleville it was 69 degrees. In Cahokia, it was partly cloudy and 70 degrees. In St. Charles it was partly cloudy and 68. Across the region, it was cloudy in Columbia, Missouri, with a temperature of 71. In Quincy it was partly cloudy and 66 degrees. In Kansas City, it was cloudy and the temperature was 69. It was cloudy in Springfield, Missouri, with a temperature of 68. In Rolla, it was cloudy and the temperature was 70. In Farmington, it was 69 degrees. It was cloudy in Cape Girardeau, with 75 degrees. It was partly cloudy in Springfield, Illinois, with a temperature of 61. Once again in St. Louis, it was mostly cloudy, the temperature was 70 degrees and the wind was east at 7 miles an hour. Here are the forecast highlights for this afternoon through Wednesday. There is a 40 to 70% chance of showers with a few rumbles of thunder on Friday in central southeastern Missouri. Lower chances linger through Monday, but there will be plenty of dry time. Temperatures will remain seasonable but variable through next week. Note, starting May 29, 2026, this Outlook product will be discontinued. Please see the above products for more detailed forecast information. The current time is 3:14 a.m. Central Daylight Time. This is NOAA, Weather Radio KDO 89 St. Louis, Missouri, broadcasting on 162.550 MHz. 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Today, mostly cloudy. A slight chance of showers this afternoon. Highs in the lower 80s. East winds 5 to 10 miles per hour. Chance of rain 20%. Tonight, a slight chance of thunderstorms in the evening. Mostly cloudy with a chance of showers. Lows in the mid-60s. East winds 5 to 10 miles per hour. Chance of rain 50%. Saturday, mostly cloudy with a slight chance of showers in the morning, then partly sunny with a chance of showers with a slight chance of thunderstorms in the afternoon. Highs around 80. East winds 5 to 10 miles per hour. Chance of rain 50%. Saturday night, mostly cloudy. A slight chance of showers in the evening, then a chance of showers with a slight chance of thunderstorms after midnight. Lows in the lower 60s. East winds 5 to 10 miles per hour. Chance of rain 50%. Sunday, mostly cloudy with a slight chance of showers in the morning, then partly sunny in the afternoon. Highs in the lower 80s. Southeast winds 5 to 10 miles per hour. Chance of rain 20%. Sunday night, partly cloudy. A slight chance of showers and thunderstorms in the evening, then showers likely with a chance of thunderstorms after midnight. Lows in the mid-60s. Chance of rain 70%. Monday, mostly sunny with a chance of showers and thunderstorms. Highs in the mid-80s. Chance of rain 50%. Monday night, partly cloudy. A chance of showers and thunderstorms, mainly in the evening. Lows in the lower 60s. Chance of rain 40%. Tuesday, mostly sunny. Highs in the lower 80s. Tuesday night through Wednesday night, mostly clear. Lows around 60. Highs in the lower 80s.
Thursday, mostly sunny. Highs in the mid-80s. At 3 a.m. at Lambert Field in St. Louis, it was mostly cloudy with a temperature of 70 degrees. The dew point was 59, giving us a relative humidity of 68%. The wind was east at 7 miles an hour, and the pressure was 30.01 inches and falling. Elsewhere in the metro area, in Chesterfield, it was partly cloudy and the temperature was 64. In Belleville, it was 69 degrees. In Cahokia, it was partly cloudy and 70 degrees. In St. Charles, it was partly cloudy and 68. Across the region, it was cloudy in Columbia, Missouri, with a temperature of 71. In Quincy, it was partly cloudy and 66 degrees. In Kansas City, it was cloudy and the temperature was 69. It was cloudy in Springfield, Missouri, with a temperature of 68. In Rolla, it was cloudy and the temperature was 70. In Farmington, it was 69 degrees. It was cloudy in Cape Girardeau, with 75 degrees. It was partly cloudy in Springfield, Illinois, with a temperature of 61. Once again in St. Louis, it was mostly cloudy, the temperature was 70 degrees and the wind was east at 7 miles an hour. Here are the forecast highlights for this afternoon through Wednesday. There is a 40 to 70% chance of showers with a few rumbles of thunder on Friday in central southeastern Missouri. Lower chances linger through Monday, but there will be plenty of dry time. Temperatures will remain seasonable but variable through next week. Note, starting May 29, 2026, this Outlook product will be discontinued. Please see the above products for more detailed forecast information. The current time is 3:19 a.m. Central Daylight Time. 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This program originates from the National Weather Service Forecast Office in St. Louis, Missouri, and serves parts of east central Missouri and southwest Illinois, including the St. Louis metro area and surrounding counties. Today, mostly cloudy. A slight chance of showers this afternoon. Highs in the lower 80s. East winds 5 to 10 miles per hour. Chance of rain 20%. Tonight, a slight chance of thunderstorms in the evening. Mostly cloudy with a chance of showers. Lows in the mid-60s. East winds 5 to 10 miles per hour. Chance of rain 50%. Saturday, mostly cloudy with a slight chance of showers in the morning, then partly sunny with a chance of showers with a slight chance of thunderstorms in the afternoon. Highs around 80. East winds 5 to 10 miles per hour. Chance of rain 50%. Saturday night, mostly cloudy. A slight chance of showers in the evening, then a chance of showers with a slight chance of thunderstorms after midnight. Lows in the lower 60s. East winds 5 to 10 miles per hour. Chance of rain 50%. Sunday, mostly cloudy with a slight chance of showers in the morning, then partly sunny in the afternoon. Highs in the lower 80s. Southeast winds 5 to 10 miles per hour. Chance of rain 20%. Sunday night, partly cloudy. A slight chance of showers and thunderstorms in the evening, then showers likely with a chance of thunderstorms after midnight. Lows in the mid-60s. Chance of rain 70%. Monday, mostly sunny with a chance of showers and thunderstorms. Highs in the mid-80s. Chance of rain 50%. Monday night, partly cloudy. A chance of showers and thunderstorms, mainly in the evening. Lows in the lower 60s. Chance of rain 40%. Tuesday, mostly sunny. Highs in the lower 80s. Tuesday night through Wednesday night, mostly clear. Lows around 60. Highs in the lower 80s. Thursday, mostly sunny. Highs in the mid-80s. At 3 a.m. at Lambert Field in St. Louis, it was mostly cloudy with a temperature of 70 degrees. The dew point was 59, giving us a relative humidity of 68%.
The wind was east at 7 miles an hour, and the pressure was 30.01 inches and falling. Elsewhere in the metro area, in Chesterfield, it was partly cloudy and the temperature was 64. In Bill, it was 69 degrees. In Cahokia, it was partly cloudy and 70 degrees. In St. Charles, it was partly cloudy and 68. Across the region, it was cloudy in Columbia, Missouri, with a temperature of 71. In Quincy, it was partly cloudy and 66 degrees. In Kansas City, it was cloudy and the temperature was 69. It was cloudy in Springfield, Missouri, with a temperature of 68. In Rolla, it was cloudy and the temperature was 70. In Farmington, it was 69 degrees. It was cloudy in Cape Girardeau, with 75 degrees. It was partly cloudy in Springfield, Illinois, with a temperature of 61. Once again in St. Louis, it was mostly cloudy, the temperature was 70 degrees and the wind was east at 7 miles an hour. Here are the forecast highlights for this afternoon through Wednesday. There is a 40 to 70% chance of showers with a few rain. It was 69 degrees.

75 degrees. It was partly cloudy in Springfield, Illinois, with a temperature of 61. Once again in St. Louis, it was mostly cloudy, the temperature was 70 degrees and the wind was east at 7 miles an hour. Here are the forecast highlights for this afternoon through Wednesday. There is a 40 to 70% chance of showers with a few rumbles of thunder on Friday in central southeastern Missouri. Lower chances linger through Monday, but there will be plenty of dry time. Temperatures will remain seasonable but variable through next week. Note, starting May 29, 2026, this Outlook product will be discontinued. Please see the above products for more detailed forecast information. The current time is 3:23 a.m. Central Daylight Time. This is NOAA, Weather Radio KDO 89 St. Louis, Missouri, broadcasting on 162.550 MHz. This program originates from the National Weather Service Forecast Office in St. Louis, Missouri, and serves parts of East Central Missouri and Southwest Illinois, including the St. Louis metro area and surrounding counties. Today, mostly cloudy. A slight chance of showers this afternoon. Highs in the lower 80s. East winds 5 to 10 miles per hour. Chance of rain 20%. Tonight, a slight chance of thunderstorms in the evening. Mostly cloudy with a chance of showers. Lows in the mid-60s. East winds 5 to 10 miles per hour. Chance of rain 50%. Saturday, mostly cloudy with a slight chance of showers in the morning, then partly sunny with a chance of showers with a slight chance of thunderstorms in the afternoon. Highs around 80. East winds 5 to 10 miles per hour. Chance of rain 50%. Saturday night, mostly cloudy. A slight chance of showers in the evening, then a chance of showers with a slight chance of thunderstorms after midnight. Lows in the lower 60s. East winds 5 to 10 miles per hour. Chance of rain 50%. Sunday, mostly cloudy with a slight chance of showers in the morning, then partly sunny in the afternoon. Highs in the lower 80s. Southeast winds 5 to 10 miles per hour. Chance of rain 20%. Sunday night, partly cloudy. A slight chance of showers and thunderstorms in the evening, then showers likely with a chance of thunderstorms after midnight. Lows in the mid-60s. Chance of rain 70%. Monday, mostly sunny with a chance of showers and thunderstorms. Highs in the mid-80s. Chance of rain 50%. Monday night, partly cloudy. A chance of showers and thunderstorms, mainly in the evening. Lows in the lower 60s. Chance of rain 40%. Tuesday, mostly sunny. Highs in the lower 80s. Tuesday night through Wednesday night, mostly clear. Lows around 60. Highs in the lower 80s. Thursday, mostly sunny. Highs in the mid-80s. At 3 a.m. at Lambert Field in St. Louis, it was mostly cloudy with a temperature of 70 degrees. The dew point was 59, giving us a relative humidity of 68%. The wind was east at 7 miles an hour, and the pressure was 30.01 inches and falling. Elsewhere in the metro area, in Chesterfield, it was partly cloudy and the temperature was 64. In Belleville, it was 69 degrees. In Cahokia, it was partly cloudy and 70 degrees. In St. Charles, it was partly cloudy and 68. Across the region, it was cloudy in Columbia, Missouri, with a temperature of 71. In Quincy, it was partly cloudy and 66 degrees. In Kansas City, it was cloudy and the temperature was 69. It was cloudy in Springfield, Missouri, with a temperature of 68. In Rolla, it was cloudy and the temperature was 70. In Farmington, it was 69 degrees. It was cloudy in Cape Girardeau, with 75 degrees. It was partly cloudy in Springfield, Illinois, with a temperature of 61. Once again in St. Louis, it was mostly cloudy, the temperature was 70 degrees and the wind was east at 7 miles an hour. Here are the forecast highlights for

this afternoon through Wednesday. There is a 40 to 70% chance of showers with a few rumbles of thunder on Friday in central southeastern Missouri. Lower chances linger through Monday, but there will be plenty of dry time. Temperatures will remain seasonable but variable through next week. Note, starting May 29, 2026, this Outlook product will be discontinued. Please see the above products for more detailed forecast information. The current time is 3:28 a.m. Central Daylight Time. This is NOAA, Weather Radio KDO 89 St. Louis, Missouri, broadcasting on 162.550 MHz. This program originates from the National Weather Service Forecast Office in St. Louis, Missouri, and serves parts of East Central Missouri and Southwest Illinois, including the St. Louis metro area and surrounding counties. Today, mostly cloudy. A slight chance of showers this afternoon. Highs in the lower 80s. East winds 5 to 10 miles per hour. Chance of rain 20%. Tonight, a slight chance of thunderstorms in the evening. Mostly cloudy with a chance of showers. Lows in the mid-60s. East winds 5 to 10 miles per hour. Chance of rain 50%. Saturday, mostly cloudy with a slight chance of showers in the morning, then partly sunny with a chance of showers with a slight chance of thunderstorms in the afternoon. Highs around 80. East winds 5 to 10 miles per hour. Chance of rain 50%. Saturday night, mostly cloudy. A slight chance of showers in the evening, then a chance of showers with a slight chance of thunderstorms after midnight. Lows in the lower 60s. East winds 5 to 10 miles per hour. Chance of rain 50%. Sunday, mostly cloudy with a slight chance of showers in the morning, then partly sunny in the afternoon. Highs in the lower 80s. Southeast winds 5 to 10 miles per hour. Chance of rain 20%. Sunday night, partly cloudy. A slight chance of showers and thunderstorms in the evening, then showers likely with a chance of thunderstorms after midnight. Lows in the mid-60s. Chance of rain 70%. Monday, mostly sunny with a chance of showers and thunderstorms. Highs in the mid-80s. Chance of rain 50%. Monday night, partly cloudy. A chance of showers and thunderstorms, mainly in the evening. Lows in the lower 60s. Chance of rain 40%. Tuesday, mostly sunny. Highs in the lower 80s. Tuesday night through Wednesday night, mostly clear. Lows around 60. Highs in the lower 80s. Thursday, mostly sunny. Highs in the mid-80s. At 3 a.m. at Lambert Field in St. Louis, it was mostly cloudy with a temperature of 70 degrees. The dew point was 59, giving us a relative humidity of 68%. The wind was east at 7 miles an hour, and the pressure was 30.01 inches and falling. Elsewhere in the metro area, in Chesterfield, it was partly cloudy and the temperature was 64. In Belleville, it was 69 degrees. In Cahokia, it was partly cloudy and 70 degrees. In St. Charles, it was partly cloudy and 68. Across the region, it was cloudy in Columbia, Missouri, with a temperature of 71. In Quincy, it was partly cloudy and 66 degrees. In Kansas City, it was cloudy and the temperature was 69. It was cloudy in Springfield, Missouri, with a temperature of 68. In Rolla, it was cloudy and the temperature was 70. In Farmington, it was 69 degrees. It was cloudy in Cape Girardeau, with 75 degrees. It was partly cloudy in Springfield, Illinois, with a temperature of 61. Once again in St. Louis, it was mostly cloudy, the temperature was 70 degrees and the wind was east at 7 miles an hour. Here are the forecast highlights for this afternoon through Wednesday. There is a 40 to 70% chance of showers with a few rumbles of thunder on Friday in central southeastern Missouri. Lower chances linger through Monday, but there will be plenty of dry time. Temperatures will remain seasonable but variable through next week.
Note, starting May 29, 2026, this Outlook product will be discontinued. Please see the above products for more detailed forecast information. The current time is 3:33 a.m. Central Daylight Time. 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Today, mostly cloudy. A slight chance of showers this afternoon. Highs in the lower 80s. East winds 5 to 10 miles per hour. Chance of rain 20%. Tonight, a slight chance of thunderstorms in the evening. Mostly cloudy with a chance of showers. Lows in the mid-60s. East winds 5 to 10 miles per hour. Chance of rain 50%. Saturday, mostly cloudy with a slight chance of showers in the morning, then partly sunny with a chance of showers with a slight chance of thunderstorms in the afternoon. Highs around 80. East winds 5 to 10 miles per hour. Chance of rain 50%. Saturday night, mostly cloudy. A slight chance of showers in the evening, then a chance of showers with a slight chance of thunderstorms after midnight. Lows in the lower 60s. East winds 5 to 10 miles per hour. Chance of rain 50%. Sunday, mostly cloudy with a slight chance of showers in the morning, then partly sunny in the afternoon. Highs in the lower 80s. Southeast winds 5 to 10 miles per hour. Chance of rain 20%. Sunday night, partly cloudy. A slight chance of showers and thunderstorms in the evening, then showers likely with a chance of thunderstorms after midnight. Lows in the mid-60s. Chance of rain 70%. Monday, mostly sunny with a chance of showers and thunderstorms. Highs in the mid-80s. Chance of rain 50%. Monday night, partly cloudy. A chance of showers and thunderstorms, mainly in the evening. Lows in the lower 60s. Chance of rain 40%. Tuesday, mostly sunny. Highs in the lower 80s. Tuesday night through Wednesday night, mostly clear. Lows around 60. Highs in the lower 80s. Thursday, mostly sunny. Highs in the mid-80s. At 3 a.m. at Lambert Field in St. Louis, it was mostly cloudy with a temperature of 70 degrees. The dew point was 59, giving us a relative humidity of 68%. The wind was east at 7 miles an hour, and the pressure was 30.01 inches and falling. Elsewhere in the metro area, in Chesterfield it was partly cloudy and the temperature was 64. In Belleville it was 69 degrees. In Cahokia, it was partly cloudy and 70 degrees. In St. Charles it was partly cloudy and 68. Across the region, it was cloudy in Columbia, Missouri, with a temperature of 71. In Quincy, it was partly cloudy and 66 degrees. In Kansas City, it was cloudy and the temperature was 69. It was cloudy in Springfield, Missouri, with a temperature of 68. In Rolla, it was cloudy and the temperature was 70. In Farmington, it was 69 degrees. It was cloudy in Cape Girardeau, with 75 degrees. It was partly cloudy in Springfield, Illinois, with a temperature of 61. Once again in St. Louis, it was mostly cloudy, the temperature was 70 degrees and the wind was east at 7 miles an hour. Here are the forecast highlights for this afternoon through Wednesday. There is a 40 to 70% chance of showers with a few rumbles of thunder on Friday in central southeastern Missouri. Lower chances linger through Monday, but there will be plenty of dry time. Temperatures will remain seasonable but variable through next week. Note, starting May 29, 2026, this Outlook product will be discontinued. Please see the above products for more detailed forecast information. The current time is 3:38 a.m. Central Daylight Time. This is NOAA, Weather Radio.
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This program originates from the National Weather Service Forecast Office in St. Louis, Missouri, and serves parts of East Central Missouri and Southwest Illinois, including the St. Louis metro area and surrounding counties. Today, mostly cloudy. A slight chance of showers this afternoon. Highs in the lower 80s. East winds 5 to 10 miles per hour. Chance of rain 20%. Tonight, a slight chance of thunderstorms in the evening. Mostly cloudy with a chance of showers. Lows in the mid-60s. East winds 5 to 10 miles per hour. Chance of rain 50%. Saturday, mostly cloudy with a slight chance of showers in the morning, then partly sunny with a chance of showers with a slight chance of thunderstorms in the afternoon. Highs around 80. East winds 5 to 10 miles per hour. Chance of rain 50%. Saturday night, mostly cloudy. A slight chance of showers in the evening, then a chance of showers with a slight chance of thunderstorms after midnight. Lows in the lower 60s. East winds 5 to 10 miles per hour. Chance of rain 50%. Sunday, mostly cloudy with a slight chance of showers in the morning, then partly sunny in the afternoon. Highs in the lower 80s. Southeast winds 5 to 10 miles per hour. Chance of rain 20%. Sunday night, partly cloudy. A slight chance of showers and thunderstorms in the evening, then showers likely with a chance of thunderstorms after midnight. Lows in the mid-60s. Chance of rain 70%. Monday, mostly sunny with a chance of showers and thunderstorms. Highs in the mid-80s. Chance of rain 50%. Monday night, partly cloudy. A chance of showers and thunderstorms, mainly in the evening. Lows in the lower 60s. Chance of rain 40%. Tuesday, mostly sunny. Highs in the lower 80s. Tuesday night through Wednesday night, mostly clear. Lows around 60. Highs in the lower 80s. Thursday, mostly sunny. Highs in the mid-80s. At 3 a.m. at Lambert Field in St. Louis, it was mostly cloudy with a temperature of 70 degrees. The dew point was 59, giving us a relative humidity of 68%. The wind was east at 7 miles an hour, and the pressure was 30.01 inches and falling. Elsewhere in the metro area, in Chesterfield it was partly cloudy and the temperature was 64. In Belleville it was 69 degrees. In Cahokia, it was partly cloudy and 70 degrees. In St. Charles it was partly cloudy and 68. Across the region, it was cloudy in Columbia, Missouri, with a temperature of 71. In Quincy it was partly cloudy and 66 degrees. In Kansas City it was cloudy and the temperature was 69. It was cloudy in Springfield, Missouri, with a temperature of 68. In Rolla, it was cloudy and the temperature was 70. In Farmington, it was 69 degrees. It was cloudy in Cape Girardeau, with 75 degrees. It was partly cloudy in Springfield, Illinois, with a temperature of 61. Once again in St. Louis, it was mostly cloudy, the temperature was 70 degrees and the wind was east at 7 miles an hour. Here are the forecast highlights for this afternoon through Wednesday. There is a 40 to 70% chance of showers with a few rumbles of thunder on Friday in central southeastern Missouri. Lower chances linger through Monday, but there will be plenty of dry time. Temperatures will remain seasonable but variable through next week. Note, starting May 29, 2026, this Outlook product will be discontinued. Please see the above products for more detailed forecast information. The current time is 3:42 a.m. Central Daylight Time. 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
area and surrounding counties. Today, mostly cloudy. A slight chance of showers this afternoon. Highs in the lower 80s. East winds 5 to 10 miles per hour. Chance of rain 20%. Tonight, a slight chance of thunderstorms in the evening. Mostly cloudy with a chance of showers. Lows in the mid-60s. East winds 5 to 10 miles per hour. Chance of rain 50%. Saturday, mostly cloudy with a slight chance of showers in the morning, then partly sunny with a chance of showers with a slight chance of thunderstorms in the afternoon. Highs around 80. East winds 5 to 10 miles per hour. Chance of rain 50%. Saturday night, mostly cloudy. A slight chance of showers in the evening, then a chance of showers with a slight chance of thunderstorms after midnight. Lows in the lower 60s. East winds 5 to 10 miles per hour. Chance of rain 50%. Sunday, mostly cloudy with a slight chance of showers in the morning, then partly sunny in the afternoon. Highs in the lower 80s. Southeast winds 5 to 10 miles per hour. Chance of rain 20%. Sunday night, partly cloudy. A slight chance of showers and thunderstorms in the evening, then showers likely with a chance of thunderstorms after midnight. Lows in the mid-60s. Chance of rain 70%. Monday, mostly sunny with a chance of showers and thunderstorms. Highs in the mid-80s. Chance of rain 50%. Monday night, partly cloudy. A chance of showers and thunderstorms, mainly in the evening. Lows in the lower 60s. Chance of rain 40%. Tuesday, mostly sunny. Highs in the lower 80s. Tuesday night through Wednesday night, mostly clear. Lows around 60. Highs in the lower 80s. Thursday, mostly sunny. Highs in the mid-80s. At 3 a.m. at Lambert Field in St. Louis, it was mostly cloudy with a temperature of 70 degrees. The dew point was 59, giving us a relative humidity of 68%. The wind was east at 7 miles an hour, and the pressure was 30.01 inches and falling. Elsewhere in the metro area, in Chesterfield it was partly cloudy and the temperature was 64. In Belleville it was 69 degrees. In Cahokia, it was partly cloudy and 70 degrees. In St. Charles it was partly cloudy and 68. Across the region, it was cloudy in Columbia, Missouri, with a temperature of 71. In Quincy, it was partly cloudy and 66 degrees. In Kansas City, it was cloudy and the temperature was 69. It was cloudy in Springfield, Missouri, with a temperature of 68. In Rolla, it was cloudy and the temperature was 70. In Farmington, it was 69 degrees. It was cloudy in Cape Girardeau, with 75 degrees. It was partly cloudy in Springfield, Illinois, with a temperature of 61. Once again in St. Louis, it was mostly cloudy, the temperature was 70 degrees and the wind was east at 7 miles an hour. Here are the forecast highlights for this afternoon through Wednesday. There is a 40 to 70% chance of showers with a few rumbles of thunder on Friday in central southeastern Missouri. Lower chances linger through Monday, but there will be plenty of dry time. Temperatures will remain seasonable but variable through next week. Note, starting May 29, 2026, this Outlook product will be discontinued. Please see the above products for more detailed forecast information. The current time is 3:47 a.m. Central Daylight Time. 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Today, mostly cloudy. A slight chance of showers this afternoon. Highs in the lower 80s. East winds 5 to 10 miles per hour. Chance of rain 20%. Tonight, a slight chance
thunderstorms in the evening. Mostly cloudy with a chance of showers. Lows in the mid-60s. East winds 5 to 10 miles per hour. Chance of rain 50%. Saturday, mostly cloudy with a slight chance of showers in the morning, then partly sunny with a chance of showers with a slight chance of thunderstorms in the afternoon. Highs around 80. East winds 5 to 10 miles per hour. Chance of rain 50%. Saturday night, mostly cloudy. A slight chance of showers in the evening, then a chance of showers with a slight chance of thunderstorms after midnight. Lows in the lower 60s. East winds 5 to 10 miles per hour. Chance of rain 50%. Sunday, mostly cloudy with a slight chance of showers in the morning, then partly sunny in the afternoon. Highs in the lower 80s. Southeast winds 5 to 10 miles per hour. Chance of rain 20%. Sunday night, partly cloudy. A slight chance of showers and thunderstorms in the evening, then showers likely with a chance of thunderstorms after midnight. Lows in the mid-60s. Chance of rain 70%. Monday, mostly sunny with a chance of showers and thunderstorms. Highs in the mid-80s. Chance of rain 50%. Monday night, partly cloudy. A chance of showers and thunderstorms, mainly in the evening. Lows in the lower 60s. Chance of rain 40%. Tuesday, mostly sunny. Highs in the lower 80s. Tuesday night through Wednesday night, mostly clear. Lows around 60. Highs in the lower 80s. Thursday, mostly sunny. Highs in the mid-80s. At 3 a.m. at Lambert Field in St. Louis, it was mostly cloudy with a temperature of 70 degrees. The dew point was 59, giving us a relative humidity of 68%. The wind was east at 7 miles an hour, and the pressure was 30.01 inches and falling. Elsewhere in the metro area, in Chesterfield, it was partly cloudy and the temperature was 64. In Belleville, it was 69 degrees. In Cahokia, it was partly cloudy and 70 degrees. In St. Charles, it was partly cloudy and 68. Across the region, it was cloudy in Columbia, Missouri, with a temperature of 71. In Quincy, it was partly cloudy and 66 degrees. In Kansas City, it was cloudy and the temperature was 69. It was cloudy in Springfield, Missouri, with a temperature of 68. In Rolla, it was cloudy and the temperature was 70. In Farmington, it was 69 degrees. It was cloudy in Cape Girardeau, with 75 degrees. It was partly cloudy in Springfield, Illinois, with a temperature of 61. Once again in St. Louis, it was mostly cloudy, the temperature was 70 degrees and the wind was east at 7 miles an hour. Here are the forecast highlights for this afternoon through Wednesday. There is a 40 to 70% chance of showers with a few rumbles of thunder on Friday in central southeastern Missouri. Lower chances linger through Monday, but there will be plenty of dry time. Temperatures will remain seasonable but variable through next week. Note, starting May 29, 2026, this Outlook product will be discontinued. Please see the above products for more detailed forecast information. The current time is 3:52 a.m. Central Daylight Time. This is NOAA, Weather Radio KDO 89 St. Louis, Missouri, broadcasting on 162.550 MHz. 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Today, mostly cloudy. A slight chance of showers this afternoon. Highs in the lower 80s. East winds 5 to 10 miles per hour. Chance of rain 20%. Tonight, a slight chance of thunderstorms in the evening. Mostly cloudy with a chance of showers. Lows in the mid-60s. East winds 5 to 10 miles per hour. Chance of rain 50%. Saturday, mostly cloudy with a slight chance of showers in the morning, then partly sunny.
a chance of showers with a slight chance of thunderstorms in the afternoon. Highs around 80. East winds 5 to 10 miles per hour. Chance of rain 50%. Saturday night, mostly cloudy. A slight chance of showers in the evening, then a chance of showers with a slight chance of thunderstorms after midnight. Lows in the lower 60s. East winds 5 to 10 miles per hour. Chance of rain 50%. Sunday, mostly cloudy with a slight chance of showers in the morning, then partly sunny in the afternoon. Highs in the lower 80s. Southeast winds 5 to 10 miles per hour. Chance of rain 20%. Sunday night, partly cloudy. A slight chance of showers and thunderstorms in the evening, then showers likely with a chance of thunderstorms after midnight. Lows in the mid-60s. Chance of rain 70%. Monday, mostly sunny with a chance of showers and thunderstorms. Highs in the mid-80s. Chance of rain 50%. Monday night, partly cloudy. A chance of showers and thunderstorms, mainly in the evening. Lows in the lower 60s. Chance of rain 40%. Tuesday, mostly sunny. Highs in the lower 80s. Tuesday night through Wednesday night, mostly clear. Lows around 60. Highs in the lower 80s. Thursday, mostly sunny. Highs in the mid-80s. At 3 a.m. at Lambert Field in St. Louis, it was mostly cloudy with a temperature of 70 degrees. The dew point was 59, giving us a relative humidity of 68%. The wind was east at 7 miles an hour, and the pressure was 30.01 inches and falling. Elsewhere in the metro area, in Chesterfield, it was partly cloudy and the temperature was 64. In Belleville, it was 69 degrees. In Cahokia, it was partly cloudy and 70 degrees. In St. Charles, it was partly cloudy and 68. Across the region, it was cloudy in Columbia, Missouri, with a temperature of 71. In Quincy, it was partly cloudy and 66 degrees. In Kansas City, it was cloudy and the temperature was 69. It was cloudy in Springfield, Missouri, with a temperature of 68. In Rolla, it was cloudy and the temperature was 70. In Farmington, it was 69 degrees. It was cloudy in Cape Girardeau, with 75 degrees. It was partly cloudy in Springfield, Illinois, with a temperature of 61. Once again in St. Louis, it was mostly cloudy, the temperature was 70 degrees and the wind was east at 7 miles an hour. Here are the forecast highlights for this afternoon through Wednesday. There is a 40 to 70% chance of showers with a few rumbles of thunder on Friday in central southeastern Missouri. Lower chances linger through Monday, but there will be plenty of dry time. Temperatures will remain seasonable but variable through next week. Note, starting May 29, 2026, this Outlook product will be discontinued. Please see the above products for more detailed forecast information. The current time is 3:56 a.m. Central Daylight Time. This is NOAA, Weather Radio KDO 89 St. Louis, Missouri, broadcasting on 162.550 MHz. 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Today, mostly cloudy. A slight chance of showers this afternoon. Highs in the lower 80s. East winds 5 to 10 miles per hour. Chance of rain 20%. Tonight, a slight chance of thunderstorms in the evening. Mostly cloudy with a chance of showers. Lows in the mid-60s. East winds 5 to 10 miles per hour. Chance of rain 50%. Saturday, mostly cloudy with a slight chance of showers in the morning, then partly sunny with a chance of showers with a slight chance of thunderstorms in the afternoon. Highs around 80. East winds 5 to 10 miles per hour. Chance of rain 50%. Saturday night, mostly cloudy. A slight chance of showers in the evening, then a chance of showers.
with a slight chance of thunderstorms after midnight. Lows in the lower 60s. East winds 5 to 10 miles per hour. Chance of rain 50%. Sunday, mostly cloudy with a slight chance of showers in the morning, then partly sunny in the afternoon. Highs in the lower 80s. Southeast winds 5 to 10 miles per hour. Chance of rain 20%. Sunday night, partly cloudy. A slight chance of showers and thunderstorms in the evening, then showers likely with a chance of thunderstorms after midnight. Lows in the mid-60s. Chance of rain 70%. Monday, mostly sunny with a chance of showers and thunderstorms. Highs in the mid-80s. Chance of rain 50%. Monday night, partly cloudy. A chance of showers and thunderstorms, mainly in the evening. Lows in the lower 60s. Chance of rain 40%. Tuesday, mostly sunny. Highs in the lower 80s. Tuesday night through Wednesday night, mostly clear. Lows around 60. Highs in the lower 80s. Thursday, mostly sunny. Highs in the mid-80s. At 3 a.m. at Lambert Field in St. Louis, it was mostly cloudy with a temperature of 70 degrees. The dew point was 59, giving us a relative humidity of 68%. The wind was east at 7 miles an hour, and the pressure was 30.01 inches and falling. Elsewhere in the metro area, in Chesterfield, it was partly cloudy and the temperature was 64. In Belleville, it was 69 degrees. In Cahokia, it was partly cloudy and 70 degrees. In St. Charles, it was partly cloudy and 68. Across the region, it was cloudy in Columbia, Missouri, with a temperature of 71. In Quincy, it was partly cloudy and 66 degrees. In Kansas City, it was cloudy and the temperature was 69. It was cloudy in Springfield, Missouri, with a temperature of 68. In Rolla, it was cloudy and the temperature was 70. In Farmington, it was 69 degrees. It was cloudy in Cape Girardeau, with 75 degrees. It was partly cloudy in Springfield, Illinois, with a temperature of 61. Once again in St. Louis, it was mostly cloudy, the temperature was 70 degrees and the wind was east at 7 miles an hour. Here are the forecast highlights for this afternoon through Wednesday. There is a 40 to 70% chance of showers with a few rumbles of thunder on Friday in central southeastern Missouri. Lower chances linger through Monday, but there will be plenty of dry time. Temperatures will remain seasonable but variable through next week. Note, starting May 29, 2026, this Outlook product will be discontinued. Please see the above products for more detailed forecast information. The current time is 4:01 a.m. Central Daylight Time. This is NOAA, Weather Radio KDO 89 St. Louis, Missouri, broadcasting on 162.550 MHz. This program originates from the National Weather Service Forecast Office in St. Louis, Missouri, and serves parts of East Central Missouri and Southwest Illinois, including the St. Louis metro area and surrounding counties. Today, mostly cloudy. A slight chance of showers this afternoon. Highs in the lower 80s. East winds 5 to 10 miles per hour. Chance of rain 20%. Tonight, a slight chance of thunderstorms in the evening. Mostly cloudy with a chance of showers. Lows in the mid-60s. East winds 5 to 10 miles per hour. Chance of rain 50%. Saturday, mostly cloudy with a slight chance of showers in the morning, then partly sunny with a chance of showers with a slight chance of thunderstorms in the afternoon. Highs around 80. East winds 5 to 10 miles per hour. Chance of rain 50%. Saturday night, mostly cloudy. A slight chance of showers in the evening, then a chance of showers with a slight chance of thunderstorms after midnight. Lows in the lower 60s. East winds 5 to 10 miles per hour. Chance of rain 50%. Sunday, mostly cloudy with a slight chance of showers in the morning, then partly sunny in the afternoon.
highs in the lower 80s. Southeast winds 5 to 10 miles per hour. Chance of rain 20%. Sunday night, partly cloudy. A slight chance of showers and thunderstorms in the evening, then showers likely with a chance of thunderstorms after midnight. Lows in the mid-60s. Chance of rain 70%. Monday, mostly sunny with a chance of showers and thunderstorms. Highs in the mid-80s. Chance of rain 50%. Monday night, partly cloudy. A chance of showers and thunderstorms, mainly in the evening. Lows in the lower 60s. Chance of rain 40%. Tuesday, mostly sunny. Highs in the lower 80s. Tuesday night through Wednesday night, mostly clear. Lows around 60. Highs in the lower 80s. Thursday, mostly sunny. Highs in the mid-80s. At 3 a.m. at Lambert Field in St. Louis, it was mostly cloudy with a temperature of 70 degrees. The dew point was 59, giving us a relative humidity of 68%. The wind was east at 7 miles an hour, and the pressure was 30.01 inches and falling. Elsewhere in the metro area, in Chesterfield it was partly cloudy and the temperature was 64. In Belleville it was 69 degrees. In Cahokia, it was partly cloudy and 70 degrees. In St. Charles it was partly cloudy and 68. Across the region, it was cloudy in Columbia, Missouri, with a temperature of 71. In Quincy it was partly cloudy and 66 degrees. In Kansas City it was cloudy and the temperature was 69. It was cloudy in Springfield, Missouri, with a temperature of 68. In Rolla, it was cloudy and the temperature was 70. In Farmington, it was 69 degrees. It was cloudy in Cape Girardeau, with 75 degrees. It was partly cloudy in Springfield, Illinois, with a temperature of 61. Once again in St. Louis, it was mostly cloudy, the temperature was 70 degrees and the wind was east at 7 miles an hour. Here are the forecast highlights for this afternoon through Wednesday. There is a 40 to 70% chance of showers with a few rumbles of thunder on Friday in central southeastern Missouri. Lower chances linger through Monday, but there will be plenty of dry time. Temperatures will remain seasonable but variable through next week. Note, starting May 29, 2026, this Outlook product will be discontinued. Please see the above products for more detailed forecast information. The current time is 4:06 a.m. Central Daylight Time. This is NOAA, Weather Radio KDO 89 St. Louis, Missouri, broadcasting on 162.550 MHz. 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Today, mostly cloudy. A slight chance of showers this afternoon. Highs in the lower 80s. East winds 5 to 10 miles per hour. Chance of rain 20%. Tonight, a slight chance of thunderstorms in the evening. Mostly cloudy with a chance of showers. Lows in the mid-60s. East winds 5 to 10 miles per hour. Chance of rain 50%. Saturday, mostly cloudy with a slight chance of showers in the morning, then partly sunny with a chance of showers with a slight chance of thunderstorms in the afternoon. Highs around 80. East winds 5 to 10 miles per hour. Chance of rain 50%. Saturday night, mostly cloudy. A slight chance of showers in the evening, then a chance of showers with a slight chance of thunderstorms after midnight. Lows in the lower 60s. East winds 5 to 10 miles per hour. Chance of rain 50%. Sunday, mostly cloudy with a slight chance of showers in the morning, then partly sunny in the afternoon. Highs in the lower 80s. Southeast winds 5 to 10 miles per hour. Chance of rain 20%. Sunday night, partly cloudy. A slight chance of showers and thunderstorms in the evening, then showers likely with a chance of thunderstorms after midnight.
snows in the mid-60s. Chance of rain 70%. Monday, mostly sunny with a chance of showers and thunderstorms. Highs in the mid-80s. Chance of rain 50%. Monday night, partly cloudy. A chance of showers and thunderstorms, mainly in the evening. Lows in the lower 60s. Chance of rain 40%. Tuesday, mostly sunny. Highs in the lower 80s. Tuesday night through Wednesday night, mostly clear. Lows around 60. Highs in the lower 80s. Thursday, mostly sunny. Highs in the mid-80s. At 3 a.m. at Lambert Field in St. Louis, it was mostly cloudy with a temperature of 70 degrees. The dew point was 59, giving us a relative humidity of 68%. The wind was east at 7 miles an hour, and the pressure was 30.01 inches and falling. Elsewhere in the metro area, in Chesterfield, it was partly cloudy and the temperature was 64. In Belleville, it was 69 degrees. In Cahokia, it was partly cloudy and 70 degrees. In St. Charles, it was partly cloudy and 68. Across the region, it was cloudy in Columbia, Missouri, with a temperature of 71. In Quincy, it was partly cloudy and 66 degrees. In Kansas City, it was cloudy and the temperature was 69. It was cloudy in Springfield, Missouri, with a temperature of 68. In Rolla, it was cloudy and the temperature was 70. In Farmington, it was 69 degrees. It was cloudy in Cape Girardeau, with 75 degrees. It was partly cloudy in Springfield, Illinois, with a temperature of 61. Once again in St. Louis, it was mostly cloudy, the temperature was 70 degrees and the wind was east at 7 miles an hour. At 4 a.m. at Lambert Field in St. Louis, it was mostly cloudy with a temperature of 69 degrees. The dew point was 59, giving us a relative humidity of 70%. The wind was east at 7 miles an hour, and the pressure was 30.01 inches and steady. Elsewhere in the metro area, in Chesterfield, it was mostly cloudy and the temperature was 64. In Belleville, it was 69 degrees. In Cahokia, it was partly cloudy and 67 degrees. In St. Charles, it was partly cloudy and 67. Across the region, it was cloudy in Columbia, Missouri, with a temperature of 70. In Quincy, it was partly cloudy and 64 degrees. In Kansas City, light rain was falling and the temperature was 69. It was cloudy in Springfield, Missouri, with a temperature of 68. In Rolla, light rain was falling and the temperature was 69. In Farmington, it was 70 degrees. It was cloudy in Cape Girardeau, with 75 degrees. It was partly cloudy in Springfield, Illinois, with a temperature of 61. Once again in St. Louis, it was mostly cloudy, the temperature was 69 degrees and the wind was east at 7 miles an hour. Here are the forecast highlights for this afternoon through Wednesday. There is a 40 to 70% chance of showers with a few rumbles of thunder on Friday in central southeastern Missouri. Lower chances linger through Monday, but there will be plenty of dry time. Temperatures will remain seasonable but variable through next week. Note, starting May 29, 2026, this Outlook product will be discontinued. Please see the above products for more detailed forecast information. The current time is 4:12 a.m. Central Daylight Time. 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Today, mostly cloudy. A slight chance of showers this afternoon. Highs in the lower 80s. East winds 5 to 10 miles per hour. Chance of rain 20%. Tonight, a slight chance of thunderstorms in the evening. Mostly cloudy with a chance of showers. Lows in the mid-60s. East winds 5 to 10
miles per hour. Chance of rain 50%. Saturday, mostly cloudy with a slight chance of showers in the morning, then partly sunny with a chance of showers with a slight chance of thunderstorms in the afternoon. Highs around 80. East winds 5 to 10 miles per hour. Chance of rain 50%. Saturday night, mostly cloudy. A slight chance of showers in the evening, then a chance of showers with a slight chance of thunderstorms after midnight. Lows in the lower 60s. East winds 5 to 10 miles per hour. Chance of rain 50%. Sunday, mostly cloudy with a slight chance of showers in the morning, then partly sunny in the afternoon. Highs in the lower 80s. Southeast winds 5 to 10 miles per hour. Chance of rain 20%. Sunday night, partly cloudy. A slight chance of showers and thunderstorms in the evening, then showers likely with a chance of thunderstorms after midnight. Lows in the mid-60s. Chance of rain 70%. Monday, mostly sunny with a chance of showers and thunderstorms. Highs in the mid-80s. Chance of rain 50%. Monday night, partly cloudy. A chance of showers and thunderstorms, mainly in the evening. Lows in the lower 60s. Chance of rain 40%. Tuesday, mostly sunny. Highs in the lower 80s. Tuesday night through Wednesday night, mostly clear. Lows around 60. Highs in the lower 80s. Thursday, mostly sunny. Highs in the mid-80s. At 4 a.m. at Lambert Field in St. Louis, it was mostly cloudy with a temperature of 69 degrees. The dew point was 59, giving us a relative humidity of 70%. The wind was east at 7 miles an hour, and the pressure was 30.01 inches and steady. Elsewhere in the metro area, in Chesterfield, it was mostly cloudy and the temperature was 64. In Belleville, it was 69 degrees. In Cahokia, it was partly cloudy and 67 degrees. In St. Charles, it was partly cloudy and 67. Across the region, it was cloudy in Columbia, Missouri, with a temperature of 70. In Quincy, it was partly cloudy and 64 degrees. In Kansas City, light rain was falling and the temperature was 69. It was cloudy in Springfield, Missouri, with a temperature of 68. In Rolla, light rain was falling and the temperature was 69. In Farmington, it was 70 degrees. It was cloudy in Cape Girardeau, with 75 degrees. It was partly cloudy in Springfield, Illinois, with a temperature of 61. Once again in St. Louis, it was mostly cloudy, the temperature was 69 degrees, and the wind was east at 7 miles an hour. Here are the forecast highlights for this afternoon through Wednesday. There is a 40 to 70% chance of showers with a few rumbles of thunder on Friday in central southeastern Missouri. Lower chances linger through Monday, but there will be plenty of dry time. Temperatures will remain seasonable but variable through next week. Note, starting May 29, 2026, this Outlook product will be discontinued. Please see the above products for more detailed forecast information. The current time is 4:16 a.m. Central Daylight Time. This is NOAA, Weather Radio KDO 89 St. Louis, Missouri, broadcasting on 162.550 MHz. This program originates from the National Weather Service Forecast Office in St. Louis, Missouri, and serves parts of East Central Missouri and Southwest Illinois, including the St. Louis metro area and surrounding counties. Today, mostly cloudy. A slight chance of showers this afternoon. Highs in the lower 80s. East winds 5 to 10 miles per hour. Chance of rain 20%. Tonight, a slight chance of thunderstorms in the evening. Mostly cloudy with a chance of showers. Lows in the mid-60s. East winds 5 to 10 miles per hour. Chance of rain 50%. Saturday, mostly cloudy with a slight chance of showers in the morning, then partly sunny with a chance of showers with a slight chance of thunderstorms in the afternoon. Highs around 80. East winds
5 to 10 miles per hour. Chance of rain 50%. Saturday night, mostly cloudy. A slight chance of showers in the evening, then a chance of showers with a slight chance of thunderstorms after midnight. Lows in the lower 60s. East winds 5 to 10 miles per hour. Chance of rain 50%. Sunday, mostly cloudy with a slight chance of showers in the morning, then partly sunny in the afternoon. Highs in the lower 80s. Southeast winds 5 to 10 miles per hour. Chance of rain 20%. Sunday night, partly cloudy. A slight chance of showers and thunderstorms in the evening, then showers likely with a chance of thunderstorms after midnight. Lows in the mid-60s. Chance of rain 70%. Monday, mostly sunny with a chance of showers and thunderstorms. Highs in the mid-80s. Chance of rain 50%. Monday night, partly cloudy. A chance of showers and thunderstorms, mainly in the evening. Lows in the lower 60s. Chance of rain 40%. Tuesday, mostly sunny. Highs in the lower 80s. Tuesday night through Wednesday night, mostly clear. Lows around 60. Highs in the lower 80s. Thursday, mostly sunny. Highs in the mid-80s. At 4 a.m. at Lambert Field in St. Louis, it was mostly cloudy with a temperature of 69 degrees. The dew point was 59, giving us a relative humidity of 70%. The wind was east at 7 miles an hour, and the pressure was 30.01 inches and steady. Elsewhere in the metro area, in Chesterfield, it was mostly cloudy and the temperature was 64. In Belleville, it was 69 degrees. In Cahokia, it was partly cloudy and 67 degrees. In St. Charles, it was partly cloudy and 67. Across the region, it was cloudy in Columbia, Missouri, with a temperature of 70. In Quincy, it was partly cloudy and 64 degrees. In Kansas City, light rain was falling and the temperature was 69. It was cloudy in Springfield, Missouri, with a temperature of 68. In Rolla, light rain was falling and the temperature was 69. In Farmington, it was 70 degrees. It was cloudy in Cape Girardeau, with 75 degrees. It was partly cloudy in Springfield, Illinois, with a temperature of 61. Once again in St. Louis, it was mostly cloudy, the temperature was 69 degrees, and the wind was east at 7 miles an hour. Here are the forecast highlights for this afternoon through Wednesday. There is a 40 to 70% chance of showers with a few rumbles of thunder on Friday in central southeastern Missouri. Lower chances linger through Monday, but there will be plenty of dry time. Temperatures will remain seasonable but variable through next week. Note, starting May 29, 2026, this Outlook product will be discontinued. Please see the above products for more detailed forecast information. The current time is 4:21 a.m. Central Daylight Time. 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Today, mostly cloudy. A slight chance of showers this afternoon. Highs in the lower 80s. East winds 5 to 10 miles per hour. Chance of rain 20%. Tonight, a slight chance of thunderstorms in the evening. Mostly cloudy with a chance of showers. Lows in the mid-60s. East winds 5 to 10 miles per hour. Chance of rain 50%. Saturday, mostly cloudy with a slight chance of showers in the morning, then partly sunny with a chance of showers with a slight chance of thunderstorms in the afternoon. Highs around 80. East winds 5 to 10 miles per hour. Chance of rain 50%. Saturday night, mostly cloudy. A slight chance of showers in the evening, then a chance of showers with a slight chance of thunderstorms after midnight. Lows in the lower 60s.
east winds 5 to 10 miles per hour. Chance of rain 50%. Sunday, mostly cloudy with a slight chance of showers in the morning, then partly sunny in the afternoon. Highs in the lower 80s. Southeast winds 5 to 10 miles per hour. Chance of rain 20%. Sunday night, partly cloudy. A slight chance of showers and thunderstorms in the evening, then showers likely with a chance of thunderstorms after midnight. Lows in the mid-60s. Chance of rain 70%. Monday, mostly sunny with a chance of showers and thunderstorms. Highs in the mid-80s. Chance of rain 50%. Monday night, partly cloudy. A chance of showers and thunderstorms, mainly in the evening. Lows in the lower 60s. Chance of rain 40%. Tuesday, mostly sunny. Highs in the lower 80s. Tuesday night through Wednesday night, most east winds 5 to 10 miles per hour.

chance of rain 70%. Monday, mostly sunny with a chance of showers and thunderstorms. Highs in the mid-80s. Chance of rain 50%. Monday night, partly cloudy. A chance of showers and thunderstorms, mainly in the evening. Lows in the lower 60s. Chance of rain 40%. Tuesday, mostly sunny. Highs in the lower 80s. Tuesday night through Wednesday night, mostly clear. Lows around 60. Highs in the lower 80s. Thursday, mostly sunny. Highs in the mid-80s. At 4 a.m. at Lambert Field in St. Louis, it was mostly cloudy with a temperature of 69 degrees. The dew point was 59, giving us a relative humidity of 70%. The wind was east at 7 miles an hour, and the pressure was 30.01 inches and steady. Elsewhere in the metro area, in Chesterfield, it was mostly cloudy and the temperature was 64. In Belleville, it was 69 degrees. In Cahokia, it was partly cloudy and 67 degrees. In St. Charles, it was partly cloudy and 67. Across the region, it was cloudy in Columbia, Missouri, with a temperature of 70. In Quincy, it was partly cloudy and 64 degrees. In Kansas City, light rain was falling and the temperature was 69. It was cloudy in Springfield, Missouri, with a temperature of 68. In Rolla, light rain was falling and the temperature was 69. In Farmington, it was 70 degrees. It was cloudy in Cape Girardeau, with 75 degrees. It was partly cloudy in Springfield, Illinois, with a temperature of 61. Once again in St. Louis, it was mostly cloudy. The temperature was 69 degrees and the wind was east at 7 miles an hour. Here are the forecast highlights for this afternoon through Wednesday. There is a 40 to 70% chance of showers with a few rumbles of thunder on Friday in central southeastern Missouri. Lower chances linger through Monday, but there will be plenty of dry time. Temperatures will remain seasonable but variable through next week. Note, starting May 29, 2026, this Outlook product will be discontinued. Please see the above products for more detailed forecast information. The current time is 4:26 a.m. Central Daylight Time. 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Today, mostly cloudy. A slight chance of showers this afternoon. Highs in the lower 80s. East winds 5 to 10 miles per hour. Chance of rain 20%. Tonight, a slight chance of thunderstorms in the evening. Mostly cloudy with a chance of showers. Lows in the mid-60s. East winds 5 to 10 miles per hour. Chance of rain 50%. Saturday, mostly cloudy with a slight chance of showers in the morning, then partly sunny with a chance of showers with a slight chance of thunderstorms in the afternoon. Highs around 80. East winds 5 to 10 miles per hour. Chance of rain 50%. Saturday night, mostly cloudy. A slight chance of showers in the evening, then a chance of showers with a slight chance of thunderstorms after midnight. Lows in the lower 60s. East winds 5 to 10 miles per hour. Chance of rain 50%. Sunday, mostly cloudy with a slight chance of showers in the morning, then partly sunny in the afternoon. Highs in the lower 80s. Southeast winds 5 to 10 miles per hour. Chance of rain 20%. Sunday night, partly cloudy. A slight chance of showers and thunderstorms in the evening, then showers likely with a chance of thunderstorms after midnight. Lows in the mid-60s. Chance of rain 70%. Monday, mostly sunny with a chance of showers and thunderstorms. Highs in the mid-80s. Chance of rain 50%. Monday night, partly cloudy. A chance of showers and thunderstorms.

Thunderstorms, mainly in the evening. Lows in the lower 60s. Chance of rain 40%. Tuesday, mostly sunny. Highs in the lower 80s. Tuesday night through Wednesday night, mostly clear. Lows around 60. Highs in the lower 80s. Thursday, mostly sunny. Highs in the mid-80s. At 4 a.m. at Lambert Field in St. Louis, it was mostly cloudy with a temperature of 69 degrees. The dew point was 59, giving us a relative humidity of 70%. The wind was east at 7 miles an hour, and the pressure was 30.01 inches and steady. Elsewhere in the metro area, in Chesterfield, it was mostly cloudy and the temperature was 64. In Belleville, it was 69 degrees. In Cahokia, it was partly cloudy and 67 degrees. In St. Charles, it was partly cloudy and 67. Across the region, it was cloudy in Columbia, Missouri, with a temperature of 70. In Quincy, it was partly cloudy and 64 degrees. In Kansas City, light rain was falling and the temperature was 69. It was cloudy in Springfield, Missouri, with a temperature of 68. In Rolla, light rain was falling and the temperature was 69. In Farmington, it was 70 degrees. It was cloudy in Cape Girardeau, with 75 degrees. It was partly cloudy in Springfield, Illinois, with a temperature of 61. Once again in St. Louis, it was mostly cloudy, the temperature was 69 degrees, and the wind was east at 7 miles an hour. Here are the forecast highlights for this afternoon through Wednesday. There is a 40 to 70% chance of showers with a few rumbles of thunder on Friday in central southeastern Missouri. Lower chances linger through Monday, but there will be plenty of dry time. Temperatures will remain seasonable but variable through next week. Note, starting May 29, 2026, this Outlook product will be discontinued. Please see the above products for more detailed forecast information. The current time is 4:31 a.m. Central Daylight Time. This is NOAA, Weather Radio KDO 89 St. Louis, Missouri, broadcasting on 162.550 MHz. 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Today, mostly cloudy. A slight chance of showers this afternoon. Highs in the lower 80s. East winds 5 to 10 miles per hour. Chance of rain 20%. Tonight, a slight chance of thunderstorms in the evening. Mostly cloudy with a chance of showers. Lows in the mid-60s. East winds 5 to 10 miles per hour. Chance of rain 50%. Saturday, mostly cloudy with a slight chance of showers in the morning, then partly sunny with a chance of showers with a slight chance of thunderstorms in the afternoon. Highs around 80. East winds 5 to 10 miles per hour. Chance of rain 50%. Saturday night, mostly cloudy. A slight chance of showers in the evening, then a chance of showers with a slight chance of thunderstorms after midnight. Lows in the lower 60s. East winds 5 to 10 miles per hour. Chance of rain 50%. Sunday, mostly cloudy with a slight chance of showers in the morning, then partly sunny in the afternoon. Highs in the lower 80s. Southeast winds 5 to 10 miles per hour. Chance of rain 20%. Sunday night, partly cloudy. A slight chance of showers and thunderstorms in the evening, then showers likely with a chance of thunderstorms after midnight. Lows in the mid-60s. Chance of rain 70%. Monday, mostly sunny with a chance of showers and thunderstorms. Highs in the mid-80s. Chance of rain 50%. Monday night, partly cloudy. A chance of showers and thunderstorms, mainly in the evening. Lows in the lower 60s. Chance of rain 40%. Tuesday, mostly sunny. Highs in the lower 80s. Tuesday night through Wednesday night, mostly clear. Lows around
60. Highs in the lower 80s. Thursday, mostly sunny. Highs in the mid-80s. At 4 a.m. at Lambert Field in St. Louis, it was mostly cloudy with a temperature of 69 degrees. The dew point was 59, giving us a relative humidity of 70%. The wind was east at 7 miles an hour, and the pressure was 30.01 inches and steady. Elsewhere in the metro area, in Chesterfield, it was mostly cloudy and the temperature was 64. In Belleville, it was 69 degrees. In Cahokia, it was partly cloudy and 67 degrees. In St. Charles, it was partly cloudy and 67. Across the region, it was cloudy in Columbia, Missouri, with a temperature of 70. In Quincy, it was partly cloudy and 64 degrees. In Kansas City, light rain was falling and the temperature was 69. It was cloudy in Springfield, Missouri, with a temperature of 68. In Rolla, light rain was falling and the temperature was 69. In Farmington, it was 70 degrees. It was cloudy in Cape Girardeau, with 75 degrees. It was partly cloudy in Springfield, Illinois, with a temperature of 61. Once again in St. Louis, it was mostly cloudy, the temperature was 69 degrees, and the wind was east at 7 miles an hour. Here are the forecast highlights for this afternoon through Wednesday. There is a 40 to 70% chance of showers with a few rumbles of thunder on Friday in central southeastern Missouri. Lower chances linger through Monday, but there will be plenty of dry time. Temperatures will remain seasonable but variable through next week. Note, starting May 29, 2026, this Outlook product will be discontinued. Please see the above products for more detailed forecast information. The current time is 4:35 a.m. Central Daylight Time. This is NOAA, Weather Radio KDO 89 St. Louis, Missouri, broadcasting on 162.550 MHz. 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Today, mostly cloudy. A slight chance of showers this afternoon. Highs in the lower 80s. East winds 5 to 10 miles per hour. Chance of rain 20%. Tonight, a slight chance of thunderstorms in the evening. Mostly cloudy with a chance of showers. Lows in the mid-60s. East winds 5 to 10 miles per hour. Chance of rain 50%. Saturday, mostly cloudy with a slight chance of showers in the morning, then partly sunny with a chance of showers with a slight chance of thunderstorms in the afternoon. Highs around 80. East winds 5 to 10 miles per hour. Chance of rain 50%. Saturday night, mostly cloudy. A slight chance of showers in the evening, then a chance of showers with a slight chance of thunderstorms after midnight. Lows in the lower 60s. East winds 5 to 10 miles per hour. Chance of rain 50%. Sunday, mostly cloudy with a slight chance of showers in the morning, then partly sunny in the afternoon. Highs in the lower 80s. Southeast winds 5 to 10 miles per hour. Chance of rain 20%. Sunday night, partly cloudy. A slight chance of showers and thunderstorms in the evening, then showers likely with a chance of thunderstorms after midnight. Lows in the mid-60s. Chance of rain 70%. Monday, mostly sunny with a chance of showers and thunderstorms. Highs in the mid-80s. Chance of rain 50%. Monday night, partly cloudy. A chance of showers and thunderstorms, mainly in the evening. Lows in the lower 60s. Chance of rain 40%. Tuesday, mostly sunny. Highs in the lower 80s. Tuesday night through Wednesday night, mostly clear. Lows around 60. Highs in the lower 80s. Thursday, mostly sunny. Highs in the mid-80s. At 4 a.m. at Lambert Field in St. Louis, it was mostly cloudy with a temperature of 69 degrees.
the dew point 59, giving us a relative humidity of 70%. The wind was east at 7 miles an hour, and the pressure was 30.01 inches and steady. Elsewhere in the metro area, in Chesterfield, it was mostly cloudy and the temperature was 64. In Belleville, it was 69 degrees. In Cahokia, it was partly cloudy and 67 degrees. In St. Charles, it was partly cloudy and 67. Across the region, it was cloudy in Columbia, Missouri, with a temperature of 70. In Quincy, it was partly cloudy and 64 degrees. In Kansas City, light rain was falling and the temperature was 69. It was cloudy in Springfield, Missouri, with a temperature of 68. In Rolla, light rain was falling and the temperature was 69. In Farmington, it was 70 degrees. It was cloudy in Cape Girardeau, with 75 degrees. It was partly cloudy in Springfield, Illinois, with a temperature of 61. Once again in St. Louis, it was mostly cloudy, the temperature was 69 degrees, and the wind was east at 7 miles an hour. Here are the forecast highlights for this afternoon through Wednesday. There is a 40 to 70% chance of showers with a few rumbles of thunder on Friday in central southeastern Missouri. Lower chances linger through Monday, but there will be plenty of dry time. Temperatures will remain seasonable but variable through next week. Note, starting May 29, 2026, this Outlook product will be discontinued. Please see the above products for more detailed forecast information. The current time is 4:40 a.m. Central Daylight Time. This is NOAA, Weather Radio KDO 89 St. Louis, Missouri, broadcasting on 162.550 MHz. This program originates from the National Weather Service Forecast Office in St. Louis, Missouri, and serves parts of East Central Missouri and Southwest Illinois, including the St. Louis metro area and surrounding counties. Today, mostly cloudy. A slight chance of showers this afternoon. Highs in the lower 80s. East winds 5 to 10 miles per hour. Chance of rain 20%. Tonight, a slight chance of thunderstorms in the evening. Mostly cloudy with a chance of showers. Lows in the mid-60s. East winds 5 to 10 miles per hour. Chance of rain 50%. Saturday, mostly cloudy with a slight chance of showers in the morning, then partly sunny with a chance of showers with a slight chance of thunderstorms in the afternoon. Highs around 80. East winds 5 to 10 miles per hour. Chance of rain 50%. Saturday night, mostly cloudy. A slight chance of showers in the evening, then a chance of showers with a slight chance of thunderstorms after midnight. Lows in the lower 60s. East winds 5 to 10 miles per hour. Chance of rain 50%. Sunday, mostly cloudy with a slight chance of showers in the morning, then partly sunny in the afternoon. Highs in the lower 80s. Southeast winds 5 to 10 miles per hour. Chance of rain 20%. Sunday night, partly cloudy. A slight chance of showers and thunderstorms in the evening, then showers likely with a chance of thunderstorms after midnight. Lows in the mid-60s. Chance of rain 70%. Monday, mostly sunny with a chance of showers and thunderstorms. Highs in the mid-80s. Chance of rain 50%. Monday night, partly cloudy. A chance of showers and thunderstorms, mainly in the evening. Lows in the lower 60s. Chance of rain 40%. Tuesday, mostly sunny. Highs in the lower 80s. Tuesday night through Wednesday night, mostly clear. Lows around 60. Highs in the lower 80s. Thursday, mostly sunny. Highs in the mid-80s. At 4 a.m. at Lambert Field in St. Louis, it was mostly cloudy with a temperature of 69 degrees. The dew point was 59, giving us a relative humidity of 70%. The wind was east at 7 miles an hour, and the pressure was 30.01 inches and steady.
Elsewhere in the metro area, in Chesterfield, it was mostly cloudy and the temperature was 64. In Belleville, it was 69 degrees. In Cahokia, it was partly cloudy and 67 degrees. In St. Charles, it was partly cloudy and 67. Across the region, it was cloudy in Columbia, Missouri, with a temperature of 70. In Quincy, it was partly cloudy and 64 degrees. In Kansas City, light rain was falling and the temperature was 69. It was cloudy in Springfield, Missouri, with a temperature of 68. In Rolla, light rain was falling and the temperature was 69. In Farmington, it was 70 degrees. It was cloudy in Cape Girardeau, with 75 degrees. It was partly cloudy in Springfield, Illinois, with a temperature of 61. Once again in St. Louis, it was mostly cloudy, the temperature was 69 degrees and the wind was east at 7 miles an hour. Here are the forecast highlights for this afternoon through Wednesday. There is a 40 to 70% chance of showers with a few rumbles of thunder on Friday in central southeastern Missouri. Lower chances linger through Monday, but there will be plenty of dry time. Temperatures will remain seasonable but variable through next week. Note, starting May 29, 2026, this Outlook product will be discontinued. Please see the above products for more detailed forecast information. The current time is 4:45 a.m. Central Daylight Time. 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Today, mostly cloudy. A slight chance of showers this afternoon. Highs in the lower 80s. East winds 5 to 10 miles per hour. Chance of rain 20%. Tonight, a slight chance of thunderstorms in the evening. Mostly cloudy with a chance of showers. Lows in the mid-60s. East winds 5 to 10 miles per hour. Chance of rain 50%. Saturday, mostly cloudy with a slight chance of showers in the morning, then partly sunny with a chance of showers with a slight chance of thunderstorms in the afternoon. Highs around 80. East winds 5 to 10 miles per hour. Chance of rain 50%. Saturday night, mostly cloudy. A slight chance of showers in the evening, then a chance of showers with a slight chance of thunderstorms after midnight. Lows in the lower 60s. East winds 5 to 10 miles per hour. Chance of rain 50%. Sunday, mostly cloudy with a slight chance of showers in the morning, then partly sunny in the afternoon. Highs in the lower 80s. Southeast winds 5 to 10 miles per hour. Chance of rain 20%. Sunday night, partly cloudy. A slight chance of showers and thunderstorms in the evening, then showers likely with a chance of thunderstorms after midnight. Lows in the mid-60s. Chance of rain 70%. Monday, mostly sunny with a chance of showers and thunderstorms. Highs in the mid-80s. Chance of rain 50%. Monday night, partly cloudy. A chance of showers and thunderstorms, mainly in the evening. Lows in the lower 60s. Chance of rain 40%. Tuesday, mostly sunny. Highs in the lower 80s. Tuesday night through Wednesday night, mostly clear. Lows around 60. Highs in the lower 80s. Thursday, mostly sunny. Highs in the mid-80s. At 4 a.m. at Lambert Field in St. Louis, it was mostly cloudy with a temperature of 69 degrees. The dew point was 59, giving us a relative humidity of 70%. The wind was east at 7 miles an hour, and the pressure was 30.01 inches and steady. Elsewhere in the metro area, in Chesterfield, it was mostly cloudy and the temperature was 64. In Belleville, it was 69 degrees. In Cahokia, it was partly cloudy and 67 degrees.
In St. Charles, it was partly cloudy and 67. Across the region, it was cloudy in Columbia, Missouri, with a temperature of 70. In Quincy, it was partly cloudy and 64 degrees. In Kansas City, light rain was falling and the temperature was 69. It was cloudy in Springfield, Missouri, with a temperature of 68. In Rolla, light rain was falling and the temperature was 69. In Farmington, it was 70 degrees. It was cloudy in Cape Girardeau, with 75 degrees. It was partly cloudy in Springfield, Illinois, with a temperature of 61. Once again in St. Louis, it was mostly cloudy. The temperature was 69 degrees and the wind was east at 7 miles an hour. Here are the forecast highlights for this afternoon through Wednesday. There is a 40 to 70% chance of showers with a few rumbles of thunder on Friday in central southeastern Missouri. Lower chances linger through Monday, but there will be plenty of dry time. Temperatures will remain seasonable but variable through next week. Note, starting May 29, 2026, this Outlook product will be discontinued. Please see the above products for more detailed forecast information. The current time is 4:49 a.m. Central Daylight Time. 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Today, mostly cloudy. A slight chance of showers this afternoon. Highs in the lower 80s. East winds 5 to 10 miles per hour. Chance of rain 20%. Tonight, a slight chance of thunderstorms in the evening. Mostly cloudy with a chance of showers. Lows in the mid-60s. East winds 5 to 10 miles per hour. Chance of rain 50%. Saturday, mostly cloudy with a slight chance of showers in the morning, then partly sunny with a chance of showers with a slight chance of thunderstorms in the afternoon. Highs around 80. East winds 5 to 10 miles per hour. Chance of rain 50%. Saturday night, mostly cloudy. A slight chance of showers in the evening, then a chance of showers with a slight chance of thunderstorms after midnight. Lows in the lower 60s. East winds 5 to 10 miles per hour. Chance of rain 50%. Sunday, mostly cloudy with a slight chance of showers in the morning, then partly sunny in the afternoon. Highs in the lower 80s. Southeast winds 5 to 10 miles per hour. Chance of rain 20%. Sunday night, partly cloudy. A slight chance of showers and thunderstorms in the evening, then showers likely with a chance of thunderstorms after midnight. Lows in the mid-60s. Chance of rain 70%. Monday, mostly sunny with a chance of showers and thunderstorms. Highs in the mid-80s. Chance of rain 50%. Monday night, partly cloudy. A chance of showers and thunderstorms, mainly in the evening. Lows in the lower 60s. Chance of rain 40%. Tuesday, mostly sunny. Highs in the lower 80s. Tuesday night through Wednesday night, mostly clear. Lows around 60. Highs in the lower 80s. Thursday, mostly sunny. Highs in the mid-80s. At 4 a.m. at Lambert Field in St. Louis, it was mostly cloudy with a temperature of 69 degrees. The dew point was 59, giving us a relative humidity of 70%. The wind was east at 7 miles an hour, and the pressure was 30.01 inches and steady. Elsewhere in the metro area, in Chesterfield, it was mostly cloudy and the temperature was 64. In Belleville, it was 69 degrees. In Cahokia, it was partly cloudy and 67 degrees. In St. Charles, it was partly cloudy and 67. Across the region, it was cloudy in Columbia, Missouri, with a temperature of 70. In Quincy, it was partly cloudy and 64 degrees.
In Kansas City, light rain was falling and the temperature was 69. It was cloudy in Springfield, Missouri, with a temperature of 68. In Rolla, light rain was falling and the temperature was 69. In Farmington, it was 70 degrees. It was cloudy in Cape Girardeau, with 75 degrees. It was partly cloudy in Springfield, Illinois, with a temperature of 61. Once again in St. Louis, it was mostly cloudy, the temperature was 69 degrees and the wind was east at 7 miles an hour. Here are the forecast highlights for this afternoon through Wednesday. There is a 40 to 70% chance of showers with a few rumbles of thunder on Friday in central southeastern Missouri. Lower chances linger through Monday, but there will be plenty of dry time. Temperatures will remain seasonable but variable through next week. Note, starting May 29, 2026, this Outlook product will be discontinued. Please see the above products for more detailed forecast information. The current time is 4:54 a.m. Central Daylight Time. 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Today, mostly cloudy. A slight chance of showers this afternoon. Highs in the lower 80s. East winds 5 to 10 miles per hour. Chance of rain 20%. Tonight, a slight chance of thunderstorms in the evening. Mostly cloudy with a chance of showers. Lows in the mid-60s. East winds 5 to 10 miles per hour. Chance of rain 50%. Saturday, mostly cloudy with a slight chance of showers in the morning, then partly sunny with a chance of showers with a slight chance of thunderstorms in the afternoon. Highs around 80. East winds 5 to 10 miles per hour. Chance of rain 50%. Saturday night, mostly cloudy. A slight chance of showers in the evening, then a chance of showers with a slight chance of thunderstorms after midnight. Lows in the lower 60s. East winds 5 to 10 miles per hour. Chance of rain 50%. Sunday, mostly cloudy with a slight chance of showers in the morning, then partly sunny in the afternoon. Highs in the lower 80s. Southeast winds 5 to 10 miles per hour. Chance of rain 20%. Sunday night, partly cloudy. A slight chance of showers and thunderstorms in the evening, then showers likely with a chance of thunderstorms after midnight. Lows in the mid-60s. Chance of rain 70%. Monday, mostly sunny with a chance of showers and thunderstorms. Highs in the mid-80s. Chance of rain 50%. Monday night, partly cloudy. A chance of showers and thunderstorms, mainly in the evening. Lows in the lower 60s. Chance of rain 40%. Tuesday, mostly sunny. Highs in the lower 80s. Tuesday night through Wednesday night, mostly clear. Lows around 60. Highs in the lower 80s. Thursday, mostly sunny. Highs in the mid-80s. At 4 a.m. at Lambert Field in St. Louis, it was mostly cloudy with a temperature of 69 degrees. The dew point was 59, giving us a relative humidity of 70%. The wind was east at 7 miles an hour, and the pressure was 30.01 inches and steady. Elsewhere in the metro area, in Chesterfield, it was mostly cloudy and the temperature was 64. In Belleville, it was 69 degrees. In Cahokia, it was partly cloudy and 67 degrees. In St. Charles, it was partly cloudy and 67. Across the region, it was cloudy in Columbia, Missouri, with a temperature of 70. In Quincy, it was partly cloudy and 64 degrees. In Kansas City, light rain was falling and the temperature was 69. It was cloudy in Springfield, Missouri, with a temperature of 68. In Rolla, light rain was falling and the temperature was 69. In Farmington, it was 70 degrees.
It was cloudy in Cape Girardeau with 75 degrees. It was partly cloudy in Springfield, Illinois, with a temperature of 61. Once again in St. Louis, it was mostly cloudy. The temperature was 69 degrees and the wind was east at 7 miles an hour. Here are the forecast highlights for this afternoon through Wednesday. There is a 40 to 70% chance of showers with a few rumbles of thunder on Friday in central southeastern Missouri. Lower chances linger through Monday, but there will be plenty of dry time. Temperatures will remain seasonable but variable through next week. Note, starting May 29, 2026, this Outlook product will be discontinued. Please see the above products for more detailed forecast information. 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Today, mostly cloudy. A slight chance of showers this afternoon. Highs in the lower 80s. East winds 5 to 10 miles per hour. Chance of rain 20%. Tonight, a slight chance of thunderstorms in the evening. Mostly cloudy with a chance of showers. Lows in the mid-60s. East winds 5 to 10 miles per hour. Chance of rain 50%. Saturday, mostly cloudy with a slight chance of showers in the morning, then partly sunny with a chance of showers with a slight chance of thunderstorms in the afternoon. Highs around 80. East winds 5 to 10 miles per hour. Chance of rain 50%. Saturday night, mostly cloudy. A slight chance of showers in the evening, then a chance of showers with a slight chance of thunderstorms after midnight. Lows in the lower 60s. East winds 5 to 10 miles per hour. Chance of rain 50%. Sunday, mostly cloudy with a slight chance of showers in the morning, then partly sunny in the afternoon. Highs in the lower 80s. Southeast winds 5 to 10 miles per hour. Chance of rain 20%. Sunday night, partly cloudy. A slight chance of showers and thunderstorms in the evening, then showers likely with a chance of thunderstorms after midnight. Lows in the mid-60s. Chance of rain 70%. Monday, mostly sunny with a chance of showers and thunderstorms. Highs in the mid-80s. Chance of rain 50%. Monday night, partly cloudy. A chance of showers and thunderstorms, mainly in the evening. Lows in the lower 60s. Chance of rain 40%. Tuesday, mostly sunny. Highs in the lower 80s. Tuesday night through Wednesday night, mostly clear. Lows around 60. Highs in the lower 80s. Thursday, mostly sunny. Highs in the mid-80s. At 4 a.m. at Lambert Field in St. Louis, it was mostly cloudy with a temperature of 69 degrees. The dew point was 59, giving us a relative humidity of 70%. The wind was east at 7 miles an hour, and the pressure was 30.01 inches and steady. Elsewhere in the metro area, in Chesterfield, it was mostly cloudy and the temperature was 64. In Belleville, it was 69 degrees. In Cahokia, it was partly cloudy and 67 degrees. In St. Charles, it was partly cloudy and 67. Across the region, it was cloudy in Columbia, Missouri, with a temperature of 70. In Quincy, it was partly cloudy and 64 degrees. In Kansas City, light rain was falling and the temperature was 69. It was cloudy in Springfield, Missouri, with a temperature of 68. In Rolla, light rain was falling and the temperature was 69. In Farmington, it was 70 degrees. It was cloudy in Cape Girardeau, with 75 degrees. It was partly cloudy in Springfield, Illinois, with a temperature of 61.
Once again in St. Louis, it was mostly cloudy. The temperature was 69 degrees and the wind was east at 7 miles an hour. Here are the forecast highlights for this afternoon through Wednesday. There is a 40 to 70% chance of showers with a few rumbles of thunder on Friday in central southeastern Missouri. Lower chances linger through Monday, but there will be plenty of dry time. Temperatures will remain seasonable but variable through next week. Note, starting May 29, 2026, this Outlook product will be discontinued. Please see the above products for more detailed forecast information. The current time is 5:04 a.m. Central Daylight Time. 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Today, mostly cloudy. A slight chance of showers this afternoon. Highs in the lower 80s. East winds 5 to 10 miles per hour. Chance of rain 20%. Tonight, a slight chance of thunderstorms in the evening. Mostly cloudy with a chance of showers. Lows in the mid-60s. East winds 5 to 10 miles per hour. Chance of rain 50%. Saturday, mostly cloudy with a slight chance of showers in the morning, then partly sunny with a chance of showers with a slight chance of thunderstorms in the afternoon. Highs around 80. East winds 5 to 10 miles per hour. Chance of rain 50%. Saturday night, mostly cloudy. A slight chance of showers in the evening, then a chance of showers with a slight chance of thunderstorms after midnight. Lows in the lower 60s. East winds 5 to 10 miles per hour. Chance of rain 50%. Sunday, mostly cloudy with a slight chance of showers in the morning, then partly sunny in the afternoon. Highs in the lower 80s. Southeast winds 5 to 10 miles per hour. Chance of rain 20%. Sunday night, partly cloudy. A slight chance of showers and thunderstorms in the evening, then showers likely with a chance of thunderstorms after midnight. Lows in the mid-60s. Chance of rain 70%. Monday, mostly sunny with a chance of showers and thunderstorms. Highs in the mid-80s. Chance of rain 50%. Monday night, partly cloudy. A chance of showers and thunderstorms, mainly in the evening. Lows in the lower 60s. Chance of rain 40%. Tuesday, mostly sunny. Highs in the lower 80s. Tuesday night through Wednesday night, mostly clear. Lows around 60. Highs in the lower 80s. Thursday, mostly sunny. Highs in the mid-80s. At 4 a.m. at Lambert Field in St. Louis, it was mostly cloudy with a temperature of 69 degrees. The dew point was 59, giving us a relative humidity of 70%. The wind was east at 7 miles an hour, and the pressure was 30.01 inches and steady. Elsewhere in the metro area, in Chesterfield, it was mostly cloudy and the temperature was 64. In Belleville, it was 69 degrees. In Cahokia, it was partly cloudy and 67 degrees. In St. Charles, it was partly cloudy and 67. Across the region, it was cloudy in Columbia, Missouri, with a temperature of 70. In Quincy, it was partly cloudy and 64 degrees. In Kansas City, light rain was falling and the temperature was 69. It was cloudy in Springfield, Missouri, with a temperature of 68. In Rolla, light rain was falling and the temperature was 69. In Farmington, it was 70 degrees. It was cloudy in Cape Girardeau, with 75 degrees. It was partly cloudy in Springfield, Illinois, with a temperature of 61. Once again in St. Louis, it was mostly cloudy. The temperature was 69 degrees and the wind was east at 7 miles an hour. Here are the forecast highlights for this afternoon through Wednesday.
There is a 40 to 70% chance of showers with a few rumbles of thunder on Friday in central southeastern Missouri. Lower chances linger through Monday, but there will be plenty of dry time. Temperatures will remain seasonable but variable through next week. Note, starting May 29, 2026, this Outlook product will be discontinued. Please see the above products for more detailed forecast information. The current time is 5:08 a.m. Central Daylight Time. This is NOAA, Weather Radio KDO 89 St. Louis, Missouri, broadcasting on 162.550 MHz. 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Today, mostly cloudy. A slight chance of showers this afternoon. Highs in the lower 80s. East winds 5 to 10 miles per hour. Chance of rain 20%. Tonight, a slight chance of thunderstorms in the evening. Mostly cloudy with a chance of showers. Lows in the mid-60s. East winds 5 to 10 miles per hour. Chance of rain 50%. Saturday, mostly cloudy with a slight chance of showers in the morning, then partly sunny with a chance of showers with a slight chance of thunderstorms in the afternoon. Highs around 80. East winds 5 to 10 miles per hour. Chance of rain 50%. Saturday night, mostly cloudy. A slight chance of showers in the evening, then a chance of showers with a slight chance of thunderstorms after midnight. Lows in the lower 60s. East winds 5 to 10 miles per hour. Chance of rain 50%. Sunday, mostly cloudy with a slight chance of showers in the morning, then partly sunny in the afternoon. Highs in the lower 80s. Southeast winds 5 to 10 miles per hour. Chance of rain 20%. Sunday night, partly cloudy. A slight chance of showers and thunderstorms in the evening, then showers likely with a chance of thunderstorms after midnight. Lows in the mid-60s. Chance of rain 70%. Monday, mostly sunny with a chance of showers and thunderstorms. Highs in the mid-80s. Chance of rain 50%. Monday night, partly cloudy. A chance of showers and thunderstorms, mainly in the evening. Lows in the lower 60s. Chance of rain 40%. Tuesday, mostly sunny. Highs in the lower 80s. Tuesday night through Wednesday night, mostly clear. Lows around 60. Highs in the lower 80s. Thursday, mostly sunny. Highs in the mid-80s. At 5 a.m. at Lambert Field in St. Louis, it was mostly cloudy with a temperature of 68 degrees. The dew point was 59, giving us a relative humidity of 73%. The wind was east at 5 miles an hour, and the pressure was 30.01 inches and steady. Elsewhere in the metro area, in Chesterfield, it was mostly cloudy and the temperature was 65. In Belleville, it was 68 degrees. In Cahokia, it was mostly cloudy and 67 degrees. In St. Charles, it was partly cloudy and 66. Across the region, it was cloudy in Columbia, Missouri, with a temperature of 69. In Quincy, it was mostly cloudy and 63 degrees. In Kansas City, light rain was falling and the temperature was 68. Thunder was reported in Springfield, Missouri, with a temperature of 69. In Rolla, it was cloudy and the temperature was 67. In Farmington, it was 70 degrees. It was mostly cloudy in Cape Girardeau, with 74 degrees. It was partly cloudy in Springfield, Illinois, with a temperature of 58. Once again in St. Louis, it was mostly cloudy, the temperature was 68 degrees, and the wind was east at 5 miles an hour. Here are the forecast highlights for this afternoon through Wednesday. There is a 40 to 70% chance of showers with a few rumbles of thunder on Friday in central southeastern Missouri. Lower chances linger through Monday, but there will be plenty of dry time. Temperatures will remain seasonable but variable through next week.
Note, starting May 29, 2026, this Outlook product will be discontinued. Please see the above products for more detailed forecast information. The current time is 5:13 a.m. Central Daylight Time. 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Today, mostly cloudy. A slight chance of showers this afternoon. Highs in the lower 80s. East winds 5 to 10 miles per hour. Chance of rain 20%. Tonight, a slight chance of thunderstorms in the evening. Mostly cloudy with a chance of showers. Lows in the mid-60s. East winds 5 to 10 miles per hour. Chance of rain 50%. Saturday, mostly cloudy with a slight chance of showers in the morning, then partly sunny with a chance of showers with a slight chance of thunderstorms in the afternoon. Highs around 80. East winds 5 to 10 miles per hour. Chance of rain 50%. Saturday night, mostly cloudy. A slight chance of showers in the evening, then a chance of showers with a slight chance of thunderstorms after midnight. Lows in the lower 60s. East winds 5 to 10 miles per hour. Chance of rain 50%. Sunday, mostly cloudy with a slight chance of showers in the morning, then partly sunny in the afternoon. Highs in the lower 80s. Southeast winds 5 to 10 miles per hour. Chance of rain 20%. Sunday night, partly cloudy. A slight chance of showers and thunderstorms in the evening, then showers likely with a chance of thunderstorms after midnight. Lows in the mid-60s. Chance of rain 70%. Monday, mostly sunny with a chance of showers and thunderstorms. Highs in the mid-80s. Chance of rain 50%. Monday night, partly cloudy. A chance of showers and thunderstorms, mainly in the evening. Lows in the lower 60s. Chance of rain 40%. Tuesday, mostly sunny. Highs in the lower 80s. Tuesday night through Wednesday night, mostly clear. Lows around 60. Highs in the lower 80s. Thursday, mostly sunny. Highs in the mid-80s. At 5 a.m. at Lambert Field in St. Louis, it was mostly cloudy with a temperature of 68 degrees. The dew point was 59, giving us a relative humidity of 73%. The wind was east at 5 miles an hour, and the pressure was 30.01 inches and steady. Elsewhere in the metro area, in Chesterfield, it was mostly cloudy and the temperature was 65. In Belleville, it was 68 degrees. In Cahokia, it was mostly cloudy and 67 degrees. In St. Charles, it was partly cloudy and 66. Across the region, it was cloudy in Columbia, Missouri, with a temperature of 69. In Quincy, it was mostly cloudy and 63 degrees. In Kansas City, light rain was falling and the temperature was 68. Thunder was reported in Springfield, Missouri, with a temperature of 69. In Rolla, it was cloudy and the temperature was 67. In Farmington, it was 70 degrees. It was mostly cloudy in Cape Girardeau, with 74 degrees. It was partly cloudy in Springfield, Illinois, with a temperature of 58. Once again in St. Louis, it was mostly cloudy, the temperature was 68 degrees, and the wind was east at 5 miles an hour. Here are the forecast highlights for this afternoon through Wednesday. There is a 40 to 70% chance of showers with a few rumbles of thunder on Friday in central southeastern Missouri. Lower chances linger through Monday, but there will be plenty of dry time. Temperatures will remain seasonable but variable through next week. Note, starting May 29, 2026, this Outlook product will be discontinued. Please see the above products for more detailed forecast information. The current time is 5:18 a.m. Central Daylight Time.
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Today, mostly cloudy. A slight chance of showers this afternoon. Highs in the lower 80s. East winds 5 to 10 miles per hour. Chance of rain 20%. Tonight, a slight chance of thunderstorms in the evening. Mostly cloudy with a chance of showers. Lows in the mid-60s. East winds 5 to 10 miles per hour. Chance of rain 50%. Saturday, mostly cloudy with a slight chance of showers in the morning, then partly sunny with a chance of showers with a slight chance of thunderstorms in the afternoon. Highs around 80. East winds 5 to 10 miles per hour. Chance of rain 50%. Saturday night, mostly cloudy. A slight chance of showers in the evening, then a chance of showers with a slight chance of thunderstorms after midnight. Lows in the lower 60s. East winds 5 to 10 miles per hour. Chance of rain 50%. Sunday, mostly cloudy with a slight chance of showers in the morning, then partly sunny in the afternoon. Highs in the lower 80s. Southeast winds 5 to 10 miles per hour. Chance of rain 20%. Sunday night, partly cloudy. A slight chance of showers and thunderstorms in the evening, then showers likely with a chance of thunderstorms after midnight. Lows in the mid-60s. Chance of rain 70%. Monday, mostly sunny with a chance of showers and thunderstorms. Highs in the mid-80s. Chance of rain 50%. Monday night, partly cloudy. A chance of showers and thunderstorms, mainly in the evening. Lows in the lower 60s. Chance of rain 40%. Tuesday, mostly sunny. Highs in the lower 80s. Tuesday night through Wednesday night, mostly clear. Lows around 60. Highs in the lower 80s. Thursday, mostly sunny. Highs in the mid-80s. At 5 a.m. at Lambert Field in St. Louis, it was mostly cloudy with a temperature of 68 degrees. The dew point was 59, giving us a relative humidity of 73%. The wind was east at 5 miles an hour, and the pressure was 30.01 inches and steady. Elsewhere in the metro area, in Chesterfield, it was mostly cloudy and the temperature was 65. In Belleville, it was 68 degrees. In Cahokia, it was mostly cloudy and 67 degrees. In St. Charles, it was partly cloudy and 66. Across the region, it was cloudy in Columbia, Missouri, with a temperature of 69. In Quincy, it was mostly cloudy and 63 degrees. In Kansas City, light rain was falling and the temperature was 68. Thunder was reported in Springfield, Missouri, with a temperature of 69. In Rolla, it was cloudy and the temperature was 67. In Farmington, it was 70 degrees. It was mostly cloudy in Cape Girardeau, with 74 degrees. It was partly cloudy in Springfield, Illinois, with a temperature of 58. Once again in St. Louis, it was mostly cloudy, the temperature was 68 degrees, and the wind was east at 5 miles an hour. Here are the forecast highlights for this afternoon through Wednesday. There is a 40 to 70% chance of showers with a few rumbles of thunder on Friday in central southeastern Missouri. Lower chances linger through Monday, but there will be plenty of dry time. Temperatures will remain seasonable but variable through next week. Note, starting May 29, 2026, this Outlook product will be discontinued. Please see the above products for more detailed forecast information. The current time is 5:22 a.m. Central Daylight Time. This is NOAA, Weather Radio KDO 89 St. Louis, Missouri, broadcasting on 162.550 MHz.
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Today, mostly cloudy. A slight chance of showers this afternoon. Highs in the lower 80s. East winds 5 to 10 miles per hour. Chance of rain 20%. Tonight, a slight chance of thunderstorms in the evening. Mostly cloudy with a chance of showers. Lows in the mid-60s. East winds 5 to 10 miles per hour. Chance of rain 50%. Saturday, mostly cloudy with a slight chance of showers in the morning, then partly sunny with a chance of showers with a slight chance of thunderstorms in the afternoon. Highs around 80. East winds 5 to 10 miles per hour. Chance of rain 50%. Saturday night, mostly cloudy. A slight chance of showers in the evening, then a chance of showers with a slight chance of thunderstorms after midnight. Lows in the lower 60s. East winds 5 to 10 miles per hour. Chance of rain 50%. Sunday, mostly cloudy with a slight chance of showers in the morning, then partly sunny in the afternoon. Highs in the lower 80s. Southeast winds 5 to 10 miles per hour. Tonight, a slight chance of thunderstorms.

cloudy. A slight chance of showers in the evening, then a chance of showers with a slight chance of thunderstorms after midnight. Lows in the lower 60s. East winds 5 to 10 miles per hour. Chance of rain 50%. Sunday, mostly cloudy with a slight chance of showers in the morning, then partly sunny in the afternoon. Highs in the lower 80s. Southeast winds 5 to 10 miles per hour. Chance of rain 20%. Sunday night, partly cloudy. A slight chance of showers and thunderstorms in the evening, then showers likely with a chance of thunderstorms after midnight. Lows in the mid-60s. Chance of rain 70%. Monday, mostly sunny with a chance of showers and thunderstorms. Highs in the mid-80s. Chance of rain 50%. Monday night, partly cloudy. A chance of showers and thunderstorms, mainly in the evening. Lows in the lower 60s. Chance of rain 40%. Tuesday, mostly sunny. Highs in the lower 80s. Tuesday night through Wednesday night, mostly clear. Lows around 60. Highs in the lower 80s. Thursday, mostly sunny. Highs in the mid-80s. At 5 a.m. at Lambert Field in St. Louis, it was mostly cloudy with a temperature of 68 degrees. The dew point was 59, giving us a relative humidity of 73%. The wind was east at 5 miles an hour, and the pressure was 30.01 inches and steady. Elsewhere in the metro area, in Chesterfield, it was mostly cloudy and the temperature was 65. In Belleville, it was 68 degrees. In Cahokia, it was mostly cloudy and 67 degrees. In St. Charles, it was partly cloudy and 66. Across the region, it was cloudy in Columbia, Missouri, with a temperature of 69. In Quincy, it was mostly cloudy and 63 degrees. In Kansas City, light rain was falling and the temperature was 68. Thunder was reported in Springfield, Missouri, with a temperature of 69. In Rolla, it was cloudy and the temperature was 67. In Farmington, it was 70 degrees. It was mostly cloudy in Cape Girardeau, with 74 degrees. It was partly cloudy in Springfield, Illinois, with a temperature of 58. Once again in St. Louis, it was mostly cloudy, the temperature was 68 degrees, and the wind was east at 5 miles an hour. Here are the forecast highlights for this afternoon through Wednesday. There is a 40 to 70% chance of showers with a few rumbles of thunder on Friday in central southeastern Missouri. Lower chances linger through Monday, but there will be plenty of dry time. Temperatures will remain seasonable but variable through next week. Note, starting May 29, 2026, this Outlook product will be discontinued. Please see the above products for more detailed forecast information. The current time is 5:27 a.m. Central Daylight Time. This is NOAA, Weather Radio KDO 89 St. Louis, Missouri, broadcasting on 162.550 MHz. 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Today, mostly cloudy. A slight chance of showers this afternoon. Highs in the lower 80s. East winds 5 to 10 miles per hour. Chance of rain 20%. Tonight, a slight chance of thunderstorms in the evening. Mostly cloudy with a chance of showers. Lows in the mid-60s. East winds 5 to 10 miles per hour. Chance of rain 50%. Saturday, mostly cloudy with a slight chance of showers in the morning, then partly sunny with a chance of showers with a slight chance of thunderstorms in the afternoon. Highs around 80. East winds 5 to 10 miles per hour. Chance of rain 50%. Saturday night, mostly cloudy. A slight chance of showers in the evening, then a chance of showers with a slight chance of thunderstorms after midnight. Lows in the lower 60s. East winds 5 to 10 miles per hour. Chance of rain 50%.

Sunday, mostly cloudy with a slight chance of showers in the morning, then partly sunny in the afternoon. Highs in the lower 80s. Southeast winds 5 to 10 miles per hour. Chance of rain 20%. Sunday night, partly cloudy. A slight chance of showers and thunderstorms in the evening, then showers likely with a chance of thunderstorms after midnight. Lows in the mid-60s. Chance of rain 70%. Monday, mostly sunny with a chance of showers and thunderstorms. Highs in the mid-80s. Chance of rain 50%. Monday night, partly cloudy. A chance of showers and thunderstorms, mainly in the evening. Lows in the lower 60s. Chance of rain 40%. Tuesday, mostly sunny. Highs in the lower 80s. Tuesday night through Wednesday night, mostly clear. Lows around 60. Highs in the lower 80s. Thursday, mostly sunny. Highs in the mid-80s. At 5 a.m. at Lambert Field in St. Louis, it was mostly cloudy with a temperature of 68 degrees. The dew point was 59, giving us a relative humidity of 73%. The wind was east at 5 miles an hour, and the pressure was 30.01 inches and steady. Elsewhere in the metro area, in Chesterfield, it was mostly cloudy and the temperature was 65. In Belleville, it was 68 degrees. In Cahokia, it was mostly cloudy and 67 degrees. In St. Charles, it was partly cloudy and 66. Across the region, it was cloudy in Columbia, Missouri, with a temperature of 69. In Quincy, it was mostly cloudy and 63 degrees. In Kansas City, light rain was falling and the temperature was 68. Thunder was reported in Springfield, Missouri, with a temperature of 69. In Rolla, it was cloudy and the temperature was 67. In Farmington, it was 70 degrees. It was mostly cloudy in Cape Girardeau, with 74 degrees. It was partly cloudy in Springfield, Illinois, with a temperature of 58. Once again in St. Louis, it was mostly cloudy, the temperature was 68 degrees, and the wind was east at 5 miles an hour. Here are the forecast highlights for this afternoon through Wednesday. There is a 40 to 70% chance of showers with a few rumbles of thunder on Friday in central southeastern Missouri. Lower chances linger through Monday, but there will be plenty of dry time. Temperatures will remain seasonable but variable through next week. Note, starting May 29, 2026, this Outlook product will be discontinued. Please see the above products for more detailed forecast information. The current time is 5:32 a.m. Central Daylight Time. 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Today, mostly cloudy. A slight chance of showers this afternoon. Highs in the lower 80s. East winds 5 to 10 miles per hour. Chance of rain 20%. Tonight, a slight chance of thunderstorms in the evening. Mostly cloudy with a chance of showers. Lows in the mid-60s. East winds 5 to 10 miles per hour. Chance of rain 50%. Saturday, mostly cloudy with a slight chance of showers in the morning, then partly sunny with a chance of showers with a slight chance of thunderstorms in the afternoon. Highs around 80. East winds 5 to 10 miles per hour. Chance of rain 50%. Saturday night, mostly cloudy. A slight chance of showers in the evening, then a chance of showers with a slight chance of thunderstorms after midnight. Lows in the lower 60s. East winds 5 to 10 miles per hour. Chance of rain 50%. Sunday, mostly cloudy with a slight chance of showers in the morning, then partly sunny in the afternoon. Highs in the lower 80s. Southeast winds 5 to 10 miles per hour. Chance of rain 20%. Sunday.
Sunday night, partly cloudy. A slight chance of showers and thunderstorms in the evening, then showers likely with a chance of thunderstorms after midnight. Lows in the mid-60s. Chance of rain 70%. Monday, mostly sunny with a chance of showers and thunderstorms. Highs in the mid-80s. Chance of rain 50%. Monday night, partly cloudy. A chance of showers and thunderstorms, mainly in the evening. Lows in the lower 60s. Chance of rain 40%. Tuesday, mostly sunny. Highs in the lower 80s. Tuesday night through Wednesday night, mostly clear. Lows around 60. Highs in the lower 80s. Thursday, mostly sunny. Highs in the mid-80s. At 5 a.m. at Lambert Field in St. Louis, it was mostly cloudy with a temperature of 68 degrees. The dew point was 59, giving us a relative humidity of 73%. The wind was east at 5 miles an hour, and the pressure was 30.01 inches and steady. Elsewhere in the metro area, in Chesterfield, it was mostly cloudy and the temperature was 65. In Belleville, it was 68 degrees. In Cahokia, it was mostly cloudy and 67 degrees. In St. Charles, it was partly cloudy and 66. Across the region, it was cloudy in Columbia, Missouri, with a temperature of 69. In Quincy, it was mostly cloudy and 63 degrees. In Kansas City, light rain was falling and the temperature was 68. Thunder was reported in Springfield, Missouri, with a temperature of 69. In Rolla, it was cloudy and the temperature was 67. In Farmington, it was 70 degrees. It was mostly cloudy in Cape Girardeau, with 74 degrees. It was partly cloudy in Springfield, Illinois, with a temperature of 58. Once again in St. Louis, it was mostly cloudy. The temperature was 68 degrees and the wind was east at 5 miles an hour. Here are the forecast highlights for this afternoon through Wednesday. There is a 40 to 70% chance of showers with a few rumbles of thunder on Friday in central southeastern Missouri. Lower chances linger through Monday, but there will be plenty of dry time. Temperatures will remain seasonable but variable through next week. Note, starting May 29, 2026, this Outlook product will be discontinued. Please see the above products for more detailed forecast information. The current time is 5:37 a.m. Central Daylight Time. 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Today, mostly cloudy. A slight chance of showers this afternoon. Highs in the lower 80s. East winds 5 to 10 miles per hour. Chance of rain 20%. Tonight, a slight chance of thunderstorms in the evening. Mostly cloudy with a chance of showers. Lows in the mid-60s. East winds 5 to 10 miles per hour. Chance of rain 50%. Saturday, mostly cloudy with a slight chance of showers in the morning, then partly sunny with a chance of showers with a slight chance of thunderstorms in the afternoon. Highs around 80. East winds 5 to 10 miles per hour. Chance of rain 50%. Saturday night, mostly cloudy. A slight chance of showers in the evening, then a chance of showers with a slight chance of thunderstorms after midnight. Lows in the lower 60s. East winds 5 to 10 miles per hour. Chance of rain 50%. Sunday, mostly cloudy with a slight chance of showers in the morning, then partly sunny in the afternoon. Highs in the lower 80s. Southeast winds 5 to 10 miles per hour. Chance of rain 20%. Sunday night, partly cloudy. A slight chance of showers and thunderstorms in the evening, then showers likely with a chance of thunderstorms after midnight. Lows in the mid-60s. Chance of rain 70%. Monday, most
partly sunny with a chance of showers and thunderstorms. Highs in the mid-80s. Chance of rain 50%. Monday night, partly cloudy. A chance of showers and thunderstorms, mainly in the evening. Lows in the lower 60s. Chance of rain 40%. Tuesday, mostly sunny. Highs in the lower 80s. Tuesday night through Wednesday night, mostly clear. Lows around 60. Highs in the lower 80s. Thursday, mostly sunny. Highs in the mid-80s. At 5 a.m. at Lambert Field in St. Louis, it was mostly cloudy with a temperature of 68 degrees. The dew point was 59, giving us a relative humidity of 73%. The wind was east at 5 miles an hour, and the pressure was 30.01 inches and steady. Elsewhere in the metro area, in Chesterfield, it was mostly cloudy and the temperature was 65. In Belleville, it was 68 degrees. In Cahokia, it was mostly cloudy and 67 degrees. In St. Charles, it was partly cloudy and 66. Across the region, it was cloudy in Columbia, Missouri, with a temperature of 69. In Quincy, it was mostly cloudy and 63 degrees. In Kansas City, light rain was falling and the temperature was 68. Thunder was reported in Springfield, Missouri, with a temperature of 69. In Rolla, it was cloudy and the temperature was 67. In Farmington, it was 70 degrees. It was mostly cloudy in Cape Girardeau, with 74 degrees. It was partly cloudy in Springfield, Illinois, with a temperature of 58. Once again in St. Louis, it was mostly cloudy, the temperature was 68 degrees, and the wind was east at 5 miles an hour. Here are the forecast highlights for this afternoon through Wednesday. There is a 40 to 70% chance of showers with a few rumbles of thunder on Friday in central southeastern Missouri. Lower chances linger through Monday, but there will be plenty of dry time. Temperatures will remain seasonable but variable through next week. Note, starting May 29, 2026, this Outlook product will be discontinued. Please see the above products for more detailed forecast information. The current time is 5:41 a.m. Central Daylight Time. This is NOAA, Weather Radio KDO 89 St. Louis, Missouri, broadcasting on 162.550 MHz. 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Today, mostly cloudy. A slight chance of showers this afternoon. Highs in the lower 80s. East winds 5 to 10 miles per hour. Chance of rain 20%. Tonight, a slight chance of thunderstorms in the evening. Mostly cloudy with a chance of showers. Lows in the mid-60s. East winds 5 to 10 miles per hour. Chance of rain 50%. Saturday, mostly cloudy with a slight chance of showers in the morning, then partly sunny with a chance of showers with a slight chance of thunderstorms in the afternoon. Highs around 80. East winds 5 to 10 miles per hour. Chance of rain 50%. Saturday night, mostly cloudy. A slight chance of showers in the evening, then a chance of showers with a slight chance of thunderstorms after midnight. Lows in the lower 60s. East winds 5 to 10 miles per hour. Chance of rain 50%. Sunday, mostly cloudy with a slight chance of showers in the morning, then partly sunny in the afternoon. Highs in the lower 80s. Southeast winds 5 to 10 miles per hour. Chance of rain 20%. Sunday night, partly cloudy. A slight chance of showers and thunderstorms in the evening, then showers likely with a chance of thunderstorms after midnight. Lows in the mid-60s. Chance of rain 70%. Monday, mostly sunny with a chance of showers and thunderstorms. Highs in the mid-80s. Chance of rain 50%. Monday night, partly cloudy. A chance of showers and thunderstorms, mainly in the evening. Lows in the lower
60s. Chance of rain 40%. Tuesday, mostly sunny. Highs in the lower 80s. Tuesday night through Wednesday night, mostly clear. Lows around 60. Highs in the lower 80s. Thursday, mostly sunny. Highs in the mid-80s. At 5 a.m. at Lambert Field in St. Louis, it was mostly cloudy with a temperature of 68 degrees. The dew point was 59, giving us a relative humidity of 73%. The wind was east at 5 miles an hour, and the pressure was 30.01 inches and steady. Elsewhere in the metro area, in Chesterfield, it was mostly cloudy and the temperature was 65. In Belleville, it was 68 degrees. In Cahokia, it was mostly cloudy and 67 degrees. In St. Charles, it was partly cloudy and 66. Across the region, it was cloudy in Columbia, Missouri, with a temperature of 69. In Quincy, it was mostly cloudy and 63 degrees. In Kansas City, light rain was falling and the temperature was 68. Thunder was reported in Springfield, Missouri, with a temperature of 69. In Rolla, it was cloudy and the temperature was 67. In Farmington, it was 70 degrees. It was mostly cloudy in Cape Girardeau, with 74 degrees. It was partly cloudy in Springfield, Illinois, with a temperature of 58. Once again in St. Louis, it was mostly cloudy, the temperature was 68 degrees, and the wind was east at 5 miles an hour. Here are the forecast highlights for this afternoon through Wednesday. There is a 40 to 70% chance of showers with a few rumbles of thunder on Friday in central southeastern Missouri. Lower chances linger through Monday, but there will be plenty of dry time. Temperatures will remain seasonable but variable through next week. Note, starting May 29, 2026, this Outlook product will be discontinued. Please see the above products for more detailed forecast information. The current time is 5:46 a.m. Central Daylight Time. 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Today, mostly cloudy. A slight chance of showers this afternoon. Highs in the lower 80s. East winds 5 to 10 miles per hour. Chance of rain 20%. Tonight, a slight chance of thunderstorms in the evening. Mostly cloudy with a chance of showers. Lows in the mid-60s. East winds 5 to 10 miles per hour. Chance of rain 50%. Saturday, mostly cloudy with a slight chance of showers in the morning, then partly sunny with a chance of showers with a slight chance of thunderstorms in the afternoon. Highs around 80. East winds 5 to 10 miles per hour. Chance of rain 50%. Saturday night, mostly cloudy. A slight chance of showers in the evening, then a chance of showers with a slight chance of thunderstorms after midnight. Lows in the lower 60s. East winds 5 to 10 miles per hour. Chance of rain 50%. Sunday, mostly cloudy with a slight chance of showers in the morning, then partly sunny in the afternoon. Highs in the lower 80s. Southeast winds 5 to 10 miles per hour. Chance of rain 20%. Sunday night, partly cloudy. A slight chance of showers and thunderstorms in the evening, then showers likely with a chance of thunderstorms after midnight. Lows in the mid-60s. Chance of rain 70%. Monday, mostly sunny with a chance of showers and thunderstorms. Highs in the mid-80s. Chance of rain 50%. Monday night, partly cloudy. A chance of showers and thunderstorms, mainly in the evening. Lows in the lower 60s. Chance of rain 40%. Tuesday, mostly sunny. Highs in the lower 80s. Tuesday night through Wednesday night, mostly clear. Lows around 60. Highs in the lower 80s.
Thursday, mostly sunny. Highs in the mid-80s. Today, mostly cloudy. A slight chance of showers this afternoon. Highs in the lower 80s. East winds 5 to 10 miles per hour. Chance of rain 20%. Tonight, a slight chance of thunderstorms in the evening. Mostly cloudy with a chance of showers. Lows in the mid-60s. East winds 5 to 10 miles per hour. Chance of rain 50%. Saturday, mostly cloudy with a slight chance of showers in the morning, then partly sunny with a chance of showers with a slight chance of thunderstorms in the afternoon. Highs around 80. East winds 5 to 10 miles per hour. Chance of rain 50%. Saturday night, mostly cloudy. A slight chance of showers in the evening, then a chance of showers with a slight chance of thunderstorms after midnight. Lows in the lower 60s. East winds 5 to 10 miles per hour. Chance of rain 50%. Sunday, mostly cloudy with a slight chance of showers in the morning, then partly sunny in the afternoon. Highs in the lower 80s. Southeast winds 5 to 10 miles per hour. Chance of rain 20%. Sunday night, partly cloudy. A slight chance of showers and thunderstorms in the evening, then showers likely with a chance of thunderstorms after midnight. Lows in the mid-60s. Chance of rain 70%. Monday, mostly sunny with a chance of showers and thunderstorms. Highs in the mid-80s. Chance of rain 50%. Monday night, partly cloudy. A chance of showers and thunderstorms, mainly in the evening. Lows in the lower 60s. Chance of rain 40%. Tuesday, mostly sunny. Highs in the lower 80s. Tuesday night through Wednesday night, mostly clear. Lows around 60. Highs in the lower 80s. Thursday, mostly sunny. Highs in the mid-80s. At 5 a.m. at Lambert Field in St. Louis, it was mostly cloudy with a temperature of 68 degrees. The dew point was 59, giving us a relative humidity of 73%. The wind was east at 5 miles an hour, and the pressure was 30.01 inches and steady. Elsewhere in the metro area, in Chesterfield, it was mostly cloudy and the temperature was 65. In Belleville, it was 68 degrees. In Cahokia, it was mostly cloudy and 67 degrees. In St. Charles, it was partly cloudy and 66. Across the region, it was cloudy in Columbia, Missouri, with a temperature of 69. In Quincy, it was mostly cloudy and 63 degrees. In Kansas City, light rain was falling and the temperature was 68. Thunder was reported in Springfield, Missouri, with a temperature of 69. In Rolla, it was cloudy and the temperature was 67. In Farmington, it was 70 degrees. It was mostly cloudy in Cape Girardeau, with 74 degrees. It was partly cloudy in Springfield, Illinois, with a temperature of 58. Once again in St. Louis, it was mostly cloudy, the temperature was 68 degrees, and the wind was east at 5 miles an hour. Here are the forecast highlights for this afternoon through Wednesday. There is a 40 to 70% chance of showers with a few rumbles of thunder on Friday in central southeastern Missouri. Lower chances linger through Monday, but there will be plenty of dry time. Temperatures will remain seasonable but variable through next week. Note, starting May 29, 2026, this Outlook product will be discontinued. Please see the above products for more detailed forecast information. The current time is 5:53 a.m. Central Daylight Time. This is NOAA, Weather Radio KDO 89 St. Louis, Missouri, broadcasting on 162.550 MHz. 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Today, mostly cloudy. A slight chance of showers this afternoon. Highs in the lower 80s. East winds 5 to 10 miles per hour.
chance of rain 20%. Tonight, a slight chance of thunderstorms in the evening. Mostly cloudy with a chance of showers. Lows in the mid-60s. East winds 5 to 10 miles per hour. Chance of rain 50%. Saturday, mostly cloudy with a slight chance of showers in the morning, then partly sunny with a chance of showers with a slight chance of thunderstorms in the afternoon. Highs around 80. East winds 5 to 10 miles per hour. Chance of rain 50%. Saturday night, mostly cloudy. A slight chance of showers in the evening, then a chance of showers with a slight chance of thunderstorms after midnight. Lows in the lower 60s. East winds 5 to 10 miles per hour. Chance of rain 50%. Sunday, mostly cloudy with a slight chance of showers in the morning, then partly sunny in the afternoon. Highs in the lower 80s. Southeast winds 5 to 10 miles per hour. Chance of rain 20%. Sunday night, partly cloudy. A slight chance of showers and thunderstorms in the evening, then showers likely with a chance of thunderstorms after midnight. Lows in the mid-60s. Chance of rain 70%. Monday, mostly sunny with a chance of showers and thunderstorms. Highs in the mid-80s. Chance of rain 50%. Monday night, partly cloudy. A chance of showers and thunderstorms, mainly in the evening. Lows in the lower 60s. Chance of rain 40%. Tuesday, mostly sunny. Highs in the lower 80s. Tuesday night through Wednesday night, mostly clear. Lows around 60. Highs in the lower 80s. Thursday, mostly sunny. Highs in the mid-80s. At 5 a.m. at Lambert Field in St. Louis, it was mostly cloudy with a temperature of 68 degrees. The dew point was 59, giving us a relative humidity of 73%. The wind was east at 5 miles an hour, and the pressure was 30.01 inches and steady. Elsewhere in the metro area, in Chesterfield, it was mostly cloudy and the temperature was 65. In Belleville, it was 68 degrees. In Cahokia, it was mostly cloudy and 67 degrees. In St. Charles, it was partly cloudy and 66. Across the region, it was cloudy in Columbia, Missouri, with a temperature of 69. In Quincy, it was mostly cloudy and 63 degrees. In Kansas City, light rain was falling and the temperature was 68. Thunder was reported in Springfield, Missouri, with a temperature of 69. In Rolla, it was cloudy and the temperature was 67. In Farmington, it was 70 degrees. It was mostly cloudy in Cape Girardeau, with 74 degrees. It was partly cloudy in Springfield, Illinois, with a temperature of 58. Once again in St. Louis, it was mostly cloudy, the temperature was 68 degrees, and the wind was east at 5 miles an hour. Here are the forecast highlights for today through Thursday. There is a 60 to 80% chance of showers and isolated thunderstorms today over central and southeast Missouri. Lower chances linger through Monday, but there will be plenty of dry time. Temperatures will remain seasonable but variable through next week. Note, starting May 29, 2026, this Outlook product will be discontinued. Please see the above products for more detailed forecast information. The current time is 5:58 a.m. Central Daylight Time. This is NOAA, Weather Radio KDO 89 St. Louis, Missouri, broadcasting on 162.550 MHz. 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Today, mostly cloudy. A slight chance of showers this afternoon. Highs in the lower 80s. East winds 5 to 10 miles per hour. Chance of rain 20%. Tonight, a slight chance of thunderstorms in the evening. Mostly cloudy with a chance of showers. Lows in the mid-60s. East winds 5 to 10 miles per hour. Chance of
50%. Saturday, mostly cloudy with a slight chance of showers in the morning, then partly sunny with a chance of showers with a slight chance of thunderstorms in the afternoon. Highs around 80. East winds 5 to 10 miles per hour. Chance of rain 50%. Saturday night, mostly cloudy. A slight chance of showers in the evening, then a chance of showers with a slight chance of thunderstorms after midnight. Lows in the lower 60s. East winds 5 to 10 miles per hour. Chance of rain 50%. Sunday, mostly cloudy with a slight chance of showers in the morning, then partly sunny in the afternoon. Highs in the lower 80s. Southeast winds 5 to 10 miles per hour. Chance of rain 20%. Sunday night, partly cloudy. A slight chance of showers and thunderstorms in the evening, then showers likely with a chance of thunderstorms after midnight. Lows in the mid-60s. Chance of rain 70%. Monday, mostly sunny with a chance of showers and thunderstorms. Highs in the mid-80s. Chance of rain 50%. Monday night, partly cloudy. A chance of showers and thunderstorms, mainly in the evening. Lows in the lower 60s. Chance of rain 40%. Tuesday, mostly sunny. Highs in the lower 80s. Tuesday night through Wednesday night, mostly clear. Lows around 60. Highs in the lower 80s. Thursday, mostly sunny. Highs in the mid-80s. At 5 a.m. at Lambert Field in St. Louis, it was mostly cloudy with a temperature of 68 degrees. The dew point was 59, giving us a relative humidity of 73%. The wind was east at 5 miles an hour, and the pressure was 30.01 inches and steady. Elsewhere in the metro area, in Chesterfield, it was mostly cloudy and the temperature was 65. In Belleville, it was 68 degrees. In Cahokia, it was mostly cloudy and 67 degrees. In St. Charles, it was partly cloudy and 66. Across the region, it was cloudy in Columbia, Missouri, with a temperature of 69. In Quincy, it was mostly cloudy and 63 degrees. In Kansas City, light rain was falling and the temperature was 68. Thunder was reported in Springfield, Missouri, with a temperature of 69. In Rolla, it was cloudy and the temperature was 67. In Farmington, it was 70 degrees. It was mostly cloudy in Cape Girardeau, with 74 degrees. It was partly cloudy in Springfield, Illinois, with a temperature of 58. Once again in St. Louis, it was mostly cloudy, the temperature was 68 degrees, and the wind was east at 5 miles an hour. Here are the forecast highlights for today through Thursday. There is a 60 to 80% chance of showers and isolated thunderstorms today over central and southeast Missouri. Lower chances linger through Monday, but there will be plenty of dry time. Temperatures will remain seasonable but variable through next week. Note, starting May 29, 2026, this Outlook product will be discontinued. Please see the above products for more detailed forecast information. The current time is 6:03 a.m. Central Daylight Time. This is NOAA, Weather Radio KDO 89 St. Louis, Missouri, broadcasting on 162.550 MHz. 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Today, mostly cloudy. A slight chance of showers this afternoon. Highs in the lower 80s. East winds 5 to 10 miles per hour. Chance of rain 20%. Tonight, a slight chance of thunderstorms in the evening. Mostly cloudy with a chance of showers. Lows in the mid-60s. East winds 5 to 10 miles per hour. Chance of rain 50%. Saturday, mostly cloudy with a slight chance of showers in the morning, then partly sunny with a chance of showers with a slight chance of thunderstorms in the afternoon. Highs around 80. East winds 5 to 10 miles per hour.
chance of rain 50%. Saturday night, mostly cloudy. A slight chance of showers in the evening, then a chance of showers with a slight chance of thunderstorms after midnight. Lows in the lower 60s. East winds 5 to 10 miles per hour. Chance of rain 50%. Sunday, mostly cloudy with a slight chance of showers in the morning, then partly sunny in the afternoon. Highs in the lower 80s. Southeast winds 5 to 10 miles per hour. Chance of rain 20%. Sunday night, partly cloudy. A slight chance of showers and thunderstorms in the evening, then showers likely with a chance of thunderstorms after midnight. Lows in the mid-60s. Chance of rain 70%. Monday, mostly sunny with a chance of showers and thunderstorms. Highs in the mid-80s. Chance of rain 50%. Monday night, partly cloudy. A chance of showers and thunderstorms, mainly in the evening. Lows in the lower 60s. Chance of rain 40%. Tuesday, mostly sunny. Highs in the lower 80s. Tuesday night through Wednesday night, mostly clear. Lows around 60. Highs in the lower 80s. Thursday, mostly sunny. Highs in the mid-80s. At 5 a.m. at Lambert Field in St. Louis, it was mostly cloudy with a temperature of 68 degrees. The dew point was 59, giving us a relative humidity of 73%. The wind was east at 5 miles an hour, and the pressure was 30.01 inches and steady. Elsewhere in the metro area, in Chesterfield, it was mostly cloudy and the temperature was 65. In Belleville, it was 68 degrees. In Cahokia, it was mostly cloudy and 67 degrees. In St. Charles, it was partly cloudy and 66. Across the region, it was cloudy in Columbia, Missouri, with a temperature of 69. In Quincy, it was mostly cloudy and 63 degrees. In Kansas City, light rain was falling and the temperature was 68. Thunder was reported in Springfield, Missouri, with a temperature of 69. In Rolla, it was cloudy and the temperature was 67. In Farmington, it was 70 degrees. It was mostly cloudy in Cape Girardeau, with 74 degrees. It was partly cloudy in Springfield, Illinois, with a temperature of 58. Once again in St. Louis, it was mostly cloudy, the temperature was 68 degrees, and the wind was east at 5 miles an hour. Here are the forecast highlights for today through Thursday. There is a 60 to 80% chance of showers and isolated thunderstorms today over central and southeast Missouri. Lower chances linger through Monday, but there will be plenty of dry time. Temperatures will remain seasonable but variable through next week. Note, starting May 29, 2026, this Outlook product will be discontinued. Please see the above products for more detailed forecast information. The current time is 6:07 a.m. Central Daylight Time. This is NOAA, Weather Radio KDO 89 St. Louis, Missouri, broadcasting on 162.550 MHz. 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Today, mostly cloudy. A slight chance of showers this afternoon. Highs in the lower 80s. East winds 5 to 10 miles per hour. Chance of rain 20%. Tonight, a slight chance of thunderstorms in the evening. Mostly cloudy with a chance of showers. Lows in the mid-60s. East winds 5 to 10 miles per hour. Chance of rain 50%. Saturday, mostly cloudy with a slight chance of showers in the morning, then partly sunny with a chance of showers with a slight chance of thunderstorms in the afternoon. Highs around 80. East winds 5 to 10 miles per hour. Chance of rain 50%. Saturday night, mostly cloudy. A slight chance of showers in the evening, then a chance of showers with a slight chance of thunderstorms after midnight. Lows in the lower 60s. East winds 5 to 10.
10 miles per hour. Chance of rain 50%. Sunday, mostly cloudy with a slight chance of showers in the morning, then partly sunny in the afternoon. Highs in the lower 80s. Southeast winds 5 to 10 miles per hour. Chance of rain 20%. Sunday night, partly cloudy. A slight chance of showers and thunderstorms in the evening, then showers likely with a chance of thunderstorms after midnight. Lows in the mid-60s. Chance of rain 70%. Monday, mostly sunny with a chance of showers and thunderstorms. Highs in the mid-80s. Chance of rain 50%. Monday night, partly cloudy. A chance of showers and thunderstorms, mainly in the evening. Lows in the lower 60s. Chance of rain 40%. Tuesday, mostly sunny. Highs in the lower 80s. Tuesday night through Wednesday night, mostly clear. Lows around 60. Highs in the lower 80s. Thursday, mostly sunny. Highs in the mid-80s. At 6 a.m. at Lambert Field in St. Louis, it was mostly cloudy with a temperature of 67 degrees. The dew point was 59, giving us a relative humidity of 75%. The wind was east at 8 miles an hour, and the pressure was 30.01 inches and steady. Elsewhere in the metro area, in Chesterfield, it was mostly cloudy and the temperature was 65. In Belleville, it was 67 degrees. In Cahokia, it was mostly cloudy and 66 degrees. In St. Charles, it was mostly cloudy and 66. Across the region, light rain was falling in Columbia, Missouri, with a temperature of 67. In Quincy, it was mostly cloudy and 62 degrees. In Kansas City, heavy rain and fog were reported and the temperature was 68. Light rain was falling in Springfield, Missouri, with a temperature of 68. In Rolla, light rain was falling and the temperature was 67. In Farmington, it was 69 degrees. It was mostly cloudy in Cape Girardeau, with 73 degrees. It was partly cloudy in Springfield, Illinois, with a temperature of 58. Once again in St. Louis, it was mostly cloudy, the temperature was 67 degrees and the wind was east at 8 miles an hour. Here are the forecast highlights for today through Thursday. There is a 60 to 80% chance of showers and isolated thunderstorms today over central and southeast Missouri. Lower chances linger through Monday, but there will be plenty of dry time. Temperatures will remain seasonable but variable through next week. Note, starting May 29, 2026, this Outlook product will be discontinued. Please see the above products for more detailed forecast information. The current time is 6:12 a.m. Central Daylight Time. 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Today, mostly cloudy. A slight chance of showers this afternoon. Highs in the lower 80s. East winds 5 to 10 miles per hour. Chance of rain 20%. Tonight, a slight chance of thunderstorms in the evening. Mostly cloudy with a chance of showers. Lows in the mid-60s. East winds 5 to 10 miles per hour. Chance of rain 50%. Saturday, mostly cloudy with a slight chance of showers in the morning, then partly sunny with a chance of showers with a slight chance of thunderstorms in the afternoon. Highs around 80. East winds 5 to 10 miles per hour. Chance of rain 50%. Saturday night, mostly cloudy. A slight chance of showers in the evening, then a chance of showers with a slight chance of thunderstorms after midnight. Lows in the lower 60s. East winds 5 to 10 miles per hour. Chance of rain 50%. Sunday, mostly cloudy with a slight chance of showers in the morning, then partly sunny in the afternoon. Highs in the lower 80s.
Southeast winds 5 to 10 miles per hour. Chance of rain 20%. Sunday night, partly cloudy. A slight chance of showers and thunderstorms in the evening, then showers likely with a chance of thunderstorms after midnight. Lows in the mid-60s. Chance of rain 70%. Monday, mostly sunny with a chance of showers and thunderstorms. Highs in the mid-80s. Chance of rain 50%. Monday night, partly cloudy. A chance of showers and thunderstorms, mainly in the evening. Lows in the lower 60s. Chance of rain 40%. Tuesday, mostly sunny. Highs in the lower 80s. Tuesday night through Wednesday night, mostly clear. Lows around 60. Highs in the lower 80s. Thursday, mostly sunny. Highs in the mid-80s. At 6 a.m. at Lambert Field in St. Louis, it was mostly cloudy with a temperature of 67 degrees. The dew point was 59, giving us a relative humidity of 75%. The wind was east at 8 miles an hour, and the pressure was 30.01 inches and steady. Elsewhere in the metro area, in Chesterfield, it was mostly cloudy and the temperature was 65. In Belleville, it was 67 degrees. In Cahokia, it was mostly cloudy and 66 degrees. In St. Charles, it was mostly cloudy and 66. Across the region, light rain was falling in Columbia, Missouri, with a temperature of 67. In Quincy, it was mostly cloudy and 62 degrees. In Kansas City, heavy rain and fog were reported and the temperature was 68. Light rain was falling in Springfield, Missouri, with a temperature of 68. In Rolla, light rain was falling and the temperature was 67. In Farmington, it was 69 degrees. It was mostly cloudy in Cape Girardeau, with 73 degrees. It was partly cloudy in Springfield, Illinois, with a temperature of 58. Once again in St. Louis, it was mostly cloudy, the temperature was 67 degrees and the wind was east at 8 miles an hour. Here are the forecast highlights for today through Thursday. There is a 60 to 80% chance of showers and isolated thunderstorms today over central and southeast Missouri. Lower chances linger through Monday, but there will be plenty of dry time. Temperatures will remain seasonable but variable through next week. Note, starting May 29, 2026, this Outlook product will be discontinued. Please see the above products for more detailed forecast information. The current time is 6:17 a.m. Central Daylight Time. This is NOAA, Weather Radio KDO 89 St. Louis, Missouri, broadcasting on 162.550 MHz. 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Today, mostly cloudy. A slight chance of showers this afternoon. Highs in the lower 80s. East winds 5 to 10 miles per hour. Chance of rain 20%. Tonight, a slight chance of thunderstorms in the evening. Mostly cloudy with a chance of showers. Lows in the mid-60s. East winds 5 to 10 miles per hour. Chance of rain 50%. Saturday, mostly cloudy with a slight chance of showers in the morning, then partly sunny with a chance of showers with a slight chance of thunderstorms in the afternoon. Highs around 80. East winds 5 to 10 miles per hour. Chance of rain 50%. Saturday night, mostly cloudy. A slight chance of showers in the evening, then a chance of showers with a slight chance of thunderstorms after midnight. Lows in the lower 60s. East winds 5 to 10 miles per hour. Chance of rain 50%. Sunday, mostly cloudy with a slight chance of showers in the morning, then partly sunny in the afternoon. Highs in the lower 80s. Southeast winds 5 to 10 miles per hour. Chance of rain 20%. Sunday night, partly cloudy.
a slight chance of showers and thunderstorms in the evening, then showers likely with a chance of thunderstorms after midnight. Lows in the mid-60s. Chance of rain 70%. Monday, mostly sunny with a chance of showers and thunderstorms. Highs in the mid-80s. Chance of rain 50%. Monday night, partly cloudy. A chance of showers and thunderstorms, mainly in the evening. Lows in the lower 60s. Chance of rain 40%. Tuesday, mostly sunny. Highs in the lower 80s. Tuesday night through Wednesday night, mostly clear. Lows around 60. Highs in the lower 80s. Thursday, mostly sunny. Highs in the mid-80s. At 6 a.m. at Lambert Field in St. Louis, it was mostly cloudy with a temperature of 67 degrees. The dew point was 59, giving us a relative humidity of 75%. The wind was east at 8 miles an hour, and the pressure was 30.01 inches and steady. Elsewhere in the metro area, in Chesterfield, it was mostly cloudy and the temperature was 65. In Belleville, it was 67 degrees. In Cahokia, it was mostly cloudy and 66 degrees. In St. Charles, it was mostly cloudy and 66. Across the region, light rain was falling in Columbia, Missouri, with a temperature of 67. In Quincy, it was mostly cloudy and 62 degrees. In Kansas City, heavy rain and fog were reported and the temperature was 68. Light rain was falling in Springfield, Missouri, with a temperature of 68. In Rolla, light rain was falling and the temperature was 67. In Farmington, it was 69 degrees. It was mostly cloudy in Cape Girardeau, with 73 degrees. It was partly cloudy in Springfield, Illinois, with a temperature of 58. Once again in St. Louis, it was mostly cloudy, the temperature was 67 degrees and the wind was east at 8 miles an hour. Here are the forecast highlights for today through Thursday. There is a 60 to 80% chance of showers and isolated thunderstorms today over central and southeast Missouri. Lower chances linger through Monday, but there will be plenty of dry time. Temperatures will remain seasonable but variable through next week. Note, starting May 29, 2026, this Outlook product will be discontinued. Please see the above products for more detailed forecast information. The current time is 6:22 a.m. Central Daylight Time. 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Today, mostly cloudy. A slight chance of showers this afternoon. Highs in the lower 80s. East winds 5 to 10 miles per hour. Chance of rain 20%. Tonight, a slight chance of thunderstorms in the evening. Mostly cloudy with a chance of showers. Lows in the mid-60s. East winds 5 to 10 miles per hour. Chance of rain 50%. Saturday, mostly cloudy with a slight chance of showers in the morning, then partly sunny with a chance of showers with a slight chance of thunderstorms in the afternoon. Highs around 80. East winds 5 to 10 miles per hour. Chance of rain 50%. Saturday night, mostly cloudy. A slight chance of showers in the evening, then a chance of showers with a slight chance of thunderstorms after midnight. Lows in the lower 60s. East winds 5 to 10 miles per hour. Chance of rain 50%. Sunday, mostly cloudy with a slight chance of showers in the morning, then partly sunny in the afternoon. Highs in the lower 80s. Southeast winds 5 to 10 miles per hour. Chance of rain 20%. Sunday night, partly cloudy. A slight chance of showers and thunderstorms in the evening, then showers likely with a chance of thunderstorms after midnight. Lows in the mid-60s. Chance of rain 70%.
Monday, mostly sunny with a chance of showers and thunderstorms. Highs in the mid-80s. Chance of rain 50%. Monday night, partly cloudy. A chance of showers and thunderstorms, mainly in the evening. Lows in the lower 60s. Chance of rain 40%. Tuesday, mostly sunny. Highs in the lower 80s. Tuesday night through Wednesday night, mostly clear. Lows around 60. Highs in the lower 80s. Thursday, mostly sunny. Highs in the mid-80s. At 6 a.m. at Lambert Field in St. Louis, it was mostly cloudy with a temperature of 67 degrees. The dew point was 59, giving us a relative humidity of 75%. The wind was east at 8 miles an hour, and the pressure was 30.01 inches and steady. Elsewhere in the metro area, in Chesterfield, it was mostly cloudy and the temperature was 65. In Belleville, it was 67 degrees. In Cahokia, it was mostly cloudy and 66 degrees percent. Monday night, partly cloudy.

a temperature of 67 degrees. The dew point was 59, giving us a relative humidity of 75%. The wind was east at 8 miles an hour, and the pressure was 30.01 inches and steady. Elsewhere in the metro area, in Chesterfield, it was mostly cloudy and the temperature was 65. In Belleville, it was 67 degrees. In Cahokia, it was mostly cloudy and 66 degrees. In St. Charles, it was mostly cloudy and 66. Across the region, light rain was falling in Columbia, Missouri, with a temperature of 67. In Quincy, it was mostly cloudy and 62 degrees. In Kansas City, heavy rain and fog were reported and the temperature was 68. Light rain was falling in Springfield, Missouri, with a temperature of 68. In Rolla, light rain was falling and the temperature was 67. In Farmington, it was 69 degrees. It was mostly cloudy in Cape Girardeau, with 73 degrees. It was partly cloudy in Springfield, Illinois, with a temperature of 58. Once again in St. Louis, it was mostly cloudy, the temperature was 67 degrees and the wind was east at 8 miles an hour. Here are the forecast highlights for today through Thursday. There is a 60 to 80% chance of showers and isolated thunderstorms today over central and southeast Missouri. Lower chances linger through Monday, but there will be plenty of dry time. Temperatures will remain seasonable but variable through next week. Note, starting May 29, 2026, this Outlook product will be discontinued. Please see the above products for more detailed forecast information. The current time is 6:26 a.m. Central Daylight Time. 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Today, mostly cloudy. A slight chance of showers this afternoon. Highs in the lower 80s. East winds 5 to 10 miles per hour. Chance of rain 20%. Tonight, a slight chance of thunderstorms in the evening. Mostly cloudy with a chance of showers. Lows in the mid-60s. East winds 5 to 10 miles per hour. Chance of rain 50%. Saturday, mostly cloudy with a slight chance of showers in the morning, then partly sunny with a chance of showers with a slight chance of thunderstorms in the afternoon. Highs around 80. East winds 5 to 10 miles per hour. Chance of rain 50%. Saturday night, mostly cloudy. A slight chance of showers in the evening, then a chance of showers with a slight chance of thunderstorms after midnight. Lows in the lower 60s. East winds 5 to 10 miles per hour. Chance of rain 50%. Sunday, mostly cloudy with a slight chance of showers in the morning, then partly sunny in the afternoon. Highs in the lower 80s. Southeast winds 5 to 10 miles per hour. Chance of rain 20%. Sunday night, partly cloudy. A slight chance of showers and thunderstorms in the evening, then showers likely with a chance of thunderstorms after midnight. Lows in the mid-60s. Chance of rain 70%. Monday, mostly sunny with a chance of showers and thunderstorms. Highs in the mid-80s. Chance of rain 50%. Monday night, partly cloudy. A chance of showers and thunderstorms, mainly in the evening. Lows in the lower 60s. Chance of rain 40%. Tuesday, mostly sunny. Highs in the lower 80s. Tuesday night through Wednesday night, mostly clear. Lows around 60. Highs in the lower 80s. Thursday, mostly sunny. Highs in the mid-80s. At 6 a.m. at Lambert Field in St. Louis, it was mostly cloudy with a temperature of 67 degrees. The dew point was 59, giving us a relative humidity of 75%. The wind was east at 8 miles an hour, and the pressure was 30.01 inches and steady.

elsewhere in the metro area. In Chesterfield, it was mostly cloudy and the temperature was 65. In Belleville, it was 67 degrees. In Cahokia, it was mostly cloudy and 66 degrees. Cloudy and 66 degrees. In St. Charles, it was mostly cloudy and 66. Across the region, light rain was falling in Columbia, Missouri, with a temperature of 67. In Quincy, it was mostly cloudy and 62 degrees. In Kansas City, heavy rain and fog were reported and the temperature was 68. Light rain was falling in Springfield, Missouri, with a temperature of 68. In Rolla, light rain was falling and the temperature was 67. In Farmington, it was 69 degrees. It was mostly cloudy in Cape Girardeau, with 73 degrees. It was partly cloudy in Springfield, Illinois, with a temperature of 58. Once again in St. Louis, it was mostly cloudy, the temperature was 67 degrees and the wind was east at 8 miles an hour. The St. Louis climate summary for yesterday, May 28, 2026. Yesterday's high temperature of 86 degrees occurred at 3:50 p.m. The normal high is 81. The record high is 94 degrees, which was set in 2012. Yesterday's low temperature of 66 degrees occurred at 4:23 a.m. The normal low is 62. The record low is 42 degrees, which was set in 1971. No precipitation fell yesterday, which leaves the monthly total at 4.19 inches. This is 0.17 inches below the normal amount of 4.36 inches for May. The total precipitation for the season since March 1st still stands at 16.23 inches, which is 3.64 inches above normal. The total precipitation for the year is still 18.65 inches, which is 1.24 inches above normal. There were no heating degree days yesterday, which is one below normal. This leaves the monthly total at 74, which is 5 above normal. The yearly total since July 1st is 3,868, which is 558 below normal. There were 11 cooling degree days yesterday, which is 4 above normal. This brings the monthly total to 100, which is minus 27 below normal. The yearly total since January 1st is 242, which is 70 above normal. The normal high temperature for today is 81 degrees, and the normal low is 62. The record high for today is 94, which occurred in 1926, and the record low is 41, which occurred in 1984. Sunrise today is at 5:40 a.m. and sunset is at 8:19 p.m. Here are the forecast highlights for today through Thursday. There is a 60 to 80% chance of showers and isolated thunderstorms today over central and southeast Missouri. Lower chances linger through Monday, but there will be plenty of dry time. Temperatures will remain seasonable but variable through next week. Note, starting May 29, 2026, this Outlook product will be discontinued. Please see the above products for more detailed forecast information. The current time is 6:33 a.m. Central Daylight Time. 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Today, mostly cloudy. A slight chance of showers this afternoon. Highs in the lower 80s. East winds 5 to 10 miles per hour. Chance of rain 20%. Tonight, a slight chance of thunderstorms in the evening. Mostly cloudy with a chance of showers. Lows in the mid-60s. East winds 5 to 10 miles per hour. Chance of rain 50%. Saturday, mostly cloudy with a slight chance of showers in the morning, then partly sunny with a chance of showers with a slight chance of thunderstorms in the afternoon. Highs around 80. East winds 5 to 10 miles per hour. Chance of rain 50%. Saturday night, mostly cloudy. A slight chance of showers.

in the evening, then a chance of showers with a slight chance of thunderstorms after midnight. Lows in the lower 60s. East winds 5 to 10 miles per hour. Chance of rain 50%. Sunday, mostly cloudy with a slight chance of showers in the morning, then partly sunny in the afternoon. Highs in the lower 80s. Southeast winds 5 to 10 miles per hour. Chance of rain 20%. Sunday night, partly cloudy. A slight chance of showers and thunderstorms in the evening, then showers likely with a chance of thunderstorms after midnight. Lows in the mid-60s. Chance of rain 70%. Monday, mostly sunny with a chance of showers and thunderstorms. Highs in the mid-80s. Chance of rain 50%. Monday night, partly cloudy. A chance of showers and thunderstorms, mainly in the evening. Lows in the lower 60s. Chance of rain 40%. Tuesday, mostly sunny. Highs in the lower 80s. Tuesday night through Wednesday night, mostly clear. Lows around 60. Highs in the lower 80s. Thursday, mostly sunny. Highs in the mid-80s. At 6 a.m. at Lambert Field in St. Louis, it was mostly cloudy with a temperature of 67 degrees. The dew point was 59, giving us a relative humidity of 75%. The wind was east at 8 miles an hour, and the pressure was 30.01 inches and steady. Elsewhere in the metro area, in Chesterfield, it was mostly cloudy and the temperature was 65. In Belleville, it was 67 degrees. In Cahokia, it was mostly cloudy and 66 degrees. In St. Charles, it was mostly cloudy and 66. Across the region, light rain was falling in Columbia, Missouri, with a temperature of 67. In Quincy, it was mostly cloudy and 62 degrees. In Kansas City, heavy rain and fog were reported and the temperature was 68. Light rain was falling in Springfield, Missouri, with a temperature of 68. In Rolla, light rain was falling and the temperature was 67. In Farmington, it was 69 degrees. It was mostly cloudy in Cape Girardeau, with 73 degrees. It was partly cloudy in Springfield, Illinois, with a temperature of 58. Once again in St. Louis, it was mostly cloudy, the temperature was 67 degrees and the wind was east at 8 miles an hour. The St. Louis climate summary for yesterday, May 28, 2026. Yesterday's high temperature of 86 degrees occurred at 3:50 p.m. The normal high is 81. The record high is 94 degrees, which was set in 2012. Yesterday's low temperature of 66 degrees occurred at 4:23 a.m. The normal low is 62. The record low is 42 degrees, which was set in 1971. No precipitation fell yesterday, which leaves the monthly total at 4.19 inches. This is 0.17 inches below the normal amount of 4.36 inches for May. The total precipitation for the season since March 1st still stands at 16.23 inches, which is 3.64 inches above normal. The total precipitation for the year is still 18.65 inches, which is 1.24 inches above normal. There were no heating degree days yesterday, which is one below normal. This leaves the monthly total at 74, which is 5 above normal. The yearly total since July 1st is 3,868, which is 558 below normal. There were 11 cooling degree days yesterday, which is 4 above normal. This brings the monthly total to 100, which is minus 27 below normal. The yearly total since January 1st is 242, which is 70 above normal. The normal high temperature for today is 81 degrees, and the normal low is 62. The record high for today is 94, which occurred in 1926, and the record low is 41, which occurred in 1984. Sunrise today is at 5:40 a.m. and sunset is at 8:19 p.m. Here are the forecast highlights for today through Thursday. There is a 60 to 80% chance of showers and isolated thunderstorms today over central and southeast Missouri.
Lower chances linger through Monday, but there will be plenty of dry time. Temperatures will remain seasonable but variable through next week. Note, starting May 29, 2026, this Outlook product will be discontinued. Please see the above products for more detailed forecast information. The current time is 6:40 a.m. Central Daylight Time. This is NOAA, Weather Radio KDO 89 St. Louis, Missouri, broadcasting on 162.550 MHz. 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Today, mostly cloudy. A slight chance of showers this afternoon. Highs in the lower 80s. East winds 5 to 10 miles per hour. Chance of rain 20%. Tonight, a slight chance of thunderstorms in the evening. Mostly cloudy with a chance of showers. Lows in the mid-60s. East winds 5 to 10 miles per hour. Chance of rain 50%. Saturday, mostly cloudy with a slight chance of showers in the morning, then partly sunny with a chance of showers with a slight chance of thunderstorms in the afternoon. Highs around 80. East winds 5 to 10 miles per hour. Chance of rain 50%. Saturday night, mostly cloudy. A slight chance of showers in the evening, then a chance of showers with a slight chance of thunderstorms after midnight. Lows in the lower 60s. East winds 5 to 10 miles per hour. Chance of rain 50%. Sunday, mostly cloudy with a slight chance of showers in the morning, then partly sunny in the afternoon. Highs in the lower 80s. Southeast winds 5 to 10 miles per hour. Chance of rain 20%. Sunday night, partly cloudy. A slight chance of showers and thunderstorms in the evening, then showers likely with a chance of thunderstorms after midnight. Lows in the mid-60s. Chance of rain 70%. Monday, mostly sunny with a chance of showers and thunderstorms. Highs in the mid-80s. Chance of rain 50%. Monday night, partly cloudy. A chance of showers and thunderstorms, mainly in the evening. Lows in the lower 60s. Chance of rain 40%. Tuesday, mostly sunny. Highs in the lower 80s. Tuesday night through Wednesday night, mostly clear. Lows around 60. Highs in the lower 80s. Thursday, mostly sunny. Highs in the mid-80s. At 6 a.m. at Lambert Field in St. Louis, it was mostly cloudy with a temperature of 67 degrees. The dew point was 59, giving us a relative humidity of 75%. The wind was east at 8 miles an hour, and the pressure was 30.01 inches and steady. Elsewhere in the metro area, in Chesterfield, it was mostly cloudy and the temperature was 65. In Belleville, it was 67 degrees. In Cahokia, it was mostly cloudy and 66 degrees. In St. Charles, it was mostly cloudy and 66. Across the region, light rain was falling in Columbia, Missouri, with a temperature of 67. In Quincy, it was mostly cloudy and 62 degrees. In Kansas City, heavy rain and fog were reported and the temperature was 68. Light rain was falling in Springfield, Missouri, with a temperature of 68. In Rolla, light rain was falling and the temperature was 67. In Farmington, it was 69 degrees. It was mostly cloudy in Cape Girardeau, with 73 degrees. It was partly cloudy in Springfield, Illinois, with a temperature of 58. Once again in St. Louis, it was mostly cloudy, the temperature was 67 degrees and the wind was east at 8 miles an hour. The St. Louis climate summary for yesterday, May 28, 2026. Yesterday's high temperature of 86 degrees occurred at 3:50 p.m. The normal high is 81. The record high is 94 degrees, which was set in 2012. Yesterday's low temperature of 66 degrees occurred at 4:23 a.m. The normal low is 62.
The record low is 42 degrees, which was set in 1971. No precipitation fell yesterday, which leaves the monthly total at 4.19 inches. This is 0.17 inches below the normal amount of 4.36 inches for May. The total precipitation for the season since March 1st still stands at 16.23 inches, which is 3.64 inches above normal. The total precipitation for the year is still 18.65 inches, which is 1.24 inches above normal. There were no heating degree days yesterday, which is one below normal. This leaves the monthly total at 74, which is 5 above normal. The yearly total since July 1st is 3,868, which is 558 below normal. There were 11 cooling degree days yesterday, which is 4 above normal. This brings the monthly total to 100, which is minus 27 below normal. The yearly total since January 1st is 242, which is 70 above normal. The normal high temperature for today is 81 degrees, and the normal low is 62. The record high for today is 94, which occurred in 1926, and the record low is 41, which occurred in 1984. Sunrise today is at 5:40 a.m. and sunset is at 8:19 p.m. Here are the forecast highlights for today through Thursday. There is a 60 to 80% chance of showers and isolated thunderstorms today over central and southeast Missouri. Lower chances linger through Monday, but there will be plenty of dry time. Temperatures will remain seasonable but variable through next week. Note, starting May 29, 2026, this Outlook product will be discontinued. Please see the above products for more detailed forecast information. The current time is 6:46 a.m. Central Daylight Time. 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Today, mostly cloudy. A slight chance of showers this afternoon. Highs in the lower 80s. East winds 5 to 10 miles per hour. Chance of rain 20%. Tonight, a slight chance of thunderstorms in the evening. Mostly cloudy with a chance of showers. Lows in the mid-60s. East winds 5 to 10 miles per hour. Chance of rain 50%. Saturday, mostly cloudy with a slight chance of showers in the morning, then partly sunny with a chance of showers with a slight chance of thunderstorms in the afternoon. Highs around 80. East winds 5 to 10 miles per hour. Chance of rain 50%. Saturday night, mostly cloudy. A slight chance of showers in the evening, then a chance of showers with a slight chance of thunderstorms after midnight. Lows in the lower 60s. East winds 5 to 10 miles per hour. Chance of rain 50%. Sunday, mostly cloudy with a slight chance of showers in the morning, then partly sunny in the afternoon. Highs in the lower 80s. Southeast winds 5 to 10 miles per hour. Chance of rain 20%. Sunday night, partly cloudy. A slight chance of showers and thunderstorms in the evening, then showers likely with a chance of thunderstorms after midnight. Lows in the mid-60s. Chance of rain 70%. Monday, mostly sunny with a chance of showers and thunderstorms. Highs in the mid-80s. Chance of rain 50%. Monday night, partly cloudy. A chance of showers and thunderstorms, mainly in the evening. Lows in the lower 60s. Chance of rain 40%. Tuesday, mostly sunny. Highs in the lower 80s. Tuesday night through Wednesday night, mostly clear. Lows around 60. Highs in the lower 80s. Thursday, mostly sunny. Highs in the mid-80s. At 6 a.m. at Lambert Field in St. Louis, it was mostly cloudy with a temperature of 67 degrees. The dew point was 59, giving us a relative humidity of 75%.
The wind was east at 8 miles an hour, and the pressure was 30.01 inches and steady. Elsewhere in the metro area, in Chesterfield, it was mostly cloudy and the temperature was 65. In Belleville, it was 67 degrees. In Cahokia, it was mostly cloudy and 66 degrees. In St. Charles, it was mostly cloudy and 66. Across the region, light rain was falling in Columbia, Missouri, with a temperature of 67. In Quincy, it was mostly cloudy and 62 degrees. In Kansas City, heavy rain and fog were reported and the temperature was 68. Light rain was falling in Springfield, Missouri, with a temperature of 68. In Rolla, light rain was falling and the temperature was 67. In Farmington, it was 69 degrees. It was mostly cloudy in Cape Girardeau, with 73 degrees. It was partly cloudy in Springfield, Illinois, with a temperature of 58. Once again in St. Louis, it was mostly cloudy, the temperature was 67 degrees and the wind was east at 8 miles an hour. The St. Louis climate summary for yesterday, May 28, 2026. Yesterday's high temperature of 86 degrees occurred at 3:50 p.m. The normal high is 81. The record high is 94 degrees, which was set in 2012. Yesterday's low temperature of 66 degrees occurred at 4:23 a.m. The normal low is 62. The record low is 42 degrees, which was set in 1971. No precipitation fell yesterday, which leaves the monthly total at 4.19 inches. This is 0.17 inches below the normal amount of 4.36 inches for May. The total precipitation for the season since March 1st still stands at 16.23 inches, which is 3.64 inches above normal. The total precipitation for the year is still 18.65 inches, which is 1.24 inches above normal. There were no heating degree days yesterday, which is one below normal. This leaves the monthly total at 74, which is five above normal. The yearly total since July 1st is 3,868, which is 558 below normal. There were 11 cooling degree days yesterday, which is four above normal. This brings the monthly total to 100, which is minus 27 below normal. The yearly total since January 1st is 242, which is 70 above normal. The normal high temperature for today is 81 degrees, and the normal low is 62. The record high for today is 94, which occurred in 1926, and the record low is 41, which occurred in 1984. Sunrise today is at 5:40 a.m. and sunset is at 8:19 p.m. Here are the forecast highlights for today through Thursday. There is a 60 to 80% chance of showers and isolated thunderstorms today over central and southeast Missouri. Lower chances linger through Monday, but there will be plenty of dry time. Temperatures will remain seasonable but variable through next week. Note, starting May 29, 2026, this Outlook product will be discontinued. Please see the above products for more detailed forecast information. The current time is 6:53 a.m. Central Daylight Time. 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Today, mostly cloudy. A slight chance of showers this afternoon. Highs in the lower 80s. East winds 5 to 10 miles per hour. Chance of rain 20%. Tonight, a slight chance of thunderstorms in the evening. Mostly cloudy with a chance of showers. Lows in the mid-60s. East winds 5 to 10 miles per hour. Chance of rain 50%. Saturday, mostly cloudy with a slight chance of showers in the morning, then partly sunny with a chance of showers with a slight chance of thunderstorms in the afternoon. Highs around 80. East winds 5 to 10 miles per hour. Chance of rain 50%.
Saturday night, mostly cloudy. A slight chance of showers in the evening, then a chance of showers with a slight chance of thunderstorms after midnight. Lows in the lower 60s. East winds 5 to 10 miles per hour. Chance of rain 50%. Sunday, mostly cloudy with a slight chance of showers in the morning, then partly sunny in the afternoon. Highs in the lower 80s. Southeast winds 5 to 10 miles per hour. Chance of rain 20%. Sunday night, partly cloudy. A slight chance of showers and thunderstorms in the evening, then showers likely with a chance of thunderstorms after midnight. Lows in the mid-60s. Chance of rain 70%. Monday, mostly sunny with a chance of showers and thunderstorms. Highs in the mid-80s. Chance of rain 50%. Monday night, partly cloudy. A chance of showers and thunderstorms, mainly in the evening. Lows in the lower 60s. Chance of rain 40%. Tuesday, mostly sunny. Highs in the lower 80s. Tuesday night through Wednesday night, mostly clear. Lows around 60. Highs in the lower 80s. Thursday, mostly sunny. Highs in the mid-80s. At 6 a.m. at Lambert Field in St. Louis, it was mostly cloudy with a temperature of 67 degrees. The dew point was 59, giving us a relative humidity of 75%. The wind was east at 8 miles an hour, and the pressure was 30.01 inches and steady. Elsewhere in the metro area, in Chesterfield, it was mostly cloudy and the temperature was 65. In Belleville, it was 67 degrees. In Cahokia, it was mostly cloudy and 66 degrees. In St. Charles, it was mostly cloudy and 66. Across the region, light rain was falling in Columbia, Missouri, with a temperature of 67. In Quincy, it was mostly cloudy and 62 degrees. In Kansas City, heavy rain and fog were reported and the temperature was 68. Light rain was falling in Springfield, Missouri, with a temperature of 68. In Rolla, light rain was falling and the temperature was 67. In Farmington, it was 69 degrees. It was mostly cloudy in Cape Girardeau, with 73 degrees. It was partly cloudy in Springfield, Illinois, with a temperature of 58. Once again in St. Louis, it was mostly cloudy, the temperature was 67 degrees and the wind was east at 8 miles an hour. The St. Louis climate summary for yesterday, May 28, 2026. Yesterday's high temperature of 86 degrees occurred at 3:50 p.m. The normal high is 81. The record high is 94 degrees, which was set in 2012. Yesterday's low temperature of 66 degrees occurred at 4:23 a.m. The normal low is 62. The record low is 42 degrees, which was set in 1971. No precipitation fell yesterday, which leaves the monthly total at 4.19 inches. This is 0.17 inches below the normal amount of 4.36 inches for May. The total precipitation for the season since March 1st still stands at 16.23 inches, which is 3.64 inches above normal. The total precipitation for the year is still 18.65 inches, which is 1.24 inches above normal. There were no heating degree days yesterday, which is one below normal. This leaves the monthly total at 74, which is 5 above normal. The yearly total since July 1st is 3,868, which is 558 below normal. There were 11 cooling degree days yesterday, which is 4 above normal. This brings the monthly total to 100, which is minus 27 below normal. The yearly total since January 1st is 242, which is 70 above normal. The normal high temperature for today is 81 degrees, and the normal low is 62. The record high for today is 94, which occurred in 1926, and the record low is 41, which occurred in 1984. Sunrise today is at 5:40 a.m. and sunset is at 8:19 p.m. Here are the forecast highlights for today through Thursday. There is a 60 to 80% chance of showers.
showers and isolated thunderstorms today over central and southeast Missouri. Lower chances linger through Monday, but there will be plenty of dry time. Temperatures will remain seasonable but variable through next week. Note, starting May 29, 2026, this Outlook product will be discontinued. Please see the above products for more detailed forecast information. The current time is 7 a.m. Central Daylight Time. This is NOAA, Weather Radio KDO 89 St. Louis, Missouri, broadcasting on 162.550 MHz. This program originates from the National Weather Service Forecast Office in St. Louis, Missouri, and serves parts of East Central Missouri and Southwest Illinois, including the St. Louis metro area and surrounding counties. Today, mostly cloudy. A slight chance of showers this afternoon. Highs in the lower 80s. East winds 5 to 10 miles per hour. Chance of rain 20%. Tonight, a slight chance of thunderstorms in the evening. Mostly cloudy with a chance of showers. Lows in the mid-60s. East winds 5 to 10 miles per hour. Chance of rain 50%. Saturday, mostly cloudy with a slight chance of showers in the morning, then partly sunny with a chance of showers with a slight chance of thunderstorms in the afternoon. Highs around 80. East winds 5 to 10 miles per hour. Chance of rain 50%. Saturday night, mostly cloudy. A slight chance of showers in the evening, then a chance of showers with a slight chance of thunderstorms after midnight. Lows in the lower 60s. East winds 5 to 10 miles per hour. Chance of rain 50%. Sunday, mostly cloudy with a slight chance of showers in the morning, then partly sunny in the afternoon. Highs in the lower 80s. Southeast winds 5 to 10 miles per hour. Chance of rain 20%. Sunday night, partly cloudy. A slight chance of showers and thunderstorms in the evening, then showers likely with a chance of thunderstorms after midnight. Lows in the mid-60s. Chance of rain 70%. Monday, mostly sunny with a chance of showers and thunderstorms. Highs in the mid-80s. Chance of rain 50%. Monday night, partly cloudy. A chance of showers and thunderstorms, mainly in the evening. Lows in the lower 60s. Chance of rain 40%. Tuesday, mostly sunny. Highs in the lower 80s. Tuesday night through Wednesday night, mostly clear. Lows around 60. Highs in the lower 80s. Thursday, mostly sunny. Highs in the mid-80s. At 6 a.m. at Lambert Field in St. Louis, it was mostly cloudy with a temperature of 67 degrees. The dew point was 59, giving us a relative humidity of 75%. The wind was east at 8 miles an hour, and the pressure was 30.01 inches and steady. Elsewhere in the metro area, in Chesterfield, it was mostly cloudy and the temperature was 65. In Belleville, it was 67 degrees. In Cahokia, it was mostly cloudy and 66 degrees. In St. Charles, it was mostly cloudy and 66. Across the region, light rain was falling in Columbia, Missouri, with a temperature of 67. In Quincy, it was mostly cloudy and 62 degrees. In Kansas City, heavy rain and fog were reported and the temperature was 68. Light rain was falling in Springfield, Missouri, with a temperature of 68. In Rolla, light rain was falling and the temperature was 67. In Farmington, it was 69 degrees. It was mostly cloudy in Cape Girardeau, with 73 degrees. It was partly cloudy in Springfield, Illinois, with a temperature of 58. Once again in St. Louis, it was mostly cloudy, the temperature was 67 degrees and the wind was east at 8 miles an hour. The St. Louis climate summary for yesterday, May 28, 2026. Yesterday's high temperature of 86 degrees occurred at 3:50 p.m. The normal high is 81. The record high is 94 degrees, which was set in 2012. Yesterday's low temperature of 66 degrees occurred at 4:20.
3 a.m. The normal low is 62. The record low is 42 degrees, which was set in 1971. No precipitation fell yesterday, which leaves the monthly total at 4.19 inches. This is 0.17 inches below the normal amount of 4.36 inches for May. The total precipitation for the season since March 1st still stands at 16.23 inches, which is 3.64 inches above normal. The total precipitation for the year is still 18.65 inches, which is 1.24 inches above normal. There were no heating degree days yesterday, which is one below normal. This leaves the monthly total at 74, which is 5 above normal. The yearly total since July 1st is 3,868, which is 558 below normal. There were 11 cooling degree days yesterday, which is 4 above normal. This brings the monthly total to 100, which is minus 27 below normal. The yearly total since January 1st is 242, which is 70 above normal. The normal high temperature for today is 81 degrees, and the normal low is 62. The record high for today is 94, which occurred in 1926, and the record low is 41, which occurred in 1984. Sunrise today is at 5:40 a.m. and sunset is at 8:19 p.m. Here are the forecast highlights for today through Thursday. There is a 60 to 80% chance of showers and isolated thunderstorms today over central and southeast Missouri. Lower chances linger through Monday, but there will be plenty of dry time. Temperatures will remain seasonable but variable through next week. Note, starting May 29, 2026, this Outlook product will be discontinued. Please see the above products for more detailed forecast information. The current time is 7:06 a.m. Central Daylight Time. 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Today, mostly cloudy. A slight chance of showers this afternoon. Highs in the lower 80s. East winds 5 to 10 miles per hour. Chance of rain 20%. Tonight, a slight chance of thunderstorms in the evening. Mostly cloudy with a chance of showers. Lows in the mid-60s. East winds 5 to 10 miles per hour. Chance of rain 50%. Saturday, mostly cloudy with a slight chance of showers in the morning, then partly sunny with a chance of showers with a slight chance of thunderstorms in the afternoon. Highs around 80. East winds 5 to 10 miles per hour. Chance of rain 50%. Saturday night, mostly cloudy. A slight chance of showers in the evening, then a chance of showers with a slight chance of thunderstorms after midnight. Lows in the lower 60s. East winds 5 to 10 miles per hour. Chance of rain 50%. Sunday, mostly cloudy with a slight chance of showers in the morning, then partly sunny in the afternoon. Highs in the lower 80s. Southeast winds 5 to 10 miles per hour. Chance of rain 20%. Sunday night, partly cloudy. A slight chance of showers and thunderstorms in the evening, then showers likely with a chance of thunderstorms after midnight. Lows in the mid-60s. Chance of rain 70%. Monday, mostly sunny with a chance of showers and thunderstorms. Highs in the mid-80s. Chance of rain 50%. Monday night, partly cloudy. A chance of showers and thunderstorms, mainly in the evening. Lows in the lower 60s. Chance of rain 40%. Tuesday, mostly sunny. Highs in the lower 80s. Tuesday night through Wednesday night, mostly clear. Lows around 60. Highs in the lower 80s. Thursday, mostly sunny. Highs in the mid-80s. At 6 a.m. at Lambert Field in St. Louis, it was mostly cloudy with a temperature of 67 degrees.
The dew point was 59, giving us a relative humidity of 75%. The wind was east at 8 miles an hour, and the pressure was 30.01 inches and steady. Elsewhere in the metro area, in Chesterfield, it was mostly cloudy and the temperature was 65. In Belleville, it was 67 degrees. In Cahokia, it was mostly cloudy and 66 degrees. In St. Charles, it was mostly cloudy and 66. Across the region, light rain was falling in Columbia, Missouri, with a temperature of 67. In Quincy, it was mostly cloudy and 62 degrees. In Kansas City, heavy rain and fog were reported and the temperature was 68. Light rain was falling in Springfield, Missouri, with a temperature of 68. In Rolla, light rain was falling and the temperature was 67. In Farmington, it was 69 degrees. It was mostly cloudy in Cape Girardeau, with 73 degrees. It was partly cloudy in Springfield, Illinois, with a temperature of 58. Once again in St. Louis, it was mostly cloudy, the temperature was 67 degrees and the wind was east at 8 miles an hour. At 7 a.m. at Lambert Field in St. Louis, it was partly sunny with a temperature of 68 degrees. The dew point was 61, giving us a relative humidity of 78%. The wind was east at 6 miles an hour, and the pressure was 30.01 inches and steady. Elsewhere in the metro area, in Chesterfield, it was partly sunny and the temperature was 69. In Belleville, it was 68 degrees. In Cahokia, it was partly sunny and 70 degrees. In St. Charles, it was partly sunny and 68. Across the region, light rain was falling in Columbia, Missouri, with a temperature of 67. In Quincy, it was partly sunny and 63 degrees. In Kansas City, light rain and fog were reported and the temperature was 68. It was cloudy in Springfield, Missouri, with a temperature of 68. In Rolla, it was cloudy and the temperature was 67. In Farmington, it was 70 degrees. It was cloudy in Cape Girardeau, with 74 degrees. It was mostly sunny in Springfield, Illinois, with a temperature of 63. Once again in St. Louis, it was partly sunny, the temperature was 68 degrees and the wind was east at 6 miles an hour. The St. Louis climate summary for yesterday, May 28, 2026. Yesterday's high temperature of 86 degrees occurred at 3:50 p.m. The normal high is 81. The record high is 94 degrees, which was set in 2012. Yesterday's low temperature of 66 degrees occurred at 4:23 a.m. The normal low is 62. The record low is 42 degrees, which was set in 1971. No precipitation fell yesterday, which leaves the monthly total at 4.19 inches. This is 0.17 inches below the normal amount of 4.36 inches for May. The total precipitation for the season since March 1st still stands at 16.23 inches, which is 3.64 inches above normal. The total precipitation for the year is still 18.65 inches, which is 1.24 inches above normal. There were no heating degree days yesterday, which is one below normal. This leaves the monthly total at 74, which is 5 above normal. The yearly total since July 1st is 3,868, which is 558 below normal. There were 11 cooling degree days yesterday, which is 4 above normal. This brings the monthly total to 100, which is minus 27 below normal. The yearly total since January 1st is 242, which is 70 above normal. The normal high temperature for today is 81 degrees, and the normal low is 62. The record high for today is 94, which occurred in 1926, and the record low is 41, which occurred in 1984. Sunrise today is at 5:40 a.m. and sunset is at 8:19 p.m. Here are the forecast highlights for today through Thursday. There is a 60 to 80% chance of showers and isolated thunderstorms today over central and southeast Missouri. Lower chances linger through Monday, but there will be plenty of dry time.
Temperatures will remain seasonable but variable through next week. Note, starting May 29, 2026, this Outlook product will be discontinued. Please see the above products for more detailed forecast information. The current time is 7:15 a.m. Central Daylight Time. This is NOAA, Weather Radio KDO 89 St. Louis, Missouri, broadcasting on 162.550 MHz. 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Today, mostly cloudy. A slight chance of showers this afternoon. Highs in the lower 80s. East winds 5 to 10 miles per hour. Chance of rain 20%. Tonight, a slight chance of thunderstorms in the evening. Mostly cloudy with a chance of showers. Lows in the mid-60s. East winds 5 to 10 miles per hour. Chance of rain 50%. Saturday, mostly cloudy with a slight chance of showers in the morning, then partly sunny with a chance of showers with a slight chance of thunderstorms in the afternoon. Highs around 80. East winds 5 to 10 miles per hour. Chance of rain 50%. Saturday night, mostly cloudy. A slight chance of showers in the evening, then a chance of showers with a slight chance of thunderstorms after midnight. Lows in the lower 60s. East winds 5 to 10 miles per hour. Chance of rain 50%. Sunday, mostly cloudy with a slight chance of showers in the morning, then partly sunny in the afternoon. Highs in the lower 80s. Southeast winds 5 to 10 miles per hour. Chance of rain 20%. Sunday night, partly cloudy. A slight chance of showers and thunderstorms in the evening, then showers likely with a chance of thunderstorms after midnight. Lows in the mid-60s. Chance of rain 70%. Monday, mostly sunny with a chance of showers and thunderstorms. Highs in the mid-80s. Chance of rain 50%. Monday night, partly cloudy. A chance of showers and thunderstorms, mainly in the evening. Lows in the lower 60s. Chance of rain 40%. Tuesday, mostly sunny. Highs in the lower 80s. Tuesday night through Wednesday night, mostly clear. Lows around 60. Highs in the lower 80s. Thursday, mostly sunny. Highs in the mid-80s. At 7 a.m. at Lambert Field in St. Louis, it was partly sunny with a temperature of 68 degrees. The dew point was 61, giving us a relative humidity of 78%. The wind was east at 6 miles an hour, and the pressure was 30.01 inches and steady. Elsewhere in the metro area, in Chesterfield, it was partly sunny and the temperature was 69. In Belleville, it was 68 degrees. In Cahokia, it was partly sunny and 70 degrees. In St. Charles, it was partly sunny and 68. Across the region, light rain was falling in Columbia, Missouri, with a temperature of 67. In Quincy, it was partly sunny and 63 degrees. In Kansas City, light rain and fog were reported and the temperature was 68. It was cloudy in Springfield, Missouri, with a temperature of 68. In Rolla, it was cloudy and the temperature was 67. In Farmington, it was 70 degrees. It was cloudy in Cape Girardeau, with 74 degrees. It was mostly sunny in Springfield, Illinois, with a temperature of 63. Once again in St. Louis, it was partly sunny, the temperature was 68 degrees, and the wind was east at 6 miles an hour. The St. Louis climate summary for yesterday, May 28, 2026. Yesterday's high temperature of 86 degrees occurred at 3:50 p.m. The normal high is 81. The record high is 94 degrees, which was set in 2012. Yesterday's low temperature of 66 degrees occurred at 4:23 a.m. The normal low is 62. The record low is 42 degrees, which was set in 1971.
No precipitation fell yesterday, which leaves the monthly total at 4.19 inches. This is 0.17 inches below the normal amount of 4.36 inches for May. The total precipitation for the season since March 1st still stands at 16.23 inches, which is 3.64 inches above normal. The total precipitation for the year is still 18.65 inches, which is 1.24 inches above normal. There were no heating degree days yesterday, which is one below normal. This leaves the monthly total at 74, which is 5 above normal. The yearly total since July 1st is 3,868, which is 558 below normal. There were 11 cooling degree days yesterday, which is 4 above normal. This brings the monthly total to 100, which is minus 27 below normal. The yearly total since January 1st is 242, which is 70 above normal. The normal high temperature for today is 81 degrees, and the normal low is 62. The record high for today is 94, which occurred in 1926, and the record low is 41, which occurred in 1984. Sunrise today is at 5:40 a.m. and sunset is at 8:19 p.m. Here are the forecast highlights for today through Thursday. There is a 60 to 80% chance of showers and isolated thunderstorms today over central and southeast Missouri. Lower chances linger through Monday, but there will be plenty of dry time. Temperatures will remain seasonable but variable through next week. Note, starting May 29, 2026, this Outlook product will be discontinued. Please see the above products for more detailed forecast information. The current time is 7:21 a.m. Central Daylight Time. This is NOAA, Weather Radio KDO 89 St. Louis, Missouri, broadcasting on 162.550 MHz. 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Today, mostly cloudy. A slight chance of showers this afternoon. Highs in the lower 80s. East winds 5 to 10 miles per hour. Chance of rain 20%. Tonight, a slight chance of thunderstorms in the evening. Mostly cloudy with a chance of showers. Lows in the mid-60s. East winds 5 to 10 miles per hour. Chance of rain 50%. Saturday, mostly cloudy with a slight chance of showers in the morning, then partly sunny with a chance of showers with a slight chance of thunderstorms in the afternoon. Highs around 80. East winds 5 to 10 miles per hour. Chance of rain 50%. Saturday night, mostly cloudy. A slight chance of showers in the evening, then a chance of showers with a slight chance of thunderstorms after midnight. Lows in the lower 60s. East winds 5 to 10 miles per hour. Chance of rain 50%. Sunday, mostly cloudy with a slight chance of showers in the morning, then partly sunny in the afternoon. Highs in the lower 80s. Southeast winds 5 to 10 miles per hour. Chance of rain 20%. Sunday night, partly cloudy. A slight chance of showers and thunderstorms in the evening, then showers likely with a chance of thunderstorms after midnight. Lows in the mid-60s. Chance of rain 70%. Monday, mostly sunny with a chance of showers and thunderstorms. Highs in the mid-80s. Chance of rain 50%. Monday night, partly cloudy. A chance of showers and thunderstorms, mainly in the evening. Lows in the lower 60s. Chance of rain 40%. Tuesday, mostly sunny. Highs in the lower 80s. Tuesday night through Wednesday night, mostly clear. Lows around 60. Highs in the lower 80s. Thursday, mostly sunny. Highs in the mid-80s. At 7 a.m. at Lambert Field in St. Louis, it was partly sunny with a temperature of 68 degrees. The dew point was 61, giving us a relative humidity of 78%.
The wind was east at 6 miles an hour, and the pressure was 30.01 inches and steady. Elsewhere in the metro area, in Chesterfield, it was partly sunny and the temperature was 69. In Belleville, it was 68 degrees. In Cahokia, it was partly sunny and 70 degrees. In St. Charles, it was partly sunny and 68. Across the region, light rain was falling in Columbia, Missouri, with a temperature of 67. In Quincy, it was partly sunny and 63 degrees. In Kansas City, light rain and fog were reported and the temperature was 68. It was cloudy in Springfield, Missouri, with a temperature of 68. In Rolla, it was cloudy and the temperature was 67. In Farmington, it was 70 degrees. It was cloudy in Cape Girardeau, with 74 degrees. It was mostly sunny in Springfield, Illinois, with a temperature of 63. Once again in St. Louis, it was partly sunny, the temperature was 68 degrees and the wind was east at 6 miles an hour. The St. Louis climate summary for yesterday, May 28, 2020, in Belleville, it was 68 degrees.

temperature was 67. In Farmington, it was 70 degrees. It was cloudy in Cape Girardeau, with 74 degrees. It was mostly sunny in Springfield, Illinois, with a temperature of 63. Once again in St. Louis, it was partly sunny, the temperature was 68 degrees and the wind was east at 6 miles an hour. The St. Louis climate summary for yesterday, May 28, 2026. Yesterday's high temperature of 86 degrees occurred at 3:50 p.m. The normal high is 81. The record high is 94 degrees, which was set in 2012. Yesterday's low temperature of 66 degrees occurred at 4:23 a.m. The normal low is 62. The record low is 42 degrees, which was set in 1971. No precipitation fell yesterday, which leaves the monthly total at 4.19 inches. This is 0.17 inches below the normal amount of 4.36 inches for May. The total precipitation for the season since March 1st still stands at 16.23 inches, which is 3.64 inches above normal. The total precipitation for the year is still 18.65 inches, which is 1.24 inches above normal. There were no heating degree days yesterday, which is one below normal. This leaves the monthly total at 74, which is 5 above normal. The yearly total since July 1st is 3,868, which is 558 below normal. There were 11 cooling degree days yesterday, which is 4 above normal. This brings the monthly total to 100, which is minus 27 below normal. The yearly total since January 1st is 242, which is 70 above normal. The normal high temperature for today is 81 degrees, and the normal low is 62. The record high for today is 94, which occurred in 1926, and the record low is 41, which occurred in 1984. Sunrise today is at 5:40 a.m. and sunset is at 8:19 p.m. Here are the forecast highlights for today through Thursday. There is a 60 to 80% chance of showers and isolated thunderstorms today over central and southeast Missouri. Lower chances linger through Monday, but there will be plenty of dry time. Temperatures will remain seasonable but variable through next week. Note, starting May 29, 2026, this Outlook product will be discontinued. Please see the above products for more detailed forecast information. The current time is 7:28 a.m. Central Daylight Time. This is NOAA, Weather Radio KDO 89 St. Louis, Missouri, broadcasting on 162.550 MHz. 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Today, mostly cloudy. A slight chance of showers this afternoon. Highs in the lower 80s. East winds 5 to 10 miles per hour. Chance of rain 20%. Tonight, a slight chance of thunderstorms in the evening. Mostly cloudy with a chance of showers. Lows in the mid-60s. East winds 5 to 10 miles per hour. Chance of rain 50%. Saturday, mostly cloudy with a slight chance of showers in the morning, then partly sunny with a chance of showers with a slight chance of thunderstorms in the afternoon. Highs around 80. East winds 5 to 10 miles per hour. Chance of rain 50%. Saturday night, mostly cloudy. A slight chance of showers in the evening, then a chance of showers with a slight chance of thunderstorms after midnight. Lows in the lower 60s. East winds 5 to 10 miles per hour. Chance of rain 50%. Sunday, mostly cloudy with a slight chance of showers in the morning, then partly sunny in the afternoon. Highs in the lower 80s. Southeast winds 5 to 10 miles per hour. Chance of rain 20%. Sunday night, partly cloudy. A slight chance of showers and thunderstorms in the evening, then showers likely with a chance of thunderstorms after midnight. Lows in the mid-60s. Chance of rain 70%. Monday, mostly

with a chance of showers and thunderstorms. Highs in the mid-80s. Chance of rain 50%. Monday night, partly cloudy. A chance of showers and thunderstorms, mainly in the evening. Lows in the lower 60s. Chance of rain 40%. Tuesday, mostly sunny. Highs in the lower 80s. Tuesday night through Wednesday night, mostly clear. Lows around 60. Highs in the lower 80s. Thursday, mostly sunny. Highs in the mid-80s. At 7 a.m. at Lambert Field in St. Louis, it was partly sunny with a temperature of 68 degrees. The dew point was 61, giving us a relative humidity of 78%. The wind was east at 6 miles an hour, and the pressure was 30.01 inches and steady. Elsewhere in the metro area, in Chesterfield, it was partly sunny and the temperature was 69. In Belleville, it was 68 degrees. In Cahokia, it was partly sunny and 70 degrees. In St. Charles, it was partly sunny and 68. Across the region, light rain was falling in Columbia, Missouri, with a temperature of 67. In Quincy, it was partly sunny and 63 degrees. In Kansas City, light rain and fog were reported and the temperature was 68. It was cloudy in Springfield, Missouri, with a temperature of 68. In Rolla, it was cloudy and the temperature was 67. In Farmington, it was 70 degrees. It was cloudy in Cape Girardeau, with 74 degrees. It was mostly sunny in Springfield, Illinois, with a temperature of 63. Once again in St. Louis, it was partly sunny, the temperature was 68 degrees and the wind was east at 6 miles an hour. The St. Louis climate summary for yesterday, May 28, 2026. Yesterday's high temperature of 86 degrees occurred at 3:50 p.m. The normal high is 81. The record high is 94 degrees, which was set in 2012. Yesterday's low temperature of 66 degrees occurred at 4:23 a.m. The normal low is 62. The record low is 42 degrees, which was set in 1971. No precipitation fell yesterday, which leaves the monthly total at 4.19 inches. This is 0.17 inches below the normal amount of 4.36 inches for May. The total precipitation for the season since March 1st still stands at 16.23 inches, which is 3.64 inches above normal. The total precipitation for the year is still 18.65 inches, which is 1.24 inches above normal. There were no heating degree days yesterday, which is one below normal. This leaves the monthly total at 74, which is 5 above normal. The yearly total since July 1st is 3,868, which is 558 below normal. There were 11 cooling degree days yesterday, which is 4 above normal. This brings the monthly total to 100, which is minus 27 below normal. The yearly total since January 1st is 242, which is 70 above normal. The normal high temperature for today is 81 degrees, and the normal low is 62. The record high for today is 94, which occurred in 1926, and the record low is 41, which occurred in 1984. Sunrise today is at 5:40 a.m. and sunset is at 8:19 p.m. Here are the forecast highlights for today through Thursday. There is a 60 to 80% chance of showers and isolated thunderstorms today over central and southeast Missouri. Lower chances linger through Monday, but there will be plenty of dry time. Temperatures will remain seasonable but variable through next week. Note, starting May 29, 2026, this Outlook product will be discontinued. Please see the above products for more detailed forecast information. The current time is 7:34 a.m. Central Daylight Time. This is NOAA, Weather Radio KDO 89 St. Louis, Missouri, broadcasting on 162.550 MHz. 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
Today, mostly cloudy. A slight chance of showers this afternoon. Highs in the lower 80s. East winds 5 to 10 miles per hour. Chance of rain 20%. Tonight, a slight chance of thunderstorms in the evening. Mostly cloudy with a chance of showers. Lows in the mid-60s. East winds 5 to 10 miles per hour. Chance of rain 50%. Saturday, mostly cloudy with a slight chance of showers in the morning, then partly sunny with a chance of showers with a slight chance of thunderstorms in the afternoon. Highs around 80. East winds 5 to 10 miles per hour. Chance of rain 50%. Saturday night, mostly cloudy. A slight chance of showers in the evening, then a chance of showers with a slight chance of thunderstorms after midnight. Lows in the lower 60s. East winds 5 to 10 miles per hour. Chance of rain 50%. Sunday, mostly cloudy with a slight chance of showers in the morning, then partly sunny in the afternoon. Highs in the lower 80s. Southeast winds 5 to 10 miles per hour. Chance of rain 20%. Sunday night, partly cloudy. A slight chance of showers and thunderstorms in the evening, then showers likely with a chance of thunderstorms after midnight. Lows in the mid-60s. Chance of rain 70%. Monday, mostly sunny with a chance of showers and thunderstorms. Highs in the mid-80s. Chance of rain 50%. Monday night, partly cloudy. A chance of showers and thunderstorms, mainly in the evening. Lows in the lower 60s. Chance of rain 40%. Tuesday, mostly sunny. Highs in the lower 80s. Tuesday night through Wednesday night, mostly clear. Lows around 60. Highs in the lower 80s. Thursday, mostly sunny. Highs in the mid-80s. At 7 a.m. at Lambert Field in St. Louis, it was partly sunny with a temperature of 68 degrees. The dew point was 61, giving us a relative humidity of 78%. The wind was east at 6 miles an hour, and the pressure was 30.01 inches and steady. Elsewhere in the metro area, in Chesterfield, it was partly sunny and the temperature was 69. In Belleville, it was 68 degrees. In Cahokia, it was partly sunny and 70 degrees. In St. Charles, it was partly sunny and 68. Across the region, light rain was falling in Columbia, Missouri, with a temperature of 67. In Quincy, it was partly sunny and 63 degrees. In Kansas City, light rain and fog were reported and the temperature was 68. It was cloudy in Springfield, Missouri, with a temperature of 68. In Rolla, it was cloudy and the temperature was 67. In Farmington, it was 70 degrees. It was cloudy in Cape Girardeau, with 74 degrees. It was mostly sunny in Springfield, Illinois, with a temperature of 63. Once again in St. Louis, it was partly sunny, the temperature was 68 degrees and the wind was east at 6 miles an hour. The St. Louis climate summary for yesterday, May 28, 2026. Yesterday's high temperature of 86 degrees occurred at 3:50 p.m. The normal high is 81. The record high is 94 degrees, which was set in 2012. Yesterday's low temperature of 66 degrees occurred at 4:23 a.m. The normal low is 62. The record low is 42 degrees, which was set in 1971. No precipitation fell yesterday, which leaves the monthly total at 4.19 inches. This is 0.17 inches below the normal amount of 4.36 inches for May. The total precipitation for the season since March 1st still stands at 16.23 inches, which is 3.64 inches above normal. The total precipitation for the year is still 18.65 inches, which is 1.24 inches above normal. There were no heating degree days yesterday, which is one below normal. This leaves the monthly total at 74, which is 5 above normal. The yearly total since July 1st is 3,868, which is 558 below normal. There were
11 cooling degree days yesterday, which is 4 above normal. This brings the monthly total to 100, which is minus 27 below normal. The yearly total since January 1st is 242, which is 70 above normal. The normal high temperature for today is 81 degrees, and the normal low is 62. The record high for today is 94, which occurred in 1926, and the record low is 41, which occurred in 1984. Sunrise today is at 5:40 a.m. and sunset is at 8:19 p.m. Here are the forecast highlights for today through Thursday. There is a 60 to 80% chance of showers and isolated thunderstorms today over central and southeast Missouri. Lower chances linger through Monday, but there will be plenty of dry time. Temperatures will remain seasonable but variable through next week. Note, starting May 29, 2026, this Outlook product will be discontinued. Please see the above products for more detailed forecast information. The current time is 7:41 a.m. Central Daylight Time. 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Today, mostly cloudy. A slight chance of showers this afternoon. Highs in the lower 80s. East winds 5 to 10 miles per hour. Chance of rain 20%. Tonight, a slight chance of thunderstorms in the evening. Mostly cloudy with a chance of showers. Lows in the mid-60s. East winds 5 to 10 miles per hour. Chance of rain 50%. Saturday, mostly cloudy with a slight chance of showers in the morning, then partly sunny with a chance of showers with a slight chance of thunderstorms in the afternoon. Highs around 80. East winds 5 to 10 miles per hour. Chance of rain 50%. Saturday night, mostly cloudy. A slight chance of showers in the evening, then a chance of showers with a slight chance of thunderstorms after midnight. Lows in the lower 60s. East winds 5 to 10 miles per hour. Chance of rain 50%. Sunday, mostly cloudy with a slight chance of showers in the morning, then partly sunny in the afternoon. Highs in the lower 80s. Southeast winds 5 to 10 miles per hour. Chance of rain 20%. Sunday night, partly cloudy. A slight chance of showers and thunderstorms in the evening, then showers likely with a chance of thunderstorms after midnight. Lows in the mid-60s. Chance of rain 70%. Monday, mostly sunny with a chance of showers and thunderstorms. Highs in the mid-80s. Chance of rain 50%. Monday night, partly cloudy. A chance of showers and thunderstorms, mainly in the evening. Lows in the lower 60s. Chance of rain 40%. Tuesday, mostly sunny. Highs in the lower 80s. Tuesday night through Wednesday night, mostly clear. Lows around 60. Highs in the lower 80s. Thursday, mostly sunny. Highs in the mid-80s. At 7 a.m. at Lambert Field in St. Louis, it was partly sunny with a temperature of 68 degrees. The dew point was 61, giving us a relative humidity of 78%. The wind was east at 6 miles an hour, and the pressure was 30.01 inches and steady. Elsewhere in the metro area, in Chesterfield, it was partly sunny and the temperature was 69. In Belleville, it was 68 degrees. In Cahokia, it was partly sunny and 70 degrees. In St. Charles, it was partly sunny and 68. Across the region, light rain was falling in Columbia, Missouri, with a temperature of 67. In Quincy, it was partly sunny and 63 degrees. In Kansas City, light rain and fog were reported and the temperature was 68. It was cloudy in Springfield, Missouri, with a temperature of 68. In Rolla, it was cloudy and the temperature was 67. In Farmington, it was 70 degrees.
It was cloudy in Cape Girardeau with 74 degrees. It was mostly sunny in Springfield, Illinois, with a temperature of 63. Once again in St. Louis, it was partly sunny. The temperature was 68 degrees and the wind was east at 6 miles an hour. The St. Louis climate summary for yesterday, May 28, 2026. Yesterday's high temperature of 86 degrees occurred at 3:50 p.m. The normal high is 81. The record high is 94 degrees, which was set in 2012. Yesterday's low temperature of 66 degrees occurred at 4:23 a.m. The normal low is 62. The record low is 42 degrees, which was set in 1971. No precipitation fell yesterday, which leaves the monthly total at 4.19 inches. This is 0.17 inches below the normal amount of 4.36 inches for May. The total precipitation for the season since March 1st still stands at 16.23 inches, which is 3.64 inches above normal. The total precipitation for the year is still 18.65 inches, which is 1.24 inches above normal. There were no heating degree days yesterday, which is one below normal. This leaves the monthly total at 74, which is 5 above normal. The yearly total since July 1st is 3,868, which is 558 below normal. There were 11 cooling degree days yesterday, which is 4 above normal. This brings the monthly total to 100, which is minus 27 below normal. The yearly total since January 1st is 242, which is 70 above normal. The normal high temperature for today is 81 degrees, and the normal low is 62. The record high for today is 94, which occurred in 1926, and the record low is 41, which occurred in 1984. Sunrise today is at 5:40 a.m. and sunset is at 8:19 p.m. Here are the forecast highlights for today through Thursday. There is a 60 to 80% chance of showers and isolated thunderstorms today over central and southeast Missouri. Lower chances linger through Monday, but there will be plenty of dry time. Temperatures will remain seasonable but variable through next week. Note, starting May 29, 2026, this Outlook product will be discontinued. Please see the above products for more detailed forecast information. The current time is 7:48 a.m. Central Daylight Time. 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Today, mostly cloudy. A slight chance of showers this afternoon. Highs in the lower 80s. East winds 5 to 10 miles per hour. Chance of rain 20%. Tonight, a slight chance of thunderstorms in the evening. Mostly cloudy with a chance of showers. Lows in the mid-60s. East winds 5 to 10 miles per hour. Chance of rain 50%. Saturday, mostly cloudy with a slight chance of showers in the morning, then partly sunny with a chance of showers with a slight chance of thunderstorms in the afternoon. Highs around 80. East winds 5 to 10 miles per hour. Chance of rain 50%. Saturday night, mostly cloudy. A slight chance of showers in the evening, then a chance of showers with a slight chance of thunderstorms after midnight. Lows in the lower 60s. East winds 5 to 10 miles per hour. Chance of rain 50%. Sunday, mostly cloudy with a slight chance of showers in the morning, then partly sunny in the afternoon. Highs in the lower 80s. Southeast winds 5 to 10 miles per hour. Chance of rain 20%. Sunday night, partly cloudy. A slight chance of showers and thunderstorms in the evening, then showers likely with a chance of thunderstorms after midnight. Lows in the mid-60s. Chance of rain 70%. Monday, mostly sunny with a chance of showers and thunderstorms. Highs in the mid-80s.
chance of rain 50%. Monday night, partly cloudy. A chance of showers and thunderstorms, mainly in the evening. Lows in the lower 60s. Chance of rain 40%. Tuesday, mostly sunny. Highs in the lower 80s. Tuesday night through Wednesday night, mostly clear. Lows around 60. Highs in the lower 80s. Thursday, mostly sunny. Highs in the mid-80s. At 7 a.m. at Lambert Field in St. Louis, it was partly sunny with a temperature of 68 degrees. The dew point was 61, giving us a relative humidity of 78%. The wind was east at 6 miles an hour, and the pressure was 30.01 inches and steady. Elsewhere in the metro area, in Chesterfield, it was partly sunny and the temperature was 69. In Belleville, it was 68 degrees. In Cahokia, it was partly sunny and 70 degrees. In St. Charles, it was partly sunny and 68. Across the region, light rain was falling in Columbia, Missouri, with a temperature of 67. In Quincy, it was partly sunny and 63 degrees. In Kansas City, light rain and fog were reported and the temperature was 68. It was cloudy in Springfield, Missouri, with a temperature of 68. In Rolla, it was cloudy and the temperature was 67. In Farmington, it was 70 degrees. It was cloudy in Cape Girardeau, with 74 degrees. It was mostly sunny in Springfield, Illinois, with a temperature of 63. Once again in St. Louis, it was partly sunny, the temperature was 68 degrees and the wind was east at 6 miles an hour. The St. Louis climate summary for yesterday, May 28, 2026. Yesterday's high temperature of 86 degrees occurred at 3:50 p.m. The normal high is 81. The record high is 94 degrees, which was set in 2012. Yesterday's low temperature of 66 degrees occurred at 4:23 a.m. The normal low is 62. The record low is 42 degrees, which was set in 1971. No precipitation fell yesterday, which leaves the monthly total at 4.19 inches. This is 0.17 inches below the normal amount of 4.36 inches for May. The total precipitation for the season since March 1st still stands at 16.23 inches, which is 3.64 inches above normal. The total precipitation for the year is still 18.65 inches, which is 1.24 inches above normal. There were no heating degree days yesterday, which is one below normal. This leaves the monthly total at 74, which is 5 above normal. The yearly total since July 1st is 3,868, which is 558 below normal. There were 11 cooling degree days yesterday, which is 4 above normal. This brings the monthly total to 100, which is minus 27 below normal. The yearly total since January 1st is 242, which is 70 above normal. The normal high temperature for today is 81 degrees, and the normal low is 62. The record high for today is 94, which occurred in 1926, and the record low is 41, which occurred in 1984. Sunrise today is at 5:40 a.m. and sunset is at 8:19 p.m. Here are the forecast highlights for today through Thursday. There is a 60 to 80% chance of showers and isolated thunderstorms today over central and southeast Missouri. Lower chances linger through Monday, but there will be plenty of dry time. Temperatures will remain seasonable but variable through next week. Note, starting May 29, 2026, this Outlook product will be discontinued. Please see the above products for more detailed forecast information. The current time is 7:54 a.m. Central Daylight Time. 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Today, mostly cloudy. A slight chance of
showers this afternoon. Highs in the lower 80s. East winds 5 to 10 miles per hour. Chance of rain 20%. Tonight, a slight chance of thunderstorms in the evening. Mostly cloudy with a chance of showers. Lows in the mid-60s. East winds 5 to 10 miles per hour. Chance of rain 50%. Saturday, mostly cloudy with a slight chance of showers in the morning, then partly sunny with a chance of showers with a slight chance of thunderstorms in the afternoon. Highs around 80. East winds 5 to 10 miles per hour. Chance of rain 50%. Saturday night, mostly cloudy. A slight chance of showers in the evening, then a chance of showers with a slight chance of thunderstorms after midnight. Lows in the lower 60s. East winds 5 to 10 miles per hour. Chance of rain 50%. Sunday, mostly cloudy with a slight chance of showers in the morning, then partly sunny in the afternoon. Highs in the lower 80s. Southeast winds 5 to 10 miles per hour. Chance of rain 20%. Sunday night, partly cloudy. A slight chance of showers and thunderstorms in the evening, then showers likely with a chance of thunderstorms after midnight. Lows in the mid-60s. Chance of rain 70%. Monday, mostly sunny with a chance of showers and thunderstorms. Highs in the mid-80s. Chance of rain 50%. Monday night, partly cloudy. A chance of showers and thunderstorms, mainly in the evening. Lows in the lower 60s. Chance of rain 40%. Tuesday, mostly sunny. Highs in the lower 80s. Tuesday night through Wednesday night, mostly clear. Lows around 60. Highs in the lower 80s. Thursday, mostly sunny. Highs in the mid-80s. At 7 a.m. at Lambert Field in St. Louis, it was partly sunny with a temperature of 68 degrees. The dew point was 61, giving us a relative humidity of 78%. The wind was east at 6 miles an hour, and the pressure was 30.01 inches and steady. Elsewhere in the metro area, in Chesterfield it was partly sunny and the temperature was 69. In Belleville it was 68 degrees. In Cahokia, it was partly sunny and 70 degrees. In St. Charles it was partly sunny and 68. Across the region, light rain was falling in Columbia, Missouri, with a temperature of 67. In Quincy it was partly sunny and 63 degrees. In Kansas City, light rain and fog were reported and the temperature was 68. It was cloudy in Springfield, Missouri, with a temperature of 68. In Rolla, it was cloudy and the temperature was 67. In Farmington, it was 70 degrees. It was cloudy in Cape Girardeau, with 74 degrees. It was mostly sunny in Springfield, Illinois, with a temperature of 63. Once again in St. Louis, it was partly sunny, the temperature was 68 degrees and the wind was east at 6 miles an hour. The St. Louis climate summary for yesterday, May 28, 2026. Yesterday's high temperature of 86 degrees occurred at 3:50 p.m. The normal high is 81. The record high is 94 degrees, which was set in 2012. Yesterday's low temperature of 66 degrees occurred at 4:23 a.m. The normal low is 62. The record low is 42 degrees, which was set in 1971. No precipitation fell yesterday, which leaves the monthly total at 4.19 inches. This is 0.17 inches below the normal amount of 4.36 inches for May. The total precipitation for the season since March 1st still stands at 16.23 inches, which is 3.64 inches above normal. The total precipitation for the year is still 18.65 inches, which is 1.24 inches above normal. There were no heating degree days yesterday, which is one below normal. This leaves the monthly total at 74, which is 5 above normal. The yearly total since July 1st is 3,868, which is 558 below normal. There were 11 cooling degree days yesterday, which is 4 above normal.
This brings the monthly total to 100, which is minus 27 below normal. The yearly total since January 1st is 242, which is 70 above normal. The normal high temperature for today is 81 degrees, and the normal low is 62. The record high for today is 94, which occurred in 1926, and the record low is 41, which occurred in 1984. Sunrise today is at 5:40 a.m. and sunset is at 8:19 p.m. Here are the forecast highlights for today through Thursday. There is a 60 to 80% chance of showers and isolated thunderstorms today over central and southeast Missouri. Lower chances linger through Monday, but there will be plenty of dry time. Temperatures will remain seasonable but variable through next week. Note, starting May 29, 2026, this Outlook product will be discontinued. Please see the above products for more detailed forecast information. The current time is 8:01 a.m. Central Daylight Time. 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Today, mostly cloudy. A slight chance of showers this afternoon. Highs in the lower 80s. East winds 5 to 10 miles per hour. Chance of rain 20%. Tonight, a slight chance of thunderstorms in the evening. Mostly cloudy with a chance of showers. Lows in the mid-60s. East winds 5 to 10 miles per hour. Chance of rain 50%. Saturday, mostly cloudy with a slight chance of showers in the morning, then partly sunny with a chance of showers with a slight chance of thunderstorms in the afternoon. Highs around 80. East winds 5 to 10 miles per hour. Chance of rain 50%. Saturday night, mostly cloudy. A slight chance of showers in the evening, then a chance of showers with a slight chance of thunderstorms after midnight. Lows in the lower 60s. East winds 5 to 10 miles per hour. Chance of rain 50%. Sunday, mostly cloudy with a slight chance of showers in the morning, then partly sunny in the afternoon. Highs in the lower 80s. Southeast winds 5 to 10 miles per hour. Chance of rain 20%. Sunday night, partly cloudy. A slight chance of showers and thunderstorms in the evening, then showers likely with a chance of thunderstorms after midnight. Lows in the mid-60s. Chance of rain 70%. Monday, mostly sunny with a chance of showers and thunderstorms. Highs in the mid-80s. Chance of rain 50%. Monday night, partly cloudy. A chance of showers and thunderstorms, mainly in the evening. Lows in the lower 60s. Chance of rain 40%. Tuesday, mostly sunny. Highs in the lower 80s. Tuesday night through Wednesday night, mostly clear. Lows around 60. Highs in the lower 80s. Thursday, mostly sunny. Highs in the mid-80s. At 7 a.m. at Lambert Field in St. Louis, it was partly sunny with a temperature of 68 degrees. The dew point was 61, giving us a relative humidity of 78%. The wind was east at 6 miles an hour, and the pressure was 30.01 inches and steady. Elsewhere in the metro area, in Chesterfield, it was partly sunny and the temperature was 69. In Belleville, it was 68 degrees. In Cahokia, it was partly sunny and 70 degrees. In St. Charles, it was partly sunny and 68. Across the region, light rain was falling in Columbia, Missouri, with a temperature of 67. In Quincy, it was partly sunny and 63 degrees. In Kansas City, light rain and fog were reported and the temperature was 68. It was cloudy in Springfield, Missouri, with a temperature of 68. In Rolla, it was cloudy and the temperature was 67. In Farmington, it was 70 degrees. It was cloudy in Cape Girardeau, with 74 degrees.
It was mostly sunny in Springfield, Illinois, with a temperature of 63. Once again in St. Louis, it was partly sunny. The temperature was 68 degrees and the wind was east at 6 miles an hour. The St. Louis climate summary for yesterday, May 28, 2026. Yesterday's high temperature of 86 degrees occurred at 3:50 p.m. The normal high is 81. The record high is 94 degrees, which was set in 2012. Yesterday's low temperature of 66 degrees occurred at 4:23 a.m. The normal low is 62. The record low is 42 degrees, which was set in 1971. No precipitation fell yesterday, which leaves the monthly total at 4.19 inches. This is 0.17 inches below the normal amount of 4.36 inches for May. The total precipitation for the season since March 1st still stands at 16.23 inches, which is 3.64 inches above normal. The total precipitation for the year is still 18.65 inches, which is 1.24 inches above normal. There were no heating degree days yesterday, which is one below normal. This leaves the monthly total at 74, which is 5 above normal. The yearly total since July 1st is 3,868, which is 558 below normal. There were 11 cooling degree days yesterday, which is 4 above normal. This brings the monthly total to 100, which is minus 27 below normal. The yearly total since January 1st is 242, which is 70 above normal. The normal high temperature for today is 81 degrees, and the normal low is 62. The record high for today is 94, which occurred in 1926, and the record low is 41, which occurred in 1984. Sunrise today is at 5:40 a.m. and sunset is at 8:19 p.m. Here are the forecast highlights for today through Thursday. There is a 60 to 80% chance of showers and isolated thunderstorms today over central and southeast Missouri. Lower chances linger through Monday, but there will be plenty of dry time. Temperatures will remain seasonable but variable through next week. Note, starting May 29, 2026, this Outlook product will be discontinued. Please see the above products for more detailed forecast information. The current time is 8:08 a.m. Central Daylight Time. 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Today, mostly cloudy. A slight chance of showers this afternoon. Highs in the lower 80s. East winds 5 to 10 miles per hour. Chance of rain 20%. Tonight, a slight chance of thunderstorms in the evening. Mostly cloudy with a chance of showers. Lows in the mid-60s. East winds 5 to 10 miles per hour. Chance of rain 50%. Saturday, mostly cloudy with a slight chance of showers in the morning, then partly sunny with a chance of showers with a slight chance of thunderstorms in the afternoon. Highs around 80. East winds 5 to 10 miles per hour. Chance of rain 50%. Saturday night, mostly cloudy. A slight chance of showers in the evening, then a chance of showers with a slight chance of thunderstorms after midnight. Lows in the lower 60s. East winds 5 to 10 miles per hour. Chance of rain 50%. Sunday, mostly cloudy with a slight chance of showers in the morning, then partly sunny in the afternoon. Highs in the lower 80s. Southeast winds 5 to 10 miles per hour. Chance of rain 20%. Sunday night, partly cloudy. A slight chance of showers and thunderstorms in the evening, then showers likely with a chance of thunderstorms after midnight. Lows in the mid-60s. Chance of rain 70%. Monday, mostly sunny with a chance of showers and thunderstorms. Highs in the mid-80s. Chance of rain 50%. Monday night, partly cloudy.
a chance of showers and thunderstorms, mainly in the evening. Lows in the lower 60s. Chance of rain 40%. Tuesday, mostly sunny. Highs in the lower 80s. Tuesday night through Wednesday night, mostly clear. Lows around 60. Highs in the lower 80s. Thursday, mostly sunny. Highs in the mid-80s. At 8 a.m. at Lambert Field in St. Louis, it was cloudy with a temperature of 70 degrees. The dew point was 62, giving us a relative humidity of 76%. The wind was east at 8 miles an hour, and the pressure was 30.02 inches and rising. Elsewhere in the metro area, in Chesterfield, it was cloudy and the temperature was 72. In Belleville, it was 71 degrees. In Cahokia, it was cloudy and 71 degrees. In St. Charles, it was cloudy and 71. Across the region, it was cloudy in Columbia, Missouri, with a temperature of 67. In Quincy, it was partly sunny and 65 degrees. In Kansas City, it was cloudy and the temperature was 69. Light rain and fog were reported in Springfield, Missouri, with a temperature of 68. In Rolla, it was cloudy and the temperature was 69. In Farmington, it was 71 degrees. Thunder was reported in Cape Girardeau, with 74 degrees. It was mostly sunny in Springfield, Illinois, with a temperature of 68. Once again in St. Louis, it was cloudy, the temperature was 70 degrees and the wind was east at 8 miles an hour. The St. Louis climate summary for yesterday, May 28, 2026. Yesterday's high temperature of 86 degrees occurred at 3:50 p.m. The normal high is 81. The record high is 94 degrees, which was set in 2012. Yesterday's low temperature of 66 degrees occurred at 4:23 a.m. The normal low is 62. The record low is 42 degrees, which was set in 1971. No precipitation fell yesterday, which leaves the monthly total at 4.19 inches. This is 0.17 inches below the normal amount of 4.36 inches for May. The total precipitation for the season since March 1st still stands at 16.23 inches, which is 3.64 inches above normal. The total precipitation for the year is still 18.65 inches, which is 1.24 inches above normal. There were no heating degree days yesterday, which is one below normal. This leaves the monthly total at 74, which is 5 above normal. The yearly total since July 1st is 3,868, which is 558 below normal. There were 11 cooling degree days yesterday, which is 4 above normal. This brings the monthly total to 100, which is minus 27 below normal. The yearly total since January 1st is 242, which is 70 above normal. The normal high temperature for today is 81 degrees, and the normal low is 62. The record high for today is 94, which occurred in 1926, and the record low is 41, which occurred in 1984. Sunrise today is at 5:40 a.m. and sunset is at 8:19 p.m. Here are the forecast highlights for today through Thursday. There is a 60 to 80% chance of showers and isolated thunderstorms today over central and southeast Missouri. Lower chances linger through Monday, but there will be plenty of dry time. Temperatures will remain seasonable but variable through next week. Note, starting May 29, 2026, this Outlook product will be discontinued. Please see the above products for more detailed forecast information. The current time is 8:14 a.m. Central Daylight Time. 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Today, mostly cloudy. A slight chance of showers this afternoon. Highs in the lower 80s. East winds 5 to 10 miles per hour.
chance of rain 20%. Tonight, a slight chance of thunderstorms in the evening. Mostly cloudy with a chance of showers. Lows in the mid-60s. East winds 5 to 10 miles per hour. Chance of rain 50%. Saturday, mostly cloudy with a slight chance of showers in the morning, then partly sunny with a chance of showers with a slight chance of thunderstorms in the afternoon. Highs around 80. East winds 5 to 10 miles per hour. Chance of rain 50%. Saturday night, mostly cloudy. A slight chance of showers in the evening, then a chance of showers with a slight chance of thunderstorms after midnight. Lows in the lower 60s. East winds 5 to 10 miles per hour. Chance of rain 50%. Sunday, mostly cloudy with a slight chance of showers in the morning, then partly sunny in the afternoon. Highs in the lower 80s. Southeast winds 5 to 10 miles per hour. Chance of rain 20%. Sunday night, partly cloudy. A slight chance of showers and thunderstorms in the evening, then showers likely with a chance of thunderstorms after midnight. Lows in the mid-60s. Chance of rain 70%. Monday, mostly sunny with a chance of showers and thunderstorms. Highs in the mid-80s. Chance of rain 50%. Monday night, partly cloudy. A chance of showers and thunderstorms, mainly in the evening. Lows in the lower 60s. Chance of rain 40%. Tuesday, mostly sunny. Highs in the lower 80s. Tuesday night through Wednesday night, mostly clear. Lows around 60. Highs in the lower 80s. Thursday, mostly sunny. Highs in the mid-80s. At 8 a.m. at Lambert Field in St. Louis, it was cloudy with a temperature of 70 degrees. The dew point was 62, giving us a relative humidity of 76%. The wind was east at 8 miles an hour, and the pressure was 30.02 inches and rising. Elsewhere in the metro area, in Chesterfield, it was cloudy and the temperature was 72. In Belleville, it was 71 degrees. In Cahokia, it was cloudy and 71 degrees. In St. Charles, it was cloudy and 71. Across the region, it was cloudy in Columbia, Missouri, with a temperature of 67. In Quincy, it was partly sunny and 65 degrees. In Kansas City, it was cloudy and the temperature was 69. Light rain and fog were reported in Springfield, Missouri, with a temperature of 68. In Rolla, it was cloudy and the temperature was 69. In Farmington, it was 71 degrees. Thunder was reported in Cape Girardeau, with 74 degrees. It was mostly sunny in Springfield, Illinois, with a temperature of 68. Once again in St. Louis, it was cloudy, the temperature was 70 degrees and the wind was east at 8 miles an hour. The St. Louis climate summary for yesterday, May 28, 2026. Yesterday's high temperature of 86 degrees occurred at 3:50 p.m. The normal high is 81. The record high is 94 degrees, which was set in 2012. Yesterday's low temperature of 66 degrees occurred at 4:23 a.m. The normal low is 62. The record low is 42 degrees, which was set in 1971. No precipitation fell yesterday, which leaves the monthly total at 4.19 inches. This is 0.17 inches below the normal amount of 4.36 inches for May. The total precipitation for the season since March 1st still stands at 16.23 inches, which is 3.64 inches above normal. The total precipitation for the year is still 18.65 inches, which is 1.24 inches above normal. There were no heating degree days yesterday, which is one below normal. This leaves the monthly total at 74, which is 5 above normal. The yearly total since July 1st is 3,868, which is 558 below normal. There were 11 cooling degree days yesterday, which is 4 above normal. This brings the monthly total to 100, which is minus 27 below normal. The yearly total since January 1st is 240.
you, which is 70 above normal? The normal high temperature for today is 81 degrees, and the normal low is 62. The record high for today is 94, which occurred in 1926, and the record low is 41, which occurred in 1984. Sunrise today is at 5:40 a.m. and sunset is at 8:19 p.m. Here are the forecast highlights for today through Thursday. There is a 60 to 80% chance of showers and isolated thunderstorms today over central and southeast Missouri. Lower chances linger through Monday, but there will be plenty of dry time. Temperatures will remain seasonable but variable through next week. Note, starting May 29, 2026, this Outlook product will be discontinued. Please see the above products for more detailed forecast information. The current time is 8:21 a.m. Central Daylight Time. 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Today, mostly cloudy. A slight chance of showers this afternoon. Highs in the lower 80s. East winds 5 to 10 miles per hour. Chance of rain 20%. Tonight, a slight chance of thunderstorms in the evening. Mostly cloudy with a chance of showers. Lows in the mid-60s. East winds 5 to 10 miles per hour. Chance of rain 50%. Saturday, mostly cloudy with a slight chance of showers in the morning, then partly sunny with a chance of showers with a slight chance of thunderstorms in the afternoon. Highs around 80. East winds 5 to 10 miles per hour. Chance of rain 50%. Saturday night, mostly cloudy. A slight chance of showers in the evening, then a chance of showers with a slight chance of thunderstorms after midnight. Lows in the lower 60s. East winds 5 to 10 miles per hour. Chance of rain 50%. Sunday, mostly cloudy with a slight chance of showers in the morning, then partly sunny in the afternoon. Highs in the lower 80s. Southeast winds 5 to 10 miles per hour. Chance of rain 20%. Sunday night, partly cloudy. A slight chance of showers and thunderstorms in the evening, then showers likely with a chance of thunderstorms after midnight. Lows in the mid-60s. Chance of rain 70%. Monday, mostly sunny with a chance of showers and thunderstorms. Highs in the mid-80s. Chance of rain 50%. Monday night, partly cloudy. A chance of showers and thunderstorms, mainly in the evening. Lows in the lower 60s. Chance of rain 40%. Tuesday, mostly sunny. Highs in the lower 80s. Tuesday night through Wednesday night, mostly clear. Lows around 60. Highs in the lower 80s. Thursday, mostly sunny. Highs in the mid-80s. At 8 a.m. at Lambert Field in St. Louis, it was cloudy with a temperature of 70 degrees. The dew point was 62, giving us a relative humidity of 76%. The wind was east at 8 miles an hour, and the pressure was 30.02 inches and rising. Elsewhere in the metro area, in Chesterfield, it was cloudy and the temperature was 72. In Belleville, it was 71 degrees. In Cahokia, it was cloudy and 71 degrees. In St. Charles, it was cloudy and 71. Across the region, it was cloudy in Columbia, Missouri, with a temperature of 67. In Quincy, it was partly sunny and 65 degrees. In Kansas City, it was cloudy and the temperature was 69. Light rain and fog were reported in Springfield, Missouri, with a temperature of 68. In Rolla, it was cloudy and the temperature was 69. In Farmington, it was 71 degrees. Thunder was reported in Cape Girardeau, with 74 degrees. It was mostly sunny in Springfield, Illinois, with a temperature of 68. Once again in St. Louis, it was cloudy, the temperature was 70 degrees.
degrees and the wind was east at 8 miles an hour. The St. Louis climate summary for yesterday, May 28, 2026. Yesterday's high temperature of 86 degrees occurred at 3:50 p.m. The normal high is 81. The record high is 94 degrees, which was set in 2012. Yesterday's low temperature of 66 degrees occurred at 4:23 a.m. The normal low is 62. The record low is 42 degrees, which was set in 1971. No precipitation fell yesterday, which leaves the monthly total at 4.19 inches. This is 0.17 inches below the normal amount of 4.36 inches for May. The total precipitation for the season since March 1st still stands at 16.23 inches, which is 3.64 inches above normal. The total precipitation for the year is still 18.65 inches, which is 1.24 inches above normal for 70 degrees and the wind was east at 8 miles an hour.

No precipitation fell yesterday, which leaves the monthly total at 4.19 inches. This is 0.17 inches below the normal amount of 4.36 inches for May. The total precipitation for the season since March 1st still stands at 16.23 inches, which is 3.64 inches above normal. The total precipitation for the year is still 18.65 inches, which is 1.24 inches above normal. There were no heating degree days yesterday, which is one below normal. This leaves the monthly total at 74, which is 5 above normal. The yearly total since July 1st is 3,868, which is 558 below normal. There were 11 cooling degree days yesterday, which is 4 above normal. This brings the monthly total to 100, which is minus 27 below normal. The yearly total since January 1st is 242, which is 70 above normal. The normal high temperature for today is 81 degrees, and the normal low is 62. The record high for today is 94, which occurred in 1926, and the record low is 41, which occurred in 1984. Sunrise today is at 5:40 a.m. and sunset is at 8:19 p.m. Here are the forecast highlights for today through Thursday. There is a 60 to 80% chance of showers and isolated thunderstorms today over central and southeast Missouri. Lower chances linger through Monday, but there will be plenty of dry time. Temperatures will remain seasonable but variable through next week. Note, starting May 29, 2026, this Outlook product will be discontinued. Please see the above products for more detailed forecast information. The current time is 8:27 a.m. Central Daylight Time. 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Today, mostly cloudy. A slight chance of showers this afternoon. Highs in the lower 80s. East winds 5 to 10 miles per hour. Chance of rain 20%. Tonight, a slight chance of thunderstorms in the evening. Mostly cloudy with a chance of showers. Lows in the mid-60s. East winds 5 to 10 miles per hour. Chance of rain 50%. Saturday, mostly cloudy with a slight chance of showers in the morning, then partly sunny with a chance of showers with a slight chance of thunderstorms in the afternoon. Highs around 80. East winds 5 to 10 miles per hour. Chance of rain 50%. Saturday night, mostly cloudy. A slight chance of showers in the evening, then a chance of showers with a slight chance of thunderstorms after midnight. Lows in the lower 60s. East winds 5 to 10 miles per hour. Chance of rain 50%. Sunday, mostly cloudy with a slight chance of showers in the morning, then partly sunny in the afternoon. Highs in the lower 80s. Southeast winds 5 to 10 miles per hour. Chance of rain 20%. Sunday night, partly cloudy. A slight chance of showers and thunderstorms in the evening, then showers likely with a chance of thunderstorms after midnight. Lows in the mid-60s. Chance of rain 70%. Monday, mostly sunny with a chance of showers and thunderstorms. Highs in the mid-80s. Chance of rain 50%. Monday night, partly cloudy. A chance of showers and thunderstorms, mainly in the evening. Lows in the lower 60s. Chance of rain 40%. Tuesday, mostly sunny. Highs in the lower 80s. Tuesday night through Wednesday night, mostly clear. Lows around 60. Highs in the lower 80s. Thursday, mostly sunny. Highs in the mid-80s. At 8 a.m. at Lambert Field in St. Louis, it was cloudy with a temperature of 70 degrees. The dew point was 62, giving us a relative humidity of 76%. The wind was east at 8 miles an hour, and the pressure was 30.0.

2 inches and rising. Elsewhere in the metro area, in Chesterfield, it was cloudy and the temperature was 72. In Belleville, it was 71 degrees. In Cahokia, it was cloudy and 71 degrees. In St. Charles, it was cloudy and 71. Across the region, it was cloudy in Columbia, Missouri, with a temperature of 67. In Quincy, it was partly sunny and 65 degrees. In Kansas City, it was cloudy and the temperature was 69. Light rain and fog were reported in Springfield, Missouri, with a temperature of 68. In Rolla, it was cloudy and the temperature was 69. In Farmington, it was 71 degrees. Thunder was reported in Cape Girardeau, with 74 degrees. It was mostly sunny in Springfield, Illinois, with a temperature of 68. Once again in St. Louis, it was cloudy, the temperature was 70 degrees and the wind was east at 8 miles an hour. The St. Louis climate summary for yesterday, May 28, 2026. Yesterday's high temperature of 86 degrees occurred at 3:50 p.m. The normal high is 81. The record high is 94 degrees, which was set in 2012. Yesterday's low temperature of 66 degrees occurred at 4:23 a.m. The normal low is 62. The record low is 42 degrees, which was set in 1971. No precipitation fell yesterday, which leaves the monthly total at 4.19 inches. This is 0.17 inches below the normal amount of 4.36 inches for May. The total precipitation for the season since March 1st still stands at 16.23 inches, which is 3.64 inches above normal. The total precipitation for the year is still 18.65 inches, which is 1.24 inches above normal. There were no heating degree days yesterday, which is one below normal. This leaves the monthly total at 74, which is 5 above normal. The yearly total since July 1st is 3,868, which is 558 below normal. There were 11 cooling degree days yesterday, which is 4 above normal. This brings the monthly total to 100, which is minus 27 below normal. The yearly total since January 1st is 242, which is 70 above normal. The normal high temperature for today is 81 degrees, and the normal low is 62. The record high for today is 94, which occurred in 1926, and the record low is 41, which occurred in 1984. Sunrise today is at 5:40 a.m. and sunset is at 8:19 p.m. Here are the forecast highlights for today through Thursday. There is a 60 to 80% chance of showers and isolated thunderstorms today over central and southeast Missouri. Lower chances linger through Monday, but there will be plenty of dry time. Temperatures will remain seasonable but variable through next week. Note, starting May 29, 2026, this Outlook product will be discontinued. Please see the above products for more detailed forecast information. The current time is 8:34 a.m. Central Daylight Time. 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Today, mostly cloudy. A slight chance of showers this afternoon. Highs in the lower 80s. East winds 5 to 10 miles per hour. Chance of rain 20%. Tonight, a slight chance of thunderstorms in the evening. Mostly cloudy with a chance of showers. Lows in the mid-60s. East winds 5 to 10 miles per hour. Chance of rain 50%. Saturday, mostly cloudy with a slight chance of showers in the morning, then partly sunny with a chance of showers with a slight chance of thunderstorms in the afternoon. Highs around 80. East winds 5 to 10 miles per hour. Chance of rain 50%. Saturday night, mostly cloudy. A slight chance of showers in the evening, then a chance of showers with a slight chance of thunderstorms.
midnight. Lows in the lower 60s. East winds 5 to 10 miles per hour. Chance of rain 50%. Sunday, mostly cloudy with a slight chance of showers in the morning, then partly sunny in the afternoon. Highs in the lower 80s. Southeast winds 5 to 10 miles per hour. Chance of rain 20%. Sunday night, partly cloudy. A slight chance of showers and thunderstorms in the evening, then showers likely with a chance of thunderstorms after midnight. Lows in the mid-60s. Chance of rain 70%. Monday, mostly sunny with a chance of showers and thunderstorms. Highs in the mid-80s. Chance of rain 50%. Monday night, partly cloudy. A chance of showers and thunderstorms, mainly in the evening. Lows in the lower 60s. Chance of rain 40%. Tuesday, mostly sunny. Highs in the lower 80s. Tuesday night through Wednesday night, mostly clear. Lows around 60. Highs in the lower 80s. Thursday, mostly sunny. Highs in the mid-80s. At 8 a.m. at Lambert Field in St. Louis, it was cloudy with a temperature of 70 degrees. The dew point was 62, giving us a relative humidity of 76%. The wind was east at 8 miles an hour, and the pressure was 30.02 inches and rising. Elsewhere in the metro area, in Chesterfield, it was cloudy and the temperature was 72. In Belleville, it was 71 degrees. In Cahokia, it was cloudy and 71 degrees. In St. Charles, it was cloudy and 71. Across the region, it was cloudy in Columbia, Missouri, with a temperature of 67. In Quincy, it was partly sunny and 65 degrees. In Kansas City, it was cloudy and the temperature was 69. Light rain and fog were reported in Springfield, Missouri, with a temperature of 68. In Rolla, it was cloudy and the temperature was 69. In Farmington, it was 71 degrees. Thunder was reported in Cape Girardeau, with 74 degrees. It was mostly sunny in Springfield, Illinois, with a temperature of 68. Once again in St. Louis, it was cloudy, the temperature was 70 degrees and the wind was east at 8 miles an hour. The St. Louis climate summary for yesterday, May 28, 2026. Yesterday's high temperature of 86 degrees occurred at 3:50 p.m. The normal high is 81. The record high is 94 degrees, which was set in 2012. Yesterday's low temperature of 66 degrees occurred at 4:23 a.m. The normal low is 62. The record low is 42 degrees, which was set in 1971. No precipitation fell yesterday, which leaves the monthly total at 4.19 inches. This is 0.17 inches below the normal amount of 4.36 inches for May. The total precipitation for the season since March 1st still stands at 16.23 inches, which is 3.64 inches above normal. The total precipitation for the year is still 18.65 inches, which is 1.24 inches above normal. There were no heating degree days yesterday, which is one below normal. This leaves the monthly total at 74, which is 5 above normal. The yearly total since July 1st is 3,868, which is 558 below normal. There were 11 cooling degree days yesterday, which is 4 above normal. This brings the monthly total to 100, which is minus 27 below normal. The yearly total since January 1st is 242, which is 70 above normal. The normal high temperature for today is 81 degrees, and the normal low is 62. The record high for today is 94, which occurred in 1926, and the record low is 41, which occurred in 1984. Sunrise today is at 5:40 a.m. and sunset is at 8:19 p.m. Here are the forecast highlights for today through Thursday. There is a 60 to 80% chance of showers and isolated thunderstorms today over central and southeast Missouri. Lower chances linger through Monday, but there will be plenty of dry time. Temperatures will remain seasonable but variable through next week.
Note, starting May 29, 2026, this Outlook product will be discontinued. Please see the above products for more detailed forecast information. The current time is 8:41 a.m. Central Daylight Time. 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Today, mostly cloudy. A slight chance of showers this afternoon. Highs in the lower 80s. East winds 5 to 10 miles per hour. Chance of rain 20%. Tonight, a slight chance of thunderstorms in the evening. Mostly cloudy with a chance of showers. Lows in the mid-60s. East winds 5 to 10 miles per hour. Chance of rain 50%. Saturday, mostly cloudy with a slight chance of showers in the morning, then partly sunny with a chance of showers with a slight chance of thunderstorms in the afternoon. Highs around 80. East winds 5 to 10 miles per hour. Chance of rain 50%. Saturday night, mostly cloudy. A slight chance of showers in the evening, then a chance of showers with a slight chance of thunderstorms after midnight. Lows in the lower 60s. East winds 5 to 10 miles per hour. Chance of rain 50%. Sunday, mostly cloudy with a slight chance of showers in the morning, then partly sunny in the afternoon. Highs in the lower 80s. Southeast winds 5 to 10 miles per hour. Chance of rain 20%. Sunday night, partly cloudy. A slight chance of showers and thunderstorms in the evening, then showers likely with a chance of thunderstorms after midnight. Lows in the mid-60s. Chance of rain 70%. Monday, mostly sunny with a chance of showers and thunderstorms. Highs in the mid-80s. Chance of rain 50%. Monday night, partly cloudy. A chance of showers and thunderstorms, mainly in the evening. Lows in the lower 60s. Chance of rain 40%. Tuesday, mostly sunny. Highs in the lower 80s. Tuesday night through Wednesday night, mostly clear. Lows around 60. Highs in the lower 80s. Thursday, mostly sunny. Highs in the mid-80s. At 8 a.m. at Lambert Field in St. Louis, it was cloudy with a temperature of 70 degrees. The dew point was 62, giving us a relative humidity of 76%. The wind was east at 8 miles an hour, and the pressure was 30.02 inches and rising. Elsewhere in the metro area, in Chesterfield, it was cloudy and the temperature was 72. In Belleville, it was 71 degrees. In Cahokia, it was cloudy and 71 degrees. In St. Charles, it was cloudy and 71. Across the region, it was cloudy in Columbia, Missouri, with a temperature of 67. In Quincy, it was partly sunny and 65 degrees. In Kansas City, it was cloudy and the temperature was 69. Light rain and fog were reported in Springfield, Missouri, with a temperature of 68. In Rolla, it was cloudy and the temperature was 69. In Farmington, it was 71 degrees. Thunder was reported in Cape Girardeau, with 74 degrees. It was mostly sunny in Springfield, Illinois, with a temperature of 68. Once again in St. Louis, it was cloudy, the temperature was 70 degrees and the wind was east at 8 miles an hour. The St. Louis climate summary for yesterday, May 28, 2026. Yesterday's high temperature of 86 degrees occurred at 3:50 p.m. The normal high is 81. The record high is 94 degrees, which was set in 2012. Yesterday's low temperature of 66 degrees occurred at 4:23 a.m. The normal low is 62. The record low is 42 degrees, which was set in 1971. No precipitation fell yesterday, which leaves the monthly total at 4.19 inches. This is 0.17 inches below the
normal amount of 4.36 inches for May. The total precipitation for the season since March 1st still stands at 16.23 inches, which is 3.64 inches above normal. The total precipitation for the year is still 18.65 inches, which is 1.24 inches above normal. There were no heating degree days yesterday, which is one below normal. This leaves the monthly total at 74, which is 5 above normal. The yearly total since July 1st is 3,868, which is 558 below normal. There were 11 cooling degree days yesterday, which is 4 above normal. This brings the monthly total to 100, which is minus 27 below normal. The yearly total since January 1st is 242, which is 70 above normal. The normal high temperature for today is 81 degrees, and the normal low is 62. The record high for today is 94, which occurred in 1926, and the record low is 41, which occurred in 1984. Sunrise today is at 5:40 a.m. and sunset is at 8:19 p.m. Here are the forecast highlights for today through Thursday. There is a 60 to 80% chance of showers and isolated thunderstorms today over central and southeast Missouri. Lower chances linger through Monday, but there will be plenty of dry time. Temperatures will remain seasonable but variable through next week. Note, starting May 29, 2026, this Outlook product will be discontinued. Please see the above products for more detailed forecast information. The current time is 8:47 a.m. Central Daylight Time. 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Today, mostly cloudy. A slight chance of showers this afternoon. Highs in the lower 80s. East winds 5 to 10 miles per hour. Chance of rain 20%. Tonight, a slight chance of thunderstorms in the evening. Mostly cloudy with a chance of showers. Lows in the mid-60s. East winds 5 to 10 miles per hour. Chance of rain 50%. Saturday, mostly cloudy with a slight chance of showers in the morning, then partly sunny with a chance of showers with a slight chance of thunderstorms in the afternoon. Highs around 80. East winds 5 to 10 miles per hour. Chance of rain 50%. Saturday night, mostly cloudy. A slight chance of showers in the evening, then a chance of showers with a slight chance of thunderstorms after midnight. Lows in the lower 60s. East winds 5 to 10 miles per hour. Chance of rain 50%. Sunday, mostly cloudy with a slight chance of showers in the morning, then partly sunny in the afternoon. Highs in the lower 80s. Southeast winds 5 to 10 miles per hour. Chance of rain 20%. Sunday night, partly cloudy. A slight chance of showers and thunderstorms in the evening, then showers likely with a chance of thunderstorms after midnight. Lows in the mid-60s. Chance of rain 70%. Monday, mostly sunny with a chance of showers and thunderstorms. Highs in the mid-80s. Chance of rain 50%. Monday night, partly cloudy. A chance of showers and thunderstorms, mainly in the evening. Lows in the lower 60s. Chance of rain 40%. Tuesday, mostly sunny. Highs in the lower 80s. Tuesday night through Wednesday night, mostly clear. Lows around 60. Highs in the lower 80s. Thursday, mostly sunny. Highs in the mid-80s. Today, mostly cloudy. Highs in the lower 80s. East winds 5 to 10 miles per hour. Tonight, mostly cloudy with isolated showers. Lows in the mid-60s. East winds 5 to 10 miles per hour. Chance of rain 20%. Saturday, mostly cloudy in the morning, then becoming partly sunny. Isolated showers.
isolated thunderstorms in the afternoon. Highs around 80. East winds 5 to 10 miles per hour. Chance of rain 20%. Saturday night, mostly cloudy. A slight chance of showers in the evening, then a chance of showers with a slight chance of thunderstorms after midnight. Lows in the lower 60s. East winds 5 to 10 miles per hour. Chance of rain 50%. Sunday, mostly cloudy with a slight chance of showers in the morning, then partly sunny in the afternoon. Highs in the lower 80s. Southeast winds 5 to 10 miles per hour. Chance of rain 20%. Sunday night, partly cloudy. A slight chance of showers and thunderstorms in the evening, then showers likely with a chance of thunderstorms after midnight. Lows in the mid-60s. Chance of rain 70%. Monday, mostly sunny with a chance of showers and thunderstorms. Highs in the mid-80s. Chance of rain 50%. Monday night, partly cloudy. A chance of showers and thunderstorms, mainly in the evening. Lows in the lower 60s. Chance of rain 40%. Tuesday, mostly sunny. Highs in the lower 80s. Tuesday night through Wednesday night, mostly clear. Lows around 60. Highs in the lower 80s. Thursday, mostly sunny. Highs in the mid-80s. At 8 a.m. at Lambert Field in St. Louis, it was cloudy with a temperature of 70 degrees. The dew point was 62, giving us a relative humidity of 76%. The wind was east at 8 miles an hour, and the pressure was 30.02 inches and rising. Elsewhere in the metro area, in Chesterfield, it was cloudy and the temperature was 72. In Belleville, it was 71 degrees. In Cahokia, it was cloudy and 71 degrees. In St. Charles, it was cloudy and 71. Across the region, it was cloudy in Columbia, Missouri, with a temperature of 67. In Quincy, it was partly sunny and 65 degrees. In Kansas City, it was cloudy and the temperature was 69. Light rain and fog were reported in Springfield, Missouri, with a temperature of 68. In Rolla, it was cloudy and the temperature was 69. In Farmington, it was 71 degrees. Thunder was reported in Cape Girardeau, with 74 degrees. It was mostly sunny in Springfield, Illinois, with a temperature of 68. Once again in St. Louis, it was cloudy, the temperature was 70 degrees and the wind was east at 8 miles an hour. The St. Louis climate summary for yesterday, May 28, 2026. Yesterday's high temperature of 86 degrees occurred at 3:50 p.m. The normal high is 81. The record high is 94 degrees, which was set in 2012. Yesterday's low temperature of 66 degrees occurred at 4:23 a.m. The normal low is 62. The record low is 42 degrees, which was set in 1971. No precipitation fell yesterday, which leaves the monthly total at 4.19 inches. This is 0.17 inches below the normal amount of 4.36 inches for May. The total precipitation for the season since March 1st still stands at 16.23 inches, which is 3.64 inches above normal. The total precipitation for the year is still 18.65 inches, which is 1.24 inches above normal. There were no heating degree days yesterday, which is one below normal. This leaves the monthly total at 74, which is 5 above normal. The yearly total since July 1st is 3,868, which is 558 below normal. There were 11 cooling degree days yesterday, which is 4 above normal. This brings the monthly total to 100, which is minus 27 below normal. The yearly total since January 1st is 242, which is 70 above normal. The normal high temperature for today is 81 degrees, and the normal low is 62. The record high for today is 94, which occurred in 1926, and the record low is 41, which occurred in 1984. Sunrise today is at 5:40 a.m. and sunset is at 8:19 p.m.
Here are the forecast highlights for today through Thursday. There is a 60 to 80% chance of showers and isolated thunderstorms today over central and southeast Missouri. Lower chances linger through Monday, but there will be plenty of dry time. Temperatures will remain seasonable but variable through next week. Note, starting May 29, 2026, this Outlook product will be discontinued. Please see the above products for more detailed forecast information. The current time is 8:56 a.m. Central Daylight Time. This is NOAA, Weather Radio KDO 89 St. Louis, Missouri, broadcasting on 162.550 MHz. 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Today, mostly cloudy. Highs in the lower 80s. East winds 5 to 10 miles per hour. Tonight, mostly cloudy with isolated showers. Lows in the mid-60s. East winds 5 to 10 miles per hour. Chance of rain 20%. Saturday, mostly cloudy in the morning, then becoming partly sunny. Isolated showers. Isolated thunderstorms in the afternoon. Highs around 80. East winds 5 to 10 miles per hour. Chance of rain 20%. Saturday night, mostly cloudy. A slight chance of showers in the evening, then a chance of showers with a slight chance of thunderstorms after midnight. Lows in the lower 60s. East winds 5 to 10 miles per hour. Chance of rain 50%. Sunday, mostly cloudy with a slight chance of showers in the morning, then partly sunny in the afternoon. Highs in the lower 80s. Southeast winds 5 to 10 miles per hour. Chance of rain 20%. Sunday night, partly cloudy. A slight chance of showers and thunderstorms in the evening, then showers likely with a chance of thunderstorms after midnight. Lows in the mid-60s. Chance of rain 70%. Monday, mostly sunny with a chance of showers and thunderstorms. Highs in the mid-80s. Chance of rain 50%. Monday night, partly cloudy. A chance of showers and thunderstorms, mainly in the evening. Lows in the lower 60s. Chance of rain 40%. Tuesday, mostly sunny. Highs in the lower 80s. Tuesday night through Wednesday night, mostly clear. Lows around 60. Highs in the lower 80s. Thursday, mostly sunny. Highs in the mid-80s. At 8 a.m. at Lambert Field in St. Louis, it was cloudy with a temperature of 70 degrees. The dew point was 62, giving us a relative humidity of 76%. The wind was east at 8 miles an hour, and the pressure was 30.02 inches and rising. Elsewhere in the metro area, in Chesterfield, it was cloudy and the temperature was 72. In Belleville, it was 71 degrees. In Cahokia, it was cloudy and 71 degrees. In St. Charles, it was cloudy and 71. Across the region, it was cloudy in Columbia, Missouri, with a temperature of 67. In Quincy, it was partly sunny and 65 degrees. In Kansas City, it was cloudy and the temperature was 69. Light rain and fog were reported in Springfield, Missouri, with a temperature of 68. In Rolla, it was cloudy and the temperature was 69. In Farmington, it was 71 degrees. Thunder was reported in Cape Girardeau, with 74 degrees. It was mostly sunny in Springfield, Illinois, with a temperature of 68. Once again in St. Louis, it was cloudy, the temperature was 70 degrees and the wind was east at 8 miles an hour. Here are the forecast highlights for today through Thursday. There is a 60 to 80% chance of showers and isolated thunderstorms today over central and southeast Missouri. Lower chances linger through Monday, but there will be plenty of dry time. Temperatures will remain seasonable but variable through next week. Note, starting May 29, 2026, this Outlook product will be discontinued.
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The current time is 9:01 a.m. Central Daylight Time. 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This program originates from the National Weather Service Forecast Office in St. Louis, Missouri, and serves parts of East Central Missouri and Southwest Illinois, including the St. Louis metro area and surrounding counties. Today, mostly cloudy. Highs in the lower 80s. East winds 5 to 10 miles per hour. Tonight, mostly cloudy with isolated showers. Lows in the mid-60s. East winds 5 to 10 miles per hour. Chance of rain 20%. Saturday, mostly cloudy in the morning, then becoming partly sunny. Isolated showers. Isolated thunderstorms in the afternoon. Highs around 80. East winds 5 to 10 miles per hour. Chance of rain 20%. Saturday night, mostly cloudy. A slight chance of showers in the evening, then a chance of showers with a slight chance of thunderstorms after midnight. Lows in the lower 60s. East winds 5 to 10 miles per hour. Chance of rain 50%. Sunday, mostly cloudy with a slight chance of showers in the morning, then partly sunny in the afternoon. Highs in the lower 80s. Southeast winds 5 to 10 miles per hour. Chance of rain 20%. Sunday night, partly cloudy. A slight chance of showers and thunderstorms in the evening, then showers likely with a chance of thunderstorms after midnight. Lows in the mid-60s. Chance of rain 70%. Monday, mostly sunny with a chance of showers and thunderstorms. Highs in the mid-80s. Chance of rain 50%. Monday night, partly cloudy. A chance of showers and thunderstorms, mainly in the evening. Lows in the lower 60s. Chance of rain 40%. Tuesday, mostly sunny. Highs in the lower 80s. Tuesday night through Wednesday night, mostly clear. Lows around 60. Highs in the lower 80s. Thursday, mostly sunny. Highs in the mid-80s. At 8 a.m. at Lambert Field in St. Louis, it was cloudy with a temperature of 70 degrees. The dew point was 62, giving us a relative humidity of 76%. The wind was east at 8 miles an hour, and the pressure was 30.02 inches and rising. Elsewhere in the metro area, in Chesterfield, it was cloudy and the temperature was 72. In Belleville, it was 71 degrees. In Cahokia, it was cloudy and 71 degrees. In St. Charles, it was cloudy and 71. Across the region, it was cloudy in Columbia, Missouri, with a temperature of 67. In Quincy, it was partly sunny and 65 degrees. In Kansas City, it was cloudy and the temperature was 69. Light rain and fog were reported in Springfield, Missouri, with a temperature of 68. In Rolla, it was cloudy and the temperature was 69. In Farmington, it was 71 degrees. Thunder was reported in Cape Girardeau with 74 degrees. It was mostly sunny in Springfield, Illinois, with a temperature of 68. Once again in St. Louis, it was cloudy, the temperature was 70 degrees and the wind was east at 8 miles an hour. Here are the forecast highlights for today through Thursday. There is a 60 to 80% chance of showers and isolated thunderstorms today over central and southeast Missouri. Lower chances linger through Monday, but there will be plenty of dry time. Temperatures will remain seasonable but variable through next week. Note, starting May 29, 2026, this Outlook product will be discontinued. Please see the above products for more detailed forecast information. The current time is 9:05 a.m. Central Daylight Time. 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
Southwest Illinois, including the St. Louis metro area and surrounding counties. Today, mostly cloudy. Highs in the lower 80s. East winds 5 to 10 miles per hour. Tonight, mostly cloudy with isolated showers. Lows in the mid-60s. East winds 5 to 10 miles per hour. Chance of rain 20%. Saturday, mostly cloudy in the morning, then becoming partly sunny. Isolated showers. Isolated thunderstorms in the afternoon. Highs around 80. East winds 5 to 10 miles per hour. Chance of rain 20%. Saturday night, mostly cloudy. A slight chance of showers in the evening, then a chance of showers with a slight chance of thunderstorms after midnight. Lows in the lower 60s. East winds 5 to 10 miles per hour. Chance of rain 50%. Sunday, mostly cloudy with a slight chance of showers in the morning, then partly sunny in the afternoon. Highs in the lower 80s. Southeast winds 5 to 10 miles per hour. Chance of rain 20%. Sunday night, partly cloudy. A slight chance of showers and thunderstorms in the evening, then showers likely with a chance of thunderstorms after midnight. Lows in the mid-60s. Chance of rain 70%. Monday, mostly sunny with a chance of showers and thunderstorms. Highs in the mid-80s. Chance of rain 50%. Monday night, partly cloudy. A chance of showers and thunderstorms, mainly in the evening. Lows in the lower 60s. Chance of rain 40%. Tuesday, mostly sunny. Highs in the lower 80s. Tuesday night through Wednesday night, mostly clear. Lows around 60. Highs in the lower 80s. Thursday, mostly sunny. Highs in the mid-80s. At 8 a.m. at Lambert Field in St. Louis, it was cloudy with a temperature of 70 degrees. The dew point was 62, giving us a relative humidity of 76%. The wind was east at 8 miles an hour, and the pressure was 30.02 inches and rising. Elsewhere in the metro area, in Chesterfield, it was cloudy and the temperature was 72. In Belleville, it was 71 degrees. In Cahokia, it was cloudy and 71 degrees. In St. Charles, it was cloudy and 71. Across the region, it was cloudy in Columbia, Missouri, with a temperature of 67. In Quincy, it was partly sunny and 65 degrees. In Kansas City, it was cloudy and the temperature was 69. Light rain and fog were reported in Springfield, Missouri, with a temperature of 68. In Rolla, it was cloudy and the temperature was 69. In Farmington, it was 71 degrees. Thunder was reported in Cape Girardeau, with 74 degrees. It was mostly sunny in Springfield, Illinois, with a temperature of 68. Once again in St. Louis, it was cloudy, the temperature was 70 degrees and the wind was east at 8 miles an hour. Here are the forecast highlights for today through Thursday. There is a 60 to 80% chance of showers and isolated thunderstorms today over central and southeast Missouri. Lower chances linger through Monday, but there will be plenty of dry time. Temperatures will remain seasonable but variable through next week. Note, starting May 29, 2026, this Outlook product will be discontinued. Please see the above products for more detailed forecast information. The current time is 9:10 a.m. Central Daylight Time. 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Today, mostly cloudy. Highs in the lower 80s. East winds 5 to 10 miles per hour. Tonight, mostly cloudy with isolated showers. Lows in the mid-60s. East winds 5 to 10 miles per hour. Chance of rain 20%. Saturday, mostly cloudy.
in the morning, then becoming partly sunny. Isolated showers. Isolated thunderstorms in the afternoon. Highs around 80. East winds 5 to 10 miles per hour. Chance of rain 20%. Saturday night, mostly cloudy. A slight chance of showers in the evening, then a chance of showers with a slight chance of thunderstorms after midnight. Lows in the lower 60s. East winds 5 to 10 miles per hour. Chance of rain 50%. Sunday, mostly cloudy with a slight chance of showers in the morning, then partly sunny in the afternoon. Highs in the lower 80s. Southeast winds 5 to 10 miles per hour. Chance of rain 20%. Sunday night, partly cloudy. A slight chance of showers and thunderstorms in the evening, then showers likely with a chance of thunderstorms after midnight. Lows in the mid-60s. Chance of rain 70%. Monday, mostly sunny with a chance of showers and thunderstorms. Highs in the mid-80s. Chance of rain 50%. Monday night, partly cloudy. A chance of showers and thunderstorms, mainly in the evening. Lows in the lower 60s. Chance of rain 40%. Tuesday, mostly sunny. Highs in the lower 80s. Tuesday night through Wednesday night, mostly clear. Lows around 60. Highs in the lower 80s. Thursday, mostly sunny. Highs in the mid-80s. At 9 a.m. at Lambert Field in St. Louis, it was cloudy with a temperature of 73 degrees. The dew point was 63, giving us a relative humidity of 70%. The wind was east at 12 miles an hour, and the pressure was 30.02 inches and steady. Elsewhere in the metro area, in Chesterfield, it was cloudy and the temperature was 74. In Belleville, it was 73 degrees. In Cahokia, it was cloudy and 73 degrees. In St. Charles, it was partly sunny and 73. Across the region, rain and fog were reported in Columbia, Missouri, with a temperature of 66. In Quincy, it was cloudy and 67 degrees. In Kansas City, light rain and fog were reported and the temperature was 69. Light rain was falling in Springfield, Missouri, with a temperature of 68. In Rolla, it was cloudy and the temperature was 69. In Farmington, it was 73 degrees. It was cloudy in Cape Girardeau, with 75 degrees. It was mostly sunny in Springfield, Illinois, with a temperature of 74. Once again in St. Louis, it was cloudy, the temperature was 73 degrees, and the wind was east at 12 miles an hour. Here are the forecast highlights for today through Thursday. There is a 60 to 80% chance of showers and isolated thunderstorms today over central and southeast Missouri. Lower chances linger through Monday, but there will be plenty of dry time. Temperatures will remain seasonable but variable through next week. Note, starting May 29, 2026, this Outlook product will be discontinued. Please see the above products for more detailed forecast information. The current time is 9:14 a.m. Central Daylight Time. 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Today, mostly cloudy. Highs in the lower 80s. East winds 5 to 10 miles per hour. Tonight, mostly cloudy with isolated showers. Lows in the mid-60s. East winds 5 to 10 miles per hour. Chance of rain 20%. Saturday, mostly cloudy in the morning, then becoming partly sunny. Isolated showers. Isolated thunderstorms in the afternoon. Highs around 80. East winds 5 to 10 miles per hour. Chance of rain 20%. Saturday night, mostly cloudy. A slight chance of showers in the evening, then a chance of showers with a slight chance of thunderstorms after midnight.
lows in the lower 60s. East winds 5 to 10 miles per hour. Chance of rain 50%. Sunday, mostly cloudy with a slight chance of showers in the morning, then partly sunny in the afternoon. Highs in the lower 80s. Southeast winds 5 to 10 miles per hour. Chance of rain 20%. Sunday night, partly cloudy. A slight chance of showers and thunderstorms in the evening, then showers likely with a chance of thunderstorms after midnight. Lows in the mid-60s. Chance of rain 70%. Monday, mostly sunny with a chance of showers and thunderstorms. Highs in the mid-80s. Chance of rain 50%. Monday night, partly cloudy. A chance of showers and thunderstorms, mainly in the evening. Lows in the lower 60s. Chance of rain 40%. Tuesday, mostly sunny. Highs in the lower 80s. Tuesday night through Wednesday night, mostly clear. Lows around 60. Highs in the lower 80s. Thursday, mostly sunny. Highs in the mid-80s. At 9 a.m. at Lambert Field in St. Louis, it was cloudy with a temperature of 73 degrees. The dew point was 63, giving us a relative humidity of 70%. The wind was east at 12 miles an hour, and the pressure was 30.02 inches and steady. Elsewhere in the metro area, in Chesterfield, it was cloudy and the temperature was 74. In Belleville, it was 73 degrees. In Cahokia, it was cloudy and 73 degrees. In St. Charles, it was partly sunny and 73. Across the region, rain and fog were reported in Columbia, Missouri, with a temperature of 66. In Quincy, it was cloudy and 67 degrees. In Kansas City, light rain and fog were reported and the temperature was 69. Light rain was falling in Springfield, Missouri, with a temperature of 68. In Rolla, it was cloudy and the temperature was 69. In Farmington, it was 73 degrees. It was cloudy in Cape Girardeau, with 75 degrees. It was mostly sunny in Springfield, Illinois, with a temperature of 74. Once again in St. Louis, it was cloudy, the temperature was 73 degrees, and the wind was east at 12 miles an hour. Here are the forecast highlights for today through Thursday. There is a 60 to 80% chance of showers and isolated thunderstorms today over central and southeast Missouri. Lower chances linger through Monday, but there will be plenty of dry time. Temperatures will remain seasonable but variable through next week. Note, starting May 29, 2026, this Outlook product will be discontinued. Please see the above products for more detailed forecast information. The current time is 9:19 a.m. Central Daylight Time. This is NOAA, Weather Radio KDO 89 St. Louis, Missouri, broadcasting on 162.550 MHz. 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Today, mostly cloudy. Highs in the lower 80s. East winds 5 to 10 miles per hour. Tonight, mostly cloudy with isolated showers. Lows in the mid-60s. East winds 5 to 10 miles per hour. Chance of rain 20%. Saturday, mostly cloudy in the morning, then becoming partly sunny. Isolated showers. Isolated thunderstorms in the afternoon. Highs around 80. East winds 5 to 10 miles per hour. Chance of rain 20%. Saturday night, mostly cloudy. A slight chance of showers in the evening, then a chance of showers with a slight chance of thunderstorms after midnight. Lows in the lower 60s. East winds 5 to 10 miles per hour. Chance of rain 50%. Sunday, mostly cloudy with a slight chance of showers in the morning, then partly sunny in the afternoon. Highs in the lower 80s. Southeast winds 5 to 10 miles per hour. Chance of rain 20%. Sunday night, partly cloudy.
a slight chance of showers and thunderstorms in the evening, then showers likely with a chance of thunderstorms after midnight. Lows in the mid-60s. Chance of rain 70%. Monday, mostly sunny with a chance of showers and thunderstorms. Highs in the mid-80s. Chance of rain 50%. Monday night, partly cloudy. A chance of showers and thunderstorms, mainly in the evening. Lows in the lower 60s. Chance of rain 40%. Tuesday, mostly sunny. Highs in the lower 80s. Tuesday night through Wednesday night, mostly clear. Lows around 60. Highs in the lower 80s. Thursday, mostly sunny. Highs in the mid-80s. At 9 a.m. at Lambert Field in St. Louis, it was cloudy with a temperature of 73 degrees. The dew point was 63, giving us a relative humidity of 70%. The wind was east at 12 miles an hour, and the pressure was 30.02 inches and steady. Elsewhere in the metro area, in Chesterfield, it was cloudy and the temperature was 74. In Belleville, it was 73 degrees. In Cahokia, it was cloudy and 73 degrees. In St. Charles, it was partly sunny and 73. Across the region, rain and fog were reported in Columbia, Missouri, with a temperature of 66. In Quincy, it was cloudy and 67 degrees. In Kansas City, light rain and fog were reported and the temperature was 69. Light rain was falling in Springfield, Missouri, with a temperature of 68. In Rolla, it was cloudy and the temperature was 69. In Farmington, it was 73 degrees. It was cloudy in Cape Girardeau, with 75 degrees. It was mostly sunny in Springfield, Illinois, with a temperature of 74. Once again in St. Louis, it was cloudy, the temperature was 73 degrees, and the wind was east at 12 miles an hour. Here are the forecast highlights for today through Thursday. There is a 60 to 80% chance of showers and isolated thunderstorms today over central and southeast Missouri. Lower chances linger through Monday, but there will be plenty of dry time. Temperatures will remain seasonable but variable through next week. Note, starting May 29, 2026, this Outlook product will be discontinued. Please see the above products for more detailed forecast information. The current time is 9:23 a.m. Central Daylight Time. This is NOAA, Weather Radio KDO 89 St. Louis, Missouri, broadcasting on 162.550 MHz. 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Today, mostly cloudy. Highs in the lower 80s. East winds 5 to 10 miles per hour. Tonight, mostly cloudy with isolated showers. Lows in the mid-60s. East winds 5 to 10 miles per hour. Chance of rain 20%. Saturday, mostly cloudy in the morning, then becoming partly sunny. Isolated showers. Isolated thunderstorms in the afternoon. Highs around 80. East winds 5 to 10 miles per hour. Chance of rain 20%. Saturday night, mostly cloudy. A slight chance of showers in the evening, then a chance of showers with a slight chance of thunderstorms after midnight. Lows in the lower 60s. East winds 5 to 10 miles per hour. Chance of rain 50%. Sunday, mostly cloudy with a slight chance of showers in the morning, then partly sunny in the afternoon. Highs in the lower 80s. Southeast winds 5 to 10 miles per hour. Chance of rain 20%. Sunday night, partly cloudy. A slight chance of showers and thunderstorms in the evening, then showers likely with a chance of thunderstorms after midnight. Lows in the mid-60s. Chance of rain 70%. Monday, mostly sunny with a chance of showers and thunderstorms. Highs in the mid-80s. Chance of rain 50%. Monday night, partly cloudy.
chance of showers and thunderstorms, mainly in the evening. Lows in the lower 60s. Chance of rain 40%. Tuesday, mostly sunny. Highs in the lower 80s. Tuesday night through Wednesday night, mostly clear. Lows around 60. Highs in the lower 80s. Thursday, mostly sunny. Highs in the mid-80s. At 9 a.m. at Lambert Field in St. Louis, it was cloudy with a temperature of 73 degrees. The dew point was 63, giving us a relative humidity of 70%. The wind was east at 12 miles an hour, and the pressure was 30.02 inches and steady. Elsewhere in the metro area, in Chesterfield, it was cloudy and the temperature was 74. In Belleville, it was 73 degrees. In Cahokia, it was cloudy and 73 degrees. In St. Charles, it was partly sunny and 73. Across the region, a chance of showers and thunderstorms, mainly in

relative humidity of 70%. The wind was east at 12 miles an hour, and the pressure was 30.02 inches and steady. Elsewhere in the metro area, in Chesterfield, it was cloudy and the temperature was 74. In Belleville, it was 73 degrees. In Cahokia, it was cloudy and 73 degrees. In St. Charles, it was partly sunny and 73. Across the region, rain and fog were reported in Columbia, Missouri, with a temperature of 66. In Quincy, it was cloudy and 67 degrees. In Kansas City, light rain and fog were reported and the temperature was 69. Light rain was falling in Springfield, Missouri, with a temperature of 68. In Rolla, it was cloudy and the temperature was 69. In Farmington, it was 73 degrees. It was cloudy in Cape Girardeau, with 75 degrees. It was mostly sunny in Springfield, Illinois, with a temperature of 74. Once again in St. Louis, it was cloudy, the temperature was 73 degrees, and the wind was east at 12 miles an hour. Here are the forecast highlights for today through Thursday. There is a 60 to 80% chance of showers and isolated thunderstorms today over central and southeast Missouri. Lower chances linger through Monday, but there will be plenty of dry time. Temperatures will remain seasonable but variable through next week. Note, starting May 29, 2026, this Outlook product will be discontinued. Please see the above products for more detailed forecast information. The current time is 9:28 a.m. Central Daylight Time. This is NOAA, Weather Radio KDO 89 St. Louis, Missouri, broadcasting on 162.550 MHz. 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Today, mostly cloudy. Highs in the lower 80s. East winds 5 to 10 miles per hour. Tonight, mostly cloudy with isolated showers. Lows in the mid-60s. East winds 5 to 10 miles per hour. Chance of rain 20%. Saturday, mostly cloudy in the morning, then becoming partly sunny. Isolated showers. Isolated thunderstorms in the afternoon. Highs around 80. East winds 5 to 10 miles per hour. Chance of rain 20%. Saturday night, mostly cloudy. A slight chance of showers in the evening, then a chance of showers with a slight chance of thunderstorms after midnight. Lows in the lower 60s. East winds 5 to 10 miles per hour. Chance of rain 50%. Sunday, mostly cloudy with a slight chance of showers in the morning, then partly sunny in the afternoon. Highs in the lower 80s. Southeast winds 5 to 10 miles per hour. Chance of rain 20%. Sunday night, partly cloudy. A slight chance of showers and thunderstorms in the evening, then showers likely with a chance of thunderstorms after midnight. Lows in the mid-60s. Chance of rain 70%. Monday, mostly sunny with a chance of showers and thunderstorms. Highs in the mid-80s. Chance of rain 50%. Monday night, partly cloudy. A chance of showers and thunderstorms, mainly in the evening. Lows in the lower 60s. Chance of rain 40%. Tuesday, mostly sunny. Highs in the lower 80s. Tuesday night through Wednesday night, mostly clear. Lows around 60. Highs in the lower 80s. Thursday, mostly sunny. Highs in the mid-80s. At 9 a.m. at Lambert Field in St. Louis, it was cloudy with a temperature of 73 degrees. The dew point was 63, giving us a relative humidity of 70%. The wind was east at 12 miles an hour, and the pressure was 30.02 inches and steady. Elsewhere in the metro area, in Chesterfield, it was cloudy and the temperature was 74. In Belleville, it was 73 degrees. In Cahokia, it was cloudy and 73 degrees. In St. Charles, it was partly sunny and 73.

Across the region, rain and fog were reported in Columbia, Missouri, with a temperature of 66. In Quincy, it was cloudy and 67 degrees. In Kansas City, light rain and fog were reported and the temperature was 69. Light rain was falling in Springfield, Missouri, with a temperature of 68. In Rolla, it was cloudy and the temperature was 69. In Farmington, it was 73 degrees. It was cloudy in Cape Girardeau, with 75 degrees. It was mostly sunny in Springfield, Illinois, with a temperature of 74. Once again in St. Louis, it was cloudy, the temperature was 73 degrees, and the wind was east at 12 miles an hour. Here are the forecast highlights for today through Thursday. There is a 60 to 80% chance of showers and isolated thunderstorms today over central and southeast Missouri. Lower chances linger through Monday, but there will be plenty of dry time. Temperatures will remain seasonable but variable through next week. Note, starting May 29, 2026, this Outlook product will be discontinued. Please see the above products for more detailed forecast information. The current time is 9:32 a.m. Central Daylight Time. 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Today, mostly cloudy. Highs in the lower 80s. East winds 5 to 10 miles per hour. Tonight, mostly cloudy with isolated showers. Lows in the mid-60s. East winds 5 to 10 miles per hour. Chance of rain 20%. Saturday, mostly cloudy in the morning, then becoming partly sunny. Isolated showers. Isolated thunderstorms in the afternoon. Highs around 80. East winds 5 to 10 miles per hour. Chance of rain 20%. Saturday night, mostly cloudy. A slight chance of showers in the evening, then a chance of showers with a slight chance of thunderstorms after midnight. Lows in the lower 60s. East winds 5 to 10 miles per hour. Chance of rain 50%. Sunday, mostly cloudy with a slight chance of showers in the morning, then partly sunny in the afternoon. Highs in the lower 80s. Southeast winds 5 to 10 miles per hour. Chance of rain 20%. Sunday night, partly cloudy. A slight chance of showers and thunderstorms in the evening, then showers likely with a chance of thunderstorms after midnight. Lows in the mid-60s. Chance of rain 70%. Monday, mostly sunny with a chance of showers and thunderstorms. Highs in the mid-80s. Chance of rain 50%. Monday night, partly cloudy. A chance of showers and thunderstorms, mainly in the evening. Lows in the lower 60s. Chance of rain 40%. Tuesday, mostly sunny. Highs in the lower 80s. Tuesday night through Wednesday night, mostly clear. Lows around 60. Highs in the lower 80s. Thursday, mostly sunny. Highs in the mid-80s. At 9 a.m. at Lambert Field in St. Louis, it was cloudy with a temperature of 73 degrees. The dew point was 63, giving us a relative humidity of 70%. The wind was east at 12 miles an hour, and the pressure was 30.02 inches and steady. Elsewhere in the metro area, in Chesterfield, it was cloudy and the temperature was 74. In Belleville, it was 73 degrees. In Cahokia, it was cloudy and 73 degrees. In St. Charles, it was partly sunny and 73. Across the region, rain and fog were reported in Columbia, Missouri, with a temperature of 66. In Quincy, it was cloudy and 67 degrees. In Kansas City, light rain and fog were reported and the temperature was 69. Light rain was falling in Springfield, Missouri, with a temperature of 68. In Rolla, it was cloudy and the temperature was
69. In Farmington, it was 73 degrees. It was cloudy in Cape Girardeau, with 75 degrees. It was mostly sunny in Springfield, Illinois, with a temperature of 74. Once again in St. Louis, it was cloudy, the temperature was 73 degrees, and the wind was east at 12 miles an hour. Here are the forecast highlights for today through Thursday. There is a 60 to 80% chance of showers and isolated thunderstorms today over central and southeast Missouri. Lower chances linger through Monday, but there will be plenty of dry time. Temperatures will remain seasonable but variable through next week. Note, starting May 29, 2026, this Outlook product will be discontinued. Please see the above products for more detailed forecast information. The current time is 9:37 a.m. Central Daylight Time. 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Today, mostly cloudy. Highs in the lower 80s. East winds 5 to 10 miles per hour. Tonight, mostly cloudy with isolated showers. Lows in the mid-60s. East winds 5 to 10 miles per hour. Chance of rain 20%. Saturday, mostly cloudy in the morning, then becoming partly sunny. Isolated showers. Isolated thunderstorms in the afternoon. Highs around 80. East winds 5 to 10 miles per hour. Chance of rain 20%. Saturday night, mostly cloudy. A slight chance of showers in the evening, then a chance of showers with a slight chance of thunderstorms after midnight. Lows in the lower 60s. East winds 5 to 10 miles per hour. Chance of rain 50%. Sunday, mostly cloudy with a slight chance of showers in the morning, then partly sunny in the afternoon. Highs in the lower 80s. Southeast winds 5 to 10 miles per hour. Chance of rain 20%. Sunday night, partly cloudy. A slight chance of showers and thunderstorms in the evening, then showers likely with a chance of thunderstorms after midnight. Lows in the mid-60s. Chance of rain 70%. Monday, mostly sunny with a chance of showers and thunderstorms. Highs in the mid-80s. Chance of rain 50%. Monday night, partly cloudy. A chance of showers and thunderstorms, mainly in the evening. Lows in the lower 60s. Chance of rain 40%. Tuesday, mostly sunny. Highs in the lower 80s. Tuesday night through Wednesday night, mostly clear. Lows around 60. Highs in the lower 80s. Thursday, mostly sunny. Highs in the mid-80s. At 9 a.m. at Lambert Field in St. Louis, it was cloudy with a temperature of 73 degrees. The dew point was 63, giving us a relative humidity of 70%. The wind was east at 12 miles an hour, and the pressure was 30.02 inches and steady. Elsewhere in the metro area, in Chesterfield, it was cloudy and the temperature was 74. In Belleville, it was 73 degrees. In Cahokia, it was cloudy and 73 degrees. In St. Charles, it was partly sunny and 73. Across the region, rain and fog were reported in Columbia, Missouri, with a temperature of 66. In Quincy, it was cloudy and 67 degrees. In Kansas City, light rain and fog were reported and the temperature was 69. Light rain was falling in Springfield, Missouri, with a temperature of 68. In Rolla, it was cloudy and the temperature was 69. In Farmington, it was 73 degrees. It was cloudy in Cape Girardeau, with 75 degrees. It was mostly sunny in Springfield, Illinois, with a temperature of 74. Once again in St. Louis, it was cloudy, the temperature was 73 degrees, and the wind was east at 12 miles an hour.
Here are the forecast highlights for today through Thursday. There is a 60 to 80% chance of showers and isolated thunderstorms today over central and southeast Missouri. Lower chances linger through Monday, but there will be plenty of dry time. Temperatures will remain seasonable but variable through next week. Note, starting May 29, 2026, this Outlook product will be discontinued. Please see the above products for more detailed forecast information. The current time is 9:42 a.m. Central Daylight Time. 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Today, mostly cloudy. Highs in the lower 80s. East winds 5 to 10 miles per hour. Tonight, mostly cloudy with isolated showers. Lows in the mid-60s. East winds 5 to 10 miles per hour. Chance of rain 20%. Saturday, mostly cloudy in the morning, then becoming partly sunny. Isolated showers. Isolated thunderstorms in the afternoon. Highs around 80. East winds 5 to 10 miles per hour. Chance of rain 20%. Saturday night, mostly cloudy. A slight chance of showers in the evening, then a chance of showers with a slight chance of thunderstorms after midnight. Lows in the lower 60s. East winds 5 to 10 miles per hour. Chance of rain 50%. Sunday, mostly cloudy with a slight chance of showers in the morning, then partly sunny in the afternoon. Highs in the lower 80s. Southeast winds 5 to 10 miles per hour. Chance of rain 20%. Sunday night, partly cloudy. A slight chance of showers and thunderstorms in the evening, then showers likely with a chance of thunderstorms after midnight. Lows in the mid-60s. Chance of rain 70%. Monday, mostly sunny with a chance of showers and thunderstorms. Highs in the mid-80s. Chance of rain 50%. Monday night, partly cloudy. A chance of showers and thunderstorms, mainly in the evening. Lows in the lower 60s. Chance of rain 40%. Tuesday, mostly sunny. Highs in the lower 80s. Tuesday night through Wednesday night, mostly clear. Lows around 60. Highs in the lower 80s. Thursday, mostly sunny. Highs in the mid-80s. At 9 a.m. at Lambert Field in St. Louis, it was cloudy with a temperature of 73 degrees. The dew point was 63, giving us a relative humidity of 70%. The wind was east at 12 miles an hour, and the pressure was 30.02 inches and steady. Elsewhere in the metro area, in Chesterfield it was cloudy and the temperature was 74. In Belleville it was 73 degrees. In Cahokia, it was cloudy and 73 degrees. In St. Charles it was partly sunny and 73. Across the region, rain and fog were reported in Columbia, Missouri, with a temperature of 66. In Quincy, it was cloudy and 67 degrees. In Kansas City, light rain and fog were reported and the temperature was 69. Light rain was falling in Springfield, Missouri, with a temperature of 68. In Rolla, it was cloudy and the temperature was 69. In Farmington, it was 73 degrees. It was cloudy in Cape Girardeau, with 75 degrees. It was mostly sunny in Springfield, Illinois, with a temperature of 74. Once again in St. Louis, it was cloudy, the temperature was 73 degrees, and the wind was east at 12 miles an hour. Here are the forecast highlights for today through Thursday. There is a 60 to 80% chance of showers and isolated thunderstorms today over central and southeast Missouri. Lower chances linger through Monday, but there will be plenty of dry time. Temperatures will remain seasonable but variable through next week. Note,
Starting May 29, 2026, this Outlook product will be discontinued. Please see the above products for more detailed forecast information. The current time is 9:46 a.m. Central Daylight Time. 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Today, mostly cloudy. Highs in the lower 80s. East winds 5 to 10 miles per hour. Tonight, mostly cloudy with isolated showers. Lows in the mid-60s. East winds 5 to 10 miles per hour. Chance of rain 20%. Saturday, mostly cloudy in the morning, then becoming partly sunny. Isolated showers. Isolated thunderstorms in the afternoon. Highs around 80. East winds 5 to 10 miles per hour. Chance of rain 20%. Saturday night, mostly cloudy. A slight chance of showers in the evening, then a chance of showers with a slight chance of thunderstorms after midnight. Lows in the lower 60s. East winds 5 to 10 miles per hour. Chance of rain 50%. Sunday, mostly cloudy with a slight chance of showers in the morning, then partly sunny in the afternoon. Highs in the lower 80s. Southeast winds 5 to 10 miles per hour. Chance of rain 20%. Sunday night, partly cloudy. A slight chance of showers and thunderstorms in the evening, then showers likely with a chance of thunderstorms after midnight. Lows in the mid-60s. Chance of rain 70%. Monday, mostly sunny with a chance of showers and thunderstorms. Highs in the mid-80s. Chance of rain 50%. Monday night, partly cloudy. A chance of showers and thunderstorms, mainly in the evening. Lows in the lower 60s. Chance of rain 40%. Tuesday, mostly sunny. Highs in the lower 80s. Tuesday night through Wednesday night, mostly clear. Lows around 60. Highs in the lower 80s. Thursday, mostly sunny. Highs in the mid-80s. At 9 a.m. at Lambert Field in St. Louis, it was cloudy with a temperature of 73 degrees. The dew point was 63, giving us a relative humidity of 70%. The wind was east at 12 miles an hour, and the pressure was 30.02 inches and steady. Elsewhere in the metro area, in Chesterfield, it was cloudy and the temperature was 74. In Belleville, it was 73 degrees. In Cahokia, it was cloudy and 73 degrees. In St. Charles, it was partly sunny and 73. Across the region, rain and fog were reported in Columbia, Missouri, with a temperature of 66. In Quincy, it was cloudy and 67 degrees. In Kansas City, light rain and fog were reported and the temperature was 69. Light rain was falling in Springfield, Missouri, with a temperature of 68. In Rolla, it was cloudy and the temperature was 69. In Farmington, it was 73 degrees. It was cloudy in Cape Girardeau, with 75 degrees. It was mostly sunny in Springfield, Illinois, with a temperature of 74. Once again in St. Louis, it was cloudy, the temperature was 73 degrees, and the wind was east at 12 miles an hour. Here are the forecast highlights for today through Thursday. There is a 60 to 80% chance of showers and isolated thunderstorms today over central and southeast Missouri. Lower chances linger through Monday, but there will be plenty of dry time. Temperatures will remain seasonable but variable through next week. Note, starting May 29, 2026, this Outlook product will be discontinued. Please see the above products for more detailed forecast information. The current time is 9:51 a.m. Central Daylight Time. This is NOAA, Weather Radio KDO 89 St. Louis, Missouri, broadcasting on 162.550 MHz.
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Today, mostly cloudy. Highs in the lower 80s. East winds 5 to 10 miles per hour. Tonight, mostly cloudy with isolated showers. Lows in the mid-60s. East winds 5 to 10 miles per hour. Chance of rain 20%. Saturday, mostly cloudy in the morning, then becoming partly sunny. Isolated showers. Isolated thunderstorms in the afternoon. Highs around 80. East winds 5 to 10 miles per hour. Chance of rain 20%. Saturday night, mostly cloudy. A slight chance of showers in the evening, then a chance of showers with a slight chance of thunderstorms after midnight. Lows in the lower 60s. East winds 5 to 10 miles per hour. Chance of rain 50%. Sunday, mostly cloudy with a slight chance of showers in the morning, then partly sunny in the afternoon. Highs in the lower 80s. Southeast winds 5 to 10 miles per hour. Chance of rain 20%. Sunday night, partly cloudy. A slight chance of showers and thunderstorms in the evening, then showers likely with a chance of thunderstorms after midnight. Lows in the mid-60s. Chance of rain 70%. Monday, mostly sunny with a chance of showers and thunderstorms. Highs in the mid-80s. Chance of rain 50%. Monday night, partly cloudy. A chance of showers and thunderstorms, mainly in the evening. Lows in the lower 60s. Chance of rain 40%. Tuesday, mostly sunny. Highs in the lower 80s. Tuesday night through Wednesday night, mostly clear. Lows around 60. Highs in the lower 80s. Thursday, mostly sunny. Highs in the mid-80s. At 9 a.m. at Lambert Field in St. Louis, it was cloudy with a temperature of 73 degrees. The dew point was 63, giving us a relative humidity of 70%. The wind was east at 12 miles an hour, and the pressure was 30.02 inches and steady. Elsewhere in the metro area, in Chesterfield, it was cloudy and the temperature was 74. In Belleville, it was 73 degrees. In Cahokia, it was cloudy and 73 degrees. In St. Charles, it was partly sunny and 73. Across the region, rain and fog were reported in Columbia, Missouri, with a temperature of 66. In Quincy, it was cloudy and 67 degrees. In Kansas City, light rain and fog were reported and the temperature was 69. Light rain was falling in Springfield, Missouri, with a temperature of 68. In Rolla, it was cloudy and the temperature was 69. In Farmington, it was 73 degrees. It was cloudy in Cape Girardeau, with 75 degrees. It was mostly sunny in Springfield, Illinois, with a temperature of 74. Once again in St. Louis, it was cloudy, the temperature was 73 degrees, and the wind was east at 12 miles an hour. Here are the forecast highlights for today through Thursday. There is a 60 to 80% chance of showers and isolated thunderstorms today over central and southeast Missouri. Lower chances linger through Monday, but there will be plenty of dry time. Temperatures will remain seasonable but variable through next week. Note, starting May 29, 2026, this Outlook product will be discontinued. Please see the above products for more detailed forecast information. The current time is 9:55 a.m. Central Daylight Time. 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Today, mostly cloudy. Highs in the lower 80s. East winds 5 to 10 miles per hour. Tonight, mostly cloudy with isolated showers.
lows in the mid-60s. East winds 5 to 10 miles per hour. Chance of rain 20%. Saturday, mostly cloudy in the morning, then becoming partly sunny. Isolated showers. Isolated thunderstorms in the afternoon. Highs around 80. East winds 5 to 10 miles per hour. Chance of rain 20%. Saturday night, mostly cloudy. A slight chance of showers in the evening, then a chance of showers with a slight chance of thunderstorms after midnight. Lows in the lower 60s. East winds 5 to 10 miles per hour. Chance of rain 50%. Sunday, mostly cloudy with a slight chance of showers in the morning, then partly sunny in the afternoon. Highs in the lower 80s. Southeast winds 5 to 10 miles per hour. Chance of rain 20%. Sunday night, partly cloudy. A slight chance of showers and thunderstorms in the evening, then showers likely with a chance of thunderstorms after midnight. Lows in the mid-60s. Chance of rain 70%. Monday, mostly sunny with a chance of showers and thunderstorms. Highs in the mid-80s. Chance of rain 50%. Monday night, partly cloudy. A chance of showers and thunderstorms, mainly in the evening. Lows in the lower 60s. Chance of rain 40%. Tuesday, mostly sunny. Highs in the lower 80s. Tuesday night through Wednesday night, mostly clear. Lows around 60. Highs in the lower 80s. Thursday, mostly sunny. Highs in the mid-80s. At 9 a.m. at Lambert Field in St. Louis, it was cloudy with a temperature of 73 degrees. The dew point was 63, giving us a relative humidity of 70%. The wind was east at 12 miles an hour, and the pressure was 30.02 inches and steady. Elsewhere in the metro area, in Chesterfield, it was cloudy and the temperature was 74. In Belleville, it was 73 degrees. In Cahokia, it was cloudy and 73 degrees. In St. Charles, it was partly sunny and 73. Across the region, rain and fog were reported in Columbia, Missouri, with a temperature of 66. In Quincy, it was cloudy and 67 degrees. In Kansas City, light rain and fog were reported and the temperature was 69. Light rain was falling in Springfield, Missouri, with a temperature of 68. In Rolla, it was cloudy and the temperature was 69. In Farmington, it was 73 degrees. It was cloudy in Cape Girardeau, with 75 degrees. It was mostly sunny in Springfield, Illinois, with a temperature of 74. Once again in St. Louis, it was cloudy, the temperature was 73 degrees, and the wind was east at 12 miles an hour. Here are the forecast highlights for today through Thursday. There is a 60 to 80% chance of showers and isolated thunderstorms today over central and southeast Missouri. Lower chances linger through Monday, but there will be plenty of dry time. Temperatures will remain seasonable but variable through next week. Note, starting May 29, 2026, this Outlook product will be discontinued. Please see the above products for more detailed forecast information. The current time is 10 a.m. Central Daylight Time. This is NOAA, Weather Radio KDO 89 St. Louis, Missouri, broadcasting on 162.550 MHz. This program originates from the National Weather Service Forecast Office in St. Louis, Missouri, and serves parts of East Central Missouri and Southwest Illinois, including the St. Louis metro area and surrounding counties. Today, mostly cloudy. Highs in the lower 80s. East winds 5 to 10 miles per hour. Tonight, mostly cloudy with isolated showers. Lows in the mid-60s. East winds 5 to 10 miles per hour. Chance of rain 20%. Saturday, mostly cloudy in the morning, then becoming partly sunny. Isolated showers. Isolated thunderstorms in the afternoon. Highs around 80. East winds 5 to 10 miles per hour. Chance of rain 20%.
Saturday night, mostly cloudy. A slight chance of showers in the evening, then a chance of showers with a slight chance of thunderstorms after midnight. Lows in the lower 60s. East winds 5 to 10 miles per hour. Chance of rain 50%. Sunday, mostly cloudy with a slight chance of showers in the morning, then partly sunny in the afternoon. Highs in the lower 80s. Southeast winds 5 to 10 miles per hour. Chance of rain 20%. Sunday night, partly cloudy. A slight chance of showers and thunderstorms in the evening, then showers likely with a chance of thunderstorms after midnight. Lows in the mid-60s. Chance of rain 70%. Monday, mostly sunny with a chance of showers and thunderstorms. Highs in the mid-80s. Chance of rain 50%. Monday night, partly cloudy. A chance of showers and thunderstorms, mainly in the evening. Lows in the lower 60s. Chance of rain 40%. Tuesday, mostly sunny. Highs in the lower 80s. Tuesday night through Wednesday night, mostly clear. Lows around 60. Highs in the lower 80s. Thursday, mostly sunny. Highs in the mid-80s. At 9 a.m. at Lambert Field in St. Louis, it was cloudy with a temperature of 73 degrees. The dew point was 63, giving us a relative humidity of 70%. The wind was east at 12 miles an hour, and the pressure was 30.02 inches and steady. Elsewhere in the metro area, in Chesterfield, it was cloudy and the temperature was 74. In Belleville, it was 73 degrees. In Cahokia, it was cloudy and 73 degrees. In St. Charles, it was partly sunny and 73. Across the region, rain and fog were reported in Columbia, Missouri, with a temperature of 66. In Quincy, it was cloudy and 67 degrees. In Kansas City, light rain and fog were reported and the temperature was 69. Light rain was falling in Springfield, Missouri, with a temperature of 68. In Rolla, it was cloudy and the temperature was 69. In Farmington, it was 73 degrees. It was cloudy in Cape Girardeau, with 75 degrees. It was mostly sunny in Springfield, Illinois, with a temperature of 74. Once again in St. Louis, it was cloudy, the temperature was 73 degrees, and the wind was east at 12 miles an hour. Here are the forecast highlights for today through Thursday. There is a 60 to 80% chance of showers and isolated thunderstorms today over central and southeast Missouri. Lower chances linger through Monday, but there will be plenty of dry time. Temperatures will remain seasonable but variable through next week. Note, starting May 29, 2026, this Outlook product will be discontinued. Please see the above products for more detailed forecast information. The current time is 10:04 a.m. Central Daylight Time. 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Today, mostly cloudy. Highs in the lower 80s. East winds 5 to 10 miles per hour. Tonight, mostly cloudy with isolated showers. Lows in the mid-60s. East winds 5 to 10 miles per hour. Chance of rain 20%. Saturday, mostly cloudy in the morning, then becoming partly sunny. Isolated showers. Isolated thunderstorms in the afternoon. Highs around 80. East winds 5 to 10 miles per hour. Chance of rain 20%. Saturday night, mostly cloudy. A slight chance of showers in the evening, then a chance of showers with a slight chance of thunderstorms after midnight. Lows in the lower 60s. East winds 5 to 10 miles per hour. Chance of rain 50%. Sunday, mostly cloudy with a slight chance of showers in the morning, then partly sunny in the afternoon.
Highs in the lower 80s. Southeast winds 5 to 10 miles per hour. Chance of rain 20%. Sunday night, partly cloudy. A slight chance of showers and thunderstorms in the evening, then showers likely with a chance of thunderstorms after midnight. Lows in the mid-60s. Chance of rain 70%. Monday, mostly sunny with a chance of showers and thunderstorms. Highs in the mid-80s. Chance of rain 50%. Monday night, partly cloudy. A chance of showers and thunderstorms, mainly in the evening. Lows in the lower 60s. Chance of rain 40%. Tuesday, mostly sunny. Highs in the lower 80s. Tuesday night through Wednesday night, mostly clear. Lows around 60. Highs in the lower 80s. Thursday, mostly sunny. Highs in the mid-80s. At 9 a.m. at Lambert Field in St. Louis, it was cloudy with a temperature of 73 degrees. The dew point was 63, giving us a relative humidity of 70%. The wind was east at 12 miles an hour, and the pressure was 30.02 inches and steady. Elsewhere in the metro area, in Chesterfield, it was cloudy and the temperature was 74. In Belleville, it was 73 degrees. In Cahokia, it was cloudy and 73 degrees. In St. Charles, it was partly sunny and 73. Across the region, rain and fog were reported in Columbia, Missouri, with a temperature of 66. In Quincy, it was cloudy and 67 degrees. In Kansas City, light rain and fog were reported and the temperature was 69. Light rain was falling in Springfield, Missouri, with a temperature of 68. In Rolla, it was cloudy and the temperature was 69. In Farmington, it was 73 degrees. It was cloudy in Cape Girardeau, with 75 degrees. It was mostly sunny in Springfield, Illinois, with a temperature of 74. Once again in St. Louis, it was cloudy, the temperature was 73 degrees, and the wind was east at 12 miles an hour. Here are the forecast highlights for today through Thursday. There is a 60 to 80% chance of showers and isolated thunderstorms today over central and southeast Missouri. Lower chances linger through Monday, but there will be plenty of dry time. Temperatures will remain seasonable but variable through next week. Note, starting May 29, 2026, this Outlook product will be discontinued. Please see the above products for more detailed forecast information. The current time is 10:09 a.m. Central Daylight Time. This is NOAA, Weather Radio KDO 89 St. Louis, Missouri, broadcasting on 162.550 MHz. 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Today, mostly cloudy. Highs in the lower 80s. East winds 5 to 10 miles per hour. Tonight, mostly cloudy with isolated showers. Lows in the mid-60s. East winds 5 to 10 miles per hour. Chance of rain 20%. Saturday, mostly cloudy in the morning, then becoming partly sunny. Isolated showers. Isolated thunderstorms in the afternoon. Highs around 80. East winds 5 to 10 miles per hour. Chance of rain 20%. Saturday night, mostly cloudy. A slight chance of showers in the evening, then a chance of showers with a slight chance of thunderstorms after midnight. Lows in the lower 60s. East winds 5 to 10 miles per hour. Chance of rain 50%. Sunday, mostly cloudy with a slight chance of showers in the morning, then partly sunny in the afternoon. Highs in the lower 80s. Southeast winds 5 to 10 miles per hour. Chance of rain 20%. Sunday night, partly cloudy. A slight chance of showers and thunderstorms in the evening, then showers likely with a chance of thunderstorms after midnight. Lows in the mid-60s. Chance of rain 70%.
Monday, mostly sunny with a chance of showers and thunderstorms. Highs in the mid-80s. Chance of rain 50%. Monday night, partly cloudy. A chance of showers and thunderstorms, mainly in the evening. Lows in the lower 60s. Chance of rain 40%. Tuesday, mostly sunny. Highs in the lower 80s. Tuesday night through Wednesday night, mostly clear. Lows around 60. Highs in the lower 80s. Thursday, mostly sunny. Highs in the mid-80s. At 10 a.m. at Lambert Field in St. Louis, it was cloudy with a temperature of 75 degrees. The dew point was 63, giving us a relative humidity of 66%. The wind was east at 12 miles an hour, and the pressure was 30.01 inches and falling. Elsewhere in the metro area, in Chesterfield, it was partly sunny and the temperature was 77. In Belleville, it was 75 degrees. In Cahokia, it was partly sunny and 76 degrees. In St. Charles, it was partly sunny and 76. Across the region, it was cloudy in Columbia, Missouri, with a temperature of 67. In Quincy, it was cloudy and 69 degrees. In Kansas City, light rain was falling and the temperature was 71. Rain and fog were reported in Springfield, Missouri, with a temperature of 68. In Rolla, it was cloudy and the temperature was 71. In Farmington, it was 73 degrees. Heavy rain was falling in Cape Girardeau, with 72 degrees. It was partly sunny in Springfield, Illinois, with a temperature of 78. Once again in St. Louis, it was cloudy, the temperature was 75 degrees and the wind was east at 12 miles an hour. Here are the forecast highlights for today through Thursday. There is a 60 to 80% chance of showers and isolated thunderstorms today over central and southeast Missouri. Lower chances linger through Monday, but there will be plenty of dry time. Temperatures will remain seasonable but variable through next week. Note, starting May 29, 2026, this Outlook product will be discontinued. Please see the above products for more detailed forecast information. The current time is 10:14 a.m. Central Daylight Time. 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Today, mostly cloudy. Highs in the lower 80s. East winds 5 to 10 miles per hour. Tonight, mostly cloudy with isolated showers. Lows in the mid-60s. East winds 5 to 10 miles per hour. Chance of rain 20%. Saturday, mostly cloudy in the morning, then becoming partly sunny. Isolated showers. Isolated thunderstorms in the afternoon. Highs around 80. East winds 5 to 10 miles per hour. Chance of rain 20%. Saturday night, mostly cloudy. A slight chance of showers in the evening, then a chance of showers with a slight chance of thunderstorms after midnight. Lows in the lower 60s. East winds 5 to 10 miles per hour. Chance of rain 50%. Sunday, mostly cloudy with a slight chance of showers in the morning, then partly sunny in the afternoon. Highs in the lower 80s. Southeast winds 5 to 10 miles per hour. Chance of rain 20%. Sunday night, partly cloudy. A slight chance of showers and thunderstorms in the evening, then showers likely with a chance of thunderstorms after midnight. Lows in the mid-60s. Chance of rain 70%. Monday, mostly sunny with a chance of showers and thunderstorms. Highs in the mid-80s. Chance of rain 50%. Monday night, partly cloudy. A chance of showers and thunderstorms, mainly in the evening. Lows in the lower 60s. Chance of rain 40%. Tuesday, mostly sunny. Highs in the lower 80s.
Tuesday night through Wednesday night, mostly clear. Lows around 60. Highs in the lower 80s. Thursday, mostly sunny. Highs in the mid 80s. At 10 a.m. at Lambert Field in St. Louis, it was cloudy with a temperature of 75 degrees. The dew point was 63, giving us a relative humidity of 66%. The wind was east at 12 miles an hour, and the pressure was 30.01 inches and falling. Elsewhere in the metro area, in Chesterfield, it was partly sunny and the temperature was 77. In Belleville, it was 75 degrees. In Cahokia, it was partly sunny and 76 degrees. In St. Charles, it was partly sunny and 76. Across the region, it was cloudy in Columbia, Missouri, with a temperature of 67. In Quincy, it was cloudy and 69 degrees. In Kansas City, light rain was falling and the temperature was 71. Rain and fog were reported in Springfield, Missouri, with a temperature of 68. In Rolla, it was cloudy and the temperature was 71. In Farmington, it was 73 degrees. Heavy rain was falling in Cape Girardeau, with 72 degrees. It was partly sunny in Springfield, Illinois, with a temperature of 78. Once again in St. Louis, it was cloudy, the temperature was 75 degrees and the wind was east at 12 miles an hour. Here are the forecast highlights for today through Thursday. There is a 60 to 80% chance of showers and isolated thunderstorms today over central and southeast Missouri. Lower chances linger through Monday, but there will be plenty of dry time. Temperatures will remain seasonable but variable through next week. Note, starting May 29, 2026, this Outlook product will be discontinued. Please see the above products for more detailed forecast information. The current time is 10:18 a.m. Central Daylight Time. 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Today, mostly cloudy. Highs in the lower 80s. East winds 5 to 10 miles per hour. Tonight, mostly cloudy with isolated showers. Lows in the mid-60s. East winds 5 to 10 miles per hour. Chance of rain 20%. Saturday, mostly cloudy in the morning, then becoming partly sunny. Isolated showers. Isolated thunderstorms in the afternoon. Highs around 80. East winds 5 to 10 miles per hour. Chance of rain 20%. Saturday night, mostly cloudy. A slight chance of showers in the evening, then a chance of showers with a slight chance of thunderstorms after midnight. Lows in the lower 60s. East winds 5 to 10 miles per hour. Chance of rain 50%. Sunday, mostly cloudy with a slight chance of showers in the morning, then partly sunny in the afternoon. Highs in the lower 80s. Southeast winds 5 to 10 miles per hour. Chance of rain 20%. Sunday night, partly cloudy. A slight chance of showers and thunderstorms in the evening, then showers likely with a chance of thunderstorms after midnight. Lows in the mid-60s. Chance of rain 70%. Monday, mostly sunny with a chance of showers and thunderstorms. Highs in the mid-80s. Chance of rain 50%. Monday night, partly cloudy. A chance of showers and thunderstorms, mainly in the evening. Lows in the lower 60s. Chance of rain 40%. Tuesday, mostly sunny. Highs in the lower 80s. Tuesday night through Wednesday night, mostly clear. Lows around 60. Highs in the lower 80s. Thursday, mostly sunny. Highs in the mid-80s. At 10 a.m. at Lambert Field in St. Louis, it was cloudy with a temperature of 75 degrees. The dew point was 63, giving us a relative humidity of 66%.
The wind was east at 12 miles an hour, and the pressure was 30.01 inches and falling. Elsewhere in the metro area, in Chesterfield, it was partly sunny and the temperature was 77. In Belleville, it was 75 degrees. In Cahokia, it was partly sunny and 76 degrees. In St. Charles, it was partly sunny and 76. Across the region, it was cloudy in Columbia, Missouri, with a temperature of 67. In Quincy, it was cloudy and 69 degrees. In Kansas City, light rain was falling and the temperature was 71. Rain and fog were reported in Springfield, Missouri, with a temperature of 68. In Rolla, it was cloudy and the temperature was 71. In Farmington, it was 73 degrees. Heavy rain was falling in Cape Girardeau, with 72 degrees. It was partly sunny in Springfield, Illinois, with a temperature of 78. Once again in St. Louis, it was cloudy, the temperature was 75 degrees and the wind was east at 12 miles an hour. Here are the forecast highlights for today through Thursday. There is a 60 to 80% chance of showers and isolated thunderstorms today over central and southeast Missouri. Lower chances linger through Monday, but there will be plenty of dry time. Temperatures will remain seasonable but variable through next week. Note, starting May 29, 2026, this Outlook product will be discontinued. Please see the above products for more detailed forecast information. The current time is 10:23 a.m. Central Daylight Time. 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Today, mostly cloudy. Highs in the lower 80s. East winds 5 to 10 miles per hour. Tonight, mostly cloudy with isolated showers. Lows in the mid-60s. East winds 5 to 10 miles per hour. Chance of rain 20%. Saturday, mostly cloudy in the morning, then becoming partly sunny. Isolated showers. Isolated thunderstorms in the afternoon. Highs around 80. East winds 5 to 10 miles per hour. Chance of rain 20%. Saturday night, mostly cloudy. A slight chance of showers in the evening, then a chance of showers with a slight chance of thunderstorms after midnight. Lows in the lower 60s. East winds 5 to 10 miles per hour. Chance of rain 50%. Sunday, mostly cloudy with a slight chance of showers in the morning, then partly sunny in the afternoon. Highs in the lower 80s. Southeast winds 5 to 10 miles per hour. Chance of rain 20%. Sunday night, partly cloudy. A slight chance of showers and thunderstorms in the evening, then showers likely with a chance of thunderstorms after midnight. Lows in the mid-60s. Chance of rain 70%. Monday, mostly sunny with a chance of showers and thunderstorms. Highs in the mid-80s. Chance of rain 50%. Monday night, partly cloudy. A chance of showers and thunderstorms, mainly in the evening. Lows in the lower 60s. Chance of rain 40%. Tuesday, mostly sunny. Highs in the lower 80s. Tuesday night through Wednesday night, mostly clear. Lows around 60. Highs in the lower 80s. Thursday, mostly sunny. Highs in the mid-80s. At 10 a.m. at Lambert Field in St. Louis, it was cloudy with a temperature of 75 degrees. The dew point was 63, giving us a relative humidity of 66%. The wind was east at 12 miles an hour, and the pressure was 30.01 inches and falling. Elsewhere in the metro area, in Chesterfield, it was partly sunny and the temperature was 77. In Belleville, it was 75 degrees. In Cahokia, it was partly sunny and 76 degrees. In St. Charles, it was partly sunny and 76.
Across the region, it was cloudy in Columbia, Missouri, with a temperature of 67. In Quincy, it was cloudy and 69 degrees. In Kansas City, light rain was falling and the temperature was 71. Rain and fog were reported in Springfield, Missouri, with a temperature of 68. In Rolla, it was cloudy and the temperature was 71. In Farmington, it was 73 degrees. Heavy rain was falling in Cape Girardeau, with 72 degrees. It was partly sunny in Springfield, Illinois, with a temperature of 78. Once again in St. Louis, it was cloudy, the temperature was 75 degrees and the wind was east at 12 miles an hour. Here are the forecast highlights for today through Thursday. There is a 60 to 80% chance of showers and isolated thunderstorms today over central and southeast Missouri. Lower chances linger through Monday, but there will be plenty of dry time. Temperatures will remain seasonable but variable through next week. Note, starting May 29, 2026, this Outlook product will be discontinued. Please see the above. Light rain was falling and the temperature was 71.

forecast highlights for today through Thursday. There is a 60 to 80% chance of showers and isolated thunderstorms today over central and southeast Missouri. Lower chances linger through Monday, but there will be plenty of dry time. Temperatures will remain seasonable but variable through next week. Note, starting May 29, 2026, this Outlook product will be discontinued. Please see the above products for more detailed forecast information. The current time is 10:27 a.m. Central Daylight Time. 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Today, mostly cloudy. Highs in the lower 80s. East winds 5 to 10 miles per hour. Tonight, mostly cloudy with isolated showers. Lows in the mid-60s. East winds 5 to 10 miles per hour. Chance of rain 20%. Saturday, mostly cloudy in the morning, then becoming partly sunny. Isolated showers. Isolated thunderstorms in the afternoon. Highs around 80. East winds 5 to 10 miles per hour. Chance of rain 20%. Saturday night, mostly cloudy. A slight chance of showers in the evening, then a chance of showers with a slight chance of thunderstorms after midnight. Lows in the lower 60s. East winds 5 to 10 miles per hour. Chance of rain 50%. Sunday, mostly cloudy with a slight chance of showers in the morning, then partly sunny in the afternoon. Highs in the lower 80s. Southeast winds 5 to 10 miles per hour. Chance of rain 20%. Sunday night, partly cloudy. A slight chance of showers and thunderstorms in the evening, then showers likely with a chance of thunderstorms after midnight. Lows in the mid-60s. Chance of rain 70%. Monday, mostly sunny with a chance of showers and thunderstorms. Highs in the mid-80s. Chance of rain 50%. Monday night, partly cloudy. A chance of showers and thunderstorms, mainly in the evening. Lows in the lower 60s. Chance of rain 40%. Tuesday, mostly sunny. Highs in the lower 80s. Tuesday night through Wednesday night, mostly clear. Lows around 60. Highs in the lower 80s. Thursday, mostly sunny. Highs in the mid-80s. At 10 a.m. at Lambert Field in St. Louis, it was cloudy with a temperature of 75 degrees. The dew point was 63, giving us a relative humidity of 66%. The wind was east at 12 miles an hour, and the pressure was 30.01 inches and falling. Elsewhere in the metro area, in Chesterfield, it was partly sunny and the temperature was 77. In Belleville, it was 75 degrees. In Cahokia, it was partly sunny and 76 degrees. In St. Charles, it was partly sunny and 76. Across the region, it was cloudy in Columbia, Missouri, with a temperature of 67. In Quincy, it was cloudy and 69 degrees. In Kansas City, light rain was falling and the temperature was 71. Rain and fog were reported in Springfield, Missouri, with a temperature of 68. In Rolla, it was cloudy and the temperature was 71. In Farmington, it was 73 degrees. Heavy rain was falling in Cape Girardeau, with 72 degrees. It was partly sunny in Springfield, Illinois, with a temperature of 78. Once again in St. Louis, it was cloudy, the temperature was 75 degrees and the wind was east at 12 miles an hour. Here are the forecast highlights for today through Thursday. There is a 60 to 80% chance of showers and isolated thunderstorms today over central and southeast Missouri. Lower chances linger through Monday, but there will be plenty of dry time. Temperatures will remain seasonable but variable through next week. Note, starting May 29, 2026, this Outlook product will be discontinued.

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The current time is 10:32 a.m. Central Daylight Time. This is NOAA, Weather Radio KDO 89 St. Louis, Missouri, broadcasting on 162.550 MHz. This program originates from the National Weather Service Forecast Office in St. Louis, Missouri, and serves parts of East Central Missouri and Southwest Illinois, including the St. Louis metro area and surrounding counties. Today, mostly cloudy. Highs in the lower 80s. East winds 5 to 10 miles per hour. Tonight, mostly cloudy with isolated showers. Lows in the mid-60s. East winds 5 to 10 miles per hour. Chance of rain 20%. Saturday, mostly cloudy in the morning, then becoming partly sunny. Isolated showers. Isolated thunderstorms in the afternoon. Highs around 80. East winds 5 to 10 miles per hour. Chance of rain 20%. Saturday night, mostly cloudy. A slight chance of showers in the evening, then a chance of showers with a slight chance of thunderstorms after midnight. Lows in the lower 60s. East winds 5 to 10 miles per hour. Chance of rain 50%. Sunday, mostly cloudy with a slight chance of showers in the morning, then partly sunny in the afternoon. Highs in the lower 80s. Southeast winds 5 to 10 miles per hour. Chance of rain 20%. Sunday night, partly cloudy. A slight chance of showers and thunderstorms in the evening, then showers likely with a chance of thunderstorms after midnight. Lows in the mid-60s. Chance of rain 70%. Monday, mostly sunny with a chance of showers and thunderstorms. Highs in the mid-80s. Chance of rain 50%. Monday night, partly cloudy. A chance of showers and thunderstorms, mainly in the evening. Lows in the lower 60s. Chance of rain 40%. Tuesday, mostly sunny. Highs in the lower 80s. Tuesday night through Wednesday night, mostly clear. Lows around 60. Highs in the lower 80s. Thursday, mostly sunny. Highs in the mid-80s. At 10 a.m. at Lambert Field in St. Louis, it was cloudy with a temperature of 75 degrees. The dew point was 63, giving us a relative humidity of 66%. The wind was east at 12 miles an hour, and the pressure was 30.01 inches and falling. Elsewhere in the metro area, in Chesterfield, it was partly sunny and the temperature was 77. In Belleville, it was 75 degrees. In Cahokia, it was partly sunny and 76 degrees. In St. Charles, it was partly sunny and 76. Across the region, it was cloudy in Columbia, Missouri, with a temperature of 67. In Quincy, it was cloudy and 69 degrees. In Kansas City, light rain was falling and the temperature was 71. Rain and fog were reported in Springfield, Missouri, with a temperature of 68. In Rolla, it was cloudy and the temperature was 71. In Farmington, it was 73 degrees. Heavy rain was falling in Cape Girardeau, with 72 degrees. It was partly sunny in Springfield, Illinois, with a temperature of 78. Once again in St. Louis, it was cloudy, the temperature was 75 degrees and the wind was east at 12 miles an hour. Here are the forecast highlights for today through Thursday. There is a 60 to 80% chance of showers and isolated thunderstorms today over central and southeast Missouri. Lower chances linger through Monday, but there will be plenty of dry time. Temperatures will remain seasonable but variable through next week. Note, starting May 29, 2026, this Outlook product will be discontinued. Please see the above products for more detailed forecast information. The current time is 10:36 a.m. Central Daylight Time. 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
Louis, Missouri, and serves parts of East Central Missouri and Southwest Illinois, including the St. Louis metro area and surrounding counties. Today, mostly cloudy. Highs in the lower 80s. East winds 5 to 10 miles per hour. Tonight, mostly cloudy with isolated showers. Lows in the mid-60s. East winds 5 to 10 miles per hour. Chance of rain 20%. Saturday, mostly cloudy in the morning, then becoming partly sunny. Isolated showers. Isolated thunderstorms in the afternoon. Highs around 80. East winds 5 to 10 miles per hour. Chance of rain 20%. Saturday night, mostly cloudy. A slight chance of showers in the evening, then a chance of showers with a slight chance of thunderstorms after midnight. Lows in the lower 60s. East winds 5 to 10 miles per hour. Chance of rain 50%. Sunday, mostly cloudy with a slight chance of showers in the morning, then partly sunny in the afternoon. Highs in the lower 80s. Southeast winds 5 to 10 miles per hour. Chance of rain 20%. Sunday night, partly cloudy. A slight chance of showers and thunderstorms in the evening, then showers likely with a chance of thunderstorms after midnight. Lows in the mid-60s. Chance of rain 70%. Monday, mostly sunny with a chance of showers and thunderstorms. Highs in the mid-80s. Chance of rain 50%. Monday night, partly cloudy. A chance of showers and thunderstorms, mainly in the evening. Lows in the lower 60s. Chance of rain 40%. Tuesday, mostly sunny. Highs in the lower 80s. Tuesday night through Wednesday night, mostly clear. Lows around 60. Highs in the lower 80s. Thursday, mostly sunny. Highs in the mid-80s. At 10 a.m. at Lambert Field in St. Louis, it was cloudy with a temperature of 75 degrees. The dew point was 63, giving us a relative humidity of 66%. The wind was east at 12 miles an hour, and the pressure was 30.01 inches and falling. Elsewhere in the metro area, in Chesterfield, it was partly sunny and the temperature was 77. In Belleville, it was 75 degrees. In Cahokia, it was partly sunny and 76 degrees. In St. Charles, it was partly sunny and 76. Across the region, it was cloudy in Columbia, Missouri, with a temperature of 67. In Quincy, it was cloudy and 69 degrees. In Kansas City, light rain was falling and the temperature was 71. Rain and fog were reported in Springfield, Missouri, with a temperature of 68. In Rolla, it was cloudy and the temperature was 71. In Farmington, it was 73 degrees. Heavy rain was falling in Cape Girardeau, with 72 degrees. It was partly sunny in Springfield, Illinois, with a temperature of 78. Once again in St. Louis, it was cloudy, the temperature was 75 degrees and the wind was east at 12 miles an hour. Here are the forecast highlights for today through Thursday. There is a 60 to 80% chance of showers and isolated thunderstorms today over central and southeast Missouri. Lower chances linger through Monday, but there will be plenty of dry time. Temperatures will remain seasonable but variable through next week. Note, starting May 29, 2026, this Outlook product will be discontinued. Please see the above products for more detailed forecast information. The current time is 10:41 a.m. Central Daylight Time. This is NOAA, Weather Radio KDO 89 St. Louis, Missouri, broadcasting on 162.550 MHz. 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Today, mostly cloudy. Highs in the lower 80s. East winds 5 to 10 miles per hour. Tonight, mostly cloudy with isolated showers. Lows in the mid-60s. East winds 5 to 10 miles.
per hour. Chance of rain 20%. Saturday, mostly cloudy in the morning, then becoming partly sunny. Isolated showers. Isolated thunderstorms in the afternoon. Highs around 80. East winds 5 to 10 miles per hour. Chance of rain 20%. Saturday night, mostly cloudy. A slight chance of showers in the evening, then a chance of showers with a slight chance of thunderstorms after midnight. Lows in the lower 60s. East winds 5 to 10 miles per hour. Chance of rain 50%. Sunday, mostly cloudy with a slight chance of showers in the morning, then partly sunny in the afternoon. Highs in the lower 80s. Southeast winds 5 to 10 miles per hour. Chance of rain 20%. Sunday night, partly cloudy. A slight chance of showers and thunderstorms in the evening, then showers likely with a chance of thunderstorms after midnight. Lows in the mid-60s. Chance of rain 70%. Monday, mostly sunny with a chance of showers and thunderstorms. Highs in the mid-80s. Chance of rain 50%. Monday night, partly cloudy. A chance of showers and thunderstorms, mainly in the evening. Lows in the lower 60s. Chance of rain 40%. Tuesday, mostly sunny. Highs in the lower 80s. Tuesday night through Wednesday night, mostly clear. Lows around 60. Highs in the lower 80s. Thursday, mostly sunny. Highs in the mid-80s. At 10 a.m. at Lambert Field in St. Louis, it was cloudy with a temperature of 75 degrees. The dew point was 63, giving us a relative humidity of 66%. The wind was east at 12 miles an hour, and the pressure was 30.01 inches and falling. Elsewhere in the metro area, in Chesterfield, it was partly sunny and the temperature was 77. In Belleville, it was 75 degrees. In Cahokia, it was partly sunny and 76 degrees. In St. Charles, it was partly sunny and 76. Across the region, it was cloudy in Columbia, Missouri, with a temperature of 67. In Quincy, it was cloudy and 69 degrees. In Kansas City, light rain was falling and the temperature was 71. Rain and fog were reported in Springfield, Missouri, with a temperature of 68. In Rolla, it was cloudy and the temperature was 71. In Farmington, it was 73 degrees. Heavy rain was falling in Cape Girardeau, with 72 degrees. It was partly sunny in Springfield, Illinois, with a temperature of 78. Once again in St. Louis, it was cloudy, the temperature was 75 degrees and the wind was east at 12 miles an hour. Here are the forecast highlights for today through Thursday. There is a 60 to 80% chance of showers and isolated thunderstorms today over central and southeast Missouri. Lower chances linger through Monday, but there will be plenty of dry time. Temperatures will remain seasonable but variable through next week. Note, starting May 29, 2026, this Outlook product will be discontinued. Please see the above products for more detailed forecast information. The current time is 10:46 a.m. Central Daylight Time. This is NOAA, Weather Radio KDO 89 St. Louis, Missouri, broadcasting on 162.550 MHz. 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Today, mostly cloudy. Highs in the lower 80s. East winds 5 to 10 miles per hour. Tonight, mostly cloudy with isolated showers. Lows in the mid-60s. East winds 5 to 10 miles per hour. Chance of rain 20%. Saturday, mostly cloudy in the morning, then becoming partly sunny. Isolated showers. Isolated thunderstorms in the afternoon. Highs around 80. East winds 5 to 10 miles per hour. Chance of rain 20%. Saturday night, mostly cloudy. A slight
chance of showers in the evening, then a chance of showers with a slight chance of thunderstorms after midnight. Lows in the lower 60s. East winds 5 to 10 miles per hour. Chance of rain 50%. Sunday, mostly cloudy with a slight chance of showers in the morning, then partly sunny in the afternoon. Highs in the lower 80s. Southeast winds 5 to 10 miles per hour. Chance of rain 20%. Sunday night, partly cloudy. A slight chance of showers and thunderstorms in the evening, then showers likely with a chance of thunderstorms after midnight. Lows in the mid-60s. Chance of rain 70%. Monday, mostly sunny with a chance of showers and thunderstorms. Highs in the mid-80s. Chance of rain 50%. Monday night, partly cloudy. A chance of showers and thunderstorms, mainly in the evening. Lows in the lower 60s. Chance of rain 40%. Tuesday, mostly sunny. Highs in the lower 80s. Tuesday night through Wednesday night, mostly clear. Lows around 60. Highs in the lower 80s. Thursday, mostly sunny. Highs in the mid-80s. At 10 a.m. at Lambert Field in St. Louis, it was cloudy with a temperature of 75 degrees. The dew point was 63, giving us a relative humidity of 66%. The wind was east at 12 miles an hour, and the pressure was 30.01 inches and falling. Elsewhere in the metro area, in Chesterfield, it was partly sunny and the temperature was 77. In Belleville, it was 75 degrees. In Cahokia, it was partly sunny and 76 degrees. In St. Charles, it was partly sunny and 76. Across the region, it was cloudy in Columbia, Missouri, with a temperature of 67. In Quincy, it was cloudy and 69 degrees. In Kansas City, light rain was falling and the temperature was 71. Rain and fog were reported in Springfield, Missouri, with a temperature of 68. In Rolla, it was cloudy and the temperature was 71. In Farmington, it was 73 degrees. Heavy rain was falling in Cape Girardeau, with 72 degrees. It was partly sunny in Springfield, Illinois, with a temperature of 78. Once again in St. Louis, it was cloudy, the temperature was 75 degrees and the wind was east at 12 miles an hour. Here are the forecast highlights for today through Thursday. There is a 60 to 80% chance of showers and isolated thunderstorms today over central and southeast Missouri. Lower chances linger through Monday, but there will be plenty of dry time. Temperatures will remain seasonable but variable through next week. Note, starting May 29, 2026, this Outlook product will be discontinued. Please see the above products for more detailed forecast information. The current time is 10:50 a.m. Central Daylight Time. This is NOAA, Weather Radio KDO 89 St. Louis, Missouri, broadcasting on 162.550 MHz. 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Today, mostly cloudy. Highs in the lower 80s. East winds 5 to 10 miles per hour. Tonight, mostly cloudy with isolated showers. Lows in the mid-60s. East winds 5 to 10 miles per hour. Chance of rain 20%. Saturday, mostly cloudy in the morning, then becoming partly sunny. Isolated showers. Isolated thunderstorms in the afternoon. Highs around 80. East winds 5 to 10 miles per hour. Chance of rain 20%. Saturday night, mostly cloudy. A slight chance of showers in the evening, then a chance of showers with a slight chance of thunderstorms after midnight. Lows in the lower 60s. East winds 5 to 10 miles per hour. Chance of rain 50%. Sunday, mostly cloudy with a slight chance of showers in the morning, then partly sunny in the afternoon. Highs in the lower 80s. Southeast winds 5 to 10 miles per hour.
miles per hour. Chance of rain 20%. Sunday night, partly cloudy. A slight chance of showers and thunderstorms in the evening, then showers likely with a chance of thunderstorms after midnight. Lows in the mid-60s. Chance of rain 70%. Monday, mostly sunny with a chance of showers and thunderstorms. Highs in the mid-80s. Chance of rain 50%. Monday night, partly cloudy. A chance of showers and thunderstorms, mainly in the evening. Lows in the lower 60s. Chance of rain 40%. Tuesday, mostly sunny. Highs in the lower 80s. Tuesday night through Wednesday night, mostly clear. Lows around 60. Highs in the lower 80s. Thursday, mostly sunny. Highs in the mid-80s. At 10 a.m. at Lambert Field in St. Louis, it was cloudy with a temperature of 75 degrees. The dew point was 63, giving us a relative humidity of 66%. The wind was east at 12 miles an hour, and the pressure was 30.01 inches and falling. Elsewhere in the metro area, in Chesterfield, it was partly sunny and the temperature was 77. In Belleville, it was 75 degrees. In Cahokia, it was partly sunny and 76 degrees. In St. Charles, it was partly sunny and 76. Across the region, it was cloudy in Columbia, Missouri, with a temperature of 67. In Quincy, it was cloudy and 69 degrees. In Kansas City, light rain was falling and the temperature was 71. Rain and fog were reported in Springfield, Missouri, with a temperature of 68. In Rolla, it was cloudy and the temperature was 71. In Farmington, it was 73 degrees. Heavy rain was falling in Cape Girardeau, with 72 degrees. It was partly sunny in Springfield, Illinois, with a temperature of 78. Once again in St. Louis, it was cloudy, the temperature was 75 degrees and the wind was east at 12 miles an hour. Here are the forecast highlights for today through Thursday. There is a 60 to 80% chance of showers and isolated thunderstorms today over central and southeast Missouri. Lower chances linger through Monday, but there will be plenty of dry time. Temperatures will remain seasonable but variable through next week. Note, starting May 29, 2026, this Outlook product will be discontinued. Please see the above products for more detailed forecast information. The current time is 10:55 a.m. Central Daylight Time. This is NOAA, Weather Radio KDO 89 St. Louis, Missouri, broadcasting on 162.550 MHz. 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This afternoon, mostly cloudy. Highs in the lower 80s. Southeast winds 5 to 10 miles per hour. Tonight, a slight chance of thunderstorms in the evening. Mostly cloudy with a slight chance of showers. Lows in the mid-60s. East winds 5 to 10 miles per hour. Chance of rain 20%. Saturday, mostly cloudy in the morning, then becoming partly sunny. A slight chance of showers and thunderstorms. Highs in the lower 80s. East winds 5 to 10 miles per hour. Chance of rain 20%. Saturday night, partly cloudy in the evening, then mostly cloudy with a slight chance of showers after midnight. Lows in the lower 60s. East winds 5 to 10 miles per hour. Chance of rain 20%. Sunday, mostly cloudy with a slight chance of showers in the morning, then partly sunny in the afternoon. Highs in the lower 80s. Southeast winds 5 to 10 miles per hour. Chance of rain 20%. Sunday night, partly cloudy. A slight chance of showers and thunderstorms in the evening, then showers likely with a chance of thunderstorms after midnight. Lows in the mid-60s. Chance of rain 70%. Monday, mostly sunny with a chance of showers and thunderstorms. Highs in the mid-80s.
chance of rain 50%. Monday night, partly cloudy. A chance of showers and thunderstorms, mainly in the evening. Lows in the lower 60s. Chance of rain 40%. Tuesday, mostly sunny. Highs in the lower 80s. Tuesday night through Wednesday night, mostly clear. Lows around 60. Highs in the lower 80s. Thursday, mostly sunny. Highs in the mid-80s. At 10 a.m. at Lambert Field in St. Louis, it was cloudy with a temperature of 75 degrees. The dew point was 63, giving us a relative humidity of 66%. The wind was east at 12 miles an hour, and the pressure was 30.01 inches and falling. Elsewhere in the metro area, in Chesterfield, it was partly sunny and the temperature was 77. In Belleville, it was 75 degrees. In Cahokia, it was partly sunny and 76 degrees. In St. Charles, it was partly sunny and 76. Across the region, it was cloudy in Columbia, Missouri, with a temperature of 67. In Quincy, it was cloudy and 69 degrees. In Kansas City, light rain was falling and the temperature was 71. Rain and fog were reported in Springfield, Missouri, with a temperature of 68. In Rolla, it was cloudy and the temperature was 71. In Farmington, it was 73 degrees. Heavy rain was falling in Cape Girardeau, with 72 degrees. It was partly sunny in Springfield, Illinois, with a temperature of 78. Once again in St. Louis, it was cloudy, the temperature was 75 degrees and the wind was east at 12 miles an hour. Here are the forecast highlights for today through Thursday. There is a 60 to 80% chance of showers and isolated thunderstorms today over central and southeast Missouri. Lower chances linger through Monday, but there will be plenty of dry time. Temperatures will remain seasonable but variable through next week. Note, starting May 29, 2026, this Outlook product will be discontinued. Please see the above products for more detailed forecast information. The current time is 10:59 a.m. Central Daylight Time. 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This program originates from the National Weather Service Forecast Office in St. Louis, Missouri, and serves parts of East Central Missouri and Southwest Illinois, including the St. Louis metro area and surrounding counties. This afternoon, mostly cloudy. Highs in the lower 80s. Southeast winds 5 to 10 miles per hour. Tonight, a slight chance of thunderstorms in the evening. Mostly cloudy with a slight chance of showers. Lows in the mid-60s. East winds 5 to 10 miles per hour. Chance of rain 20%. Saturday, mostly cloudy in the morning, then becoming partly sunny. A slight chance of showers and thunderstorms. Highs in the lower 80s. East winds 5 to 10 miles per hour. Chance of rain 20%. Saturday night, partly cloudy in the evening, then mostly cloudy with a slight chance of showers after midnight. Lows in the lower 60s. East winds 5 to 10 miles per hour. Chance of rain 20%. Sunday, mostly cloudy with a slight chance of showers in the morning, then partly sunny in the afternoon. Highs in the lower 80s. Southeast winds 5 to 10 miles per hour. Chance of rain 20%. Sunday night, partly cloudy. A slight chance of showers and thunderstorms in the evening, then showers likely with a chance of thunderstorms after midnight. Lows in the mid-60s. Chance of rain 70%. Monday, mostly sunny with a chance of showers and thunderstorms. Highs in the mid-80s. Chance of rain 50%. Monday night, partly cloudy. A chance of showers and thunderstorms, mainly in the evening. Lows in the lower 60s. Chance of rain 40%. Tuesday, mostly sunny. Highs in the lower 80s. Tuesday night through Wednesday night, mostly clear. Lows around 60. Highs in the lower 80s.
Thursday, mostly sunny. Highs in the mid-80s. At 10 a.m. at Lambert Field in St. Louis, it was cloudy with a temperature of 75 degrees. The dew point was 63, giving us a relative humidity of 66%. The wind was east at 12 miles an hour, and the pressure was 30.01 inches and falling. Elsewhere in the metro area, in Chesterfield, it was partly sunny and the temperature was 77. In Belleville, it was 75 degrees. In Cahokia, it was partly sunny and 76 degrees. In St. Charles, it was partly sunny and 76. Across the region, it was cloudy in Columbia, Missouri, with a temperature of 67. In Quincy, it was cloudy and 69 degrees. In Kansas City, light rain was falling and the temperature was 71. Rain and fog were reported in Springfield, Missouri, with a temperature of 68. In Rolla, it was cloudy and the temperature was 71. In Farmington, it was 73 degrees. Heavy rain was falling in Cape Girardeau, with 72 degrees. It was partly sunny in Springfield, Illinois, with a temperature of 78. Once again in St. Louis, it was cloudy, the temperature was 75 degrees and the wind was east at 12 miles an hour. Here are the forecast highlights for today through Thursday. There is a 60 to 80% chance of showers and isolated thunderstorms today over central and southeast Missouri. Lower chances linger through Monday, but there will be plenty of dry time. Temperatures will remain seasonable but variable through next week. Note, starting May 29, 2026, this Outlook product will be discontinued. Please see the above products for more detailed forecast information. The current time is 11:04 a.m. Central Daylight Time. This is NOAA, Weather Radio KDO 89 St. Louis, Missouri, broadcasting on 162.550 MHz. This program originates from the National Weather Service Forecast Office in St. Louis, Missouri, and serves parts of East Central Missouri and Southwest Illinois, including the St. Louis metro area and surrounding counties. This afternoon, mostly cloudy. Highs in the lower 80s. Southeast winds 5 to 10 miles per hour. Tonight, a slight chance of thunderstorms in the evening. Mostly cloudy with a slight chance of showers. Lows in the mid-60s. East winds 5 to 10 miles per hour. Chance of rain 20%. Saturday, mostly cloudy in the morning, then becoming partly sunny. A slight chance of showers and thunderstorms. Highs in the lower 80s. East winds 5 to 10 miles per hour. Chance of rain 20%. Saturday night, partly cloudy in the evening, then mostly cloudy with a slight chance of showers after midnight. Lows in the lower 60s. East winds 5 to 10 miles per hour. Chance of rain 20%. Sunday, mostly cloudy with a slight chance of showers in the morning, then partly sunny in the afternoon. Highs in the lower 80s. Southeast winds 5 to 10 miles per hour. Chance of rain 20%. Sunday night, partly cloudy. A slight chance of showers and thunderstorms in the evening, then showers likely with a chance of thunderstorms after midnight. Lows in the mid-60s. Chance of rain 70%. Monday, mostly sunny with a chance of showers and thunderstorms. Highs in the mid-80s. Chance of rain 50%. Monday night, partly cloudy. A chance of showers and thunderstorms, mainly in the evening. Lows in the lower 60s. Chance of rain 40%. Tuesday, mostly sunny. Highs in the lower 80s. Tuesday night through Wednesday night, mostly clear. Lows around 60. Highs in the lower 80s. Thursday, mostly sunny. Highs in the mid-80s. At 10 a.m. at Lambert Field in St. Louis, it was cloudy with a temperature of 75 degrees. The dew point was 63, giving us a relative humidity of 66%. The wind was east at 12 miles an hour, and the pressure was 30.01 inches and falling. Elsewhere in the
Metro area. In Chesterfield, it was partly sunny and the temperature was 77. In Belleville, it was 75 degrees. In Cahokia, it was partly sunny and 76 degrees. In St. Charles, it was partly sunny and 76. Across the region, it was cloudy in Columbia, Missouri, with a temperature of 67. In Quincy, it was cloudy and 69 degrees. In Kansas City, light rain was falling and the temperature was 71. Rain and fog were reported in Springfield, Missouri, with a temperature of 68. In Rolla, it was cloudy and the temperature was 71. In Farmington, it was 73 degrees. Heavy rain was falling in Cape Girardeau, with 72 degrees. It was partly sunny in Springfield, Illinois, with a temperature of 78. Once again in St. Louis, it was cloudy, the temperature was 75 degrees and the wind was east at 12 miles an hour. Here are the forecast highlights for today through Thursday. There is a 60 to 80% chance of showers and isolated thunderstorms today over central and southeast Missouri. Lower chances linger through Monday, but there will be plenty of dry time. Temperatures will remain seasonable but variable through next week. Note, starting May 29, 2026, this Outlook product will be discontinued. Please see the above products for more detailed forecast information. The current time is 11:08 a.m. Central Daylight Time. 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This afternoon, mostly cloudy. Highs in the lower 80s. Southeast winds 5 to 10 miles per hour. Tonight, a slight chance of thunderstorms in the evening. Mostly cloudy with a slight chance of showers. Lows in the mid-60s. East winds 5 to 10 miles per hour. Chance of rain 20%. Saturday, mostly cloudy in the morning, then becoming partly sunny. A slight chance of showers and thunderstorms. Highs in the lower 80s. East winds 5 to 10 miles per hour. Chance of rain 20%. Saturday night, partly cloudy in the evening, then mostly cloudy with a slight chance of showers after midnight. Lows in the lower 60s. East winds 5 to 10 miles per hour. Chance of rain 20%. Sunday, mostly cloudy with a slight chance of showers in the morning, then partly sunny in the afternoon. Highs in the lower 80s. Southeast winds 5 to 10 miles per hour. Chance of rain 20%. Sunday night, partly cloudy. A slight chance of showers and thunderstorms in the evening, then showers likely with a chance of thunderstorms after midnight. Lows in the mid-60s. Chance of rain 70%. Monday, mostly sunny with a chance of showers and thunderstorms. Highs in the mid-80s. Chance of rain 50%. Monday night, partly cloudy. A chance of showers and thunderstorms, mainly in the evening. Lows in the lower 60s. Chance of rain 40%. Tuesday, mostly sunny. Highs in the lower 80s. Tuesday night through Wednesday night, mostly clear. Lows around 60. Highs in the lower 80s. Thursday, mostly sunny. Highs in the mid-80s. At 11 a.m. at Lambert Field in St. Louis, it was cloudy with a temperature of 78 degrees. The dew point was 64, giving us a relative humidity of 61%. The wind was east at 12 miles an hour, and the pressure was 30.01 inches and steady. Elsewhere in the metro area, in Chesterfield, it was partly sunny and the temperature was 79. In Cahokia, it was partly sunny and 79 degrees. In St. Charles, it was partly sunny and 79. Across the region, it was cloudy in Columbia, Missouri, with a temperature of 70. In Quincy, it was partly sunny and 71 degrees. In Kansas City, it was cloudy.
temperature was 73. It was cloudy in Springfield, Missouri, with a temperature of 69. In Rolla, it was partly sunny and the temperature was 73. In Farmington, it was 72 degrees. Light rain and fog were reported in Cape Girardeau, with 72 degrees. It was partly sunny in Springfield, Illinois, with a temperature of 80. Once again in St. Louis, it was cloudy, the temperature was 78 degrees and the wind was east at 12 miles an hour. Here are the forecast highlights for today through Thursday. There is a 60 to 80% chance of showers and isolated thunderstorms today over central and southeast Missouri. Lower chances linger through Monday, but there will be plenty of dry time. Temperatures will remain seasonable but variable through next week. Note, starting May 29, 2026, this Outlook product will be discontinued. Please see the above products for more detailed forecast information. The current time is 11:13 a.m. Central Daylight Time. This is NOAA, Weather Radio KDO 89 St. Louis, Missouri, broadcasting on 162.550 MHz. 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This afternoon, mostly cloudy. Highs in the lower 80s. Southeast winds 5 to 10 miles per hour. Tonight, a slight chance of thunderstorms in the evening. Mostly cloudy with a slight chance of showers. Lows in the mid-60s. East winds 5 to 10 miles per hour. Chance of rain 20%. Saturday, mostly cloudy in the morning, then becoming partly sunny. A slight chance of showers and thunderstorms. Highs in the lower 80s. East winds 5 to 10 miles per hour. Chance of rain 20%. Saturday night, partly cloudy in the evening, then mostly cloudy with a slight chance of showers after midnight. Lows in the lower 60s. East winds 5 to 10 miles per hour. Chance of rain 20%. Sunday, mostly cloudy with a slight chance of showers in the morning, then partly sunny in the afternoon. Highs in the lower 80s. Southeast winds 5 to 10 miles per hour. Chance of rain 20%. Sunday night, partly cloudy. A slight chance of showers and thunderstorms in the evening, then showers likely with a chance of thunderstorms after midnight. Lows in the mid-60s. Chance of rain 70%. Monday, mostly sunny with a chance of showers and thunderstorms. Highs in the mid-80s. Chance of rain 50%. Monday night, partly cloudy. A chance of showers and thunderstorms, mainly in the evening. Lows in the lower 60s. Chance of rain 40%. Tuesday, mostly sunny. Highs in the lower 80s. Tuesday night through Wednesday night, mostly clear. Lows around 60. Highs in the lower 80s. Thursday, mostly sunny. Highs in the mid-80s. At 11 a.m. at Lambert Field in St. Louis, it was cloudy with a temperature of 78 degrees. The dew point was 64, giving us a relative humidity of 61%. The wind was east at 12 miles an hour, and the pressure was 30.01 inches and steady. Elsewhere in the metro area, in Chesterfield, it was partly sunny and the temperature was 79. In Cahokia, it was partly sunny and 79 degrees. In St. Charles, it was partly sunny and 79. Across the region, it was cloudy in Columbia, Missouri, with a temperature of 70. In Quincy, it was partly sunny and 71 degrees. In Kansas City, it was cloudy and the temperature was 73. It was cloudy in Springfield, Missouri, with a temperature of 69. In Rolla, it was partly sunny and the temperature was 73. In Farmington, it was 72 degrees. Light rain and fog were reported in Cape Girardeau, with 72 degrees. It was partly sunny in Springfield, Illinois, with a temperature of 80. Once again in St. Louis, it was cloudy. The temperature was 70.
8 degrees and the wind was east at 12 miles an hour. Here are the forecast highlights for today through Thursday. There is a 60 to 80% chance of showers and isolated thunderstorms today over central and southeast Missouri. Lower chances linger through Monday, but there will be plenty of dry time. Temperatures will remain seasonable but variable through next week. Note, starting May 29, 2026, this Outlook product will be discontinued. Please see the above products for more detailed forecast information. The current time is 11:17 a.m. Central Daylight Time. This is NOAA, Weather Radio KDO 89 St. Louis, Missouri, broadcasting on 162.550 MHz. This program originates from the National Weather Service Forecast Office in St. Louis, Missouri, and serves parts of east central Missouri and southwest Illinois, including the St. Louis metro area and surrounding counties. This afternoon, mostly cloudy. Highs in the lower 80s. Southeast winds 5 to 10 miles per hour. Tonight, a slight chance of thunderstorms in the evening. Mostly cloudy with a slight chance of showers. Lows in the mid-60s. East winds 5 to 10 miles per hour. Chance of rain 20%. Saturday, mostly cloudy in the morning, then becoming partly sunny. A slight chance of showers and thunderstorms. Highs in the lower 80s. East winds 5 to 10 miles per hour. Chance of rain 20%. Saturday night, partly cloudy in the evening, then mostly cloudy with a slight chance of showers after midnight. Lows in the lower 60s. East winds 5 to 10 miles per hour. Chance of rain 20%. Sunday, mostly cloudy with a slight chance of showers in the morning, then partly sunny in the afternoon. Highs in the lower 80s. Southeast winds 5 to 10 miles per hour. Chance of rain 20%. Sunday night, partly cloudy. A slight chance of showers and thunderstorms in the evening, then showers likely with a chance of thunderstorms after midnight. Lows in the mid-60s. Chance of rain 70%. Monday, mostly sunny with a chance of showers and thunderstorms. Highs in the mid-80s. Chance of rain 50%. Monday night, partly cloudy. A chance of showers and thunderstorms, mainly in the evening. Lows in the lower 60s. Chance of rain 40%. Tuesday, mostly sunny. Highs in the lower 80s. Tuesday night through Wednesday night, mostly clear. Lows around 60. Highs in the lower 80s. Thursday, mostly sunny. Highs in the mid-80s. At 11 a.m. at Lambert Field in St. Louis, it was cloudy with a temperature of 78 degrees. The dew point was 64, giving us a relative humidity of 61%. The wind was east at 12 miles an hour, and the pressure was 30.01 inches and steady. Elsewhere in the metro area, in Chesterfield, it was partly sunny and the temperature was 79. In Cahokia, it was partly sunny and 79 degrees. In St. Charles, it was partly sunny and 79. Across the region, it was cloudy in Columbia, Missouri, with a temperature of 70. In Quincy, it was partly sunny and 71 degrees. In Kansas City, it was cloudy and the temperature was 73. It was cloudy in Springfield, Missouri, with a temperature of 69. In Rolla, it was partly sunny and the temperature was 73. In Farmington, it was 72 degrees. Light rain and fog were reported in Cape Girardeau, with 72 degrees. It was partly sunny in Springfield, Illinois, with a temperature of 80. Once again in St. Louis, it was cloudy, the temperature was 78 degrees and the wind was east at 12 miles an hour. Here are the forecast highlights for today through Thursday. There is a 60 to 80% chance of showers and isolated thunderstorms today over central and southeast Missouri. Lower chances linger through Monday, but there will be plenty of dry time. Temperatures will remain seasonable but variable through next week. Note, starting May 29, 2026,
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The current time is 11:22 a.m. Central Daylight Time. 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This afternoon, mostly cloudy. Highs in the lower 80s. Southeast winds 5 to 10 miles per hour. Tonight, a slight chance of thunderstorms in the evening. Mostly cloudy with a slight chance of showers. Lows in the mid-60s. East winds 5 to 10 miles per hour. Chance of rain 20%. Saturday, mostly cloudy in the morning, then becoming partly sunny. A slight chance of showers and thunderstorms. Highs in the lower 80s. East winds 5 to 10 miles per hour. Chance of rain 20%. Saturday night, partly cloudy in the evening, then mostly cloudy with a slight chance of showers after midnight. Lows in the lower 60s. East winds 5 to 10 miles per hour. Chance of rain 20%. Sunday, mostly cloudy with a slight chance of showers in the morning, then partly sunny in the afternoon. Highs in the lower 80s. Southeast winds 5 to 10 miles per hour. Chance of rain 20%. Sunday night, partly cloudy. A slight chance of showers and thunderstorms in the evening, then showers likely with a chance of thunderstorms after midnight. Lows in the mid-60s. Chance of rain 70%. Monday, mostly sunny with a chance of showers and thunderstorms. Highs in the mid-80s. Chance of rain 50%. Monday night, partly cloudy. A chance of showers and thunderstorms, mainly in the evening. Lows in the lower 60s. Chance of rain 40%. Tuesday, mostly sunny. Highs in the lower 80s. Tuesday night through Wednesday night, mostly clear. Lows around 60. Highs in the lower 80s. Thursday, mostly sunny. Highs in the mid-80s. At 11 a.m. at Lambert Field in St. Louis, it was cloudy with a temperature of 78 degrees. The dew point was 64, giving us a relative humidity of 61%. The wind was east at 12 miles an hour, and the pressure was 30.01 inches and steady. Elsewhere in the metro area, in Chesterfield, it was partly sunny and the temperature was 79. In Cahokia, it was partly sunny and 79 degrees. In St. Charles, it was partly sunny and 79. Across the region, it was cloudy in Columbia, Missouri, with a temperature of 70. In Quincy, it was partly sunny and 71 degrees. In Kansas City, it was cloudy and the temperature was 73. It was cloudy in Springfield, Missouri, with a temperature of 69. In Rolla, it was partly sunny and the temperature was 73. In Farmington, it was 72 degrees. Light rain and fog were reported in Cape Girardeau, with 72 degrees. It was partly sunny in Springfield, Illinois, with a temperature of 80. Once again in St. Louis, it was cloudy, the temperature was 78 degrees and the wind was east at 12 miles an hour. Here are the forecast highlights for today through Thursday. There is a 60 to 80% chance of showers and isolated thunderstorms today over central and southeast Missouri. Lower chances linger through Monday, but there will be plenty of dry time. Temperatures will remain seasonable but variable through next week. Note, starting May 29, 2026, this Outlook product will be discontinued. Please see the above products for more detailed forecast information. The current time is 11:26 a.m. Central Daylight Time. This is NOAA, Weather Radio KDO 89 St. Louis, Missouri, broadcasting on 162.550 MHz.
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This afternoon, mostly cloudy. Highs in the lower 80s. Southeast winds 5 to 10 miles per hour. Tonight, a slight chance of thunderstorms in the evening. Mostly cloudy with a slight chance of showers. Lows in the mid-60s. East winds 5 to 10 miles per hour. Chance of rain 20%. Saturday, mostly cloudy in the morning, then becoming partly sunny. A slight chance of showers and thunderstorms. Highs in the lower 80s. East winds 5 to 10 miles per hour. Chance of rain 20%. Saturday night, partly cloudy in the evening, then mostly cloudy with a slight chance of showers after midnight. Lows in the lower 60s. East winds 5 to 10 miles per hour. Chance of rain 20%. Sunday, mostly cloudy, Central Missouri and Southwest Illinois, including the St. Louis

mostly sunny. A slight chance of showers and thunderstorms. Highs in the lower 80s. East winds 5 to 10 miles per hour. Chance of rain 20%. Saturday night, partly cloudy in the evening, then mostly cloudy with a slight chance of showers after midnight. Lows in the lower 60s. East winds 5 to 10 miles per hour. Chance of rain 20%. Sunday, mostly cloudy with a slight chance of showers in the morning, then partly sunny in the afternoon. Highs in the lower 80s. Southeast winds 5 to 10 miles per hour. Chance of rain 20%. Sunday night, partly cloudy. A slight chance of showers and thunderstorms in the evening, then showers likely with a chance of thunderstorms after midnight. Lows in the mid-60s. Chance of rain 70%. Monday, mostly sunny with a chance of showers and thunderstorms. Highs in the mid-80s. Chance of rain 50%. Monday night, partly cloudy. A chance of showers and thunderstorms, mainly in the evening. Lows in the lower 60s. Chance of rain 40%. Tuesday, mostly sunny. Highs in the lower 80s. Tuesday night through Wednesday night, mostly clear. Lows around 60. Highs in the lower 80s. Thursday, mostly sunny. Highs in the mid-80s. At 11 a.m. at Lambert Field in St. Louis, it was cloudy with a temperature of 78 degrees. The dew point was 64, giving us a relative humidity of 61%. The wind was east at 12 miles an hour, and the pressure was 30.01 inches and steady. Elsewhere in the metro area, in Chesterfield, it was partly sunny and the temperature was 79. In Cahokia, it was partly sunny and 79 degrees. In St. Charles, it was partly sunny and 79. Across the region, it was cloudy in Columbia, Missouri, with a temperature of 70. In Quincy, it was partly sunny and 71 degrees. In Kansas City, it was cloudy and the temperature was 73. It was cloudy in Springfield, Missouri, with a temperature of 69. In Rolla, it was partly sunny and the temperature was 73. In Farmington, it was 72 degrees. Light rain and fog were reported in Cape Girardeau, with 72 degrees. It was partly sunny in Springfield, Illinois, with a temperature of 80. Once again in St. Louis, it was cloudy, the temperature was 78 degrees and the wind was east at 12 miles an hour. Here are the forecast highlights for today through Thursday. There is a 60 to 80% chance of showers and isolated thunderstorms today over central and southeast Missouri. Lower chances linger through Monday, but there will be plenty of dry time. Temperatures will remain seasonable but variable through next week. Note, starting May 29, 2026, this Outlook product will be discontinued. Please see the above products for more detailed forecast information. The current time is 11:31 a.m. Central Daylight Time. This is NOAA, Weather Radio KDO 89 St. Louis, Missouri, broadcasting on 162.550 MHz. 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This afternoon, mostly cloudy. Highs in the lower 80s. Southeast winds 5 to 10 miles per hour. Tonight, a slight chance of thunderstorms in the evening. Mostly cloudy with a slight chance of showers. Lows in the mid-60s. East winds 5 to 10 miles per hour. Chance of rain 20%. Saturday, mostly cloudy in the morning, then becoming partly sunny. A slight chance of showers and thunderstorms. Highs in the lower 80s. East winds 5 to 10 miles per hour. Chance of rain 20%. Saturday night, partly cloudy in the evening, then mostly cloudy with a slight chance of showers after midnight. Lows in the lower 60s. East winds 5 to 10 miles per hour. Chance of rain 20%. Sunday, mostly cloudy.

slight chance of showers in the morning, then partly sunny in the afternoon. Highs in the lower 80s. Southeast winds 5 to 10 miles per hour. Chance of rain 20%. Sunday night, partly cloudy. A slight chance of showers and thunderstorms in the evening, then showers likely with a chance of thunderstorms after midnight. Lows in the mid-60s. Chance of rain 70%. Monday, mostly sunny with a chance of showers and thunderstorms. Highs in the mid-80s. Chance of rain 50%. Monday night, partly cloudy. A chance of showers and thunderstorms, mainly in the evening. Lows in the lower 60s. Chance of rain 40%. Tuesday, mostly sunny. Highs in the lower 80s. Tuesday night through Wednesday night, mostly clear. Lows around 60. Highs in the lower 80s. Thursday, mostly sunny. Highs in the mid-80s. At 11 a.m. at Lambert Field in St. Louis, it was cloudy with a temperature of 78 degrees. The dew point was 64, giving us a relative humidity of 61%. The wind was east at 12 miles an hour, and the pressure was 30.01 inches and steady. Elsewhere in the metro area, in Chesterfield, it was partly sunny and the temperature was 79. In Cahokia, it was partly sunny and 79 degrees. In St. Charles, it was partly sunny and 79. Across the region, it was cloudy in Columbia, Missouri, with a temperature of 70. In Quincy, it was partly sunny and 71 degrees. In Kansas City, it was cloudy and the temperature was 73. It was cloudy in Springfield, Missouri, with a temperature of 69. In Rolla, it was partly sunny and the temperature was 73. In Farmington, it was 72 degrees. Light rain and fog were reported in Cape Girardeau, with 72 degrees. It was partly sunny in Springfield, Illinois, with a temperature of 80. Once again in St. Louis, it was cloudy, the temperature was 78 degrees and the wind was east at 12 miles an hour. Here are the forecast highlights for today through Thursday. There is a 60 to 80% chance of showers and isolated thunderstorms today over central and southeast Missouri. Lower chances linger through Monday, but there will be plenty of dry time. Temperatures will remain seasonable but variable through next week. Note, starting May 29, 2026, this Outlook product will be discontinued. Please see the above products for more detailed forecast information. The current time is 11:35 a.m. Central Daylight Time. This is NOAA, Weather Radio KDO 89 St. Louis, Missouri, broadcasting on 162.550 MHz. 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This afternoon, mostly cloudy. Highs in the lower 80s. Southeast winds 5 to 10 miles per hour. Tonight, a slight chance of thunderstorms in the evening. Mostly cloudy with a slight chance of showers. Lows in the mid-60s. East winds 5 to 10 miles per hour. Chance of rain 20%. Saturday, mostly cloudy in the morning, then becoming partly sunny. A slight chance of showers and thunderstorms. Highs in the lower 80s. East winds 5 to 10 miles per hour. Chance of rain 20%. Saturday night, partly cloudy in the evening, then mostly cloudy with a slight chance of showers after midnight. Lows in the lower 60s. East winds 5 to 10 miles per hour. Chance of rain 20%. Sunday, mostly cloudy with a slight chance of showers in the morning, then partly sunny in the afternoon. Highs in the lower 80s. Southeast winds 5 to 10 miles per hour. Chance of rain 20%. Sunday night, partly cloudy. A slight chance of showers and thunderstorms in the evening, then showers likely with a chance of thunderstorms after midnight.

mainly in the evening. Lows in the lower 60s. Chance of rain 40%. Tuesday, mostly sunny. Highs in the lower 80s.

there is a 60 to 80% chance of showers and isolated thunderstorms today over central and southeast Missouri. Lower chances linger through Monday, but there will be plenty of dry time. Temperatures will remain seasonable but variable through next week. Note, starting May 29, 2026, this Outlook product will be discontinued. Please see the above products for more detailed forecast information. The current time is 11:40 a.m. Central Daylight Time. This is NOAA, Weather Radio KDO 89 St. Louis, Missouri, broadcasting on 162.550 MHz. This program originates from the National Weather Service Forecast Office in St. Louis, Missouri, and serves parts of East Central Missouri and Southwest Illinois, including the St. Louis metro area and surrounding counties. This afternoon, mostly cloudy. Highs in the lower 80s. Southeast winds 5 to 10 miles per hour. Tonight, a slight chance of thunderstorms in the evening. Mostly cloudy with a slight chance of showers. Lows in the mid-60s. East winds 5 to 10 miles per hour. Chance of rain 20%. Saturday, mostly cloudy in the morning, then becoming partly sunny. A slight chance of showers and thunderstorms. Highs in the lower 80s. East winds 5 to 10 miles per hour. Chance of rain 20%. Saturday night, partly cloudy in the evening, then mostly cloudy with a slight chance of showers after midnight. Lows in the lower 60s. East winds 5 to 10 miles per hour. Chance of rain 20%. Sunday, mostly cloudy with a slight chance of showers in the morning, then partly sunny in the afternoon. Highs in the lower 80s. Southeast winds 5 to 10 miles per hour. Chance of rain 20%. Sunday night, partly cloudy. A slight chance of showers and thunderstorms in the evening, then showers likely with a chance of thunderstorms after midnight. Lows in the mid-60s. Chance of rain 70%. Monday, mostly sunny with a chance of showers and thunderstorms. Highs in the mid-80s. Chance of rain 50%. Monday night, partly cloudy. A chance of showers and thunderstorms, mainly in the evening. Lows in the lower 60s. Chance of rain 40%. Tuesday, mostly sunny. Highs in the lower 80s. Tuesday night through Wednesday night, mostly clear. Lows around 60. Highs in the lower 80s. Thursday, mostly sunny. Highs in the mid-80s. At 11 a.m. at Lambert Field in St. Louis, it was cloudy with a temperature of 78 degrees. The dew point was 64, giving us a relative humidity of 61%. The wind was east at 12 miles an hour, and the pressure was 30.01 inches and steady. Elsewhere in the metro area, in Chesterfield, it was partly sunny and the temperature was 79. In Cahokia, it was partly sunny and 79 degrees. In St. Charles, it was partly sunny and 79. Across the region, it was cloudy in Columbia, Missouri, with a temperature of 70. In Quincy, it was partly sunny and 71 degrees. In Kansas City, it was cloudy and the temperature was 73. It was cloudy in Springfield, Missouri, with a temperature of 69. In Rolla, it was partly sunny and the temperature was 73. In Farmington, it was 72 degrees. Light rain and fog were reported in Cape Girardeau, with 72 degrees. It was partly sunny in Springfield, Illinois, with a temperature of 80. Once again in St. Louis, it was cloudy, the temperature was 78 degrees and the wind was east at 12 miles an hour. Here are the forecast highlights for today through Thursday. There is a 60 to 80% chance of showers and isolated thunderstorms today over central and southeast Missouri. Lower chances linger through Monday, but there will be plenty of dry time. Temperatures will remain seasonable but variable through next week. Note, starting May 29, 2026, this Outlook product will be discontinued. Please see the above products for more detailed forecast information. The current time

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This program originates from the National Weather Service Forecast Office in St. Louis, Missouri, and serves parts of East Central Missouri and Southwest Illinois, including the St. Louis metro area and surrounding counties. This afternoon, mostly cloudy. Highs in the lower 80s. Southeast winds 5 to 10 miles per hour. Tonight, a slight chance of thunderstorms in the evening. Mostly cloudy with a slight chance of showers. Lows in the mid-60s. East winds 5 to 10 miles per hour. Chance of rain 20%. Saturday, mostly cloudy in the morning, then becoming partly sunny. A slight chance of showers and thunderstorms. Highs in the lower 80s. East winds 5 to 10 miles per hour. Chance of rain 20%. Saturday night, partly cloudy in the evening, then mostly cloudy with a slight chance of showers after midnight. Lows in the lower 60s. East winds 5 to 10 miles per hour. Chance of rain 20%. Sunday, mostly cloudy with a slight chance of showers in the morning, then partly sunny in the afternoon. Highs in the lower 80s. Southeast winds 5 to 10 miles per hour. Chance of rain 20%. Sunday night, partly cloudy. A slight chance of showers and thunderstorms in the evening, then showers likely with a chance of thunderstorms after midnight. Lows in the mid-60s. Chance of rain 70%. Monday, mostly sunny with a chance of showers and thunderstorms. Highs in the mid-80s. Chance of rain 50%. Monday night, partly cloudy. A chance of showers and thunderstorms, mainly in the evening. Lows in the lower 60s. Chance of rain 40%. Tuesday, mostly sunny. Highs in the lower 80s. Tuesday night through Wednesday night, mostly clear. Lows around 60. Highs in the lower 80s. Thursday, mostly sunny. Highs in the mid-80s. At 11 a.m. at Lambert Field in St. Louis, it was cloudy with a temperature of 78 degrees. The dew point was 64, giving us a relative humidity of 61%. The wind was east at 12 miles an hour, and the pressure was 30.01 inches and steady. Elsewhere in the metro area, in Chesterfield, it was partly sunny and the temperature was 79. In Cahokia, it was partly sunny and 79 degrees. In St. Charles, it was partly sunny and 79. Across the region, it was cloudy in Columbia, Missouri, with a temperature of 70. In Quincy, it was partly sunny and 71 degrees. In Kansas City, it was cloudy and the temperature was 73. It was cloudy in Springfield, Missouri, with a temperature of 69. In Rolla, it was partly sunny and the temperature was 73. In Farmington, it was 72 degrees. Light rain and fog were reported in Cape Girardeau, with 72 degrees. It was partly sunny in Springfield, Illinois, with a temperature of 80. Once again in St. Louis, it was cloudy, the temperature was 78 degrees and the wind was east at 12 miles an hour. Here are the forecast highlights for today through Thursday. There is a 60 to 80% chance of showers and isolated thunderstorms today over central and southeast Missouri. Lower chances linger through Monday, but there will be plenty of dry time. Temperatures will remain seasonable but variable through next week. Note, starting May 29, 2026, this Outlook product will be discontinued. Please see the above products for more detailed forecast information. The current time is 11:49 a.m. Central Daylight Time. 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This afternoon, most
cloudy. Highs in the lower 80s. Southeast winds 5 to 10 miles per hour. Tonight, a slight chance of thunderstorms in the evening. Mostly cloudy with a slight chance of showers. Lows in the mid-60s. East winds 5 to 10 miles per hour. Chance of rain 20%. Saturday, mostly cloudy in the morning, then becoming partly sunny. A slight chance of showers and thunderstorms. Highs in the lower 80s. East winds 5 to 10 miles per hour. Chance of rain 20%. Saturday night, partly cloudy in the evening, then mostly cloudy with a slight chance of showers after midnight. Lows in the lower 60s. East winds 5 to 10 miles per hour. Chance of rain 20%. Sunday, mostly cloudy with a slight chance of showers in the morning, then partly sunny in the afternoon. Highs in the lower 80s. Southeast winds 5 to 10 miles per hour. Chance of rain 20%. Sunday night, partly cloudy. A slight chance of showers and thunderstorms in the evening, then showers likely with a chance of thunderstorms after midnight. Lows in the mid-60s. Chance of rain 70%. Monday, mostly sunny with a chance of showers and thunderstorms. Highs in the mid-80s. Chance of rain 50%. Monday night, partly cloudy. A chance of showers and thunderstorms, mainly in the evening. Lows in the lower 60s. Chance of rain 40%. Tuesday, mostly sunny. Highs in the lower 80s. Tuesday night through Wednesday night, mostly clear. Lows around 60. Highs in the lower 80s. Thursday, mostly sunny. Highs in the mid-80s. At 11 a.m. at Lambert Field in St. Louis, it was cloudy with a temperature of 78 degrees. The dew point was 64, giving us a relative humidity of 61%. The wind was east at 12 miles an hour, and the pressure was 30.01 inches and steady. Elsewhere in the metro area, in Chesterfield, it was partly sunny and the temperature was 79. In Cahokia, it was partly sunny and 79 degrees. In St. Charles, it was partly sunny and 79. Across the region, it was cloudy in Columbia, Missouri, with a temperature of 70. In Quincy, it was partly sunny and 71 degrees. In Kansas City, it was cloudy and the temperature was 73. It was cloudy in Springfield, Missouri, with a temperature of 69. In Rolla, it was partly sunny and the temperature was 73. In Farmington, it was 72 degrees. Light rain and fog were reported in Cape Girardeau, with 72 degrees. It was partly sunny in Springfield, Illinois, with a temperature of 80. Once again in St. Louis, it was cloudy, the temperature was 78 degrees and the wind was east at 12 miles an hour. Here are the forecast highlights for today through Thursday. There is a 60 to 80% chance of showers and isolated thunderstorms today over central and southeast Missouri. Lower chances linger through Monday, but there will be plenty of dry time. Temperatures will remain seasonable but variable through next week. Note, starting May 29, 2026, this Outlook product will be discontinued. Please see the above products for more detailed forecast information. The current time is 11:53 a.m. Central Daylight Time. This is NOAA, Weather Radio KDO 89 St. Louis, Missouri, broadcasting on 162.550 MHz. 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This afternoon, mostly cloudy. Highs in the lower 80s. Southeast winds 5 to 10 miles per hour. Tonight, a slight chance of thunderstorms in the evening. Mostly cloudy with a slight chance of showers. Lows in the mid-60s. East winds 5 to 10 miles per hour. Chance of rain 20%. Saturday, mostly cloudy in the morning, then becoming partly sunny.
a slight chance of showers, thunderstorms. Highs in the lower 80s. East winds 5 to 10 miles per hour. Chance of rain 20%. Saturday night, partly cloudy in the evening, then mostly cloudy with a slight chance of showers after midnight. Lows in the lower 60s. East winds 5 to 10 miles per hour. Chance of rain 20%. Sunday, mostly cloudy with a slight chance of showers in the morning, then partly sunny in the afternoon. Highs in the lower 80s. Southeast winds 5 to 10 miles per hour. Chance of rain 20%. Sunday night, partly cloudy. A slight chance of showers and thunderstorms in the evening, then showers likely with a chance of thunderstorms after midnight. Lows in the mid-60s. Chance of rain 70%. Monday, mostly sunny with a chance of showers and thunderstorms. Highs in the mid-80s. Chance of rain 50%. Monday night, partly cloudy. A chance of showers and thunderstorms, mainly in the evening. Lows in the lower 60s. Chance of rain 40%. Tuesday, mostly sunny. Highs in the lower 80s. Tuesday night through Wednesday night, mostly clear. Lows around 60. Highs in the lower 80s. Thursday, mostly sunny. Highs in the mid-80s. At 11 a.m. at Lambert Field in St. Louis, it was cloudy with a temperature of 78 degrees. The dew point was 64, giving us a relative humidity of 61%. The wind was east at 12 miles an hour, and the pressure was 30.01 inches and steady. Elsewhere in the metro area, in Chesterfield, it was partly sunny and the temperature was 79. In Cahokia, it was partly sunny and 79 degrees. In St. Charles, it was partly sunny and 79. Across the region, it was cloudy in Columbia, Missouri, with a temperature of 70. In Quincy, it was partly sunny and 71 degrees. In Kansas City, it was cloudy and the temperature was 73. It was cloudy in Springfield, Missouri, with a temperature of 69. In Rolla, it was partly sunny and the temperature was 73. In Farmington, it was 72 degrees. Light rain and fog were reported in Cape Girardeau, with 72 degrees. It was partly sunny in Springfield, Illinois, with a temperature of 80. Once again in St. Louis, it was cloudy, the temperature was 78 degrees and the wind was east at 12 miles an hour. Here are the forecast highlights for today through Thursday. There is a 60 to 80% chance of showers and isolated thunderstorms today over central and southeast Missouri. Lower chances linger through Monday, but there will be plenty of dry time. Temperatures will remain seasonable but variable through next week. Note, starting May 29, 2026, this Outlook product will be discontinued. Please see the above products for more detailed forecast information. The current time is 11:58 a.m. Central Daylight Time. 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This afternoon, mostly cloudy. Highs in the lower 80s. Southeast winds 5 to 10 miles per hour. Tonight, a slight chance of thunderstorms in the evening. Mostly cloudy with a slight chance of showers. Lows in the mid-60s. East winds 5 to 10 miles per hour. Chance of rain 20%. Saturday, mostly cloudy in the morning, then becoming partly sunny. A slight chance of showers and thunderstorms. Highs in the lower 80s. East winds 5 to 10 miles per hour. Chance of rain 20%. Saturday night, partly cloudy in the evening, then mostly cloudy with a slight chance of showers after midnight. Lows in the lower 60s. East winds 5 to 10 miles per hour. Chance of rain 20%.
Sunday, mostly cloudy with a slight chance of showers in the morning, then partly sunny in the afternoon. Highs in the lower 80s. Southeast winds 5 to 10 miles per hour. Chance of rain 20%. Sunday night, partly cloudy. A slight chance of showers and thunderstorms in the evening, then showers likely with a chance of thunderstorms after midnight. Lows in the mid-60s. Chance of rain 70%. Monday, mostly sunny with a chance of showers and thunderstorms. Highs in the mid-80s. Chance of rain 50%. Monday night, partly cloudy. A chance of showers and thunderstorms, mainly in the evening. Lows in the lower 60s. Chance of rain 40%. Tuesday, mostly sunny. Highs in the lower 80s. Tuesday night through Wednesday night, mostly clear. Lows around 60. Highs in the lower 80s. Thursday, mostly sunny. Highs in the mid-80s. At 11 a.m. at Lambert Field in St. Louis, it was cloudy with a temperature of 78 degrees. The dew point was 64, giving us a relative humidity of 61%. The wind was east at 12 miles an hour, and the pressure was 30.01 inches and steady. Elsewhere in the metro area, in Chesterfield, it was partly sunny and the temperature was 79. In Cahokia, it was partly sunny and 79 degrees. In St. Charles, it was partly sunny and 79. Across the region, it was cloudy in Columbia, Missouri, with a temperature of 70. In Quincy, it was partly sunny and 71 degrees. In Kansas City, it was cloudy and the temperature was 73. It was cloudy in Springfield, Missouri, with a temperature of 69. In Rolla, it was partly sunny and the temperature was 73. In Farmington, it was 72 degrees. Light rain and fog were reported in Cape Girardeau, with 72 degrees. It was partly sunny in Springfield, Illinois, with a temperature of 80. Once again in St. Louis, it was cloudy, the temperature was 78 degrees and the wind was east at 12 miles an hour. Here are the forecast highlights for today through Thursday. There is a 60 to 80% chance of showers and isolated thunderstorms today over central and southeast Missouri. Lower chances linger through Monday, but there will be plenty of dry time. Temperatures will remain seasonable but variable through next week. Note, starting May 29, 2026, this Outlook product will be discontinued. Please see the above products for more detailed forecast information. The current time is 12:02 p.m. Central Daylight Time. This is NOAA, Weather Radio KDO 89 St. Louis, Missouri, broadcasting on 162.550 MHz. 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This afternoon, mostly cloudy. Highs in the lower 80s. Southeast winds 5 to 10 miles per hour. Tonight, a slight chance of thunderstorms in the evening. Mostly cloudy with a slight chance of showers. Lows in the mid-60s. East winds 5 to 10 miles per hour. Chance of rain 20%. Saturday, mostly cloudy in the morning, then becoming partly sunny. A slight chance of showers and thunderstorms. Highs in the lower 80s. East winds 5 to 10 miles per hour. Chance of rain 20%. Saturday night, partly cloudy in the evening, then mostly cloudy with a slight chance of showers after midnight. Lows in the lower 60s. East winds 5 to 10 miles per hour. Chance of rain 20%. Sunday, mostly cloudy with a slight chance of showers in the morning, then partly sunny in the afternoon. Highs in the lower 80s. Southeast winds 5 to 10 miles per hour. Chance of rain 20%. Sunday night, partly cloudy. A slight chance of showers and thunderstorms in the evening, then showers likely with a chance of thunderstorms after midnight. Lows in the mid-60s.
chance of rain 70%. Monday, mostly sunny with a chance of showers and thunderstorms. Highs in the mid-80s. Chance of rain 50%. Monday night, partly cloudy. A chance of showers and thunderstorms, mainly in the evening. Lows in the lower 60s. Chance of rain 40%. Tuesday, mostly sunny. Highs in the lower 80s. Tuesday night through Wednesday night, mostly clear. Lows around 60. Highs in the lower 80s. Thursday, mostly sunny. Highs in the mid-80s. At 11 a.m. at Lambert Field in St. Louis, it was cloudy with a temperature of 78 degrees. The dew point was 64, giving us a relative humidity of 61%. The wind was east at 12 miles an hour, and the pressure was 30.01 inches and steady. Elsewhere in the metro area, in Chesterfield, it was partly sunny and the temperature was 79. In Cahokia, it was partly sunny and 79 degrees. In St. Charles, it was partly sunny and 79. Across the region, it was cloudy in Columbia, Missouri, with a temperature of 70. In Quincy, it was partly sunny and 71 degrees. In Kansas City, it was cloudy and the temperature was 73. It was cloudy in Springfield, Missouri, with a temperature of 69. In Rolla, it was partly sunny and the temperature was 73. In Farmington, it was 72 degrees. Light rain and fog were reported in Cape Girardeau, with 72 degrees. It was partly sunny in Springfield, Illinois, with a temperature of 80. Once again in St. Louis, it was cloudy, the temperature was 78 degrees and the wind was east at 12 miles an hour. Here are the forecast highlights for today through Thursday. There is a 60 to 80% chance of showers and isolated thunderstorms today over central and southeast Missouri. Lower chances linger through Monday, but there will be plenty of dry time. Temperatures will remain seasonable but variable through next week. Note, starting May 29, 2026, this Outlook product will be discontinued. Please see the above products for more detailed forecast information. The current time is 12:07 p.m. Central Daylight Time. This is NOAA, Weather Radio KDO 89 St. Louis, Missouri, broadcasting on 162.550 MHz. 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This afternoon, mostly cloudy. Highs in the lower 80s. Southeast winds 5 to 10 miles per hour. Tonight, a slight chance of thunderstorms in the evening. Mostly cloudy with a slight chance of showers. Lows in the mid-60s. East winds 5 to 10 miles per hour. Chance of rain 20%. Saturday, mostly cloudy in the morning, then becoming partly sunny. A slight chance of showers and thunderstorms. Highs in the lower 80s. East winds 5 to 10 miles per hour. Chance of rain 20%. Saturday night, partly cloudy in the evening, then mostly cloudy with a slight chance of showers after midnight. Lows in the lower 60s. East winds 5 to 10 miles per hour. Chance of rain 20%. Sunday, mostly cloudy with a slight chance of showers in the morning, then partly sunny in the afternoon. Highs in the lower 80s. Southeast winds 5 to 10 miles per hour. Chance of rain 20%. Sunday night, partly cloudy. A slight chance of showers and thunderstorms in the evening, then showers likely with a chance of thunderstorms after midnight. Lows in the mid-60s. Chance of rain 70%. Monday, mostly sunny with a chance of showers and thunderstorms. Highs in the mid-80s. Chance of rain 50%. Monday night, partly cloudy. A chance of showers and thunderstorms, mainly in the evening. Lows in the lower 60s. Chance of rain 40%. Tuesday, mostly sunny. Highs in the lower 80s.
Tuesday night through Wednesday night, mostly clear. Lows around 60. Highs in the lower 80s. Thursday, mostly sunny. Highs in the mid-80s. At 11 a.m. at Lambert Field in St. Louis, it was cloudy with a temperature of 78 degrees. The dew point was 64, giving us a relative humidity of 61%. The wind was east at 12 miles an hour, and the pressure was 30.01 inches and steady. Elsewhere in the metro area, in Chesterfield, it was partly sunny and the temperature was 79. In Cahokia, it was partly sunny and 79 degrees. In St. Charles, it was partly sunny and 79. Across the region, it was cloudy in Columbia, Missouri, with a temperature of 70. In Quincy, it was partly sunny and 71 degrees. In Kansas City, it was cloudy and the temperature was 73. It was cloudy in Springfield, Missouri, with a temperature of 69. In Rolla, it was partly sunny and the temperature was 73. In Farmington, it was 72 degrees. Light rain and fog were reported in Cape Girardeau, with 72 degrees. It was partly sunny in Springfield, Illinois, with a temperature of 80. Once again in St. Louis, it was cloudy, the temperature was 78 degrees and the wind was east at 12 miles an hour. At noon at Lambert Field in St. Louis, it was cloudy with a temperature of 80 degrees. The dew point was 64, giving us a relative humidity of 58%. The wind was east at 13 miles an hour, and the pressure was 30.00 inches and falling. Elsewhere in the metro area, in Chesterfield, it was cloudy and the temperature was 80. In Belleville, it was 80 degrees. In Cahokia, it was partly sunny and 80 degrees. In St. Charles, it was partly sunny and 82. Across the region, light rain and fog were reported in Columbia, Missouri, with a temperature of 70. In Quincy, it was partly sunny and 75 degrees. In Kansas City, it was cloudy and the temperature was 73. It was partly sunny in Springfield, Missouri, with a temperature of 72. In Rolla, it was cloudy and the temperature was 73. In Farmington, it was 69 degrees. It was cloudy in Cape Girardeau, with 74 degrees. It was partly sunny in Springfield, Illinois, with a temperature of 82. Once again in St. Louis, it was cloudy, the temperature was 80 degrees, and the wind was east at 13 miles an hour. Here are the forecast highlights for today through Thursday. There is a 60 to 80% chance of showers and isolated thunderstorms today over central and southeast Missouri. Lower chances linger through Monday, but there will be plenty of dry time. Temperatures will remain seasonable but variable through next week. Note, starting May 29, 2026, this Outlook product will be discontinued. Please see the above products for more detailed forecast information. The current time is 12:13 p.m. Central Daylight Time. This is NOAA, Weather Radio KDO 89 St. Louis, Missouri, broadcasting on 162.550 MHz. 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This afternoon, mostly cloudy. Highs in the lower 80s. Southeast winds 5 to 10 miles per hour. Tonight, a slight chance of thunderstorms in the evening. Mostly cloudy with a slight chance of showers. Lows in the mid-60s. East winds 5 to 10 miles per hour. Chance of rain 20%. Saturday, mostly cloudy in the morning, then becoming partly sunny. A slight chance of showers and thunderstorms. Highs in the lower 80s. East winds 5 to 10 miles per hour. Chance of rain 20%. Saturday night, partly cloudy in the evening, then mostly cloudy with a slight chance of showers after midnight. Lows in the lower 60s. East winds 5 to 10 miles per hour. Chance of rain 20%.
Sunday, mostly cloudy with a slight chance of showers in the morning, then partly sunny in the afternoon. Highs in the lower 80s. Southeast winds 5 to 10 miles per hour. Chance of rain 20%. Sunday night, partly cloudy. A slight chance of showers and thunderstorms in the evening, then showers likely with a chance of thunderstorms after midnight. Lows in the mid-60s. Chance of rain 70%. Monday, mostly sunny with a chance of showers and thunderstorms. Highs in the mid-80s. Chance of rain 50%. Monday night, partly cloudy. A chance of showers and thunderstorms, mainly in the evening. Lows in the lower 60s. Chance of rain 40%. Tuesday, mostly sunny. Highs in the lower 80s. Tuesday night through Wednesday night, mostly clear. Lows around 60. Highs in the lower 80s. Thursday, mostly sunny. Highs in the mid-80s. At noon at Lambert Field in St. Louis, it was cloudy with a temperature of 80 degrees. The dew point was 64, giving us a relative humidity of 58%. The wind was east at 13 miles an hour, and the pressure was 30.00 inches and falling. Elsewhere in the metro area, in Chesterfield, it was cloudy and the temperature was 80. In Belleville, it was 80 degrees. In Cahokia, it was partly sunny and 80 degrees. In St. Charles, it was partly sunny and 82. Across the region, light rain and fog were reported in Columbia, Missouri, with a temperature of 70. In Quincy, it was partly sunny and 75 degrees. In Kansas City, it was cloudy and the temperature was 73. It was partly sunny in Springfield, Missouri, with a temperature of 72. In Rolla, it was cloudy and the temperature was 73. In Farmington, it was 69 degrees. It was cloudy in Cape Girardeau, with 74 degrees. It was partly sunny in Springfield, Illinois, with a temperature of 82. Once again in St. Louis, it was cloudy, the temperature was 80 degrees, and the wind was east at 13 miles an hour. Here are the forecast highlights for today through Thursday. There is a 60 to 80% chance of showers and isolated thunderstorms today over central and southeast Missouri. Lower chances linger through Monday, but there will be plenty of dry time. Temperatures will remain seasonable but variable through next week. Note, starting May 29, 2026, this Outlook product will be discontinued. Please see the above products for more detailed forecast information. The current time is 12:17 p.m. Central Daylight Time. This is NOAA, Weather Radio KDO 89 St. Louis, Missouri, broadcasting on 162.550 MHz. 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This afternoon, mostly cloudy. Highs in the lower 80s. Southeast winds 5 to 10 miles per hour. Tonight, a slight chance of thunderstorms in the evening. Mostly cloudy with a slight chance of showers. Lows in the mid-60s. East winds 5 to 10 miles per hour. Chance of rain 20%. Saturday, mostly cloudy in the morning, then becoming partly sunny. A slight chance of showers and thunderstorms. Highs in the lower 80s. East winds 5 to 10 miles per hour. Chance of rain 20%. Saturday night, partly cloudy in the evening, then mostly cloudy with a slight chance of showers after midnight. Lows in the lower 60s. East winds 5 to 10 miles per hour. Chance of rain 20%. Sunday, mostly cloudy with a slight chance of showers in the morning, then partly sunny in the afternoon. Highs in the lower 80s. Southeast winds 5 to 10 miles per hour. Chance of rain 20%. Sunday night, partly cloudy. A slight chance of showers and thunderstorms in the evening, then showers likely with a chance of thunderstorms after midnight. Lows in the mid-60s.
chance of rain 70%. Monday, mostly sunny with a chance of showers and thunderstorms. Highs in the mid-80s. Chance of rain 50%. Monday night, partly cloudy. A chance of showers and thunderstorms, mainly in the evening. Lows in the lower 60s. Chance of rain 40%. Tuesday, mostly sunny. Highs in the lower 80s. Tuesday night through Wednesday night, mostly clear. Lows around 60. Highs in the lower 80s. Thursday, mostly sunny. Highs in the mid-80s. At noon at Lambert Field in St. Louis, it was cloudy with a temperature of 80 degrees. The dew point was 64, giving us a relative humidity of 58%. The wind was east at 13 miles an hour, and the pressure was 30.00 inches and falling. Elsewhere in the metro area, in Chesterfield, it was cloudy and the temperature was 80. In Belleville, it was 80 degrees. In Cahokia, it was partly sunny and 80 degrees. In St. Charles, it was partly sunny and 82. Across the region, light rain and fog were reported in Columbia, Missouri, with a temperature of 70. In Quincy, it was partly sunny and 75 degrees. In Kansas City, it was cloudy and the temperature was 73. It was partly sunny in Springfield, Missouri, with a temperature of 72. In Rolla, it was cloudy and the temperature was 73. In Farmington, it was 69 degrees. It was cloudy in Cape Girardeau, with 74 degrees. It was partly sunny in Springfield, Illinois, with a temperature of 82. Once again in St. Louis, it was cloudy, the temperature was 80 degrees, and the wind was east at 13 miles an hour. Here are the forecast highlights for today through Thursday. There is a 60 to 80% chance of showers and isolated thunderstorms today over central and southeast Missouri. Lower chances linger through Monday, but there will be plenty of dry time. Temperatures will remain seasonable but variable through next week. Note, starting May 29, 2026, this Outlook product will be discontinued. Please see the above products for more detailed forecast information. The current time is 12:22 p.m. Central Daylight Time. 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This afternoon, mostly cloudy. Highs in the lower 80s. Southeast winds 5 to 10 miles per hour. Tonight, a slight chance of thunderstorms in the evening. Mostly cloudy with a slight chance of showers. Lows in the mid-60s. East winds 5 to 10 miles per hour. Chance of rain 20%. Saturday, mostly cloudy in the morning, then becoming partly sunny. A slight chance of showers and thunderstorms. Highs in the lower 80s. East winds 5 to 10 miles per hour. Chance of rain 20%. Saturday night, partly cloudy in the evening, then mostly cloudy with a slight chance of showers after midnight. Lows in the lower 60s. East winds 5 to 10 miles per hour. Chance of rain 20%. Sunday, mostly cloudy with a slight chance of showers in the morning, then partly sunny in the afternoon. Highs in the lower 80s. Southeast winds 5 to 10 miles per hour. Chance of rain 20%. Sunday night, partly cloudy. A slight chance of showers and thunderstorms in the evening, then showers likely with a chance of thunderstorms after midnight. Lows in the mid-60s. Chance of rain 70%. Monday, mostly sunny with a chance of showers and thunderstorms. Highs in the mid-80s. Chance of rain 50%. Monday night, partly cloudy. A chance of showers and thunderstorms, mainly in the evening. Lows in the lower 60s. Chance of rain 40%. Tuesday, mostly sunny. Highs in the lower 80s.
Tuesday night through Wednesday night, mostly clear. Lows around 60. Highs in the lower 80s. Thursday, mostly sunny. Highs in the mid-80s. At noon at Lambert Field in St. Louis, it was cloudy with a temperature of 80 degrees. The dew point was 64, giving us a relative humidity of 58%. The wind was east at 13 miles an hour, and the pressure was 30.00 inches and falling. Elsewhere in the metro area, in Chesterfield, it was cloudy and the temperature was 80. In Belleville, it was 80 degrees. In Cahokia, it was partly sunny and 80 degrees. In St. Charles, it was partly sunny and 82. Across the region, light rain and fog were reported in Columbia, Missouri, with a temperature of 70. In Quincy, it was partly sunny and 75 degrees. In Kansas City, it was cloudy and the temperature was 73. It was partly sunny in Springfield, Missouri, with a temperature of 72. In Rolla, it was cloudy and the temperature was 73. In Farmington, it was 69 degrees. It was cloudy in Cape Girardeau, with 74 degrees. It was partly sunny in Springfield, Illinois, with a temperature of 82. Once again in St. Louis, it was cloudy, the temperature was 80 degrees, and the wind was east at 13 miles an hour. Here are the forecast highlights for today through Thursday. There is a 60 to 80% chance of showers and isolated thunderstorms today over central and southeast Missouri. Lower chances linger through Monday, but there will be plenty of dry time. Temperatures will remain seasonable but variable through next week. Note, starting May 29, 2026, this Outlook product will be discontinued. Please see the above products for more detailed forecast information. Daily river and lake stages for Friday, May 29th, on the Mississippi River at Hannibal. The morning stage was 11.6 feet, down 0.1 feet from yesterday. The forecast, 11.5, 11.4, 11.4, 11.3, 11.2, at Louisiana, 11.8 feet, up 0.1. The forecast, 11.8 feet for the next 5 days, at Clarksville, 18.5 feet, no change from yesterday. The forecast, 18.4, 18.3, 18, 17.8, 17.5, at Winfield, 18.3 feet, down 0.3. The forecast, 18.2, 18, 17.9, 17.6, 17.4, at Grafton, 15.2 feet, down 0.1. The forecast, 15.2 feet for the next 5 days, at Mel Price Lock and Dam, 10.0 feet, down 0.8. The forecast, 9.9, 9.7, 9.3, 8.9, 8.5, at St. Louis, 13.2 feet, down 1.2. The forecast, 12.6, 12.2, 11.6, 11, 10.6, at Chester, 17.5 feet, down 1.1. The forecast, 16.

13.1 feet, down 0.4. The forecast, 12.6, 12, 11.8, 11.7, 11.4. At Washington, 10.7 feet, down 0.5. The forecast, 10.3, 9.7, 9.4, 9.3, 9.1. At St. Charles, 17.8 feet, down 0.6. The forecast, 17.3, 16.8, 16.3, 16.3, 16.1. On the Illinois River at Hardin, 19.5 feet, down 0.1. The forecast, 19.5 feet for the next 5 days. On the Merrimack River near Steelville, 1.7 feet, no change from yesterday. Near Sullivan, 3.4 feet, down 0.1. At Pacific, 0.1 feet, down 0.1. Near Eureka, 4.0 feet, down 0.1. At Valley Park, minus 0.8 feet, down 0.2. At Fenton, 3.4 feet, down 0.6. Near Arnold, 10.9 feet, down 1.3. On the Quiver River near Troy, 6.3 feet, down 0.1. On the Burbis River at Union, 3.8 feet, down 0.1. On the Big River at Burnsville, 3.0 feet, no change from yesterday. At Carlisle Lake, the morning stage was 447.2 feet, no change from yesterday. At Carlisle, 15.5 feet, down 0.5, the forecast, 14.9, 14.2, 13.5, 12.8, 12.2. At Mark Twain Lake, the morning stage was 607.0 feet, down 0.1 feet from yesterday. At Lake of the Ozarks, 659.2 feet, no change from yesterday. The current time is 12:30 p.m. Central Daylight Time. 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This program originates from the National Weather Service Forecast Office in St. Louis, Missouri, and serves parts of East Central Missouri and Southwest Illinois, including the St. Louis metro area and surrounding counties. This afternoon, mostly cloudy. Highs in the lower 80s. Southeast winds 5 to 10 miles per hour. Tonight, a slight chance of thunderstorms in the evening. Mostly cloudy with a slight chance of showers. Lows in the mid-60s. East winds 5 to 10 miles per hour. Chance of rain 20%. Saturday, mostly cloudy in the morning, then becoming partly sunny. A slight chance of showers and thunderstorms. Highs in the lower 80s. East winds 5 to 10 miles per hour. Chance of rain 20%. Saturday night, partly cloudy in the evening, then mostly cloudy with a slight chance of showers after midnight. Lows in the lower 60s. East winds 5 to 10 miles per hour. Chance of rain 20%. Sunday, mostly cloudy with a slight chance of showers in the morning, then partly sunny in the afternoon. Highs in the lower 80s. Southeast winds 5 to 10 miles per hour. Chance of rain 20%. Sunday night, partly cloudy. A slight chance of showers and thunderstorms in the evening, then showers likely with a chance of thunderstorms after midnight. Lows in the mid-60s. Chance of rain 70%. Monday, mostly sunny with a chance of showers and thunderstorms. Highs in the mid-80s. Chance of rain 50%. Monday night, partly cloudy. A chance of showers and thunderstorms, mainly in the evening. Lows in the lower 60s. Chance of rain 40%. Tuesday, mostly sunny. Highs in the lower 80s. Tuesday night through Wednesday night, mostly clear. Lows around 60. Highs in the lower 80s. Thursday, mostly sunny. Highs in the mid-80s. At noon at Lambert Field in St. Louis, it was cloudy with a temperature of 80 degrees. The dew point was 64, giving us a relative humidity of 58%. The wind was east at 13 miles an hour, and the pressure was 30.00 inches and falling. Elsewhere in the metro area, in Chesterfield, it was cloudy and the temperature was 80.

0: In Belleville, it was 80 degrees.
1: In Cahokia,
0: it was partly sunny and 80 degrees. In St. Charles, it was partly sunny and 82. Across the region, light rain and fog were reported in Columbia, Missouri, with a temperature of 70. In Quincy, it was partly sunny and 75 degrees. In Kansas City, it was cloudy and the temperature was 73. It was partly sunny in Springfield, Missouri, with a temperature of 72. In Rolla, it was cloudy and the temperature was 73. In Farmington, it was 69 degrees. It was cloudy in Cape Girardeau, with 74 degrees. It was partly sunny in Springfield, Illinois, with a temperature of 82. Once again in St. Louis, it was cloudy, the temperature was 80 degrees, and the wind was east at 13 miles an hour. Here are the forecast highlights for today through Thursday. There is a 60 to 80% chance of showers and isolated thunderstorms today over central and southeast Missouri. Lower chances linger through Monday, but there will be plenty of dry time. Temperatures will remain seasonable but variable through next week. Note, starting May 29, 2026, this Outlook product will be discontinued. Please see the above products for more detailed forecast information. The current time is 12:34 p.m. Central Daylight Time. This is NOAA, Weather Radio KDO 89 St. Louis, Missouri, broadcasting on 162.550 MHz. 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This afternoon, mostly cloudy. Highs in the lower 80s. Southeast winds 5 to 10 miles per hour. Tonight, a slight chance of thunderstorms in the evening. Mostly cloudy with a slight chance of showers. Lows in the mid-60s. East winds 5 to 10 miles per hour. Chance of rain 20%. Saturday, mostly cloudy in the morning, then becoming partly sunny. A slight chance of showers and thunderstorms. Highs in the lower 80s. East winds 5 to 10 miles per hour. Chance of rain 20%. Saturday night, partly cloudy in the evening, then mostly cloudy with a slight chance of showers after midnight. Lows in the lower 60s. East winds 5 to 10 miles per hour. Chance of rain 20%. Sunday, mostly cloudy with a slight chance of showers in the morning, then partly sunny in the afternoon. Highs in the lower 80s. Southeast winds 5 to 10 miles per hour. Chance of rain 20%. Sunday night, partly cloudy. A slight chance of showers and thunderstorms in the evening, then showers likely with a chance of thunderstorms after midnight. Lows in the mid-60s. Chance of rain 70%. Monday, mostly sunny with a chance of showers and thunderstorms. Highs in the mid-80s. Chance of rain 50%. Monday night, partly cloudy. A chance of showers and thunderstorms, mainly in the evening. Lows in the lower 60s. Chance of rain 40%. Tuesday, mostly sunny. Highs in the lower 80s. Tuesday night through Wednesday night, mostly clear. Lows around 60. Highs in the lower 80s. Thursday, mostly sunny. Highs in the mid-80s. Daily river and lake stages for Friday, May 29th, on the Mississippi River at Hannibal. The morning stage was 11.6 feet, down 0.1 feet from yesterday. The forecast, 11.5, 11.4, 11.4, 11.3, 11.2, at Louisiana, 11.8 feet, up 0.1. The forecast, 11.8 feet for the next 5 days, at Clarksville, 18.5 feet, no change from yesterday. The forecast, 18.4, 18.3, 18, 17.8, 17.5, at Winfield, 18.3 feet, down 0.3. The forecast, 18.2, 18, 17.9, 17.6, 17.4, at Grafton. 15.2 feet, down 0.1. The forecast, 15.2 feet for the next 5 days. At Mel Price Lock and Dam, 10.0 feet, down 0.8. The forecast, 9.9, 9.7, 9.3, 8.9, 8.5. At St. Louis, 13.2 feet, down 1.2. The forecast, 12.6, 12.2, 11.6, 11, 10.6. At Chester, 17.5 feet, down 1.1. The forecast, 16.4, 15.8, 15.3, 14.8, 14.3. On the Missouri River at Herman, 13.1 feet, down 0.4. The forecast, 12.6, 12, 11.8, 11.7, 11.4. At Washington, 10.7 feet, down 0.5. The forecast, 10.3, 9.7, 9.4, 9.3, 9.1. At St. Charles, 17.8 feet, down 0.6. The forecast, 17.3, 16.8, 16.3, 16.3, 16.1. On the Illinois River at Hardin, 19.5 feet, down 0.1. The forecast, 19.5 feet for the next 5 days. On the Merrimack River near Steelville, 1.7 feet, no change from yesterday. Near Sullivan, 3.4 feet, down 0.1. At Pacific, 0.1 feet, down 0.1. Near Eureka, 4.0 feet, down 0.1. At Valley Park, minus 0.8 feet, down 0.2. At Fenton, 3.4 feet, down 0.6. Near Arnold, 10.9 feet, down 1.3. On the Quiver River near Troy, 6.3 feet, down 0.1. On the Burbis River at Union, 3.8 feet, down 0.1. On the Big River at Burnsville, 3.0 feet, no change from yesterday. At Carlisle Lake, the morning stage was 447.2 feet, no change from yesterday. At Carlisle, 15.5 feet, down 0.5, the forecast, 14.9, 14.2, 13.5, 12.8, 12.2. At Mark Twain Lake, the morning stage was 607.0 feet, down 0.1 feet from yesterday. At Lake of the Ozarks, 659.2 feet, no change from yesterday. At noon at Lambert Field in St. Louis, it was cloudy with a temperature of 80 degrees. The dew point was 64, giving us a relative humidity of 58%. The wind was east at 13 miles an hour, and the pressure was 30.00 inches and falling. Elsewhere in the metro area, in Chesterfield it was cloudy and the temperature was 80. In Belleville it was 80 degrees. In Cahokia, it was partly sunny and 80 degrees. In St. Charles it was partly sunny and 82. Across the region, light rain and fog were reported in Columbia, Missouri, with a temperature of 70. In Quincy it was partly sunny and 75 degrees. In Kansas City it was cloudy and the temperature was 73. It was partly sunny in Springfield, Missouri, with a temperature of 72. In Rolla, it was cloudy and the temperature was 73. In Farmington it was 69 degrees. It was cloudy in Cape Girardeau, with 74 degrees. It was partly sunny in Springfield, Illinois, with a temperature of 82. Once again in St. Louis, it was cloudy, the temperature was 80 degrees and the wind was east at 13 miles an hour. Here are the forecast highlights for today through Thursday. There is a 60 to 80% chance of showers and isolated thunderstorms today over central and southeast Missouri. Lower chances linger through Monday, but there will be plenty of dry time. Temperatures will remain seasonable but variable through next week. Note, starting May 29, 2026, this Outlook product will be discontinued. Please see the above products for more detailed forecast information. The current time is 12:43 p.m. Central Daylight Time. 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This afternoon, partly sunny with isolated showers. Near steady temperature in the lower 80s. Southeast winds 5 to 10 miles per hour. Chance of rain 20%. Tonight, a slight chance of thunderstorms in the evening. Mostly cloudy with a slight chance of showers. Lows in the mid-60s. East winds 5 to 10 miles per hour. Chance of rain 20%. Saturday, mostly cloudy in the morning, then becoming partly sunny. A slight chance of showers and thunderstorms. Highs in the lower 80s. East winds 5 to 10 miles per hour. Chance of rain 20%. Saturday night, partly cloudy in the evening, then mostly cloudy with a slight chance of showers after midnight. Lows in the lower 60s. East winds 5 to 10 miles per hour. Chance of rain 20%. Sunday, mostly cloudy with a slight chance of showers in the morning, then partly sunny in the afternoon. Highs in the lower 80s. Southeast winds 5 to 10 miles per hour. Chance of rain 20%. Sunday night, partly cloudy. A slight chance of showers and thunderstorms in the evening, then showers likely with a chance of thunderstorms after midnight. Lows in the mid-60s. Chance of rain 70%. Monday, mostly sunny with a chance of showers and thunderstorms. Highs in the mid-80s. Chance of rain 50%. Monday night, partly cloudy. A chance of showers and thunderstorms, mainly in the evening. Lows in the lower 60s. Chance of rain 40%. Tuesday, mostly sunny. Highs in the lower 80s. Tuesday night through Wednesday night, mostly clear. Lows around 60. Highs in the lower 80s. Thursday, mostly sunny. Highs in the mid-80s. At noon at Lambert Field in St. Louis, it was cloudy with a temperature of 80 degrees. The dew point was 64, giving us a relative humidity of 58%. The wind was east at 13 miles an hour, and the pressure was 30.00 inches and falling. Elsewhere in the metro area, in Chesterfield it was cloudy and the temperature was 80. In Belleville it was 80 degrees. In Cahokia, it was partly sunny and 80 degrees. In St. Charles it was partly sunny and 82. Across the region, light rain and fog were reported in Columbia, Missouri, with a temperature of 70. In Quincy it was partly sunny and 75 degrees. In Kansas City it was cloudy and the temperature was 73. It was partly sunny in Springfield, Missouri, with a temperature of 72. In Rolla, it was cloudy and the temperature was 73. In Farmington, it was 69 degrees. It was cloudy in Cape Girardeau, with 74 degrees. It was partly sunny in Springfield, Illinois, with a temperature of 82. Once again in St. Louis, it was cloudy, the temperature was 80 degrees, and the wind was east at 13 miles an hour. Here are the forecast highlights for today through Thursday. There is a 60 to 80% chance of showers and isolated thunderstorms today over central and southeast Missouri. Lower chances linger through Monday, but there will be plenty of dry time. Temperatures will remain seasonable but variable through next week. Note, starting May 29, 2026, this Outlook product will be discontinued. Please see the above products for more detailed forecast information. The current time is 12:47 p.m. Central Daylight Time. 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This program originates from the National Weather Service Forecast Office in St. Louis, Missouri, and serves parts of East Central Missouri and Southwest Illinois, including the St. Louis metro area and surrounding counties. This afternoon, partly sunny with isolated showers. Near steady temperature in the lower 80s. southeast winds 5 to 10 miles per hour. Chance of rain 20%. Tonight, a slight chance of thunderstorms in the evening. Mostly cloudy with a slight chance of showers. Lows in the mid-60s. East winds 5 to 10 miles per hour. Chance of rain 20%. Saturday, mostly cloudy in the morning, then becoming partly sunny. A slight chance of showers and thunderstorms. Highs in the lower 80s. East winds 5 to 10 miles per hour. Chance of rain 20%. Saturday night, partly cloudy in the evening, then mostly cloudy with a slight chance of showers after midnight. Lows in the lower 60s. East winds 5 to 10 miles per hour. Chance of rain 20%. Sunday, mostly cloudy with a slight chance of showers in the morning, then partly sunny in the afternoon. Highs in the lower 80s. Southeast winds 5 to 10 miles per hour. Chance of rain 20%. Sunday night, partly cloudy. A slight chance of showers and thunderstorms in the evening, then showers likely with a chance of thunderstorms after midnight. Lows in the mid-60s. Chance of rain 70%. Monday, mostly sunny with a chance of showers and thunderstorms. Highs in the mid-80s. Chance of rain 50%. Monday night, partly cloudy. A chance of showers and thunderstorms, mainly in the evening. Lows in the lower 60s. Chance of rain 40%. Tuesday, mostly sunny. Highs in the lower 80s. Tuesday night through Wednesday night, mostly clear. Lows around 60. Highs in the lower 80s. Thursday, mostly sunny. Highs in the mid-80s. At noon at Lambert Field in St. Louis, it was cloudy with a temperature of 80 degrees. The dew point was 64, giving us a relative humidity of 58%. The wind was east at 13 miles an hour, and the pressure was 30.00 inches and falling. Elsewhere in the metro area, in Chesterfield it was cloudy and the temperature was 80. In Belleville it was 80 degrees. In Cahokia, it was partly sunny, and 80 degrees. In St. Charles it was partly sunny and 82. Across the region, light rain and fog were reported in Columbia, Missouri, with a temperature of 70. In Quincy it was partly sunny, and 75 degrees. In Kansas City it was cloudy and the temperature was 73. It was partly sunny in Springfield, Missouri, with a temperature of 72. In Rolla, it was cloudy and the temperature was 73. In Farmington it was 69 degrees. It was cloudy in Cape Girardeau, with 74 degrees. It was partly sunny in Springfield, Illinois, with a temperature of 82. Once again in St. Louis, it was cloudy, the temperature was 80 degrees, and the wind was east at 13 miles an hour. Daily river and lake stages for Friday, May 29th, on the Mississippi River at Hannibal, the morning stage was 11.6 feet, down 0.1 feet from yesterday. The forecast, 11.5, 11.4, 11.4, 11.3, 11.2, at Louisiana, 11.8 feet, up 0.1, the forecast, 11.8 feet for the next 5 days, at Clarksville, 18.5 feet, no change from yesterday. The forecast, 18.4, 18.3, 18, 17.8, 17.5, at Winfield, 18.3 feet, down 0.3, the forecast, 18.2, 18, 17.9, 17.6, 17.4, at Grafton, 15.2 feet, down 0.1, the forecast, 15.2 feet for the next 5 days, at Mel Price Lock and Dam, 10.0 feet, down 0.8, the forecast, 9.9, 9.7, 9.3, 8.9, 8.5, at St. Louis, 13.2 feet, down 1.2. The forecast, 12.6, 12.2, 11.6, 11, 10.6, at Chester, 17.5 feet, down 1.1. The forecast, 16.4, 15.8, 15.3, 14.8, 14.3 on the Missouri River at Herman, 13.1 feet, down 0.4, the forecast, 12.6, 12, 11.8, 11.7, 11.4, at Washington, 10.7 feet, down 0.5, the forecast, 10.3, 9.7, 9.4, 9.3, 9.1, at St. Charles, 17.8 feet, down 0.6, the forecast, 17.3, 16.8, 16.3, 16.3, 16.1, on the Illinois River at Hardin, 19.5 feet, down 0.1, the forecast, 19.5 feet for the next 5 days, on the Merrimack River near Steelville, 1.7 feet, no change from yesterday. Near Sullivan, 3.4 feet, down 0.1, at Pacific, 0.1 feet, down 0.1, near Eureka, 4.0 feet, down 0.1, at Valley Park, minus 0.8 feet, down 0.2, at Fenton, 3.4 feet, down 0.6, near Arnold, 10.9 feet, down 1.3, on the Quiver River near Troy, 6.3 feet, down 0.1, on the Burbis River at Union, 3.8 feet, down 0.1, on the Big River at Burnsville, 3.0 feet, no change from yesterday. At Carlisle Lake, the morning stage was 447.2 feet, no change from yesterday. At Carlisle, 15.5 feet, down 0.5, the forecast, 14.9, 14.2, 13.5, 12.8, 12.2, at Mark Twain Lake, the morning stage was 607.0 feet, down 0.1 feet from yesterday. At Lake of the Ozarks, 659.2 feet, no change from yesterday. Here are the forecast highlights for today through Thursday. There is a 60 to 80% chance of showers and isolated thunderstorms today over central and southeast Missouri. Lower chances linger through Monday, but there will be plenty of dry time. Temperatures will remain seasonable but variable through next week. Note, starting May 29, 2026, this Outlook product will be discontinued. Please see the above products for more detailed forecast information. The current time is 12:55 p.m. Central Daylight Time. This is NOAA, Weather Radio KDO 89 St. Louis, Missouri, broadcasting on 162.550 MHz. 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This afternoon, partly sunny with isolated showers. Near steady temperature in the lower 80s. Southeast winds 5 to 10 miles per hour. Chance of rain 20%. Tonight, a slight chance of thunderstorms in the evening. Mostly cloudy with a slight chance of showers. Lows in the mid-60s. East winds 5 to 10 miles per hour. Chance of rain 20%. Saturday, mostly cloudy in the morning, then becoming partly sunny. A slight chance of showers and thunderstorms. Highs in the lower 80s. East winds 5 to 10 miles per hour. Chance of rain 20%. Saturday night, partly cloudy in the evening, then mostly cloudy with a slight chance of showers after midnight. Lows in the lower 60s. East winds 5 to 10 miles per hour. Chance of rain 20%. Sunday, mostly cloudy with a slight chance of showers in the morning, then partly sunny in the afternoon. Highs in the lower 80s. Southeast winds 5 to 10 miles per hour. Chance of rain 20%. Sunday night, partly cloudy. A slight chance of showers and thunderstorms in the evening, then showers likely with a chance of thunderstorms after midnight. Lows in the mid-60s. Chance of rain 70%. Monday, mostly sunny with a chance of showers and thunderstorms. Highs in the mid-80s. Chance of rain 50%. Monday night, partly cloudy. A chance of showers and thunderstorms, mainly in the evening. Lows in the lower 60s. Chance of rain 40%. Tuesday, mostly sunny. highs in the lower 80s. Tuesday night through Wednesday night, mostly clear. Lows around 60. Highs in the lower 80s. Thursday, mostly sunny. Highs in the mid-80s. At noon at Lambert Field in St. Louis, it was cloudy with a temperature of 80 degrees. The dew point was 64, giving us a relative humidity of 58%. The wind was east at 13 miles an hour, and the pressure was 30.00 inches and falling. Elsewhere in the metro area, in Chesterfield, it was cloudy and the temperature was 80. In Belleville, it was 80 degrees. In Cahokia, it was partly sunny and 80 degrees. In St. Charles, it was partly sunny and 82. Across the region, light rain and fog were reported in Columbia, Missouri, with a temperature of 70. In Quincy, it was partly sunny and 75 degrees. In Kansas City, it was cloudy and the temperature was 73. It was partly sunny in Springfield, Missouri, with a temperature of 72. In Rolla, it was cloudy and the temperature was 73. In Farmington, it was 69 degrees. It was cloudy in Cape Girardeau, with 74 degrees. It was partly sunny in Springfield, Illinois, with a temperature of 82. Once again in St. Louis, it was cloudy, the temperature was 80 degrees, and the wind was east at 13 miles an hour. Here are the forecast highlights for today through Thursday. There is a 60 to 80% chance of showers and isolated thunderstorms today over central and southeast Missouri. Lower chances linger through Monday, but there will be plenty of dry time. Temperatures will remain seasonable but variable through next week. Note, starting May 29, 2026, this Outlook product will be discontinued. Please see the above products for more detailed forecast information. The current time is 1 p.m. Central Daylight Time. This is NOAA, Weather Radio KDO 89 St. Louis, Missouri, broadcasting on 162.550 MHz. 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This afternoon, partly sunny with isolated showers. Near steady temperature in the lower 80s. Southeast winds 5 to 10 miles per hour. Chance of rain 20%. Tonight, a slight chance of thunderstorms in the evening. Mostly cloudy with a slight chance of showers. Lows in the mid-60s. East winds 5 to 10 miles per hour. Chance of rain 20%. Saturday, mostly cloudy in the morning, then becoming partly sunny. A slight chance of showers and thunderstorms. Highs in the lower 80s. East winds 5 to 10 miles per hour. Chance of rain 20%. Saturday night, partly cloudy in the evening, then mostly cloudy with a slight chance of showers after midnight. Lows in the lower 60s. East winds 5 to 10 miles per hour. Chance of rain 20%. Sunday, mostly cloudy with a slight chance of showers in the morning, then partly sunny in the afternoon. Highs in the lower 80s. Southeast winds 5 to 10 miles per hour. Chance of rain 20%. Sunday night, partly cloudy. A slight chance of showers and thunderstorms in the evening, then showers likely with a chance of thunderstorms after midnight. Lows in the mid-60s. Chance of rain 70%. Monday, mostly sunny with a chance of showers and thunderstorms. Highs in the mid-80s. Chance of rain 50%. Monday night, partly cloudy. A chance of showers and thunderstorms, mainly in the evening. Lows in the lower 60s. Chance of rain 40%. Tuesday, mostly sunny. Highs in the lower 80s. Tuesday night through Wednesday night, mostly clear. Lows around 60. Highs in the lower 80s. Thursday, mostly sunny. Highs in the mid-80s. At noon at Lambert Field in St. Louis, it was cloudy with a temperature of 80 degrees. The dew point was 64, giving us a relative humidity of 58%. The wind was east at 13 miles an hour, and the pressure was 30.00 inches and falling. Elsewhere in the metro area, in Chesterfield, it was cloudy and the temperature was 80. In Belleville, it was 80 degrees. In Cahokia, it was partly sunny and 80 degrees. In St. Charles, it was partly sunny and 82. Across the region, light rain and fog were reported in Columbia, Missouri, with a temperature of 70. In Quincy, it was partly sunny and 75 degrees. In Kansas City, it was cloudy and the temperature was 73. It was partly sunny in Springfield, Missouri, with a temperature of 72. In Rolla, it was cloudy and the temperature was 73. In Farmington, it was 69 degrees. It was cloudy in Cape Girardeau, with 74 degrees. It was partly sunny in Springfield, Illinois, with a temperature of 82. Once again in St. Louis, it was cloudy, the temperature was 80 degrees, and the wind was east at 13 miles an hour. Here are the forecast highlights for today through Thursday. There is a 60 to 80% chance of showers and isolated thunderstorms today over central and southeast Missouri. Lower chances linger through Monday, but there will be plenty of dry time. Temperatures will remain seasonable but variable through next week. Note, starting May 29, 2026, this Outlook product will be discontinued. Please see the above products for more detailed forecast information. The current time is 1:05 p.m. Central Daylight Time. 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This program originates from the National Weather Service Forecast Office in St. Louis, Missouri, and serves parts of East Central Missouri and Southwest Illinois, including the St. Louis metro area and surrounding counties. This afternoon, partly sunny with isolated showers. Near steady temperature in the lower 80s. Southeast winds 5 to 10 miles per hour. Chance of rain 20%. Tonight, a slight chance of thunderstorms in the evening. Mostly cloudy with a slight chance of showers. Lows in the mid-60s. East winds 5 to 10 miles per hour. Chance of rain 20%. Saturday, mostly cloudy in the morning, then becoming partly sunny. A slight chance of showers and thunderstorms. Highs in the lower 80s. East winds 5 to 10 miles per hour. Chance of rain 20%. Saturday night, partly cloudy in the evening, then mostly cloudy with a slight chance of showers after midnight. Lows in the lower 60s. East winds 5 to 10 miles per hour. Chance of rain 20%. Sunday, mostly cloudy with a slight chance of showers in the morning, then partly sunny in the afternoon. Highs in the lower 80s. Southeast winds 5 to 10 miles per hour. Chance of rain 20%. Sunday night, partly cloudy. A slight chance of showers and thunderstorms in the evening, then showers likely with a chance of thunderstorms after midnight. Lows in the mid-60s. Chance of rain 70%. Monday, mostly sunny with a chance of showers and thunderstorms. Highs in the mid-80s. Chance of rain 50%. Monday night, partly cloudy. A chance of showers and thunderstorms, mainly in the evening. Lows in the lower 60s. Chance of rain 40%. Tuesday, mostly sunny. Highs in the lower 80s. Tuesday night through Wednesday night, mostly clear. Lows around 60. Highs in the lower 80s. Thursday, mostly sunny. Highs in the mid-80s. Daily river and lake stages for Friday, May 29th, on the Mississippi River at Hannibal. The morning stage was 11.6 feet, down 0.1 feet from yesterday. The forecast, 11.5, 11.4, 11.4, 11.3, 11.2, at Louisiana, 11.8 feet, up 0.1. The forecast, 11.8 feet for the next 5 days. At Clarksville, 18.5 feet, no change from yesterday. The forecast, 18.4, 18.3, 18, 17.8, 17.5, at Winfield, 18.3 feet, down 0.3. The forecast, 18.2, 18, 17.9, 17.6, 17.4, at Grafton, 15.2 feet, down 0.1. The forecast, 15.2 feet for the next 5 days. At Mel Price Lock and Dam, 10.0 feet, down 0.8. The forecast, 9.9, 9.7, 9.3, 8.9, 8.5, at St. Louis, 13.2 feet, down 1.2. The forecast, 12.6, 12.2, 11.6, 11, 10.6, at Chester, 17.5 feet, down 1.1. The forecast, 16.4, 15.8, 15.3, 14.8. 14.3, on the Missouri River at Herman, 13.1 feet, down 0.4, the forecast, 12.6, 12, 11.8, 11.7, 11.4, at Washington, 10.7 feet, down 0.5, the forecast, 10.3, 9.7, 9.4, 9.3, 9.1, at St. Charles, 17.8 feet, down 0.6, the forecast, 17.3, 16.8, 16.3, 16.3, 16.1, on the Illinois River at Hardin, 19.5 feet, down 0.1, the forecast, 19.5 feet for the next 5 days, on the Merrimack River near Steelville, 1.7 feet, no change from yesterday. Near Sullivan, 3.4 feet, down 0.1. At Pacific, 0.1 feet, down 0.1. Near Eureka, 4.0 feet, down 0.1. At Valley Park, minus 0.8 feet, down 0.2. At Fenton, 3.4 feet, down 0.6. Near Arnold, 10.9 feet, down 1.3. On the Quiver River near Troy, 6.3 feet, down 0.1. On the Burbage River at Union, 3.8 feet, down 0.1. On the Big River at Burnsville, 3.0 feet, no change from yesterday. At Carlisle Lake, the morning stage was 447.2 feet, no change from yesterday. At Carlisle, 15.5 feet, down 0.5, the forecast, 14.9, 14.2, 13.5, 12.8, 12.2, at Mark Twain Lake, the morning stage was 607.0 feet, down 0.1 feet from yesterday. At Lake of the Ozarks, 659.2 feet, no change from yesterday. The current time is 1:11 p.m. Central Daylight Time. 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This program originates from the National Weather Service Forecast Office in St. Louis, Missouri, and serves parts of East Central Missouri and Southwest Illinois, including the St. Louis metro area and surrounding counties. This afternoon, partly sunny with isolated showers. Near steady temperature in the lower 80s. Southeast winds 5 to 10 miles per hour. Chance of rain 20%. Tonight, a slight chance of thunderstorms in the evening. Mostly cloudy with a slight chance of showers. Lows in the mid-60s. East winds 5 to 10 miles per hour. Chance of rain 20%. Saturday, mostly cloudy in the morning, then becoming partly sunny. A slight chance of showers and thunderstorms. Highs in the lower 80s. East winds 5 to 10 miles per hour. Chance of rain 20%. Saturday night, partly cloudy in the evening, then mostly cloudy with a slight chance of showers after midnight. Lows in the lower 60s. East winds 5 to 10 miles per hour. Chance of rain 20%. Sunday, mostly cloudy with a slight chance of showers in the morning, then partly sunny in the afternoon. Highs in the lower 80s. Southeast winds 5 to 10 miles per hour. Chance of rain 20%. Sunday night, partly cloudy. A slight chance of showers and thunderstorms in the evening, then showers likely with a chance of thunderstorms after midnight. Lows in the mid-60s. Chance of rain 70%. Monday, mostly sunny with a chance of showers and thunderstorms. Highs in the mid-80s. Chance of rain 50%. Monday night, partly cloudy. A chance of showers and thunderstorms, mainly in the evening. Lows in the lower 60s. Chance of rain 40%. Tuesday, mostly sunny. Highs in the lower 80s. Tuesday night through Wednesday night, mostly clear. Lows around 60. Highs in the lower 80s. Thursday, mostly sunny. Highs in the mid-80s. At 1 p.m. at Lambert Field in St. Louis, it was cloudy with a temperature of 81 degrees. The dew point was 63, giving us a relative humidity of 54%. The wind was southeast at 14 miles an hour, and the pressure was 29.98 inches and falling. Elsewhere in the metro area, in Chesterfield, it was partly sunny and the temperature was 80. In Belleville, it was 82 degrees. In Cahokia, it was partly sunny and 82 degrees. In St. Charles, it was partly sunny and 83. Across the region, heavy rain and fog were reported, reducing the visibility to 3/4 of a mile in Columbia, Missouri, with a temperature of 67. In Quincy, it was partly sunny and 78 degrees. In Kansas City, it was cloudy and the temperature was 76. It was mostly sunny in Springfield, Missouri, with a temperature of 75. In Rolla, heavy rain and fog were reported, reducing the visibility to 1/2 of a mile and the temperature was 69. In Farmington, it was 69 degrees. It was partly sunny in Cape Girardeau, with 76 degrees. It was partly sunny in Springfield, Illinois, with a temperature of 83. Once again in St. Louis, it was cloudy, the temperature was 81 degrees and the wind was southeast at 14 miles an hour. Here are the forecast highlights for today through Thursday. There is a 60 to 80% chance of showers and isolated thunderstorms today over central and southeast Missouri. Lower chances linger through Monday, but there will be plenty of dry time. Temperatures will remain seasonable but variable through next week. Note, starting May 29, 2026, this Outlook product will be discontinued. Please see the above products for more detailed forecast information. The current time is 1:16 p.m. Central Daylight Time. 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This afternoon, partly sunny with isolated showers. Near steady temperature in the lower 80s. Southeast winds 5 to 10 miles per hour. Chance of rain 20%. Tonight, a slight chance of thunderstorms in the evening. Mostly cloudy with a slight chance of showers. Lows in the mid-60s. East winds 5 to 10 miles per hour. Chance of rain 20%. Saturday, mostly cloudy in the morning, then becoming partly sunny. A slight chance of showers and thunderstorms. Highs in the lower 80s. East winds 5 to 10 miles per hour. Chance of rain 20%. Saturday night, partly cloudy in the evening, then mostly cloudy with a slight chance of showers after midnight. Lows in the lower 60s. East winds 5 to 10 miles per hour. Chance of rain 20%. Sunday, mostly cloudy with a slight chance of showers in the morning, then partly sunny in the afternoon. Highs in the lower 80s. Southeast winds 5 to 10 miles per hour. Chance of rain 20%. Sunday night, partly cloudy. A slight chance of showers and thunderstorms in the evening, then showers likely with a chance of thunderstorms after midnight. Lows in the mid-60s. Chance of rain 70%. Monday, mostly sunny with a chance of showers and thunderstorms. Highs in the mid-80s. Chance of rain 50%. Monday night, partly cloudy. A chance of showers and thunderstorms, mainly in the evening. Lows in the lower 60s. Chance of rain 40%. Tuesday, mostly sunny. Highs in the lower 80s. Tuesday night through Wednesday night, mostly clear. Lows around 60. Highs in the lower 80s. Thursday, mostly sunny. Highs in the mid-80s. At 1 p.m. at Lambert Field in St. Louis, it was cloudy with a temperature of 81 degrees. The dew point was 63, giving us a relative humidity of 54%. The wind was southeast at 14 miles an hour, and the pressure was 29.98 inches and falling. Elsewhere in the metro area, in Chesterfield, it was partly sunny and the temperature was 80. In Belleville, it was 82 degrees. In Cahokia, it was partly sunny and 82 degrees. In St. Charles, it was partly sunny and 83. Across the region, heavy rain and fog were reported, reducing the visibility to 3/4 of a mile in Columbia, Missouri, with a temperature of 67. In Quincy, it was partly sunny and 78 degrees. In Kansas City, it was cloudy and the temperature was 76. It was mostly sunny in Springfield, Missouri, with a temperature of 75. In Rolla, heavy rain and fog were reported, reducing the visibility to 1/2 of a mile and the temperature was 69. In Farmington, it was 69 degrees. It was partly sunny in Cape Girardeau, with 76 degrees. It was partly sunny in Springfield, Illinois, with a temperature of 83. Once again in St. Louis, it was cloudy, the temperature was 81 degrees, and the wind was southeast at 14 miles an hour. Here are the forecast highlights for today through Thursday. There is a 60 to 80% chance of showers and isolated thunderstorms today over central and southeast Missouri. Lower chances linger through Monday, but there will be plenty of dry time. Temperatures will remain seasonable but variable through next week. Note, starting May 29, 2026, this Outlook product will be discontinued. Please see the above products for more detailed forecast information. The current time is 1:20 p.m. Central Daylight Time. 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This program originates from the National Weather Service Forecast Office in St. Louis, Missouri, and serves parts of East Central Missouri and Southwest Illinois, including the St. Louis metro area and surrounding counties. Daily river and lake stages for Friday, May 29th, on the Mississippi River at Hannibal, the morning stage was 11.6 feet, down 0.1 feet from yesterday. The forecast, 11.5, 11.4, 11.4, 11.3, 11.2, at Louisiana, 11.8 feet, up 0.1. The forecast, 11.8 feet for the next 5 days, at Clarksville, 18.5 feet, no change from yesterday. The forecast, 18.4, 18.3, 18, 17.8, 17.5, at Winfield, 18.3 feet, down 0.3. The forecast, 18.2, 18, 17.9, 17.6, 17.4, at Grafton, 15.2 feet, down 0.1. The forecast, 15.2 feet for the next 5 days, at Mel Price Lock and Dam, 10.0 feet, down 0.8. The forecast, 9.9, 9.7, 9.3, 8.9, 8.5, at St. Louis, 13.2 feet, down 1.2. The forecast, 12.6, 12.2, 11.6, 11, 10.6, at Chester, 17.5 feet, down 1.1. The forecast, 16.4, 15.8, 15.3, 14.8. 14.3, on the Missouri River at Herman, 13.1 feet, down 0.4, the forecast, 12.6, 12, 11.8, 11.7, 11.4, and Washington, 10.7 feet, down 0.5, the forecast, 10.3, 9.7, 9.4, 9.3, 9.1, at St. Charles, 17.8 feet, down 0.6, the forecast, 17.3, 16.8, 16.3, 16.3, 16.1, on the Illinois River at Hardin, 19.5 feet, down 0.1, the forecast, 19.5 feet for the next 5 days, on the Merrimack River near Steelville, 1.7 feet, no change from yesterday. Near Sullivan, 3.4 feet, down 0.1, at Pacific, 0.1 feet, down 0.1, near Eureka, 4.0 feet, down 0.1, at Valley Park, minus 0.8 feet, down 0.2, at Fenton, 3.4 feet, down 0.6, near Arnold, 10.9 feet, down 1.3, on the Quiver River near Troy, 6.3 feet, down 0.1, on the Burbis River at Union, 3.8 feet, down 0.1, on the Big River at Burnsville, 3.0 feet, no change from yesterday. At Carlisle Lake, the morning stage was 447.2 feet, no change from yesterday. At Carlisle, 15.5 feet, down 0.5, the forecast, 14.9, 14.2, 13.5, 12.8, 12.2, at Mark Twain Lake, the morning stage was 607.0 feet, down 0.1 feet from yesterday. At Lake of the Ozarks, 659.2 feet, no change from yesterday. The current time is 1:24 p.m. Central Daylight Time. 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This program originates from the National Weather Service Forecast Office in St. Louis, Missouri, and serves parts of East Central Missouri and Southwest Illinois, including the St. Louis metro area and surrounding counties. This afternoon, partly sunny with isolated showers. Near steady temperature in the lower 80s. Southeast winds 5 to 10 miles per hour. Chance of rain 20%. Tonight, a slight chance of thunderstorms in the evening. Mostly cloudy with a slight chance of showers. Lows in the mid-60s. East winds 5 to 10 miles per hour. Chance of rain 20%. Saturday, mostly cloudy in the morning, then becoming partly sunny. A slight chance of showers and thunderstorms. Highs in the lower 80s. East winds 5 to 10 miles per hour. Chance of rain 20%. Saturday night, partly cloudy in the evening, then mostly cloudy with a slight chance of showers after midnight. Lows in the lower 60s. East winds 5 to 10 miles per hour. Chance of rain 20%. Sunday, mostly cloudy with a slight chance of showers in the morning, then partly sunny in the afternoon. Highs in the lower 80s. Southeast winds 5 to 10 miles per hour. Chance of rain 20%. Sunday night, partly cloudy. A slight chance of showers and thunderstorms in the evening, then showers likely with a chance of thunderstorms after midnight. Lows in the mid-60s. Chance of rain 70%. Monday, mostly sunny with a chance of showers and thunderstorms. Highs in the mid-80s. Chance of rain 50%. Monday night, partly cloudy. A chance of showers and thunderstorms, mainly in the evening. Lows in the lower 60s. Chance of rain 40%. Tuesday, mostly sunny. Highs in the lower 80s. Tuesday night through Wednesday night, mostly clear. Lows around 60. Highs in the lower 80s. Thursday, mostly sunny. Highs in the mid-80s. At 1 p.m. at Lambert Field in St. Louis, it was cloudy with a temperature of 81 degrees. The dew point was 63, giving us a relative humidity of 54%. The wind was southeast at 14 miles an hour, and the pressure was 29.98 inches and falling. Elsewhere in the metro area, in Chesterfield, it was partly sunny and the temperature was 80. In Belleville, it was 82 degrees. In Cahokia, it was partly sunny and 82 degrees. In St. Charles, it was partly sunny and 83. Across the region, heavy rain and fog were reported, reducing the visibility to 3/4 of a mile in Columbia, Missouri, with a temperature of 67. In Quincy, it was partly sunny and 78 degrees. In Kansas City, it was cloudy and the temperature was 76. It was mostly sunny in Springfield, Missouri, with a temperature of 75. In Rolla, heavy rain and fog were reported, reducing the visibility to 1/2 of a mile and the temperature was 69. In Farmington, it was 69 degrees. It was partly sunny in Cape Girardeau, with 76 degrees. It was partly sunny in Springfield, Illinois, with a temperature of 83. Once again in St. Louis, it was cloudy, the temperature was 81 degrees and the wind was southeast at 14 miles an hour. The current time is 1:29 p.m. Central Daylight Time. 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

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The current time is 1:29 p.m. Central Daylight Time. 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This afternoon, partly sunny with isolated showers. Near steady temperature in the lower 80s. Southeast winds 5 to 10 miles per hour. Chance of rain 20%. Tonight, a slight chance of thunderstorms in the evening. Mostly cloudy with a slight chance of showers. Lows in the mid-60s. East winds 5 to 10 miles per hour. Chance of rain 20%. Saturday, mostly cloudy in the morning, then becoming partly sunny. A slight chance of showers and thunderstorms. Highs in the lower 80s. East winds 5 to 10 miles per hour. Chance of rain 20%. Saturday night, partly cloudy in the evening, then mostly cloudy with a slight chance of showers after midnight. Lows in the lower 60s. East winds 5 to 10 miles per hour. Chance of rain 20%. Sunday, mostly cloudy with a chance of showers with a slight chance of thunderstorms in the morning, then mostly sunny in the afternoon. Highs in the lower 80s. Southeast winds 5 to 10 miles per hour. Chance of rain 50%. Sunday night, partly cloudy with a chance of thunderstorms. A chance of showers in the evening, then showers likely after midnight. Lows in the mid-60s. Chance of rain 70%. Monday, partly sunny with a chance of showers and thunderstorms. Highs in the mid-80s. Chance of rain 50%. Monday night, a slight chance of thunderstorms in the evening. Partly cloudy with a slight chance of showers. Lows in the lower 60s. Chance of rain 20%. Tuesday through Thursday, mostly clear. Highs in the mid-80s. Lows around 60. At 1 p.m. at Lambert Field in St. Louis, it was cloudy with a temperature of 81 degrees. The dew point was 63, giving us a relative humidity of 54%. The wind was southeast at 14 miles an hour, and the pressure was 29.98 inches and falling. Elsewhere in the metro area, in Chesterfield, it was partly sunny and the temperature was 80. In Belleville, it was 82 degrees. In Cahokia, it was partly sunny and 82 degrees. In St. Charles, it was partly sunny and 83. Across the region, heavy rain and fog were reported, reducing the visibility to 3/4 of a mile in Columbia, Missouri, with a temperature of 67. In Quincy, it was partly sunny and 78 degrees. In Kansas City, it was cloudy and the temperature was 76. It was mostly sunny in Springfield, Missouri, with a temperature of 75. In Rolla, heavy rain and fog were reported, reducing the visibility to 1/2 of a mile and the temperature was 69. In Farmington, it was 69 degrees. It was partly sunny in Cape Girardeau, with 76 degrees. It was partly sunny in Springfield, Illinois, with a temperature of 83. Once again in St. Louis, it was cloudy, the temperature was 81 degrees and the wind was southeast at 14 miles an hour. The current time is 1:33 p.m. Central Daylight Time. 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This afternoon, partly sunny with isolated showers. Near steady temperature in the lower 80s. Southeast winds 5 to 10 miles per hour. Chance of rain 20%. Tonight, a slight chance of thunderstorms in the evening. Mostly cloudy with a slight chance of showers. Lows in the mid-60s. East

5 to 10 miles per hour. Chance of rain 20%. Saturday, mostly cloudy in the morning, then becoming partly sunny. A slight chance of showers and thunderstorms. Highs in the lower 80s. East winds 5 to 10 miles per hour. Chance of rain 20%. Saturday night, partly cloudy in the evening, then mostly cloudy with a slight chance of showers after midnight. Lows in the lower 60s. East winds 5 to 10 miles per hour. Chance of rain 20%. Sunday, mostly cloudy with a chance of showers with a slight chance of thunderstorms in the morning, then mostly sunny in the afternoon. Highs in the lower 80s. Southeast winds 5 to 10 miles per hour. Chance of rain 50%. Sunday night, partly cloudy with a chance of thunderstorms. A chance of showers in the evening, then showers likely after midnight. Lows in the mid-60s. Chance of rain 70%. Monday, partly sunny with a chance of showers and thunderstorms. Highs in the mid-80s. Chance of rain 50%. Monday night, a slight chance of thunderstorms in the evening. Partly cloudy with a slight chance of showers. Lows in the lower 60s. Chance of rain 20%. Tuesday through Thursday, mostly clear. Highs in the mid-80s. Lows around 60. At 1 p.m. at Lambert Field in St. Louis, it was cloudy with a temperature of 81 degrees. The dew point was 63, giving us a relative humidity of 54%. The wind was southeast at 14 miles an hour, and the pressure was 29.98 inches and falling. Elsewhere in the metro area, in Chesterfield, it was partly sunny and the temperature was 80. In Belleville, it was 82 degrees. In Cahokia, it was partly sunny and 82 degrees. In St. Charles, it was partly sunny and 83. Across the region, heavy rain and fog were reported, reducing the visibility to 3/4 of a mile in Columbia, Missouri, with a temperature of 67. In Quincy, it was partly sunny and 78 degrees. In Kansas City, it was cloudy and the temperature was 76. It was mostly sunny in Springfield, Missouri, with a temperature of 75. In Rolla, heavy rain and fog were reported, reducing the visibility to 1/2 of a mile and the temperature was 69. In Farmington, it was 69 degrees. It was partly sunny in Cape Girardeau, with 76 degrees. It was partly sunny in Springfield, Illinois, with a temperature of 83. Once again in St. Louis, it was cloudy, the temperature was 81 degrees and the wind was southeast at 14 miles an hour. Daily river and lake stages for Friday, May 29th, on the Mississippi River at Hannibal, the morning stage was 11.6 feet, down 0.1 feet from yesterday. The forecast, 11.5, 11.4, 11.4, 11.3, 11.2, at Louisiana, 11.8 feet, up 0.1, the forecast, 11.8 feet for the next 5 days, at Clarksville, 18.5 feet, no change from yesterday. The forecast, 18.4, 18.3, 18, 17.8, 17.5, at Winfield, 18.3 feet, down 0.3. The forecast, 18.2, 18, 17.9, 17.6, 17.4, at Grafton, 15.2 feet, down 0.1. The forecast, 15.2 feet for the next 5 days, at Mel Price Lock and Dam, 10.0 feet, down 0.8. The forecast, 9.9, 9.7, 9.3, 8.9, 8.5, at St. Louis, 13.2 feet, down 1.2. The forecast, 12.6, 12.2, 11.6, 11, 10.6, at Chester, 17.5 feet, down 1.1. The forecast, 16.4, 15.8, 15.3, 14.8, 14.3, on the Missouri River at Herman, 13.1 feet, down 0.4. The forecast, 12.6, 12, 11.8, 11.7, 11.4, at Washington, 10.7 feet, down 0.4.
5, the forecast, 10.3, 9.7, 9.4, 9.3, 9.1, at St. Charles. 17.8 feet, down 0.6, the forecast, 17.3, 16.8, 16.3, 16.3, 16.1, on the Illinois River at Hardin, 19.5 feet, down 0.1, the forecast, 19.5 feet for the next 5 days, on the Merrimack River near Steelville, 1.7 feet, no change from yesterday. Near Sullivan, 3.4 feet, down 0.1. At Pacific, 0.1 feet, down 0.1. Near Eureka, 4.0 feet, down 0.1. At Valley Park, minus 0.8 feet, down 0.2. At Fenton, 3.4 feet, down 0.6. Near Arnold, 10.9 feet, down 1.3. On the Quiver River near Troy, 6.3 feet, down 0.1. On the Burbis River at Union, 3.8 feet, down 0.1. On the Big River at Burnsville, 3.0 feet, no change from yesterday. At Carlisle Lake, the morning stage was 447.2 feet, no change from yesterday. At Carlisle, 15.5 feet, down 0.5, the forecast, 14.9, 14.2, 13.5, 12.8, 12.2. At Mark Twain Lake, the morning stage was 607.0 feet, down 0.1 feet from yesterday. At Lake of the Ozarks, 659.2 feet, no change from yesterday. The current time is 1:40 p.m. Central Daylight Time. 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This program originates from the National Weather Service Forecast Office in St. Louis, Missouri, and serves parts of East Central Missouri and Southwest Illinois, including the St. Louis metro area and surrounding counties. This afternoon, partly sunny with isolated showers. Near steady temperature in the lower 80s. Southeast winds 5 to 10 miles per hour. Chance of rain 20%. Tonight, a slight chance of thunderstorms in the evening. Mostly cloudy with a slight chance of showers. Lows in the mid-60s. East winds 5 to 10 miles per hour. Chance of rain 20%. Saturday, mostly cloudy in the morning, then becoming partly sunny. A slight chance of showers and thunderstorms. Highs in the lower 80s. East winds 5 to 10 miles per hour. Chance of rain 20%. Saturday night, partly cloudy in the evening, then mostly cloudy with a slight chance of showers after midnight. Lows in the lower 60s. East winds 5 to 10 miles per hour. Chance of rain 20%. Sunday, mostly cloudy with a chance of showers with a slight chance of thunderstorms in the morning, then mostly sunny in the afternoon. Highs in the lower 80s. Southeast winds 5 to 10 miles per hour. Chance of rain 50%. Sunday night, partly cloudy with a chance of thunderstorms. A chance of showers in the evening, then showers likely after midnight. Lows in the mid-60s. Chance of rain 70%. Monday, partly sunny with a chance of showers and thunderstorms. Highs in the mid-80s. Chance of rain 50%. Monday night, a slight chance of thunderstorms in the evening. Partly cloudy with a slight chance of showers. Lows in the lower 60s. Chance of rain 20%. Tuesday through Thursday, mostly clear. Highs in the mid-80s. Lows around 60. At 1 p.m. at Lambert Field in St. Louis, it was cloudy with a temperature of 81 degrees. The dew point was 63, giving us a relative humidity of 54%. The wind was southeast at 14 miles an hour, and the pressure was 29.98 inches and falling. Elsewhere in the metro area, in Chesterfield, it was partly sunny and the temperature was 80. In Belleville, it was 82 degrees. In Cahokia, it was partly sunny and 82 degrees. In St. Charles, it was partly sunny and 83.
Across the region, heavy rain and fog were reported, reducing the visibility to 3/4 of a mile in Columbia, Missouri, with a temperature of 67. In Quincy, it was partly sunny and 78 degrees. In Kansas City, it was cloudy and the temperature was 76. It was mostly sunny in Springfield, Missouri, with a temperature of 75. In Rolla, heavy rain and fog were reported, reducing the visibility to 1/2 of a mile and the temperature was 69. In Farmington, it was 69 degrees. It was partly sunny in Cape Girardeau, with 76 degrees. It was partly sunny in Springfield, Illinois, with a temperature of 83. Once again in St. Louis, it was cloudy, the temperature was 81 degrees, and the wind was southeast at 14 miles an hour. The current time is 1:44 p.m. Central Daylight Time. 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This afternoon, partly sunny with isolated showers. Near steady temperature in the lower 80s. Southeast winds 5 to 10 miles per hour. Chance of rain 20%. Tonight, a slight chance of thunderstorms in the evening. Mostly cloudy with a slight chance of showers. Lows in the mid-60s. East winds 5 to 10 miles per hour. Chance of rain 20%. Saturday, mostly cloudy in the morning, then becoming partly sunny. A slight chance of showers and thunderstorms. Highs in the lower 80s. East winds 5 to 10 miles per hour. Chance of rain 20%. Saturday night, partly cloudy in the evening, then mostly cloudy with a slight chance of showers after midnight. Lows in the lower 60s. East winds 5 to 10 miles per hour. Chance of rain 20%. Sunday, mostly cloudy with a chance of showers with a slight chance of thunderstorms in the morning, then mostly sunny in the afternoon. Highs in the lower 80s. Southeast winds 5 to 10 miles per hour. Chance of rain 50%. Sunday night, partly cloudy with a chance of thunderstorms. A chance of showers in the evening, then showers likely after midnight. Lows in the mid-60s. Chance of rain 70%. Monday, partly sunny with a chance of showers and thunderstorms. Highs in the mid-80s. Chance of rain 50%. Monday night, a slight chance of thunderstorms in the evening. Partly cloudy with a slight chance of showers. Lows in the lower 60s. Chance of rain 20%. Tuesday through Thursday, mostly clear. Highs in the mid-80s. Lows around 60. At 1 p.m. at Lambert Field in St. Louis, it was cloudy with a temperature of 81 degrees. The dew point was 63, giving us a relative humidity of 54%. The wind was southeast at 14 miles an hour, and the pressure was 29.98 inches and falling. Elsewhere in the metro area, in Chesterfield, it was partly sunny and the temperature was 80. In Belleville, it was 82 degrees. In Cahokia, it was partly sunny and 82 degrees. In St. Charles, it was partly sunny and 83. Across the region, heavy rain and fog were reported, reducing the visibility to 3/4 of a mile in Columbia, Missouri, with a temperature of 67. In Quincy, it was partly sunny and 78 degrees. In Kansas City, it was cloudy and the temperature was 76. It was mostly sunny in Springfield, Missouri, with a temperature of 75. In Rolla, heavy rain and fog were reported, reducing the visibility to 1/2 of a mile and the temperature was 69. In Farmington, it was 69 degrees. It was partly sunny in Cape Girardeau, with 76 degrees. It was partly sunny in Springfield, Illinois, with a temperature of 83. Once again in St. Louis, it was cloudy, the temperature was 81 degrees, and the wind was southeast at 14 miles an hour.
The current time is 1:48 p.m. Central Daylight Time. 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This afternoon, partly sunny with isolated showers. Near steady temperature in the lower 80s. Southeast winds 5 to 10 miles per hour. Chance of rain 20%. Tonight, a slight chance of thunderstorms in the evening. Mostly cloudy with a slight chance of showers. Lows in the mid-60s. East winds 5 to 10 miles per hour. Chance of rain 20%. Saturday, mostly cloudy in the morning, then becoming partly sunny. A slight chance of showers and thunderstorms. Highs in the lower 80s. East winds 5 to 10 miles per hour. Chance of rain 20%. Saturday night, partly cloudy in the evening, then mostly cloudy with a slight chance of showers after midnight. Lows in the lower 60s. East winds 5 to 10 miles per hour. Chance of rain 20%. Sunday, mostly cloudy with a chance of showers with a slight chance of thunderstorms in the morning, then mostly sunny in the afternoon. Highs in the lower 80s. Southeast winds 5 to 10 miles per hour. Chance of rain 50%. Sunday night, partly cloudy with a chance of thunderstorms. A chance of showers in the evening, then showers likely after midnight. Lows in the mid-60s. Chance of rain 70%. Monday, partly sunny with a chance of showers and thunderstorms. Highs in the mid-80s. Chance of rain 50%. Monday night, a slight chance of thunderstorms in the evening. Partly cloudy with a slight chance of showers. Lows in the lower 60s. Chance of rain 20%. Tuesday through Thursday, mostly clear. Highs in the mid-80s. Lows around 60. Daily river and lake stages for Friday, May 29th, on the Mississippi River at Hannibal. The morning stage was 11.6 feet, down 0.1 feet from yesterday. The forecast, 11.5, 11.4, 11.4, 11.3, 11.2, at Louisiana, 11.8 feet, up 0.1. The forecast, 11.8 feet for the next 5 days, at Clarksville, 18.5 feet, no change from yesterday. The forecast, 18.4, 18.3, 18, 17.8, 17.5, at Winfield, 18.3 feet, down 0.3. The forecast, 18.2, 18, 17.9, 17.6, 17.4, at Grafton, 15.2 feet, down 0.1. The forecast, 15.2 feet for the next 5 days, at Mel Price Lock and Dam, 10.0 feet, down 0.8. The forecast, 9.9, 9.7, 9.3, 8.9, 8.5, at St. Louis, 13.2 feet, down 1.2. The forecast, 12.6, 12.2, 11.6, 11, 10.6, at Chester, 17.5 feet, down 1.1. The forecast, 16.4, 15.8, 15.3, 14.8, 14.3, on the Missouri River at Herman, 13.1 feet, down 0.4. The forecast, 12.6, 12, 11.8, 11.7, 11.4, at Washington, 10.7 feet, down 0.5. The forecast, 10.3, 9.7, 9.4, 9.3, 9.1, at St. Charles, 17.8 feet, down 0.6. The forecast, 17.3, 16.8, 16.3, 16.3, 16.1, on the Illinois River at Hardin, 19.5 feet, down 0.1. The forecast, 19.5 feet for the next 5 days, on the Merrimack River near Steelville, 1.7 feet, no change from yesterday.
near Sullivan, 3.4 feet, down 0.1, at Pacific, 0.1 feet, down 0.1, near Eureka, 4.0 feet, down 0.1, at Valley Park, minus 0.8 feet, down 0.2, at Fenton, 3.4 feet, down 0.6, near Arnold, 10.9 feet, down 1.3, on the Quiver River near Troy, 6.3 feet, down 0.1, on the Berbers River at Union, 3.8 feet, down 0.1, on the Big River at Burnsville, 3.0 feet, no change from yesterday. At Carlisle Lake, the morning stage was 447.2 feet, no change from yesterday. At Carlisle, 15.5 feet, down 0.5, the forecast, 14.9, 14.2, 13.5, 12.8, 12.2, at Mark Twain Lake, the morning stage was 607.0 feet, down 0.1 feet from yesterday. At Lake of the Ozarks, 659.2 feet, no change from yesterday. At 1 p.m. at Lambert Field in St. Louis, it was cloudy with a temperature of 81 degrees. The dew point was 63, giving us a relative humidity of 54%. The wind was southeast at 14 miles an hour, and the pressure was 29.98 inches and falling. Elsewhere in the metro area, in Chesterfield it was partly sunny and the temperature was 80. In Belleville it was 82 degrees. In Cahokia, it was partly sunny and 82 degrees. In St. Charles it was partly sunny and 83. Across the region, heavy rain and fog were reported, reducing the visibility to 3/4 of a mile in Columbia, Missouri, with a temperature of 67. In Quincy it was partly sunny and 78 degrees. In Kansas City it was cloudy and the temperature was 76. It was mostly sunny in Springfield, Missouri, with a temperature of 75. In Rolla, heavy rain and fog were reported, reducing the visibility to 1/2 of a mile and the temperature was 69. In Farmington, it was 69 degrees. It was partly sunny in Cape Girardeau, with 76 degrees. It was partly sunny in Springfield, Illinois, with a temperature of 83. Once again in St. Louis, it was cloudy, the temperature was 81 degrees and the wind was southeast at 14 miles an hour. The current time is 1:56 p.m. Central Daylight Time. 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This afternoon, partly sunny with isolated showers. Near steady temperature in the lower 80s. Southeast winds 5 to 10 miles per hour. Chance of rain 20%. Tonight, a slight chance of thunderstorms in the evening. Mostly cloudy with a slight chance of showers. Lows in the mid-60s. East winds 5 to 10 miles per hour. Chance of rain 20%. Saturday, mostly cloudy in the morning, then becoming partly sunny. A slight chance of showers and thunderstorms. Highs in the lower 80s. East winds 5 to 10 miles per hour. Chance of rain 20%. Saturday night, partly cloudy in the evening, then mostly cloudy with a slight chance of showers after midnight. Lows in the lower 60s. East winds 5 to 10 miles per hour. Chance of rain 20%. Sunday, mostly cloudy with a chance of showers with a slight chance of thunderstorms in the morning, then mostly sunny in the afternoon. Highs in the lower 80s. Southeast winds 5 to 10 miles per hour. Chance of rain 50%. Sunday night, partly cloudy with a chance of thunderstorms. A chance of showers in the evening, then showers likely after midnight. Lows in the mid-60s. Chance of rain 70%. Monday, partly sunny with a chance of showers and thunderstorms. Highs in the mid-80s. Chance of rain 50%. Monday night, a slight chance of thunderstorms in the evening. Partly cloudy with a slight chance of showers.
Lows in the lower 60s. Chance of rain 20%. Tuesday through Thursday, mostly clear. Highs in the mid-80s. Lows around 60. At 1 p.m. at Lambert Field in St. Louis, it was cloudy with a temperature of 81 degrees. The dew point was 63, giving us a relative humidity of 54%. The wind was southeast at 14 miles an hour, and the pressure was 29.98 inches and falling. Elsewhere in the metro area, in Chesterfield, it was partly sunny and the temperature was 80. In Belleville, it was 82 degrees. In Cahokia, it was partly sunny and 82 degrees. In St. Charles, it was partly sunny and 83. Across the region, heavy rain and fog were reported, reducing the visibility to 3/4 of a mile in Columbia, Missouri, with a temperature of 67. In Quincy, it was partly sunny and 78 degrees. In Kansas City, it was cloudy and the temperature was 76. It was mostly sunny in Springfield, Missouri, with a temperature of 75. In Rolla, heavy rain and fog were reported, reducing the visibility to 1/2 of a mile and the temperature was 69. In Farmington, it was 69 degrees. It was partly sunny in Cape Girardeau, with 76 degrees. It was partly sunny in Springfield, Illinois, with a temperature of 83. Once again in St. Louis, it was cloudy, the temperature was 81 degrees and the wind was southeast at 14 miles an hour. The current time is 2 p.m. Central Daylight Time. This is NOAA, Weather Radio KDO 89 St. Louis, Missouri, broadcasting on 162.550 MHz. This program originates from the National Weather Service Forecast Office in St. Louis, Missouri, and serves parts of East Central Missouri and Southwest Illinois, including the St. Louis metro area and surrounding counties. This afternoon, partly sunny with isolated showers. Near steady temperature in the lower 80s. Southeast winds 5 to 10 miles per hour. Chance of rain 20%. Tonight, a slight chance of thunderstorms in the evening. Mostly cloudy with a slight chance of showers. Lows in the mid-60s. East winds 5 to 10 miles per hour. Chance of rain 20%. Saturday, mostly cloudy in the morning, then becoming partly sunny. A slight chance of showers and thunderstorms. Highs in the lower 80s. East winds 5 to 10 miles per hour. Chance of rain 20%. Saturday night, partly cloudy in the evening, then mostly cloudy with a slight chance of showers after midnight. Lows in the lower 60s. East winds 5 to 10 miles per hour. Chance of rain 20%. Sunday, mostly cloudy with a chance of showers with a slight chance of thunderstorms in the morning, then mostly sunny in the afternoon. Highs in the lower 80s. Southeast winds 5 to 10 miles per hour. Chance of rain 50%. Sunday night, partly cloudy with a chance of thunderstorms. A chance of showers in the evening, then showers likely after midnight. Lows in the mid-60s. Chance of rain 70%. Monday, partly sunny with a chance of showers and thunderstorms. Highs in the mid-80s. Chance of rain 50%. Monday night, a slight chance of thunderstorms in the evening. Partly cloudy with a slight chance of showers. Lows in the lower 60s. Chance of rain 20%. Tuesday through Thursday, mostly clear. Highs in the mid-80s. Lows around 60. At 1 p.m. at Lambert Field in St. Louis, it was cloudy with a temperature of 81 degrees. The dew point was 63, giving us a relative humidity of 54%. The wind was southeast at 14 miles an hour, and the pressure was 29.98 inches and falling. Elsewhere in the metro area, in Chesterfield, it was partly sunny and the temperature was 80. In Belleville, it was 82 degrees. In Cahokia, it was partly sunny and 82 degrees. In St. Charles, it was partly sunny and 83.
Across the region, heavy rain and fog were reported, reducing the visibility to 3/4 of a mile in Columbia, Missouri, with a temperature of 67. In Quincy, it was partly sunny and 78 degrees. In Kansas City, it was cloudy and the temperature was 76. It was mostly sunny in Springfield, Missouri, with a temperature of 75. In Rolla, heavy rain and fog were reported, reducing the visibility to 1/2 of a mile and the temperature was 69. In Farmington, it was 69 degrees. It was partly sunny in Cape Girardeau, with 76 degrees. It was partly sunny in Springfield, Illinois, with a temperature of 83. Once again in St. Louis, it was cloudy, the temperature was 81 degrees, and the wind was southeast at 14 miles an hour. The current time is 2:04 p.m. Central Daylight Time. 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This afternoon, partly sunny with isolated showers. Near steady temperature in the lower 80s. Southeast winds 5 to 10 miles per hour. Chance of rain 20%. Tonight, a slight chance of thunderstorms in the evening. Mostly cloudy with a slight chance of showers. Lows in the mid-60s. East winds 5 to 10 miles per hour. Chance of rain 20%. Saturday, mostly cloudy in the morning, then becoming partly sunny. A slight chance of showers and thunderstorms. Highs in the lower 80s. East winds 5 to 10 miles per hour. Chance of rain 20%. Saturday night, partly cloudy in the evening, then mostly cloudy with a slight chance of showers after midnight. Lows in the lower 60s. East winds 5 to 10 miles per hour. Chance of rain 20%. Sunday, mostly cloudy with a chance of showers with a slight chance of thunderstorms in the morning, then mostly sunny in the afternoon. Highs in the lower 80s. Southeast winds 5 to 10 miles per hour. Chance of rain 50%. Sunday night, partly cloudy with a chance of thunderstorms. A chance of showers in the evening, then showers likely after midnight. Lows in the mid-60s. Chance of rain 70%. Monday, partly sunny with a chance of showers and thunderstorms. Highs in the mid-80s. Chance of rain 50%. Monday night, a slight chance of thunderstorms in the evening. Partly cloudy with a slight chance of showers. Lows in the lower 60s. Chance of rain 20%. Tuesday through Thursday, mostly clear. Highs in the mid-80s. Lows around 60. Daily river and lake stages for Friday, May 29th, on the Mississippi River at Hannibal. The morning stage was 11.6 feet, down 0.1 feet from yesterday. The forecast, 11.5, 11.4, 11.4, 11.3, 11.2, at Louisiana, 11.8 feet, up 0.1. The forecast, 11.8 feet for the next 5 days, at Clarksville, 18.5 feet, no change from yesterday. The forecast, 18.4, 18.3, 18, 17.8, 17.5, at Winfield, 18.3 feet, down 0.3. The forecast, 18.2, 18, 17.9, 17.6, 17.4, at Grafton, 15.2 feet, down 0.1. The forecast, 15.2 feet for the next 5 days, at Mel Price Lock and Dam, 10.0 feet, down 0.8. The forecast, 9.9, 9.7, 9.3, 8.9, 8.5, at St. Louis, 13.2 feet, down 1.2. The forecast, 12.6, 12.2, 11.6, 11, 10.6, at Chester, 17.5 feet, down 1.1. The forecast, 16.4, 15.8, 15.3, 14.8,
14.3 on the Missouri River at Hermon, 13.1 feet, down 0.4. The forecast, 12.6, 12, 11.8, 11.7, 11.4. At Washington, 10.7 feet, down 0.5. The forecast, 10.3. 9.7, 9.4, 9.3, 9.1 at St. Charles. 17.8 feet, down 0.6. The forecast, 17.3, 16.8, 16.3, 16.3, 16.1 on the Illinois River at Hardin, 19.5 feet, down 0.1. The forecast, 19.5 feet for the next 5 days. On the Merrimack River near Steelville, 1.7 feet, no change from yesterday. Near Sullivan, 3.4 feet, down 0.1. At Pacific, 0.1 feet, down 0.1. Near Eureka, 4.0 feet, down 0.1. At Valley Park, minus 0.8 feet, down 0.2. At Fenton, 3.4 feet, down 0.6. Near Arnold, 10.9 feet, down 1.3. On the Quiver River near Troy, 6.3 feet, down 0.1. On the Berbers River at Union, 3.8 feet, down 0.1. On the Big River at Burnsville, 3.0 feet, no change from yesterday. At Carlisle Lake, the morning stage was 447.2 feet, no change from yesterday. At Carlisle, 15.5 feet, down 0.5, the forecast, 14.9, 14.2, 13.5, 12.8, 12.2. At Mark Twain Lake, the morning stage was 607.0 feet, down 0.1 feet from yesterday. At Lake of the Ozarks, 659.2 feet, no change from yesterday. The current time is 2:10 p.m. Central Daylight Time. 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This program originates from the National Weather Service Forecast Office in St. Louis, Missouri, and serves parts of East Central Missouri and Southwest Illinois, including the St. Louis metro area and surrounding counties. This afternoon, partly sunny with isolated showers. Near steady temperature in the lower 80s. Southeast winds 5 to 10 miles per hour. Chance of rain 20%. Tonight, a slight chance of thunderstorms in the evening. Mostly cloudy with a slight chance of showers. Lows in the mid-60s. East winds 5 to 10 miles per hour. Chance of rain 20%. Saturday, mostly cloudy in the morning, then becoming partly sunny. A slight chance of showers and thunderstorms. Highs in the lower 80s. East winds 5 to 10 miles per hour. Chance of rain 20%. Saturday night, partly cloudy in the evening, then mostly cloudy with a slight chance of showers after midnight. Lows in the lower 60s. East winds 5 to 10 miles per hour. Chance of rain 20%. Sunday, mostly cloudy with a chance of showers with a slight chance of thunderstorms in the morning, then mostly sunny in the afternoon. Highs in the lower 80s. Southeast winds 5 to 10 miles per hour. Chance of rain 50%. Sunday night, partly cloudy with a chance of thunderstorms. A chance of showers in the evening, then showers likely after midnight. Lows in the mid-60s. Chance of rain 70%. Monday, partly sunny with a chance of showers and thunderstorms. Highs in the mid-80s. Chance of rain 50%. Monday night, a slight chance of thunderstorms in the evening. Partly cloudy with a slight chance of showers. Lows in the lower 60s. Chance of rain 20%. Tuesday through Thursday, mostly clear. Highs in the mid-80s. Lows around 60. At 2 p.m. at Lambert Field in St. Louis, it was cloudy with a temperature of 82 degrees. The dew point was 61, giving us a relative humidity of 48%. The wind was east at 14 miles an hour, and the pressure was 29.96 inches and falling. Elsewhere in the metro area, in Chesterfield, it was cloudy and the temperature was 79.
In Belleville, it was 80 degrees. In Cahokia, it was cloudy and 81 degrees. In St. Charles, it was partly sunny and 84. Across the region, rain and fog were reported in Columbia, Missouri, with a temperature of 66. In Quincy, it was partly sunny and 81 degrees. In Kansas City, it was partly sunny and the temperature was 76. It was mostly sunny in Springfield, Missouri, with a temperature of 77. In Rolla, light rain was falling and the temperature was 70. In Farmington, it was 71 degrees. It was partly sunny in Cape Girardeau, with 76 degrees. It was partly sunny in Springfield, Illinois, with a temperature of 83. Once again in St. Louis, it was cloudy, the temperature was 82 degrees, and the wind was east at 14 miles an hour. The current time is 2:14 p.m. Central Daylight Time. 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This afternoon, partly sunny with isolated showers. Near steady temperature in the lower 80s. Southeast winds 5 to 10 miles per hour. Chance of rain 20%. Tonight, a slight chance of thunderstorms in the evening. Mostly cloudy with a slight chance of showers. Lows in the mid-60s. East winds 5 to 10 miles per hour. Chance of rain 20%. Saturday, mostly cloudy in the morning, then becoming partly sunny. A slight chance of showers and thunderstorms. Highs in the lower 80s. East winds 5 to 10 miles per hour. Chance of rain 20%. Saturday night, partly cloudy in the evening, then mostly cloudy with a slight chance of showers after midnight. Lows in the lower 60s. East winds 5 to 10 miles per hour. Chance of rain 20%. Sunday, mostly cloudy with a chance of showers with a slight chance of thunderstorms in the morning, then mostly sunny in the afternoon. Highs in the lower 80s. Southeast winds 5 to 10 miles per hour. Chance of rain 50%. Sunday night, partly cloudy with a chance of thunderstorms. A chance of showers in the evening, then showers likely after midnight. Lows in the mid-60s. Chance of rain 70%. Monday, partly sunny with a chance of showers and thunderstorms. Highs in the mid-80s. Chance of rain 50%. Monday night, a slight chance of thunderstorms in the evening. Partly cloudy with a slight chance of showers. Lows in the lower 60s. Chance of rain 20%. Tuesday through Thursday, mostly clear. Highs in the mid-80s. Lows around 60. At 2 p.m. at Lambert Field in St. Louis, it was cloudy with a temperature of 82 degrees. The dew point was 61, giving us a relative humidity of 48%. The wind was east at 14 miles an hour, and the pressure was 29.96 inches and falling. Elsewhere in the metro area, in Chesterfield, it was cloudy and the temperature was 79. In Belleville, it was 80 degrees. In Cahokia, it was cloudy and 81 degrees. In St. Charles, it was partly sunny and 84. Across the region, rain and fog were reported in Columbia, Missouri, with a temperature of 66. In Quincy, it was partly sunny and 81 degrees. In Kansas City, it was partly sunny and the temperature was 76. It was mostly sunny in Springfield, Missouri, with a temperature of 77. In Rolla, light rain was falling and the temperature was 70. In Farmington, it was 71 degrees. It was partly sunny in Cape Girardeau, with 76 degrees. It was partly sunny in Springfield, Illinois, with a temperature of 83. Once again in St. Louis, it was cloudy, the temperature was 82 degrees, and the wind was east at 14 miles an hour. The current time is 2:18 p.m. Central Daylight Time.
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This afternoon, partly sunny with isolated showers. Near steady temperature in the lower 80s. Southeast winds 5 to 10 miles per hour. Chance of rain 20%. Tonight, a slight chance of thunderstorms in the evening. Mostly cloudy with a slight chance of showers. Lows in the mid-60s. East winds 5 to 10 miles per hour. Chance of rain 20%. Saturday, mostly cloudy in the morning, then becoming partly sunny. A slight chance of showers and thunderstorms. Highs in the lower 80s. East winds 5 to 10 miles per hour. Chance of rain 20%. Saturday night, partly cloudy in the evening, then mostly cloudy with a slight chance of showers after midnight. Lows in the lower 60s. East winds 5 to 10 miles per hour. Chance of rain 20%. Sunday, mostly cloudy with a chance of showers with a slight chance of thunderstorms in the morning, then mostly sunny in the afternoon. Highs in the lower 80s. Southeast winds 5 to 10 miles per hour. Chance of rain 50%. Sunday night, partly cloudy with a chance of thunderstorms. A chance of showers in the evening, then showers likely after midnight. Lows in the mid-60s. Chance of rain 70%. Monday, partly sunny with a chance of showers and thunderstorms. Highs in the mid-80s. Chance of rain 50%. Monday night, a slight chance of thunderstorms in the evening. Partly cloudy with a slight chance of showers. Lows in the lower 60s. Chance of rain 20%. Tuesday through Thursday, mostly clear. Highs in the mid-80s. Lows around 60. At 2 p.m. at Lambert Field in St. Louis, it was cloudy with a temperature of 82 degrees. The dew point was 61, giving us a relative humidity of 48%. The wind was east at 14 miles an hour, and the pressure was 29.96 inches and falling. Elsewhere in the metro area, in Chesterfield, it was cloudy and the temperature was 79. In Belleville, it was 80 degrees. In Cahokia, it was cloudy and 81 degrees. In St. Charles, it was partly sunny and 84. Across the region, rain and fog were reported in Columbia, Missouri, with a temperature of 66. In Quincy, it was partly sunny and 81 degrees. In Kansas City, it was partly sunny and the temperature was 76. It was mostly sunny in Springfield, Missouri, with a temperature of 77. In Rolla, light rain was falling and the temperature was 70. In Farmington, it was 71 degrees. It was partly sunny in Cape Girardeau, with 76 degrees. It was partly sunny in Springfield, Illinois, with a temperature of 83. Once again in St. Louis, it was cloudy, the temperature was 82 degrees, and the wind was east at 14 miles an hour. The current time is 2:22 p.m. Central Daylight Time. 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This afternoon, partly sunny with isolated showers. Near steady temperature in the lower 80s. Southeast winds 5 to 10 miles per hour. Chance of rain 20%. Tonight, a slight chance of thunderstorms in the evening. Mostly cloudy with a slight chance of showers. Lows in the mid-60s. East winds 5 to 10 miles per hour. Chance of rain 20%. Saturday, mostly cloudy in the morning, then becoming partly sunny. A slight chance of showers and thunderstorms. Highs in the lower 80s.
East winds 5 to 10 miles per hour. Chance of rain 20%. Saturday night, partly cloudy in the evening, then mostly cloudy with a slight chance of showers after midnight. Lows in the lower 60s. East winds 5 to 10 miles per hour. Chance of rain 20%. Sunday, mostly cloudy with a chance of showers with a slight chance of thunderstorms in the morning, then mostly sunny in the afternoon. Highs in the lower 80s. Southeast winds 5 to 10 miles per hour. Chance of rain 50%. Sunday night, partly cloudy with a chance of thunderstorms. A chance of showers in the evening, then showers likely after midnight. Lows in the mid-60s. Chance of rain 70%. Monday, partly sunny with a chance of showers and thunderstorms. Highs in the mid-80s. Chance of rain 50%. Monday night, a slight chance of thunderstorms in the evening. Partly cloudy with a slight chance of showers. Lows in the lower 60s. Chance of rain 20%. Tuesday through Thursday, mostly clear. Highs in the mid-80s. Lows around 60. At 2 p.m. at Lambert Field in St. Louis, it was cloudy with a temperature of 82 degrees. The dew point was 61, giving us a relative humidity of 48%. The wind was east at 14 miles an hour, and the pressure was 29.96 inches and falling. Elsewhere in the metro area, in Chesterfield, it was cloudy and the temperature was 79. In Belleville, it was 80 degrees. In Cahokia, it was cloudy and 81 degrees. In St. Charles, it was partly sunny and 84. Across the region, rain and fog were reported in Columbia, Missouri, with a temperature of 66. In Quincy, it was partly sunny and 81 degrees. In Kansas City, it was partly sunny and the temperature was 76. It was mostly sunny in Springfield, Missouri, with a temperature of 77. In Rolla, light rain was falling and the temperature was 70. In Farmington, it was 71 degrees. It was partly sunny in Cape Girardeau, with 76 degrees. It was partly sunny in Springfield, Illinois, with a temperature of 83. Once again in St. Louis, it was cloudy, the temperature was 82 degrees, and the wind was east at 14 miles an hour. The current time is 2:26 p.m. Central Daylight Time. 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This afternoon, partly sunny with isolated showers. Near steady temperature in the lower 80s. Southeast winds 5 to 10 miles per hour. Chance of rain 20%. Tonight, a slight chance of thunderstorms in the evening. Mostly cloudy with a slight chance of showers. Lows in the mid-60s. East winds 5 to 10 miles per hour. Chance of rain 20%. Saturday, mostly cloudy in the morning, then becoming partly sunny. A slight chance of showers and thunderstorms. Highs in the lower 80s. East winds 5 to 10 miles per hour. Chance of rain 20%. Saturday night, partly cloudy in the evening, then mostly cloudy with a slight chance of showers after midnight. Lows in the lower 60s. East winds 5 to 10 miles per hour. Chance of rain 20%. Sunday, mostly cloudy with a chance of showers with a slight chance of thunderstorms in the morning, then mostly sunny in the afternoon. Highs in the lower 80s. Southeast winds 5 to 10 miles per hour. Chance of rain 50%. Sunday night, partly cloudy with a chance of thunderstorms. A chance of showers in the evening, then showers likely after midnight. Lows in the mid-60s. Chance of rain 70%. Monday, partly sunny with a chance of showers and thunderstorms. Highs in the mid-80s. Chance of rain 50%. Monday night, a slight chance of thunderstorms in the evening.
partly cloudy with a slight chance of showers. Lows in the lower 60s. Chance of rain 20%. Tuesday through Thursday, mostly clear. Highs in the mid-80s. Lows around 60. At 2 p.m. at Lambert Field in St. Louis, it was cloudy with a temperature of 82 degrees. The dew point was 61, giving us a relative humidity of 48%. The wind was east at 14 miles an hour, and the pressure was 29.96 inches and falling. Elsewhere in the metro area, in Chesterfield, it was cloudy and the temperature was 79. In Belleville, it was 80 degrees. In Cahokia, it was cloudy and 81 degrees. In St. Charles, it was partly sunny and 84. Across the region, rain and fog were reported in Columbia, Missouri, with a temperature of 66. In Quincy, it was partly sunny and 81 degrees. In Kansas City, it was partly sunny and the temperature was 76. It was mostly sunny in Springfield, Missouri, with a temperature of 77. In Rolla, light rain was falling and the temperature was 70. In Farmington, it was 71 degrees. It was partly sunny in Cape Girardeau, with 76 degrees, 82 degrees. The dew point was 61.

Across the region, rain and fog were reported in Columbia, Missouri, with a temperature of 66. In Quincy, it was partly sunny and 81 degrees. In Kansas City, it was partly sunny and the temperature was 76. It was mostly sunny in Springfield, Missouri, with a temperature of 77. In Rolla, light rain was falling and the temperature was 70. In Farmington, it was 71 degrees. It was partly sunny in Cape Girardeau, with 76 degrees. It was partly sunny in Springfield, Illinois, with a temperature of 83. Once again in St. Louis, it was cloudy, the temperature was 82 degrees, and the wind was east at 14 miles an hour. The current time is 2:30 p.m. Central Daylight Time. 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This afternoon, partly sunny with isolated showers. Near steady temperature in the lower 80s. Southeast winds 5 to 10 miles per hour. Chance of rain 20%. Tonight, a slight chance of thunderstorms in the evening. Mostly cloudy with a slight chance of showers. Lows in the mid-60s. East winds 5 to 10 miles per hour. Chance of rain 20%. Saturday, mostly cloudy in the morning, then becoming partly sunny. A slight chance of showers and thunderstorms. Highs in the lower 80s. East winds 5 to 10 miles per hour. Chance of rain 20%. Saturday night, partly cloudy in the evening, then mostly cloudy with a slight chance of showers after midnight. Lows in the lower 60s. East winds 5 to 10 miles per hour. Chance of rain 20%. Sunday, mostly cloudy with a chance of showers with a slight chance of thunderstorms in the morning, then mostly sunny in the afternoon. Highs in the lower 80s. Southeast winds 5 to 10 miles per hour. Chance of rain 50%. Sunday night, partly cloudy with a chance of thunderstorms. A chance of showers in the evening, then showers likely after midnight. Lows in the mid-60s. Chance of rain 70%. Monday, partly sunny with a chance of showers and thunderstorms. Highs in the mid-80s. Chance of rain 50%. Monday night, a slight chance of thunderstorms in the evening. Partly cloudy with a slight chance of showers. Lows in the lower 60s. Chance of rain 20%. Tuesday through Thursday, mostly clear. Highs in the mid-80s. Lows around 60. At 2 p.m. at Lambert Field in St. Louis, it was cloudy with a temperature of 82 degrees. The dew point was 61, giving us a relative humidity of 48%. The wind was east at 14 miles an hour, and the pressure was 29.96 inches and falling. Elsewhere in the metro area, in Chesterfield, it was cloudy and the temperature was 79. In Belleville, it was 80 degrees. In Cahokia, it was cloudy and 81 degrees. In St. Charles, it was partly sunny and 84. Across the region, rain and fog were reported in Columbia, Missouri, with a temperature of 66. In Quincy, it was partly sunny and 81 degrees. In Kansas City, it was partly sunny and the temperature was 76. It was mostly sunny in Springfield, Missouri, with a temperature of 77. In Rolla, light rain was falling and the temperature was 70. In Farmington, it was 71 degrees. It was partly sunny in Cape Girardeau, with 76 degrees. It was partly sunny in Springfield, Illinois, with a temperature of 83. Once again in St. Louis, it was cloudy, the temperature was 82 degrees, and the wind was east at 14 miles an hour. The current time is 2:34 p.m. Central Daylight Time. 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This program originates

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This afternoon, mostly cloudy with isolated showers. Near steady temperature around 80. Southeast winds 5 to 10 miles per hour with gusts up to 20 miles per hour. Chance of rain 20%. Tonight, mostly cloudy with isolated showers. Lows in the mid-60s. East winds 5 to 10 miles per hour. Chance of rain 20%. Saturday, mostly cloudy in the morning, then becoming partly sunny. Isolated showers. Isolated thunderstorms in the afternoon. Highs in the lower 80s. East winds 5 to 10 miles per hour. Chance of rain 20%. Saturday night, partly cloudy in the evening, then mostly cloudy with a slight chance of showers after midnight. Lows in the lower 60s. East winds 5 to 10 miles per hour. Chance of rain 20%. Sunday, mostly cloudy with a chance of showers with a slight chance of thunderstorms in the morning, then mostly sunny in the afternoon. Highs in the lower 80s. Southeast winds 5 to 10 miles per hour. Chance of rain 50%. Sunday night, partly cloudy with a chance of thunderstorms. A chance of showers in the evening, then showers likely after midnight. Lows in the mid-60s. Chance of rain 70%. Monday, partly sunny with a chance of showers and thunderstorms. Highs in the mid-80s. Chance of rain 50%. Monday night, a slight chance of thunderstorms in the evening. Partly cloudy with a slight chance of showers. Lows in the lower 60s. Chance of rain 20%. Tuesday through Thursday, mostly clear. Highs in the mid-80s. Lows around 60. At 2 p.m. at Lambert Field in St. Louis, it was cloudy with a temperature of 82 degrees. The dew point was 61, giving us a relative humidity of 48%. The wind was east at 14 miles an hour, and the pressure was 29.96 inches and falling. Elsewhere in the metro area, in Chesterfield, it was cloudy and the temperature was 79. In Belleville, it was 80 degrees. In Cahokia, it was cloudy and 81 degrees. In St. Charles, it was partly sunny and 84. Across the region, rain and fog were reported in Columbia, Missouri, with a temperature of 66. In Quincy, it was partly sunny and 81 degrees. In Kansas City, it was partly sunny and the temperature was 76. It was mostly sunny in Springfield, Missouri, with a temperature of 77. In Rolla, light rain was falling and the temperature was 70. In Farmington, it was 71 degrees. It was partly sunny in Cape Girardeau, with 76 degrees. It was partly sunny in Springfield, Illinois, with a temperature of 83. Once again in St. Louis, it was cloudy, the temperature was 82 degrees, and the wind was east at 14 miles an hour. The current time is 2:38 p.m. Central Daylight Time. 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This program originates from the National Weather Service Forecast Office in St. Louis, Missouri, and serves parts of east central Missouri and southwest Illinois, including the St. Louis metro area and surrounding counties. This afternoon, mostly cloudy with isolated showers. Near steady temperature around 80. Southeast winds 5 to 10 miles per hour with gusts up to 20 miles per hour. Chance of rain 20%. Tonight, mostly cloudy with isolated showers. Lows in the mid-60s. East winds 5 to 10 miles per hour. Chance of rain 20%. Saturday, mostly cloudy in the morning, then becoming partly sunny. Isolated showers. Isolated thunderstorms in the afternoon. Highs in the lower 80s. East winds 5 to 10 miles per hour. Chance of rain 20%. Saturday night, partly cloudy in the evening, then mostly cloudy with a slight chance of showers.
after midnight. Lows in the lower 60s. East winds 5 to 10 miles per hour. Chance of rain 20%. Sunday, mostly cloudy with a chance of showers with a slight chance of thunderstorms in the morning, then mostly sunny in the afternoon. Highs in the lower 80s. Southeast winds 5 to 10 miles per hour. Chance of rain 50%. Sunday night, partly cloudy with a chance of thunderstorms. A chance of showers in the evening, then showers likely after midnight. Lows in the mid-60s. Chance of rain 70%. Monday, partly sunny with a chance of showers and thunderstorms. Highs in the mid-80s. Chance of rain 50%. Monday night, a slight chance of thunderstorms in the evening. Partly cloudy with a slight chance of showers. Lows in the lower 60s. Chance of rain 20%. Tuesday through Thursday, mostly clear. Highs in the mid-80s. Lows around 60. At 2 p.m. at Lambert Field in St. Louis, it was cloudy with a temperature of 82 degrees. The dew point was 61, giving us a relative humidity of 48%. The wind was east at 14 miles an hour, and the pressure was 29.96 inches and falling. Elsewhere in the metro area, in Chesterfield, it was cloudy and the temperature was 79. In Belleville, it was 80 degrees. In Cahokia, it was cloudy and 81 degrees. In St. Charles, it was partly sunny and 84. Across the region, rain and fog were reported in Columbia, Missouri, with a temperature of 66. In Quincy, it was partly sunny and 81 degrees. In Kansas City, it was partly sunny and the temperature was 76. It was mostly sunny in Springfield, Missouri, with a temperature of 77. In Rolla, light rain was falling and the temperature was 70. In Farmington, it was 71 degrees. It was partly sunny in Cape Girardeau, with 76 degrees. It was partly sunny in Springfield, Illinois, with a temperature of 83. Once again in St. Louis, it was cloudy, the temperature was 82 degrees, and the wind was east at 14 miles an hour. The current time is 2:42 p.m. Central Daylight Time. 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This afternoon, mostly cloudy with isolated showers. Near steady temperature around 80. Southeast winds 5 to 10 miles per hour with gusts up to 20 miles per hour. Chance of rain 20%. Tonight, mostly cloudy with isolated showers. Lows in the mid-60s. East winds 5 to 10 miles per hour. Chance of rain 20%. Saturday, mostly cloudy in the morning, then becoming partly sunny. Isolated showers. Isolated thunderstorms in the afternoon. Highs in the lower 80s. East winds 5 to 10 miles per hour. Chance of rain 20%. Saturday night, partly cloudy in the evening, then mostly cloudy with a slight chance of showers after midnight. Lows in the lower 60s. East winds 5 to 10 miles per hour. Chance of rain 20%. Sunday, mostly cloudy with a chance of showers with a slight chance of thunderstorms in the morning, then mostly sunny in the afternoon. Highs in the lower 80s. Southeast winds 5 to 10 miles per hour. Chance of rain 50%. Sunday night, partly cloudy with a chance of thunderstorms. A chance of showers in the evening, then showers likely after midnight. Lows in the mid-60s. Chance of rain 70%. Monday, partly sunny with a chance of showers and thunderstorms. Highs in the mid-80s. Chance of rain 50%. Monday night, a slight chance of thunderstorms in the evening. Partly cloudy with a slight chance of showers. Lows in the lower 60s. Chance of rain 20%. Tuesday through Thursday.
mostly clear. Highs in the mid-80s. Lows around 60. At 2 p.m. at Lambert Field in St. Louis, it was cloudy with a temperature of 82 degrees. The dew point was 61, giving us a relative humidity of 48%. The wind was east at 14 miles an hour, and the pressure was 29.96 inches and falling. Elsewhere in the metro area, in Chesterfield, it was cloudy and the temperature was 79. In Belleville, it was 80 degrees. In Cahokia, it was cloudy and 81 degrees. In St. Charles, it was partly sunny and 84. Across the region, rain and fog were reported in Columbia, Missouri, with a temperature of 66. In Quincy, it was partly sunny and 81 degrees. In Kansas City, it was partly sunny and the temperature was 76. It was mostly sunny in Springfield, Missouri, with a temperature of 77. In Rolla, light rain was falling and the temperature was 70. In Farmington, it was 71 degrees. It was partly sunny in Cape Girardeau, with 76 degrees. It was partly sunny in Springfield, Illinois, with a temperature of 83. Once again in St. Louis, it was cloudy, the temperature was 82 degrees, and the wind was east at 14 miles an hour. The current time is 2:46 p.m. Central Daylight Time. 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This afternoon, mostly cloudy with isolated showers. Near steady temperature around 80. Southeast winds 5 to 10 miles per hour with gusts up to 20 miles per hour. Chance of rain 20%. Tonight, mostly cloudy with isolated showers. Lows in the mid-60s. East winds 5 to 10 miles per hour. Chance of rain 20%. Saturday, mostly cloudy in the morning, then becoming partly sunny. Isolated showers. Isolated thunderstorms in the afternoon. Highs in the lower 80s. East winds 5 to 10 miles per hour. Chance of rain 20%. Saturday night, partly cloudy in the evening, then mostly cloudy with a slight chance of showers after midnight. Lows in the lower 60s. East winds 5 to 10 miles per hour. Chance of rain 20%. Sunday, mostly cloudy with a chance of showers with a slight chance of thunderstorms in the morning, then mostly sunny in the afternoon. Highs in the lower 80s. Southeast winds 5 to 10 miles per hour. Chance of rain 50%. Sunday night, partly cloudy with a chance of thunderstorms. A chance of showers in the evening, then showers likely after midnight. Lows in the mid-60s. Chance of rain 70%. Monday, partly sunny with a chance of showers and thunderstorms. Highs in the mid-80s. Chance of rain 50%. Monday night, a slight chance of thunderstorms in the evening. Partly cloudy with a slight chance of showers. Lows in the lower 60s. Chance of rain 20%. Tuesday through Thursday, mostly clear. Highs in the mid-80s. Lows around 60. At 2 p.m. at Lambert Field in St. Louis, it was cloudy with a temperature of 82 degrees. The dew point was 61, giving us a relative humidity of 48%. The wind was east at 14 miles an hour, and the pressure was 29.96 inches and falling. Elsewhere in the metro area, in Chesterfield, it was cloudy and the temperature was 79. In Belleville, it was 80 degrees. In Cahokia, it was cloudy and 81 degrees. In St. Charles, it was partly sunny and 84. Across the region, rain and fog were reported in Columbia, Missouri, with a temperature of 66. In Quincy, it was partly sunny and 81 degrees. In Kansas City, it was partly sunny and the temperature was 76. It was mostly sunny in Springfield, Missouri, with a temperature of 77.
In Rolla, light rain was falling and the temperature was 70. In Farmington, it was 71 degrees. It was partly sunny in Cape Girardeau, with 76 degrees. It was partly sunny in Springfield, Illinois, with a temperature of 83. Once again in St. Louis, it was cloudy, the temperature was 82 degrees, and the wind was east at 14 miles an hour. The current time is 2:50 p.m. Central Daylight Time. 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This afternoon, mostly cloudy with isolated showers. Near steady temperature around 80. Southeast winds 5 to 10 miles per hour with gusts up to 20 miles per hour. Chance of rain 20%. Tonight, mostly cloudy with isolated showers. Lows in the mid-60s. East winds 5 to 10 miles per hour. Chance of rain 20%. Saturday, mostly cloudy in the morning, then becoming partly sunny. Isolated showers. Isolated thunderstorms in the afternoon. Highs in the lower 80s. East winds 5 to 10 miles per hour. Chance of rain 20%. Saturday night, partly cloudy in the evening, then mostly cloudy with a slight chance of showers after midnight. Lows in the lower 60s. East winds 5 to 10 miles per hour. Chance of rain 20%. Sunday, mostly cloudy with a chance of showers with a slight chance of thunderstorms in the morning, then mostly sunny in the afternoon. Highs in the lower 80s. Southeast winds 5 to 10 miles per hour. Chance of rain 50%. Sunday night, partly cloudy with a chance of thunderstorms. A chance of showers in the evening, then showers likely after midnight. Lows in the mid-60s. Chance of rain 70%. Monday, partly sunny with a chance of showers and thunderstorms. Highs in the mid-80s. Chance of rain 50%. Monday night, a slight chance of thunderstorms in the evening. Partly cloudy with a slight chance of showers. Lows in the lower 60s. Chance of rain 20%. Tuesday through Thursday, mostly clear. Highs in the mid-80s. Lows around 60. At 2 p.m. at Lambert Field in St. Louis, it was cloudy with a temperature of 82 degrees. The dew point was 61, giving us a relative humidity of 48%. The wind was east at 14 miles an hour, and the pressure was 29.96 inches and falling. Elsewhere in the metro area, in Chesterfield, it was cloudy and the temperature was 79. In Belleville, it was 80 degrees. In Cahokia, it was cloudy and 81 degrees. In St. Charles, it was partly sunny and 84. Across the region, rain and fog were reported in Columbia, Missouri, with a temperature of 66. In Quincy, it was partly sunny and 81 degrees. In Kansas City, it was partly sunny and the temperature was 76. It was mostly sunny in Springfield, Missouri, with a temperature of 77. In Rolla, light rain was falling and the temperature was 70. In Farmington, it was 71 degrees. It was partly sunny in Cape Girardeau, with 76 degrees. It was partly sunny in Springfield, Illinois, with a temperature of 83. Once again in St. Louis, it was cloudy, the temperature was 82 degrees, and the wind was east at 14 miles an hour. The current time is 2:53 p.m. Central Daylight Time. 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This afternoon, mostly cloudy with isolated showers. Near steady temperature around 80. South
Winds 5 to 10 miles per hour with gusts up to 20 miles per hour. Chance of rain 20%. Tonight, mostly cloudy with isolated showers. Lows in the mid-60s. East winds 5 to 10 miles per hour. Chance of rain 20%. Saturday, mostly cloudy in the morning, then becoming partly sunny. Isolated showers. Isolated thunderstorms in the afternoon. Highs in the lower 80s. East winds 5 to 10 miles per hour. Chance of rain 20%. Saturday night, partly cloudy in the evening, then mostly cloudy with a slight chance of showers after midnight. Lows in the lower 60s. East winds 5 to 10 miles per hour. Chance of rain 20%. Sunday, mostly cloudy with a chance of showers with a slight chance of thunderstorms in the morning, then mostly sunny in the afternoon. Highs in the lower 80s. Southeast winds 5 to 10 miles per hour. Chance of rain 50%. Sunday night, partly cloudy with a chance of thunderstorms. A chance of showers in the evening, then showers likely after midnight. Lows in the mid-60s. Chance of rain 70%. Monday, partly sunny with a chance of showers and thunderstorms. Highs in the mid-80s. Chance of rain 50%. Monday night, a slight chance of thunderstorms in the evening. Partly cloudy with a slight chance of showers. Lows in the lower 60s. Chance of rain 20%. Tuesday through Thursday, mostly clear. Highs in the mid-80s. Lows around 60. At 2 p.m. at Lambert Field in St. Louis, it was cloudy with a temperature of 82 degrees. The dew point was 61, giving us a relative humidity of 48%. The wind was east at 14 miles an hour, and the pressure was 29.96 inches and falling. Elsewhere in the metro area, in Chesterfield, it was cloudy and the temperature was 79. In Belleville, it was 80 degrees. In Cahokia, it was cloudy and 81 degrees. In St. Charles, it was partly sunny and 84. Across the region, rain and fog were reported in Columbia, Missouri, with a temperature of 66. In Quincy, it was partly sunny and 81 degrees. In Kansas City, it was partly sunny and the temperature was 76. It was mostly sunny in Springfield, Missouri, with a temperature of 77. In Rolla, light rain was falling and the temperature was 70. In Farmington, it was 71 degrees. It was partly sunny in Cape Girardeau, with 76 degrees. It was partly sunny in Springfield, Illinois, with a temperature of 83. Once again in St. Louis, it was cloudy, the temperature was 82 degrees, and the wind was east at 14 miles an hour. The current time is 2:57 p.m. Central Daylight Time. 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This afternoon, mostly cloudy with isolated showers. Near steady temperature around 80. Southeast winds 5 to 10 miles per hour with gusts up to 20 miles per hour. Chance of rain 20%. Tonight, mostly cloudy with isolated showers. Lows in the mid-60s. East winds 5 to 10 miles per hour. Chance of rain 20%. Saturday, mostly cloudy in the morning, then becoming partly sunny. Isolated showers. Isolated thunderstorms in the afternoon. Highs in the lower 80s. East winds 5 to 10 miles per hour. Chance of rain 20%. Saturday night, partly cloudy in the evening, then mostly cloudy with a slight chance of showers after midnight. Lows in the lower 60s. East winds 5 to 10 miles per hour. Chance of rain 20%. Sunday, mostly cloudy with a chance of showers with a slight chance of thunderstorms in the morning, then mostly sunny in the afternoon. Highs in the lower 80s.
southeast winds 5 to 10 miles per hour. Chance of rain 50%. Sunday night, partly cloudy with a chance of thunderstorms. A chance of showers in the evening, then showers likely after midnight. Lows in the mid-60s. Chance of rain 70%. Monday, partly sunny with a chance of showers and thunderstorms. Highs in the mid-80s. Chance of rain 50%. Monday night, a slight chance of thunderstorms in the evening. Partly cloudy with a slight chance of showers. Lows in the lower 60s. Chance of rain 20%. Tuesday through Thursday, mostly clear. Highs in the mid-80s. Lows around 60. At 2 p.m. at Lambert Field in St. Louis, it was cloudy with a temperature of 82 degrees. The dew point was 61, giving us a relative humidity of 48%. The wind was east at 14 miles an hour, and the pressure was 29.96 inches and falling. Elsewhere in the metro area, in Chesterfield, it was cloudy and the temperature was 79. In Belleville, it was 80 degrees. In Cahokia, it was cloudy and 81 degrees. In St. Charles, it was partly sunny and 84. Across the region, rain and fog were reported in Columbia, Missouri, with a temperature of 66. In Quincy, it was partly sunny and 81 degrees. In Kansas City, it was partly sunny and the temperature was 76. It was mostly sunny in Springfield, Missouri, with a temperature of 77. In Rolla, light rain was falling and the temperature was 70. In Farmington, it was 71 degrees. It was partly sunny in Cape Girardeau, with 76 degrees. It was partly sunny in Springfield, Illinois, with a temperature of 83. Once again in St. Louis, it was cloudy, the temperature was 82 degrees, and the wind was east at 14 miles an hour. The current time is 3:01 p.m. Central Daylight Time. 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This afternoon, mostly cloudy with isolated showers. Near steady temperature around 80. Southeast winds 5 to 10 miles per hour with gusts up to 20 miles per hour. Chance of rain 20%. Tonight, mostly cloudy with isolated showers. Lows in the mid-60s. East winds 5 to 10 miles per hour. Chance of rain 20%. Saturday, mostly cloudy in the morning, then becoming partly sunny. Isolated showers. Isolated thunderstorms in the afternoon. Highs in the lower 80s. East winds 5 to 10 miles per hour. Chance of rain 20%. Saturday night, partly cloudy in the evening, then mostly cloudy with a slight chance of showers after midnight. Lows in the lower 60s. East winds 5 to 10 miles per hour. Chance of rain 20%. Sunday, mostly cloudy with a chance of showers with a slight chance of thunderstorms in the morning, then mostly sunny in the afternoon. Highs in the lower 80s. Southeast winds 5 to 10 miles per hour. Chance of rain 50%. Sunday night, partly cloudy with a chance of thunderstorms. A chance of showers in the evening, then showers likely after midnight. Lows in the mid-60s. Chance of rain 70%. Monday, partly sunny with a chance of showers and thunderstorms. Highs in the mid-80s. Chance of rain 50%. Monday night, a slight chance of thunderstorms in the evening. Partly cloudy with a slight chance of showers. Lows in the lower 60s. Chance of rain 20%. Tuesday through Thursday, mostly clear. Highs in the mid-80s. Lows around 60. At 2 p.m. at Lambert Field in St. Louis, it was cloudy with a temperature of 82 degrees. The dew point was 61, giving us a relative humidity of 48%.
The wind was east at 14 miles an hour, and the pressure was 29.96 inches and falling. Elsewhere in the metro area, in Chesterfield, it was cloudy and the temperature was 79. In Belleville, it was 80 degrees. In Cahokia, it was cloudy and 81 degrees. In St. Charles, it was partly sunny and 84. Across the region, rain and fog were reported in Columbia, Missouri, with a temperature of 66. In Quincy, it was partly sunny and 81 degrees. In Kansas City, it was partly sunny and the temperature was 76. It was mostly sunny in Springfield, Missouri, with a temperature of 77. In Rolla, light rain was falling and the temperature was 70. In Farmington, it was 71 degrees. It was partly sunny in Cape Girardeau, with 76 degrees. It was partly sunny in Springfield, Illinois, with a temperature of 83. Once again in St. Louis, it was cloudy, the temperature was 82 degrees, and the wind was east at 14 miles an hour. The current time is 3:05 p.m. Central Daylight Time. 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This afternoon, mostly cloudy with isolated showers. Near steady temperature around 80. Southeast winds 5 to 10 miles per hour with gusts up to 20 miles per hour. Chance of rain 20%. Tonight, mostly cloudy with isolated showers. Lows in the mid-60s. East winds 5 to 10 miles per hour. Chance of rain 20%. Saturday, mostly cloudy in the morning, then becoming partly sunny. Isolated showers. Isolated thunderstorms in the afternoon. Highs in the lower 80s. East winds 5 to 10 miles per hour. Chance of rain 20%. Saturday night, partly cloudy in the evening, then mostly cloudy with a slight chance of showers after midnight. Lows in the lower 60s. East winds 5 to 10 miles per hour. Chance of rain 20%. Sunday, mostly cloudy with a chance of showers with a slight chance of thunderstorms in the morning, then mostly sunny in the afternoon. Highs in the lower 80s. Southeast winds 5 to 10 miles per hour. Chance of rain 50%. Sunday night, partly cloudy with a chance of thunderstorms. A chance of showers in the evening, then showers likely after midnight. Lows in the mid-60s. Chance of rain 70%. Monday, partly sunny with a chance of showers and thunderstorms. Highs in the mid-80s. Chance of rain 50%. Monday night, a slight chance of thunderstorms in the evening. Partly cloudy with a slight chance of showers. Lows in the lower 60s. Chance of rain 20%. Tuesday through Thursday, mostly clear. Highs in the mid-80s. Lows around 60. At 2 p.m. at Lambert Field in St. Louis, it was cloudy with a temperature of 82 degrees. The dew point was 61, giving us a relative humidity of 48%. The wind was east at 14 miles an hour, and the pressure was 29.96 inches and falling. Elsewhere in the metro area, in Chesterfield, it was cloudy and the temperature was 79. In Belleville, it was 80 degrees. In Cahokia, it was cloudy and 81 degrees. In St. Charles, it was partly sunny and 84. Across the region, rain and fog were reported in Columbia, Missouri, with a temperature of 66. In Quincy, it was partly sunny and 81 degrees. In Kansas City, it was partly sunny and the temperature was 76. It was mostly sunny in Springfield, Missouri, with a temperature of 77. In Rolla, light rain was falling and the temperature was 70. In Farmington, it was 71 degrees. It was partly sunny in Cape Girardeau, with 76 degrees. It was partly sunny in Springfield, Illinois, with a temperature of 83.
Once again in St. Louis, it was cloudy. The temperature was 82 degrees and the wind was east at 14 miles an hour. The current time is 3:09 p.m. Central Daylight Time. 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This afternoon, mostly cloudy with isolated showers. Near steady temperature around 80. Southeast winds 5 to 10 miles per hour with gusts up to 20 miles per hour. Chance of rain 20%. Tonight, mostly cloudy with isolated showers. Lows in the mid-60s. East winds 5 to 10 miles per hour. Chance of rain 20%. Saturday, mostly cloudy in the morning, then becoming partly sunny. Isolated showers. Isolated thunderstorms in the afternoon. Highs in the lower 80s. East winds 5 to 10 miles per hour. Chance of rain 20%. Saturday night, partly cloudy in the evening, then mostly cloudy with a slight chance of showers after midnight. Lows in the lower 60s. East winds 5 to 10 miles per hour. Chance of rain 20%. Sunday, mostly cloudy with a chance of showers with a slight chance of thunderstorms in the morning, then mostly sunny in the afternoon. Highs in the lower 80s. Southeast winds 5 to 10 miles per hour. Chance of rain 50%. Sunday night, partly cloudy with a chance of thunderstorms. A chance of showers in the evening, then showers likely after midnight. Lows in the mid-60s. Chance of rain 70%. Monday, partly sunny with a chance of showers and thunderstorms. Highs in the mid-80s. Chance of rain 50%. Monday night, a slight chance of thunderstorms in the evening. Partly cloudy with a slight chance of showers. Lows in the lower 60s. Chance of rain 20%. Tuesday through Thursday, mostly clear. Highs in the mid-80s. Lows around 60. At 3 p.m. at Lambert Field in St. Louis, it was cloudy with a temperature of 81 degrees. The dew point was 62, giving us a relative humidity of 52%. The wind was southeast at 14 miles an hour, and the pressure was 29.95 inches and falling. Elsewhere in the metro area, in Chesterfield, it was cloudy and the temperature was 78. In Belleville, it was 80 degrees. In Cahokia, it was partly sunny and 80 degrees. In St. Charles, it was cloudy and 84. Across the region, rain and fog were reported in Columbia, Missouri, with a temperature of 67. In Quincy, it was partly sunny and 83 degrees. In Kansas City, it was partly sunny and the temperature was 80. It was mostly sunny in Springfield, Missouri, with a temperature of 79. In Rolla, light rain was falling and the temperature was 70. In Farmington, it was 71 degrees. It was cloudy in Cape Girardeau, with 76 degrees. It was partly sunny in Springfield, Illinois, with a temperature of 83. Once again in St. Louis, it was cloudy, the temperature was 81 degrees, and the wind was southeast at 14 miles an hour. The current time is 3:13 p.m. Central Daylight Time. 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This afternoon, mostly cloudy with isolated showers. Near steady temperature around 80. Southeast winds 5 to 10 miles per hour with gusts up to 20 miles per hour. Chance of rain 20%. Tonight, mostly cloudy with isolated showers. Lows in the mid-60s. East winds 5 to 10 miles per hour.
chance of rain 20%. Saturday, mostly cloudy in the morning, then becoming partly sunny. Isolated showers. Isolated thunderstorms in the afternoon. Highs in the lower 80s. East winds 5 to 10 miles per hour. Chance of rain 20%. Saturday night, partly cloudy in the evening, then mostly cloudy with a slight chance of showers after midnight. Lows in the lower 60s. East winds 5 to 10 miles per hour. Chance of rain 20%. Sunday, mostly cloudy with a chance of showers with a slight chance of thunderstorms in the morning, then mostly sunny in the afternoon. Highs in the lower 80s. Southeast winds 5 to 10 miles per hour. Chance of rain 50%. Sunday night, partly cloudy with a chance of thunderstorms. A chance of showers in the evening, then showers likely after midnight. Lows in the mid-60s. Chance of rain 70%. Monday, partly sunny with a chance of showers and thunderstorms. Highs in the mid-80s. Chance of rain 50%. Monday night, a slight chance of thunderstorms in the evening. Partly cloudy with a slight chance of showers. Lows in the lower 60s. Chance of rain 20%. Tuesday through Thursday, mostly clear. Highs in the mid-80s. Lows around 60. At 3 p.m. at Lambert Field in St. Louis, it was cloudy with a temperature of 81 degrees. The dew point was 62, giving us a relative humidity of 52%. The wind was southeast at 14 miles an hour, and the pressure was 29.95 inches and falling. Elsewhere in the metro area, in Chesterfield, it was cloudy and the temperature was 78. In Belleville, it was 80 degrees. In Cahokia, it was partly sunny and 80 degrees. In St. Charles, it was cloudy and 84. Across the region, rain and fog were reported in Columbia, Missouri, with a temperature of 67. In Quincy, it was partly sunny and 83 degrees. In Kansas City, it was partly sunny and the temperature was 80. It was mostly sunny in Springfield, Missouri, with a temperature of 79. In Rolla, light rain was falling and the temperature was 70. In Farmington, it was 71 degrees. It was cloudy in Cape Girardeau, with 76 degrees. It was partly sunny in Springfield, Illinois, with a temperature of 83. Once again in St. Louis, it was cloudy, the temperature was 81 degrees, and the wind was southeast at 14 miles an hour. The current time is 3:17 p.m. Central Daylight Time. 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This afternoon, mostly cloudy with isolated showers. Near steady temperature around 80. Southeast winds 5 to 10 miles per hour with gusts up to 20 miles per hour. Chance of rain 20%. Tonight, mostly cloudy with isolated showers. Lows in the mid-60s. East winds 5 to 10 miles per hour. Chance of rain 20%. Saturday, mostly cloudy in the morning, then becoming partly sunny. Isolated showers. Isolated thunderstorms in the afternoon. Highs in the lower 80s. East winds 5 to 10 miles per hour. Chance of rain 20%. Saturday night, partly cloudy in the evening, then mostly cloudy with a slight chance of showers after midnight. Lows in the lower 60s. East winds 5 to 10 miles per hour. Chance of rain 20%. Sunday, mostly cloudy with a chance of showers with a slight chance of thunderstorms in the morning, then mostly sunny in the afternoon. Highs in the lower 80s. Southeast winds 5 to 10 miles per hour. Chance of rain 50%. Sunday night, partly cloudy with a chance of thunderstorms. A chance of showers in the evening, then showers likely after midnight. Lows in the mid-60s.
chance of rain 70%. Monday, partly sunny with a chance of showers and thunderstorms. Highs in the mid-80s. Chance of rain 50%. Monday night, a slight chance of thunderstorms in the evening. Partly cloudy with a slight chance of showers. Lows in the lower 60s. Chance of rain 20%. Tuesday through Thursday, mostly clear. Highs in the mid-80s. Lows around 60. At 3 p.m. at Lambert Field in St. Louis, it was cloudy with a temperature of 81 degrees. The dew point was 62, giving us a relative humidity of 52%. The wind was southeast at 14 miles an hour, and the pressure was 29.95 inches and falling. Elsewhere in the metro area, in Chesterfield, it was cloudy and the temperature was 78. In Belleville, it was 80 degrees. In Cahokia, it was partly sunny and 80 degrees. In St. Charles, it was cloudy and 84. Across the region, rain and fog were reported in Columbia, Missouri, with a temperature of 67. In Quincy, it was partly sunny and 83 degrees. In Kansas City, it was partly sunny and the temperature was 80. It was mostly sunny in Springfield, Missouri, with a temperature of 79. In Rolla, light rain was falling and the temperature was 70. In Farmington, it was 71 degrees. It was cloudy in Cape Girardeau, with 76 degrees. It was partly sunny in Springfield, Illinois, with a temperature of 83. Once again in St. Louis, it was cloudy, the temperature was 81 degrees, and the wind was southeast at 14 miles an hour. The current time is 3:21 p.m. Central Daylight Time. 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This afternoon, mostly cloudy with isolated showers. Near steady temperature around 80. Southeast winds 5 to 10 miles per hour with gusts up to 20 miles per hour. Chance of rain 20%. Tonight, mostly cloudy with isolated showers. Lows in the mid-60s. East winds 5 to 10 miles per hour. Chance of rain 20%. Saturday, mostly cloudy in the morning, then becoming partly sunny. Isolated showers. Isolated thunderstorms in the afternoon. Highs in the lower 80s. East winds 5 to 10 miles per hour. Chance of rain 20%. Saturday night, partly cloudy in the evening, then mostly cloudy with a slight chance of showers after midnight. Lows in the lower 60s. East winds 5 to 10 miles per hour. Chance of rain 20%. Sunday, mostly cloudy with a chance of showers with a slight chance of thunderstorms in the morning, then mostly sunny in the afternoon. Highs in the lower 80s. Southeast winds 5 to 10 miles per hour. Chance of rain 50%. Sunday night, partly cloudy with a chance of thunderstorms. A chance of showers in the evening, then showers likely after midnight. Lows in the mid-60s. Chance of rain 70%. Monday, partly sunny with a chance of showers and thunderstorms. Highs in the mid-80s. Chance of rain 50%. Monday night, a slight chance of thunderstorms in the evening. Partly cloudy with a slight chance of showers. Lows in the lower 60s. Chance of rain 20%. Tuesday through Thursday, mostly clear. Highs in the mid-80s. Lows around 60. At 3 p.m. at Lambert Field in St. Louis, it was cloudy with a temperature of 81 degrees. The dew point was 62, giving us a relative humidity of 52%. The wind was southeast at 14 miles an hour, and the pressure was 29.95 inches and falling. Elsewhere in the metro area, in Chesterfield, it was cloudy and the temperature was 78. In Belleville, it was 80 degrees.
In Cahokia, it was partly sunny and 80 degrees. In St. Charles, it was cloudy and 84. Across the region, rain and fog were reported in Columbia, Missouri, with a temperature of 67. In Quincy, it was partly sunny and 83 degrees. In Kansas City, it was partly sunny and the temperature was 80. It was mostly sunny in Springfield, Missouri, with a temperature of 79. In Rolla, light rain was falling and the temperature was 70. In Farmington, it was 71 degrees. It was cloudy in Cape Girardeau, with 76 degrees. It was partly sunny in Springfield, Illinois, with a temperature of 83. Once again in St. Louis, it was cloudy, the temperature was 81 degrees, and the wind was southeast at 14 miles an hour. The current time is 3:25 p.m. Central Daylight Time. 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This afternoon, mostly cloudy with isolated showers. Near steady temperature around 80. Southeast winds 5 to 10 miles per hour with gusts up to 20 miles per hour. Chance of rain 20%. Tonight, mostly cloudy with isolated showers. Lows in the mid-60s. East winds 5 to 10 miles per hour. Chance of rain 20%. Saturday, mostly cloudy in the morning, then becoming partly sunny. Isolated showers. Isolated thunderstorms in the afternoon. Highs in the lower 80s. East winds 5 to 10 miles per hour. Chance of rain 20%. Saturday night, partly cloudy in the evening, then mostly cloudy with a slight chance of showers after midnight. Lows in the lower 60s. East winds 5 to 10 miles per hour. Chance of rain 20%. Sunday, mostly cloudy with a chance of showers with a slight chance of thunderstorms in the morning, then mostly sunny in the afternoon. Highs in the lower 80s. Southeast winds 5 to 10 miles per hour. Chance of rain 50%. Sunday night, partly cloudy with a chance of thunderstorms. A chance of showers in the evening, then showers likely after midnight. Lows in the mid-60s. Chance of rain 70%. Monday, partly sunny with a chance of showers and thunderstorms. Highs in the mid-80s. Chance of rain 50%. Monday night, a slight chance of thunderstorms in the evening. Partly cloudy with a slight chance of showers. Lows in the lower 60s. Chance of rain 20%. Tuesday through Thursday, mostly clear. Highs in the mid-80s. Lows around 60. At 3 p.m. at Lambert Field in St. Louis, it was cloudy with a temperature of 81 degrees. The dew point was 62, giving us a relative humidity of 52%. The wind was southeast at 14 miles an hour, and the pressure was 29.95 inches and falling. Elsewhere in the metro area, in Chesterfield it was cloudy and the temperature was 78. In Belleville it was 80 degrees. In Cahokia, it was partly sunny and 80 degrees. In St. Charles it was cloudy and 84. Across the region, rain and fog were reported in Columbia, Missouri, with a temperature of 67. In Quincy, it was partly sunny and 83 degrees. In Kansas City, it was partly sunny and the temperature was 80. It was mostly sunny in Springfield, Missouri, with a temperature of 79. In Rolla, light rain was falling and the temperature was 70. In Farmington, it was 71 degrees. It was cloudy in Cape Girardeau, with 76 degrees. It was partly sunny in Springfield, Illinois, with a temperature of 83. Once again in St. Louis, it was cloudy, the temperature was 81 degrees, and the wind was southeast at 14 miles an hour. The current time is 3:29 p.m. Central Daylight Time.
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This afternoon, mostly cloudy with isolated showers. Near steady temperature around 80. Southeast winds 5 to 10 miles per hour with gusts up to 20 miles per hour. Chance of rain 20%. Tonight, mostly cloudy with isolated showers. Lows in the mid-60s. East winds 5 to 10 miles per hour. Chance of rain 20%. Saturday, mostly cloudy in the morning, then becoming partly sunny. Isolated showers. Isolated thunderstorms in the afternoon. Highs in the lower 80s. East winds 5 to 10 miles per hour. Chance of rain 20%. Saturday night, partly cloudy in the evening, then mostly cloudy. This program originates from the

chance of rain 20%. Saturday, mostly cloudy in the morning, then becoming partly sunny. Isolated showers. Isolated thunderstorms in the afternoon. Highs in the lower 80s. East wind 5 to 10 miles per hour. Chance of rain 20%. Saturday night, partly cloudy in the evening, then mostly cloudy with a slight chance of showers after midnight. Lows in the lower 60s. East wind 5 to 10 miles per hour. Chance of rain 20%. Sunday, mostly cloudy with a chance of showers with a slight chance of thunderstorms in the morning, then mostly sunny in the afternoon. Highs in the lower 80s. Southeast winds 5 to 10 miles per hour. Chance of rain 50%. Sunday night, partly cloudy with a chance of thunderstorms. A chance of showers in the evening, then showers likely after midnight. Lows in the mid-60s. Chance of rain 70%. Monday, partly sunny with a chance of showers and thunderstorms. Highs in the mid-80s. Chance of rain 50%. Monday night, a slight chance of thunderstorms in the evening. Partly cloudy with a slight chance of showers. Lows in the lower 60s. Chance of rain 20%. Tuesday through Thursday, mostly clear. Highs in the mid-80s. Lows around 60. At 3 p.m. at Lambert Field in St. Louis, it was cloudy with a temperature of 81 degrees. The dew point was 62, giving us a relative humidity of 52%. The wind was southeast at 14 miles an hour, and the pressure was 29.95 inches and falling. Elsewhere in the metro area, in Chesterfield, it was cloudy and the temperature was 78. In Belleville, it was 80 degrees. In Cahokia, it was partly sunny and 80 degrees. In St. Charles, it was cloudy and 84. Across the region, rain and fog were reported in Columbia, Missouri, with a temperature of 67. In Quincy, it was partly sunny and 83 degrees. In Kansas City, it was partly sunny and the temperature was 80. It was mostly sunny in Springfield, Missouri, with a temperature of 79. In Rolla, light rain was falling and the temperature was 70. In Farmington, it was 71 degrees. It was cloudy in Cape Girardeau, with 76 degrees. It was partly sunny in Springfield, Illinois, with a temperature of 83. Once again in St. Louis, it was cloudy, the temperature was 81 degrees, and the wind was southeast at 14 miles an hour. The current time is 3:33 p.m. Central Daylight Time. 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This afternoon, mostly cloudy with isolated showers. Near steady temperature around 80. Southeast winds 5 to 10 miles per hour with gusts up to 20 miles per hour. Chance of rain 20%. Tonight, mostly cloudy with isolated showers. Lows in the mid-60s. East winds 5 to 10 miles per hour. Chance of rain 20%. Saturday, mostly cloudy in the morning, then becoming partly sunny. Isolated showers. Isolated thunderstorms in the afternoon. Highs in the lower 80s. East winds 5 to 10 miles per hour. Chance of rain 20%. Saturday night, partly cloudy in the evening, then mostly cloudy with a slight chance of showers after midnight. Lows in the lower 60s. East winds 5 to 10 miles per hour. Chance of rain 20%. Sunday, mostly cloudy with a chance of showers with a slight chance of thunderstorms in the morning, then mostly sunny in the afternoon. Highs in the lower 80s. Southeast winds 5 to 10 miles per hour. Chance of rain 50%. Sunday night, partly cloudy with a chance of thunderstorms. A chance of showers in the evening, then showers likely after midnight. Lows in the mid-60s.

chance of rain 70%. Monday, partly sunny with a chance of showers and thunderstorms. Highs in the mid-80s. Chance of rain 50%. Monday night, a slight chance of thunderstorms in the evening. Partly cloudy with a slight chance of showers. Lows in the lower 60s. Chance of rain 20%. Tuesday through Thursday, mostly clear. Highs in the mid-80s. Lows around 60. At 3 p.m. at Lambert Field in St. Louis, it was cloudy with a temperature of 81 degrees. The dew point was 62, giving us a relative humidity of 52%. The wind was southeast at 14 miles an hour, and the pressure was 29.95 inches and falling. Elsewhere in the metro area, in Chesterfield, it was cloudy and the temperature was 78. In Belleville, it was 80 degrees. In Cahokia, it was partly sunny and 80 degrees. In St. Charles, it was cloudy and 84. Across the region, rain and fog were reported in Columbia, Missouri, with a temperature of 67. In Quincy, it was partly sunny and 83 degrees. In Kansas City, it was partly sunny and the temperature was 80. It was mostly sunny in Springfield, Missouri, with a temperature of 79. In Rolla, light rain was falling and the temperature was 70. In Farmington, it was 71 degrees. It was cloudy in Cape Girardeau, with 76 degrees. It was partly sunny in Springfield, Illinois, with a temperature of 83. Once again in St. Louis, it was cloudy, the temperature was 81 degrees, and the wind was southeast at 14 miles an hour. The current time is 3:37 p.m. Central Daylight Time. 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This afternoon, mostly cloudy with isolated showers. Near steady temperature around 80. Southeast winds 5 to 10 miles per hour with gusts up to 20 miles per hour. Chance of rain 20%. Tonight, mostly cloudy with isolated showers. Lows in the mid-60s. East winds 5 to 10 miles per hour. Chance of rain 20%. Saturday, mostly cloudy in the morning, then becoming partly sunny. Isolated showers. Isolated thunderstorms in the afternoon. Highs in the lower 80s. East winds 5 to 10 miles per hour. Chance of rain 20%. Saturday night, partly cloudy in the evening, then mostly cloudy with a slight chance of showers after midnight. Lows in the lower 60s. East winds 5 to 10 miles per hour. Chance of rain 20%. Sunday, mostly cloudy with a chance of showers with a slight chance of thunderstorms in the morning, then mostly sunny in the afternoon. Highs in the lower 80s. Southeast winds 5 to 10 miles per hour. Chance of rain 50%. Sunday night, partly cloudy with a chance of thunderstorms. A chance of showers in the evening, then showers likely after midnight. Lows in the mid-60s. Chance of rain 70%. Monday, partly sunny with a chance of showers and thunderstorms. Highs in the mid-80s. Chance of rain 50%. Monday night, a slight chance of thunderstorms in the evening. Partly cloudy with a slight chance of showers. Lows in the lower 60s. Chance of rain 20%. Tuesday through Thursday, mostly clear. Highs in the mid-80s. Lows around 60. At 3 p.m. at Lambert Field in St. Louis, it was cloudy with a temperature of 81 degrees. The dew point was 62, giving us a relative humidity of 52%. The wind was southeast at 14 miles an hour, and the pressure was 29.95 inches and falling. Elsewhere in the metro area, in Chesterfield, it was cloudy and the temperature was 78. In Belleville, it was 80 degrees. In Cahokia, it was partly sunny and 80 degrees.
degrees. In St. Charles, it was cloudy and 84. Across the region, rain and fog were reported in Columbia, Missouri, with a temperature of 67. In Quincy, it was partly sunny and 83 degrees. In Kansas City, it was partly sunny and the temperature was 80. It was mostly sunny in Springfield, Missouri, with a temperature of 79. In Rolla, light rain was falling and the temperature was 70. In Farmington, it was 71 degrees. It was cloudy in Cape Girardeau, with 76 degrees. It was partly sunny in Springfield, Illinois, with a temperature of 83. Once again in St. Louis, it was cloudy, the temperature was 81 degrees, and the wind was southeast at 14 miles an hour. The current time is 3:41 p.m. Central Daylight Time. 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This afternoon, mostly cloudy with isolated showers. Near steady temperature around 80. Southeast winds 5 to 10 miles per hour with gusts up to 20 miles per hour. Chance of rain 20%. Tonight, mostly cloudy with isolated showers. Lows in the mid-60s. East winds 5 to 10 miles per hour. Chance of rain 20%. Saturday, mostly cloudy in the morning, then becoming partly sunny. Isolated showers. Isolated thunderstorms in the afternoon. Highs in the lower 80s. East winds 5 to 10 miles per hour. Chance of rain 20%. Saturday night, partly cloudy in the evening, then mostly cloudy with a slight chance of showers after midnight. Lows in the lower 60s. East winds 5 to 10 miles per hour. Chance of rain 20%. Sunday, mostly cloudy with a chance of showers with a slight chance of thunderstorms in the morning, then mostly sunny in the afternoon. Highs in the lower 80s. Southeast winds 5 to 10 miles per hour. Chance of rain 50%. Sunday night, partly cloudy with a chance of thunderstorms. A chance of showers in the evening, then showers likely after midnight. Lows in the mid-60s. Chance of rain 70%. Monday, partly sunny with a chance of showers and thunderstorms. Highs in the mid-80s. Chance of rain 50%. Monday night, a slight chance of thunderstorms in the evening. Partly cloudy with a slight chance of showers. Lows in the lower 60s. Chance of rain 20%. Tuesday through Thursday, mostly clear. Highs in the mid-80s. Lows around 60. At 3 p.m. at Lambert Field in St. Louis, it was cloudy with a temperature of 81 degrees. The dew point was 62, giving us a relative humidity of 52%. The wind was southeast at 14 miles an hour, and the pressure was 29.95 inches and falling. Elsewhere in the metro area, in Chesterfield, it was cloudy and the temperature was 78. In Belleville, it was 80 degrees. In Cahokia, it was partly sunny and 80 degrees. In St. Charles, it was cloudy and 84. Across the region, rain and fog were reported in Columbia, Missouri, with a temperature of 67. In Quincy, it was partly sunny and 83 degrees. In Kansas City, it was partly sunny and the temperature was 80. It was mostly sunny in Springfield, Missouri, with a temperature of 79. In Rolla, light rain was falling and the temperature was 70. In Farmington, it was 71 degrees. It was cloudy in Cape Girardeau, with 76 degrees. It was partly sunny in Springfield, Illinois, with a temperature of 83. Once again in St. Louis, it was cloudy, the temperature was 81 degrees, and the wind was southeast at 14 miles an hour. The current time is 3:45 p.m. Central Daylight Time. 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
62.550 megahertz. This program originates from the National Weather Service Forecast Office in St. Louis, Missouri, and serves parts of East Central Missouri and Southwest Illinois, including the St. Louis metro area and surrounding counties. This afternoon, mostly cloudy with isolated showers. Near steady temperature around 80. Southeast winds 5 to 10 miles per hour with gusts up to 20 miles per hour. Chance of rain 20%. Tonight, mostly cloudy with isolated showers. Lows in the mid-60s. East winds 5 to 10 miles per hour. Chance of rain 20%. Saturday, mostly cloudy in the morning, then becoming partly sunny. Isolated showers. Isolated thunderstorms in the afternoon. Highs in the lower 80s. East winds 5 to 10 miles per hour. Chance of rain 20%. Saturday night, partly cloudy in the evening, then mostly cloudy with a slight chance of showers after midnight. Lows in the lower 60s. East winds 5 to 10 miles per hour. Chance of rain 20%. Sunday, mostly cloudy with a chance of showers with a slight chance of thunderstorms in the morning, then mostly sunny in the afternoon. Highs in the lower 80s. Southeast winds 5 to 10 miles per hour. Chance of rain 50%. Sunday night, partly cloudy with a chance of thunderstorms. A chance of showers in the evening, then showers likely after midnight. Lows in the mid-60s. Chance of rain 70%. Monday, partly sunny with a chance of showers and thunderstorms. Highs in the mid-80s. Chance of rain 50%. Monday night, a slight chance of thunderstorms in the evening. Partly cloudy with a slight chance of showers. Lows in the lower 60s. Chance of rain 20%. Tuesday through Thursday, mostly clear. Highs in the mid-80s. Lows around 60. At 3 p.m. at Lambert Field in St. Louis, it was cloudy with a temperature of 81 degrees. The dew point was 62, giving us a relative humidity of 52%. The wind was southeast at 14 miles an hour, and the pressure was 29.95 inches and falling. Elsewhere in the metro area, in Chesterfield, it was cloudy and the temperature was 78. In Belleville, it was 80 degrees. In Cahokia, it was partly sunny and 80 degrees. In St. Charles, it was cloudy and 84. Across the region, rain and fog were reported in Columbia, Missouri, with a temperature of 67. In Quincy, it was partly sunny and 83 degrees. In Kansas City, it was partly sunny and the temperature was 80. It was mostly sunny in Springfield, Missouri, with a temperature of 79. In Rolla, light rain was falling and the temperature was 70. In Farmington, it was 71 degrees. It was cloudy in Cape Girardeau, with 76 degrees. It was partly sunny in Springfield, Illinois, with a temperature of 83. Once again in St. Louis, it was cloudy, the temperature was 81 degrees, and the wind was southeast at 14 miles an hour. The current time is 3:48 p.m. Central Daylight Time. 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This afternoon, mostly cloudy with isolated showers. Near steady temperature around 80. Southeast winds 5 to 10 miles per hour with gusts up to 20 miles per hour. Chance of rain 20%. Tonight, mostly cloudy with isolated showers. Lows in the mid-60s. East winds 5 to 10 miles per hour. Chance of rain 20%. Saturday, mostly cloudy in the morning, then becoming partly sunny. Isolated showers. Isolated thunderstorms in the afternoon. Highs in the lower 80s. East winds 5 to 10 miles per hour. Chance of rain 20%.
Saturday night, partly cloudy in the evening, then mostly cloudy with a slight chance of showers after midnight. Lows in the lower 60s. East winds 5 to 10 miles per hour. Chance of rain 20%. Sunday, mostly cloudy with a chance of showers with a slight chance of thunderstorms in the morning, then mostly sunny in the afternoon. Highs in the lower 80s. Southeast winds 5 to 10 miles per hour. Chance of rain 50%. Sunday night, partly cloudy with a chance of thunderstorms. A chance of showers in the evening, then showers likely after midnight. Lows in the mid-60s. Chance of rain 70%. Monday, partly sunny with a chance of showers and thunderstorms. Highs in the mid-80s. Chance of rain 50%. Monday night, a slight chance of thunderstorms in the evening. Partly cloudy with a slight chance of showers. Lows in the lower 60s. Chance of rain 20%. Tuesday through Thursday, mostly clear. Highs in the mid-80s. Lows around 60. At 3 p.m. at Lambert Field in St. Louis, it was cloudy with a temperature of 81 degrees. The dew point was 62, giving us a relative humidity of 52%. The wind was southeast at 14 miles an hour, and the pressure was 29.95 inches and falling. Elsewhere in the metro area, in Chesterfield, it was cloudy and the temperature was 78. In Belleville, it was 80 degrees. In Cahokia, it was partly sunny and 80 degrees. In St. Charles, it was cloudy and 84. Across the region, rain and fog were reported in Columbia, Missouri, with a temperature of 67. In Quincy, it was partly sunny and 83 degrees. In Kansas City, it was partly sunny and the temperature was 80. It was mostly sunny in Springfield, Missouri, with a temperature of 79. In Rolla, light rain was falling and the temperature was 70. In Farmington, it was 71 degrees. It was cloudy in Cape Girardeau, with 76 degrees. It was partly sunny in Springfield, Illinois, with a temperature of 83. Once again in St. Louis, it was cloudy, the temperature was 81 degrees, and the wind was southeast at 14 miles an hour. The current time is 3:52 p.m. Central Daylight Time. 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This afternoon, mostly cloudy with isolated showers. Near steady temperature around 80. Southeast winds 5 to 10 miles per hour with gusts up to 20 miles per hour. Chance of rain 20%. Tonight, mostly cloudy with isolated showers. Lows in the mid-60s. East winds 5 to 10 miles per hour. Chance of rain 20%. Saturday, mostly cloudy in the morning, then becoming partly sunny. Isolated showers. Isolated thunderstorms in the afternoon. Highs in the lower 80s. East winds 5 to 10 miles per hour. Chance of rain 20%. Saturday night, partly cloudy in the evening, then mostly cloudy with a slight chance of showers after midnight. Lows in the lower 60s. East winds 5 to 10 miles per hour. Chance of rain 20%. Sunday, mostly cloudy with a chance of showers with a slight chance of thunderstorms in the morning, then mostly sunny in the afternoon. Highs in the lower 80s. Southeast winds 5 to 10 miles per hour. Chance of rain 50%. Sunday night, partly cloudy with a chance of thunderstorms. A chance of showers in the evening, then showers likely after midnight. Lows in the mid-60s. Chance of rain 70%. Monday, partly sunny with a chance of showers and thunderstorms. Highs in the mid-80s. Chance of rain 50%. Monday night, a slight chance of thunderstorms in the evening. Partly cloudy with a slight chance of showers. Lows in the lower 60s.
chance of rain 20%. Tuesday through Thursday, mostly clear. Highs in the mid-80s. Lows around 60. At 3 p.m. at Lambert Field in St. Louis, it was cloudy with a temperature of 81 degrees. The dew point was 62, giving us a relative humidity of 52%. The wind was southeast at 14 miles an hour, and the pressure was 29.95 inches and falling. Elsewhere in the metro area, in Chesterfield, it was cloudy and the temperature was 78. In Belleville, it was 80 degrees. In Cahokia, it was partly sunny and 80 degrees. In St. Charles, it was cloudy and 84. Across the region, rain and fog were reported in Columbia, Missouri, with a temperature of 67. In Quincy, it was partly sunny and 83 degrees. In Kansas City, it was partly sunny and the temperature was 80. It was mostly sunny in Springfield, Missouri, with a temperature of 79. In Rolla, light rain was falling and the temperature was 70. In Farmington, it was 71 degrees. It was cloudy in Cape Girardeau, with 76 degrees. It was partly sunny in Springfield, Illinois, with a temperature of 83. Once again in St. Louis, it was cloudy, the temperature was 81 degrees, and the wind was southeast at 14 miles an hour. The current time is 3:56 p.m. Central Daylight Time. 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This afternoon, mostly cloudy with isolated showers. Near steady temperature around 80. Southeast winds 5 to 10 miles per hour with gusts up to 20 miles per hour. Chance of rain 20%. Tonight, mostly cloudy with isolated showers. Lows in the mid-60s. East winds 5 to 10 miles per hour. Chance of rain 20%. Saturday, mostly cloudy in the morning, then becoming partly sunny. Isolated showers. Isolated thunderstorms in the afternoon. Highs in the lower 80s. East winds 5 to 10 miles per hour. Chance of rain 20%. Saturday night, partly cloudy in the evening, then mostly cloudy with a slight chance of showers after midnight. Lows in the lower 60s. East winds 5 to 10 miles per hour. Chance of rain 20%. Sunday, mostly cloudy with a chance of showers with a slight chance of thunderstorms in the morning, then mostly sunny in the afternoon. Highs in the lower 80s. Southeast winds 5 to 10 miles per hour. Chance of rain 50%. Sunday night, partly cloudy with a chance of thunderstorms. A chance of showers in the evening, then showers likely after midnight. Lows in the mid-60s. Chance of rain 70%. Monday, partly sunny with a chance of showers and thunderstorms. Highs in the mid-80s. Chance of rain 50%. Monday night, a slight chance of thunderstorms in the evening. Partly cloudy with a slight chance of showers. Lows in the lower 60s. Chance of rain 20%. Tuesday through Thursday, mostly clear. Highs in the mid-80s. Lows around 60. At 3 p.m. at Lambert Field in St. Louis, it was cloudy with a temperature of 81 degrees. The dew point was 62, giving us a relative humidity of 52%. The wind was southeast at 14 miles an hour, and the pressure was 29.95 inches and falling. Elsewhere in the metro area, in Chesterfield, it was cloudy and the temperature was 78. In Belleville, it was 80 degrees. In Cahokia, it was partly sunny and 80 degrees. In St. Charles, it was cloudy and 84. Across the region, rain and fog were reported in Columbia, Missouri, with a temperature of 67. In Quincy, it was partly sunny and 83 degrees. In Kansas City, it was partly sunny and the temperature was 80. It was mostly
sunny in Springfield, Missouri, with a temperature of 79. In Rolla, light rain was falling and the temperature was 70. In Farmington, it was 71 degrees. It was cloudy in Cape Girardeau, with 76 degrees. It was partly sunny in Springfield, Illinois, with a temperature of 83. Once again in St. Louis, it was cloudy, the temperature was 81 degrees, and the wind was southeast at 14 miles an hour. The current time is 4 p.m. Central Daylight Time. 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This afternoon, mostly cloudy with isolated showers. Near steady temperature around 80. Southeast winds 5 to 10 miles per hour with gusts up to 20 miles per hour. Chance of rain 20%. Tonight, mostly cloudy with isolated showers. Lows in the mid-60s. East winds 5 to 10 miles per hour. Chance of rain 20%. Saturday, mostly cloudy in the morning, then becoming partly sunny. Isolated showers. Isolated thunderstorms in the afternoon. Highs in the lower 80s. East winds 5 to 10 miles per hour. Chance of rain 20%. Saturday night, partly cloudy in the evening, then mostly cloudy with a slight chance of showers after midnight. Lows in the lower 60s. East winds 5 to 10 miles per hour. Chance of rain 20%. Sunday, mostly cloudy with a chance of showers with a slight chance of thunderstorms in the morning, then mostly sunny in the afternoon. Highs in the lower 80s. Southeast winds 5 to 10 miles per hour. Chance of rain 50%. Sunday night, partly cloudy with a chance of thunderstorms. A chance of showers in the evening, then showers likely after midnight. Lows in the mid-60s. Chance of rain 70%. Monday, partly sunny with a chance of showers and thunderstorms. Highs in the mid-80s. Chance of rain 50%. Monday night, a slight chance of thunderstorms in the evening. Partly cloudy with a slight chance of showers. Lows in the lower 60s. Chance of rain 20%. Tuesday through Thursday, mostly clear. Highs in the mid-80s. Lows around 60. At 3 p.m. at Lambert Field in St. Louis, it was cloudy with a temperature of 81 degrees. The dew point was 62, giving us a relative humidity of 52%. The wind was southeast at 14 miles an hour, and the pressure was 29.95 inches and falling. Elsewhere in the metro area, in Chesterfield, it was cloudy and the temperature was 78. In Belleville, it was 80 degrees. In Cahokia, it was partly sunny and 80 degrees. In St. Charles, it was cloudy and 84. Across the region, rain and fog were reported in Columbia, Missouri, with a temperature of 67. In Quincy, it was partly sunny and 83 degrees. In Kansas City, it was partly sunny and the temperature was 80. It was mostly sunny in Springfield, Missouri, with a temperature of 79. In Rolla, light rain was falling and the temperature was 70. In Farmington, it was 71 degrees. It was cloudy in Cape Girardeau, with 76 degrees. It was partly sunny in Springfield, Illinois, with a temperature of 83. Once again in St. Louis, it was cloudy, the temperature was 81 degrees, and the wind was southeast at 14 miles an hour. The current time is 4:04 p.m. Central Daylight Time. 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This afternoon, mostly cloudy with isolated showers. Near
Steady temperature around 80. Southeast winds 5 to 10 miles per hour with gusts up to 20 miles per hour. Chance of rain 20%. Tonight, mostly cloudy with isolated showers. Lows in the mid-60s. East winds 5 to 10 miles per hour. Chance of rain 20%. Saturday, mostly cloudy in the morning, then becoming partly sunny. Isolated showers. Isolated thunderstorms in the afternoon. Highs in the lower 80s. East winds 5 to 10 miles per hour. Chance of rain 20%. Saturday night, partly cloudy in the evening, then mostly cloudy with a slight chance of showers after midnight. Lows in the lower 60s. East winds 5 to 10 miles per hour. Chance of rain 20%. Sunday, mostly cloudy with a chance of showers with a slight chance of thunderstorms in the morning, then mostly sunny in the afternoon. Highs in the lower 80s. Southeast winds 5 to 10 miles per hour. Chance of rain 50%. Sunday night, partly cloudy with a chance of thunderstorms. A chance of showers in the evening, then showers likely after midnight. Lows in the mid-60s. Chance of rain 70%. Monday, partly sunny with a chance of showers and thunderstorms. Highs in the mid-80s. Chance of rain 50%. Monday night, a slight chance of thunderstorms in the evening. Partly cloudy with a slight chance of showers. Lows in the lower 60s. Chance of rain 20%. Tuesday through Thursday, mostly clear. Highs in the mid-80s. Lows around 60. At 3 p.m. at Lambert Field in St. Louis, it was cloudy with a temperature of 81 degrees. The dew point was 62, giving us a relative humidity of 52%. The wind was southeast at 14 miles an hour, and the pressure was 29.95 inches and falling. Elsewhere in the metro area, in Chesterfield, it was cloudy and the temperature was 78. In Belleville, it was 80 degrees. In Cahokia, it was partly sunny and 80 degrees. In St. Charles, it was cloudy and 84. Across the region, rain and fog were reported in Columbia, Missouri, with a temperature of 67. In Quincy, it was partly sunny and 83 degrees. In Kansas City, it was partly sunny and the temperature was 80. It was mostly sunny in Springfield, Missouri, with a temperature of 79. In Rolla, light rain was falling and the temperature was 70. In Farmington, it was 71 degrees. It was cloudy in Cape Girardeau, with 76 degrees. It was partly sunny in Springfield, Illinois, with a temperature of 83. Once again in St. Louis, it was cloudy, the temperature was 81 degrees, and the wind was southeast at 14 miles an hour. The current time is 4:08 p.m. Central Daylight Time. 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This afternoon, mostly cloudy with isolated showers. Near steady temperature around 80. Southeast winds 5 to 10 miles per hour with gusts up to 20 miles per hour. Chance of rain 20%. Tonight, mostly cloudy with isolated showers. Lows in the mid-60s. East winds 5 to 10 miles per hour. Chance of rain 20%. Saturday, mostly cloudy in the morning, then becoming partly sunny. Isolated showers. Isolated thunderstorms in the afternoon. Highs in the lower 80s. East winds 5 to 10 miles per hour. Chance of rain 20%. Saturday night, partly cloudy in the evening, then mostly cloudy with a slight chance of showers after midnight. Lows in the lower 60s. East winds 5 to 10 miles per hour. Chance of rain 20%. Sunday, mostly cloudy with a chance of showers with a slight chance of thunderstorms in the morning, then mostly sunny in the afternoon.
Highs in the lower 80s. Southeast winds 5 to 10 miles per hour. Chance of rain 50%. Sunday night, partly cloudy with a chance of thunderstorms. A chance of showers in the evening, then showers likely after midnight. Lows in the mid-60s. Chance of rain 70%. Monday, partly sunny with a chance of showers and thunderstorms. Highs in the mid-80s. Chance of rain 50%. Monday night, a slight chance of thunderstorms in the evening. Partly cloudy with a slight chance of showers. Lows in the lower 60s. Chance of rain 20%. Tuesday through Thursday, mostly clear. Highs in the mid-80s. Lows around 60. At 4 p.m. at Lambert Field in St. Louis, it was cloudy with a temperature of 80 degrees. The dew point was 61, giving us a relative humidity of 52%. The wind was southeast at 13 miles an hour, and the pressure was 29.94 inches and falling. Elsewhere in the metro area, in Chesterfield, it was cloudy and the temperature was 77. In Belleville, it was 80 degrees. In Cahokia, it was cloudy and 79 degrees. In St. Charles, it was cloudy and 82. Across the region, light rain was falling in Columbia, Missouri, with a temperature of 69. In Quincy, it was partly sunny and 82 degrees. In Kansas City, it was partly sunny and the temperature was 78. It was mostly sunny in Springfield, Missouri, with a temperature of 81. In Rolla, it was cloudy and the temperature was 72. In Farmington, it was 72 degrees. It was cloudy in Cape Girardeau, with 73 degrees. It was partly sunny in Springfield, Illinois, with a temperature of 84. Once again in St. Louis, it was cloudy, the temperature was 80 degrees, and the wind was southeast at 13 miles an hour. The current time is 4:12 p.m. Central Daylight Time. 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This afternoon, mostly cloudy with isolated showers. Near steady temperature around 80. Southeast winds 5 to 10 miles per hour with gusts up to 20 miles per hour. Chance of rain 20%. Tonight, mostly cloudy with isolated showers. Lows in the mid-60s. East winds 5 to 10 miles per hour. Chance of rain 20%. Saturday, mostly cloudy in the morning, then becoming partly sunny. Isolated showers. Isolated thunderstorms in the afternoon. Highs in the lower 80s. East winds 5 to 10 miles per hour. Chance of rain 20%. Saturday night, partly cloudy in the evening, then mostly cloudy with a slight chance of showers after midnight. Lows in the lower 60s. East winds 5 to 10 miles per hour. Chance of rain 20%. Sunday, mostly cloudy with a chance of showers with a slight chance of thunderstorms in the morning, then mostly sunny in the afternoon. Highs in the lower 80s. Southeast winds 5 to 10 miles per hour. Chance of rain 50%. Sunday night, partly cloudy with a chance of thunderstorms. A chance of showers in the evening, then showers likely after midnight. Lows in the mid-60s. Chance of rain 70%. Monday, partly sunny with a chance of showers and thunderstorms. Highs in the mid-80s. Chance of rain 50%. Monday night, a slight chance of thunderstorms in the evening. Partly cloudy with a slight chance of showers. Lows in the lower 60s. Chance of rain 20%. Tuesday through Thursday, mostly clear. Highs in the mid-80s. Lows around 60. At 4 p.m. at Lambert Field in St. Louis, it was cloudy with a temperature of 80 degrees. The dew point was 61, giving us a relative humidity of 52%. The wind was
southeast at 13 miles an hour, and the pressure was 29.94 inches and falling. Elsewhere in the metro area, in Chesterfield, it was cloudy and the temperature was 77. In Belleville, it was 80 degrees. In Cahokia, it was cloudy and 79 degrees. In St. Charles, it was cloudy and 82. Across the region, light rain was falling in Columbia, Missouri, with a temperature of 69. In Quincy, it was partly sunny and 82 degrees. In Kansas City, it was partly sunny and the temperature was 78. It was mostly sunny in Springfield, Missouri, with a temperature of 81. In Rolla, it was cloudy and the temperature was 72. In Farmington, it was 72 degrees. It was cloudy in Cape Girardeau, with 73 degrees. It was partly sunny in Springfield, Illinois, with a temperature of 84. Once again in St. Louis, it was cloudy, the temperature was 80 degrees, and the wind was southeast at 13 miles an hour. The current time is 4:16 p.m. Central Daylight Time. 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This afternoon, mostly cloudy with isolated showers. Near steady temperature around 80. Southeast winds 5 to 10 miles per hour with gusts up to 20 miles per hour. Chance of rain 20%. Tonight, mostly cloudy with isolated showers. Lows in the mid-60s. East winds 5 to 10 miles per hour. Chance of rain 20%. Saturday, mostly cloudy in the morning, then becoming partly sunny. Isolated showers. Isolated thunderstorms in the afternoon. Highs in the lower 80s. East winds 5 to 10 miles per hour. Chance of rain 20%. Saturday night, partly cloudy in the evening, then mostly cloudy with a slight chance of showers after midnight. Lows in the lower 60s. East winds 5 to 10 miles per hour. Chance of rain 20%. Sunday, mostly cloudy with a chance of showers with a slight chance of thunderstorms in the morning, then mostly sunny in the afternoon. Highs in the lower 80s. Southeast winds 5 to 10 miles per hour. Chance of rain 50%. Sunday night, partly cloudy with a chance of thunderstorms. A chance of showers in the evening, then showers likely after midnight. Lows in the mid-60s. Chance of rain 70%. Monday, partly sunny with a chance of showers and thunderstorms. Highs in the mid-80s. Chance of rain 50%. Monday night, a slight chance of thunderstorms in the evening. Partly cloudy with a slight chance of showers. Lows in the lower 60s. Chance of rain 20%. Tuesday through Thursday, mostly clear. Highs in the mid-80s. Lows around 60. At 4 p.m. at Lambert Field in St. Louis, it was cloudy with a temperature of 80 degrees. The dew point was 61, giving us a relative humidity of 52%. The wind was southeast at 13 miles an hour, and the pressure was 29.94 inches and falling. Elsewhere in the metro area, in Chesterfield, it was cloudy and the temperature was 77. In Belleville, it was 80 degrees. In Cahokia, it was cloudy and 79 degrees. In St. Charles, it was cloudy and 82. Across the region, light rain was falling in Columbia, Missouri, with a temperature of 69. In Quincy, it was partly sunny and 82 degrees. In Kansas City, it was partly sunny and the temperature was 78. It was mostly sunny in Springfield, Missouri, with a temperature of 81. In Rolla, it was cloudy and the temperature was 72. In Farmington, it was 72 degrees. It was cloudy in Cape Girardeau, with 73 degrees. It was partly sunny in Springfield, Illinois, with a temperature of 84. Once again in St. Louis, it was cloudy, the temperature
It was 80 degrees and the wind was southeast at 13 miles an hour. The current time is 4:20 p.m. Central Daylight Time. 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This afternoon, mostly cloudy with isolated showers. Near steady temperature around 80. Southeast winds 5 to 10 miles per hour with gusts up to 20 miles per hour. Chance of rain 20%. Tonight, mostly cloudy with isolated showers. Lows in the mid-60s. East winds 5 to 10 miles per hour. Chance of rain 20%. Saturday, mostly cloudy in the morning, then becoming partly sunny. Isolated showers. Isolated thunderstorms in the afternoon. Highs in the lower 80s. East winds 5 to 10 miles per hour. Chance of rain 20%. Saturday night, partly cloudy in the evening, then mostly cloudy with a slight chance of showers after midnight. Lows in the lower 60s. East winds 5 to 10 miles per hour. Chance of rain 20%. Sunday, mostly cloudy with a chance of showers with a slight chance of thunderstorms in the morning, then mostly sunny in the afternoon. Highs in the lower 80s. Southeast winds 5 to 10 miles per hour. Chance of rain 50%. Sunday night, partly cloudy with a chance of thunderstorms. A chance of showers in the evening, then showers likely after midnight. Lows in the mid-60s. Chance of rain 70%. Monday, partly sunny with a chance of showers and thunderstorms. Highs in the mid-80s. Chance of rain 50%. Monday night, a slight chance of thunderstorms in the evening. Partly cloudy with a slight chance of showers. Lows in the lower 60s. Chance of rain 20%. Tuesday through Thursday, mostly clear. Highs in the mid-80s. Lows around 60. At 4 p.m. at Lambert Field in St. Louis, it was cloudy with a temperature of 80 degrees. The dew point was 61, giving us a relative humidity of 52%. The wind was southeast at 13 miles an hour, and the pressure was 29.94 inches and falling. Elsewhere in the metro area, in Chesterfield, it was cloudy and the temperature was 77. In Belleville, it was 80 degrees. In Cahokia, it was cloudy and 79 degrees. In St. Charles, it was cloudy and 82. Across the region, light rain was falling in Columbia, Missouri, with a temperature of 69. In Quincy, it was partly sunny and 82 degrees. In Kansas City, it was partly sunny and the temperature was 78. It was mostly sunny in Springfield, Missouri, with a temperature of 81. In Rolla, it was cloudy and the temperature was 72. In Farmington, it was 72 degrees. It was cloudy in Cape Girardeau, with 73 degrees. It was partly sunny in Springfield, Illinois, with a temperature of 84. Once again in St. Louis, it was cloudy, the temperature was 80 degrees, and the wind was southeast at 13 miles an hour. The current time is 4:24 p.m. Central Daylight Time. 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This afternoon, mostly cloudy with isolated showers. Near steady temperature around 80. Southeast winds 5 to 10 miles per hour with gusts up to 20 miles per hour. Chance of rain 20%. Tonight, mostly cloudy with isolated showers. Lows in the mid-60s. East winds 5 to 10 miles per hour. Chance of rain 20%. Saturday, mostly cloudy in the morning.
becoming partly sunny. Isolated showers. Isolated thunderstorms in the afternoon. Highs in the lower 80s. East winds 5 to 10 miles per hour. Chance of rain 20%. Saturday night, partly cloudy in the evening, then mostly cloudy with a slight chance of showers after midnight. Lows in the lower 60s. East winds 5 to 10 miles per hour. Chance of rain 20%. Sunday, mostly cloudy with a chance of showers with a slight chance of thunderstorms in the morning, then mostly sunny in the afternoon. Highs in the lower 80s. Southeast winds 5 to 10 miles per hour. Chance of rain 50%. Sunday night, partly cloudy with a chance of thunderstorms. A chance of showers in the evening, then showers likely after midnight. Lows in the mid-60s. Chance of rain 70%. Monday, partly sunny with a chance of showers and thunderstorms. Highs in the mid-80s. Chance of rain 50%. Monday night, a slight chance of thunderstorms in the evening. Partly cloudy with a slight chance of showers. Lows in the lower 60s. Chance of rain 20%. Tuesday through Thursday, mostly clear. Highs in the mid-80s. Lows around 60. At 4 p.m. at Lambert Field in St. Louis, it was cloudy with a temperature of 80 degrees. The dew point was 61, giving us a relative humidity of 52%. The wind was southeast at 13 miles an hour, and the pressure was 29.94 inches and falling. Elsewhere in the metro area, in Chesterfield, it was cloudy and the temperature was 77. In Belleville, it was 80 degrees. In Cahokia, it was cloudy and 79 degrees. In St. Charles, it was cloudy and 82. Across the region, light rain was falling in Columbia, Missouri, with a temperature of 69. In Quincy, it was partly sunny and 82 degrees. In Kansas City, it was partly sunny and the temperature was 78. It was mostly sunny in Springfield, Missouri, with a temperature of 81. In Rolla, it was cloudy and the temperature was 72. In Farmington, it was 72 degrees. It was cloudy in Cape Girardeau, with 73 degrees. It was partly sunny in Springfield, Illinois, with a temperature of 84. Once again in St. Louis, it was cloudy, the temperature was 80 degrees, and the wind was southeast at 13 miles an hour. The current time is 4:28 p.m. Central Daylight Time. 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This afternoon, mostly cloudy with isolated showers. Near steady temperature around 80. Southeast winds 5 to 10 miles per hour with gusts up to 20 miles per hour. Chance of rain 20%. Tonight, mostly cloudy with isolated showers. Lows in the mid-60s. East winds 5 to 10 miles per hour. Chance of rain 20%. Saturday, mostly cloudy in the morning, then becoming partly sunny. Isolated showers. Isolated thunderstorms in the afternoon. Highs in the lower 80s. East winds 5 to 10 miles per hour. Chance of rain 20%. Saturday night, partly cloudy in the evening, then mostly cloudy with a slight chance of showers after midnight. Lows in the lower 60s. East winds 5 to 10 miles per hour. Chance of rain 20%. Sunday, mostly cloudy with a chance of showers with a slight chance of thunderstorms in the morning, then mostly sunny in the afternoon. Highs in the lower 80s. Southeast winds 5 to 10 miles per hour. Chance of rain 50%. Sunday night, partly cloudy with a chance of thunderstorms. A chance of showers in the evening, then showers likely after midnight. Lows in the mid-60s. Chance of rain 70%. Monday, partly sunny with a chance of showers and thunderstorms.
storms. Highs in the mid-80s. Chance of rain 50%. Monday night, a slight chance of thunderstorms in the evening. Partly cloudy with a slight chance of showers. Lows in the lower 60s. Chance of rain 20%. Tuesday through Thursday, mostly clear. Highs in the mid-80s. Lows around 60. At 4 p.m. at Lambert Field in St. Louis, it was cloudy with a temperature of 80 degrees. The dew point was 61, giving us a relative humidity of 52%. The wind was southeast at 13 miles an hour, and the pressure was 29.94 inches and falling. Elsewhere in the metro area, in Chesterfield, it was cloudy and the temperature was 77. In Belleville, it was 80 degrees. In Cahokia, it was cloudy and 79 degrees. In St. Charles, it was cloudy and 82. Across the region, light rain, thunderstorms. Highs in the mid-80s.

13 miles an hour, and the pressure was 29.94 inches and falling. Elsewhere in the metro area, in Chesterfield, it was cloudy and the temperature was 77. In Belleville, it was 80 degrees. In Cahokia, it was cloudy and 79 degrees. In St. Charles, it was cloudy and 82. Across the region, light rain was falling in Columbia, Missouri, with a temperature of 69. In Quincy, it was partly sunny and 82 degrees. In Kansas City, it was partly sunny and the temperature was 78. It was mostly sunny in Springfield, Missouri, with a temperature of 81. In Rolla, it was cloudy and the temperature was 72. In Farmington, it was 72 degrees. It was cloudy in Cape Girardeau, with 73 degrees. It was partly sunny in Springfield, Illinois, with a temperature of 84. Once again in St. Louis, it was cloudy, the temperature was 80 degrees, and the wind was southeast at 13 miles an hour. The current time is 4:32 p.m. Central Daylight Time. 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This afternoon, mostly cloudy with isolated showers. Near steady temperature around 80. Southeast winds 5 to 10 miles per hour with gusts up to 20 miles per hour. Chance of rain 20%. Tonight, mostly cloudy with isolated showers. Lows in the mid-60s. East winds 5 to 10 miles per hour. Chance of rain 20%. Saturday, mostly cloudy in the morning, then becoming partly sunny. Isolated showers. Isolated thunderstorms in the afternoon. Highs in the lower 80s. East winds 5 to 10 miles per hour. Chance of rain 20%. Saturday night, partly cloudy in the evening, then mostly cloudy with a slight chance of showers after midnight. Lows in the lower 60s. East winds 5 to 10 miles per hour. Chance of rain 20%. Sunday, mostly cloudy with a chance of showers with a slight chance of thunderstorms in the morning, then mostly sunny in the afternoon. Highs in the lower 80s. Southeast winds 5 to 10 miles per hour. Chance of rain 50%. Sunday night, partly cloudy with a chance of thunderstorms. A chance of showers in the evening, then showers likely after midnight. Lows in the mid-60s. Chance of rain 70%. Monday, partly sunny with a chance of showers and thunderstorms. Highs in the mid-80s. Chance of rain 50%. Monday night, a slight chance of thunderstorms in the evening. Partly cloudy with a slight chance of showers. Lows in the lower 60s. Chance of rain 20%. Tuesday through Thursday, mostly clear. Highs in the mid-80s. Lows around 60. At 4 p.m. at Lambert Field in St. Louis, it was cloudy with a temperature of 80 degrees. The dew point was 61, giving us a relative humidity of 52%. The wind was southeast at 13 miles an hour, and the pressure was 29.94 inches and falling. Elsewhere in the metro area, in Chesterfield, it was cloudy and the temperature was 77. In Belleville, it was 80 degrees. In Cahokia, it was cloudy and 79 degrees. In St. Charles, it was cloudy and 82. Across the region, light rain was falling in Columbia, Missouri, with a temperature of 69. In Quincy, it was partly sunny and 82 degrees. In Kansas City, it was partly sunny and the temperature was 78. It was mostly sunny in Springfield, Missouri, with a temperature of 81. In Rolla, it was cloudy and the temperature was 72. In Farmington, it was 72 degrees. It was cloudy in Cape Girardeau, with 73 degrees. It was partly sunny in Springfield, Illinois, with a temperature of 84. Once again in St. Louis, it was cloudy, the temperature

80 degrees, and the wind was southeast at 13 miles an hour. The current time is 4:35 p.m. Central Daylight Time. 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This afternoon, mostly cloudy with isolated showers. Near steady temperature around 80. Southeast winds 5 to 10 miles per hour with gusts up to 20 miles per hour. Chance of rain 20%. Tonight, mostly cloudy with isolated showers. Lows in the mid-60s. East winds 5 to 10 miles per hour. Chance of rain 20%. Saturday, mostly cloudy in the morning, then becoming partly sunny. Isolated showers. Isolated thunderstorms in the afternoon. Highs in the lower 80s. East winds 5 to 10 miles per hour. Chance of rain 20%. Saturday night, partly cloudy in the evening, then mostly cloudy with a slight chance of showers after midnight. Lows in the lower 60s. East winds 5 to 10 miles per hour. Chance of rain 20%. Sunday, mostly cloudy with a chance of showers with a slight chance of thunderstorms in the morning, then mostly sunny in the afternoon. Highs in the lower 80s. Southeast winds 5 to 10 miles per hour. Chance of rain 50%. Sunday night, partly cloudy with a chance of thunderstorms. A chance of showers in the evening, then showers likely after midnight. Lows in the mid-60s. Chance of rain 70%. Monday, partly sunny with a chance of showers and thunderstorms. Highs in the mid-80s. Chance of rain 50%. Monday night, a slight chance of thunderstorms in the evening. Partly cloudy with a slight chance of showers. Lows in the lower 60s. Chance of rain 20%. Tuesday through Thursday, mostly clear. Highs in the mid-80s. Lows around 60. At 4 p.m. at Lambert Field in St. Louis, it was cloudy with a temperature of 80 degrees. The dew point was 61, giving us a relative humidity of 52%. The wind was southeast at 13 miles an hour, and the pressure was 29.94 inches and falling. Elsewhere in the metro area, in Chesterfield it was cloudy and the temperature was 77. In Belleville it was 80 degrees. In Cahokia, it was cloudy and 79 degrees. In St. Charles it was cloudy and 82. Across the region, light rain was falling in Columbia, Missouri, with a temperature of 69. In Quincy it was partly sunny and 82 degrees. In Kansas City it was partly sunny and the temperature was 78. It was mostly sunny in Springfield, Missouri, with a temperature of 81. In Rolla, it was cloudy and the temperature was 72. In Farmington it was 72 degrees. It was cloudy in Cape Girardeau, with 73 degrees. It was partly sunny in Springfield, Illinois, with a temperature of 84. Once again in St. Louis, it was cloudy, the temperature was 80 degrees, and the wind was southeast at 13 miles an hour. The current time is 4:39 p.m. Central Daylight Time. 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This afternoon, mostly cloudy with isolated showers. Near steady temperature around 80. Southeast winds 5 to 10 miles per hour with gusts up to 20 miles per hour. Chance of rain 20%. Tonight, mostly cloudy with isolated showers. Lows in the mid-60s. East winds 5 to 10 miles per hour. Chance of rain 20%. Saturday, mostly cloudy in the morning.
becoming partly sunny. Isolated showers. Isolated thunderstorms in the afternoon. Highs in the lower 80s. East winds 5 to 10 miles per hour. Chance of rain 20%. Saturday night, partly cloudy in the evening, then mostly cloudy with a slight chance of showers after midnight. Lows in the lower 60s. East winds 5 to 10 miles per hour. Chance of rain 20%. Sunday, mostly cloudy with a chance of showers with a slight chance of thunderstorms in the morning, then mostly sunny in the afternoon. Highs in the lower 80s. Southeast winds 5 to 10 miles per hour. Chance of rain 50%. Sunday night, partly cloudy with a chance of thunderstorms. A chance of showers in the evening, then showers likely after midnight. Lows in the mid-60s. Chance of rain 70%. Monday, partly sunny with a chance of showers and thunderstorms. Highs in the mid-80s. Chance of rain 50%. Monday night, a slight chance of thunderstorms in the evening. Partly cloudy with a slight chance of showers. Lows in the lower 60s. Chance of rain 20%. Tuesday through Thursday, mostly clear. Highs in the mid-80s. Lows around 60. At 4 p.m. at Lambert Field in St. Louis, it was cloudy with a temperature of 80 degrees. The dew point was 61, giving us a relative humidity of 52%. The wind was southeast at 13 miles an hour, and the pressure was 29.94 inches and falling. Elsewhere in the metro area, in Chesterfield, it was cloudy and the temperature was 77. In Belleville, it was 80 degrees. In Cahokia, it was cloudy and 79 degrees. In St. Charles, it was cloudy and 82. Across the region, light rain was falling in Columbia, Missouri, with a temperature of 69. In Quincy, it was partly sunny and 82 degrees. In Kansas City, it was partly sunny and the temperature was 78. It was mostly sunny in Springfield, Missouri, with a temperature of 81. In Rolla, it was cloudy and the temperature was 72. In Farmington, it was 72 degrees. It was cloudy in Cape Girardeau, with 73 degrees. It was partly sunny in Springfield, Illinois, with a temperature of 84. Once again in St. Louis, it was cloudy, the temperature was 80 degrees, and the wind was southeast at 13 miles an hour. The current time is 4:43 p.m. Central Daylight Time. 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This afternoon, mostly cloudy with isolated showers. Near steady temperature around 80. Southeast winds 5 to 10 miles per hour with gusts up to 20 miles per hour. Chance of rain 20%. Tonight, mostly cloudy with isolated showers. Lows in the mid-60s. East winds 5 to 10 miles per hour. Chance of rain 20%. Saturday, mostly cloudy in the morning, then becoming partly sunny. Isolated showers. Isolated thunderstorms in the afternoon. Highs in the lower 80s. East winds 5 to 10 miles per hour. Chance of rain 20%. Saturday night, partly cloudy in the evening, then mostly cloudy with a slight chance of showers after midnight. Lows in the lower 60s. East winds 5 to 10 miles per hour. Chance of rain 20%. Sunday, mostly cloudy with a chance of showers with a slight chance of thunderstorms in the morning, then mostly sunny in the afternoon. Highs in the lower 80s. Southeast winds 5 to 10 miles per hour. Chance of rain 50%. Sunday night, partly cloudy with a chance of thunderstorms. A chance of showers in the evening, then showers likely after midnight. Lows in the mid-60s. Chance of rain 70%.
Monday, partly sunny with a chance of showers and thunderstorms. Highs in the mid-80s. Chance of rain 50%. Monday night, a slight chance of thunderstorms in the evening. Partly cloudy with a slight chance of showers. Lows in the lower 60s. Chance of rain 20%. Tuesday through Thursday, mostly clear. Highs in the mid-80s. Lows around 60. At 4 p.m. at Lambert Field in St. Louis, it was cloudy with a temperature of 80 degrees. The dew point was 61, giving us a relative humidity of 52%. The wind was southeast at 13 miles an hour, and the pressure was 29.94 inches and falling. Elsewhere in the metro area, in Chesterfield, it was cloudy and the temperature was 77. In Belleville, it was 80 degrees. In Cahokia, it was cloudy and 79 degrees. In St. Charles, it was cloudy and 82. Across the region, light rain was falling in Columbia, Missouri, with a temperature of 69. In Quincy, it was partly sunny and 82 degrees. In Kansas City, it was partly sunny and the temperature was 78. It was mostly sunny in Springfield, Missouri, with a temperature of 81. In Rolla, it was cloudy and the temperature was 72. In Farmington, it was 72 degrees. It was cloudy in Cape Girardeau, with 73 degrees. It was partly sunny in Springfield, Illinois, with a temperature of 84. Once again in St. Louis, it was cloudy, the temperature was 80 degrees, and the wind was southeast at 13 miles an hour. The current time is 4:47 p.m. Central Daylight Time. 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This afternoon, mostly cloudy with isolated showers. Near steady temperature around 80. Southeast winds 5 to 10 miles per hour with gusts up to 20 miles per hour. Chance of rain 20%. Tonight, mostly cloudy with isolated showers. Lows in the mid-60s. East winds 5 to 10 miles per hour. Chance of rain 20%. Saturday, mostly cloudy in the morning, then becoming partly sunny. Isolated showers. Isolated thunderstorms in the afternoon. Highs in the lower 80s. East winds 5 to 10 miles per hour. Chance of rain 20%. Saturday night, partly cloudy in the evening, then mostly cloudy with a slight chance of showers after midnight. Lows in the lower 60s. East winds 5 to 10 miles per hour. Chance of rain 20%. Sunday, mostly cloudy with a chance of showers with a slight chance of thunderstorms in the morning, then mostly sunny in the afternoon. Highs in the lower 80s. Southeast winds 5 to 10 miles per hour. Chance of rain 50%. Sunday night, partly cloudy with a chance of thunderstorms. A chance of showers in the evening, then showers likely after midnight. Lows in the mid-60s. Chance of rain 70%. Monday, partly sunny with a chance of showers and thunderstorms. Highs in the mid-80s. Chance of rain 50%. Monday night, a slight chance of thunderstorms in the evening. Partly cloudy with a slight chance of showers. Lows in the lower 60s. Chance of rain 20%. Tuesday through Thursday, mostly clear. Highs in the mid-80s. Lows around 60. At 4 p.m. at Lambert Field in St. Louis, it was cloudy with a temperature of 80 degrees. The dew point was 61, giving us a relative humidity of 52%. The wind was southeast at 13 miles an hour, and the pressure was 29.94 inches and falling. Elsewhere in the metro area, in Chesterfield, it was cloudy and the temperature was 77. In Belleville, it was 80 degrees. In Cahokia, it was cloudy and 79 degrees.
In St. Charles, it was cloudy and 82. Across the region, light rain was falling in Columbia, Missouri, with a temperature of 69. In Quincy, it was partly sunny and 82 degrees. In Kansas City, it was partly sunny and the temperature was 78. It was mostly sunny in Springfield, Missouri, with a temperature of 81. In Rolla, it was cloudy and the temperature was 72. In Farmington, it was 72 degrees. It was cloudy in Cape Girardeau, with 73 degrees. It was partly sunny in Springfield, Illinois, with a temperature of 84. Once again in St. Louis, it was cloudy, the temperature was 80 degrees, and the wind was southeast at 13 miles an hour. The current time is 4:51 p.m. Central Daylight Time. 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This afternoon, mostly cloudy with isolated showers. Near steady temperature around 80. Southeast winds 5 to 10 miles per hour with gusts up to 20 miles per hour. Chance of rain 20%. Tonight, mostly cloudy with isolated showers. Lows in the mid-60s. East winds 5 to 10 miles per hour. Chance of rain 20%. Saturday, mostly cloudy in the morning, then becoming partly sunny. Isolated showers. Isolated thunderstorms in the afternoon. Highs in the lower 80s. East winds 5 to 10 miles per hour. Chance of rain 20%. Saturday night, partly cloudy in the evening, then mostly cloudy with a slight chance of showers after midnight. Lows in the lower 60s. East winds 5 to 10 miles per hour. Chance of rain 20%. Sunday, mostly cloudy with a chance of showers with a slight chance of thunderstorms in the morning, then mostly sunny in the afternoon. Highs in the lower 80s. Southeast winds 5 to 10 miles per hour. Chance of rain 50%. Sunday night, partly cloudy with a chance of thunderstorms. A chance of showers in the evening, then showers likely after midnight. Lows in the mid-60s. Chance of rain 70%. Monday, partly sunny with a chance of showers and thunderstorms. Highs in the mid-80s. Chance of rain 50%. Monday night, a slight chance of thunderstorms in the evening. Partly cloudy with a slight chance of showers. Lows in the lower 60s. Chance of rain 20%. Tuesday through Thursday, mostly clear. Highs in the mid-80s. Lows around 60. At 4 p.m. at Lambert Field in St. Louis, it was cloudy with a temperature of 80 degrees. The dew point was 61, giving us a relative humidity of 52%. The wind was southeast at 13 miles an hour, and the pressure was 29.94 inches and falling. Elsewhere in the metro area, in Chesterfield, it was cloudy and the temperature was 77. In Belleville, it was 80 degrees. In Cahokia, it was cloudy and 79 degrees. In St. Charles, it was cloudy and 82. Across the region, light rain was falling in Columbia, Missouri, with a temperature of 69. In Quincy, it was partly sunny and 82 degrees. In Kansas City, it was partly sunny and the temperature was 78. It was mostly sunny in Springfield, Missouri, with a temperature of 81. In Rolla, it was cloudy and the temperature was 72. In Farmington, it was 72 degrees. It was cloudy in Cape Girardeau, with 73 degrees. It was partly sunny in Springfield, Illinois, with a temperature of 84. Once again in St. Louis, it was cloudy, the temperature was 80 degrees, and the wind was southeast at 13 miles an hour. The current time is 4:55 p.m. Central Daylight Time. 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
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This afternoon, mostly cloudy with isolated showers. Near steady temperature around 80. Southeast winds 5 to 10 miles per hour with gusts up to 20 miles per hour. Chance of rain 20%. Tonight, mostly cloudy with isolated showers. Lows in the mid-60s. East winds 5 to 10 miles per hour. Chance of rain 20%. Saturday, mostly cloudy in the morning, then becoming partly sunny. Isolated showers. Isolated thunderstorms in the afternoon. Highs in the lower 80s. East winds 5 to 10 miles per hour. Chance of rain 20%. Saturday night, partly cloudy in the evening, then mostly cloudy with a slight chance of showers after midnight. Lows in the lower 60s. East winds 5 to 10 miles per hour. Chance of rain 20%. Sunday, mostly cloudy with a chance of showers with a slight chance of thunderstorms in the morning, then mostly sunny in the afternoon. Highs in the lower 80s. Southeast winds 5 to 10 miles per hour. Chance of rain 50%. Sunday night, partly cloudy with a chance of thunderstorms. A chance of showers in the evening, then showers likely after midnight. Lows in the mid-60s. Chance of rain 70%. Monday, partly sunny with a chance of showers and thunderstorms. Highs in the mid-80s. Chance of rain 50%. Monday night, a slight chance of thunderstorms in the evening. Partly cloudy with a slight chance of showers. Lows in the lower 60s. Chance of rain 20%. Tuesday through Thursday, mostly clear. Highs in the mid-80s. Lows around 60. At 4 p.m. at Lambert Field in St. Louis, it was cloudy with a temperature of 80 degrees. The dew point was 61, giving us a relative humidity of 52%. The wind was southeast at 13 miles an hour, and the pressure was 29.94 inches and falling. Elsewhere in the metro area, in Chesterfield, it was cloudy and the temperature was 77. In Belleville, it was 80 degrees. In Cahokia, it was cloudy and 79 degrees. In St. Charles, it was cloudy and 82. Across the region, light rain was falling in Columbia, Missouri, with a temperature of 69. In Quincy, it was partly sunny and 82 degrees. In Kansas City, it was partly sunny and the temperature was 78. It was mostly sunny in Springfield, Missouri, with a temperature of 81. In Rolla, it was cloudy and the temperature was 72. In Farmington, it was 72 degrees. It was cloudy in Cape Girardeau, with 73 degrees. It was partly sunny in Springfield, Illinois, with a temperature of 84. Once again in St. Louis, it was cloudy, the temperature was 80 degrees, and the wind was southeast at 13 miles an hour. The current time is 4:59 p.m. Central Daylight Time. 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This afternoon, mostly cloudy with isolated showers. Near steady temperature around 80. Southeast winds 5 to 10 miles per hour with gusts up to 20 miles per hour. Chance of rain 20%. Tonight, mostly cloudy with isolated showers. Lows in the mid-60s. East winds 5 to 10 miles per hour. Chance of rain 20%. Saturday, mostly cloudy in the morning, then becoming partly sunny. Isolated showers. Isolated thunderstorms in the afternoon. Highs in the lower 80s. East winds 5 to 10 miles per hour. Chance of rain 20%. Saturday night,
partly cloudy in the evening, then mostly cloudy with a slight chance of showers after midnight. Lows in the lower 60s. East winds 5 to 10 miles per hour. Chance of rain 20%. Sunday, mostly cloudy with a chance of showers with a slight chance of thunderstorms in the morning, then mostly sunny in the afternoon. Highs in the lower 80s. Southeast winds 5 to 10 miles per hour. Chance of rain 50%. Sunday night, partly cloudy with a chance of thunderstorms. A chance of showers in the evening, then showers likely after midnight. Lows in the mid-60s. Chance of rain 70%. Monday, partly sunny with a chance of showers and thunderstorms. Highs in the mid-80s. Chance of rain 50%. Monday night, a slight chance of thunderstorms in the evening. Partly cloudy with a slight chance of showers. Lows in the lower 60s. Chance of rain 20%. Tuesday through Thursday, mostly clear. Highs in the mid-80s. Lows around 60. At 4 p.m. at Lambert Field in St. Louis, it was cloudy with a temperature of 80 degrees. The dew point was 61, giving us a relative humidity of 52%. The wind was southeast at 13 miles an hour, and the pressure was 29.94 inches and falling. Elsewhere in the metro area, in Chesterfield, it was cloudy and the temperature was 77. In Belleville, it was 80 degrees. In Cahokia, it was cloudy and 79 degrees. In St. Charles, it was cloudy and 82. Across the region, light rain was falling in Columbia, Missouri, with a temperature of 69. In Quincy, it was partly sunny and 82 degrees. In Kansas City, it was partly sunny and the temperature was 78. It was mostly sunny in Springfield, Missouri, with a temperature of 81. In Rolla, it was cloudy and the temperature was 72. In Farmington, it was 72 degrees. It was cloudy in Cape Girardeau, with 73 degrees. It was partly sunny in Springfield, Illinois, with a temperature of 84. Once again in St. Louis, it was cloudy, the temperature was 80 degrees, and the wind was southeast at 13 miles an hour. The current time is 5:03 p.m. Central Daylight Time. 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This afternoon, mostly cloudy with isolated showers. Near steady temperature around 80. Southeast winds 5 to 10 miles per hour with gusts up to 20 miles per hour. Chance of rain 20%. Tonight, mostly cloudy with isolated showers. Lows in the mid-60s. East winds 5 to 10 miles per hour. Chance of rain 20%. Saturday, mostly cloudy in the morning, then becoming partly sunny. Isolated showers. Isolated thunderstorms in the afternoon. Highs in the lower 80s. East winds 5 to 10 miles per hour. Chance of rain 20%. Saturday night, partly cloudy in the evening, then mostly cloudy with a slight chance of showers after midnight. Lows in the lower 60s. East winds 5 to 10 miles per hour. Chance of rain 20%. Sunday, mostly cloudy with a chance of showers with a slight chance of thunderstorms in the morning, then mostly sunny in the afternoon. Highs in the lower 80s. Southeast winds 5 to 10 miles per hour. Chance of rain 50%. Sunday night, partly cloudy with a chance of thunderstorms. A chance of showers in the evening, then showers likely after midnight. Lows in the mid-60s. Chance of rain 70%. Monday, partly sunny with a chance of showers and thunderstorms. Highs in the mid-80s. Chance of rain 50%. Monday night, a slight chance of thunderstorms in the evening. Partly cloudy with a slight chance of showers. Lows in the lower 60s.
chance of rain 20%. Tuesday through Thursday, mostly clear. Highs in the mid-80s. Lows around 60. At 4 p.m. at Lambert Field in St. Louis, it was cloudy with a temperature of 80 degrees. The dew point was 61, giving us a relative humidity of 52%. The wind was southeast at 13 miles an hour, and the pressure was 29.94 inches and falling. Elsewhere in the metro area, in Chesterfield, it was cloudy and the temperature was 77. In Belleville, it was 80 degrees. In Cahokia, it was cloudy and 79 degrees. In St. Charles, it was cloudy and 82. Across the region, light rain was falling in Columbia, Missouri, with a temperature of 69. In Quincy, it was partly sunny and 82 degrees. In Kansas City, it was partly sunny and the temperature was 78. It was mostly sunny in Springfield, Missouri, with a temperature of 81. In Rolla, it was cloudy and the temperature was 72. In Farmington, it was 72 degrees. It was cloudy in Cape Girardeau, with 73 degrees. It was partly sunny in Springfield, Illinois, with a temperature of 84. Once again in St. Louis, it was cloudy, the temperature was 80 degrees, and the wind was southeast at 13 miles an hour. The current time is 5:07 p.m. Central Daylight Time. 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This afternoon, mostly cloudy with isolated showers. Near steady temperature around 80. Southeast winds 5 to 10 miles per hour with gusts up to 20 miles per hour. Chance of rain 20%. Tonight, mostly cloudy with isolated showers. Lows in the mid-60s. East winds 5 to 10 miles per hour. Chance of rain 20%. Saturday, mostly cloudy in the morning, then becoming partly sunny. Isolated showers. Isolated thunderstorms in the afternoon. Highs in the lower 80s. East winds 5 to 10 miles per hour. Chance of rain 20%. Saturday night, partly cloudy in the evening, then mostly cloudy with a slight chance of showers after midnight. Lows in the lower 60s. East winds 5 to 10 miles per hour. Chance of rain 20%. Sunday, mostly cloudy with a chance of showers with a slight chance of thunderstorms in the morning, then mostly sunny in the afternoon. Highs in the lower 80s. Southeast winds 5 to 10 miles per hour. Chance of rain 50%. Sunday night, partly cloudy with a chance of thunderstorms. A chance of showers in the evening, then showers likely after midnight. Lows in the mid-60s. Chance of rain 70%. Monday, partly sunny with a chance of showers and thunderstorms. Highs in the mid-80s. Chance of rain 50%. Monday night, a slight chance of thunderstorms in the evening. Partly cloudy with a slight chance of showers. Lows in the lower 60s. Chance of rain 20%. Tuesday through Thursday, mostly clear. Highs in the mid-80s. Lows around 60. At 4 p.m. at Lambert Field in St. Louis, it was cloudy with a temperature of 80 degrees. The dew point was 61, giving us a relative humidity of 52%. The wind was southeast at 13 miles an hour, and the pressure was 29.94 inches and falling. Elsewhere in the metro area, in Chesterfield, it was cloudy and the temperature was 77. In Belleville, it was 80 degrees. In Cahokia, it was cloudy and 79 degrees. In St. Charles, it was cloudy and 82. Across the region, light rain was falling in Columbia, Missouri, with a temperature of 69. In Quincy, it was partly sunny and 82 degrees. In Kansas City, it was partly sunny and the temperature was 78.
It was mostly sunny in Springfield, Missouri, with a temperature of 81. In Rolla, it was cloudy and the temperature was 72. In Farmington, it was 72 degrees. It was cloudy in Cape Girardeau, with 73 degrees. It was partly sunny in Springfield, Illinois, with a temperature of 84. Once again in St. Louis, it was cloudy, the temperature was 80 degrees, and the wind was southeast at 13 miles an hour. At 5 p.m. at Lambert Field in St. Louis, it was cloudy with a temperature of 79 degrees. The dew point was 63, giving us a relative humidity of 57%. The wind was east at 10 miles an hour, and the pressure was 29.93 inches and falling. Elsewhere in the metro area, in Chesterfield, it was cloudy and the temperature was 77. In Cahokia, it was cloudy and 78 degrees. In St. Charles, it was cloudy and 81. Across the region, it was cloudy in Columbia, Missouri, with a temperature of 70. In Quincy, it was partly sunny and 81 degrees. In Kansas City, it was partly sunny and the temperature was 80. It was cloudy in Springfield, Missouri, with a temperature of 82. In Rolla, it was cloudy and the temperature was 72. In Farmington, it was 72 degrees. Light rain and fog were reported in Cape Girardeau, with 70 degrees. It was partly sunny in Springfield, Illinois, with a temperature of 83. Once again in St. Louis, it was cloudy, the temperature was 79 degrees, and the wind was east at 10 miles an hour. The current time is 5:12 p.m. Central Daylight Time. 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This afternoon, mostly cloudy with isolated showers. Near steady temperature around 80. Southeast winds 5 to 10 miles per hour with gusts up to 20 miles per hour. Chance of rain 20%. Tonight, mostly cloudy with isolated showers. Lows in the mid-60s. East winds 5 to 10 miles per hour. Chance of rain 20%. Saturday, mostly cloudy in the morning, then becoming partly sunny. Isolated showers. Isolated thunderstorms in the afternoon. Highs in the lower 80s. East winds 5 to 10 miles per hour. Chance of rain 20%. Saturday night, partly cloudy in the evening, then mostly cloudy with a slight chance of showers after midnight. Lows in the lower 60s. East winds 5 to 10 miles per hour. Chance of rain 20%. Sunday, mostly cloudy with a chance of showers with a slight chance of thunderstorms in the morning, then mostly sunny in the afternoon. Highs in the lower 80s. Southeast winds 5 to 10 miles per hour. Chance of rain 50%. Sunday night, partly cloudy with a chance of thunderstorms. A chance of showers in the evening, then showers likely after midnight. Lows in the mid-60s. Chance of rain 70%. Monday, partly sunny with a chance of showers and thunderstorms. Highs in the mid-80s. Chance of rain 50%. Monday night, a slight chance of thunderstorms in the evening. Partly cloudy with a slight chance of showers. Lows in the lower 60s. Chance of rain 20%. Tuesday through Thursday, mostly clear. Highs in the mid-80s. Lows around 60. At 5 p.m. at Lambert Field in St. Louis, it was cloudy with a temperature of 79 degrees. The dew point was 63, giving us a relative humidity of 57%. The wind was east at 10 miles an hour, and the pressure was 29.93 inches and falling. Elsewhere in the metro area, in Chesterfield, it was cloudy and the temperature was 77. In Cahokia, it was cloudy and 78 degrees. In St. Charles, it was cloudy and 81.
Across the region, it was cloudy in Columbia, Missouri, with a temperature of 70. In Quincy, it was partly sunny and 81 degrees. In Kansas City, it was partly sunny and the temperature was 80. It was cloudy in Springfield, Missouri, with a temperature of 82. In Rolla, it was cloudy and the temperature was 72. In Farmington, it was 72 degrees. Light rain and fog were reported in Cape Girardeau, with 70 degrees. It was partly sunny in Springfield, Illinois, with a temperature of 83. Once again in St. Louis, it was cloudy, the temperature was 79 degrees, and the wind was east at 10 miles an hour. The current time is 5:16 p.m. Central Daylight Time. 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This program originates from the National Weather Service Forecast Office in St. Louis, Missouri, and serves parts of East Central Missouri and Southwest Illinois, including the St. Louis metro area and surrounding counties. This afternoon, mostly cloudy with isolated showers. Near steady temperature around 80. Southeast winds 5 to 10 miles per hour with gusts up to 20 miles per hour. Chance of rain 20%. Tonight, mostly cloudy with isolated showers. Lows in the mid-60s. East winds 5 to 10 miles per hour. Chance of rain 20%. Saturday, mostly cloudy in the morning, then becoming partly sunny. Isolated showers. Isolated thunderstorms in the afternoon. Highs in the lower 80s. East winds 5 to 10 miles per hour. Chance of rain 20%. Saturday night, partly cloudy in the evening, then mostly cloudy with a slight chance of showers after midnight. Lows in the lower 60s. East winds 5 to 10 miles per hour. Chance of rain 20%. Sunday, mostly cloudy with a chance of showers with a slight chance of thunderstorms in the morning, then mostly sunny in the afternoon. Highs in the lower 80s. Southeast winds 5 to 10 miles per hour. Chance of rain 50%. Sunday night, partly cloudy with a chance of thunderstorms. A chance of showers in the evening, then showers likely after midnight. Lows in the mid-60s. Chance of rain 70%. Monday, partly sunny with a chance of showers and thunderstorms. Highs in the mid-80s. Chance of rain 50%. Monday night, a slight chance of thunderstorms in the evening. Partly cloudy with a slight chance of showers. Lows in the lower 60s. Chance of rain 20%. Tuesday through Thursday, mostly clear. Highs in the mid-80s. Lows around 60. At 5 p.m. at Lambert Field in St. Louis, it was cloudy with a temperature of 79 degrees. The dew point was 63, giving us a relative humidity of 57%. The wind was east at 10 miles an hour, and the pressure was 29.93 inches and falling. Elsewhere in the metro area, in Chesterfield, it was cloudy and the temperature was 77. In Cahokia, it was cloudy and 78 degrees. In St. Charles, it was cloudy and 81. Across the region, it was cloudy in Columbia, Missouri, with a temperature of 70. In Quincy, it was partly sunny and 81 degrees. In Kansas City, it was partly sunny and the temperature was 80. It was cloudy in Springfield, Missouri, with a temperature of 82. In Rolla, it was cloudy and the temperature was 72. In Farmington, it was 72 degrees. Light rain and fog were reported in Cape Girardeau, with 70 degrees. It was partly sunny in Springfield, Illinois, with a temperature of 83. Once again in St. Louis, it was cloudy, the temperature was 79 degrees, and the wind was east at 10 miles an hour. The current time is 5:20 p.m. Central Daylight Time. 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
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This afternoon, mostly cloudy with isolated showers. Near steady temperature around 80. Southeast winds 5 to 10 miles per hour with gusts to 20 miles per hour. Chance of rain 20%. Tonight, mostly cloudy with isolated showers. Lows in the mid-60s. East winds 5 to 10 miles per hour. Chance of rain 20%. Saturday, mostly cloudy in the morning, then becoming partly sunny. Isolated showers. Isolated thunderstorms in the afternoon. Highs in the lower 80s. East winds 5 to 10 miles per hour. Chance of rain 20%. Saturday night, partly cloudy in the evening, then mostly cloudy with a slight chance of showers after midnight. Lows in the lower 60s. East winds 5 to 10 miles per hour. Chance of rain 20%. Sunday, mostly cloudy with a chance of showers with a slight chance of thunderstorms in the morning, then mostly sunny in the afternoon. Highs in the lower 80s. Southeast winds 5 to 10 miles per hour. Chance of rain 50%. Sunday night, partly cloudy with a chance of thunderstorms. A chance of showers in the evening, then showers likely after midnight. Lows in the mid-60s. Chance of rain 70%. Monday, partly sunny with a chance of showers and thunderstorms. Highs in the mid-80s. Chance of rain 50%. Monday night, a slight chance of thunderstorms in the evening. Partly cloudy with a slight chance of showers. Lows in the lower 60s. Chance of rain 20%. Tuesday through Thursday, mostly clear. Highs in the mid-80s. Lows around 60. At 5 p.m. at Lambert Field in St. Louis, it was cloudy with a temperature of 79 degrees. The dew point was 63, giving us a relative humidity of 57%. The wind was east at 10 miles an hour, and the pressure was 29.93 inches and falling. Elsewhere in the metro area, in Chesterfield, it was cloudy and the temperature was 77. In Cahokia, it was cloudy and 78 degrees. In St. Charles, it was cloudy and 81. Across the region, it was cloudy in Columbia, Missouri, with a temperature of 70. In Quincy, it was partly sunny and 81 degrees. In Kansas City, it was partly sunny and the temperature was 80. It was cloudy in Springfield, Missouri, with a temperature of 82. In Rolla, it was cloudy and the temperature was 72. In Farmington, it was 72 degrees. Light rain and fog were reported in Cape Girardeau, with 70 degrees. It was partly sunny in Springfield, Illinois, with a temperature of 83. Once again in St. Louis, it was cloudy, the temperature was 79 degrees, and the wind was east at 10 miles an hour. The current time is 5:24 p.m. Central Daylight Time. 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This program originates from the National Weather Service Forecast Office in St. Louis, Missouri, and serves parts of East Central Missouri and Southwest Illinois, including the St. Louis metro area and surrounding counties. This afternoon, mostly cloudy with isolated showers. Near steady temperature around 80. Southeast winds 5 to 10 miles per hour with gusts up to 20 miles per hour. Chance of rain 20%. Tonight, mostly cloudy with isolated showers. Lows in the mid-60s. East winds 5 to 10 miles per hour. Chance of rain 20%. Saturday, mostly cloudy in the morning, then becoming partly sunny. Isolated showers. Isolated thunderstorms in the afternoon. Highs in the lower 80s. East winds 5 to 10 miles per hour. Chance of rain 20%. Saturday night, partly cloudy in the evening, then mostly cloudy with a slight chance of showers after midnight.
lows in the lower 60s. East winds 5 to 10 miles per hour. Chance of rain 20%. Sunday, mostly cloudy with a chance of showers with a slight chance of thunderstorms in the morning, then mostly sunny in the afternoon. Highs in the lower 80s. Southeast winds 5 to 10 miles per hour. Chance of rain 50%. Sunday night, partly cloudy with a chance of thunderstorms. A chance of showers in the evening, then showers likely after midnight. Lows in the mid-60s. Chance of rain 70%. Monday, partly sunny with a chance of showers and thunderstorms. Highs in the mid-80s. Chance of rain 50%. Monday night, a slight chance of thunderstorms in the evening. Partly cloudy with a slight chance of showers. Lows in the lower 60s. Chance of rain 20%. Tuesday through Thursday, mostly clear. Highs in the mid-80s. Lows around 60. At 5 p.m. at Lambert Field in St. Louis, it was cloudy with a temperature of 79 degrees. The dew point was 63, giving us a relative humidity of 57%. The wind was east at 10 miles an hour, and the pressure was 29.93 inches and falling. Elsewhere in the metro area, in Chesterfield, it was cloudy and the temperature was 77. In Cahokia, it was cloudy and 78 degrees. In St. Charles, it was cloudy and 81. Across the region, it was cloudy in Columbia, Missouri, with a temperature of 70. In Quincy, it was partly sunny and 81 degrees. In Kansas City, it was partly sunny and the temperature was 80. It was cloudy in Springfield, Missouri, with a temperature of 82. In Rolla, it was cloudy and the temperature was 72. In Farmington, it was 72 degrees. Light rain and fog were reported in Cape Girardeau, with 70 degrees. It was partly sunny in Springfield, Illinois, with a temperature of 83. Once again in St. Louis, it was cloudy, the temperature was 79 degrees, and the wind was east at 10 miles an hour. The current time is 5:27 p.m. Central Daylight Time. 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This afternoon, mostly cloudy with isolated showers. Near steady temperature around 80. Southeast winds 5 to 10 miles per hour with gusts up to 20 miles per hour. Chance of rain 20%. Tonight, mostly cloudy with isolated showers. Lows in the mid-60s. East winds 5 to 10 miles per hour. Chance of rain 20%. Saturday, mostly cloudy in the morning, then becoming partly sunny. Isolated showers. Isolated thunderstorms in the afternoon. Highs in the lower 80s. East winds 5 to 10 miles per hour. Chance of rain 20%. Saturday night, partly cloudy in the evening, then mostly cloudy with a slight chance of showers after midnight. Lows in the lower 60s. East winds 5 to 10 miles per hour. Chance of rain 20%. Sunday, mostly cloudy with a chance of showers with a slight chance of thunderstorms in the morning, then mostly sunny in the afternoon. Highs in the lower 80s. Southeast winds 5 to 10 miles per hour. Chance of rain 50%. Sunday night, partly cloudy with a chance of thunderstorms. A chance of showers in the evening, then showers likely after midnight. Lows in the mid-60s. Chance of rain 70%. Monday, partly sunny with a chance of showers and thunderstorms. Highs in the mid-80s. Chance of rain 50%. Monday night, a slight chance of thunderstorms in the evening. Partly cloudy with a slight chance of showers. Lows in the lower 60s. Chance of rain 20%. Tuesday through Thursday, mostly clear. Highs in the mid-80s. Lows around 60.
at 5 p.m. at Lambert Field in St. Louis, it was cloudy with a temperature of 79 degrees. The dew point was 63, giving us a relative humidity of 57%. The wind was east at 10 miles an hour, and the pressure was 29.93 inches and falling. Elsewhere in the metro area, in Chesterfield, it was cloudy and the temperature was 77. In Cahokia, it was cloudy and 78 degrees. In St. Charles, it was cloudy and 81. Across the region, it was cloudy in Columbia, Missouri, with a temperature of 70. In Quincy, it was partly sunny and 81 degrees. In Kansas City, it was partly sunny and the temperature was 80. It was cloudy in Springfield, Missouri, with a temperature of 82. In Rolla, it was cloudy and the temperature was 72. In Farmington, it was 72 degrees. Light rain and fog were reported in Cape Girardeau, with 70 degrees. It was partly sunny in Springfield, Illinois, with a temperature of 83. Once again in St. Louis, it was cloudy, the temperature was 79 degrees, and the wind was east at 10 miles an hour. The current time is 5:31 p.m. Central Daylight Time. This is NOAA, Weather Radio KDO 89 St. Louis, Missouri, broadcasting on Cahokia. It was cloudy and 78 degrees.

with 70 degrees. It was partly sunny in Springfield, Illinois, with a temperature of 83. Once again in St. Louis, it was cloudy. The temperature was 79 degrees and the wind was east at 10 miles an hour. The current time is 5:31 p.m. Central Daylight Time. 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This afternoon, mostly cloudy with isolated showers. Near steady temperature around 80. Southeast winds 5 to 10 miles per hour with gusts up to 20 miles per hour. Chance of rain 20%. Tonight, mostly cloudy with isolated showers. Lows in the mid-60s. East winds 5 to 10 miles per hour. Chance of rain 20%. Saturday, mostly cloudy in the morning, then becoming partly sunny. Isolated showers. Isolated thunderstorms in the afternoon. Highs in the lower 80s. East winds 5 to 10 miles per hour. Chance of rain 20%. Saturday night, partly cloudy in the evening, then mostly cloudy with a slight chance of showers after midnight. Lows in the lower 60s. East winds 5 to 10 miles per hour. Chance of rain 20%. Sunday, mostly cloudy with a chance of showers with a slight chance of thunderstorms in the morning, then mostly sunny in the afternoon. Highs in the lower 80s. Southeast winds 5 to 10 miles per hour. Chance of rain 50%. Sunday night, partly cloudy with a chance of thunderstorms. A chance of showers in the evening, then showers likely after midnight. Lows in the mid-60s. Chance of rain 70%. Monday, partly sunny with a chance of showers and thunderstorms. Highs in the mid-80s. Chance of rain 50%. Monday night, a slight chance of thunderstorms in the evening. Partly cloudy with a slight chance of showers. Lows in the lower 60s. Chance of rain 20%. Tuesday through Thursday, mostly clear. Highs in the mid-80s. Lows around 60. At 5 p.m. at Lambert Field in St. Louis, it was cloudy with a temperature of 79 degrees. The dew point was 63, giving us a relative humidity of 57%. The wind was east at 10 miles an hour, and the pressure was 29.93 inches and falling. Elsewhere in the metro area, in Chesterfield, it was cloudy and the temperature was 77. In Cahokia, it was cloudy and 78 degrees. In St. Charles, it was cloudy and 81. Across the region, it was cloudy in Columbia, Missouri, with a temperature of 70. In Quincy, it was partly sunny and 81 degrees. In Kansas City, it was partly sunny and the temperature was 80. It was cloudy in Springfield, Missouri, with a temperature of 82. In Rolla, it was cloudy and the temperature was 72. In Farmington, it was 72 degrees. Light rain and fog were reported in Cape Girardeau, with 70 degrees. It was partly sunny in Springfield, Illinois, with a temperature of 83. Once again in St. Louis, it was cloudy, the temperature was 79 degrees, and the wind was east at 10 miles an hour. The current time is 5:35 p.m. Central Daylight Time. 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This afternoon, mostly cloudy with isolated showers. Near steady temperature around 80. Southeast winds 5 to 10 miles per hour with gusts up to 20 miles per hour. Chance of rain 20%. Tonight, mostly cloudy with isolated showers. Lows in the mid-60s. East winds 5

to 10 miles per hour. Chance of rain 20%. Saturday, mostly cloudy in the morning, then becoming partly sunny. Isolated showers. Isolated thunderstorms in the afternoon. Highs in the lower 80s. East winds 5 to 10 miles per hour. Chance of rain 20%. Saturday night, partly cloudy in the evening, then mostly cloudy with a slight chance of showers after midnight. Lows in the lower 60s. East winds 5 to 10 miles per hour. Chance of rain 20%. Sunday, mostly cloudy with a chance of showers with a slight chance of thunderstorms in the morning, then mostly sunny in the afternoon. Highs in the lower 80s. Southeast winds 5 to 10 miles per hour. Chance of rain 50%. Sunday night, partly cloudy with a chance of thunderstorms. A chance of showers in the evening, then showers likely after midnight. Lows in the mid-60s. Chance of rain 70%. Monday, partly sunny with a chance of showers and thunderstorms. Highs in the mid-80s. Chance of rain 50%. Monday night, a slight chance of thunderstorms in the evening. Partly cloudy with a slight chance of showers. Lows in the lower 60s. Chance of rain 20%. Tuesday through Thursday, mostly clear. Highs in the mid-80s. Lows around 60. At 5 p.m. at Lambert Field in St. Louis, it was cloudy with a temperature of 79 degrees. The dew point was 63, giving us a relative humidity of 57%. The wind was east at 10 miles an hour, and the pressure was 29.93 inches and falling. Elsewhere in the metro area, in Chesterfield, it was cloudy and the temperature was 77. In Cahokia, it was cloudy and 78 degrees. In St. Charles, it was cloudy and 81. Across the region, it was cloudy in Columbia, Missouri, with a temperature of 70. In Quincy, it was partly sunny and 81 degrees. In Kansas City, it was partly sunny and the temperature was 80. It was cloudy in Springfield, Missouri, with a temperature of 82. In Rolla, it was cloudy and the temperature was 72. In Farmington, it was 72 degrees. Light rain and fog were reported in Cape Girardeau, with 70 degrees. It was partly sunny in Springfield, Illinois, with a temperature of 83. Once again in St. Louis, it was cloudy, the temperature was 79 degrees, and the wind was east at 10 miles an hour. The current time is 5:39 p.m. Central Daylight Time. 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This program originates from the National Weather Service Forecast Office in St. Louis, Missouri, and serves parts of East Central Missouri and Southwest Illinois, including the St. Louis metro area and surrounding counties. This afternoon, mostly cloudy with isolated showers. Near steady temperature around 80. Southeast winds 5 to 10 miles per hour with gusts up to 20 miles per hour. Chance of rain 20%. Tonight, mostly cloudy with isolated showers. Lows in the mid-60s. East winds 5 to 10 miles per hour. Chance of rain 20%. Saturday, mostly cloudy in the morning, then becoming partly sunny. Isolated showers. Isolated thunderstorms in the afternoon. Highs in the lower 80s. East winds 5 to 10 miles per hour. Chance of rain 20%. Saturday night, partly cloudy in the evening, then mostly cloudy with a slight chance of showers after midnight. Lows in the lower 60s. East winds 5 to 10 miles per hour. Chance of rain 20%. Sunday, mostly cloudy with a chance of showers with a slight chance of thunderstorms in the morning, then mostly sunny in the afternoon. Highs in the lower 80s. Southeast winds 5 to 10 miles per hour. Chance of rain 50%. Sunday night, partly cloudy with a chance of thunderstorms. A chance of showers in the evening, then showers likely after midnight. Lows in the mid-60s. Chance of rain 70%.
Monday, partly sunny with a chance of showers and thunderstorms. Highs in the mid-80s. Chance of rain 50%. Monday night, a slight chance of thunderstorms in the evening. Partly cloudy with a slight chance of showers. Lows in the lower 60s. Chance of rain 20%. Tuesday through Thursday, mostly clear. Highs in the mid-80s. Lows around 60. At 5 p.m. at Lambert Field in St. Louis, it was cloudy with a temperature of 79 degrees. The dew point was 63, giving us a relative humidity of 57%. The wind was east at 10 miles an hour, and the pressure was 29.93 inches and falling. Elsewhere in the metro area, in Chesterfield, it was cloudy and the temperature was 77. In Cahokia, it was cloudy and 78 degrees. In St. Charles, it was cloudy and 81. Across the region, it was cloudy in Columbia, Missouri, with a temperature of 70. In Quincy, it was partly sunny and 81 degrees. In Kansas City, it was partly sunny and the temperature was 80. It was cloudy in Springfield, Missouri, with a temperature of 82. In Rolla, it was cloudy and the temperature was 72. In Farmington, it was 72 degrees. Light rain and fog were reported in Cape Girardeau, with 70 degrees. It was partly sunny in Springfield, Illinois, with a temperature of 83. Once again in St. Louis, it was cloudy, the temperature was 79 degrees, and the wind was east at 10 miles an hour. The current time is 5:43 p.m. Central Daylight Time. 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This program originates from the National Weather Service Forecast Office in St. Louis, Missouri, and serves parts of East Central Missouri and Southwest Illinois, including the St. Louis metro area and surrounding counties. This afternoon, mostly cloudy with isolated showers. Near steady temperature around 80. Southeast wind 5 to 10 miles per hour with gusts up to 20 miles per hour. Chance of rain 20%. Tonight, mostly cloudy with isolated showers. Lows in the mid-60s. East winds 5 to 10 miles per hour. Chance of rain 20%. Saturday, mostly cloudy in the morning, then becoming partly sunny. Isolated showers. Isolated thunderstorms in the afternoon. Highs in the lower 80s. East winds 5 to 10 miles per hour. Chance of rain 20%. Saturday night, partly cloudy in the evening, then mostly cloudy with a slight chance of showers after midnight. Lows in the lower 60s. East winds 5 to 10 miles per hour. Chance of rain 20%. Sunday, mostly cloudy with a chance of showers with a slight chance of thunderstorms in the morning, then mostly sunny in the afternoon. Highs in the lower 80s. Southeast winds 5 to 10 miles per hour. Chance of rain 50%. Sunday night, partly cloudy with a chance of thunderstorms. A chance of showers in the evening, then showers likely after midnight. Lows in the mid-60s. Chance of rain 70%. Monday, partly sunny with a chance of showers and thunderstorms. Highs in the mid-80s. Chance of rain 50%. Monday night, a slight chance of thunderstorms in the evening. Partly cloudy with a slight chance of showers. Lows in the lower 60s. Chance of rain 20%. Tuesday through Thursday, mostly clear. Highs in the mid-80s. Lows around 60. At 5 p.m. at Lambert Field in St. Louis, it was cloudy with a temperature of 79 degrees. The dew point was 63, giving us a relative humidity of 57%. The wind was east at 10 miles an hour, and the pressure was 29.93 inches and falling. Elsewhere in the metro area, in Chesterfield, it was cloudy and the temperature was 77. In Cahokia, it was cloudy and 78 degrees. In St. Charles, it was cloudy and 81. Across the region, it was cloudy in Columbia, Missouri, with a temperature of 70.
In Quincy, it was partly sunny and 81 degrees. In Kansas City, it was partly sunny and the temperature was 80. It was cloudy in Springfield, Missouri, with a temperature of 82. In Rolla, it was cloudy and the temperature was 72. In Farmington, it was 72 degrees. Light rain and fog were reported in Cape Girardeau, with 70 degrees. It was partly sunny in Springfield, Illinois, with a temperature of 83. Once again in St. Louis, it was cloudy, the temperature was 79 degrees, and the wind was east at 10 miles an hour. The current time is 5:47 p.m. Central Daylight Time. 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This program originates from the National Weather Service Forecast Office in St. Louis, Missouri, and serves parts of East Central Missouri and Southwest Illinois, including the St. Louis metro area and surrounding counties. This afternoon, mostly cloudy with isolated showers. Near steady temperature around 80. Southeast winds 5 to 10 miles per hour with gusts up to 20 miles per hour. Chance of rain 20%. Tonight, mostly cloudy with isolated showers. Lows in the mid-60s. East winds 5 to 10 miles per hour. Chance of rain 20%. Saturday, mostly cloudy in the morning, then becoming partly sunny. Isolated showers. Isolated thunderstorms in the afternoon. Highs in the lower 80s. East winds 5 to 10 miles per hour. Chance of rain 20%. Saturday night, partly cloudy in the evening, then mostly cloudy with a slight chance of showers after midnight. Lows in the lower 60s. East winds 5 to 10 miles per hour. Chance of rain 20%. Sunday, mostly cloudy with a chance of showers with a slight chance of thunderstorms in the morning, then mostly sunny in the afternoon. Highs in the lower 80s. Southeast winds 5 to 10 miles per hour. Chance of rain 50%. Sunday night, partly cloudy with a chance of thunderstorms. A chance of showers in the evening, then showers likely after midnight. Lows in the mid-60s. Chance of rain 70%. Monday, partly sunny with a chance of showers and thunderstorms. Highs in the mid-80s. Chance of rain 50%. Monday night, a slight chance of thunderstorms in the evening. Partly cloudy with a slight chance of showers. Lows in the lower 60s. Chance of rain 20%. Tuesday through Thursday, mostly clear. Highs in the mid-80s. Lows around 60. Tonight, cloudy with a 20% chance of showers. Lows in the mid-60s. East winds 5 to 10 miles per hour. Saturday, mostly cloudy with a slight chance of showers. A slight chance of thunderstorms in the afternoon. Highs in the lower 80s. East winds 5 to 10 miles per hour. Chance of rain 20%. Saturday night, mostly cloudy. A slight chance of showers after midnight. Lows in the lower 60s. East winds 5 to 10 miles per hour. Chance of rain 20%. Sunday, mostly cloudy with a chance of showers with a slight chance of thunderstorms in the morning, then mostly sunny in the afternoon. Highs in the lower 80s. Southeast winds 5 to 10 miles per hour. Chance of rain 50%. Sunday night, partly cloudy with a chance of thunderstorms. A chance of showers in the evening, then showers likely after midnight. Lows in the mid-60s. Southeast winds 5 to 10 miles per hour. Chance of rain 70%. Monday, partly sunny with a chance of showers and thunderstorms. Highs in the mid-80s. Chance of rain 50%. Monday night, a slight chance of thunderstorms in the evening. Partly cloudy with a slight chance of showers. Lows in the lower 60s. Chance of rain 20%. Tuesday through Thursday, mostly clear. Highs in the mid-80s. Lows around 60. Thursday night, partly cloudy. Lows in the mid-60s.
60s. Friday, mostly sunny. A slight chance of showers in the morning, then a chance of showers and thunderstorms in the afternoon. Highs in the upper 80s. Chance of rain 40%. At 5 p.m. at Lambert Field in St. Louis, it was cloudy with a temperature of 79 degrees. The dew point was 63, giving us a relative humidity of 57%. The wind was east at 10 miles an hour, and the pressure was 29.93 inches and falling. Elsewhere in the metro area, in Chesterfield, it was cloudy and the temperature was 77. In Cahokia, it was cloudy and 78 degrees. In St. Charles, it was cloudy and 81. Across the region, it was cloudy in Columbia, Missouri, with a temperature of 70. In Quincy, it was partly sunny and 81 degrees. In Kansas City, it was partly sunny and the temperature was 80. It was cloudy in Springfield, Missouri, with a temperature of 82. In Rolla, it was cloudy and the temperature was 72. In Farmington, it was 72 degrees. Light rain and fog were reported in Cape Girardeau, with 70 degrees. It was partly sunny in Springfield, Illinois, with a temperature of 83. Once again in St. Louis, it was cloudy, the temperature was 79 degrees, and the wind was east at 10 miles an hour. The current time is 5:53 p.m. Central Daylight Time. 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Tonight, cloudy with a 20% chance of showers. Lows in the mid-60s. East winds 5 to 10 miles per hour. Saturday, mostly cloudy with a slight chance of showers. A slight chance of thunderstorms in the afternoon. Highs in the lower 80s. East winds 5 to 10 miles per hour. Chance of rain 20%. Saturday night, mostly cloudy. A slight chance of showers after midnight. Lows in the lower 60s. East winds 5 to 10 miles per hour. Chance of rain 20%. Sunday, mostly cloudy with a chance of showers with a slight chance of thunderstorms in the morning, then mostly sunny in the afternoon. Highs in the lower 80s. Southeast winds 5 to 10 miles per hour. Chance of rain 50%. Sunday night, partly cloudy with a chance of thunderstorms. A chance of showers in the evening, then showers likely after midnight. Lows in the mid-60s. Southeast winds 5 to 10 miles per hour. Chance of rain 70%. Monday, partly sunny with a chance of showers and thunderstorms. Highs in the mid-80s. Chance of rain 50%. Monday night, a slight chance of thunderstorms in the evening. Partly cloudy with a slight chance of showers. Lows in the lower 60s. Chance of rain 20%. Tuesday through Thursday, mostly clear. Highs in the mid-80s. Lows around 60. Thursday night, partly cloudy. Lows in the mid-60s. Friday, mostly sunny. A slight chance of showers in the morning, then a chance of showers and thunderstorms in the afternoon. Highs in the upper 80s. Chance of rain 40%. At 5 p.m. at Lambert Field in St. Louis, it was cloudy with a temperature of 79 degrees. The dew point was 63, giving us a relative humidity of 57%. The wind was east at 10 miles an hour, and the pressure was 29.93 inches and falling. Elsewhere in the metro area, in Chesterfield, it was cloudy and the temperature was 77. In Cahokia, it was cloudy and 78 degrees. In St. Charles, it was cloudy and 81. Across the region, it was cloudy in Columbia, Missouri, with a temperature of 70. In Quincy, it was partly sunny and 81 degrees. In Kansas City, it was partly sunny and the temperature was 80. It was cloudy in Springfield, Missouri, with a temperature of 82.
it was cloudy and the temperature was 72. In Farmington, it was 72 degrees. Light rain and fog were reported in Cape Girardeau, with 70 degrees. It was partly sunny in Springfield, Illinois, with a temperature of 83. Once again in St. Louis, it was cloudy, the temperature was 79 degrees and the wind was east at 10 miles an hour. The current time is 5:56 p.m. Central Daylight Time. 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Tonight, cloudy with a 20% chance of showers. Lows in the mid-60s. East winds 5 to 10 miles per hour. Saturday, mostly cloudy with a slight chance of showers. A slight chance of thunderstorms in the afternoon. Highs in the lower 80s. East winds 5 to 10 miles per hour. Chance of rain 20%. Saturday night, mostly cloudy. A slight chance of showers after midnight. Lows in the lower 60s. East winds 5 to 10 miles per hour. Chance of rain 20%. Sunday, mostly cloudy with a chance of showers with a slight chance of thunderstorms in the morning, then mostly sunny in the afternoon. Highs in the lower 80s. Southeast winds 5 to 10 miles per hour. Chance of rain 50%. Sunday night, partly cloudy with a chance of thunderstorms. A chance of showers in the evening, then showers likely after midnight. Lows in the mid-60s. Southeast winds 5 to 10 miles per hour. Chance of rain 70%. Monday, partly sunny with a chance of showers and thunderstorms. Highs in the mid-80s. Chance of rain 50%. Monday night, a slight chance of thunderstorms in the evening. Partly cloudy with a slight chance of showers. Lows in the lower 60s. Chance of rain 20%. Tuesday through Thursday, mostly clear. Highs in the mid-80s. Lows around 60. Thursday night, partly cloudy. Lows in the mid-60s. Friday, mostly sunny. A slight chance of showers in the morning, then a chance of showers and thunderstorms in the afternoon. Highs in the upper 80s. Chance of rain 40%. At 5 p.m. at Lambert Field in St. Louis, it was cloudy with a temperature of 79 degrees. The dew point was 63, giving us a relative humidity of 57%. The wind was east at 10 miles an hour, and the pressure was 29.93 inches and falling. Elsewhere in the metro area, in Chesterfield, it was cloudy and the temperature was 77. In Cahokia, it was cloudy and 78 degrees. In St. Charles, it was cloudy and 81. Across the region, it was cloudy in Columbia, Missouri, with a temperature of 70. In Quincy, it was partly sunny and 81 degrees. In Kansas City, it was partly sunny and the temperature was 80. It was cloudy in Springfield, Missouri, with a temperature of 82. In Rolla, it was cloudy and the temperature was 72. In Farmington, it was 72 degrees. Light rain and fog were reported in Cape Girardeau, with 70 degrees. It was partly sunny in Springfield, Illinois, with a temperature of 83. Once again in St. Louis, it was cloudy, the temperature was 79 degrees, and the wind was east at 10 miles an hour. The current time is 6 p.m. Central Daylight Time. 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Tonight, cloudy with a 20% chance of showers. Lows in the mid-60s. East winds 5 to 10 miles per hour. Saturday, mostly cloudy with a slight chance of showers.
a slight chance of thunderstorms in the afternoon. Highs in the lower 80s. East winds 5 to 10 miles per hour. Chance of rain 20%. Saturday night, mostly cloudy. A slight chance of showers after midnight. Lows in the lower 60s. East winds 5 to 10 miles per hour. Chance of rain 20%. Sunday, mostly cloudy with a chance of showers with a slight chance of thunderstorms in the morning, then mostly sunny in the afternoon. Highs in the lower 80s. Southeast winds 5 to 10 miles per hour. Chance of rain 50%. Sunday night, partly cloudy with a chance of thunderstorms. A chance of showers in the evening, then showers likely after midnight. Lows in the mid-60s. Southeast winds 5 to 10 miles per hour. Chance of rain 70%. Monday, partly sunny with a chance of showers and thunderstorms. Highs in the mid-80s. Chance of rain 50%. Monday night, a slight chance of thunderstorms in the evening. Partly cloudy with a slight chance of showers. Lows in the lower 60s. Chance of rain 20%. Tuesday through Thursday, mostly clear. Highs in the mid-80s. Lows around 60. Thursday night, partly cloudy. Lows in the mid-60s. Friday, mostly sunny. A slight chance of showers in the morning, then a chance of showers and thunderstorms in the afternoon. Highs in the upper 80s. Chance of rain 40%. At 5 p.m. at Lambert Field in St. Louis, it was cloudy with a temperature of 79 degrees. The dew point was 63, giving us a relative humidity of 57%. The wind was east at 10 miles an hour, and the pressure was 29.93 inches and falling. Elsewhere in the metro area, in Chesterfield, it was cloudy and the temperature was 77. In Cahokia, it was cloudy and 78 degrees. In St. Charles, it was cloudy and 81. Across the region, it was cloudy in Columbia, Missouri, with a temperature of 70. In Quincy, it was partly sunny and 81 degrees. In Kansas City, it was partly sunny and the temperature was 80. It was cloudy in Springfield, Missouri, with a temperature of 82. In Rolla, it was cloudy and the temperature was 72. In Farmington, it was 72 degrees. Light rain and fog were reported in Cape Girardeau, with 70 degrees. It was partly sunny in Springfield, Illinois, with a temperature of 83. Once again in St. Louis, it was cloudy, the temperature was 79 degrees, and the wind was east at 10 miles an hour. The current time is 6:04 p.m. Central Daylight Time. 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Tonight, cloudy with a 20% chance of showers. Lows in the mid-60s. East winds 5 to 10 miles per hour. Saturday, mostly cloudy with a slight chance of showers. A slight chance of thunderstorms in the afternoon. Highs in the lower 80s. East winds 5 to 10 miles per hour. Chance of rain 20%. Saturday night, mostly cloudy. A slight chance of showers after midnight. Lows in the lower 60s. East winds 5 to 10 miles. Sunday, mostly cloudy with a chance of showers with a slight chance of thunderstorms in the morning, then mostly sunny in the afternoon. Highs in the lower 80s. Southeast winds 5 to 10 miles per hour. Chance of rain 50%. Sunday night, partly cloudy with a chance of thunderstorms. A chance of showers in the evening, then showers likely after midnight. Lows in the mid-60s. Southeast winds 5 to 10 miles per hour. Chance of rain 70%. Monday, partly sunny with a chance of showers and thunderstorms. Highs in the mid-80s. Chance of rain 50%. Monday.
tonight, a slight chance of thunderstorms in the evening. Partly cloudy with a slight chance of showers. Lows in the lower 60s. Chance of rain 20%. Tuesday through Thursday, mostly clear. Highs in the mid-80s. Lows around 60. Thursday night, partly cloudy. Lows in the mid-60s. Friday, mostly sunny. A slight chance of showers in the morning, then a chance of showers and thunderstorms in the afternoon. Highs in the upper 80s. Chance of rain 40%. At 5 p.m. at Lambert Field in St. Louis, it was cloudy with a temperature of 79 degrees. The dew point was 63, giving us a relative humidity of 57%. The wind was east at 10 miles an hour, and the pressure was 29.93 inches and falling. Elsewhere in the metro area, in Chesterfield, it was cloudy and the temperature was 77. In Cahokia, it was cloudy and 78 degrees. In St. Charles, it was cloudy and 81. Across the region, it was cloudy in Columbia, Missouri, with a temperature of 70. In Quincy, it was partly sunny and 81 degrees. In Kansas City, it was partly sunny and the temperature was 80. It was cloudy in Springfield, Missouri, with a temperature of 82. In Rolla, it was cloudy and the temperature was 72. In Farmington, it was 72 degrees. Light rain and fog were reported in Cape Girardeau, with 70 degrees. It was partly sunny in Springfield, Illinois, with a temperature of 83. Once again in St. Louis, it was cloudy, the temperature was 79 degrees and the wind was east at 10 miles an hour. The current time is 6:08 p.m. Central Daylight Time. 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Tonight, cloudy with a 20% chance of showers. Lows in the mid-60s. East winds 5 to 10 miles per hour. Saturday, mostly cloudy with a slight chance of showers. A slight chance of thunderstorms in the afternoon. Highs in the lower 80s. East winds 5 to 10 miles per hour. Chance of rain 20%. Saturday night, mostly cloudy. A slight chance of showers after midnight. Lows in the lower 60s. East winds 5 to 10 miles per hour. Chance of rain 20%. Sunday, mostly cloudy with a chance of showers with a slight chance of thunderstorms in the morning, then mostly sunny in the afternoon. Highs in the lower 80s. Southeast winds 5 to 10 miles per hour. Chance of rain 50%. Sunday night, partly cloudy with a chance of thunderstorms. A chance of showers in the evening, then showers likely after midnight. Lows in the mid-60s. Southeast winds 5 to 10 miles per hour. Chance of rain 70%. Monday, partly sunny with a chance of showers and thunderstorms. Highs in the mid-80s. Chance of rain 50%. Monday night, a slight chance of thunderstorms in the evening. Partly cloudy with a slight chance of showers. Lows in the lower 60s. Chance of rain 20%. Tuesday through Thursday, mostly clear. Highs in the mid-80s. Lows around 60. Thursday night, partly cloudy. Lows in the mid-60s. Friday, mostly sunny. A slight chance of showers in the morning, then a chance of showers and thunderstorms in the afternoon. Highs in the upper 80s. Chance of rain 40%. At 6 p.m. at Lambert Field in St. Louis, it was cloudy with a temperature of 79 degrees. The dew point was 62, giving us a relative humidity of 56%. The wind was east at 13 miles an hour, and the pressure was 29.90 inches and falling. Elsewhere in the metro area, in Chesterfield, it was partly sunny and the temperature was 78. In Belleville, it was 75 degrees.
Cahokia, it was partly sunny and 78 degrees. In St. Charles, it was partly sunny and 80. Across the region, it was partly sunny in Columbia, Missouri, with a temperature of 72. In Quincy, it was partly sunny and 80 degrees. In Kansas City, it was partly sunny and the temperature was 78. It was partly sunny in Springfield, Missouri, with a temperature of 78. In Rolla, it was cloudy and the temperature was 72. In Farmington, it was 72 degrees. Light rain and fog were reported in Cape Girardeau, with 70 degrees. It was partly sunny in Springfield, Illinois, with a temperature of 84. Once again in St. Louis, it was cloudy, the temperature was 79 degrees, and the wind was east at 13 miles an hour. The current time is 6:12 p.m. Central Daylight Time. 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Tonight, cloudy with a 20% chance of showers. Lows in the mid-60s. East winds 5 to 10 miles per hour. Saturday, mostly cloudy with a slight chance of showers. A slight chance of thunderstorms in the afternoon. Highs in the lower 80s. East winds 5 to 10 miles per hour. Chance of rain 20%. Saturday night, mostly cloudy. A slight chance of showers after midnight. Lows in the lower 60s. East winds 5 to 10 miles per hour. Chance of rain 20%. Sunday, mostly cloudy with a chance of showers with a slight chance of thunderstorms in the morning, then mostly sunny in the afternoon. Highs in the lower 80s. Southeast winds 5 to 10 miles per hour. Chance of rain 50%. Sunday night, partly cloudy with a chance of thunderstorms. A chance of showers in the evening, then showers likely after midnight. Lows in the mid-60s. Southeast winds 5 to 10 miles per hour. Chance of rain 70%. Monday, partly sunny with a chance of showers and thunderstorms. Highs in the mid-80s. Chance of rain 50%. Monday night, a slight chance of thunderstorms in the evening. Partly cloudy with a slight chance of showers. Lows in the lower 60s. Chance of rain 20%. Tuesday through Thursday, mostly clear. Highs in the mid-80s. Lows around 60. Thursday night, partly cloudy. Lows in the mid-60s. Friday, mostly sunny. A slight chance of showers in the morning, then a chance of showers and thunderstorms in the afternoon. Highs in the upper 80s. Chance of rain 40%. At 6 p.m. at Lambert Field in St. Louis, it was cloudy with a temperature of 79 degrees. The dew point was 62, giving us a relative humidity of 56%. The wind was east at 13 miles an hour, and the pressure was 29.90 inches and falling. Elsewhere in the metro area, in Chesterfield, it was partly sunny and the temperature was 78. In Belleville, it was 75 degrees. In Cahokia, it was partly sunny and 78 degrees. In St. Charles, it was partly sunny and 80. Across the region, it was partly sunny in Columbia, Missouri, with a temperature of 72. In Quincy, it was partly sunny and 80 degrees. In Kansas City, it was partly sunny and the temperature was 78. It was partly sunny in Springfield, Missouri, with a temperature of 78. In Rolla, it was cloudy and the temperature was 72. In Farmington, it was 72 degrees. Light rain and fog were reported in Cape Girardeau, with 70 degrees. It was partly sunny in Springfield, Illinois, with a temperature of 84. Once again in St. Louis, it was cloudy, the temperature was 79 degrees, and the wind was east at 13 miles an hour. The current time is 6:16 p.m. Central Daylight Time. This is NOAA, Weather.
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Tonight, cloudy with a 20% chance of showers. Lows in the mid-60s. East winds 5 to 10 miles per hour. Saturday, mostly cloudy with a slight chance of showers. A slight chance of thunderstorms in the afternoon. Highs in the lower 80s. East winds 5 to 10 miles per hour. Chance of rain 20%. Saturday night, mostly cloudy. A slight chance of showers after midnight. Lows in the lower 60s. East winds 5 to 10 miles per hour. Chance of rain 20%. Sunday, mostly cloudy with a chance of showers with a slight chance of thunderstorms in the morning, then mostly sunny in the afternoon. Highs in the lower 80s. Southeast winds 5 to 10 miles per hour. Chance of rain 50%. Sunday night, partly cloudy with a chance of thunderstorms. A chance of showers in the evening, then showers likely after midnight. Lows in the mid-60s. Southeast winds 5 to 10 miles per hour. Chance of rain 70%. Monday, partly sunny with a chance of showers and thunderstorms. Highs in the mid-80s. Chance of rain 50%. Monday night, a slight chance of thunderstorms in the evening. Partly cloudy with a slight chance of showers. Lows in the lower 60s. Chance of rain 20%. Tuesday through Thursday, mostly clear. Highs in the mid-80s. Lows around 60. Thursday night, partly cloudy. Lows in the mid-60s. Friday, mostly sunny. A slight chance of showers in the morning, then a chance of showers and thunderstorms in the afternoon. Highs in the upper 80s. Chance of rain 40%. At 6 p.m. at Lambert Field in St. Louis, it was cloudy with a temperature of 79 degrees. The dew point was 62, giving us a relative humidity of 56%. The wind was east at 13 miles an hour, and the pressure was 29.90 inches and falling. Elsewhere in the metro area, in Chesterfield, it was partly sunny and the temperature was 78. In Belleville, it was 75 degrees. In Cahokia, it was partly sunny and 78 degrees. In St. Charles, it was partly sunny and 80. Across the region, it was partly sunny in Columbia, Missouri, with a temperature of 72. In Quincy, it was partly sunny and 80 degrees. In Kansas City, it was partly sunny and the temperature was 78. It was partly sunny in Springfield, Missouri, with a temperature of 78. In Rolla, it was cloudy and the temperature was 72. In Farmington, it was 72 degrees. Light rain and fog were reported in Cape Girardeau, with 70 degrees. It was partly sunny in Springfield, Illinois, with a temperature of 84. Once again in St. Louis, it was cloudy, the temperature was 79 degrees, and the wind was east at 13 miles an hour. The current time is 6:20 p.m. Central Daylight Time. 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This program originates from the National Weather Service Forecast Office in St. Louis, Missouri, and serves parts of East Central Missouri and Southwest Illinois, including the St. Louis metro area and surrounding counties. Tonight, cloudy with a 20% chance of showers. Lows in the mid-60s. East winds 5 to 10 miles per hour. Saturday, mostly cloudy with a slight chance of showers. A slight chance of thunderstorms in the afternoon. Highs in the lower 80s. East winds 5 to 10 miles per hour. Chance of rain 20%. Saturday night, mostly cloudy. A slight chance of showers after midnight. Lows in the lower 60s. East winds 5 to 10 miles per hour. Chance of rain 20%. Sunday.
mostly cloudy with a chance of showers with a slight chance of thunderstorms in the morning, then mostly sunny in the afternoon. Highs in the lower 80s. Southeast winds 5 to 10 miles per hour. Chance of rain 50%. Sunday night, partly cloudy with a chance of thunderstorms. A chance of showers in the evening, then showers likely after midnight. Lows in the mid-60s. Southeast winds 5 to 10 miles per hour. Chance of rain 70%. Monday, partly sunny with a chance of showers and thunderstorms. Highs in the mid-80s. Chance of rain 50%. Monday night, a slight chance of thunderstorms in the evening. Partly cloudy with a slight chance of showers. Lows in the lower 60s. Chance of rain 20%. Tuesday through Thursday, mostly clear. Highs in the mid-80s. Lows around 60. Thursday night, partly cloudy. Lows in the mid-60s. Friday, mostly sunny. A slight chance of showers in the morning, then a chance of showers and thunderstorms in the afternoon. Highs in the upper 80s. Chance of rain 40%. At 6 p.m. at Lambert Field in St. Louis, it was cloudy with a temperature of 79 degrees. The dew point was 62, giving us a relative humidity of 56%. The wind was east at 13 miles an hour, and the pressure was 29.90 inches and falling. Elsewhere in the metro area, in Chesterfield, it was partly sunny and the temperature was 78. In Belleville, it was 75 degrees. In Cahokia, it was partly sunny and 78 degrees. In St. Charles, it was partly sunny and 80. Across the region, it was partly sunny in Columbia, Missouri, with a temperature of 72. In Quincy, it was partly sunny and 80 degrees. In Kansas City, it was partly sunny and the temperature was 78. It was partly sunny in Springfield, Missouri, with a temperature of 78. In Rolla, it was cloudy and the temperature was 72. In Farmington, it was 72 degrees. Light rain and fog were reported in Cape Girardeau, with 70 degrees. It was partly sunny in Springfield, Illinois, with a temperature of 84. Once again in St. Louis, it was cloudy, the temperature was 79 degrees, and the wind was east at 13 miles an hour. The current time is 6:24 p.m. Central Daylight Time. 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Tonight, cloudy with a 20% chance of showers. Lows in the mid-60s. East winds 5 to 10 miles per hour. Saturday, mostly cloudy with a slight chance of showers. A slight chance of thunderstorms in the afternoon. Highs in the lower 80s. East winds 5 to 10 miles per hour. Chance of rain 20%. Saturday night, mostly cloudy. A slight chance of showers after midnight. Lows in the lower 60s. East winds 5 to 10 miles per hour. Chance of rain 20%. Sunday, mostly cloudy with a chance of showers with a slight chance of thunderstorms in the morning, then mostly sunny in the afternoon. Highs in the lower 80s. Southeast winds 5 to 10 miles per hour. Chance of rain 50%. Sunday night, partly cloudy with a chance of thunderstorms. A chance of showers in the evening, then showers likely after midnight. Lows in the mid-60s. Southeast winds 5 to 10 miles per hour. Chance of rain 70%. Monday, partly sunny with a chance of showers and thunderstorms. Highs in the mid-80s. Chance of rain 50%. Monday night, a slight chance of thunderstorms in the evening. Partly cloudy with a slight chance of showers. Lows in the lower 60s. Chance of rain 20%. Tuesday through Thursday, mostly clear. Highs in the mid-80s. Lows around 60.
Thursday night, partly cloudy. Lows in the mid-60s. Friday, mostly sunny. A slight chance of showers in the morning, then a chance of showers and thunderstorms in the afternoon. Highs in the upper 80s. Chance of rain 40%. At 6 p.m. at Lambert Field in St. Louis, it was cloudy with a temperature of 79 degrees. The dew point was 62, giving us a relative humidity of 56%. The wind was east at 13 miles an hour, and the pressure was 29.90 inches and falling. Elsewhere in the metro area, in Chesterfield, it was partly sunny and the temperature was 78. In Belleville, it was 75 degrees. In Cahokia, it was partly sunny and 78 degrees. In St. Charles, it was partly sunny and 80. Across the region, it was partly sunny in Columbia, Missouri, with a temperature of 72. In Quincy, it was partly sunny and 80 degrees. In Kansas City, it was partly sunny and the temperature was 78. It was partly sunny in Springfield, Missouri, with a temperature of 78. In Rolla, it was cloudy and the temperature was 72. In Farmington, it was 72 degrees. Light rain and fog were reported in Cape Girardeau, with 70 degrees. It was partly sunny in Springfield, Illinois, with a temperature of 84. Once again in St. Louis, it was cloudy, the temperature was 79 degrees, and the wind was east at 13 miles an hour. The current time is 6:28 p.m. Central Daylight Time. 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Tonight, cloudy with a 20% chance of showers. Lows in the mid-60s. East winds 5 to 10 miles per hour. Saturday, mostly cloudy with a slight chance of showers. A slight chance of thunderstorms in the afternoon. Highs in the lower 80s. East winds 5 to 10 miles per hour. Chance of rain 20%. Saturday night, mostly cloudy. A slight chance of showers after midnight. Lows in the lower 60s. East winds 5 to 10 miles per hour. Chance of rain 20%. Sunday, mostly cloudy with a chance of showers with a slight chance of thunderstorms in the morning, then mostly sunny in the afternoon. Highs in the lower 80s. Southeast winds 5 to 10 miles per hour. Chance of rain 50%. Sunday night, partly cloudy with a chance of thunderstorms. A chance of showers in the evening, then showers likely after midnight. Lows in the mid-60s. Southeast winds 5 to 10 miles per hour. Chance of rain 70%. Monday, partly sunny with a chance of showers and thunderstorms. Highs in the mid-80s. Chance of rain 50%. Monday night, a slight chance of thunderstorms in the evening. Partly cloudy with a slight chance of showers. Lows in the lower 60s. Chance of rain 20%. Tuesday through Thursday, mostly clear. Highs in the mid-80s. Lows around 60. Thursday night, partly cloudy. Lows in the mid-60s. Friday, mostly sunny. A slight chance of showers in the morning, then a chance of showers and thunderstorms in the afternoon. Highs in the upper 80s. Chance of rain 40%. At 6 p.m. at Lambert Field in St. Louis, it was cloudy with a temperature of 79 degrees. The dew point was 62, giving us a relative humidity of 56%. The wind was east at 13 miles an hour, and the pressure was 29.90 inches and falling. Elsewhere in the metro area, in Chesterfield, it was partly sunny and the temperature was 78. In Belleville, it was 75 degrees. In Cahokia, it was partly sunny and 78 degrees. In St. Charles, it was partly sunny and 80. Across the region, it was partly sunny in Columbia, Missouri, with a temperature of 72.
In Quincy, it was partly sunny and 80 degrees. In Kansas City, it was partly sunny and the temperature was 78. It was partly sunny in Springfield, Missouri, with a temperature of 78. In Rolla, it was cloudy and the temperature was 72. In Farmington, it was 72 degrees. Light rain and fog were reported in Cape Girardeau, with 70 degrees. It was partly sunny in Springfield, Illinois, with a temperature of 84. Once again in St. Louis, it was cloudy, the temperature was 79 degrees, and the wind was east at 13 miles an hour. The St. Louis climate summary is at 5 p.m., May 29, 2026. So far today, the high temperature has been 82 degrees, which occurred at 12:53 p.m. The normal high is 81. The record high is 94 degrees, which was set in 1926. So far today, the low temperature is 72. In Quincy, it was partly sunny.

hour. The St. Louis. Climate summary is at 5 p.m., May 29, 2026. So far today, the high temperature has been 82 degrees, which occurred at 12:53 p.m. The normal high is 81. The record high is 94 degrees, which was set in 1926. So far today, the low temperature has been 67 degrees, which occurred at 5:17 a.m. The normal low is 62. The record low is 41 degrees, which was set in 1984. No precipitation has fallen, which leaves the monthly total at 4.19 inches. The total precipitation for the season since March 1st still stands at 16.23 inches and the total precipitation for the year is still 18.65 inches. The normal high temperature for tomorrow is 81 degrees and the normal low is 63. The record high for tomorrow is 97, which occurred in 1934, and the record low is 42, which occurred in 1889. Sunset tonight is at 8:19 p.m. Sunrise tomorrow is at 5:39 a.m. The current time is 6:33 p.m. Central Daylight Time. 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This program originates from the National Weather Service Forecast Office in St. Louis, Missouri, and serves parts of East Central Missouri and Southwest Illinois, including the St. Louis metro area and surrounding counties. Tonight, cloudy with a 20% chance of showers. Lows in the mid-60s. East winds 5 to 10 miles per hour. Saturday, mostly cloudy with a slight chance of showers. A slight chance of thunderstorms in the afternoon. Highs in the lower 80s. East winds 5 to 10 miles per hour. Chance of rain 20%. Saturday night, mostly cloudy. A slight chance of showers after midnight. Lows in the lower 60s. East winds 5 to 10 miles per hour. Chance of rain 20%. Sunday, mostly cloudy with a chance of showers with a slight chance of thunderstorms in the morning, then mostly sunny in the afternoon. Highs in the lower 80s. Southeast winds 5 to 10 miles per hour. Chance of rain 50%. Sunday night, partly cloudy with a chance of thunderstorms. A chance of showers in the evening, then showers likely after midnight. Lows in the mid-60s. Southeast winds 5 to 10 miles per hour. Chance of rain 70%. Monday, partly sunny with a chance of showers and thunderstorms. Highs in the mid-80s. Chance of rain 50%. Monday night, a slight chance of thunderstorms in the evening. Partly cloudy with a slight chance of showers. Lows in the lower 60s. Chance of rain 20%. Tuesday through Thursday, mostly clear. Highs in the mid-80s. Lows around 60. Thursday night, partly cloudy. Lows in the mid-60s. Friday, mostly sunny. A slight chance of showers in the morning, then a chance of showers and thunderstorms in the afternoon. Highs in the upper 80s. Chance of rain 40%. At 6 p.m. at Lambert Field in St. Louis, it was cloudy with a temperature of 79 degrees. The dew point was 62, giving us a relative humidity of 56%. The wind was east at 13 miles an hour, and the pressure was 29.90 inches and falling. Elsewhere in the metro area, in Chesterfield, it was partly sunny and the temperature was 78. In Belleville, it was 75 degrees. In Cahokia, it was partly sunny and 78 degrees. In St. Charles, it was partly sunny and 80. Across the region, it was partly sunny in Columbia, Missouri, with a temperature of 72. In Quincy, it was partly sunny and 80 degrees. In Kansas City, it was partly sunny and the temperature was 78. It was partly sunny in Springfield, Missouri, with a temperature of 78. In Rolla, it was cloudy and the temperature was 72. In Farmington, it was 72 degrees. Light rain and fog were reported in Cape Girardeau, with 70 degrees.

It was partly sunny in Springfield, Illinois, with a temperature of 84. Once again in St. Louis, it was cloudy. The temperature was 79 degrees and the wind was east at 13 miles an hour. The St. Louis climate summary is at 5 p.m., May 29, 2026. So far today, the high temperature has been 82 degrees, which occurred at 12:53 p.m. The normal high is 81. The record high is 94 degrees, which was set in 1926. So far today, the low temperature has been 67 degrees, which occurred at 5:17 a.m. The normal low is 62. The record low is 41 degrees, which was set in 1984. No precipitation has fallen, which leaves the monthly total at 4.19 inches. The total precipitation for the season since March 1st still stands at 16.23 inches, and the total precipitation for the year is still 18.65 inches. The normal high temperature for tomorrow is 81 degrees, and the normal low is 63. The record high for tomorrow is 97, which occurred in 1934, and the record low is 42, which occurred in 1889. Sunset tonight is at 8:19 p.m. Sunrise tomorrow is at 5:39 a.m. The current time is 6:38 p.m. Central Daylight Time. 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This program originates from the National Weather Service Forecast Office in St. Louis, Missouri, and serves parts of east central Missouri and southwest Illinois, including the St. Louis metro area and surrounding counties. Tonight, cloudy with a 20% chance of showers. Lows in the mid-60s. East winds 5 to 10 miles per hour. Saturday, mostly cloudy with a slight chance of showers. A slight chance of thunderstorms in the afternoon. Highs in the lower 80s. East winds 5 to 10 miles per hour. Chance of rain 20%. Saturday night, mostly cloudy. A slight chance of showers after midnight. Lows in the lower 60s. East winds 5 to 10 miles per hour. Chance of rain 20%. Sunday, mostly cloudy with a chance of showers with a slight chance of thunderstorms in the morning, then mostly sunny in the afternoon. Highs in the lower 80s. Southeast winds 5 to 10 miles per hour. Chance of rain 50%. Sunday night, partly cloudy with a chance of thunderstorms. A chance of showers in the evening, then showers likely after midnight. Lows in the mid-60s. Southeast winds 5 to 10 miles per hour. Chance of rain 70%. Monday, partly sunny with a chance of showers and thunderstorms. Highs in the mid-80s. Chance of rain 50%. Monday night, a slight chance of thunderstorms in the evening. Partly cloudy with a slight chance of showers. Lows in the lower 60s. Chance of rain 20%. Tuesday through Thursday, mostly clear. Highs in the mid-80s. Lows around 60. Thursday night, partly cloudy. Lows in the mid-60s. Friday, mostly sunny. A slight chance of showers in the morning, then a chance of showers and thunderstorms in the afternoon. Highs in the upper 80s. Chance of rain 40%. At 6 p.m. at Lambert Field in St. Louis, it was cloudy with a temperature of 79 degrees. The dew point was 62, giving us a relative humidity of 56%. The wind was east at 13 miles an hour, and the pressure was 29.90 inches and falling. Elsewhere in the metro area, in Chesterfield, it was partly sunny and the temperature was 78. In Belleville, it was 75 degrees. In Cahokia, it was partly sunny and 78 degrees. In St. Charles, it was partly sunny and 80. Across the region, it was partly sunny in Columbia, Missouri, with a temperature of 72. In Quincy, it was partly sunny and 80 degrees. In Kansas City, it was partly sunny and the temperature was 78. It was partly sunny in Springfield, Missouri, with a temperature of 78. In Rolla,
it was cloudy and the temperature was 72. In Farmington, it was 72 degrees. Light rain and fog were reported in Cape Girardeau, with 70 degrees. It was partly sunny in Springfield, Illinois, with a temperature of 84. Once again in St. Louis, it was cloudy, the temperature was 79 degrees and the wind was east at 13 miles an hour. The St. Louis climate summary is at 5 p.m., May 29, 2026. So far today the high temperature has been 82 degrees, which occurred at 12:53 p.m. The normal high is 81. The record high is 94 degrees, which was set in 1926. So far today the low temperature has been 67 degrees, which occurred at 5:17 a.m. The normal low is 62. The record low is 41 degrees, which was set in 1984. No precipitation has fallen, which leaves the monthly total at 4.19 inches. The total precipitation for the season since March 1st still stands at 16.23 inches and the total precipitation for the year is still 18.65 inches. The normal high temperature for tomorrow is 81 degrees, and the normal low is 63. The record high for tomorrow is 97, which occurred in 1934, and the record low is 42, which occurred in 1889. Sunset tonight is at 8:19 p.m. Sunrise tomorrow is at 5:39 a.m. The current time is 6:43 p.m. Central Daylight Time. 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This program originates from the National Weather Service Forecast Office in St. Louis, Missouri, and serves parts of East Central Missouri and Southwest Illinois, including the St. Louis metro area and surrounding counties. Tonight, cloudy with a 20% chance of showers. Lows in the mid-60s. East winds 5 to 10 miles per hour. Saturday, mostly cloudy with a slight chance of showers. A slight chance of thunderstorms in the afternoon. Highs in the lower 80s. East winds 5 to 10 miles per hour. Chance of rain 20%. Saturday night, mostly cloudy. A slight chance of showers after midnight. Lows in the lower 60s. East winds 5 to 10 miles per hour. Chance of rain 20%. Sunday, mostly cloudy with a chance of showers with a slight chance of thunderstorms in the morning, then mostly sunny in the afternoon. Highs in the lower 80s. Southeast winds 5 to 10 miles per hour. Chance of rain 50%. Sunday night, partly cloudy with a chance of thunderstorms. A chance of showers in the evening, then showers likely after midnight. Lows in the mid-60s. Southeast winds 5 to 10 miles per hour. Chance of rain 70%. Monday, partly sunny with a chance of showers and thunderstorms. Highs in the mid-80s. Chance of rain 50%. Monday night, a slight chance of thunderstorms in the evening. Partly cloudy with a slight chance of showers. Lows in the lower 60s. Chance of rain 20%. Tuesday through Thursday, mostly clear. Highs in the mid-80s. Lows around 60. Thursday night, partly cloudy. Lows in the mid-60s. Friday, mostly sunny. A slight chance of showers in the morning, then a chance of showers and thunderstorms in the afternoon. Highs in the upper 80s. Chance of rain 40%. At 6 p.m. at Lambert Field in St. Louis, it was cloudy with a temperature of 79 degrees. The dew point was 62, giving us a relative humidity of 56%. The wind was east at 13 miles an hour, and the pressure was 29.90 inches and falling. Elsewhere in the metro area, in Chesterfield, it was partly sunny and the temperature was 78. In Belleville, it was 75 degrees. In Cahokia, it was partly sunny and 78 degrees. In St. Charles, it was partly sunny and 80. Across the region, it was partly sunny in Columbia, Missouri, with a temperature of 72. In Quincy, it was partly
sunny and 80 degrees. In Kansas City, it was partly sunny and the temperature was 78. It was partly sunny in Springfield, Missouri, with a temperature of 78. In Rolla, it was cloudy and the temperature was 72. In Farmington, it was 72 degrees. Light rain and fog were reported in Cape Girardeau, with 70 degrees. It was partly sunny in Springfield, Illinois, with a temperature of 84. Once again in St. Louis, it was cloudy, the temperature was 79 degrees and the wind was east at 13 miles an hour. The St. Louis climate summary is of 5 p.m., May 29, 2026. So far today the high temperature has been 82 degrees, which occurred at 12:53 p.m. The normal high is 81. The record high is 94 degrees, which was set in 1926. So far today the low temperature has been 67 degrees, which occurred at 5:17 a.m. The normal low is 62. The record low is 41 degrees, which was set in 1984. No precipitation has fallen, which leaves the monthly total at 4.19 inches. The total precipitation for the season since March 1st still stands at 16.23 inches and the total precipitation for the year is still 18.65 inches. The normal high temperature for tomorrow is 81 degrees and the normal low is 63. The record high for tomorrow is 97, which occurred in 1934, and the record low is 42, which occurred in 1889. Sunset tonight is at 8:19 p.m. Sunrise tomorrow is at 5:39 a.m. The current time is 6:49 p.m. Central Daylight Time. 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Tonight, cloudy with a 20% chance of showers. Lows in the mid-60s. East winds 5 to 10 miles per hour. Saturday, mostly cloudy with a slight chance of showers. A slight chance of thunderstorms in the afternoon. Highs in the lower 80s. East winds 5 to 10 miles per hour. Chance of rain 20%. Saturday night, mostly cloudy. A slight chance of showers after midnight. Lows in the lower 60s. East winds 5 to 10 miles per hour. Chance of rain 20%. Sunday, mostly cloudy with a chance of showers with a slight chance of thunderstorms in the morning, then mostly sunny in the afternoon. Highs in the lower 80s. Southeast winds 5 to 10 miles per hour. Chance of rain 50%. Sunday night, partly cloudy with a chance of thunderstorms. A chance of showers in the evening, then showers likely after midnight. Lows in the mid-60s. Southeast winds 5 to 10 miles per hour. Chance of rain 70%. Monday, partly sunny with a chance of showers and thunderstorms. Highs in the mid-80s. Chance of rain 50%. Monday night, a slight chance of thunderstorms in the evening. Partly cloudy with a slight chance of showers. Lows in the lower 60s. Chance of rain 20%. Tuesday through Thursday, mostly clear. Highs in the mid-80s. Lows around 60. Thursday night, partly cloudy. Lows in the mid-60s. Friday, mostly sunny. A slight chance of showers in the morning, then a chance of showers and thunderstorms in the afternoon. Highs in the upper 80s. Chance of rain 40%. At 6 p.m. at Lambert Field in St. Louis, it was cloudy with a temperature of 79 degrees. The dew point was 62, giving us a relative humidity of 56%. The wind was east at 13 miles an hour, and the pressure was 29.90 inches and falling. Elsewhere in the metro area, in Chesterfield, it was partly sunny and the temperature was 78. In Belleville, it was 75 degrees. In Cahokia, it was partly sunny and 78 degrees.
St. Charles, it was partly sunny and 80. Across the region, it was partly sunny in Columbia, Missouri, with a temperature of 72. In Quincy, it was partly sunny and 80 degrees. In Kansas City, it was partly sunny and the temperature was 78. It was partly sunny in Springfield, Missouri, with a temperature of 78. In Rolla, it was cloudy and the temperature was 72. In Farmington, it was 72 degrees. Light rain and fog were reported in Cape Girardeau, with 70 degrees. It was partly sunny in Springfield, Illinois, with a temperature of 84. Once again in St. Louis, it was cloudy, the temperature was 79 degrees and the wind was east at 13 miles an hour. The St. Louis Climate Summary is of 5 p.m., May 29, 2026. So far today the high temperature has been 82 degrees, which occurred at 12:53 p.m. The normal high is 81. The record high is 94 degrees, which was set in 1926. So far today the low temperature has been 67 degrees, which occurred at 5:17 a.m. The normal low is 62. The record low is 41 degrees, which was set in 1984. No precipitation has fallen, which leaves the monthly total at 4.19 inches. The total precipitation for the season since March 1st still stands at 16.23 inches and the total precipitation for the year is still 18.65 inches. The normal high temperature for tomorrow is 81 degrees and the normal low is 63. The record high for tomorrow is 97, which occurred in 1934, and the record low is 42, which occurred in 1889. Sunset tonight is at 8:19 p.m. Sunrise tomorrow is at 5:39 a.m. The current time is 6:54 p.m. Central Daylight Time. 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Tonight, cloudy with a 20% chance of showers. Lows in the mid-60s. East winds 5 to 10 miles per hour. Saturday, mostly cloudy with a slight chance of showers. A slight chance of thunderstorms in the afternoon. Highs in the lower 80s. East winds 5 to 10 miles per hour. Chance of rain 20%. Saturday night, mostly cloudy. A slight chance of showers after midnight. Lows in the lower 60s. East winds 5 to 10 miles per hour. Chance of rain 20%. Sunday, mostly cloudy with a chance of showers with a slight chance of thunderstorms in the morning, then mostly sunny in the afternoon. Highs in the lower 80s. Southeast winds 5 to 10 miles per hour. Chance of rain 50%. Sunday night, partly cloudy with a chance of thunderstorms. A chance of showers in the evening, then showers likely after midnight. Lows in the mid-60s. Southeast winds 5 to 10 miles per hour. Chance of rain 70%. Monday, partly sunny with a chance of showers and thunderstorms. Highs in the mid-80s. Chance of rain 50%. Monday night, a slight chance of thunderstorms in the evening. Partly cloudy with a slight chance of showers. Lows in the lower 60s. Chance of rain 20%. Tuesday through Thursday, mostly clear. Highs in the mid-80s. Lows around 60. Thursday night, partly cloudy. Lows in the mid-60s. Friday, mostly sunny. A slight chance of showers in the morning, then a chance of showers and thunderstorms in the afternoon. Highs in the upper 80s. Chance of rain 40%. At 6 p.m. at Lambert Field in St. Louis, it was cloudy with a temperature of 79 degrees. The dew point was 62, giving us a relative humidity of 56%. The wind was east at 13 miles an hour, and the pressure was 29.90 inches and falling. Elsewhere in
metro area. In Chesterfield, it was partly sunny and the temperature was 78. In Belleville, it was 75 degrees. In Cahokia, it was partly sunny and 78 degrees. In St. Charles, it was partly sunny and 80. Across the region, it was partly sunny in Columbia, Missouri, with a temperature of 72. In Quincy, it was partly sunny and 80 degrees. In Kansas City, it was partly sunny and the temperature was 78. It was partly sunny in Springfield, Missouri, with a temperature of 78. In Rolla, it was cloudy and the temperature was 72. In Farmington, it was 72 degrees. Light rain and fog were reported in Cape Girardeau, with 70 degrees. It was partly sunny in Springfield, Illinois, with a temperature of 84. Once again in St. Louis, it was cloudy, the temperature was 79 degrees, and the wind was east at 13 miles an hour. The St. Louis climate summary is at 5 p.m., May 29, 2026. So far today, the high temperature has been 82 degrees, which occurred at 12:53 p.m. The normal high is 81. The record high is 94 degrees, which was set in 1926. So far today, the low temperature has been 67 degrees, which occurred at 5:17 a.m. The normal low is 62. The record low is 41 degrees, which was set in 1984. No precipitation has fallen, which leaves the monthly total at 4.19 inches. The total precipitation for the season since March 1st still stands at 16.23 inches and the total precipitation for the year is still 18.65 inches. The normal high temperature for tomorrow is 81 degrees and the normal low is 63. The record high for tomorrow is 97, which occurred in 1934, and the record low is 42, which occurred in 1889. Sunset tonight is at 8:19 p.m. Sunrise tomorrow is at 5:39 a.m. The current time is 6:59 p.m. Central Daylight Time. 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Tonight, cloudy with a 20% chance of showers. Lows in the mid-60s. East winds 5 to 10 miles per hour. Saturday, mostly cloudy with a slight chance of showers. A slight chance of thunderstorms in the afternoon. Highs in the lower 80s. East winds 5 to 10 miles per hour. Chance of rain 20%. Saturday night, mostly cloudy. A slight chance of showers after midnight. Lows in the lower 60s. East winds 5 to 10 miles per hour. Chance of rain 20%. Sunday, mostly cloudy with a chance of showers with a slight chance of thunderstorms in the morning, then mostly sunny in the afternoon. Highs in the lower 80s. Southeast winds 5 to 10 miles per hour. Chance of rain 50%. Sunday night, partly cloudy with a chance of thunderstorms. A chance of showers in the evening, then showers likely after midnight. Lows in the mid-60s. Southeast winds 5 to 10 miles per hour. Chance of rain 70%. Monday, partly sunny with a chance of showers and thunderstorms. Highs in the mid-80s. Chance of rain 50%. Monday night, a slight chance of thunderstorms in the evening. Partly cloudy with a slight chance of showers. Lows in the lower 60s. Chance of rain 20%. Tuesday through Thursday, mostly clear. Highs in the mid-80s. Lows around 60. Thursday night, partly cloudy. Lows in the mid-60s. Friday, mostly sunny. A slight chance of showers in the morning, then a chance of showers and thunderstorms in the afternoon. Highs in the upper 80s. Chance of rain 40%. At 6 p.m. at Lambert Field in St. Louis, it was cloudy with a temperature of 79 degrees. The dew point